Lows in the upper 60s. Friday, partly cloudy. Highs in the lower 90s. Friday night, partly cloudy. Lows in the upper 60s. Saturday, partly cloudy. Highs in the lower 90s. At 9 p.m. GMT 2100 UTC, the center of Tropical Depression 6 was located near latitude 32.9 north, longitude 33.4 west. The depression is moving toward the north-northeast near 5 miles per hour, 7 kilometers per hour. The system is expected to generally move to the northeast for the next day or so, before turning toward the southwest in a couple of days. Maximum sustained winds are near 35 miles per hour, 55 kilometers per hour with higher gusts. Slight strengthening is possible during the next 24 hours. After the time, gradual weakening is expected to occur. The estimated minimum central pressure is 1,007 millibars, 29.74 inches. 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Be sure to follow us on Facebook. Here's a look at local weather conditions as of 6 p.m. At the top of the hour, skies were mostly sunny in Shreveport. The temperature was 95 degrees at the regional airport. The dew point was 63, making the relative humidity 34%. Winds were east at 8 miles an hour. The pressure was 29.90 inches and falling. In Bossier City, at Barksdale Air Force Base, skies were sunny, with a temperature of 98 degrees. The dew point was 59, making the relative humidity 27%. Winds were south at 8 miles an hour. The pressure was 29.89 inches and falling. Once again in Shreveport, it was 95 degrees with mostly sunny skies at 6 p.m. Around the local area at 6 p.m., in Texarkana, sunny and 96. Wind variable at 7 miles an hour. El Dorado, sunny and 97. Wind south at 7 miles an hour. Monroe, sunny and 95. Wind variable at 6 miles an hour. Natchitoches, sunny and 95. Wind southeast at 7 miles an hour. Marshall, sunny and 96. Wind south at 7 miles an hour. And at Longview, sunny and 96 degrees. Wind southeast at 10 miles an hour, gusting to 16 miles an hour. Elsewhere across the four-state area, over at Dallas, mostly sunny and 96. Oklahoma City, mostly sunny and 97. Little Rock, mostly sunny and 98. Jackson, Mississippi, mostly sunny and 95. Baton Rouge, sunny and 92. And at Houston, mostly sunny and 91 degrees. For the most current information, check us out on the web at www.weather.gov/sht. The Shreveport Climate Summary for this evening, as of 4 p.m., September 19, 2026. Today's high temperature was 98 degrees. The normal high is 89. The record high is 103 degrees, which was set in 1956. Today's low temperature was 67 degrees. The normal low is 66. The record low is 43 degrees, which was set in 1981. No precipitation fell today, which leaves the monthly total at 0.34 inches. This is 1.71 inches below the normal amount of 2.05 inches for September. The total precipitation for the year still stands at 31.62 inches, which is 4.87 inches below normal. Sunset tonight is at 7:16 p.m. Sunrise tomorrow is at 7:02 a.m. This is your NOAA Weather Radio, station WXJ97, operating on a frequency of 162.400 megahertz, providing the latest weather information on a 24-hour basis. 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
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Now let's check on your local forecast. Tonight, clear. Lows in the lower 70s. South winds around 5 miles per hour. Sunday, mostly sunny. Hot with highs in the upper 90s. Southwest winds around 5 miles per hour. Sunday night, partly cloudy in the evening, then becoming mostly cloudy. Lows in the mid-70s. South winds around 5 miles per hour. Monday, partly cloudy. Hot with highs in the upper 90s. West winds around 5 miles per hour. Monday night, mostly clear. Lows in the mid-70s. Light and variable winds, becoming north around 5 miles per hour after midnight. Tuesday, mostly sunny. Hot with highs in the upper 90s. Tuesday night, partly cloudy. Lows in the lower 70s. Wednesday, mostly sunny. Highs in the mid-90s. Wednesday night, mostly clear. Lows in the upper 60s. Thursday, mostly sunny. Highs in the lower 90s. Thursday night, partly cloudy. Lows in the upper 60s. Friday, partly cloudy. Highs in the lower 90s. Friday night, partly cloudy. Lows in the upper 60s. Saturday, partly cloudy. Highs in the lower 90s. Fire danger statement. Elevated fire weather conditions are expected this weekend for all of our four-state region, which includes extreme southeast Oklahoma, southwest and south-central Arkansas, east Texas, and northern and central Louisiana. Weather conditions will be favorable for wildfire growth. Timing, from noon until 7 p.m., both today and Sunday. Relative humidity, 25% to 35%. Wind sustained south between 5 to 10 miles per hour with occasional gusts to 15 miles per hour. Fuels, critically dry. These conditions will support the spread of wildfires. Outdoor burning and activities that involve open sparks or flames are discouraged. Please report all wildfires to local law enforcement as soon as possible. At 9 p.m. GMT 2100 UTC, the center of Tropical Depression 6 was located near latitude 32.9 north, longitude 33.4 west. The depression is moving toward the north-northeast near 5 miles per hour, 7 kilometers per hour. The system is expected to generally move to the northeast for the next day or so, before turning toward the southwest in a couple of days. Maximum sustained winds are near 35 miles per hour, 55 kilometers per hour with higher gusts. Slight strengthening is possible during the next 24 hours. After the time, gradual weakening is expected to occur. The estimated minimum central pressure is 1,007 millibars, 29.74 inches. 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Be sure to follow us on Facebook. Here's a look at local weather conditions as of 6 p.m. At the top of the hour, skies were mostly sunny in Shreveport. The temperature was 95 degrees at the regional airport. The dew point was 63, making the relative humidity 34%. Winds were east at 8 miles an hour. The pressure was 29.90 inches and falling. In Bossier City, at Barksdale Air Force Base, skies were sunny, with a temperature of 98 degrees. The dew point was 59, making the relative humidity 27%. Winds were south at 8 miles an hour. The pressure was 29.89 inches and falling. Once again in Shreveport, it was 95 degrees with mostly sunny skies at 6 p.m. You're listening to your weather radio, station WXJ97, broadcasting in Shreveport on 162.4 megahertz. Be sure to follow us on Facebook. Here's a look at local weather conditions as of 7 p.m. At the top of the hour, skies were partly cloudy in Shreveport.
The temperature was 91 degrees at the regional airport. The dew point was 63, making the relative humidity 38%. Winds were southeast at 8 miles an hour. The pressure was 29.89 inches and falling. In Bossier City, at Barksdale Air Force Base, skies were clear, with a temperature of 92 degrees. The dew point was 62, making the relative humidity 36%. Winds were southeast at 6 miles an hour. The pressure was 29.88 inches and falling. Once again in Shreveport, it was 91 degrees with partly cloudy skies at 7 p.m. Around the local area at 7 p.m., in Texarkana, clear and 93. Wind south at 6 miles an hour. El Dorado, clear and 92. Wind southeast at 3 miles an hour. Monroe, clear and 92. Wind south at 3 miles an hour. Natchitoches, clear and 91. Wind calm. Marshall, clear and 93. Wind south at 5 miles an hour. And at Longview, clear and 92 degrees. Wind south at 6 miles an hour. Elsewhere across the four-state area, over at Dallas, partly cloudy and 93. Oklahoma City, partly cloudy and 93. Little Rock, partly cloudy and 93. Jackson, Mississippi, partly cloudy and 89. Baton Rouge, clear and 88. And at Houston, partly cloudy and 87 degrees. For the most current information, check us out on the web at www.weather.gov/sht. The Shreveport climate summary for this evening, as of 4 p.m., September 19, 2026. Today's high temperature was 98 degrees. The normal high is 89. The record high is 103 degrees, which was set in 1956. Today's low temperature was 67 degrees. The normal low is 66. The record low is 43 degrees, which was set in 1981. No precipitation fell today, which leaves the monthly total at 0.34 inches. This is 1.71 inches below the normal amount of 2.05 inches for September. The total precipitation for the year still stands at 31.62 inches, which is 4.87 inches below normal. Sunset tonight is at 7:16 p.m. Sunrise tomorrow is at 7:02 a.m. Now let's check on your local forecast. Tonight, clear. Lows in the lower 70s. South winds around 5 miles per hour. Sunday, mostly sunny. Hot with highs in the upper 90s. Southwest winds around 5 miles per hour. Sunday night, partly cloudy in the evening, then becoming mostly cloudy. Lows in the mid-70s. South winds around 5 miles per hour. Monday, partly cloudy. Hot with highs in the upper 90s. West winds around 5 miles per hour. Monday night, mostly clear. Lows in the mid-70s. Light and variable winds, becoming north around 5 miles per hour after midnight. Tuesday, mostly sunny. Hot with highs in the upper 90s. Tuesday night, partly cloudy. Lows in the lower 70s. Wednesday, mostly sunny. Highs in the mid-90s. Wednesday night, mostly clear. Lows in the upper 60s. Thursday, mostly sunny. Highs in the lower 90s. Thursday night, partly cloudy. Lows in the upper 60s. Friday, partly cloudy. Highs in the lower 90s. Friday night, partly cloudy. Lows in the upper 60s. Saturday, partly cloudy. Highs in the lower 90s. At 9 p.m. GMT 2100 UTC, the center of Tropical Depression 6 was located near latitude 32.9 north, longitude 33.4 west. The depression is moving toward the north-northeast near 5 miles per hour, 7 kilometers per hour.
The system is expected to generally move to the northeast for the next day or so, before turning toward the southwest in a couple of days. Maximum sustained winds are near 35 miles per hour, 55 kilometers per hour with higher gusts. Slight strengthening is possible during the next 24 hours. After that time, gradual weakening is expected to occur. The estimated minimum central pressure is 1,007 millibars, 29.74 inches. 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Be sure to follow us on Facebook. Here's a look at local weather conditions as of 7 p.m. At the top of the hour, skies were partly cloudy in Shreveport. The temperature was 91 degrees at the regional airport. The dew point was 63, making the relative humidity 38%. Winds were southeast at 8 miles an hour. The pressure was 29.89 inches and falling. In Bossier City, at Barksdale Air Force Base, skies were clear, with a temperature of 92 degrees. The dew point was 62, making the relative humidity 36%. Winds were southeast at 6 miles an hour. The pressure was 29.88 inches and falling. Once again in Shreveport, it was 91 degrees with partly cloudy skies at 7 p.m. Around the local area at 7 p.m., in Texarkana, clear and 93. Wind south at 6 miles an hour. El Dorado, clear and 92. Wind southeast at 3 miles an hour. Monroe, clear and 92. Wind south at 3 miles an hour. Natchitoches, clear and 91. Wind calm. Marshall, clear and 93. Wind south at 5 miles an hour. And at Longview, clear and 92 degrees. Wind south at 6 miles an hour. Elsewhere across the four-state area, over at Dallas, partly cloudy and 93. Oklahoma City, partly cloudy and 93. Little Rock, partly cloudy and 93. Jackson, Mississippi, partly cloudy and 89. Baton Rouge, clear and 88. And at Houston, partly cloudy and 87 degrees. For the most current information, check us out on the web at www.weather.gov/sht. The Shreveport Climate Summary for this evening, as of 4 p.m., September 19, 2026. Today's high temperature was 98 degrees. The normal high is 89. The record high is 103 degrees, which was set in 1956. Today's low temperature was 67 degrees. The normal low is 66. The record low is 43 degrees, which was set in 1981. No precipitation fell today, which leaves the monthly total at 0.34 inches. This is 1.71 inches below the normal amount of 2.05 inches for September. The total precipitation for the year still stands at 31.62 inches, which is 4.87 inches below normal. Sunset tonight is at 7:16 p.m. Sunrise tomorrow is at 7:02 a.m. Now let's check on your local forecast. Tonight, clear. Lows in the lower 70s. South winds around 5 miles per hour. Sunday, mostly sunny. Hot with highs in the upper 90s. Southwest winds around 5 miles per hour. Sunday night, partly cloudy in the evening, then becoming mostly cloudy. Lows in the mid 70s. South winds around 5 miles per hour. Monday, partly cloudy. Hot with highs in the upper 90s. West winds around 5 miles per hour. Monday night, mostly clear. Lows in the mid 70s. Light and variable winds, becoming north around 5 miles per hour after midnight. Tuesday, mostly sunny. Hot with highs in the upper 90s. Tuesday night, partly cloudy. Lows in the lower 70s. Wednesday, mostly sunny. Highs in the mid-90s.
Wednesday night, mostly clear. Lows in the upper 60s. Thursday.

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Fire danger statement. Elevated fire weather conditions are expected this weekend for all of our four-state region, which includes extreme southeast Oklahoma, southwest and south-central Arkansas, east Texas, and northern and central Louisiana. Weather conditions will be favorable for wildfire growth. Timing, from noon until 7 p.m., both today and Sunday. Relative humidity, 25 to 35%. Wind sustained south between 5 to 10 miles per hour with occasional gusts to 15 miles per hour. Fuels, critically dry. These conditions will support the spread of wildfires. Outdoor burning and activities that involve open sparks or flames are discouraged. Please report all wildfires to local law enforcement as soon as possible. At 9 p.m. GMT 2100 UTC, the center of Tropical Depression 6 was located near latitude 32.9 north, longitude 33.4 west. The depression is moving toward the north-northeast near 5 miles per hour, 7 kilometers per hour. The system is expected to generally move to the northeast for the next day or so, before turning toward the southwest in a couple of days. Maximum sustained winds are near 35 miles per hour, 55 kilometers per hour with higher gusts. Slight strengthening is possible during the next 24 hours. After the time, gradual weakening is expected to occur. The estimated minimum central pressure is 1,007 millibars, 29.74 inches. 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Be sure to follow us on Facebook. Here's a look at local weather conditions as of 7 p.m. At the top of the hour, skies were partly cloudy in Shreveport. The temperature was 91 degrees at the regional airport. The dew point was 63, making the relative humidity 38%. Winds were southeast at 8 miles an hour. The pressure was 29.89 inches and falling. In Bossier City, at Barksdale Air Force Base, skies were clear, with a temperature of 92 degrees. The dew point was 62, making the relative humidity 36%. Winds were southeast at 6 miles an hour. The pressure was 29.88 inches and falling. Once again in Shreveport, it was 91 degrees with partly cloudy skies at 7 p.m. Around the local area at 7 p.m., in Texarkana, clear and 93. Wind south at 6 miles an hour. El Dorado, clear and 92. Wind southeast at 3 miles an hour. Monroe, clear and 92. Wind south at 3 miles an hour. Natchitoches, clear and 91. Wind calm. Marshall, clear and 93. Wind south at 5 miles an hour. And at Longview, clear and 92 degrees. Wind south at 6 miles an hour. Elsewhere across the four-state area, over at Dallas, partly cloudy and 93. Oklahoma City, partly cloudy and 93. Little Rock, partly cloudy and 93. Jackson, Mississippi, partly cloudy and 89. Baton Rouge, clear and 88. And at Houston, partly cloudy and 87 degrees. For the most current information, check us out on the web at www.weather.gov/SHP. The Shreveport Climate Summary for this evening, as of 4 p.m., September 19, 2026. Today's high temperature was 98 degrees. The normal high is 89. The record high is 103 degrees, which was set in 1956. Today's low temperature was 67 degrees. The normal low is 66. The record low is 43 degrees, which was set in 1981. No precipitation fell today, which leaves the monthly total at 0.34 inches. This is 1.71 inches below the normal amount.

of 2.05 inches for September. The total precipitation for the year still stands at 31.62 inches, which is 4.87 inches below normal. Sunset tonight is at 7:16 p.m. Sunrise tomorrow is at 7:02 a.m. Now let's check on your local forecast. Tonight, clear. Lows in the lower 70s. South winds around 5 miles per hour. Sunday, mostly sunny. Hot with highs in the upper 90s. Southwest winds around 5 miles per hour. Sunday night, partly cloudy in the evening, then becoming mostly cloudy. Lows in the mid-70s. South winds around 5 miles per hour. Monday, partly cloudy. Hot with highs in the upper 90s. West winds around 5 miles per hour. Monday night, mostly clear. Lows in the mid-70s. Light and variable winds, becoming north around 5 miles per hour after midnight. Tuesday, mostly sunny. Hot with highs in the upper 90s. Tuesday night, partly cloudy. Lows in the lower 70s. Wednesday, mostly sunny. Highs in the mid-90s. Wednesday night, mostly clear. Lows in the upper 60s. Thursday, mostly sunny. Highs in the lower 90s. Thursday night, partly cloudy. Lows in the upper 60s. Friday, partly cloudy. Highs in the lower 90s. Friday night, partly cloudy. Lows in the upper 60s. Saturday, partly cloudy. Highs in the lower 90s. Here is your area's open water boating forecast. Wind gusts may be higher. Tonight, clear. Lows in the lower 70s. South winds 5 to 10 miles per hour. Sunday, mostly sunny. Highs in the upper 90s. South winds 10 to 15 miles per hour. Heat index readings 102 to 105. Sunday night, becoming mostly cloudy. Lows in the mid-70s. South winds 5 to 10 miles per hour. Monday, partly cloudy. Highs in the upper 90s. West winds 5 to 10 miles per hour. Monday night, mostly clear. Lows in the mid-70s. North winds 5 to 10 miles per hour. Tuesday, mostly sunny. Highs in the upper 90s. Tuesday night, partly cloudy. Lows in the lower 70s. Wednesday, mostly sunny. Highs in the mid-90s. Wednesday night, mostly clear. Lows in the upper 60s. Thursday, mostly sunny. Highs in the mid-90s. Thursday night, partly cloudy. Lows in the mid-60s. Friday, partly cloudy. Highs in the mid-90s. Friday night, partly cloudy. Lows in the upper 60s. Saturday, partly cloudy. Highs in the mid-90s. At 9 p.m. GMT 2100 UTC, the center of Tropical Depression 6 was located near latitude 32.9 north, longitude 33.4 west. The depression is moving toward the north-northeast near 5 miles per hour, 7 kilometers per hour. The system is expected to generally move to the northeast for the next day or so, before turning toward the southwest in a couple of days. Maximum sustained winds are near 35 miles per hour, 55 kilometers per hour with higher gusts. Slight strengthening is possible during the next 24 hours. After the time, gradual weakening is expected to occur. The estimated minimum central pressure is 1,007 millibars, 29.74 inches. 74 inches. 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Be sure to follow us on Facebook. Here's a look at local weather conditions as of 7 p.m. At the top of the hour, skies were partly cloudy in Shreveport. The temperature was 91 degrees at the regional airport. The dew point was

63, making the relative humidity 38%. Winds were southeast at 8 miles an hour. The pressure was 29.89 inches and falling. In Bossier City, at Barksdale Air Force Base, skies were clear, with a temperature of 92 degrees. The dew point was 62, making the relative humidity 36%. Winds were southeast at 6 miles an hour. The pressure was 29.88 inches and falling. Once again in Shreveport, it was 91 degrees with partly cloudy skies at 7 p.m. Around the local area at 7 p.m., in Texarkana, clear and 93. Wind south at 6 miles an hour. El Dorado, clear and 92. Wind southeast at 3 miles an hour. Monroe, clear and 92. Wind south at 3 miles an hour. Natchitoches, clear and 91. Wind calm. Marshall, clear and 93. Wind south at 5 miles an hour. And at Longview, clear and 92 degrees. Wind south at 6 miles an hour. Elsewhere across the four-state area, over at Dallas, partly cloudy and 93. Oklahoma City, partly cloudy and 93. Little Rock, partly cloudy and 93. Jackson, Mississippi, partly cloudy and 89. Baton Rouge, clear and 88. And at Houston, partly cloudy and 87 degrees. For the most current information, check us out on the web at www.weather.gov/sht. The Shreveport Climate Summary for this evening, as of 4 p.m., September 19, 2026. Today's high temperature was 98 degrees. The normal high is 89. The record high is 103 degrees, which was set in 1956. Today's low temperature was 67 degrees. The normal low is 66. The record low is 43 degrees, which was set in 1981. No precipitation fell today, which leaves the monthly total at 0.34 inches. This is 1.71 inches below the normal amount of 2.05 inches for September. The total precipitation for the year still stands at 31.62 inches, which is 4.87 inches below normal. Sunset tonight is at 7:16 p.m. Sunrise tomorrow is at 7:02 a.m. Now let's check on your local forecast. Tonight, clear. Lows in the lower 70s. South winds around 5 miles per hour. Sunday, mostly sunny. Hot with highs in the upper 90s. Southwest winds around 5 miles per hour. Sunday night, partly cloudy in the evening, then becoming mostly cloudy. Lows in the mid-70s. South winds around 5 miles per hour. Monday, partly cloudy. Hot with highs in the upper 90s. West winds around 5 miles per hour. Monday night, mostly clear. Lows in the mid-70s. Light and variable winds, becoming north around 5 miles per hour after midnight. Tuesday, mostly sunny. Hot with highs in the upper 90s. Tuesday night, partly cloudy. Lows in the lower 70s. Wednesday, mostly sunny. Highs in the mid-90s. Wednesday night, mostly clear. Lows in the upper 60s. Thursday, mostly sunny. Highs in the lower 90s. Thursday night, partly cloudy. Lows in the upper 60s. Friday, partly cloudy. Highs in the lower 90s. Friday night, partly cloudy. Lows in the upper 60s. Saturday, partly cloudy. Highs in the lower 90s. 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
WS Shreveport. At 9 p.m. GMT 2100 UTC, the center of Tropical Depression 6 was located near latitude 32.9 north, longitude 33.4 west. The depression is moving toward the north-northeast near 5 miles per hour, 7 kilometers per hour. The system is expected to generally move to the northeast for the next day or so, before turning toward the southwest in a couple of days. Maximum sustained winds are near 35 miles per hour, 55 kilometers per hour, with higher gusts. Slight strengthening is possible during the next 24 hours. After that time, gradual weakening is expected to occur. The estimated minimum central pressure is 1,007 millibars, 29.74 inches. Fire danger statement. Elevated fire weather conditions are expected this weekend for all of our four-state region, which includes extreme southeast Oklahoma, southwest and south-central Arkansas, east Texas, and northern and central Louisiana. Weather conditions will be favorable for wildfire growth. Timing, from noon until 7 p.m., both today and Sunday. Relative humidity, 25 to 35%. Wind sustained south between 5 to 10 miles per hour with occasional gusts to 15 miles per hour. Fuels, critically dry. These conditions will support the spread of wildfires. Outdoor burning and activities that involve open sparks or flames are discouraged. Please report all wildfires to local law enforcement as soon as possible. 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Be sure to follow us on Facebook. Here's a look at local weather conditions as of 7 p.m. At the top of the hour, skies were partly cloudy in Shreveport. The temperature was 91 degrees at the regional airport. The dew point was 63, making the relative humidity 38%. Winds were southeast at 8 miles an hour. The pressure was 29.89 inches and falling. In Bossier City, at Barksdale Air Force Base, skies were clear, with a temperature of 92 degrees. The dew point was 62, making the relative humidity 36%. Winds were southeast at 6 miles an hour. The pressure was 29.88 inches and falling. Once again in Shreveport, it was 91 degrees with partly cloudy skies at 7 p.m. Around the local area at 7 p.m., in Texarkana, clear and 93. Wind south at 6 miles an hour. El Dorado, clear and 92. Wind southeast at 3 miles an hour. Monroe, clear and 92. Wind south at 3 miles an hour. Nacogdoches, clear and 91. Wind calm. Marshall, clear and 93. Wind south at 5 miles an hour. And at Longview, clear and 92 degrees. Wind south at 6 miles an hour. Elsewhere across the four-state area, over at Dallas, partly cloudy and 93. Oklahoma City, partly cloudy and 93. Little Rock, partly cloudy and 93. Jackson, Mississippi, partly cloudy and 89. Baton Rouge, clear and 88. And at Houston, partly cloudy and 87 degrees. For the most current information, check us out on the web at www.weather.gov/SHP. The Shreveport Climate Summary for this evening, as of 4 p.m., September 19, 2026. Today's high temperature was 98 degrees. The normal high is 89. The record high is 103 degrees, which was set in 1956. Today's low temperature was 67 degrees. The normal low is 66. The record low is 43 degrees, which was set in 1981. No precipitation fell today, which leaves the monthly total at 0.34 inches. This is 1.71 inches below the normal amount of 2.05 inches for September. The total precipitation for the year still stands at 31.62 inches, which is 4.87 inches below normal.
Sunset tonight is at 7:16 p.m. Sunrise tomorrow is at 7:02 a.m. Now let's check on your local forecast. Tonight, clear. Lows in the lower 70s. South winds around 5 miles per hour. Sunday, mostly sunny. Hot with highs in the upper 90s. Southwest winds around 5 miles per hour. Sunday night, partly cloudy in the evening, then becoming mostly cloudy. Lows in the mid-70s. South winds around 5 miles per hour. Monday, partly cloudy. Hot with highs in the upper 90s. West winds around 5 miles per hour. Monday night, mostly clear. Lows in the mid-70s. Light and variable winds, becoming north around 5 miles per hour after midnight. Tuesday, mostly sunny. Hot with highs in the upper 90s. Tuesday night, partly cloudy. Lows in the lower 70s. Wednesday, mostly sunny. Highs in the mid-90s. Wednesday night, mostly clear. Lows in the upper 60s. Thursday, mostly sunny. Highs in the lower 90s. Thursday night, partly cloudy. Lows in the upper 60s. Friday, partly cloudy. Highs in the lower 90s. Friday night, partly cloudy. Lows in the upper 60s. Saturday, partly cloudy. Highs in the lower 90s. At 9 p.m. GMT 2100 UTC, the center of Tropical Depression 6 was located near latitude 32.9 north, longitude 33.4 west. The depression is moving toward the north-northeast near 5 miles per hour, 7 kilometers per hour. The system is expected to generally move to the northeast for the next day or so, before turning toward the southwest in a couple of days. Maximum sustained winds are near 35 miles per hour, 55 kilometers per hour with higher gusts. Slight strengthening is possible during the next 24 hours. After that time, gradual weakening is expected to occur. The estimated minimum central pressure is 1,007 millibars, 29.74 inches. 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Be sure to follow us on Facebook. Here's a look at local weather conditions as of 7 p.m. At the top of the hour, skies were partly cloudy in Shreveport. The temperature was 91 degrees at the regional airport. The dew point was 63, making the relative humidity 38%. Winds were southeast at 8 miles an hour. The pressure was 29.89 inches and falling. In Bossier City, at Barksdale Air Force Base, skies were clear, with a temperature of 92 degrees. The dew point was 62, making the relative humidity 36%. Winds were southeast at 6 miles an hour. The pressure was 29.88 inches and falling. Once again in Shreveport, it was 91 degrees with partly cloudy skies at 7 p.m. Around the local area at 7 p.m., in Texarkana, clear and 93. Wind south at 6 miles an hour. El Dorado, clear and 92. Wind southeast at 3 miles an hour. Monroe, clear and 92. Wind south at 3 miles an hour. Natchitoches, clear and 91. Wind calm. Marshall, clear and 93. Wind south at 5 miles an hour. And at Longview, clear and 92 degrees. Wind south at 6 miles an hour. Elsewhere across the four-state area, over at Dallas, partly cloudy and 93. Oklahoma City, partly cloudy and 93. Little Rock, partly cloudy and 93. Jackson, Mississippi, partly cloudy and 89. Baton Rouge, clear and 88. And at Houston, partly cloudy and 87 degrees. For the most current information, check us out on the web at www.weather.gov/sht.
The Shreveport Climate Summary for this evening, as of 4 p.m., September 19, 2026. Today's high temperature was 98 degrees. The normal high is 89. The record high is 103 degrees, which was set in 1956. Today's low temperature was 67 degrees. The normal low is 66. The record low is 43 degrees, which was set in 1981. No precipitation fell today, which leaves the monthly total at 0.34 inches. This is 1.71 inches below the normal amount of 2.05 inches for September. The total precipitation for the year still stands at 31.62 inches, which is 4.87 inches below normal. Sunset tonight is at 7:16 p.m. Sunrise tomorrow is at 7:02 a.m. Now let's check on your local forecast. Tonight, clear. Lows in the lower 70s. South winds around 5 miles per hour. Sunday, mostly sunny. Hot with highs in the upper 90s. Southwest winds around 5 miles per hour. Sunday night, partly cloudy in the evening, then becoming mostly cloudy. Lows in the mid-70s. South winds around 5 miles per hour. Monday, partly cloudy. Hot with highs in the upper 90s. West winds around 5 miles per hour. Monday night, mostly clear. Lows in the mid-70s. Light and variable winds, becoming north around 5 miles per hour after midnight. Tuesday, mostly sunny. Hot with highs in the upper 90s. Tuesday night, partly cloudy. Lows in the lower 70s. Wednesday, mostly sunny. Highs in the mid-90s. Wednesday night, mostly clear. Lows in the upper 60s. Thursday, mostly sunny. Highs in the lower 90s. Thursday night, partly cloudy. Lows in the upper 60s. Friday, partly cloudy. Highs in the lower 90s. Friday night, partly cloudy. Lows in the upper 60s. Saturday, partly cloudy. Highs in the lower 90s. At 9 p.m. GMT 2100 UTC, the center of Tropical Depression 6 was located near latitude 32.9 north, longitude 33.4 west. The depression is moving toward the north-northeast near 5 miles per hour, 7 kilometers per hour. The system is expected to generally move to the northeast for the next day or so, before turning toward the southwest in a couple of days. Maximum sustained winds are near 35 miles per hour, 55 kilometers per hour with higher gusts. Slight strengthening is possible during the next 24 hours. After the time, gradual weakening is expected to occur. The estimated minimum central pressure is 1,007 millibars, 29.74 inches. 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Be sure to follow us on Facebook. Here's a look at local weather conditions as of 7 p.m. At the top of the hour, skies were partly cloudy in Shreveport. The temperature was 91 degrees at the regional airport. The dew point was 63, making the relative humidity 38%. Winds were southeast at 8 miles an hour. The pressure was 29.89 inches and falling. In Bossier City, at Barksdale Air Force Base, skies were clear, with a temperature of 92 degrees. The dew point was 62, making the relative humidity 36%. Winds were southeast at 6 miles an hour.
the pressure was 29.88 inches and falling. Once again in Shreveport,

It was 91 degrees with partly cloudy skies at 7 p.m. Around the local area at 7 p.m., in Texarkana, clear and 93. Wind south at 6 miles an hour. El Dorado, clear and 92. Wind southeast at 3 miles an hour. Monroe, clear and 92. Wind south at 3 miles an hour. Natchitoches, clear and 91. Wind calm. Marshall, clear and 93. Wind south at 5 miles an hour. And at Longview, clear and 92 degrees. Wind south at 6 miles an hour. Elsewhere across the four-state area, over at Dallas, partly cloudy and 93. Oklahoma City, partly cloudy and 93. Little Rock, partly cloudy and 93. Jackson, Mississippi, partly cloudy and 89. Baton Rouge, clear and 88. And at Houston, partly cloudy and 87 degrees. For the most current information, check us out on the web at www.weather.gov/sht. Fire danger statement. Elevated fire weather conditions are expected this weekend for all of our four-state region, which includes extreme southeast Oklahoma, southwest and south-central Arkansas, east Texas, and northern and central Louisiana. Weather conditions will be favorable for wildfire growth. Timing, from noon until 7 p.m., both today and Sunday. Relative humidity, 25 to 35%. Wind sustained south between 5 to 10 miles per hour with occasional gusts to 15 miles per hour. Fuels, critically dry. These conditions will support the spread of wildfires. Outdoor burning and activities that involve open sparks or flames are discouraged. Please report all wildfires to local law enforcement as soon as possible. The Shreveport climate summary for this evening, as of 4 p.m., September 19, 2026. Today's high temperature was 98 degrees. The normal high is 89. The record high is 103 degrees, which was set in 1956. Today's low temperature was 67 degrees. The normal low is 66. The record low is 43 degrees, which was set in 1981. No precipitation fell today, which leaves the monthly total at 0.34 inches. This is 1.71 inches below the normal amount of 2.05 inches for September. The total precipitation for the year still stands at 31.62 inches, which is 4.87 inches below normal. Sunset tonight is at 7:16 p.m. Sunrise tomorrow is at 7:02 a.m. Now let's check on your local forecast. Tonight, clear. Lows in the lower 70s. South winds around 5 miles per hour. Sunday, mostly sunny. Hot with highs in the upper 90s. Southwest winds around 5 miles per hour. Sunday night, partly cloudy in the evening, then becoming mostly cloudy. Lows in the mid-70s. South winds around 5 miles per hour. Monday, partly cloudy. Hot with highs in the upper 90s. West winds around 5 miles per hour. Monday night, mostly clear. Lows in the mid-70s. Light and variable winds, becoming north around 5 miles per hour after midnight. Tuesday, mostly sunny. Hot with highs in the upper 90s. Tuesday night, partly cloudy. Lows in the lower 70s. Wednesday, mostly sunny. Highs in the mid-90s. Wednesday night, mostly clear. Lows in the upper 60s. Thursday, mostly sunny. Highs in the lower 90s. Thursday night, partly cloudy. Lows in the upper 60s. Friday, partly cloudy. Highs in the lower 90s. Friday night, partly cloudy. Lows in the upper 60s. Saturday, partly cloudy. Highs in the lower 90s. At 9 p.m. GMT 2100 UTC, the center of Tropical Depression 6 was located near latitude 32.9 north.
latitude 33.4 west. The depression is moving toward the north-northeast near 5 miles per hour, 7 kilometers per hour. The system is expected to generally move to the northeast for the next day or so, before turning toward the southwest in a couple of days. Maximum sustained winds are near 35 miles per hour, 55 kilometers per hour with higher gusts. Slight strengthening is possible during the next 24 hours. After that time, gradual weakening is expected to occur. The estimated minimum central pressure is 1,007 millibars, 29.74 inches. 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Be sure to follow us on Facebook. Here's a look at local weather conditions as of 7 p.m. At the top of the hour, skies were partly cloudy in Shreveport. The temperature was 91 degrees at the regional airport. The dew point was 63, making the relative humidity 38%. Winds were southeast at 8 miles an hour. The pressure was 29.89 inches and falling. In Bossier City, at Barksdale Air Force Base, skies were clear, with a temperature of 92 degrees. The dew point was 62, making the relative humidity 36%. Winds were southeast at 6 miles an hour. The pressure was 29.88 inches and falling. Once again in Shreveport, it was 91 degrees with partly cloudy skies at 7 p.m. Here is your area's open water boating forecast. Wind gusts may be higher. Tonight, clear. Lows in the lower 70s. South winds 5 to 10 miles per hour. Sunday, mostly sunny. Highs in the upper 90s. South winds 10 to 15 miles per hour. Heat index readings 102 to 105. Sunday night, becoming mostly cloudy. Lows in the mid-70s. South winds 5 to 10 miles per hour. Monday, partly cloudy. Highs in the upper 90s. West winds 5 to 10 miles per hour. Monday night, mostly clear. Lows in the mid-70s. North winds 5 to 10 miles per hour. Tuesday, mostly sunny. Highs in the upper 90s. Tuesday night, partly cloudy. Lows in the lower 70s. Wednesday, mostly sunny. Highs in the mid-90s. Wednesday night, mostly clear. Lows in the upper 60s. Thursday, mostly sunny. Highs in the mid-90s. Thursday night, partly cloudy. Lows in the mid-60s. Friday, partly cloudy. Highs in the mid-90s. Friday night, partly cloudy. Lows in the upper 60s. Saturday, partly cloudy. Highs in the mid-90s. Around the local area at 7 p.m. in Texarkana, clear and 93. Wind south at 6 miles an hour. El Dorado, clear and 92. Wind southeast at 3 miles an hour. Monroe, clear and 92. Wind south at 3 miles an hour. Natchitoches, clear and 91. Wind calm. Marshall, clear and 93. Wind south at 5 miles an hour. And at Longview, clear and 92 degrees. Wind south at 6 miles an hour. Elsewhere across the four-state area, over at Dallas, partly cloudy and 93. Oklahoma City, partly cloudy and 93. Little Rock, partly cloudy and 93. Jackson, Mississippi, partly cloudy and 89. Baton Rouge, clear and 88. And at Houston, partly cloudy and 87 degrees. For the most current information, check us out on the web at www.weather.gov/sht. The Shreveport Climate Summary for this evening, as of 4 p.m., September 19, 2026. Today's high temperature was 98 degrees. The normal high is 89. The record high is 103 degrees, which was set in 1956.
Today's low temperature was 67 degrees. The normal low is 66. The record low is 43 degrees, which was set in 1981. No precipitation fell today, which leaves the monthly total at 0.34 inches. This is 1.71 inches below the normal amount of 2.05 inches for September. The total precipitation for the year still stands at 31.62 inches, which is 4.87 inches below normal. Sunset tonight is at 7:16 p.m. Sunrise tomorrow is at 7:02 a.m. Now let's check on your local forecast. Tonight, clear. Lows in the lower 70s. South winds around 5 miles per hour. Sunday, mostly sunny. Hot with highs in the upper 90s. Southwest winds around 5 miles per hour. Sunday night, partly cloudy in the evening, then becoming mostly cloudy. Lows in the mid-70s. South winds around 5 miles per hour. Monday, partly cloudy. Hot with highs in the upper 90s. West winds around 5 miles per hour. Monday night, mostly clear. Lows in the mid-70s. Light and variable winds, becoming north around 5 miles per hour after midnight. Tuesday, mostly sunny. Hot with highs in the upper 90s. Tuesday night, partly cloudy. Lows in the lower 70s. Wednesday, mostly sunny. Highs in the mid-90s. Wednesday night, mostly clear. Lows in the upper 60s. Thursday, mostly sunny. Highs in the lower 90s. Thursday night, partly cloudy. Lows in the upper 60s. Friday, partly cloudy. Highs in the lower 90s. Friday night, partly cloudy. Lows in the upper 60s. Saturday, partly cloudy. Highs in the lower 90s. At 9 p.m. GMT 2100 UTC, the center of Tropical Depression 6 was located near latitude 32.9 north, longitude 33.4 west. The depression is moving toward the north-northeast near 5 miles per hour, 7 kilometers per hour. The system is expected to generally move to the northeast for the next day or so, before turning toward the southwest in a couple of days. Maximum sustained winds are near 35 miles per hour, 55 kilometers per hour with higher gusts. Slight strengthening is possible during the next 24 hours. After that time, gradual weakening is expected to occur. The estimated minimum central pressure is 1,007 millibars, 29.74 inches. 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Be sure to follow us on Facebook. Here's a look at local weather conditions as of 7 p.m. At the top of the hour, skies were partly cloudy in Shreveport. The temperature was 91 degrees at the regional airport. The dew point was 63, making the relative humidity 38%. Winds were southeast at 8 miles an hour. The pressure was 29.89 inches and falling. In Bossier City, at Barksdale Air Force Base, skies were clear, with a temperature of 92 degrees. The dew point was 62, making the relative humidity 36%. Winds were southeast at 6 miles an hour. The pressure was 29.88 inches and falling. Once again in Shreveport, it was 91 degrees with partly cloudy skies at 7 p.m. Around the local area at 7 p.m., in Texarkana, clear and 93. Wind south at 6 miles an hour. El Dorado, clear and
and 92. Wind southeast at 3 miles an hour. Monroe, clear and 92. Wind south at 3 miles an hour. Natchitoches, clear and 91. Wind calm. Marshall, clear and 93. Wind south at 5 miles an hour. And at Longview, clear and 92 degrees. Wind south at 6 miles an hour. Elsewhere across the four-state area, over at Dallas, partly cloudy and 93. Oklahoma City, partly cloudy and 93. Little Rock, partly cloudy and 93. Jackson, Mississippi, partly cloudy and 89. Baton Rouge, clear and 88. And at Houston, partly cloudy and 87 degrees. For the most current information, check us out on the web at www.weather.gov/sht. Fire danger statement. Elevated fire weather conditions are expected this weekend for all of our four-state region, which includes extreme southeast Oklahoma, southwest and south-central Arkansas, east Texas, and northern and central Louisiana. Weather conditions will be favorable for wildfire growth. Timing, from noon until 7 p.m., both today and Sunday. Relative humidity, 25 to 35%. Wind sustained south between 5 to 10 miles per hour with occasional gusts to 15 miles per hour. Fuels, critically dry. These conditions will support the spread of wildfires. Outdoor burning and activities that involve open sparks or flames are discouraged. Please report all wildfires to local law enforcement as soon as possible. The Shreveport climate summary for this evening, as of 4 p.m., September 19, 2026. Today's high temperature was 98 degrees. The normal high is 89. The record high is 103 degrees, which was set in 1956. Today's low temperature was 67 degrees. The normal low is 66. The record low is 43 degrees, which was set in 1981. No precipitation fell today, which leaves the monthly total at 0.34 inches. This is 1.71 inches below the normal amount of 2.05 inches for September. The total precipitation for the year still stands at 31.62 inches, which is 4.87 inches below normal. Sunset tonight is at 7:16 p.m. Sunrise tomorrow is at 7:02 a.m. Now let's check on your local forecast. Tonight, clear. Lows in the lower 70s. South winds around 5 miles per hour. Sunday, mostly sunny. Hot with highs in the upper 90s. Southwest winds around 5 miles per hour. Sunday night, partly cloudy in the evening, then becoming mostly cloudy. Lows in the mid-70s. South winds around 5 miles per hour. Monday, partly cloudy. Hot with highs in the upper 90s. West winds around 5 miles per hour. Monday night, mostly clear. Lows in the mid-70s. Light and variable winds, becoming north around 5 miles per hour after midnight. Tuesday, mostly sunny. Hot with highs in the upper 90s. Tuesday night, partly cloudy. Lows in the lower 70s. Wednesday, mostly sunny. Highs in the mid-90s. Wednesday night, mostly clear. Lows in the upper 60s. Thursday, mostly sunny. Highs in the lower 90s. Thursday night, partly cloudy. Lows in the upper 60s. Friday, partly cloudy. Highs in the lower 90s. Friday night, partly cloudy. Lows in the upper 60s. Saturday, partly cloudy. Highs in the lower 90s. 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Be sure to follow us on Facebook. Here's a look at local weather conditions as of 8 p.m. At the top of the hour, skies were partly cloudy in Shreveport.
The temperature was 88 degrees at the regional airport. The dew point was 63, making the relative humidity 42%. Winds were southeast at 6 miles an hour. The pressure was 29.90 inches and rising. In Bossier City, at Barksdale Air Force Base, skies were clear, with a temperature of 86 degrees. The dew point was 63, making the relative humidity 45%. Winds were southeast at 6 miles an hour. The pressure was 29.89 inches and rising. Once again in Shreveport, it was 88 degrees with partly cloudy skies at 8 p.m. Around the local area at 8 p.m., in Texarkana, clear and 89. Wind south at 6 miles an hour. El Dorado, clear and 82. Wind calm. Monroe, clear and 85. Wind south at 3 miles an hour. Natchitoches, clear and 83. Wind calm. Marshall, clear and 86. Wind calm. And at Longview, clear and 87 degrees. Wind south at 5 miles an hour. Elsewhere across the four-state area, over at Dallas, partly cloudy and 91. Oklahoma City, partly cloudy and 89. Little Rock, partly cloudy and 86. Jackson, Mississippi, clear and 87. Baton Rouge, clear and 84. And at Houston, partly cloudy and 85 degrees. For the most current information, check us out on the web at www.weather.gov/sht. The Shreveport Climate Summary for this evening, as of 4 p.m., September 19, 2026. Today's high temperature was 98 degrees. The normal high is 89. The record high is 103 degrees, which was set in 1956. Today's low temperature was 67 degrees. The normal low is 66. The record low is 43 degrees, which was set in 1981. No precipitation fell today, which leaves the monthly total at 0.34 inches. This is 1.71 inches below the normal amount of 2.05 inches for September. The total precipitation for the year still stands at 31.62 inches, which is 4.87 inches below normal. Sunset tonight is at 7:16 p.m. Sunrise tomorrow is at 7:02 a.m. Now let's check on your local forecast. Tonight, clear. Lows in the lower 70s. South winds around 5 miles per hour. Sunday, mostly sunny. Hot with highs in the upper 90s. Southwest winds around 5 miles per hour. Sunday night, partly cloudy in the evening, then becoming mostly cloudy. Lows in the mid 70s. South winds around 5 miles per hour. Monday, partly cloudy. Hot with highs in the upper 90s. West winds around 5 miles per hour. Monday night, mostly clear. Lows in the mid-70s. Light and variable winds, becoming north around 5 miles per hour after midnight. Tuesday, mostly sunny. Hot with highs in the upper 90s. Tuesday night, partly cloudy. Lows in the lower 70s. Wednesday, mostly sunny. Highs in the mid-90s. Wednesday night, mostly clear. Lows in the upper 60s. Thursday, mostly sunny. Highs in the lower 90s. Thursday night, partly cloudy. Lows in the upper 60s. Friday, partly cloudy. Highs in the lower 90s. Friday night, partly cloudy. Lows in the upper 60s. Saturday, partly cloudy. Highs in the lower 90s. At 9 p.m. GMT 2100 UTC, the center of Tropical Depression 6 was located near latitude 32.9 north, longitude 33.4 west. The depression is moving toward the north-northeast near 5 miles per hour, 7 kilometers per hour. The system is expected to generally move to the northeast for the next day or so, before turning toward the southwest in a couple of days.
Maximum sustained winds are near 35 miles per hour, 55 kilometers per hour with higher gusts. Slight strengthening is possible during the next 24 hours. After that time, gradual weakening is expected to occur. The estimated minimum central pressure is 1,007 millibars, 29.74 inches. 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Be sure to follow us on Facebook. Here's a look at local weather conditions as of 8 p.m. At the top of the hour, skies were partly cloudy in Shreveport. The temperature was 88 degrees at the regional airport. The dew point was 63, making the relative humidity 42%. Winds were southeast at 6 miles an hour. The pressure was 29.90 inches and rising. In Bossier City, at Barksdale Air Force Base, skies were clear, with a temperature of 86 degrees. The dew point was 63, making the relative humidity 45%. Winds were southeast at 6 miles an hour. The pressure was 29.89 inches and rising. Once again in Shreveport, it was 88 degrees with partly cloudy skies at 8 p.m. Around the local area at 8 p.m., in Texarkana, clear and 89. Wind south at 6 miles an hour. El Dorado, clear and 82. Wind calm. Monroe, clear and 85. Wind south at 3 miles an hour. Nacogdoches, clear and 83. Wind calm. Marshall, clear and 86. Wind calm. And at Longview, clear and 87 degrees. Wind south at 5 miles an hour. Elsewhere across the four-state area, over at Dallas, partly cloudy and 91. Oklahoma City, partly cloudy and 89. Little Rock, partly cloudy and 86. Jackson, Mississippi, clear and 87. Baton Rouge, clear and 84. And at Houston, partly cloudy and 85 degrees. For the most current information, check us out on the web at www.weather.gov/sht. The Shreveport Climate Summary for this evening, as of 4 p.m., September 19, 2026. Today's high temperature was 98 degrees. The normal high is 89. The record high is 103 degrees, which was set in 1956. Today's low temperature was 67 degrees. The normal low is 66. The record low is 43 degrees, which was set in 1981. No precipitation fell today, which leaves the monthly total at 0.34 inches. This is 1.71 inches below the normal amount of 2.05 inches for September. The total precipitation for the year still stands at 31.62 inches, which is 4.87 inches below normal. Sunset tonight is at 7:16 p.m. Sunrise tomorrow is at 7:02 a.m. This is your NOAA Weather Radio, station WXJ97, operating on a frequency of 162.400 megahertz, providing the latest weather information on a 24-hour basis. 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Now let's check on your local forecast. Tonight, clear. Lows in the lower 70s. South winds around 5 miles per hour. Sunday, mostly sunny. Hot with highs in the upper 90s. Southwest winds around 5 miles per hour. Sunday night, partly cloudy in the evening, then becoming mostly cloudy. Lows in the mid-70s. South winds around 5 miles per hour. Monday, partly cloudy. Hot with highs in the upper 90s. West winds around 5 miles per hour. Monday night, mostly clear. Lows in the mid-70s.
light and variable winds, becoming north around 5 miles per hour after midnight.

60s. Saturday, partly cloudy. Highs in the lower 90s. Fire danger statement. Elevated fire weather conditions are expected this weekend for all of our four-state region, which includes extreme southeast Oklahoma, southwest and south-central Arkansas, east Texas, and northern and central Louisiana. Weather conditions will be favorable for wildfire growth. Timing, from noon until 7 p.m., both today and Sunday. Relative humidity, 25 to 35%. Wind sustained south between 5 to 10 miles per hour with occasional gusts to 15 miles per hour. Fuels, critically dry. These conditions will support the spread of wildfires. Outdoor burning and activities that involve open sparks or flames are discouraged. Please report all wildfires to local law enforcement as soon as possible. At 9 p.m. GMT 2100 UTC, the center of Tropical Depression 6 was located near latitude 32.9 north, longitude 33.4 west. The depression is moving toward the north-northeast near 5 miles per hour, 7 kilometers per hour. The system is expected to generally move to the northeast for the next day or so, before turning toward the southwest in a couple of days. Maximum sustained winds are near 35 miles per hour, 55 kilometers per hour with higher gusts. Slight strengthening is possible during the next 24 hours. After that time, gradual weakening is expected to occur. The estimated minimum central pressure is 1,007 millibars, 29.74 inches. 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Be sure to follow us on Facebook. Here's a look at local weather conditions as of 8 p.m. At the top of the hour, skies were partly cloudy in Shreveport. The temperature was 88 degrees at the regional airport. The dew point was 63, making the relative humidity 42%. Winds were southeast at 6 miles an hour. The pressure was 29.90 inches and rising. In Bossier City, at Barksdale Air Force Base, skies were clear, with a temperature of 86 degrees. The dew point was 63, making the relative humidity 45%. Winds were southeast at 6 miles an hour. The pressure was 29.89 inches and rising. Once again in Shreveport, it was 88 degrees with partly cloudy skies at 8 p.m. Around the local area at 8 p.m., in Texarkana, clear and 89. Wind south at 6 miles an hour. El Dorado, clear and 82. Wind calm. Monroe, clear and 85. Wind south at 3 miles an hour. Natchitoches, clear and 83. Wind calm. Marshall, clear and 86. Wind calm. And at Longview, clear and 87 degrees. Wind south at 5 miles an hour. Elsewhere across the four-state area, over at Dallas, partly cloudy and 91. Oklahoma City, partly cloudy and 89. Little Rock, partly cloudy and 86. Jackson, Mississippi, clear and 87. Baton Rouge, clear and 84. And at Houston, partly cloudy and 85 degrees. For the most current information, check us out on the web at www.weather.gov/sht. The Shreveport climate summary for this evening, as of 4 p.m., September 19, 2026. Today's high temperature was 98 degrees. The normal high is 89. The record high is 103 degrees, which was set in 1956. Today's low temperature was 67 degrees. The normal low is 66. The record low is 43 degrees, which was set in 1981. No precipitation fell today, which leaves the monthly total at 0.34 inches. This is 1.71 inches below the normal amount of 2.05 inches for September. The total precipitation for the year still stands at 31.62 inches, which is 4.87 inches below normal. Sun

that tonight is at 7:16 p.m. Sunrise tomorrow is at 7:02 a.m. Now let's check on your local forecast. Tonight, clear. Lows in the lower 70s. South winds around 5 miles per hour. Sunday, mostly sunny. Hot with highs in the upper 90s. Southwest winds around 5 miles per hour. Sunday night, partly cloudy in the evening, then becoming mostly cloudy. Lows in the mid-70s. South winds around 5 miles per hour. Monday, partly cloudy. Hot with highs in the upper 90s. West winds around 5 miles per hour. Monday night, mostly clear. Lows in the mid-70s. Light and variable winds, becoming north around 5 miles per hour after midnight. Tuesday, mostly sunny. Hot with highs in the upper 90s. Tuesday night, partly cloudy. Lows in the lower 70s. Wednesday, mostly sunny. Highs in the mid-90s. Wednesday night, mostly clear. Lows in the upper 60s. Thursday, mostly sunny. Highs in the lower 90s. Thursday night, partly cloudy. Lows in the upper 60s. Friday, partly cloudy. Highs in the lower 90s. Friday night, partly cloudy. Lows in the upper 60s. Saturday, partly cloudy. Highs in the lower 90s. Here is your area's open water boating forecast. Wind gusts may be higher. Tonight, clear. Lows in the lower 70s. South winds 5 to 10 miles per hour. Sunday, mostly sunny. Highs in the upper 90s. South winds 10 to 15 miles per hour. Heat index readings 102 to 105. Sunday night, becoming mostly cloudy. Lows in the mid-70s. South winds 5 to 10 miles per hour. Monday, partly cloudy. Highs in the upper 90s. West winds 5 to 10 miles per hour. Monday night, mostly clear. Lows in the mid-70s. North winds 5 to 10 miles per hour. Tuesday, mostly sunny. Highs in the upper 90s. Tuesday night, partly cloudy. Lows in the lower 70s. Wednesday, mostly sunny. Highs in the mid-90s. Wednesday night, mostly clear. Lows in the upper 60s. Thursday, mostly sunny. Highs in the mid-90s. Thursday night, partly cloudy. Lows in the mid-60s. Friday, partly cloudy. Highs in the mid-90s. Friday night, partly cloudy. Lows in the upper 60s. Saturday, partly cloudy. Highs in the mid-90s. At 9 p.m. GMT 2100 UTC, the center of Tropical Depression 6 was located near latitude 32.9 north, longitude 33.4 west. The depression is moving toward the north-northeast near 5 miles per hour, 7 kilometers per hour. The system is expected to generally move to the northeast for the next day or so. The system is expected to generally move to the northeast for the next day or so, before turning toward the southwest in a couple of days. Maximum sustained winds are near 35 miles per hour, 55 kilometers per hour with higher gusts. Slight strengthening is possible during the next 24 hours. After that time, gradual weakening is expected to occur. The estimated minimum central pressure is 1,007 millibars, 29.74 inches. 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Be sure to follow us on Facebook. Here's a look at local weather conditions as of 8 p.m. At the top of the hour, skies were partly cloudy in Shreveport. The temperature was 88 degrees at the regional airport. The dew point was 63, making the relative humidity 42%. Winds were southeast at 6 miles an hour. The pressure was 29.90 inches and

rising. In Bossier City, at Barksdale Air Force Base, skies were clear, with a temperature of 86 degrees. The dew point was 63, making the relative humidity 45%. Winds were southeast at 6 miles an hour. The pressure was 29.89 inches and rising. Once again in Shreveport, it was 88 degrees with partly cloudy skies at 8 p.m. Around the local area at 8 p.m., in Texarkana, clear and 89. Wind south at 6 miles an hour. El Dorado, clear and 82. Wind calm. Monroe, clear and 85. Wind south at 3 miles an hour. Natchitoches, clear and 83. Wind calm. Marshall, clear and 86. Wind calm. And at Longview, clear and 87 degrees. Wind south at 5 miles an hour. Elsewhere across the four-state area, over at Dallas, partly cloudy and 91. Oklahoma City, partly cloudy and 89. Little Rock, partly cloudy and 86. Jackson, Mississippi, clear and 87. Baton Rouge, clear and 84. And at Houston, partly cloudy and 85 degrees. For the most current information, check us out on the web at www.weather.gov/sht. The Shreveport Climate Summary for this evening, as of 4 p.m., September 19, 2026. Today's high temperature was 98 degrees. The normal high is 89. The record high is 103 degrees, which was set in 1956. Today's low temperature was 67 degrees. The normal low is 66. The record low is 43 degrees, which was set in 1981. No precipitation fell today, which leaves the monthly total at 0.34 inches. This is 1.71 inches below the normal amount of 2.05 inches for September. The total precipitation for the year still stands at 31.62 inches, which is 4.87 inches below normal. Sunset tonight is at 7:16 p.m. Sunrise tomorrow is at 7:02 a.m. This is your NOAA Weather Radio, station WXJ97, operating on a frequency of 162.400 MHz, providing the latest weather information on a 24-hour basis. 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Now let's check on your local forecast. Tonight, clear. Lows in the lower 70s. South winds around 5 miles per hour. Sunday, mostly sunny. Hot with highs in the upper 90s. Southwest winds around 5 miles per hour. Sunday night, partly cloudy in the evening, then becoming mostly cloudy. Lows in the mid-70s. South winds around 5 miles per hour. Monday, partly cloudy. Hot with highs in the upper 90s. West winds around 5 miles per hour. Monday night, mostly clear. Lows in the mid-70s. Light and variable winds, becoming north around 5 miles per hour after midnight. Tuesday, mostly sunny. Hot with highs in the upper 90s. Tuesday night, partly cloudy. Lows in the lower 70s. Wednesday, mostly sunny. Highs in the mid-90s. Wednesday night, mostly clear. Lows in the upper 60s. Thursday, mostly sunny. Highs in the lower 90s. Thursday night, partly cloudy. Lows in the upper 60s. Friday, partly cloudy. Highs in the lower 90s. Friday night, partly cloudy. Lows in the upper 60s. Saturday, partly cloudy. Highs in the lower 90s. Fire danger statement.
elevated fire weather conditions are expected this weekend for all of our four-state region, which includes extreme southeast Oklahoma, southwest and south-central Arkansas, east Texas, and northern and central Louisiana. Weather conditions will be favorable for wildfire growth. Timing, from noon until 7 p.m., both today and Sunday. Relative humidity, 25 to 35%. Wind sustained south between 5 to 10 miles per hour with occasional gusts to 15 miles per hour. Fuels, critically dry. These conditions will support the spread of wildfires. Outdoor burning and activities that involve open sparks or flames are discouraged. Please report all wildfires to local law enforcement as soon as possible. At 9 p.m. GMT 2100 UTC, the center of Tropical Depression 6 was located near latitude 32.9 north, longitude 33.4 west. The depression is moving toward the north-northeast near 5 miles per hour, 7 kilometers per hour. The system is expected to generally move to the northeast for the next day or so, before turning toward the southwest in a couple of days. Maximum sustained winds are near 35 miles per hour, 55 kilometers per hour with higher gusts. Slight strengthening is possible during the next 24 hours. After that time, gradual weakening is expected to occur. The estimated minimum central pressure is 1,007 millibars, 29.74 inches. 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Be sure to follow us on Facebook. Here's a look at local weather conditions as of 8 p.m. At the top of the hour, skies were partly cloudy in Shreveport. The temperature was 88 degrees at the regional airport. The dew point was 63, making the relative humidity 42%. Winds were southeast at 6 miles an hour. The pressure was 29.90 inches and rising. In Bossier City, at Barksdale Air Force Base, skies were clear, with a temperature of 86 degrees. The dew point was 63, making the relative humidity 45%. Winds were southeast at 6 miles an hour. The pressure was 29.89 inches and rising. Once again in Shreveport, it was 88 degrees with partly cloudy skies at 8 p.m. Around the local area at 8 p.m., in Texarkana, clear and 89. Wind south at 6 miles an hour. El Dorado, clear and 82. Wind calm. Monroe, clear and 85. Wind south at 3 miles an hour. Nacogdoches, clear and 83. Wind calm. Marshall, clear and 86. Wind calm. And at Longview, clear and 87 degrees. Wind south at 5 miles an hour. Elsewhere across the four-state area, over at Dallas, partly cloudy and 91. Oklahoma City, partly cloudy and 89. Little Rock, partly cloudy and 86. Jackson, Mississippi, clear and 87. Baton Rouge, clear and 84. And at Houston, partly cloudy and 85 degrees. For the most current information, check us out on the web at www.weather.gov/SHP. The Shreveport Climate Summary for this evening, as of 4 p.m., September 19, 2026. Today's high temperature was 98 degrees. The normal high is 89. The record high is 103 degrees, which was set in 1956. Today's low temperature was 67 degrees. The normal low is 66. The record low is 43 degrees, which was set in 1981. No precipitation fell today, which leaves the monthly total at 0.34 inches. This is 1.71 inches below the normal amount of 2.05 inches for September. The total precipitation for the year still stands at 31.62 inches, which is 4.87 inches below normal. Sunset tonight is at 7:16 p.m. Sunrise tomorrow is at 7:02 a.m.
Now let's check on your local forecast. Tonight, clear. Lows in the lower 70s. South winds around 5 miles per hour. Sunday, mostly sunny. Hot with highs in the upper 90s. Southwest winds around 5 miles per hour. Sunday night, partly cloudy in the evening, then becoming mostly cloudy. Lows in the mid-70s. South winds around 5 miles per hour. Monday, partly cloudy. Hot with highs in the upper 90s. West winds around 5 miles per hour. Monday night, mostly clear. Lows in the mid-70s. Light and variable winds, becoming north around 5 miles per hour after midnight. Tuesday, mostly sunny. Hot with highs in the upper 90s. Tuesday night, partly cloudy. Lows in the lower 70s. Wednesday, mostly sunny. Highs in the mid-90s. Wednesday night, mostly clear. Lows in the upper 60s. Thursday, mostly sunny. Highs in the lower 90s. Thursday night, partly cloudy. Lows in the upper 60s. Friday, partly cloudy. Highs in the lower 90s. Friday night, partly cloudy. Lows in the upper 60s. Saturday, partly cloudy. Highs in the lower 90s. At 9 p.m. GMT 2100 UTC, the center of Tropical Depression 6 was located near latitude 32.9 north, longitude 33.4 west. The depression is moving toward the north-northeast near 5 miles per hour, 7 kilometers per hour. The system is expected to generally move to the northeast for the next day or so, before turning toward the southwest in a couple of days. Maximum sustained winds are near 35 miles per hour, 55 kilometers per hour with higher gusts. Slight strengthening is possible during the next 24 hours. After that time, gradual weakening is expected to occur. The estimated minimum central pressure is 1,007 millibars, 29.74 inches. 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Be sure to follow us on Facebook. Here's a look at local weather conditions as of 8 p.m. At the top of the hour, skies were partly cloudy in Shreveport. The temperature was 88 degrees at the regional airport. The dew point was 63, making the relative humidity 42%. Winds were southeast at 6 miles an hour. The pressure was 29.90 inches and rising. In Bossier City, at Barksdale Air Force Base, skies were clear, with a temperature of 86 degrees. The dew point was 63, making the relative humidity 45%. Winds were southeast at 6 miles an hour. The pressure was 29.89 inches and rising. Once again in Shreveport, it was 88 degrees with partly cloudy skies at 8 p.m. Around the local area at 8 p.m., in Texarkana, clear and 89. Wind south at 6 miles an hour. El Dorado, clear and 82. Wind calm. Monroe, clear and 85. Wind south at 3 miles an hour. Natchitoches, clear and 83. Wind calm. Marshall, clear and 86. Wind calm. And at Longview, clear and 87 degrees. Wind south at 5 miles an hour. Elsewhere across the four-state area, over at Dallas, partly cloudy and 91. Oklahoma City, partly cloudy and 89. Little Rock, partly cloudy and 86. Jackson, Mississippi, clear and 87. Baton Rouge, clear and 84. And at Houston, partly cloudy and 85 degrees. For the most current information, check us out on the web at www.weather.gov/sht. The Shreveport Climate Summary for this evening, as of 4 p.m., September 19, 2026. Today's high temperature was 98 degrees. The normal high is 89.
The record high is 103 degrees, which was set in 1956. Today's low temperature was 67 degrees. The normal low is 66. The record low is 43 degrees, which was set in 1981. No precipitation fell today, which leaves the monthly total at 0.34 inches. This is 1.71 inches below the normal amount of 2.05 inches for September. The total precipitation for the year still stands at 31.62 inches, which is 4.87 inches below normal. Sunset tonight is at 7:16 p.m. Sunrise tomorrow is at 7:02 a.m. Now let's check on your local forecast. Tonight, clear. Lows in the lower 70s. South winds around 5 miles per hour. Sunday, mostly sunny. Hot with highs in the upper 90s. Southwest winds around 5 miles per hour. Sunday night, partly cloudy in the evening, then becoming mostly cloudy. Lows in the mid 70s. South winds around 5 miles per hour. Monday, partly cloudy. Hot with highs in the upper 90s. West winds around 5 miles per hour. Monday night, mostly clear. Lows in the mid 70s. Light and variable winds, becoming north around 5 miles per hour after midnight. Tuesday, mostly sunny. Hot with highs in the upper 90s. Tuesday night, partly cloudy. Lows in the lower 70s. Wednesday, mostly sunny. Highs in the mid-90s. Wednesday night, mostly clear. Lows in the upper 60s. Thursday, mostly sunny. Highs in the lower 90s. Thursday night, partly cloudy. Lows in the upper 60s. Friday, partly cloudy. Highs in the lower 90s. Friday night, partly cloudy. Lows in the upper 60s. Saturday, partly cloudy. Highs in the lower 90s. At 9 p.m. GMT 2100 UTC, the center of Tropical Depression 6 was located near latitude 32.9 north, longitude 33.4 west. The depression is moving toward the north-northeast near 5 miles per hour, 7 kilometers per hour. The system is expected to generally move to the northeast for the next day or so, before turning toward the southwest in a couple of days. Maximum sustained winds are near 35 miles per hour, 55 kilometers per hour with higher gusts. Slight strengthening is possible during the next 24 hours. After the time, gradual weakening is expected to occur. The estimated minimum central pressure is 1,007 millibars, 29.74 inches. 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Be sure to follow us on Facebook. Here's a look at local weather conditions as of 8 p.m. At the top of the hour, skies were partly cloudy in Shreveport. The temperature was 88 degrees at the regional airport. The dew point was 63, making the relative humidity 42%. Winds were southeast at 6 miles an hour. The pressure was 29.90 inches and rising. In Bossier City, at Barksdale Air Force Base, skies were clear, with a temperature of 86 degrees. The dew point was 63, making the relative humidity 45%. Winds were southeast at 6 miles an hour. The pressure was 29.89 inches and rising. Once again in Shreveport, it was 88 degrees with partly cloudy skies at 8 p.m. Fire danger statement.
Elevated fire weather conditions are expected this weekend for all of our four-state region, which includes extreme southeast Oklahoma, southwest and south-central Arkansas, east Texas, and northern and central Louisiana. Weather conditions will be favorable for wildfire growth. Timing, from noon until 7 p.m., both today and Sunday. Relative humidity, 25 to 35%. Wind sustained south between 5 to 10 miles per hour with occasional gusts to 15 miles per hour. Fuels, critically dry. These conditions will support the spread of wildfires. Outdoor burning and activities that involve open sparks or flames are discouraged. Please report all wildfires to local law enforcement as soon as possible. Around the local area at 8 p.m., in Texarkana, clear and 89. Wind south at 6 miles an hour. El Dorado, clear and 82. Wind calm. Monroe, clear and 85. Wind south at 3 miles an hour. Natchitoches, clear and 83. Wind calm. Marshall, clear and 86. Wind calm. And at Longview, clear and 87 degrees. Wind south at 5 miles an hour. Elsewhere across the four-state area, over at Dallas, partly cloudy and 91. Oklahoma City, partly cloudy and 89. Little Rock, partly cloudy and 86. Jackson, Mississippi, clear and 87. Baton Rouge, clear and 84. And at Houston, partly cloudy and 85 degrees. For the most current information, check us out on the web at www.weather.gov/sht. The Shreveport Climate Summary for this evening, as of 4 p.m., September 19, 2026. Today's high temperature was 98 degrees. The normal high is 89. The record high is 103 degrees, which was set in 1956. Today's low temperature was 67 degrees. The normal low is 66. The record low is 43 degrees, which was set in 1981. No precipitation fell today, which leaves the monthly total at 0.34 inches. This is 1.71 inches below the normal amount of 2.05 inches for September. The total precipitation for the year still stands at 31.62 inches, which is 4.87 inches below normal. Sunset tonight is at 7:16 p.m. Sunrise tomorrow is at 7:02 a.m. Now let's check on your local forecast. Tonight, clear. Lows in the lower 70s. South winds around 5 miles per hour. Sunday, mostly sunny. Hot with highs in the upper 90s. Southwest winds around 5 miles per hour. Sunday night, partly cloudy in the evening, then becoming mostly cloudy. Lows in the mid-70s. South winds around 5 miles per hour. Monday, partly cloudy. Hot with highs in the upper 90s. West winds around 5 miles per hour. Monday night, mostly clear. Lows in the mid-70s. Light and variable winds, becoming north around 5 miles per hour after midnight. Tuesday, mostly sunny. Hot with highs in the upper 90s. Tuesday night, partly cloudy. Lows in the lower 70s. Wednesday, mostly sunny. Highs in the mid-90s. Wednesday night, mostly clear. Lows in the upper 60s. Thursday, mostly sunny. Highs in the lower 90s. Thursday night, partly cloudy. Lows in the upper 60s. Friday, partly cloudy. Highs in the lower 90s. Friday night, partly cloudy. Lows in the upper 60s. Saturday, partly cloudy. Highs in the lower 90s. At 9 p.m. GMT 2100 UTC, the center of Tropical Depression 6 was located near latitude 32.9 north, longitude 33.4 west. The depression is moving toward the north-northeast near 5 miles per hour, 7 kilometers per hour.
The system is expected to generally move to the northeast for the next day or so, before turning toward the southwest in a couple of days. Maximum sustained winds are near 35 miles per hour, 55 kilometers per hour with higher gusts. Slight strengthening is possible during the next 24 hours. After that time, gradual weakening is expected to occur. The estimated minimum central pressure is 1,007 millibars, 29.74 inches. 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Be sure to follow us on Facebook. Here's a look at local weather conditions as of 8 p.m. At the top of the hour, skies were partly cloudy in Shreveport. The temperature was 88 degrees at the regional airport. The dew point was 63, making the relative humidity 42%. Winds were southeast at 6 miles an hour. The pressure was 29.90 inches and rising. In Bossier City, at Barksdale Air Force Base, skies were clear, with a temperature of 86 degrees. The dew point was 63, making the relative humidity 45%. Winds were southeast at 6 miles an hour. The pressure was 29.89 inches and rising. Once again in Shreveport, it was 88 degrees with partly cloudy skies at 8 p.m. Here is your area's open water boating forecast. Wind gusts may be higher. Tonight, clear. Lows in the lower 70s. South winds 5 to 10 miles per hour. Sunday, mostly sunny. Highs in the upper 90s. South winds 10 to 15 miles per hour. Heat index readings 102 to 105. Sunday night, becoming mostly cloudy. Lows in the mid-70s. South winds 5 to 10 miles per hour. Monday, partly cloudy. Highs in the upper 90s. West winds 5 to 10 miles per hour. Monday night, mostly clear. Lows in the mid-70s. North winds 5 to 10 miles per hour. Tuesday, mostly sunny. Highs in the upper 90s. Tuesday night, partly cloudy. Lows in the lower 70s. Wednesday, mostly sunny. Highs in the mid-90s. Wednesday night, mostly clear. Lows in the upper 60s. Thursday, mostly sunny. Highs in the mid-90s. Thursday night, partly cloudy. Lows in the mid-60s. Friday, partly cloudy. Highs in the mid-90s. Friday night, partly cloudy. Lows in the upper 60s. Saturday, partly cloudy. Highs in the mid-90s. Around the local area at 8 p.m., in Texarkana, clear and 89. Wind south at 6 miles an hour. El Dorado, clear and 82. Wind calm. Monroe, clear and 85. Wind south at 3 miles an hour. Nacogdoches, clear and 83. Wind calm. Marshall, clear and 86. Wind calm. And at Longview, clear and 87 degrees. Wind south at 5 miles an hour. Elsewhere across the four-state area, over at Dallas, partly cloudy and 91. Oklahoma City, partly cloudy and 89. Little Rock, partly cloudy and 86. Jackson, Mississippi, clear and 87. Baton Rouge, clear and 84. And at Houston, partly cloudy and 85 degrees. For the most current information, check us out on the web at www.weather.gov/sht. The Shreveport Climate Summary for this evening, as of 4 p.m., September 19, 2026. Today's high temperature was 98 degrees. The normal high is 89. The record high is 103 degrees, which was set in 1956. Today's low temperature was 67 degrees. The normal low is 66. The record low is 43 degrees, which was set in 1981.
No precipitation fell today, which leaves the monthly total at 0.34 inches. This is 1.71 inches below the normal amount of 2.05 inches for September. The total precipitation for the year still stands at 31.62 inches, which is 4.87 inches below normal. Sunset tonight is at 7:16 p.m. Sunrise tomorrow is at 7:02 a.m. Now let's check on your local forecast. Tonight, clear. Lows in the lower 70s. South winds around 5 miles per hour. Sunday, mostly sunny. Hot with highs in the upper 90s. Southwest winds around 5 miles per hour. Sunday night, partly cloudy in the evening, then becoming mostly cloudy. Lows in the mid-70s. South winds around 5 miles per hour. Monday, partly cloudy. Hot with highs in the upper 90s. West winds around 5 miles per hour. Monday night, mostly clear. Lows in the mid-70s. Light and variable winds, becoming north around 5 miles per hour after midnight. Tuesday, mostly sunny. Hot with highs in the upper 90s. Tuesday night, partly cloudy. Lows in the lower 70s. Wednesday, mostly sunny. Highs in the mid-90s. Wednesday night, mostly clear. Lows in the upper 60s. Thursday, mostly sunny. Highs in the lower 90s. Thursday night, partly cloudy. Lows in the upper 60s. Friday, partly cloudy. Highs in the lower 90s. Friday night, partly cloudy. Lows in the upper 60s. Saturday, partly cloudy. Highs in the lower 90s. At 9 p.m. GMT 2100 UTC, the center of Tropical Depression 6 was located near latitude 32.9 north, latitude 33.4 west. The depression is moving toward the north-northeast near 5 miles per hour, 7 kilometers per hour. The system is expected to generally move to the northeast for the next day or so, before turning toward the southwest in a couple of days. Maximum sustained winds are near 35 miles per hour, 55 kilometers per hour with higher gusts. Slight strengthening is possible during the next 24 hours. After that time, gradual weakening is expected to occur. The estimated minimum central pressure is 1,007 millibars, 29.74 inches. 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Be sure to follow us on Facebook. Here's a look at local weather conditions as of 8 p.m. At the top of the hour, skies were partly cloudy in Shreveport. The temperature was 88 degrees at the regional airport. The dew point was 63, making the relative humidity 42%. Winds were southeast at 6 miles an hour. The pressure was 29.90 inches and rising. In Bossier City, at Barksdale Air Force Base, skies were clear, with a temperature of 86 degrees. The dew point was 63, making the relative humidity 45%. Winds were southeast at 6 miles an hour. The pressure was 29.89 inches and rising. Once again in Shreveport, it was 88 degrees with partly cloudy skies at 8 p.m. Around the local area at 8 p.m., in Texarkana, clear and 89. Wind south at 6 miles an hour. El Dorado, clear and 82. Wind calm. Monroe, clear and 85. Wind south at 3 miles an hour. Nacogdoches,
clear and 83. Wincombe. Marshall, clear and 86. Wincombe. And at Longview, clear and 87 degrees. Wind south at 5 miles an hour. Elsewhere across the four-state area, over at Dallas, partly cloudy and 91. Oklahoma City, partly cloudy and 89. Little Rock, partly cloudy and 86. Jackson, Mississippi, clear and 87. Baton Rouge, clear and 84. And at Houston, partly cloudy and 85 degrees. For the most current information, check us out on the web at www.weather.gov/sht. Fire danger statement. Elevated fire weather conditions are expected this weekend for all of our four-state region, which includes extreme southeast Oklahoma, southwest and south-central Arkansas, east Texas, and northern and central Louisiana. Weather conditions will be favorable for wildfire growth. Timing, from noon until 7 p.m., both today and Sunday. Relative humidity, 25 to 35%. Wind sustained south between 5 to 10 miles per hour with occasional gusts to 15 miles per hour. Critically dry. These conditions will support the spread of wildfires. Outdoor burning and activities that involve open sparks or flames are discouraged. Please report all wildfires to local law enforcement as soon as possible. The Shreveport climate summary for this evening, as of 4 p.m., September 19, 2026. Today's high temperature was 98 degrees. The normal high is 89. The record high is 103 degrees, which was set in 1956. Today's low temperature was 67 degrees. The normal low is 66. The record low is 43 degrees, which was set in 1981. No precipitation fell today, which leaves the monthly total at 0.34 inches. This is 1.71 inches below the normal amount of 2.05 inches for September. The total precipitation for the year still stands at 31.62 inches, which is 4.87 inches below normal. Sunset tonight is at 7:16 p.m. Sunrise tomorrow is at 7:02 a.m. Now let's check on your local forecast. Tonight, clear. Lows in the lower 70s. South winds around 5 miles per hour. Sunday, mostly sunny. Hot with highs in the upper 90s. Southwest winds around 5 miles per hour. Sunday night, partly cloudy in the evening, then becoming mostly cloudy. Lows in the mid-70s. South winds around 5 miles per hour. Monday, partly cloudy. Hot with highs in the upper 90s. West winds around 5 miles per hour. Monday night, mostly clear. Lows in the mid-70s. Light and variable winds, becoming north around 5 miles per hour after midnight. Tuesday, mostly sunny. Hot with highs in the upper 90s. Tuesday night, partly cloudy. Lows in the lower 70s. Wednesday, mostly sunny. Highs in the mid-90s. Wednesday night, mostly clear. Lows in the upper 60s. Thursday, mostly sunny. Highs in the lower 90s. Thursday night, partly cloudy. Lows in the upper 60s. Friday, partly cloudy. Highs in the lower 90s. Friday night, partly cloudy. Lows in the upper 60s. Saturday, partly cloudy. Highs in the lower 90s. 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Be sure to follow us on Facebook. Here's a look at local weather conditions as of 9 p.m. At the top of the hour, the report from Shreveport was not available. The report from Bossier City was not available. At 9 p.m. Around the local area at 9 p.m., in Texarkana, clear and 88. Wind south at 7 miles an hour.
El Dorado, clear and 77. Wind calm. Monroe, clear and 84. Wind southeast at 3 miles an hour. And at Longview, clear and 87 degrees. Wind southwest at 9 miles an hour. Elsewhere across the four-state area, over at Dallas, partly cloudy and 89. Oklahoma City, partly cloudy and 87. Little Rock, partly cloudy and 84. Jackson, Mississippi, clear and 81. Baton Rouge, clear and 80. And at Houston, partly cloudy and 83 degrees. For the most current information, check us out on the web at www.weather.gov/sht. The Shreveport Climate Summary for this evening, as of 4 p.m., September 19, 2026. Today's high temperature was 98 degrees. The normal high is 89. The record high is 103 degrees, which was set in 1956. Today's low temperature was 67 degrees. The normal low is 66. The record low is 43 degrees, which was set in 1981. No precipitation fell today, which leaves the monthly total at 0.34 inches. This is 1.71 inches below the normal amount of 2.05 inches for September. The total precipitation for the year still stands at 31.62 inches, which is 4.87 inches below normal. Sunset tonight is at 7:16 p.m. Sunrise tomorrow is at 7:02 a.m. Now let's check on your local forecast. Tonight, clear. Lows in the lower 70s. South winds around 5 miles per hour. Sunday, mostly sunny. Hot with highs in the upper 90s. Southwest winds around 5 miles per hour. Sunday night, partly cloudy in the evening, then becoming mostly cloudy. Lows in the mid-70s. South winds around 5 miles per hour. Monday, partly cloudy. Hot with highs in the upper 90s. West winds around 5 miles per hour. Monday night, mostly clear. Lows in the mid-70s. Light and variable winds, becoming north around 5 miles per hour after midnight. Tuesday, mostly sunny. Hot with highs in the upper 90s. Tuesday night, partly cloudy. Lows in the lower 70s. Wednesday, mostly sunny. Highs in the mid-90s. Wednesday night, mostly clear. Lows in the upper 60s. Thursday, mostly sunny. Highs in the lower 90s. Thursday night, partly cloudy. Lows in the upper 60s. Friday, partly cloudy. Highs in the lower 90s. Friday night, partly cloudy. Lows in the upper 60s. Saturday, partly cloudy. Highs in the lower 90s. At 9 p.m. GMT 2100 UTC, the center of Tropical Depression 6 was located near latitude 32.9 north, longitude 33.4 west. The depression is moving toward the north-northeast near 5 miles per hour, 7 kilometers per hour. The system is expected to generally move to the northeast for the next day or so, before turning toward the southwest in a couple of days. Maximum sustained winds are near 35 miles per hour, 55 kilometers per hour with higher gusts. Slight strengthening is possible during the next 24 hours. After the time, gradual weakening is expected to occur. The estimated minimum central pressure is 1,007 millibars, 29.74 inches. 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Be sure to follow us on Facebook. Here's a look at local weather conditions as of 9 p.m. At the top of the hour, the report from Shreveport was not available. The report from Bossier City was not available. At 9 p.m. Around the local area at 9 p.m., in Texarkana, clear and 88. Wind south at 7 miles an hour.
El Dorado, clear and 77. Wind calm. Monroe, clear and 84. Wind southeast at 3 miles an hour. And at Longview, clear and 87 degrees. Wind southwest at 9 miles an hour. Elsewhere across the four-state area, over at Dallas, partly cloudy and 89. Oklahoma City, partly cloudy and 87. Little Rock, partly cloudy and 84. Jackson, Mississippi, clear and 81. Baton Rouge, clear and 80. And at Houston, partly cloudy and 83 degrees. For the most current information, check us out on the web at www.weather.gov/sht. The Shreveport Climate Summary for this evening, as of 4 p.m., September 19, 2026. Today's high temperature was 98 degrees. The normal high is 89. The record high is 103 degrees, which was set in 1956. Today's low temperature was 67 degrees. The normal low is 66. The record low is 43 degrees, which was set in 1981. No precipitation fell today, which leaves the monthly total at 0.34 inches. This is 1.71 inches below the normal amount of 2.05 inches for September. The total precipitation for the year still stands at 31.62 inches, which is 4.87 inches below normal. Sunset tonight is at 7:16 p.m. Sunrise tomorrow is at 7:02 a.m. Now let's check on your local forecast. Tonight, clear. Lows in the lower 70s. South winds around 5 miles per hour. Sunday, mostly sunny. Hot with highs in the upper 90s. Southwest winds around 5 miles per hour. Sunday night, partly cloudy in the evening, then becoming mostly cloudy. Lows in the mid-70s. South winds around 5 miles per hour. Monday, partly cloudy. Hot with highs in the upper 90s. West winds around 5 miles per hour. Monday night, mostly clear. Lows in the mid-70s. Light and variable winds, becoming north around 5 miles per hour after midnight. Tuesday, mostly sunny. Hot with highs in the upper 90s. Tuesday night, partly cloudy. Lows in the lower 70s. Wednesday, mostly sunny. Highs in the mid-90s. Wednesday night, mostly clear. Lows in the upper 60s. Thursday, mostly sunny. Highs in the lower 90s. Thursday night, partly cloudy. Lows in the upper 60s. Friday, partly cloudy. Highs in the lower 90s. Friday night, partly cloudy. Lows in the upper 60s. Saturday, partly cloudy. Highs in the lower 90s. 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At 9 p.m. GMT 2100 UTC, the center of Tropical Depression 6 was located near latitude 32.9 north, longitude 33.4 west. The depression is moving toward the north-northeast near 5 miles per hour, 7 kilometers per hour. The system is expected to generally move to the northeast for the next day or so, before turning toward the southwest in a couple of days. Maximum sustained winds are near 35 miles per hour, 55 kilometers per hour with higher gusts. Slight strengthening is possible during the next 24 hours. After the time, gradual weakening is expected to occur. The estimated minimum central pressure is 1,007 millibars, 29.74 inches. 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
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Be sure to follow us on Facebook. Here's a look at local weather conditions as of 9 p.m. At the top of the hour, the report from Shreveport was not available. The report from Bossier City was not available. At 9 p.m. Fire danger statement.

fires. Outdoor burning and activities that involve open sparks or flames are discouraged. Please report all wildfires to local law enforcement as soon as possible. Around the local area at 9 p.m., in Texarkana, clear and 88. Wind south at 7 miles an hour. El Dorado, clear and 77. Wind calm. Monroe, clear and 84. Wind southeast at 3 miles an hour. And at Longview, clear and 87 degrees. Wind southwest at 9 miles an hour. Elsewhere across the four-state area, over at Dallas, partly cloudy and 89. Oklahoma City, partly cloudy and 87. Little Rock, partly cloudy and 84. Jackson, Mississippi, clear and 81. Baton Rouge, clear and 80. And at Houston, partly cloudy and 83 degrees. For the most current information, check us out on the web at www.weather.gov/sht. The Shreveport Climate Summary for this evening, as of 4 p.m., September 19, 2026. Today's high temperature was 98 degrees. The normal high is 89. The record high is 103 degrees, which was set in 1956. Today's low temperature was 67 degrees. The normal low is 66. The record low is 43 degrees, which was set in 1981. No precipitation fell today, which leaves the monthly total at 0.34 inches. This is 1.71 inches below the normal amount of 2.05 inches for September. The total precipitation for the year still stands at 31.62 inches, which is 4.87 inches below normal. Sunset tonight is at 7:16 p.m. Sunrise tomorrow is at 7:02 a.m. Now let's check on your local forecast. Tonight, clear. Lows in the lower 70s. South winds around 5 miles per hour. Sunday, mostly sunny. Hot with highs in the upper 90s. Southwest winds around 5 miles per hour. Sunday night, partly cloudy in the evening, then becoming mostly cloudy. Lows in the mid-70s. South winds around 5 miles per hour. Monday, partly cloudy. Hot with highs in the upper 90s. West winds around 5 miles per hour. Monday night, mostly clear. Lows in the mid-70s. Light and variable winds, becoming north around 5 miles per hour after midnight. Tuesday, mostly sunny. Hot with highs in the upper 90s. Tuesday night, partly cloudy. Lows in the lower 70s. Wednesday, mostly sunny. Highs in the mid-90s. Wednesday night, mostly clear. Lows in the upper 60s. Thursday, mostly sunny. Highs in the lower 90s. Thursday night, partly cloudy. Lows in the upper 60s. Friday, partly cloudy. Highs in the lower 90s. Friday night, partly cloudy. Lows in the upper 60s. Saturday, partly cloudy. Highs in the lower 90s. At 9 p.m. GMT 2100 UTC, the center of Tropical Depression 6 was located near latitude 32.9 north, longitude 33.4 west. The depression is moving toward the north-northeast near 5 miles per hour, 7 kilometers per hour. The system is expected to generally move to the northeast for the next day or so, before turning toward the southwest in a couple of days. Maximum sustained winds are near 35 miles per hour, 55 kilometers per hour with higher gusts. Slight strengthening is possible during the next 24 hours. After the time, gradual weakening is expected to occur. The estimated minimum central pressure is 1,007 millibars, 29.74 inches. 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Be sure to follow us on Facebook. Here's a look at local weather conditions as of 9 p.m.

at the top of the hour. The report from Shreveport was not available. The report from Bossier City was not available. At 9 p.m. Here is your area's open water boating forecast. Wind gusts may be higher. Tonight, clear. Lows in the lower 70s. South winds 5 to 10 miles per hour. Sunday, mostly sunny. Highs in the upper 90s. South winds 10 to 15 miles per hour. Heat index readings 102 to 105. Sunday night, becoming mostly cloudy. Lows in the mid-70s. South winds 5 to 10 miles per hour. Monday, partly cloudy. Highs in the upper 90s. West winds 5 to 10 miles per hour. Monday night, mostly clear. Lows in the mid-70s. North winds 5 to 10 miles per hour. Tuesday, mostly sunny. Highs in the upper 90s. Tuesday night, partly cloudy. Lows in the lower 70s. Wednesday, mostly sunny. Highs in the mid-90s. Wednesday night, mostly clear. Lows in the upper 60s. Thursday, mostly sunny. Highs in the mid-90s. Thursday night, partly cloudy. Lows in the mid-60s. Friday, partly cloudy. Highs in the mid-90s. Friday night, partly cloudy. Lows in the upper 60s. Saturday, partly cloudy. Highs in the mid-90s. Around the local area at 9 p.m. in Texarkana, clear and 88. Wind south at 7 miles an hour. El Dorado, clear and 77. Wind calm. Monroe, clear and 84. Wind southeast at 3 miles an hour. And at Longview, clear and 87 degrees. Wind southwest at 9 miles an hour. Elsewhere across the four-state area, over at Dallas, partly cloudy and 89. Oklahoma City, partly cloudy and 87. Little Rock, partly cloudy and 84. Jackson, Mississippi, clear and 81. Baton Rouge, clear and 80. And at Houston, partly cloudy and 83 degrees. For the most current information, check us out on the web at www.weather.gov/sht. The Shreveport climate summary for this evening, as of 4 p.m., September 19, 2026. Today's high temperature was 98 degrees. The normal high is 89. The record high is 103 degrees, which was set in 1956. Today's low temperature was 67 degrees. The normal low is 66. Low temperature was 67 degrees. The normal low is 66. The record low is 43 degrees, which was set in 1981. No precipitation fell today, which leaves the monthly total at 0.34 inches. This is 1.71 inches below the normal amount of 2.05 inches for September. The total precipitation for the year still stands at 31.62 inches, which is 4.87 inches below normal. Sunset tonight is at 7:16 p.m. Sunrise tomorrow is at 7:02 a.m. Now let's check on your local forecast. Tonight, clear. Lows in the lower 70s. South winds around 5 miles per hour. Sunday, mostly sunny. Hot with highs in the upper 90s. Southwest winds around 5 miles per hour. Sunday night, partly cloudy in the evening, then becoming mostly cloudy. Lows in the mid-70s. South winds around 5 miles per hour. Monday, partly cloudy. Hot with highs in the upper 90s. West winds around 5 miles per hour. Monday night, mostly clear. Lows in the mid-70s. Light and variable winds, becoming north around 5 miles per hour after midnight. Tuesday, mostly sunny. Hot with highs in the upper 90s. Tuesday night, partly cloudy. Lows in the lower 70s. Wednesday, mostly sunny.

Highs in the mid-90s. Wednesday night, mostly clear. Lows in the upper 60s. Thursday, mostly sunny. Highs in the lower 90s. Thursday night, partly cloudy. Lows in the upper 60s. Friday, partly cloudy. Highs in the lower 90s. Friday night, partly cloudy. Lows in the upper 60s. Saturday, partly cloudy. Highs in the lower 90s. 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Be sure to follow us on Facebook. Here's a look at local weather conditions as of 9 p.m. At the top of the hour, the report from Shreveport was not available. The report from Bossier City was not available. At 9 p.m. Around the local area at 9 p.m., in Texarkana, clear and 88. Wind south at 7 miles an hour. El Dorado, clear and 77. Wind calm. Monroe, clear and 84. Wind southeast at 3 miles an hour. And at Longview, clear and 87 degrees. Wind southwest at 9 miles an hour. Elsewhere across the four-state area, over at Dallas, partly cloudy and 89. Oklahoma City, partly cloudy and 87. Little Rock, partly cloudy and 84. Jackson, Mississippi, clear and 81. Baton Rouge, clear and 80. And at Houston, partly cloudy and 83 degrees. For the most current information, check us out on the web at www.weather.gov/sht. 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The Shreveport climate summary for this evening, as of 4 p.m., September 19, 2026. Today's high temperature was 98 degrees. The normal high is 89. The record high is 103 degrees, which was set in 1956. Today's low temperature was 67 degrees. The normal low is 66. The record low is 43 degrees, which was set in 1981. No precipitation fell today, which leaves the monthly total at 0.34 inches. This is 1.71 inches below the normal amount of 2.05 inches for September. The total precipitation for the year still stands at 31.62 inches, which is 4.87 inches below normal. Sunset tonight is at 7:16 p.m. Sunrise tomorrow is at 7:02 a.m. Now let's check on your local forecast. Tonight, clear. Lows in the lower 70s. South winds around 5 miles per hour. Sunday, mostly sunny. Hot with highs in the upper 90s. Southwest winds around 5 miles per hour. Sunday night, partly cloudy in the evening, then becoming mostly cloudy. Lows in the mid-70s. South winds around 5 miles per hour. Monday, partly cloudy. Hot with highs in the upper 90s. West winds around 5 miles per hour. Monday night, mostly clear. Lows in the mid-70s. Light and variable winds, becoming north around 5 miles per hour after midnight. Tuesday, mostly sunny. Hot with highs in the upper 90s. Tuesday night, partly cloudy. Lows in the lower 70s. Wednesday, mostly sunny. Highs in the mid-90s. Wednesday night, mostly clear. Lows in the upper 60s. Thursday, mostly sunny. Highs in the lower 90s. Thursday night, partly cloudy. Lows in the upper 60s. Friday, partly cloudy.
highs in the lower 90s. Friday night, partly cloudy. Lows in the upper 60s. Saturday, partly cloudy. Highs in the lower 90s. Fire danger statement. Elevated fire weather conditions are expected this weekend for all of our four-state region, which includes extreme southeast Oklahoma, southwest and south-central Arkansas, east Texas, and northern and central Louisiana. Weather conditions will be favorable for wildfire growth. Timing, from noon until 7 p.m., both today and Sunday. Relative humidity, 25 to 35%. Wind sustained south between 5 to 10 miles per hour with occasional gusts to 15 miles per hour. Fuels, critically dry. These conditions will support the spread of wildfires. Outdoor burning and activities that involve open sparks or flames are discouraged. Please report all wildfires to local law enforcement as soon as possible. 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Be sure to follow us on Facebook. Here's a look at local weather conditions as of 9 p.m. At the top of the hour, the report from Shreveport was not available. The report from Bossier City was not available. At 9 p.m. Around the local area at 9 p.m., in Texarkana, clear and 88. Wind south at 7 miles an hour. El Dorado, clear and 77. Wind calm. Monroe, clear and 84. Wind southeast at 3 miles an hour. And at Longview, clear and 87 degrees. Wind southwest at 9 miles an hour. Elsewhere across the four-state area, over at Dallas, partly cloudy and 89. Oklahoma City, partly cloudy and 87. Little Rock, partly cloudy and 84. Jackson, Mississippi, clear and 81. Baton Rouge, clear and 80. And at Houston, partly cloudy and 83 degrees. For the most current information, check us out on the web at www.weather.gov/sht. The Shreveport Climate Summary for this evening, as of 4 p.m., September 19, 2026. Today's high temperature was 98 degrees. The normal high is 89. The record high is 103 degrees, which was set in 1956. Today's low temperature was 67 degrees. The normal low is 66. The record low is 43 degrees, which was set in 1981. No precipitation fell today, which leaves the monthly total at 0.34 inches. This is 1.71 inches below the normal amount of 2.05 inches for September. The total precipitation for the year still stands at 31.62 inches, which is 4.87 inches below normal. Sunset tonight is at 7:16 p.m. Sunrise tomorrow is at 7:02 a.m. Now let's check on your local forecast. Tonight, clear. Lows in the lower 70s. South winds around 5 miles per hour. Sunday, mostly sunny. Hot with highs in the upper 90s. Southwest winds around 5 miles per hour. Sunday night, partly cloudy in the evening, then becoming mostly cloudy. Lows in the mid-70s. South winds around 5 miles per hour. Monday, partly cloudy. Hot with highs in the upper 90s. West winds around 5 miles per hour. Monday night, mostly clear. Lows in the mid-70s. Light and variable winds, becoming north around 5 miles per hour after midnight. Tuesday, mostly sunny. Hot with highs in the upper 90s. Tuesday night, partly cloudy. Lows in the lower 70s. Wednesday, mostly sunny. Highs in the mid-90s. Wednesday night, mostly clear. Lows in the upper 60s. Thursday, mostly sunny. Highs in the lower 90s. Thursday night, partly cloudy. Lows in the upper 60s.
Friday, partly cloudy. Highs in the lower 90s. Friday night, partly cloudy. Lows in the upper 60s. Saturday, partly cloudy. Highs in the lower 90s. 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Be sure to follow us on Facebook. Here's a look at local weather conditions as of 9 p.m. At the top of the hour, the report from Shreveport was not available. The report from Bossier City was not available. At 9 p.m. Around the local area at 9 p.m., in Texarkana, clear and 88. Wind south at 7 miles an hour. El Dorado, clear and 77. Wind calm. Monroe, clear and 84. Wind southeast at 3 miles an hour. And at Longview, clear and 87 degrees. Wind southwest at 9 miles an hour. Elsewhere across the four-state area, over at Dallas, partly cloudy and 89. Oklahoma City, partly cloudy and 87. Little Rock, partly cloudy and 84. Jackson, Mississippi, clear and 81. Baton Rouge, clear and 80. And at Houston, partly cloudy and 83 degrees. For the most current information, check us out on the web at www.weather.gov/sht. The Shreveport Climate Summary for this evening, as of 4 p.m., September 19, 2026. Today's high temperature was 98 degrees. The normal high is 89. The record high is 103 degrees, which was set in 1956. Today's low temperature was 67 degrees. The normal low is 66. The record low is 43 degrees, which was set in 1981. No precipitation fell today, which leaves the monthly total at 0.34 inches. This is 1.71 inches below the normal amount of 2.05 inches for September. The total precipitation for the year still stands at 31.62 inches, which is 4.87 inches below normal. Sunset tonight is at 7:16 p.m. Sunrise tomorrow is at 7:02 a.m. Now let's check on your local forecast. Tonight, clear. Lows in the lower 70s. South winds around 5 miles per hour. Sunday, mostly sunny. Hot with highs in the upper 90s. Southwest winds around 5 miles per hour. Sunday night, partly cloudy in the evening, then becoming mostly cloudy. Lows in the mid-70s. South winds around 5 miles per hour. Monday, partly cloudy. Hot with highs in the upper 90s. West winds around 5 miles per hour. Monday night, mostly clear. Lows in the mid-70s. Light and variable winds, becoming north around 5 miles per hour after midnight. Tuesday, mostly sunny. Hot with highs in the upper 90s. Tuesday night, partly cloudy. Lows in the lower 70s. Wednesday, mostly sunny. Highs in the mid-90s. Wednesday night, mostly clear. Lows in the upper 60s. Thursday, mostly sunny. Highs in the lower 90s. Thursday night, partly cloudy. Lows in the upper 60s. Friday, partly cloudy. Highs in the lower 90s. Friday night, partly cloudy. Lows in the upper 60s. Saturday, partly cloudy. Highs in the lower 90s. 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Be sure to follow us on Facebook. Here's a look at local weather conditions as of 9 p.m. At the top of the hour, the report from Shreveport was not available. The report from Bossier City was not available. At 9 p.m. Around the local area at 9 p.m., in Texarkana, clear and 88. Wind south at 7 miles an hour.
El Dorado, clear and 77. Wind calm. Monroe, clear and 84. Wind southeast at 3 miles an hour. And at Longview, clear and 87 degrees. Wind southwest at 9 miles an hour. Elsewhere across the four-state area, over at Dallas, partly cloudy and 89. Oklahoma City, partly cloudy and 87. Little Rock, partly cloudy and 84. Jackson, Mississippi, clear and 81. Baton Rouge, clear and 80. And at Houston, partly cloudy and 83 degrees. For the most current information, check us out on the web at www.weather.gov/sht. The Shreveport Climate Summary for this evening, as of 4 p.m., September 19, 2026. Today's high temperature was 98 degrees. The normal high is 89. The record high is 103 degrees, which was set in 1956. Today's low temperature was 67 degrees. The normal low is 66. The record low is 43 degrees, which was set in 1981. No precipitation fell today, which leaves the monthly total at 0.34 inches. This is 1.71 inches below the normal amount of 2.05 inches for September. The total precipitation for the year still stands at 31.62 inches, which is 4.87 inches below normal. Sunset tonight is at 7:16 p.m. Sunrise tomorrow is at 7:02 a.m. Now let's check on your local forecast. Tonight, clear. Lows in the lower 70s. South winds around 5 miles per hour. Sunday, mostly sunny. Hot with highs in the upper 90s. Southwest winds around 5 miles per hour. Sunday night, partly cloudy in the evening, then becoming mostly cloudy. Lows in the mid-70s. South winds around 5 miles per hour. Monday, partly cloudy. Hot with highs in the upper 90s. West winds around 5 miles per hour. Monday night, mostly clear. Lows in the mid-70s. Light and variable winds, becoming north around 5 miles per hour after midnight. Tuesday, mostly sunny. Hot with highs in the upper 90s. Tuesday night, partly cloudy. Lows in the lower 70s. Wednesday, mostly sunny. Highs in the mid-90s. Wednesday night, mostly clear. Lows in the upper 60s. Thursday, mostly sunny. Highs in the lower 90s. Thursday night, partly cloudy. Lows in the upper 60s. Friday, partly cloudy. Highs in the lower 90s. Friday night, partly cloudy. Lows in the upper 60s. Saturday, partly cloudy. Highs in the lower 90s. 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Fire danger statement. Elevated fire weather conditions are expected this weekend for all of our four-state region, which includes extreme southeast Oklahoma, southwest and south-central Arkansas, east Texas, and northern and central Louisiana. Weather conditions will be favorable for wildfire growth. Timing, from noon until 7 p.m., both today and Sunday. Relative humidity, 25 to 35%. Wind sustained south between 5 to 10 miles per hour with occasional gusts to 15 miles per hour. Fuels, critically dry. These conditions will support the spread of wildfires. Outdoor burning and activities that involve open sparks or flames are discouraged. Please report all wildfires to local law enforcement as soon as possible.
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Be sure to follow us on Facebook. Here's a look at local weather conditions as of 9 p.m. At the top of the hour, the report from Shreveport was not available. The report from Bossier City was not available. At 9 p.m. Around the local area at 9 p.m., in Texarkana, clear and 88. Wind south at 7 miles an hour. El Dorado, clear and 77. Wind calm. Monroe, clear and 84. Wind southeast at 3 miles an hour. And at Longview, clear and 87 degrees. Wind southwest at 9 miles an hour. Elsewhere across the four-state area, over at Dallas, partly cloudy and 89. Oklahoma City, partly cloudy and 87. Little Rock, partly cloudy and 84. Jackson, Mississippi, clear and 81. Baton Rouge, clear and 80. And at Houston, partly cloudy and 83 degrees. For the most current information, check us out on the web at www.weather.gov/sht. The Shreveport Climate Summary for this evening, as of 4 p.m., September 19, 2026. Today's high temperature was 98 degrees. The normal high is 89. The record high is 103 degrees, which was set in 1956. Today's low temperature was 67 degrees. The normal low is 66. The record low is 43 degrees, which was set in 1981. No precipitation fell today, which leaves the monthly total at 0.34 inches. This is 1.71 inches below the normal amount of 2.05 inches for September. The total precipitation for the year still stands at 31.62 inches, which is 4.87 inches below normal. Sunset tonight is at 7:16 p.m. Sunrise tomorrow is at 7:02 a.m. Now let's check on your local forecast. Tonight, clear. Lows in the lower 70s. South winds around 5 miles per hour. Sunday, mostly sunny. Hot with highs in the upper 90s. Southwest winds around 5 miles per hour. Sunday night, partly cloudy in the evening, then becoming mostly cloudy. Lows in the mid-70s. South winds around 5 miles per hour. Monday, partly cloudy. Hot with highs in the upper 90s. West winds around 5 miles per hour. Monday night, mostly clear. Lows in the mid-70s. Light and variable winds, becoming north around 5 miles per hour after midnight. Tuesday, mostly sunny. Hot with highs in the upper 90s. Tuesday night, partly cloudy. Lows in the lower 70s. Wednesday, mostly sunny. Highs in the mid-90s. Wednesday night, mostly clear. Lows in the upper 60s. Thursday, mostly sunny. Highs in the lower 90s. Thursday night, partly cloudy. Lows in the upper 60s. Friday, partly cloudy. Highs in the lower 90s. Friday night, partly cloudy. Lows in the upper 60s. Saturday, partly cloudy. Highs in the lower 90s. 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Be sure to follow us on Facebook. Here's a look at local weather conditions as of 9 p.m. At the top of the hour, the report from Shreveport was not available. The report from Bossier City was not available. At 9 p.m. Around the local area at 9 p.m., in Texarkana, clear and 88. Wind south at 7 miles an hour. El Dorado, clear and 77. Wind calm. Monroe, clear and 84. Wind southeast at 3 miles an hour. And at Longview, clear and 87 degrees.
wind southwest at 9 miles an hour. Elsewhere across the four-state area, over at Dallas, partly cloudy and 89. Oklahoma City, partly cloudy and 87. Little Rock, partly cloudy and 84. Jackson, Mississippi, clear and 81. Baton Rouge, clear and 80. And at Houston, partly cloudy and 83 degrees. For the most current information, check us out on the web at www.weather.gov/sht. Here is your area's open water boating forecast. Wind gusts may be higher. Tonight, clear. Lows in the lower 70s. South winds 5 to 10 miles per hour. Sunday, mostly sunny. Highs in the upper 90s. South winds 10 to 15 miles per hour. Heat index readings 102 to 105. Sunday night, becoming mostly cloudy. Lows in the mid-70s. South winds 5 to 10 miles per hour. Monday, partly cloudy. Highs in the upper 90s. West winds 5 to 10 miles per hour. Monday night, mostly clear. Lows in the mid-70s. North winds 5 to 10 miles per hour. Tuesday, mostly sunny. Highs in the upper 90s. Tuesday night, partly cloudy. Lows in the lower 70s. Wednesday, mostly sunny. Highs in the mid-90s. Wednesday night, mostly clear. Lows in the upper 60s. Thursday, mostly sunny. Highs in the mid-90s. Thursday night, partly cloudy. Lows in the mid-60s. Friday, partly cloudy. Highs in the mid-90s. Friday night, partly cloudy. Lows in the upper 60s. Saturday, partly cloudy. Highs in the mid-90s. Now let's check on your local forecast. Tonight, clear. Lows in the lower 70s. South winds around 5 miles per hour. Sunday, mostly sunny. Hot with highs in the upper 90s. Southwest winds around 5 miles per hour. Sunday night, partly cloudy in the evening, then becoming mostly cloudy. Lows in the mid-70s. South winds around 5 miles per hour. Monday, partly cloudy. Hot with highs in the upper 90s. West winds around 5 miles per hour. Monday night, mostly clear. Lows in the mid-70s. Light and variable winds, becoming north around 5 miles per hour after midnight. Tuesday, mostly sunny. Hot with highs in the upper 90s. Tuesday night, partly cloudy. Lows in the lower 70s. Wednesday, mostly sunny. Highs in the mid-90s. Wednesday night, mostly clear. Lows in the upper 60s. Thursday, mostly sunny. Highs in the lower 90s. Thursday night, partly cloudy. Lows in the upper 60s. Friday, partly cloudy. Highs in the lower 90s. Friday night, partly cloudy. Lows in the upper 60s. Saturday, partly cloudy. Highs in the lower 90s. At 3 a.m. GMT 0300 UTC, the center of Tropical Depression 6 was located near latitude 33.3 north, longitude 33.2 west. The depression is moving toward the north-northeast near 5 miles per hour, 7 kilometers per hour. The depression is expected to generally move to the northeast through Sunday before turning eastward Sunday night. A southwestward motion is expected to start on Monday. Recent satellite wind data indicate that maximum sustained winds are near 35 miles per hour, 55 kilometers per hour with higher gusts. Some strengthening is possible during the next 24 hours, and the depression is expected to become a tropical storm on Sunday. A weakening trend is expected to begin by Monday. The estimated minimum central pressure is 1,007 millibars, 29.74 inches.
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Be sure to follow us on Facebook. Here's a look at local weather conditions as of 9 p.m. At the top of the hour, the report from Shreveport was not available. The report from Bossier City was not available. At 9 p.m. Around the local area at 9 p.m., in Texarkana, clear and 88. Wind south at 7 miles an hour. El Dorado, clear and 77. Wind calm. Monroe, clear and 84. Wind southeast at 3 miles an hour. And at Longview, clear and 87 degrees. Wind southwest at 9 miles an hour. Elsewhere across the four-state area, over at Dallas, partly cloudy and 89. Oklahoma City, partly cloudy and 87. Little Rock, partly cloudy and 84. Jackson, Mississippi, clear and 81. Baton Rouge, clear and 80. And at Houston, partly cloudy and 83 degrees. For the most current information, check us out on the web at www.weather.gov/SHP. Now let's check on your local forecast. Tonight, clear. Lows in the lower 70s. South winds around 5 miles per hour. Sunday, mostly sunny. Hot with highs in the upper 90s. Southwest winds around 5 miles per hour. Sunday night, partly cloudy in the evening, then becoming mostly cloudy. Lows in the mid-70s. South winds around 5 miles per hour. Monday, partly cloudy. Hot with highs in the upper 90s. West winds around 5 miles per hour. Monday night, mostly clear. Lows in the mid-70s. Light and variable winds, becoming north around 5 miles per hour after midnight. Tuesday, mostly sunny. Hot with highs in the upper 90s. Tuesday night, partly cloudy. Lows in the lower 70s. Wednesday, mostly sunny. Highs in the mid-90s. Wednesday night, mostly clear. Lows in the upper 60s. Thursday, mostly sunny. Highs in the lower 90s. Thursday night, partly cloudy. Lows in the upper 60s. Friday, partly cloudy. Highs in the lower 90s. Friday night, partly cloudy. Lows in the upper 60s. Saturday, partly cloudy. Highs in the lower 90s. 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At 3 a.m. GMT 0300 UTC, the center of Tropical Depression 6 was located near latitude 33.3 north, longitude 33.2 west. The depression is moving toward the north-northeast near 5 miles per hour, 7 kilometers per hour. The depression is expected to generally move to the northeast through Sunday before turning eastward Sunday night. A southwestward motion is expected to start on Monday. Recent satellite wind data indicate that maximum sustained winds are near 35 miles per hour, 55 kilometers per hour with higher gusts. Some strengthening is possible during the next 24 hours, and the depression is expected to become a tropical storm on Sunday. A weakening trend is expected to begin by Monday. The estimated minimum central pressure is 1,007 millibars, 29.74 inches. Fire danger statement. Elevated fire weather conditions are expected this weekend for all of our four-state region, which includes extreme southeast Oklahoma, southwest and south-central Arkansas, east Texas, and northern and central Louisiana. Weather conditions will be favorable for wildfire growth. Timing,
from noon until 7 p.m., both today and Sunday. Relative humidity, 25 to 35%. Wind sustained south between 5 to 10 miles per hour with occasional gusts to 15 miles per hour. Fuels, critically dry. These conditions will support the spread of wildfires. Outdoor burning and activities that involve open sparks or flames are discouraged. Please report all wildfires to local law enforcement as soon as possible. 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Be sure to follow us on Facebook. Here's a look at local weather conditions as of 9 p.m. At the top of the hour, the report from Shreveport was not available. The report from Bossier City was not available. At 9 p.m. Around the local area at 9 p.m., in Texarkana, clear and 88. Wind south at 7 miles an hour. El Dorado, clear and 77. Wind calm. Monroe, clear and 84. Wind southeast at 3 miles an hour. And at Longview, clear and 87 degrees. Wind southwest at 9 miles an hour. Elsewhere across the four-state area, over at Dallas, partly cloudy and 89. Oklahoma City, partly cloudy and 87. Little Rock, partly cloudy and 84. Jackson, Mississippi, clear and 81. Baton Rouge, clear and 80. And at Houston, partly cloudy and 83 degrees. For the most current information, check us out on the web at www.weather.gov/SHP. Now let's check on your local forecast. Tonight, clear. Lows in the lower 70s. South winds around 5 miles per hour. Sunday, mostly sunny. Hot with highs in the upper 90s. Southwest winds around 5 miles per hour. Sunday night, partly cloudy in the evening, then becoming mostly cloudy. Lows in the mid-70s. South winds around 5 miles per hour. Monday, partly cloudy. Hot with highs in the upper 90s. West winds around 5 miles per hour. Monday night, mostly clear. Lows in the mid-70s. Light and variable winds, becoming north around 5 miles per hour after midnight. Tuesday, mostly sunny. Hot with highs in the upper 90s. Tuesday night, partly cloudy. Lows in the lower 70s. Wednesday, mostly sunny. Highs in the mid-90s. Wednesday night, mostly clear. Lows in the upper 60s. Thursday, mostly sunny. Highs in the lower 90s. Thursday night, partly cloudy. Lows in the upper 60s. Friday, partly cloudy. Highs in the lower 90s. Friday night, partly cloudy. Lows in the upper 60s. Saturday, partly cloudy. Highs in the lower 90s. 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Be sure to follow us on Facebook. Here's a look at local weather conditions as of 10 p.m. At the top of the hour, the report from Shreveport was not available. The report from Bossier City was not available. At 10 p.m. Around the local area at 10 p.m., the report from Texarkana was not available. The report from El Dorado was not available. The report from Monroe was not available. The report from Longview was not available. Elsewhere across the four-state area, the report from DFW Airport was not available. The report from Oklahoma City was not available. The report from Little Rock was not available. The report from Jackson was not available. The report from Baton Rouge was not available. The report from Houston was not available. For the most current information, check us out on the web at www.weather.gov/SHP. Now let's check on your local forecast. Tonight,
clear. Lows in the lower 70s. South winds around 5 miles per hour. Sunday, mostly sunny. Hot with highs in the upper 90s. Southwest winds around 5 miles per hour. Sunday night, partly cloudy in the evening, then becoming mostly cloudy. Lows in the mid-70s. South winds around 5 miles per hour. Monday, partly cloudy. Hot with highs in the upper 90s. West winds around 5 miles per hour. Monday night, mostly clear. Lows in the mid-70s. Light and variable winds, becoming north around 5 miles per hour after midnight. Tuesday, mostly sunny. Hot with highs in the upper 90s. Tuesday night, partly cloudy. Lows in the lower 70s. Wednesday, mostly sunny. Highs in the mid-90s. Wednesday night, mostly clear. Lows in the upper 60s. Thursday, mostly sunny. Highs in the lower 90s. Thursday night, partly cloudy. Lows in the upper 60s. Friday, partly cloudy. Highs in the lower 90s. Friday night, partly cloudy. Lows in the upper 60s. Saturday, partly cloudy. Highs in the lower 90s. At 3 a.m. GMT 0300 UTC, the center of Tropical Depression 6 was located near latitude 33.3 north, longitude 33.2 west. The depression is moving toward the north-northeast near 5 miles per hour, 7 kilometers per hour. The depression is expected to generally move to the northeast through Sunday before turning eastward Sunday night. A southwestward motion is expected to start on Monday. Recent satellite wind data indicate that maximum sustained winds are near 35 miles per hour, 55 kilometers per hour with higher gusts. Some strengthening is possible during the next 24 hours, and the depression is expected to become a tropical storm on Sunday. A weakening trend is expected to begin by Monday. The estimated minimum central pressure is 1,007 millibars, 29.74 inches. 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Be sure to follow us on Facebook. Here's a look at local weather conditions as of 10 p.m. At the top of the hour, the report from Shreveport was not available. The report from Bossier City was not available. At 10 p.m. Around the local area at 10 p.m., the report from Texarkana was not available. The report from El Dorado was not available. The report from Monroe was not available. The report from Longview was not available. Elsewhere across the four-state area, the report from DFW Airport was not available. The report from Oklahoma City was not available. The report from Little Rock was not available. The report from Jackson was not available. The report from Baton Rouge was not available. The report from Houston was not available. For the most current information, check us out on the web at www.weather.gov/sht. Now let's check on your local forecast. Tonight, clear. Lows in the lower 70s. South winds around 5 miles per hour. Sunday, mostly sunny. Hot with highs in the upper 90s. Southwest winds around 5 miles per hour. Sunday night, partly cloudy in the evening, then becoming mostly cloudy. Lows in the mid-70s. South winds around 5 miles per hour. Monday, partly cloudy. Hot with highs in the upper 90s. West winds around 5 miles per hour. Monday night, mostly clear. Lows in the mid-70s. Light and variable winds, becoming north around 5 miles per hour after midnight. Tuesday, mostly sunny. Hot with highs in the upper 90s. Tuesday night, partly cloudy. Lows in the lower 70s. Wednesday, mostly sunny. Highs in the mid-90s. Wednesday night, mostly clear.
lows in the upper 60s. Thursday, mostly sunny. Highs in the lower 90s. Thursday night, partly cloudy. Lows in the upper 60s. Friday, partly cloudy. Highs in the lower 90s. Friday night, partly cloudy. Lows in the upper 60s. Saturday, partly cloudy. Highs in the lower 90s. At 3 a.m. GMT 0300 UTC, the center of Tropical Depression 6 was located near latitude 33.3 north, longitude 33.2 west. The depression is moving toward the north-northeast near 5 miles per hour, 7 kilometers per hour. The depression is expected to generally move to the northeast through Sunday before turning eastward Sunday night. A southwestward motion is expected to start on Monday. Recent satellite wind data indicate that maximum sustained winds are near 35 miles per hour, 55 kilometers per hour with higher gusts. Some strengthening is possible during the next 24 hours, and the depression is expected to become a tropical storm on Sunday. A weakening trend is expected to begin by Monday. The estimated minimum central pressure is 1,007 millibars, 29.74 inches. 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Be sure to follow us on Facebook. Here's a look at local weather conditions as of 10 p.m. At the top of the hour, the report from Shreveport was not available. The report from Bossier City was not available. At 10 p.m. Around the local area at 10 p.m., the report from Texarkana was not available. The report from El Dorado was not available. The report from Monroe was not available. The report from Longview was not available. Elsewhere across the four-state area, the report from DFW Airport was not available. The report from Oklahoma City was not available. The report from Little Rock was not available. The report from Jackson was not available. The report from Baton Rouge was not available. The report from Houston was not available. For the most current information, check us out on the web at www.weather.gov/sht. 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Now let's check on your local forecast. Tonight, clear. Lows in the lower 70s. South winds around 5 miles per hour. Sunday, mostly sunny. Hot with highs in the upper 90s. Southwest winds around 5 miles per hour. Sunday night, partly cloudy in the evening, then becoming mostly cloudy. Lows in the mid-70s. South winds around 5 miles per hour. Monday, partly cloudy. Hot with highs in the upper 90s. West winds around 5 miles per hour. Monday night, mostly clear. Lows in the mid-70s. Light and variable winds, becoming north around 5 miles per hour after midnight. Tuesday, mostly sunny. Hot with highs in the upper 90s. Tuesday night, partly cloudy. Lows in the lower 70s. Wednesday, mostly sunny. Highs in the mid-90s. Wednesday night, mostly clear. Lows in the upper 60s. Thursday, mostly sunny. Highs in the lower 90s. Thursday night, partly cloudy. Lows in the upper 60s. Friday, partly cloudy. Highs in the lower 90s. Friday night, partly cloudy. Lows in the upper 60s. Saturday, partly cloudy. Highs in the lower 90s. Fire danger statement.
elevated fire weather conditions are expected this weekend for all of our four-state region, which includes extreme southeast Oklahoma, southwest and south-central Arkansas, east Texas, and northern and central Louisiana. Weather conditions will be favorable for wildfire growth. Timing, from noon until 7 p.m.

The depression is moving toward the north-northeast near 5 miles per hour, 7 kilometers per hour. The depression is expected to generally move to the northeast through Sunday before turning eastward Sunday night. A southwestward motion is expected to start on Monday. Recent satellite wind data indicate that maximum sustained winds are near 35 miles per hour, 55 kilometers per hour with higher gusts. Some strengthening is possible during the next 24 hours, and the depression is expected to become a tropical storm on Sunday. A weakening trend is expected to begin by Monday. The estimated minimum central pressure is 1,007 millibars, 29.74 inches. 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Be sure to follow us on Facebook. Here's a look at local weather conditions as of 10 p.m. At the top of the hour, the report from Shreveport was not available. The report from Bossier City was not available. At 10 p.m. Around the local area at 10 p.m., the report from Texarkana was not available. The report from El Dorado was not available. The report from Monroe was not available. The report from Longview was not available. Elsewhere across the four-state area, the report from DFW Airport was not available. The report from Oklahoma City was not available. The report from Little Rock was not available. The report from Jackson was not available. The report from Baton Rouge was not available. The report from Houston was not available. For the most current information, check us out on the web at www.weather.gov/sht. Now let's check on your local forecast. Tonight, clear. Lows in the lower 70s. South winds around 5 miles per hour. Sunday, mostly sunny. Hot with highs in the upper 90s. Southwest winds around 5 miles per hour. Sunday night, partly cloudy in the evening, then becoming mostly cloudy. Lows in the mid-70s. South winds around 5 miles per hour. Monday, partly cloudy. Hot with highs in the upper 90s. West winds around 5 miles per hour. Monday night, mostly clear. Lows in the mid-70s. Light and variable winds, becoming north around 5 miles per hour after midnight. Tuesday, mostly sunny. Hot with highs in the upper 90s. Tuesday night, partly cloudy. Lows in the lower 70s. Wednesday, mostly sunny. Highs in the mid-90s. Wednesday night, mostly clear. Lows in the upper 60s. Thursday, mostly sunny. Highs in the lower 90s. Thursday night, partly cloudy. Lows in the upper 60s. Friday, partly cloudy. Highs in the lower 90s. Friday night, partly cloudy. Lows in the upper 60s. Saturday, partly cloudy. Highs in the lower 90s. At 3 a.m. GMT 0300 UTC, the center of Tropical Depression 6 was located near latitude 33.3 north, longitude 33.2 west. The depression is moving toward the north-northeast near 5 miles per hour, 7 kilometers per hour. The depression is expected to generally move to the northeast through Sunday before turning eastward Sunday night. A southwestward motion is expected to start on Monday. Recent satellite wind data indicate that maximum sustained winds are near 35 miles per hour, 55 kilometers per hour with higher gusts. Some strengthening is possible during the next 24 hours, and the depression is expected to become a tropical storm on Sunday. A weakening trend is expected to begin by Monday. The estimated minimum central pressure is 1,007 millibars, 29.74 inches. Here is your area's open water boating forecast. Wind gusts may be higher. Tonight, clear. Lows in the lower 70s. South winds 5 to 10 miles per hour. Sunday, mostly sunny. Highs in the upper 90s. South winds 10 to 15 miles per hour.

R. Heat index readings 102 to 105. Sunday night, becoming mostly cloudy. Lows in the mid-70s. South winds 5 to 10 miles per hour. Monday, partly cloudy. Highs in the upper 90s. West winds 5 to 10 miles per hour. Monday night, mostly clear. Lows in the mid-70s. North winds 5 to 10 miles per hour. Tuesday, mostly sunny. Highs in the upper 90s. Tuesday night, partly cloudy. Lows in the lower 70s. Wednesday, mostly sunny. Highs in the mid-90s. Wednesday night, mostly clear. Lows in the upper 60s. Thursday, mostly sunny. Highs in the mid-90s. Thursday night, partly cloudy. Lows in the mid-60s. Friday, partly cloudy. Highs in the mid-90s. Friday night, partly cloudy. Lows in the upper 60s. Saturday, partly cloudy. Highs in the mid-90s. 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Be sure to follow us on Facebook. Here's a look at local weather conditions as of 10 p.m. At the top of the hour, the report from Shreveport was not available. The report from Bossier City was not available. At 10 p.m. Around the local area at 10 p.m., the report from Texarkana was not available. The report from El Dorado was not available. The report from Monroe was not available. The report from Longview was not available. Elsewhere across the four-state area, the report from DFW Airport was not available. The report from Oklahoma City was not available. The report from Little Rock was not available. The report from Jackson was not available. The report from Baton Rouge was not available. The report from Houston was not available. For the most current information, check us out on the web at www.weather.gov/sht. Now let's check on your local forecast. Tonight, clear. Lows in the lower 70s. Lows in the lower 70s. South winds around 5 miles per hour. Sunday, mostly sunny. Hot with highs in the upper 90s. Southwest winds around 5 miles per hour. Sunday night, partly cloudy in the evening, then becoming mostly cloudy. Lows in the mid-70s. South winds around 5 miles per hour. Monday, partly cloudy. Hot with highs in the upper 90s. West winds around 5 miles per hour. Monday night, mostly clear. Lows in the mid-70s. Light and variable winds, becoming north around 5 miles per hour after midnight. Tuesday, mostly sunny. Hot with highs in the upper 90s. Tuesday night, partly cloudy. Lows in the lower 70s. Wednesday, mostly sunny. Highs in the mid-90s. Wednesday night, mostly clear. Lows in the upper 60s. Thursday, mostly sunny. Highs in the lower 90s. Thursday night, partly cloudy. Lows in the upper 60s. Friday, partly cloudy. Highs in the lower 90s. Friday night, partly cloudy. Lows in the upper 60s. Saturday, partly cloudy. Highs in the lower 90s. At 3 a.m. GMT 0300 UTC, the center of Tropical Depression 6 was located near latitude 33.3 north, longitude 33.2 west. The depression is moving toward the north-northeast near 5 miles per hour, 7 kilometers per hour. The depression is expected to generally move to the northeast through Sunday before turning eastward Sunday night. A southwestward motion is expected to start on Monday. Recent satellite wind data indicate that maximum sustained winds are near 35 miles per hour, 55 kilometers per hour with higher gusts. Some strengthening is possible during the next 24 hours, and the depression is expected to become a tropical storm.

on Sunday. A weakening trend is expected to begin by Monday. The estimated minimum central pressure is 1,007 millibars, 29.74 inches. 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Be sure to follow us on Facebook. Here's a look at local weather conditions as of 10 p.m. At the top of the hour, the report from Shreveport was not available. The report from Bossier City was not available. At 10 p.m. Around the local area at 10 p.m., the report from Texarkana was not available. The report from El Dorado was not available. The report from Monroe was not available. The report from Longview was not available. Elsewhere across the four-state area, the report from DFW Airport was not available. The report from Oklahoma City was not available. The report from Little Rock was not available. The report from Jackson was not available. The report from Baton Rouge was not available. The report from Houston was not available. For the most current information, check us out on the web at www.weather.gov/sht. 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Now let's check on your local forecast. Tonight, clear. Lows in the lower 70s. South winds around 5 miles per hour. Sunday, mostly sunny. Hot with highs in the upper 90s. Southwest winds around 5 miles per hour. Sunday night, partly cloudy in the evening, then becoming mostly cloudy. Lows in the mid-70s. South winds around 5 miles per hour. Monday, partly cloudy. Hot with highs in the upper 90s. West winds around 5 miles per hour. Monday night, mostly clear. Lows in the mid-70s. Light and variable winds, becoming north around 5 miles per hour after midnight. Tuesday, mostly sunny. Hot with highs in the upper 90s. Tuesday night, partly cloudy. Lows in the lower 70s. Wednesday, mostly sunny. Highs in the mid-90s. Wednesday night, mostly clear. Lows in the upper 60s. Thursday, mostly sunny. Highs in the lower 90s. Thursday night, partly cloudy. Lows in the upper 60s. Friday, partly cloudy. Highs in the lower 90s. Friday night, partly cloudy. Lows in the upper 60s. Saturday, partly cloudy. Highs in the lower 90s. Fire danger statement. Elevated fire weather conditions are expected this weekend for all of our four-state region, which includes extreme southeast Oklahoma, southwest and south-central Arkansas, east Texas, and northern and central Louisiana. Weather conditions will be favorable for wildfire growth. Timing, from noon until 7 p.m., both today and Sunday. Relative humidity, 25 to 35%. Wind sustained south between 5 to 10 miles per hour with occasional gusts to 15 miles per hour. Fuels, critically dry. These conditions will support the spread of wildfires. Outdoor burning and activities that involve open sparks or flames are discouraged. Please report all wildfires to local law enforcement as soon as possible. At 3 a.m. GMT 0300 UTC, the center of Tropical Depression 6 was located near latitude 33.3 north, longitude 33.2 west. The depression is moving toward the north-northeast near 5 miles per hour, 7 kilometers per hour. The depression is expected to generally move to the northeast through Sunday before turning eastward Sunday night. A southwestward motion is expected to start on Monday.
Recent satellite wind data indicate that maximum sustained winds are near 35 miles per hour, 55 kilometers per hour with higher gusts. Some strengthening is possible during the next 24 hours, and the depression is expected to become a tropical storm on Sunday. A weakening trend is expected to begin by Monday. The estimated minimum central pressure is 1,007 millibars, 29.74 inches. 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Be sure to follow us on Facebook. Here's a look at local weather conditions as of 10 p.m. At the top of the hour, the report from Shreveport was not available. The report from Bossier City was not available. At 10 p.m. Around the local area at 10 p.m., the report from Texarkana was not available. The report from El Dorado was not available. The report from Monroe was not available. The report from Longview was not available. Elsewhere across the four-state area, the report from DFW Airport was not available. The report from Oklahoma City was not available. The report from Little Rock was not available. The report from Jackson was not available. The report from Baton Rouge was not available. The report from Houston was not available. For the most current information, check us out on the web at www.weather.gov/SHP. Now let's check on your local forecast. Tonight, clear. Lows in the lower 70s. South winds around 5 miles per hour. Sunday, mostly sunny. Hot with highs in the upper 90s. Southwest winds around 5 miles per hour. Sunday night, partly cloudy in the evening, then becoming mostly cloudy. Lows in the mid-70s. South winds around 5 miles per hour. Monday, partly cloudy. Hot with highs in the upper 90s. West winds around 5 miles per hour. Monday night, mostly clear. Lows in the mid-70s. Light and variable winds, becoming north around 5 miles per hour after midnight. Tuesday, mostly sunny. Hot with highs in the upper 90s. Tuesday night, partly cloudy. Lows in the lower 70s. Wednesday, mostly sunny. Highs in the mid-90s. Wednesday night, mostly clear. Lows in the upper 60s. Thursday, mostly sunny. Highs in the lower 90s. Thursday night, partly cloudy. Lows in the upper 60s. Friday, partly cloudy. Highs in the lower 90s. Friday night, partly cloudy. Lows in the upper 60s. Saturday, partly cloudy. Highs in the lower 90s. At 3 a.m. GMT 0300 UTC, the center of Tropical Depression 6 was located near latitude 33.3 north, longitude 33.2 west. The depression is moving toward the north-northeast near 5 miles per hour, 7 kilometers per hour. The depression is expected to generally move to the northeast through Sunday before turning eastward Sunday night. A southwestward motion is expected to start on Monday. Recent satellite wind data indicate that maximum sustained winds are near 35 miles per hour, 55 kilometers per hour with higher gusts. Some strengthening is possible during the next 24 hours, and the depression is expected to become a tropical storm on Sunday. A weakening trend is expected to begin by Monday. The estimated minimum central pressure is 1,007 millibars, 29.74 inches. 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Be sure to follow us on Facebook. Here's a look at local weather conditions as of 10 p.m. At the top of the hour, the report from Shreveport was not available. The report from Bossier City was not available. At 10 p.m. Around the local area at 10 p.m., the report from Texarkana was not available. The report from El Dorado was not available. The report from Monroe was not available.
the report from Longview was not available. Elsewhere across the four-state area, the report from DFW Airport was not available. The report from Oklahoma City was not available. The report from Little Rock was not available. The report from Jackson was not available. The report from Baton Rouge was not available. The report from Houston was not available. For the most current information, check us out on the web at www.weather.gov/sht. Now let's check on your local forecast. Tonight, clear. Lows in the lower 70s. South winds around 5 miles per hour. Sunday, mostly sunny. Hot with highs in the upper 90s. Southwest winds around 5 miles per hour. Sunday night, partly cloudy in the evening, then becoming mostly cloudy. Lows in the mid-70s. South winds around 5 miles per hour. Monday, partly cloudy. Hot with highs in the upper 90s. West winds around 5 miles per hour. Monday night, mostly clear. Lows in the mid-70s. Light and variable winds, becoming north around 5 miles per hour after midnight. Tuesday, mostly sunny. Hot with highs in the upper 90s. Tuesday night, partly cloudy. Lows in the lower 70s. Wednesday, mostly sunny. Highs in the mid-90s. Wednesday night, mostly clear. Lows in the upper 60s. Thursday, mostly sunny. Highs in the lower 90s. Thursday night, partly cloudy. Lows in the upper 60s. Friday, partly cloudy. Highs in the lower 90s. Friday night, partly cloudy. Lows in the upper 60s. Saturday, partly cloudy. Highs in the lower 90s. At 3 a.m. GMT 0300 UTC, the center of Tropical Depression 6 was located near latitude 33.3 north, longitude 33.2 west. The depression is moving toward the north-northeast near 5 miles per hour, 7 kilometers per hour. The depression is expected to generally move to the northeast through Sunday before turning eastward Sunday night. A southwestward motion is expected to start on Monday. Recent satellite wind data indicate that maximum sustained winds are near 35 miles per hour, 55 kilometers per hour with higher gusts. Some strengthening is possible during the next 24 hours, and the depression is expected to become a tropical storm on Sunday. A weakening trend is expected to begin by Monday. The estimated minimum central pressure is 1,007 millibars, 29.74 inches. 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Be sure to follow us on Facebook. Here's a look at local weather conditions as of 10 p.m. At the top of the hour, the report from Shreveport was not available. The report from Bossier City was not available. At 10 p.m. Around the local area at 10 p.m., the report from Texarkana was not available. The report from El Dorado was not available. The report from Monroe was not available. The report from Longview was not available. Elsewhere across the four-state area, the report from DFW Airport was not available. The report from Oklahoma City was not available. The report from Little Rock was not available. The report from Jackson was not available. The report from Baton Rouge was not available. The report from Houston was not available. For the most current information, check us out on the web at www.weather.gov/sht. Now let's check on your local forecast. Tonight, clear. Lows in the lower 70s. South winds around 5 miles per hour. Sunday, mostly sunny. Hot with highs in the upper 90s. Southwest winds around 5 miles per hour. Sunday night, partly cloudy in the evening, then becoming mostly cloudy. Lows in the mid-70s. South winds around 5 miles per hour. Monday, partly
partly cloudy. Hot with highs in the upper 90s. West winds around 5 miles per hour. Monday night, mostly clear. Lows in the mid-70s. Light and variable winds, becoming north around 5 miles per hour after midnight. Tuesday, mostly sunny. Hot with highs in the upper 90s. Tuesday night, partly cloudy. Lows in the lower 70s. Wednesday, mostly sunny. Highs in the mid-90s. Wednesday night, mostly clear. Lows in the upper 60s. Thursday, mostly sunny. Highs in the lower 90s. Thursday night, partly cloudy. Lows in the upper 60s. Friday, partly cloudy. Highs in the lower 90s. Friday night, partly cloudy. Lows in the upper 60s. Saturday, partly cloudy. Highs in the lower 90s. At 3 a.m. GMT 0300 UTC, the center of Tropical Depression 6 was located near latitude 33.3 north, longitude 33.2 west. The depression is moving toward the north-northeast near 5 miles per hour, 7 kilometers per hour. The depression is expected to generally move to the northeast through Sunday before turning eastward Sunday night. A southwestward motion is expected to start on Monday. Recent satellite wind data indicate that maximum sustained winds are near 35 miles per hour, 55 kilometers per hour with higher gusts. Some strengthening is possible during the next 24 hours, and the depression is expected to become a tropical storm on Sunday. A weakening trend is expected to begin by Monday. The estimated minimum central pressure is 1,007 millibars, 29.74 inches. 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Be sure to follow us on Facebook. Here's a look at local weather conditions as of 10 p.m. At the top of the hour, the report from Shreveport was not available. The report from Bossier City was not available. At 10 p.m. Around the local area at 10 p.m., the report from Texarkana was not available. The report from El Dorado was not available. The report from Monroe was not available. The report from Longview was not available. Elsewhere across the four-state area, the report from DFW Airport was not available. The report from Oklahoma City was not available. The report from Little Rock was not available. The report from Jackson was not available. The report from Baton Rouge was not available. The report from Houston was not available. For the most current information, check us out on the web at www.weather.gov/SHP. Fire danger statement. Elevated fire weather conditions are expected this weekend for all of our four-state region, which includes extreme southeast Oklahoma, southwest and south-central Arkansas, east Texas, and northern and central Louisiana. Weather conditions will be favorable for wildfire growth. Timing, from noon until 7 p.m., both today and Sunday. Relative humidity, 25 to 35%. Wind sustained south between 5 to 10 miles per hour with occasional gusts to 15 miles per hour. Fuels, critically dry. These conditions will support the spread of wildfires. Outdoor burning and activities that involve open sparks or flames are discouraged. Please report all wildfires to local law enforcement as soon as possible. Now let's check on your local forecast. Tonight, clear. Lows in the lower 70s. South winds around 5 miles per hour. Sunday, mostly sunny. Hot with highs.

in the upper 90s. Southwest winds around 5 miles per hour. Sunday night, partly cloudy in the evening, then becoming mostly cloudy. Lows in the mid-70s. South winds around 5 miles per hour. Monday, partly cloudy. Hot with highs in the upper 90s. West winds around 5 miles per hour. Monday night, mostly clear. Lows in the mid-70s. Light and variable winds, becoming north around 5 miles per hour after midnight. Tuesday, mostly sunny. Hot with highs in the upper 90s. Tuesday night, partly cloudy. Lows in the lower 70s. Wednesday, mostly sunny. Highs in the mid-90s. Wednesday night, mostly clear. Lows in the upper 60s. Thursday, mostly sunny. Highs in the lower 90s. Thursday night, partly cloudy. Lows in the upper 60s. Friday, partly cloudy. Highs in the lower 90s. Friday night, partly cloudy. Lows in the upper 60s. Saturday, partly cloudy. Highs in the lower 90s. At 3 a.m. GMT 0300 UTC, the center of Tropical Depression 6 was located near latitude 33.3 north, longitude 33.2 west. The depression is moving toward the north-northeast near 5 miles per hour, 7 kilometers per hour. The depression is expected to generally move to the northeast through Sunday before turning eastward Sunday night. A southwestward motion is expected to start on Monday. Recent satellite wind data indicate that maximum sustained winds are near 35 miles per hour, 55 kilometers per hour with higher gusts. Some strengthening is possible during the next 24 hours, and the depression is expected to become a tropical storm on Sunday. A weakening trend is expected to begin by Monday. The estimated minimum central pressure is 1,007 millibars, 29.74 inches. 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Be sure to follow us on Facebook. Here's a look at local weather conditions as of 10 p.m. At the top of the hour, the report from Shreveport was not available. The report from Bossier City was not available. At 10 p.m. Around the local area at 10 p.m., the report from Texarkana was not available. The report from El Dorado was not available. The report from Monroe was not available. The report from Longview was not available. Elsewhere across the four-state area, the report from DFW Airport was not available. The report from Oklahoma City was not available. The report from Little Rock was not available. The report from Jackson was not available. The report from Baton Rouge was not available. The report from Houston was not available. For the most current information, check us out on the web at www.weather.gov/SHP. Now let's check on your local forecast. Tonight, clear. Lows in the lower 70s. South winds around 5 miles per hour. Sunday, mostly sunny. Hot with highs in the upper 90s. Southwest winds around 5 miles per hour. Sunday night, partly cloudy in the evening, then becoming mostly cloudy. Lows in the mid-70s. South winds around 5 miles per hour. Monday, partly cloudy. Hot with highs in the upper 90s. West winds around 5 miles per hour. Monday night, mostly clear. Lows in the mid-70s. Light and variable winds, becoming north around 5 miles per hour after midnight. Tuesday, mostly sunny. Hot with highs in the upper 90s. Tuesday night, partly cloudy. Lows in the lower 70s. Wednesday, mostly sunny. Highs in the mid-90s. Wednesday night, mostly clear. Lows in the upper 60s. Thursday, mostly sunny. Highs in the lower 90s. Thursday night, partly cloudy. Lows in the upper 60s.
Friday, partly cloudy. Highs in the lower 90s. Friday night, partly cloudy. Lows in the upper 60s. Saturday, partly cloudy. Highs in the lower 90s. Here is your area's open water boating forecast. Wind gusts may be higher. Tonight, clear. Lows in the lower 70s. South winds 5 to 10 miles per hour. Sunday, mostly sunny. Highs in the upper 90s. South winds 10 to 15 miles per hour. Heat index readings 102 to 105. Sunday night, becoming mostly cloudy. Lows in the mid-70s. South winds 5 to 10 miles per hour. Monday, partly cloudy. Highs in the upper 90s. West winds 5 to 10 miles per hour. Monday night, mostly clear. Lows in the mid-70s. North winds 5 to 10 miles per hour. Tuesday, mostly sunny. Highs in the upper 90s. Tuesday night, partly cloudy. Lows in the lower 70s. Wednesday, mostly sunny. Highs in the mid-90s. Wednesday night, mostly clear. Lows in the upper 60s. Thursday, mostly sunny. Highs in the mid-90s. Thursday night, partly cloudy. Lows in the mid-60s. Friday, partly cloudy. Highs in the mid-90s. Friday night, partly cloudy. Lows in the upper 60s. Saturday, partly cloudy. Highs in the mid-90s. At 3 a.m. GMT 0300 UTC, the center of Tropical Depression 6 was located near latitude 33.3 north, longitude 33.2 west. The depression is moving toward the north-northeast near 5 miles per hour, 7 kilometers per hour. The depression is expected to generally move to the northeast through Sunday before turning eastward Sunday night. A southwestward motion is expected to start on Monday. Recent satellite wind data indicate that maximum sustained winds are near 35 miles per hour, 55 kilometers per hour with higher gusts. Some strengthening is possible during the next 24 hours, and the depression is expected to become a tropical storm on Sunday. A weakening trend is expected to begin by Monday. The estimated minimum central pressure is 1,007 millibars, 29.74 inches. 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Be sure to follow us on Facebook. Here's a look at local weather conditions as of 10 p.m. At the top of the hour, the report from Shreveport was not available. The report from Bossier City was not available. At 10 p.m. Around the local area at 10 p.m., the report from Texarkana was not available. The report from El Dorado was not available. The report from Monroe was not available. The report from Longview was not available. Elsewhere across the four-state area, the report from DFW Airport was not available. The report from Oklahoma City was not available. The report from Little Rock was not available. The report from Jackson was not available. The report from Baton Rouge was not available. The report from Houston was not available. For the most current information, check us out on the web at www.weather.gov/sht. Now let's check on your local forecast. Tonight, clear. Lows in the lower 70s. South winds around 5 miles per hour. Sunday, mostly sunny. Hot with highs in the upper 90s. Southwest winds around 5 miles per hour. Sunday night, partly cloudy in the evening, then becoming mostly cloudy. Lows in the mid-70s. South winds around 5 miles per hour. Monday, partly cloudy. Hot with highs in the upper 90s. West winds around 5 miles per hour. Monday night, mostly clear. Lows in the mid-70s. Light and variable winds, becoming north around 5 miles per hour after midnight.
Tuesday, mostly sunny. Hot with highs in the upper 90s. Tuesday night, partly cloudy. Lows in the lower 70s. Wednesday, mostly sunny. Highs in the mid-90s. Wednesday night, mostly clear. Lows in the upper 60s. Thursday, mostly sunny. Highs in the lower 90s. Thursday night, partly cloudy. Lows in the upper 60s. Friday, partly cloudy. Highs in the lower 90s. Friday night, partly cloudy. Lows in the upper 60s. Saturday, partly cloudy. Highs in the lower 90s. At 3 a.m. GMT 0300 UTC, the center of Tropical Depression 6 was located near latitude 33.3 north, longitude 33.2 west. The depression is moving toward the north-northeast near 5 miles per hour, 7 kilometers per hour. The depression is expected to generally move to the northeast through Sunday before turning eastward Sunday night. A southwestward motion is expected to start on Monday. Recent satellite wind data indicate that maximum sustained winds are near 35 miles per hour, 55 kilometers per hour with higher gusts. Some strengthening is possible during the next 24 hours, and the depression is expected to become a tropical storm on Sunday. A weakening trend is expected to begin by Monday. The estimated minimum central pressure is 1,007 millibars, 29.74 inches. 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Be sure to follow us on Facebook. Here's a look at local weather conditions as of 10 p.m. At the top of the hour, the report from Shreveport was not available. The report from Bossier City was not available. At 10 p.m. Around the local area at 10 p.m., the report from Texarkana was not available. The report from El Dorado was not available. The report from Monroe was not available. The report from Longview was not available. Elsewhere across the four-state area, the report from DFW Airport was not available. The report from Oklahoma City was not available. The report from Little Rock was not available. The report from Jackson was not available. The report from Baton Rouge was not available. The report from Houston was not available. For the most current information, check us out on the web at www.weather.gov/SHT. Fire danger statement. Elevated fire weather conditions are expected this weekend for all of our four-state region, which includes extreme southeast Oklahoma, southwest and south-central Arkansas, east Texas, and northern and central Louisiana. Weather conditions will be favorable for wildfire growth. Timing, from noon until 7 p.m., both today and Sunday. Relative humidity, 25 to 35%. Wind sustained south between 5 to 10 miles per hour with occasional gusts to 15 miles per hour. Fuels, critically dry. These conditions will support the spread of wildfires. Outdoor burning and activities that involve open sparks or flames are discouraged. Please report all wildfires to local law enforcement as soon as possible. Now let's check on your local forecast. Tonight, clear. Lows in the lower 70s. South winds around 5 miles per hour. Sunday, mostly sunny. Hot with highs in the upper 90s. Southwest winds around 5 miles per hour. Sunday night, partly cloudy in the evening, then becoming mostly cloudy. Lows in the mid-70s. South winds around 5 miles per hour. Monday, partly cloudy.
with highs in the upper 90s. West winds around 5 miles per hour. Monday night, mostly clear. Lows in the mid 70s. Light and variable winds, becoming north around 5 miles per hour after midnight. Tuesday, mostly sunny. Hot with highs in the upper 90s. Tuesday night, partly cloudy. Lows in the lower 70s. Wednesday, mostly sunny. Highs in the mid-90s. Wednesday night, mostly clear. Lows in the upper 60s. Thursday, mostly sunny. Highs in the lower 90s. Thursday night, partly cloudy. Lows in the upper 60s. Friday, partly cloudy. Highs in the lower 90s. Friday night, partly cloudy. Lows in the upper 60s. Saturday, partly cloudy. Highs in the lower 90s. At 3 a.m. GMT 0300 UTC, the center of Tropical Depression 6 was located near latitude 33.3 north, longitude 33.2 west. The depression is moving toward the north-northeast near 5 miles per hour, 7 kilometers per hour. The depression is expected to generally move to the northeast through Sunday before turning eastward Sunday night. A southwestward motion is expected to start on Monday. Recent satellite wind data indicate that maximum sustained winds are near 35 miles per hour, 55 kilometers per hour with higher gusts. Some strengthening is possible during the next 24 hours, and the depression is expected to become a tropical storm on Sunday. A weakening trend is expected to begin by Monday. The estimated minimum central pressure is 1,007 millibars, 29.74 inches. 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Be sure to follow us on Facebook. Here's a look at local weather conditions as of 11 p.m. At the top of the hour, the report from Shreveport was not available. The report from Bossier City was not available. At 11 p.m. around the local area at 11 p.m., the report from Texarkana was not available. The report from El Dorado was not available. The report from Monroe was not available. The report from Longview was not available. Elsewhere across the four-state area, the report from DFW Airport was not available. The report from Oklahoma City was not available. The report from Little Rock was not available. The report from Jackson was not available. The report from Baton Rouge was not available. The report from Houston was not available. For the most current information, check us out on the web at www.weather.gov/sht. Now let's check on your local forecast. Tonight, clear. Lows in the lower 70s. South winds around 5 miles per hour. Sunday, mostly sunny. Hot with highs in the upper 90s. Southwest winds around 5 miles per hour. Sunday night, partly cloudy in the evening, then becoming mostly cloudy. Lows in the mid 70s. South winds around 5 miles per hour. Monday, partly cloudy. Hot with highs in the upper 90s. West winds around 5 miles per hour. Monday night, mostly clear. Lows in the mid 70s. Light and variable winds, becoming north around 5 miles per hour after midnight. Tuesday, mostly sunny. Hot with highs in the upper 90s. Tuesday night, partly cloudy. Lows in the lower 70s. Wednesday, mostly sunny. Highs in the mid-90s. Wednesday night, mostly clear. Lows in the upper 60s. Thursday, mostly sunny. Highs in the lower 90s. Thursday night, partly cloudy. Lows in the upper 60s. Friday, partly cloudy. Highs in the lower 90s. Friday night, partly cloudy. Lows in the upper 60s. Saturday, partly cloudy. Highs in the lower 90s.
at 3 a.m. GMT 0300 UTC. The center of Tropical Depression 6 was located near latitude 33.3 north, longitude 33.2 west. The depression is moving toward the north-northeast near 5 miles per hour, 7 kilometers per hour. The depression is expected to generally move to the northeast through Sunday before turning eastward Sunday night. A southwestward motion is expected to start on Monday. Recent satellite wind data indicate that maximum sustained winds are near 35 miles per hour, 55 kilometers per hour with higher gusts. Some strengthening is possible during the next 24 hours, and the depression is expected to become a tropical storm on Sunday. A weakening trend is expected to begin by Monday. The estimated minimum central pressure is 1,007 millibars, 29.74 inches. 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Be sure to follow us on Facebook. Here's a look at local weather conditions as of 11 p.m. At the top of the hour, the report from Shreveport was not available. The report from Bossier City was not available. At 11 p.m. around the local area at 11 p.m., the report from Texarkana was not available. The report from El Dorado was not available. The report from Monroe was not available. The report from Longview was not available. Elsewhere across the four-state area, the report from DFW Airport was not available. The report from Oklahoma City was not available. The report from Little Rock was not available. The report from Jackson was not available. The report from Baton Rouge was not available. The report from Houston was not available. For the most current information, check us out on the web at www.weather.gov/sht. Now let's check on your local forecast. Tonight, clear. Lows in the lower 70s. South winds around 5 miles per hour. Sunday, mostly sunny. Hot with highs in the upper 90s. Southwest winds around 5 miles per hour. Sunday night, partly cloudy in the evening, then becoming mostly cloudy. Lows in the mid-70s. South winds around 5 miles per hour. Monday, partly cloudy. Hot with highs in the upper 90s. West winds around 5 miles per hour. Monday night, mostly clear. Lows in the mid-70s. Light and variable winds, becoming north around 5 miles per hour after midnight. Tuesday, mostly sunny. Hot with highs in the upper 90s. Tuesday night, partly cloudy. Lows in the lower 70s. Wednesday, mostly sunny. Highs in the mid-90s. Wednesday night, mostly clear. Lows in the upper 60s. Thursday, mostly sunny. Highs in the lower 90s. Thursday night, partly cloudy. Lows in the upper 60s. Friday, partly cloudy. Highs in the lower 90s. Friday night, partly cloudy. Lows in the upper 60s. Saturday, partly cloudy. Highs in the lower 90s. At 3 a.m. GMT 0300 UTC, the center of Tropical Depression 6 was located near latitude 33.3 north, longitude 33.2 west. The depression is moving toward the north-northeast near 5 miles per hour, 7 kilometers per hour. The depression is expected to generally move to the northeast through Sunday before turning eastward Sunday night. A southwestward motion is expected to start on Monday. Recent satellite wind data indicate that maximum sustained winds are near 35 miles per hour, 55 kilometers per hour with higher gusts. Some strengthening is possible during the next 24 hours, and the depression is expected to become a tropical storm on Sunday. A weakening trend is expected to begin by Monday. The estimated minimum central pressure is 1,007 millibars, 29.74 inches. 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
Be sure to follow us on Facebook. Here's a look at local weather conditions as of 11 p.m. At the top of the hour, the report from Shreveport was not available. The report from Bossier City was not available. At 11 p.m. Around the local area at 11 p.m., the report from Texarkana was not available. The report from El Dorado was not available. The report from Monroe was not available. The report from Longview was not available. Elsewhere across the four-state area, the report from DFW Airport was not available. The report from Oklahoma City was not available. The report from Little Rock was not available. The report from Jackson was not available. The report from Baton Rouge was not available. The report from Houston was not available. For the most current information, check us out on the web at www.weather.gov/SHP. Now let's check on your local forecast. Tonight, clear. Lows in the lower 70s. South winds around 5 miles per hour. Sunday, mostly sunny. Hot with highs in the upper 90s. Southwest winds around 5 miles per hour. Sunday night, partly cloudy in the evening, then becoming mostly cloudy. Lows in the mid-70s. South winds around 5 miles per hour. Monday, partly cloudy. Hot with highs in the upper 90s. West winds around 5 miles per hour. Monday night, mostly clear. Lows in the mid-70s. Light and variable winds, becoming north around 5 miles per hour after midnight. Tuesday, mostly sunny. Hot with highs in the upper 90s. Tuesday night, partly cloudy. Lows in the lower 70s. Wednesday, mostly sunny. Highs in the mid-90s. Wednesday night, mostly clear. Lows in the upper 60s. Thursday, mostly sunny. Highs in the lower 90s. Thursday night, partly cloudy. Lows in the upper 60s. Friday, partly cloudy. Highs in the lower 90s. Friday night, partly cloudy. Lows in the upper 60s. Saturday, partly cloudy. Highs in the lower 90s. 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At 3 a.m. GMT 0300 UTC, the center of Tropical Depression 6 was located near latitude 33.3 north, longitude 33.2 west. The depression is moving toward the north-northeast near 5 miles per hour, 7 kilometers per hour. The depression is expected to generally move to the northeast through Sunday before turning eastward Sunday night. A southwestward motion is expected to start on Monday. Recent satellite wind data indicate that maximum sustained winds are near 35 miles per hour, 55 kilometers per hour with higher gusts. Some strengthening is possible during the next 24 hours, and the depression is expected to become a tropical storm on Sunday. A weakening trend is expected to begin by Monday. The estimated minimum central pressure is 1,007 millibars, 29.74 inches. Fire danger statement. Elevated fire weather conditions are expected this weekend for all of our four-state region, which includes extreme southeast Oklahoma, southwest and south-central Arkansas, east Texas, and northern and central Louisiana. Weather conditions will be favorable for wildfire growth. Timing, from noon until 7 p.m., both today and Sunday. Relative humidity, 25 to 35%. Wind sustained south between 5 to 10 miles per hour with occasional gusts to 15 miles per hour. Fuels, critically dry. These conditions will support the spread of wildfires.
Outdoor burning and activities that involve open sparks or flames are discouraged.

The report from El Dorado was not available. The report from Monroe was not available. The report from Longview was not available. Elsewhere across the four-state area, the report from DFW Airport was not available. The report from Oklahoma City was not available. The report from Little Rock was not available. The report from Jackson was not available. The report from Baton Rouge was not available. The report from Houston was not available. For the most current information, check us out on the web at www.weather.gov/sht. Now let's check on your local forecast. Tonight, clear. Lows in the lower 70s. South winds around 5 miles per hour. Sunday, mostly sunny. Hot with highs in the upper 90s. Southwest winds around 5 miles per hour. Sunday night, partly cloudy in the evening, then becoming mostly cloudy. Lows in the mid-70s. South winds around 5 miles per hour. Monday, partly cloudy. Hot with highs in the upper 90s. West winds around 5 miles per hour. Monday night, mostly clear. Lows in the mid-70s. Light and variable winds, becoming north around 5 miles per hour after midnight. Tuesday, mostly sunny. Hot with highs in the upper 90s. Tuesday night, partly cloudy. Lows in the lower 70s. Wednesday, mostly sunny. Highs in the mid-90s. Wednesday night, mostly clear. Lows in the upper 60s. Thursday, mostly sunny. Highs in the lower 90s. Thursday night, partly cloudy. Lows in the upper 60s. Friday, partly cloudy. Highs in the lower 90s. Friday night, partly cloudy. Lows in the upper 60s. Saturday, partly cloudy. Highs in the lower 90s. At 3 a.m. GMT 0300 UTC, the center of Tropical Depression 6 was located near latitude 33.3 north, longitude 33.2 west. The depression is moving toward the north-northeast near 5 miles per hour, 7 kilometers per hour. The depression is expected to generally move to the northeast through Sunday before turning eastward Sunday night. A southwestward motion is expected to start on Monday. Recent satellite wind data indicate that maximum sustained winds are near 35 miles per hour, 55 kilometers per hour with higher gusts. Some strengthening is possible during the next 24 hours, and the depression is expected to become a tropical storm on Sunday. A weakening trend is expected to begin by Monday. The estimated minimum central pressure is 1,007 millibars, 29.74 inches. 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Be sure to follow us on Facebook. Here's a look at local weather conditions as of 11 p.m. At the top of the hour, the report from Shreveport was not available. The report from Bossier City was not available. At 11 p.m. Here is your area's open water boating forecast. Wind gusts may be higher. Tonight, clear. Lows in the lower 70s. South winds 5 to 10 miles per hour. Sunday, mostly sunny. Highs in the upper 90s. South winds 10 to 15 miles per hour. Heat index readings 102 to 105. Sunday night, becoming mostly cloudy. Lows in the mid-70s. South winds 5 to 10 miles per hour. Monday, partly cloudy. Highs in the upper 90s. West winds 5 to 10 miles per hour. Monday night, mostly clear. Lows in the mid-70s. North winds 5 to 10 miles per hour. Tuesday, mostly sunny. Highs in the upper 90s. Tuesday night, partly cloudy. Lows in the lower 70s. Wednesday, mostly sunny. Highs in the mid-90s. Wednesday night, mostly clear. Lows in the upper 60s.

Thursday, mostly sunny. Highs in the mid-90s. Thursday night, partly cloudy. Lows in the mid-60s. Friday, partly cloudy. Highs in the mid-90s. Friday night, partly cloudy. Lows in the upper 60s. Saturday, partly cloudy. Highs in the mid-90s. Around the local area at 11 p.m., the report from Texarkana was not available. The report from El Dorado was not available. The report from Monroe was not available. The report from Longview was not available. Elsewhere across the four-state area, the report from DFW Airport was not available. The report from Oklahoma City was not available. The report from Little Rock was not available. The report from Jackson was not available. The report from Baton Rouge was not available. The report from Houston was not available. For the most current information, check us out on the web at www.weather.gov/sht. Now let's check on your local forecast. Tonight, clear. Lows in the lower 70s. South winds around 5 miles per hour. Sunday, mostly sunny. Hot with highs in the upper 90s. Southwest winds around 5 miles per hour. Sunday night, partly cloudy in the evening, then becoming mostly cloudy. Lows in the mid-70s. South winds around 5 miles per hour. Monday, partly cloudy. Hot with highs in the upper 90s. West winds around 5 miles per hour. Monday night, mostly clear. Lows in the mid-70s. Light and variable winds, becoming north around 5 miles per hour after midnight. Tuesday, mostly sunny. Hot with highs in the upper 90s. Tuesday night, partly cloudy. Lows in the lower 70s. Wednesday, mostly sunny. Highs in the mid-90s. Wednesday night, mostly clear. Lows in the upper 60s. Thursday, mostly sunny. Highs in the lower 90s. Thursday night, partly cloudy. Lows in the upper 60s. Friday, partly cloudy. Highs in the lower 90s. Friday night, partly cloudy. Lows in the upper 60s. Saturday, partly cloudy. Highs in the lower 90s. At 3 a.m. GMT 0300 UTC, the center of Tropical Depression 6 was located near latitude 33.3 north, longitude 33.2 west. The depression is moving toward the north-northeast near 5 miles per hour, 7 kilometers per hour. The depression is expected to generally move to the northeast through Sunday before turning eastward Sunday night. A southwestward motion is expected to start on Monday. Recent satellite wind data indicate that maximum sustained winds are near 35 miles per hour, 55 kilometers per hour with higher gusts. Some strengthening is possible during the next 24 hours, and the depression is expected to become a tropical storm on Sunday. A weakening trend is expected to begin by Monday. The estimated minimum central pressure is 1,007 millibars, 29.74 inches. 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Be sure to follow us on Facebook. Here's a look at local weather conditions as of 11 p.m. At the top of the hour, the report from Shreveport was not available. The report from Bossier City was not available. At 11 p.m. Around the local area at 11 p.m., the report from Texarkana was not available. The report from El Dorado was not available. The report from Monroe was not available. The report from Longview was not available. Elsewhere across the four-state area, the report from DFW Airport was not available. The report from Oklahoma City was not available. The report from Little Rock was not available. The report from Jackson was not available. The report from Baton Rouge was not available. The report from Houston was not available.
For the most current information, check us out on the web at www.weather.gov/SHP. Now let's check on your local forecast. Tonight, clear. Lows in the lower 70s. South winds around 5 miles per hour. Sunday, mostly sunny. Hot with highs in the upper 90s. Southwest winds around 5 miles per hour. Sunday night, partly cloudy in the evening, then becoming mostly cloudy. Lows in the mid-70s. South winds around 5 miles per hour. Monday, partly cloudy. Hot with highs in the upper 90s. West winds around 5 miles per hour. Monday night, mostly clear. Lows in the mid-70s. Light and variable winds, becoming north around 5 miles per hour after midnight. Tuesday, mostly sunny. Hot with highs in the upper 90s. Tuesday night, partly cloudy. Lows in the lower 70s. Wednesday, mostly sunny. Highs in the mid-90s. Wednesday night, mostly clear. Lows in the upper 60s. Thursday, mostly sunny. Highs in the lower 90s. Thursday night, partly cloudy. Lows in the upper 60s. Friday, partly cloudy. Highs in the lower 90s. Friday night, partly cloudy. Lows in the upper 60s. Saturday, partly cloudy. Highs in the lower 90s. 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At 3 a.m. GMT 0300 UTC, the center of Tropical Depression 6 was located near latitude 33.3 north, longitude 33.2 west. The depression is moving toward the north-northeast near 5 miles per hour, 7 kilometers per hour. The depression is expected to generally move to the northeast through Sunday before turning eastward Sunday night. A southwestward motion is expected to start on Monday. Recent satellite wind data indicate that maximum sustained winds are near 35 miles per hour, 55 kilometers per hour with higher gusts. Some strengthening is possible during the next 24 hours, and the depression is expected to become a tropical storm on Sunday. A weakening trend is expected to begin by Monday. The estimated minimum central pressure is 1,007 millibars, 29.74 inches. Fire danger statement. Elevated fire weather conditions are expected this weekend for all of our four-state region, which includes extreme southeast Oklahoma, southwest and south-central Arkansas, east Texas, and northern and central Louisiana. Weather conditions will be favorable for wildfire growth. Timing, from noon until 7 p.m., both today and Sunday. Relative humidity, 25 to 35%. Wind sustained south between 5 to 10 miles per hour with occasional gusts to 15 miles per hour. Fuels, critically dry. These conditions will support the spread of wildfires. Outdoor burning and activities that involve open sparks or flames are discouraged. Please report all wildfires to local law enforcement as soon as possible. 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Be sure to follow us on Facebook. Here's a look at local weather conditions as of 11 p.m. At the top of the hour, the report from Shreveport was not available. The report from Bossier City was not available. At 11 p.m. around the local area at 11 p.m., the report from Texarkana was not available. The report from El Dorado was not available. The report from Monroe was not available. The report from Longview was not available. Elsewhere across the four-state area, the report from DFW Airport was not available.
The report from Oklahoma City was not available. The report from Little Rock was not available. The report from Jackson was not available. The report from Baton Rouge was not available. The report from Houston was not available. For the most current information, check us out on the web at www.weather.gov/SHP. Now let's check on your local forecast. Tonight, clear. Lows in the lower 70s. South winds around 5 miles per hour. Sunday, mostly sunny. Hot with highs in the upper 90s. Southwest winds around 5 miles per hour. Sunday night, partly cloudy in the evening, then becoming mostly cloudy. Lows in the mid-70s. South winds around 5 miles per hour. Monday, partly cloudy. Hot with highs in the upper 90s. West winds around 5 miles per hour. Monday night, mostly clear. Lows in the mid-70s. Light and variable winds, becoming north around 5 miles per hour after midnight. Tuesday, mostly sunny. Hot with highs in the upper 90s. Tuesday night, partly cloudy. Lows in the lower 70s. Wednesday, mostly sunny. Highs in the mid-90s. Wednesday night, mostly clear. Lows in the upper 60s. Thursday, mostly sunny. Highs in the lower 90s. Thursday night, partly cloudy. Lows in the upper 60s. Friday, partly cloudy. Highs in the lower 90s. Friday night, partly cloudy. Lows in the upper 60s. Saturday, partly cloudy. Highs in the lower 90s. At 3 a.m. GMT 0300 UTC, the center of Tropical Depression 6 was located near latitude 33.3 north, longitude 33.2 west. The depression is moving toward the north-northeast near 5 miles per hour, 7 kilometers per hour. The depression is expected to generally move to the northeast through Sunday before turning eastward Sunday night. A southwestward motion is expected to start on Monday. Recent satellite wind data indicate that maximum sustained winds are near 35 miles per hour, 55 kilometers per hour with higher gusts. Some strengthening is possible during the next 24 hours, and the depression is expected to become a tropical storm on Sunday. A weakening trend is expected to begin by Monday. The estimated minimum central pressure is 1,007 millibars, 29.74 inches. 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Be sure to follow us on Facebook. Here's a look at local weather conditions as of 11 p.m. At the top of the hour, the report from Shreveport was not available. The report from Bossier City was not available. At 11 p.m. Around the local area at 11 p.m., the report from Texarkana was not available. The report from El Dorado was not available. The report from Monroe was not available. The report from Longview was not available. Elsewhere across the four-state area, the report from DFW Airport was not available. The report from Oklahoma City was not available. The report from Little Rock was not available. The report from Jackson was not available. The report from Baton Rouge was not available. The report from Houston was not available. For the most current information, check us out on the web at www.weather.gov/SHP. Now let's check on your local forecast. Tonight, clear. Lows in the lower 70s. South winds around 5 miles per hour. Sunday, mostly sunny. Hot with highs in the upper 90s. Southwest winds around 5 miles per hour. Sunday night, partly cloudy in the evening, then becoming mostly cloudy. Lows in the mid-70s. South winds around 5 miles per hour. Monday, partly cloudy. Hot with highs in the upper 90s. West winds around 5 miles per hour.
Monday night, mostly clear. Lows in the mid-70s. Light and variable winds, becoming north around 5 miles per hour after midnight. Tuesday, mostly sunny. Hot with highs in the upper 90s. Tuesday night, partly cloudy. Lows in the lower 70s. Wednesday, mostly sunny. Highs in the mid-90s. Wednesday night, mostly clear. Lows in the upper 60s. Thursday, mostly sunny. Highs in the lower 90s. Thursday night, partly cloudy. Lows in the upper 60s. Friday, partly cloudy. Highs in the lower 90s. Friday night, partly cloudy. Lows in the upper 60s. Saturday, partly cloudy. Highs in the lower 90s. At 3 a.m. GMT 0300 UTC, the center of Tropical Depression 6 was located near latitude 33.3 north, longitude 33.2 west. The depression is moving toward the north-northeast near 5 miles per hour, 7 kilometers per hour. The depression is expected to generally move to the northeast through Sunday before turning eastward Sunday night. A southwestward motion is expected to start on Monday. Recent satellite wind data indicate that maximum sustained winds are near 35 miles per hour, 55 kilometers per hour with higher gusts. Some strengthening is possible during the next 24 hours, and the depression is expected to become a tropical storm on Sunday. A weakening trend is expected to begin by Monday. The estimated minimum central pressure is 1,007 millibars, 29.74 inches. 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Be sure to follow us on Facebook. Here's a look at local weather conditions as of 11 p.m. At the top of the hour, the report from Shreveport was not available. The report from Bossier City was not available. At 11 p.m. Around the local area at 11 p.m., the report from Texarkana was not available. The report from El Dorado was not available. The report from Monroe was not available. The report from Longview was not available. Elsewhere across the four-state area, the report from DFW Airport was not available. The report from Oklahoma City was not available. The report from Little Rock was not available. The report from Jackson was not available. The report from Baton Rouge was not available. The report from Houston was not available. For the most current information, check us out on the web at www.weather.gov/SHT. Now let's check on your local forecast. Tonight, clear. Lows in the lower 70s. South winds around 5 miles per hour. Sunday, mostly sunny. Hot with highs in the upper 90s. Southwest winds around 5 miles per hour. Sunday night, partly cloudy in the evening, then becoming mostly cloudy. Lows in the mid-70s. South winds around 5 miles per hour. Monday, partly cloudy. Hot with highs in the upper 90s. West winds around 5 miles per hour. Monday night, mostly clear. Lows in the mid-70s. Light and variable winds, becoming north around 5 miles per hour after midnight. Tuesday, mostly sunny. Hot with highs in the upper 90s. Tuesday night, partly cloudy. Lows in the lower 70s. Wednesday, mostly sunny. Highs in the mid-90s. Wednesday night, mostly clear. Lows in the upper 60s. Thursday, mostly sunny. Highs in the lower 90s. Thursday night, partly cloudy. Lows in the upper 60s. Friday, partly cloudy. Highs in the lower 90s. Friday night, partly cloudy. Lows in the upper 60s. Saturday, partly cloudy. Highs in the lower 90s. At 3 a.m. GMT 0300 UTC,
The center of Tropical Depression 6 was located near latitude 33.3 north, longitude 33.2 west. The depression is moving toward the north-northeast near 5 miles per hour, 7 kilometers per hour. The depression is expected to generally move to the northeast through Sunday before turning eastward Sunday night. A southwestward motion is expected to start on Monday. Recent satellite wind data indicate that maximum sustained winds are near 35 miles per hour, 55 kilometers per hour with higher gusts. Some strengthening is possible during the next 24 hours, and the depression is expected to become a tropical storm on Sunday. A weakening trend is expected to begin by Monday. The estimated minimum central pressure is 1,007 millibars, 29.74 inches. 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Be sure to follow us on Facebook. Here's a look at local weather conditions as of 11 p.m. At the top of the hour, the report from Shreveport was not available. The report from Bossier City was not available. At 11 p.m. around the local area at 11 p.m., the report from Texarkana was not available. The report from El Dorado was not available. The report from Monroe was not available. The report from Longview was not available. Elsewhere across the four-state area, the report from DFW Airport was not available. The report from Oklahoma City was not available. The report from Little Rock was not available. The report from Jackson was not available. The report from Baton Rouge was not available. The report from Houston was not available. For the most current information, check us out on the web at www.weather.gov/SHT. Now let's check on your local forecast. Tonight, clear. Lows in the lower 70s. South winds around 5 miles per hour. Sunday, mostly sunny. Hot with highs in the upper 90s. Southwest winds around 5 miles per hour. Sunday night, partly cloudy in the evening, then becoming mostly cloudy. Lows in the mid-70s. South winds around 5 miles per hour. Monday, partly cloudy. Hot with highs in the upper 90s. West winds around 5 miles per hour. Monday night, mostly clear. Lows in the mid-70s. Light and variable winds, becoming north around 5 miles per hour after midnight. Tuesday, mostly sunny. Hot with highs in the upper 90s. Tuesday night, partly cloudy. Lows in the lower 70s. Wednesday, mostly sunny. Highs in the mid-90s. Wednesday night, mostly clear. Lows in the upper 60s. Thursday, mostly sunny. Highs in the lower 90s. Thursday night, partly cloudy. Lows in the upper 60s. Friday, partly cloudy. Highs in the lower 90s. Friday night, partly cloudy. Lows in the upper 60s. Saturday, partly cloudy. Highs in the lower 90s. Fire danger statement. Elevated fire weather conditions are expected this weekend for all of our four-state region, which includes extreme southeast Oklahoma, southwest and south-central Arkansas, east Texas, and northern and central Louisiana. Weather conditions will be favorable for wildfire growth. Timing, from noon until 7 p.m., both today and Sunday. Relative humidity, 25% to 35%. Wind sustained south between 5 to 10 miles per hour with occasional gusts to 15 miles per hour. Fuels, critically dry.
These conditions will support the spread of wildfires. Outdoor burning and activities that involve open sparks or flames are discouraged.

Please report all wildfires to local law enforcement as soon as possible. At 3 a.m. GMT 0300 UTC, the center of Tropical Depression 6 was located near latitude 33.3 north, longitude 33.2 west. The depression is moving toward the north-northeast near 5 miles per hour, 7 kilometers per hour. The depression is expected to generally move to the northeast through Sunday before turning eastward Sunday night. A southwestward motion is expected to start on Monday. Recent satellite wind data indicate that maximum sustained winds are near 35 miles per hour, 55 kilometers per hour with higher gusts. Some strengthening is possible during the next 24 hours, and the depression is expected to become a tropical storm on Sunday. A weakening trend is expected to begin by Monday. The estimated minimum central pressure is 1,007 millibars, 29.74 inches. 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Be sure to follow us on Facebook. Here's a look at local weather conditions as of 11 p.m. At the top of the hour, the report from Shreveport was not available. The report from Bossier City was not available. At 11 p.m. Around the local area at 11 p.m., the report from Texarkana was not available. The report from El Dorado was not available. The report from Monroe was not available. The report from Longview was not available. Elsewhere across the four-state area, the report from DFW Airport was not available. The report from Oklahoma City was not available. The report from Little Rock was not available. The report from Jackson was not available. The report from Baton Rouge was not available. The report from Houston was not available. For the most current information, check us out on the web at www.weather.gov/sht. Now let's check on your local forecast. Tonight, clear. Lows in the lower 70s. South winds around 5 miles per hour. Sunday, mostly sunny. Hot with highs in the upper 90s. Southwest winds around 5 miles per hour. Sunday night, partly cloudy in the evening, then becoming mostly cloudy. Lows in the mid-70s. South winds around 5 miles per hour. Monday, partly cloudy. Hot with highs in the upper 90s. West winds around 5 miles per hour. Monday night, mostly clear. Lows in the mid-70s. Light and variable winds, becoming north around 5 miles per hour after midnight. Tuesday, mostly sunny. Hot with highs in the upper 90s. Tuesday night, partly cloudy. Lows in the lower 70s. Wednesday, mostly sunny. Highs in the mid-90s. Wednesday night, mostly clear. Lows in the upper 60s. Thursday, mostly sunny. Highs in the lower 90s. Thursday night, partly cloudy. Lows in the upper 60s. Friday, partly cloudy. Highs in the lower 90s. Friday night, partly cloudy. Lows in the upper 60s. Saturday, partly cloudy. Highs in the lower 90s. Here is your area's open water boating forecast. Wind gusts may be higher. Tonight, clear. Lows in the lower 70s. South winds 5 to 10 miles per hour. Sunday, mostly sunny. Highs in the upper 90s. South winds 10 to 15 miles per hour. Heat index readings 102 to 105. Sunday night, becoming mostly cloudy. Lows in the mid-70s. South winds 5 to 10 miles per hour. Monday, partly cloudy. Highs in the upper 90s. West winds 5 to 10 miles per hour. Monday night, mostly clear. Lows in the mid-70s. North winds 5 to 10 miles per hour. Tuesday, mostly sunny. Highs in the upper 90s. Tuesday night, partly cloudy.
lows in the lower 70s. Wednesday, mostly sunny. Highs in the mid-90s. Wednesday night, mostly clear. Lows in the upper 60s. Thursday, mostly sunny. Highs in the mid-90s. Thursday night, partly cloudy. Lows in the mid-60s. Friday, partly cloudy. Highs in the mid-90s. Friday night, partly cloudy. Lows in the upper 60s. Saturday, partly cloudy. Highs in the mid-90s. At 3 a.m. GMT 0300 UTC, the center of Tropical Depression 6 was located near latitude 33.3 north, longitude 33.2 west. The depression is moving toward the north-northeast near 5 miles per hour, 7 kilometers per hour. The depression is expected to generally move to the northeast through Sunday before turning eastward Sunday night. A southwestward motion is expected to start on Monday. Recent satellite wind data indicate that maximum sustained winds are near 35 miles per hour, 55 kilometers per hour with higher gusts. Some strengthening is possible during the next 24 hours, and the depression is expected to become a tropical storm on Sunday. A weakening trend is expected to begin by Monday. The estimated minimum central pressure is 1,007 millibars, 29.74 inches. 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Be sure to follow us on Facebook. Here's a look at local weather conditions as of 11 p.m. At the top of the hour, the report from Shreveport was not available. The report from Bossier City was not available. At 11 p.m. Around the local area at 11 p.m., the report from Texarkana was not available. The report from El Dorado was not available. The report from Monroe was not available. The report from Longview was not available. Elsewhere across the four-state area, the report from DFW Airport was not available. The report from Oklahoma City was not available. The report from Little Rock was not available. The report from Jackson was not available. The report from Baton Rouge was not available. The report from Houston was not available. For the most current information, check us out on the web at www.weather.gov/sht. Now let's check on your local forecast. Tonight, clear. Lows in the lower 70s. South winds around 5 miles per hour. Sunday, mostly sunny. Hot with highs in the upper 90s. Southwest winds around 5 miles per hour. Sunday night, partly cloudy in the evening, then becoming mostly cloudy. Lows in the mid-70s. South winds around 5 miles per hour. Monday, partly cloudy. Hot with highs in the upper 90s. West winds around 5 miles per hour. Monday night, mostly clear. Lows in the mid-70s. Light and variable winds, becoming north around 5 miles per hour after midnight. Tuesday, mostly sunny. Hot with highs in the upper 90s. Tuesday night, partly cloudy. Lows in the lower 70s. Wednesday, mostly sunny. Highs in the mid-90s. Wednesday night, mostly clear. Lows in the upper 60s. Thursday, mostly sunny. Highs in the lower 90s. Thursday night, partly cloudy. Lows in the upper 60s. Friday, partly cloudy. Highs in the lower 90s. Friday night, partly cloudy. Lows in the upper 60s. Saturday, partly cloudy. Highs in the lower 90s. At 3 a.m. GMT 0300 UTC, the center of Tropical Depression 6 was located near latitude 33.3 north, longitude 33.2 west. The depression is moving toward the north-northeast near 5 miles per hour, 7 kilometers per hour. The depression is expected to generally move to the northeast through Sunday before turning eastward Sunday night. A southwestward motion is expected to start on Monday.
Recent satellite wind data indicate that maximum sustained winds are near 35 miles per hour, 55 kilometers per hour with higher gusts. Some strengthening is possible during the next 24 hours, and the depression is expected to become a tropical storm on Sunday. A weakening trend is expected to begin by Monday. The estimated minimum central pressure is 1,007 millibars, 29.74 inches. 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Here's a look at local weather conditions as of 11 p.m. At the top of the hour, the report from Shreveport was not available. The report from Bossier City was not available. At 11 p.m. This is your NOAA Weather Radio, station WXJ97, operating on a frequency of 162.400 megahertz, providing the latest weather information on a 24-hour basis. 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Around the local area at 11 p.m., the report from Texarkana was not available. The report from El Dorado was not available. The report from Monroe was not available. The report from Longview was not available. Elsewhere across the four-state area, the report from DFW Airport was not available. The report from Oklahoma City was not available. The report from Little Rock was not available. The report from Jackson was not available. The report from Baton Rouge was not available. The report from Houston was not available. For the most current information, check us out on the web at www.weather.gov/SHT. Now let's check on your local forecast. Tonight, clear. Lows in the lower 70s. South winds around 5 miles per hour. Sunday, mostly sunny. Hot with highs in the upper 90s. Southwest winds around 5 miles per hour. Sunday night, partly cloudy in the evening, then becoming mostly cloudy. Lows in the mid-70s. South winds around 5 miles per hour. Monday, partly cloudy. Hot with highs in the upper 90s. West winds around 5 miles per hour. Monday night, mostly clear. Lows in the mid-70s. Light and variable winds, becoming north around 5 miles per hour after midnight. Tuesday, mostly sunny. Hot with highs in the upper 90s. Tuesday night, partly cloudy. Lows in the lower 70s. Wednesday, mostly sunny. Highs in the mid-90s. Wednesday night, mostly clear. Lows in the upper 60s. Thursday, mostly sunny. Highs in the lower 90s. Thursday night, partly cloudy. Lows in the upper 60s. Friday, partly cloudy. Highs in the lower 90s. Friday night, partly cloudy. Lows in the upper 60s. Saturday, partly cloudy. Highs in the lower 90s. Fire danger statement. Elevated fire weather conditions are expected this weekend for all of our four-state region, which includes extreme southeast Oklahoma, southwest and south-central Arkansas, east Texas, and northern and central Louisiana. Weather conditions will be favorable for wildfire growth. Timing, from noon until 7 p.m., both today and Sunday. Relative humidity, 25 to 35%. Wind sustained south between 5 to 10 miles per hour with occasional gusts to 15 miles per hour. Fuels, critically dry. These conditions will support the spread of wildfires. Outdoor burning and activities that involve open sparks or flames are discouraged. Please report all wildfires to local law enforcement as soon as possible. At 3 a.m. GMT 0300 UTC, the center of Tropical Depression 6 was located near latitude 33.3 north, longitude 33.2 west.
The depression is moving toward the north-northeast near 5 miles per hour, 7 kilometers per hour. The depression is expected to generally move to the northeast through Sunday before turning eastward Sunday night. A southwestward motion is expected to start on Monday. Recent satellite wind data indicate that maximum sustained winds are near 35 miles per hour, 55 kilometers per hour with higher gusts. Some strengthening is possible during the next 24 hours, and the depression is expected to become a tropical storm on Sunday. A weakening trend is expected to begin by Monday. The estimated minimum central pressure is 1,007 millibars, 29.74 inches. 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Be sure to follow us on Facebook. Here's a look at local weather conditions as of 11 p.m. At the top of the hour, the report from Shreveport was not available. The report from Bossier City was not available. At 11 p.m. You're listening to your weather radio, station WXJ97, broadcasting in Shreveport on 162.4 megahertz. Be sure to follow us on Facebook. Here's a look at local weather conditions as of midnight. At the top of the hour, the report from Shreveport was not available. The report from Bossier City was not available. At midnight. Around the local area at midnight, the report from Texarkana was not available. The report from El Dorado was not available. The report from Monroe was not available. The report from Longview was not available. Elsewhere across the four-state area, the report from DFW Airport was not available. The report from Oklahoma City was not available. The report from Little Rock was not available. The report from Jackson was not available. The report from Baton Rouge was not available. The report from Houston was not available. For the most current information, check us out on the web at www.weather.gov/sht. Now let's check on your local forecast. Tonight, clear. Lows in the lower 70s. South winds around 5 miles per hour. Sunday, mostly sunny. Hot with highs in the upper 90s. Southwest winds around 5 miles per hour. Sunday night, partly cloudy in the evening, then becoming mostly cloudy. Lows in the mid-70s. South winds around 5 miles per hour. Monday, partly cloudy. Hot with highs in the upper 90s. West winds around 5 miles per hour. Monday night, mostly clear. Lows in the mid-70s. Light and variable winds, becoming north around 5 miles per hour after midnight. Tuesday, mostly sunny. Hot with highs in the upper 90s. Tuesday night, partly cloudy. Lows in the lower 70s. Wednesday, mostly sunny. Highs in the mid-90s. Wednesday night, mostly clear. Lows in the upper 60s. Thursday, mostly sunny. Highs in the lower 90s. Thursday night, partly cloudy. Lows in the upper 60s. Friday, partly cloudy. Highs in the lower 90s. Friday night, partly cloudy. Lows in the upper 60s. Saturday, partly cloudy. Highs in the lower 90s. At 3 a.m. GMT 0300 UTC, the center of Tropical Depression 6 was located near latitude 33.3 north, longitude 33.2 west. The depression is moving toward the north-northeast near 5 miles per hour, 7 kilometers per hour. The depression is expected to generally move to the northeast through Sunday before turning eastward Sunday night. A southwestward motion is expected to start on Monday. Recent satellite wind data indicate that maximum sustained winds are near 35 miles per hour, 55 kilometers per hour with higher gusts. Some strengthening is possible during the next 24 hours, and the depression is expected to become a tropical storm on Sunday. A weakening trend is expected to begin by Monday. The estimated minimum central

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Be sure to follow us on Facebook. Here's a look at local weather conditions as of midnight. At the top of the hour, the report from Shreveport was not available. The report from Bossier City was not available. At midnight. Around the local area at midnight, the report from Texarkana was not available. The report from El Dorado was not available. The report from Monroe was not available. The report from Longview was not available. Elsewhere across the four-state area, the report from DFW Airport was not available. The report from Oklahoma City was not available. The report from Little Rock was not available. The report from Jackson was not available. The report from Baton Rouge was not available. The report from Houston was not available. For the most current information, check us out on the web at www.weather.gov/SHP. Now let's check on your local forecast. Tonight, clear. Lows in the lower 70s. South winds around 5 miles per hour. Sunday, mostly sunny. Hot with highs in the upper 90s. Southwest winds around 5 miles per hour. Sunday night, partly cloudy in the evening, then becoming mostly cloudy. Lows in the mid-70s. South winds around 5 miles per hour. Monday, partly cloudy. Hot with highs in the upper 90s. West winds around 5 miles per hour. Monday night, mostly clear. Lows in the mid-70s. Light and variable winds, becoming north around 5 miles per hour after midnight. Tuesday, mostly sunny. Hot with highs in the upper 90s. Tuesday night, partly cloudy. Lows in the lower 70s. Wednesday, mostly sunny. Highs in the mid-90s. Wednesday night, mostly clear. Lows in the upper 60s. Thursday, mostly sunny. Highs in the lower 90s. Thursday night, partly cloudy. Lows in the upper 60s. Friday, partly cloudy. Highs in the lower 90s. Friday night, partly cloudy. Lows in the upper 60s. Saturday, partly cloudy. Highs in the lower 90s. At 3 a.m. GMT 0300 UTC, the center of Tropical Depression 6 was located near latitude 33.3 north, longitude 33.2 west. The depression is moving toward the north-northeast near 5 miles per hour, 7 kilometers per hour. The depression is expected to generally move to the northeast through Sunday before turning eastward Sunday night. A southwestward motion is expected to start on Monday. Recent satellite wind data indicate that maximum sustained winds are near 35 miles per hour, 55 kilometers per hour with higher gusts. Some strengthening is possible during the next 24 hours, and the depression is expected to become a tropical storm on Sunday. A weakening trend is expected to begin by Monday. The estimated minimum central pressure is 1,007 millibars, 29.74 inches. 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Be sure to follow us on Facebook. Here's a look at local weather conditions as of midnight. At the top of the hour, the report from Shreveport was not available. The report from Bossier City was not available. At midnight. Around the local area at midnight, the report from Texarkana was not available. The report from El Dorado was not available. The report from Monroe was not available. The report from Longview was not available. Elsewhere across the four-state area, the report from DFW Airport was not available. The report from Oklahoma City was not available. The report from Little Rock was not available. The report from Jackson was not available. The report from Baton Rouge was not available.
the report from Houston was not available. For the most current information, check us out on the web at www.weather.gov/SHP. Now let's check on your local forecast. Tonight, clear. Lows in the lower 70s. South winds around 5 miles per hour. Sunday, mostly sunny. Hot with highs in the upper 90s. Southwest winds around 5 miles per hour. Sunday night, partly cloudy in the evening, then becoming mostly cloudy. Lows in the mid-70s. South winds around 5 miles per hour. Monday, partly cloudy. Hot with highs in the upper 90s. West winds around 5 miles per hour. Monday night, mostly clear. Lows in the mid-70s. Light and variable winds, becoming north around 5 miles per hour after midnight. Tuesday, mostly sunny. Hot with highs in the upper 90s. Tuesday night, partly cloudy. Lows in the lower 70s. Wednesday, mostly sunny. Highs in the mid-90s. Wednesday night, mostly clear. Lows in the upper 60s. Thursday, mostly sunny. Highs in the lower 90s. Thursday night, partly cloudy. Lows in the upper 60s. Friday, partly cloudy. Highs in the lower 90s. Friday night, partly cloudy. Lows in the upper 60s. Saturday, partly cloudy. Highs in the lower 90s. 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At 3 a.m. GMT 0300 UTC, the center of Tropical Depression 6 was located near latitude 33.3 north, longitude 33.2 west. The depression is moving toward the north-northeast near 5 miles per hour, 7 kilometers per hour. The depression is expected to generally move to the northeast through Sunday before turning eastward Sunday night. A southwestward motion is expected to start on Monday. Recent satellite wind data indicate that maximum sustained winds are near 35 miles per hour, 55 kilometers per hour with higher gusts. Some strengthening is possible during the next 24 hours, and the depression is expected to become a tropical storm on Sunday. A weakening trend is expected to begin by Monday. The estimated minimum central pressure is 1,007 millibars, 29.74 inches. Fire danger statement. Elevated fire weather conditions are expected this weekend for all of our four-state region, which includes extreme southeast Oklahoma, southwest and south-central Arkansas, east Texas, and northern and central Louisiana. Weather conditions will be favorable for wildfire growth. Timing, from noon until 7 p.m., both today and Sunday. Relative humidity, 25% to 35%. Wind sustained south between 5 to 10 miles per hour with occasional gusts to 15 miles per hour. Fuels, critically dry. These conditions will support the spread of wildfires. Outdoor burning and activities that involve open sparks or flames are discouraged. Please report all wildfires to local law enforcement as soon as possible. 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Be sure to follow us on Facebook. Here's a look at local weather conditions as of midnight. At the top of the hour, the report from Shreveport was not available. The report from Bossier City was not available. At midnight. Around the local area at midnight, the report from Texarkana was not available. The report from El Dorado was not available. The report from Monroe was not available. The report from Longview was not available. Elsewhere across the four-state area,

around 5 miles per hour. Sunday, mostly sunny. Hot with highs in the upper 90s. Southwest winds around 5 miles per hour. Sunday night, partly cloudy in the evening, then becoming mostly cloudy. Lows in the mid-70s. South winds around 5 miles per hour. Monday, partly cloudy. Hot with highs in the upper 90s. West winds around 5 miles per hour. Monday night, mostly clear. Lows in the mid-70s. Light and variable winds, becoming north around 5 miles per hour after midnight. Tuesday, mostly sunny. Hot with highs in the upper 90s. Tuesday night, partly cloudy. Lows in the lower 70s. Wednesday, mostly sunny. Highs in the mid-90s. Wednesday night, mostly clear. Lows in the upper 60s. Thursday, mostly sunny. Highs in the lower 90s. Thursday night, partly cloudy. Lows in the upper 60s. Friday, partly cloudy. Highs in the lower 90s. Friday night, partly cloudy. Lows in the upper 60s. Saturday, partly cloudy. Highs in the lower 90s. At 3 a.m. GMT 0300 UTC, the center of Tropical Depression 6 was located near latitude 33.3 north, longitude 33.2 west. The depression is moving toward the north-northeast near 5 miles per hour, 7 kilometers per hour. The depression is expected to generally move to the northeast through Sunday before turning eastward Sunday night. A southwestward motion is expected to start on Monday. Recent satellite wind data indicate that maximum sustained winds are near 35 miles per hour, 55 kilometers per hour with higher gusts. Some strengthening is possible during the next 24 hours, and the depression is expected to become a tropical storm on Sunday. A weakening trend is expected to begin by Monday. The estimated minimum central pressure is 1,007 millibars, 29.74 inches. 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Be sure to follow us on Facebook. Here's a look at local weather conditions as of midnight. At the top of the hour, the report from Shreveport was not available. The report from Bossier City was not available. At midnight. Around the local area at midnight, the report from Texarkana was not available. The report from El Dorado was not available. The report from Monroe was not available. The report from Longview was not available. Elsewhere across the four-state area, the report from DFW Airport was not available. The report from Oklahoma City was not available. The report from Little Rock was not available. The report from Jackson was not available. The report from Baton Rouge was not available. The report from Houston was not available. For the most current information, check us out on the web at www.weather.gov/sht. Here is your area's open water boating forecast. Wind gusts may be higher. Tonight, clear. Lows in the lower 70s. South winds 5 to 10 miles per hour. Sunday, mostly sunny. Highs in the upper 90s. South winds 10 to 15 miles per hour. Heat index readings 102 to 105. Sunday night, becoming mostly cloudy. Lows in the mid-70s. South winds 5 to 10 miles per hour. Monday, partly cloudy. Highs in the upper 90s. West winds 5 to 10 miles per hour. Monday night, mostly clear. Lows in the mid-70s. North winds 5 to 10 miles per hour. Tuesday, mostly sunny. Highs in the upper 90s. Tuesday night, partly cloudy. Lows in the lower 70s. Wednesday, mostly sunny. Highs in the mid-90s. Wednesday night, mostly clear. Lows in the upper 60s. Thursday, mostly sunny. Highs in the mid-90s.

Thursday night, partly cloudy. Lows in the mid-60s. Friday, partly cloudy. Highs in the mid-90s. Friday night, partly cloudy. Lows in the upper 60s. Saturday, partly cloudy. Highs in the mid-90s. Now let's check on your local forecast. Tonight, clear. Lows in the lower 70s. South winds around 5 miles per hour. Sunday, mostly sunny. Hot with highs in the upper 90s. Southwest winds around 5 miles per hour. Sunday night, partly cloudy in the evening, then becoming mostly cloudy. Lows in the mid-70s. South winds around 5 miles per hour. Monday, partly cloudy. Hot with highs in the upper 90s. West winds around 5 miles per hour. Monday night, mostly clear. Lows in the mid-70s. Light and variable winds, becoming north around 5 miles per hour after midnight. Tuesday, mostly sunny. Hot with highs in the upper 90s. Tuesday night, partly cloudy. Lows in the lower 70s. Lows in the lower 70s. Wednesday, mostly sunny. Highs in the mid-90s. Wednesday night, mostly clear. Lows in the upper 60s. Thursday, mostly sunny. Highs in the lower 90s. Thursday night, partly cloudy. Lows in the upper 60s. Friday, partly cloudy. Highs in the lower 90s. Friday night, partly cloudy. Lows in the upper 60s. Saturday, partly cloudy. Highs in the lower 90s. At 3 a.m. GMT 0300 UTC, the center of Tropical Depression 6 was located near latitude 33.3 north, longitude 33.2 west. The depression is moving toward the north-northeast near 5 miles per hour, 7 kilometers per hour. The depression is expected to generally move to the northeast through Sunday before turning eastward Sunday night. A southwestward motion is expected to start on Monday. Recent satellite wind data indicate that maximum sustained winds are near 35 miles per hour, 55 kilometers per hour with higher gusts. Some strengthening is possible during the next 24 hours, and the depression is expected to become a tropical storm on Sunday. A weakening trend is expected to begin by Monday. The estimated minimum central pressure is 1,007 millibars, 29.74 inches. 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Be sure to follow us on Facebook. Here's a look at local weather conditions as of midnight. At the top of the hour, the report from Shreveport was not available. The report from Bossier City was not available. At midnight. Around the local area at midnight, the report from Texarkana was not available. The report from El Dorado was not available. The report from Monroe was not available. The report from Longview was not available. Elsewhere across the four-state area, the report from DFW Airport was not available. The report from Oklahoma City was not available. The report from Little Rock was not available. The report from Jackson was not available. The report from Baton Rouge was not available. The report from Houston was not available. For the most current information, check us out on the web at www.weather.gov/sht. Now let's check on your local forecast. Tonight, clear. Lows in the lower 70s. South winds around 5 miles per hour. Sunday, mostly sunny. Hot with highs in the upper 90s. Southwest winds around 5 miles per hour. Sunday night, partly cloudy in the evening, then becoming mostly cloudy. Lows in the mid-70s. South winds around 5 miles per hour. Monday, partly cloudy. Hot with highs in the upper 90s. West winds around 5 miles per hour. Monday night, mostly clear.
lows in the mid-70s. Light and variable winds, becoming north around 5 miles per hour after midnight. Tuesday, mostly sunny. Hot with highs in the upper 90s. Tuesday night, partly cloudy. Lows in the lower 70s. Wednesday, mostly sunny. Highs in the mid-90s. Wednesday night, mostly clear. Lows in the upper 60s. Thursday, mostly sunny. Highs in the lower 90s. Thursday night, partly cloudy. Lows in the upper 60s. Friday, partly cloudy. Highs in the lower 90s. Friday night, partly cloudy. Lows in the upper 60s. Saturday, partly cloudy. Highs in the lower 90s. 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At 3 a.m. GMT 0300 UTC, the center of Tropical Depression 6 was located near latitude 33.3 north, longitude 33.2 west. The depression is moving toward the north-northeast near 5 miles per hour, 7 kilometers per hour. The depression is expected to generally move to the northeast through Sunday before turning eastward Sunday night. A southwestward motion is expected to start on Monday. Recent satellite wind data indicate that maximum sustained winds are near 35 miles per hour, 55 kilometers per hour with higher gusts. Some strengthening is possible during the next 24 hours, and the depression is expected to become a tropical storm on Sunday. A weakening trend is expected to begin by Monday. The estimated minimum central pressure is 1,007 millibars, 29.74 inches. Fire danger statement. Elevated fire weather conditions are expected this weekend for all of our four-state region, which includes extreme southeast Oklahoma, southwest and south-central Arkansas, east Texas, and northern and central Louisiana. Weather conditions will be favorable for wildfire growth. Timing, from noon until 7 p.m., both today and Sunday. Relative humidity, 25 to 35%. Wind sustained south between 5 to 10 miles per hour with occasional gusts to 15 miles per hour. Fuels, critically dry. These conditions will support the spread of wildfires. Outdoor burning and activities that involve open sparks or flames are discouraged. Please report all wildfires to local law enforcement as soon as possible. 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Be sure to follow us on Facebook. Here's a look at local weather conditions as of midnight. At the top of the hour, the report from Shreveport was not available. The report from Bossier City was not available. At midnight, around the local area at midnight, the report from Texarkana was not available. The report from El Dorado was not available. The report from Monroe was not available. The report from Longview was not available. Elsewhere across the four-state area, the report from DFW Airport was not available. The report from Oklahoma City was not available. The report from Little Rock was not available. The report from Jackson was not available. The report from Baton Rouge was not available. The report from Houston was not available. For the most current information, check us out on the web at www.weather.gov/SHT. Now let's check on your local forecast. Tonight, clear. Lows in the lower 70s. South winds around 5 miles per hour. Sunday, mostly sunny. Hot with highs in the upper 90s. Southwest winds around 5 miles per hour. Sunday night, partly cloudy in the evening, then becoming mostly cloudy.
lows in the mid-70s. South winds around 5 miles per hour. Monday, partly cloudy. Hot with highs in the upper 90s. West winds around 5 miles per hour. Monday night, mostly clear. Lows in the mid-70s. Light and variable winds, becoming north around 5 miles per hour after midnight. Tuesday, mostly sunny. Hot with highs in the upper 90s. Tuesday night, partly cloudy. Lows in the lower 70s. Wednesday, mostly sunny. Highs in the mid-90s. Wednesday night, mostly clear. Lows in the upper 60s. Thursday, mostly sunny. Highs in the lower 90s. Thursday night, partly cloudy. Lows in the upper 60s. Friday, partly cloudy. Highs in the lower 90s. Friday night, partly cloudy. Lows in the upper 60s. Saturday, partly cloudy. Highs in the lower 90s. At 3 a.m. GMT 0300 UTC, the center of Tropical Depression 6 was located near latitude 33.3 north, longitude 33.2 west. The depression is moving toward the north-northeast near 5 miles per hour, 7 kilometers per hour. The depression is expected to generally move to the northeast through Sunday before turning eastward Sunday night. A southwestward motion is expected to start on Monday. Recent satellite wind data indicate that maximum sustained winds are near 35 miles per hour, 55 kilometers per hour with higher gusts. Some strengthening is possible during the next 24 hours, and the depression is expected to become a tropical storm on Sunday. A weakening trend is expected to begin by Monday. The estimated minimum central pressure is 1,007 millibars, 29.74 inches. 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Be sure to follow us on Facebook. Here's a look at local weather conditions as of midnight. At the top of the hour, the report from Shreveport was not available. The report from Bossier City was not available. At midnight, around the local area at midnight, the report from Texarkana was not available. The report from El Dorado was not available. The report from Monroe was not available. The report from Longview was not available. Elsewhere across the four-state area, the report from DFW Airport was not available. The report from Oklahoma City was not available. The report from Little Rock was not available. The report from Jackson was not available. The report from Baton Rouge was not available. The report from Houston was not available. For the most current information, check us out on the web at www.weather.gov/sht. Now let's check on your local forecast. Tonight, clear. Lows in the lower 70s. South winds around 5 miles per hour. Sunday, mostly sunny. Hot with highs in the upper 90s. Southwest winds around 5 miles per hour. Sunday night, partly cloudy in the evening, then becoming mostly cloudy. Lows in the mid-70s. South winds around 5 miles per hour. Monday, partly cloudy. Hot with highs in the upper 90s. West winds around 5 miles per hour. Monday night, mostly clear. Lows in the mid-70s. Light and variable winds, becoming north around 5 miles per hour after midnight. Tuesday, mostly sunny. Hot with highs in the upper 90s. Tuesday night, partly cloudy. Lows in the lower 70s. Wednesday, mostly sunny. Highs in the mid-90s. Wednesday night, mostly clear. Lows in the upper 60s. Thursday, mostly sunny. Highs in the lower 90s. Thursday night, partly cloudy. Lows in the upper 60s. Friday, partly cloudy. Highs in the lower 90s. Friday night, partly cloudy. Lows in the upper 60s.
Saturday, partly cloudy. Highs in the lower 90s. At 3 a.m. GMT 0300 UTC, the center of Tropical Depression 6 was located near latitude 33.3 north, longitude 33.2 west. The depression is moving toward the north-northeast near 5 miles per hour, 7 kilometers per hour. The depression is expected to generally move to the northeast through Sunday before turning eastward Sunday night. A southwestward motion is expected to start on Monday. Recent satellite wind data indicate that maximum sustained winds are near 35 miles per hour, 55 kilometers per hour with higher gusts. Some strengthening is possible during the next 24 hours, and the depression is expected to become a tropical storm on Sunday. A weakening trend is expected to begin by Monday. The estimated minimum central pressure is 1,007 millibars, 29.74 inches. 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Be sure to follow us on Facebook. Here's a look at local weather conditions as of midnight. At the top of the hour, the report from Shreveport was not available. The report from Bossier City was not available. At midnight. Around the local area at midnight, the report from Texarkana was not available. The report from El Dorado was not available. The report from Monroe was not available. The report from Longview was not available. Elsewhere across the four-state area, the report from DFW Airport was not available. The report from Oklahoma City was not available. The report from Little Rock was not available. The report from Jackson was not available. The report from Baton Rouge was not available. The report from Houston was not available. For the most current information, check us out on the web at www.weather.gov/sht. Now let's check on your local forecast. Tonight, clear. Lows in the lower 70s. South winds around 5 miles per hour. Sunday, mostly sunny. Hot with highs in the upper 90s. Southwest winds around 5 miles per hour. Sunday night, partly cloudy in the evening, then becoming mostly cloudy. Lows in the mid-70s. South winds around 5 miles per hour. Monday, partly cloudy. Hot with highs in the upper 90s. West winds around 5 miles per hour. Monday night, mostly clear. Lows in the mid-70s. Light and variable winds, becoming north around 5 miles per hour after midnight. Tuesday, mostly sunny. Hot with highs in the upper 90s. Tuesday night, partly cloudy. Lows in the lower 70s. Wednesday, mostly sunny. Highs in the mid-90s. Wednesday night, mostly clear. Lows in the upper 60s. Thursday, mostly sunny. Highs in the lower 90s. Thursday night, partly cloudy. Lows in the upper 60s. Friday, partly cloudy. Highs in the lower 90s. Friday night, partly cloudy. Lows in the upper 60s. Saturday, partly cloudy. Highs in the lower 90s. At 3 a.m. GMT 0300 UTC, the center of Tropical Depression 6 was located near latitude 33.3 north, longitude 33.2 west. The depression is moving toward the north-northeast near 5 miles per hour, 7 kilometers per hour. The depression is expected to generally move to the northeast through Sunday before turning eastward Sunday night. A southwestward motion is expected to start on Monday. Recent satellite wind data indicate that maximum sustained winds are near 35 miles per hour, 55 kilometers per hour with higher gusts. Some strengthening is possible during the next 24 hours, and the depression is expected to become a tropical storm on Sunday. A weakening trend is expected to begin by Monday. The estimated minimum central pressure is 1,007 millibars, 29.74 inches. 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
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Be sure to follow us on Facebook. Here's a look at local weather conditions as of midnight. At the top of the hour, the report from Shreveport was not available. The report from Bossier City was not available. At midnight. 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Around the local area at midnight, the report from Texarkana was not available. The report from El Dorado was not available. The report from Monroe was not available. The report from Longview was not available. Elsewhere across the four-state area, the report from DFW Airport was not available. The report from Oklahoma City was not available. The report from Little Rock was not available. The report from Jackson was not available. The report from Baton Rouge was not available. The report from Houston was not available. For the most current information, check us out on the web at www.weather.gov/SHT. Now let's check on your local forecast. Tonight, clear. Lows in the lower 70s. South winds around 5 miles per hour. Sunday, mostly sunny. Hot with highs in the upper 90s. Southwest winds around 5 miles per hour. Sunday night, partly cloudy in the evening, then becoming mostly cloudy. Lows in the mid-70s. South winds around 5 miles per hour. Monday, partly cloudy. Hot with highs in the upper 90s. West winds around 5 miles per hour. Monday night, mostly clear. Lows in the mid-70s. Light and variable winds, becoming north around 5 miles per hour after midnight. Tuesday, mostly sunny. Hot with highs in the upper 90s. Tuesday night, partly cloudy. Lows in the lower 70s. Wednesday, mostly sunny. Highs in the mid-90s. Wednesday night, mostly clear. Lows in the upper 60s. Thursday, mostly sunny. Highs in the lower 90s. Thursday night, partly cloudy. Lows in the upper 60s. Friday, partly cloudy. Highs in the lower 90s. Friday night, partly cloudy. Lows in the upper 60s. Saturday, partly cloudy. Highs in the lower 90s. Fire danger statement. Elevated fire weather conditions are expected this weekend for all of our four-state region, which includes extreme southeast Oklahoma, southwest and south-central Arkansas, east Texas, and northern and central Louisiana. Weather conditions will be favorable for wildfire growth. Timing, from noon until 7 p.m., both today and Sunday. Relative humidity, 25 to 35%. Wind sustained south between 5 to 10 miles per hour with occasional gusts to 15 miles per hour. Fuels, critically dry. These conditions will support the spread of wildfires. Outdoor burning and activities that involve open sparks or flames are discouraged. Please report all wildfires to local law enforcement as soon as possible. At 3 a.m. GMT 0300 UTC, the center of Tropical Depression 6 was located near latitude 33.3 north, longitude 33.2 west. The depression is moving toward the north-northeast near 5 miles per hour, 7 kilometers per hour. The depression is expected to generally move to the northeast through Sunday before turning eastward Sunday night. A southwestward motion is expected to start on Monday. Recent satellite wind data indicate that maximum sustained winds are near 35 miles per hour, 55 kilometers per hour with higher gusts. Some strengthening is possible during the next 24 hours, and the depression is expected to become a tropical storm on Sunday,
a weakening trend.

is expected to begin by Monday. The estimated minimum central pressure is 1,007 millibars, 29.74 inches. 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Be sure to follow us on Facebook. Here's a look at local weather conditions as of midnight. At the top of the hour, the report from Shreveport was not available. The report from Bossier City was not available. At midnight. Around the local area at midnight, the report from Texarkana was not available. The report from El Dorado was not available. The report from Monroe was not available. The report from Longview was not available. Elsewhere across the four-state area, the report from DFW Airport was not available. The report from Oklahoma City was not available. The report from Little Rock was not available. The report from Jackson was not available. The report from Baton Rouge was not available. The report from Houston was not available. For the most current information, check us out on the web at www.weather.gov/sht. Now let's check on your local forecast. Tonight, clear. Lows in the lower 70s. South winds around 5 miles per hour. Sunday, mostly sunny. Hot with highs in the upper 90s. Southwest winds around 5 miles per hour. Sunday night, partly cloudy in the evening, then becoming mostly cloudy. Lows in the mid 70s. South winds around 5 miles per hour. Monday, partly cloudy. Hot with highs in the upper 90s. West winds around 5 miles per hour. Monday night, mostly clear. Lows in the mid-70s. Light and variable winds, becoming north around 5 miles per hour after midnight. Tuesday, mostly sunny. Hot with highs in the upper 90s. Tuesday night, partly cloudy. Lows in the lower 70s. Wednesday, mostly sunny. Highs in the mid-90s. Wednesday night, mostly clear. Lows in the upper 60s. Thursday, mostly sunny. Highs in the lower 90s. Thursday night, partly cloudy. Lows in the upper 60s. Friday, partly cloudy. Highs in the lower 90s. Friday night, partly cloudy. Lows in the upper 60s. Saturday, partly cloudy. Highs in the lower 90s. At 3 a.m. GMT 0300 UTC, the center of Tropical Depression 6 was located near latitude 33.3 north, longitude 33.2 west. The depression is moving toward the north-northeast near 5 miles per hour, 7 kilometers per hour. The depression is expected to generally move to the northeast through Sunday before turning eastward Sunday night. A southwestward motion is expected to start on Monday. Recent satellite wind data indicate that maximum sustained winds are near 35 miles per hour, 55 kilometers per hour with higher gusts. Some strengthening is possible during the next 24 hours, and the depression is expected to become a tropical storm on Sunday. A weakening trend is expected to begin by Monday. The estimated minimum central pressure is 1,007 millibars, 29.74 inches. Here is your area's open water boating forecast. Wind gusts may be higher. Tonight, clear. Lows in the lower 70s. South winds 5 to 10 miles per hour. Sunday, mostly sunny. Highs in the upper 90s. South winds 10 to 15 miles per hour. Heat index readings 102 to 105. Sunday night, becoming mostly cloudy. Lows in the mid-70s. South winds 5 to 10 miles per hour. Monday, partly cloudy. Highs in the upper 90s. West winds 5 to 10 miles per hour. Monday night, mostly clear. Lows in the mid-70s. North winds 5 to 10 miles per hour. Tuesday, mostly sunny. Highs in the upper 90s. Tuesday night,
partly cloudy. Lows in the lower 70s. Wednesday, mostly sunny. Highs in the mid-90s. Wednesday night, mostly clear. Lows in the upper 60s. Thursday, mostly sunny. Highs in the mid-90s. Thursday night, partly cloudy. Lows in the mid-60s. Friday, partly cloudy. Highs in the mid-90s. Friday night, partly cloudy. Lows in the upper 60s. Saturday, partly cloudy. Highs in the mid-90s. 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Be sure to follow us on Facebook. Here's a look at local weather conditions as of midnight. At the top of the hour, the report from Shreveport was not available. The report from Bossier City was not available. At midnight, around the local area at midnight, the report from Texarkana was not available. The report from El Dorado was not available. The report from Monroe was not available. The report from Longview was not available. Elsewhere across the four-state area, the report from DFW Airport was not available. The report from Oklahoma City was not available. The report from Little Rock was not available. The report from Jackson was not available. The report from Baton Rouge was not available. The report from Houston was not available. For the most current information, check us out on the web at www.weather.gov/sht. Now let's check on your local forecast. Night, clear. Lows in the lower 70s. South winds around 5 miles per hour. Sunday, mostly sunny. Hot with highs in the upper 90s. Southwest winds around 5 miles per hour. Sunday night, partly cloudy in the evening, then becoming mostly cloudy. Lows in the mid-70s. South winds around 5 miles per hour. Monday, partly cloudy. Hot with highs in the upper 90s. West winds around 5 miles per hour. Monday night, mostly clear. Lows in the mid-70s. Light and variable winds, becoming north around 5 miles per hour after midnight. Tuesday, mostly sunny. Hot with highs in the upper 90s. Tuesday night, partly cloudy. Lows in the lower 70s. Wednesday, mostly sunny. Highs in the mid-90s. Wednesday night, mostly clear. Lows in the upper 60s. Thursday, mostly sunny. Highs in the lower 90s. Thursday night, partly cloudy. Lows in the upper 60s. Friday, partly cloudy. Highs in the lower 90s. Friday night, partly cloudy. Lows in the upper 60s. Saturday, partly cloudy. Highs in the lower 90s. At 3 a.m. GMT 0300 UTC, the center of Tropical Depression 6 was located near latitude 33.3 north, longitude 33.2 west. The depression is moving toward the north-northeast near 5 miles per hour, 7 kilometers per hour. The depression is expected to generally move to the northeast through Sunday before turning eastward Sunday night. A southwestward motion is expected to start on Monday. Recent satellite wind data indicate that maximum sustained winds are near 35 miles per hour, 55 kilometers per hour with higher gusts. Some strengthening is possible during the next 24 hours, and the depression is expected to become a tropical storm on Sunday. A weakening trend is expected to begin by Monday. The estimated minimum central pressure is 1,007 millibars, 29.74 inches. 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Be sure to follow us on Facebook. Here's a look at local weather conditions as of midnight. At the top of the hour, the report from Shreveport was not available. The report from Bossier City was not available. At midnight,
around the local area at midnight, the report from Texarkana was not available. The report from El Dorado was not available. The report from Monroe was not available. The report from Longview was not available. Elsewhere across the four-state area, the report from DFW Airport was not available. The report from Oklahoma City was not available. The report from Little Rock was not available. The report from Jackson was not available. The report from Baton Rouge was not available. The report from Houston was not available. For the most current information, check us out on the web at www.weather.gov/sht. 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Now let's check on your local forecast. Tonight, clear. Lows in the lower 70s. South winds around 5 miles per hour. Sunday, mostly sunny. Hot with highs in the upper 90s. Southwest winds around 5 miles per hour. Sunday night, partly cloudy in the evening, then becoming mostly cloudy. Lows in the mid-70s. South winds around 5 miles per hour. Monday, partly cloudy. Hot with highs in the upper 90s. West winds around 5 miles per hour. Monday night, mostly clear. Lows in the mid-70s. Light and variable winds, becoming north around 5 miles per hour after midnight. Tuesday, mostly sunny. Hot with highs in the upper 90s. Tuesday night, partly cloudy. Lows in the lower 70s. Wednesday, mostly sunny. Highs in the mid-90s. Wednesday night, mostly clear. Lows in the upper 60s. Thursday, mostly sunny. Highs in the lower 90s. Thursday night, partly cloudy. Lows in the upper 60s. Friday, partly cloudy. Highs in the lower 90s. Friday night, partly cloudy. Lows in the upper 60s. Saturday, partly cloudy. Highs in the lower 90s. Fire danger statement. Elevated fire weather conditions are expected this weekend for all of our four-state region, which includes extreme southeast Oklahoma, southwest and south-central Arkansas, east Texas, and northern and central Louisiana. Weather conditions will be favorable for wildfire growth. Timing, from noon until 7 p.m., both today and Sunday. Relative humidity, 25 to 35%. Wind sustained south between 5 to 10 miles per hour with occasional gusts to 15 miles per hour. Fuels, critically dry. These conditions will support the spread of wildfires. Outdoor burning and activities that involve open sparks or flames are discouraged. Please report all wildfires to local law enforcement as soon as possible. At 3 a.m. GMT 0300 UTC, the center of Tropical Depression 6 was located near latitude 33.3 north, longitude 33.2 west. The depression is moving toward the north-northeast near 5 miles per hour, 7 kilometers per hour. The depression is expected to generally move to the northeast through Sunday before turning eastward Sunday night. A southwestward motion is expected to start on Monday. Recent satellite wind data indicate that maximum sustained winds are near 35 miles per hour, 55 kilometers per hour with higher gusts. Some strengthening is possible during the next 24 hours, and the depression is expected to become a tropical storm on Sunday. A weakening trend is expected to begin by Monday. The estimated minimum central pressure is 1,007 millibars, 29.74 inches. 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
Be sure to follow us on Facebook. Here's a look at local weather conditions as of midnight. At the top of the hour, the report from Shreveport was not available. The report from Bossier City was not available. At midnight, around the local area at midnight, the report from Texarkana was not available. The report from El Dorado was not available. The report from Monroe was not available. The report from Longview was not available. Elsewhere across the four-state area, the report from DFW Airport was not available. The report from Oklahoma City was not available. The report from Little Rock was not available. The report from Jackson was not available. The report from Baton Rouge was not available. The report from Houston was not available. For the most current information, check us out on the web at www.weather.gov/sht. Around the local area at 1 a.m., the report from Texarkana was not available. The report from El Dorado was not available. The report from Monroe was not available. The report from Longview was not available. Elsewhere across the four-state area, the report from DFW Airport was not available. The report from Oklahoma City was not available. The report from Little Rock was not available. The report from Jackson was not available. The report from Baton Rouge was not available. The report from Houston was not available. For the most current information, check us out on the web at www.weather.gov/sht. Now let's check on your local forecast. Tonight, clear. Lows in the lower 70s. South winds around 5 miles per hour. Sunday, mostly sunny. Hot with highs in the upper 90s. Southwest winds around 5 miles per hour. Sunday night, partly cloudy in the evening, then becoming mostly cloudy. Lows in the mid-70s. South winds around 5 miles per hour. Monday, partly cloudy. Hot with highs in the upper 90s. West winds around 5 miles per hour. Monday night, mostly clear. Lows in the mid-70s. Light and variable winds, becoming north around 5 miles per hour after midnight. Tuesday, mostly sunny. Hot with highs in the upper 90s. Tuesday night, partly cloudy. Lows in the lower 70s. Wednesday, mostly sunny. Highs in the mid-90s. Wednesday night, mostly clear. Lows in the upper 60s. Thursday, mostly sunny. Highs in the lower 90s. Thursday night, partly cloudy. Lows in the upper 60s. Friday, partly cloudy. Highs in the lower 90s. Friday night, partly cloudy. Lows in the upper 60s. Saturday, partly cloudy. Highs in the lower 90s. At 3 a.m. GMT 0300 UTC, the center of Tropical Depression 6 was located near latitude 33.3 north, longitude 33.2 west. The depression is moving toward the north-northeast near 5 miles per hour, 7 kilometers per hour. The depression is expected to generally move to the northeast through Sunday before turning eastward Sunday night. A southwestward motion is expected to start on Monday. Recent satellite wind data indicate that maximum sustained winds are near 35 miles per hour, 55 kilometers per hour with higher gusts. Some strengthening is possible during the next 24 hours, and the depression is expected to become a tropical storm on Sunday. A weakening trend is expected to begin by Monday. The estimated minimum central pressure is 1,007 millibars, 29.74 inches. 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Be sure to follow us on Facebook. Here's a look at local weather conditions as of 1 a.m. At the top of the hour, the report from Shreveport was not available. The report from Bossier City was not available. At 1 a.m. Around the local area at 1 a.m.,
The report from Texarkana was not available.

The report from El Dorado was not available. The report from Monroe was not available. The report from Longview was not available. Elsewhere across the four-state area, the report from DFW Airport was not available. The report from Oklahoma City was not available. The report from Little Rock was not available. The report from Jackson was not available. The report from Baton Rouge was not available. The report from Houston was not available. For the most current information, check us out on the web at www.weather.gov/sht. Now let's check on your local forecast. Tonight, clear. Lows in the lower 70s. South winds around 5 miles per hour. Sunday, mostly sunny. Hot with highs in the upper 90s. Southwest winds around 5 miles per hour. Sunday night, partly cloudy in the evening, then becoming mostly cloudy. Lows in the mid-70s. South winds around 5 miles per hour. Monday, partly cloudy. Hot with highs in the upper 90s. West winds around 5 miles per hour. Monday night, mostly clear. Lows in the mid-70s. Light and variable winds, becoming north around 5 miles per hour after midnight. Tuesday, mostly sunny. Hot with highs in the upper 90s. Tuesday night, partly cloudy. Lows in the lower 70s. Wednesday, mostly sunny. Highs in the mid-90s. Wednesday night, mostly clear. Lows in the upper 60s. Thursday, mostly sunny. Highs in the lower 90s. Thursday night, partly cloudy. Lows in the upper 60s. Friday, partly cloudy. Highs in the lower 90s. Friday night, partly cloudy. Lows in the upper 60s. Saturday, partly cloudy. Highs in the lower 90s. At 3 a.m. GMT 0300 UTC, the center of Tropical Depression 6 was located near latitude 33.3 north, longitude 33.2 west. The depression is moving toward the north-northeast near 5 miles per hour, 7 kilometers per hour. The depression is expected to generally move to the northeast through Sunday before turning eastward Sunday night. A southwestward motion is expected to start on Monday. Recent satellite wind data indicate that maximum sustained winds are near 35 miles per hour, 55 kilometers per hour with higher gusts. Some strengthening is possible during the next 24 hours, and the depression is expected to become a tropical storm on Sunday. A weakening trend is expected to begin by Monday. The estimated minimum central pressure is 1,007 millibars, 29.74 inches. 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Be sure to follow us on Facebook. Here's a look at local weather conditions as of 1 a.m. At the top of the hour, the report from Shreveport was not available. The report from Bossier City was not available. At 1 a.m. Around the local area at 1 a.m., the report from Texarkana was not available. The report from El Dorado was not available. The report from Monroe was not available. The report from Longview was not available. Elsewhere across the four-state area, the report from DFW Airport was not available. The report from Oklahoma City was not available. The report from Little Rock was not available. The report from Jackson was not available. The report from Baton Rouge was not available. The report from Houston was not available. For the most current information, check us out on the web at www.weather.gov/sht. Now let's check on your local forecast. Tonight, clear. Lows in the lower 70s. South winds around 5 miles per hour. Sunday, mostly sunny. Hot with highs in the upper 90s. Southwest winds around 5 miles per hour. Sunday night, partly cloudy in the evening, then becoming mostly cloudy. Lows in the mid-70s.
south winds around 5 miles per hour. Monday, partly cloudy. Hot with highs in the upper 90s. West winds around 5 miles per hour. Monday night, mostly clear. Lows in the mid 70s. Light and variable winds, becoming north around 5 miles per hour after midnight. Tuesday, mostly sunny. Hot with highs in the upper 90s. Tuesday night, partly cloudy. Lows in the lower 70s. Wednesday, mostly sunny. Highs in the mid 90s. Wednesday night, mostly clear. Lows in the upper 60s. Thursday, mostly sunny. Highs in the lower 90s. Thursday night, partly cloudy. Lows in the upper 60s. Friday, partly cloudy. Highs in the lower 90s. Friday night, partly cloudy. Lows in the upper 60s. Saturday, partly cloudy. Highs in the lower 90s. 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At 3 a.m. GMT 0300 UTC, the center of Tropical Depression 6 was located near latitude 33.3 north, longitude 33.2 west. The depression is moving toward the north-northeast near 5 miles per hour, 7 kilometers per hour. The depression is expected to generally move to the northeast through Sunday before turning eastward Sunday night. A southwestward motion is expected to start on Monday. Recent satellite wind data indicate that maximum sustained winds are near 35 miles per hour, 55 kilometers per hour with higher gusts. Some strengthening is possible during the next 24 hours, and the depression is expected to become a tropical storm on Sunday. A weakening trend is expected to begin by Monday. The estimated minimum central pressure is 1,007 millibars, 29.74 inches. Fire danger statement. Elevated fire weather conditions are expected this weekend for all of our four-state region, which includes extreme southeast Oklahoma, southwest and south central Arkansas, east Texas, and northern and central Louisiana. Weather conditions will be favorable for wildfire growth. Timing, from noon until 7 p.m., both today and Sunday. Relative humidity, 25 to 35%. Wind sustained south between 5 to 10 miles per hour with occasional gusts to 15 miles per hour. Fuels, critically dry. These conditions will support the spread of wildfires. Outdoor burning and activities that involve open sparks or flames are discouraged. Please report all wildfires to local law enforcement as soon as possible. 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Be sure to follow us on Facebook. Here's a look at local weather conditions as of 1 a.m. At the top of the hour, the report from Shreveport was not available. The report from Bossier City was not available. At 1 a.m. around the local area at 1 a.m., the report from Texarkana was not available. The report from El Dorado was not available. The report from Monroe was not available. The report from Longview was not available. Elsewhere across the four-state area, the report from DFW Airport was not available. The report from Oklahoma City was not available. The report from Little Rock was not available. The report from Jackson was not available. The report from Baton Rouge was not available. The report from Houston was not available. For the most current information, check us out on the web at www.weather.gov/SHT. 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

available. The report from Oklahoma City was not available. The report from Little Rock was not available. The report from Jackson was not available. The report from Baton Rouge was not available. The report from Houston was not available. For the most current information, check us out on the web at www.weather.gov/SHP. Now let's check on your local forecast. Rest of tonight, clear. Near steady temperature in the mid-70s. South winds around 5 miles per hour. Sunday, mostly sunny. Hot with highs in the upper 90s. South winds 5 to 10 miles per hour. Sunday night, partly cloudy in the evening, then becoming mostly cloudy. Lows in the mid-70s. South winds around 5 miles per hour. Monday, partly cloudy. A slight chance of showers in the afternoon. Hot with highs in the upper 90s. West winds around 5 miles per hour. Chance of rain 20%. Monday night, partly cloudy. Lows in the lower 70s. North winds around 5 miles per hour. Tuesday, partly cloudy. Hot with highs in the mid-90s. Tuesday night, partly cloudy. Lows in the lower 70s. Wednesday, mostly sunny. Highs in the lower 90s. Wednesday night, mostly clear. Lows in the upper 60s. Thursday, partly cloudy. Highs around 90. Thursday night, partly cloudy. Lows in the mid-60s. Friday, partly cloudy. Highs around 90. Friday night, partly cloudy. Lows in the mid-60s. Saturday, partly cloudy in the morning, then becoming mostly cloudy. Highs in the upper 80s. At 3 a.m. GMT 0300 UTC, the center of Tropical Depression 6 was located near latitude 33.3 north, longitude 33.2 west. The depression is moving toward the north-northeast near 5 miles per hour, 7 kilometers per hour. The depression is expected to generally move to the northeast through Sunday before turning eastward Sunday night. A southwestward motion is expected to start on Monday. Recent satellite wind data indicate that maximum sustained winds are near 35 miles per hour, 55 kilometers per hour with higher gusts. Some strengthening is possible during the next 24 hours, and the depression is expected to become a tropical storm on Sunday. A weakening trend is expected to begin by Monday. The estimated minimum central pressure is 1,007 millibars, 29.74 inches. Here is your area's open water boating forecast. Wind gusts may be higher. Tonight, clear. Lows in the lower 70s. South winds 5 to 10 miles per hour. Sunday, mostly sunny. Highs in the upper 90s. South winds 10 to 15 miles per hour. Heat index readings 102 to 105. Sunday night, becoming mostly cloudy. Lows in the mid-70s. South winds 5 to 10 miles per hour. Monday, partly cloudy. Highs in the upper 90s. West winds 5 to 10 miles per hour. Monday night, mostly clear. Lows in the mid-70s. North winds 5 to 10 miles per hour. Tuesday, mostly sunny. Highs in the upper 90s. Tuesday night, partly cloudy. Lows in the lower 70s. Wednesday, mostly sunny. Highs in the mid-90s. Wednesday night, mostly clear. Lows in the upper 60s. Thursday, mostly sunny. Highs in the mid-90s. Thursday night, partly cloudy. Lows in the mid-60s. Friday, partly cloudy. Highs in the mid-90s. Friday night, partly cloudy. Lows in the upper 60s. Saturday, partly cloudy. Highs in the mid-90s. 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Be sure to follow

was on Facebook. Here's a look at local weather conditions as of 1 a.m. At the top of the hour, the report from Shreveport was not available. The report from Bossier City was not available. At 1 a.m. Around the local area at 1 a.m., the report from Texarkana was not available. The report from El Dorado was not available. The report from Monroe was not available. The report from Longview was not available. Elsewhere across the four-state area, the report from DFW Airport was not available. The report from Oklahoma City was not available. The report from Little Rock was not available. The report from Jackson was not available. The report from Baton Rouge was not available. The report from Baton Rouge was not available. The report from Houston was not available. For the most current information, check us out on the web at www.weather.gov/sht. Now let's check on your local forecast. Rest of tonight, clear. Near steady temperature in the mid-70s. South winds around 5 miles per hour. Sunday, mostly sunny. Hot with highs in the upper 90s. South winds 5 to 10 miles per hour. Sunday night, partly cloudy in the evening, then becoming mostly cloudy. Lows in the mid-70s. South winds around 5 miles per hour. Monday, partly cloudy. A slight chance of showers in the afternoon. Hot with highs in the upper 90s. West winds around 5 miles per hour. Chance of rain 20%. Monday night, partly cloudy. Lows in the lower 70s. North winds around 5 miles per hour. Tuesday, partly cloudy. Hot with highs in the mid 90s. Tuesday night, partly cloudy. Lows in the lower 70s. Wednesday, mostly sunny. Highs in the lower 90s. Wednesday night, mostly clear. Lows in the upper 60s. Thursday, partly cloudy. Highs around 90. Thursday night, partly cloudy. Lows in the mid-60s. Friday, partly cloudy. Highs around 90. Friday night, partly cloudy. Lows in the mid-60s. Saturday, partly cloudy in the morning, then becoming mostly cloudy. Highs in the upper 80s. Here is your area's open water boating forecast. Wind gusts may be higher. Rest of tonight, partly cloudy. Highs in the upper 90s. Lows in the lower 70s. Southwest winds 10 to 15 miles per hour. Heat index readings 102 to 105. Monday, partly cloudy. Highs in the upper 90s. Northwest winds 5 to 10 miles per hour. Heat index readings 102 to 105. Monday night, partly cloudy. Lows in the lower 70s. East winds 5 to 10 miles per hour becoming north after midnight. Tuesday, partly cloudy. Highs in the mid-90s. North winds 10 to 15 miles per hour. Tuesday night, partly cloudy. Lows in the lower 70s. Northeast winds 10 to 15 miles per hour. Wednesday, mostly sunny. Highs in the lower 90s. Wednesday night, mostly clear. Lows in the mid-60s. Thursday, partly cloudy. Highs in the lower 90s. Thursday night, partly cloudy. Lows in the mid-60s. Friday, partly cloudy. Highs in the lower 90s. Friday night, partly cloudy. Lows in the mid-60s. Saturday, becoming mostly cloudy. Highs around 90. Saturday night, mostly cloudy. Lows in the lower 60s. Sunday, partly cloudy. Highs in the lower 90s. 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

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At 3 a.m. GMT 0300 UTC, the center of Tropical Depression 6 was located near latitude 33.3 north, longitude 33.2 west. The depression is moving toward the north-northeast near 5 miles per hour, 7 kilometers per hour. The depression is expected to generally move to the northeast through Sunday before turning eastward Sunday night. A southwestward motion is expected to start on Monday. Recent satellite wind data indicate that maximum sustained winds are near 35 miles per hour, 55 kilometers per hour with higher gusts. Some strengthening is possible during the next 24 hours, and the depression is expected to become a tropical storm on Sunday. A weakening trend is expected to begin by Monday. The estimated minimum central pressure is 1,007 millibars, 29.74 inches. 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Be sure to follow us on Facebook. Here's a look at local weather conditions as of 1 a.m. At the top of the hour, the report from Shreveport was not available. The report from Bossier City was not available. At 1 a.m. Fire danger statement. Elevated fire weather conditions are expected this weekend for all of our four-state region, which includes extreme southeast Oklahoma, southwest and south-central Arkansas, east Texas, and northern and central Louisiana. Weather conditions will be favorable for wildfire growth. Timing, from noon until 7 p.m., both today and Sunday. Relative humidity, 25 to 35%. Wind sustained south between 5 to 10 miles per hour with occasional gusts to 15 miles per hour. Fuels, critically dry. These conditions will support the spread of wildfires. Outdoor burning and activities that involve open sparks or flames are discouraged. Please report all wildfires to local law enforcement as soon as possible. Around the local area at 1 a.m., the report from Texarkana was not available. The report from El Dorado was not available. The report from Monroe was not available. The report from Longview was not available. Elsewhere across the four-state area, the report from DFW Airport was not available. The report from Oklahoma City was not available. The report from Little Rock was not available. The report from Jackson was not available. The report from Baton Rouge was not available. The report from Houston was not available. For the most current information, check us out on the web at www.weather.gov/SHP. Now let's check on your local forecast. Rest of tonight, clear. Near steady temperature in the mid-70s. South winds around 5 miles per hour. Sunday, mostly sunny. Hot with highs in the upper 90s. South winds 5 to 10 miles per hour. Sunday night, partly cloudy in the evening, then becoming mostly cloudy. Lows in the mid-70s. South winds around 5 miles per hour. Monday, partly cloudy. A slight chance of showers in the afternoon. Hot with highs in the upper 90s. West winds around 5 miles per hour. Chance of rain 20%. Monday night, partly cloudy. Lows in the lower 70s. North winds around 5 miles per hour. Tuesday, partly cloudy. Hot with highs in the mid-90s. Tuesday night, partly cloudy. Lows in the lower 70s. Wednesday, mostly sunny. Highs in the lower 90s. Wednesday night, mostly clear. Lows in the upper 60s. Thursday, partly cloudy. Highs around 90. Thursday night, partly cloudy. Lows in the mid-60s. Friday, partly cloudy. Highs around 90. Friday night, partly cloudy. Lows in the mid-60s. Saturday,
partly cloudy in the morning, then becoming mostly cloudy. Highs in the upper 80s. At 3 a.m. GMT 0300 UTC, the center of Tropical Depression 6 was located near latitude 33.3 north, longitude 33.2 west. The depression is moving toward the north-northeast near 5 miles per hour, 7 kilometers per hour. The depression is expected to generally move to the northeast through Sunday before turning eastward Sunday night. A southwestward motion is expected to start on Monday. Recent satellite wind data indicate that maximum sustained winds are near 35 miles per hour, 55 kilometers per hour with higher gusts. Some strengthening is possible during the next 24 hours, and the depression is expected to become a tropical storm on Sunday. A weakening trend is expected to begin by Monday. The estimated minimum central pressure is 1,007 millibars, 29.74 inches. 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Be sure to follow us on Facebook. Here's a look at local weather conditions as of 1 a.m. At the top of the hour, the report from Shreveport was not available. The report from Bossier City was not available. At 1 a.m. Around the local area at 1 a.m., the report from Texarkana was not available. The report from El Dorado was not available. The report from Monroe was not available. The report from Longview was not available. Elsewhere across the four-state area, the report from DFW Airport was not available. The report from Oklahoma City was not available. The report from Little Rock was not available. The report from Jackson was not available. The report from Baton Rouge was not available. The report from Houston was not available. For the most current information, check us out on the web at www.weather.gov/sht. Now let's check on your local forecast. Rest of tonight, clear. Near steady temperature in the mid-70s. South winds around 5 miles per hour. Sunday, mostly sunny. Hot with highs in the upper 90s. South winds 5 to 10 miles per hour. Sunday night, partly cloudy in the evening, then becoming mostly cloudy. Lows in the mid-70s. South winds around 5 miles per hour. Monday, partly cloudy. A slight chance of showers in the afternoon. Hot with highs in the upper 90s. West winds around 5 miles per hour. Chance of rain 20%. Monday night, partly cloudy. Lows in the lower 70s. North winds around 5 miles per hour. Tuesday, partly cloudy. Hot with highs in the mid-90s. Tuesday night, partly cloudy. Lows in the lower 70s. Wednesday, mostly sunny. Highs in the lower 90s. Wednesday night, mostly clear. Lows in the upper 60s. Thursday, partly cloudy. Highs around 90. Thursday night, partly cloudy. Lows in the mid-60s. Friday, partly cloudy. Highs around 90. Friday night, partly cloudy. Lows in the mid-60s. Saturday, partly cloudy in the morning, then becoming mostly cloudy. Highs in the upper 80s. At 3 a.m. GMT 0300 UTC, the center of Tropical Depression 6 was located near latitude 33.3 north, longitude 33.2 west. The depression is moving toward the north-northeast near 5 miles per hour, 7 kilometers per hour. The depression is expected to generally move to the northeast through Sunday before turning eastward Sunday night. A southwestward motion is expected to start on Monday. Recent satellite wind data indicate that maximum sustained winds are near 35 miles per hour, 55 kilometers per hour with higher gusts. Some strengthening is possible during the next 24 hours, and the depression is expected to become a tropical storm on Sunday. A weakening trend is expected to begin by Monday.
The estimated minimum central pressure is 1,007 millibars, 29.74 inches. 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Be sure to follow us on Facebook. Here's a look at local weather conditions as of 1 a.m. At the top of the hour, the report from Shreveport was not available. The report from Bossier City was not available. At 1 a.m. Around the local area at 1 a.m., the report from Texarkana was not available. The report from El Dorado was not available. The report from Monroe was not available. The report from Longview was not available. Elsewhere across the four-state area, the report from DFW Airport was not available. The report from Oklahoma City was not available. The report from Little Rock was not available. The report from Jackson was not available. The report from Baton Rouge was not available. The report from Houston was not available. For the most current information, check us out on the web at www.weather.gov/SHP. Now let's check on your local forecast. Rest of tonight, clear. Near steady temperature in the mid-70s. South winds around 5 miles per hour. Sunday, mostly sunny. Hot with highs in the upper 90s. South winds 5 to 10 miles per hour. Sunday night, partly cloudy in the evening, then becoming mostly cloudy. Lows in the mid-70s. South winds around 5 miles per hour. Monday, partly cloudy. A slight chance of showers in the afternoon. Hot with highs in the upper 90s. West winds around 5 miles per hour. Chance of rain 20%. Monday night, partly cloudy. Lows in the lower 70s. North winds around 5 miles per hour. Tuesday, partly cloudy. Hot with highs in the mid-90s. Tuesday night, partly cloudy. Lows in the lower 70s. Wednesday, mostly sunny. Highs in the lower 90s. Wednesday night, mostly clear. Lows in the upper 60s. Thursday, partly cloudy. Highs around 90. Thursday night, partly cloudy. Lows in the mid-60s. Friday, partly cloudy. Highs around 90. Friday night, partly cloudy. Lows in the mid-60s. Saturday, partly cloudy in the morning, then becoming mostly cloudy. Highs in the upper 80s. At 3 a.m. GMT 0300 UTC, the center of Tropical Depression 6 was located near latitude 33.3 north, longitude 33.2 west. The depression is moving toward the north-northeast near 5 miles per hour, 7 kilometers per hour. The depression is expected to generally move to the northeast through Sunday before turning eastward Sunday night. A southwestward motion is expected to start on Monday. Recent satellite wind data indicate that maximum sustained winds are near 35 miles per hour, 55 kilometers per hour with higher gusts. Some strengthening is possible during the next 24 hours, and the depression is expected to become a tropical storm on Sunday. A weakening trend is expected to begin by Monday. The estimated minimum central pressure is 1,007 millibars, 29.74 inches. 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Be sure to follow us on Facebook. Here's a look at local weather conditions as of 1 a.m. At the top of the hour, the report from Shreveport was not available. The report from Bossier City was not available. At 1 a.m. Around the local area at 1 a.m., the report from Texarkana was not available. The report from El Dorado was not available. The report from Monroe was not available. The report from Longview was not available. Elsewhere across the four-state area, the report from DFW Airport was not available. The report from Oklahoma City was not available.
The report from Little Rock was not available. The report from Jackson was not available. The report from Baton Rouge was not available. The report from Houston was not available. For the most current information, check us out on the web at www.weather.gov/SHP. 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Now let's check on your local forecast. Rest of tonight, clear. Near steady temperature in the mid-70s. South winds around 5 miles per hour. Sunday, mostly sunny. Hot with highs in the upper 90s. South winds 5 to 10 miles per hour. Sunday night, partly cloudy in the evening, then becoming mostly cloudy. Lows in the mid-70s. South winds around 5 miles per hour. Monday, partly cloudy. A slight chance of showers in the afternoon. Hot with highs in the upper 90s. West winds around 5 miles per hour. Chance of rain 20%. Monday night, partly cloudy. Lows in the lower 70s. North winds around 5 miles per hour. Tuesday, partly cloudy. Hot with highs in the mid-90s. Tuesday night, partly cloudy. Lows in the lower 70s. Wednesday, mostly sunny. Highs in the lower 90s. Wednesday night, mostly clear. Lows in the upper 60s. Thursday, partly cloudy. Highs around 90. Thursday night, partly cloudy. Lows in the mid-60s. Friday, partly cloudy. Highs around 90. Friday night, partly cloudy. Lows in the mid-60s. Saturday, partly cloudy in the morning, then becoming mostly cloudy. Highs in the upper 80s. Fire danger statement. Elevated fire weather conditions are expected this weekend for all of our four-state region, which includes extreme southeast Oklahoma, southwest and south-central Arkansas, east Texas, and northern and central Louisiana. Weather conditions will be favorable for wildfire growth. Timing, from noon until 7 p.m., both today and Sunday. Relative humidity, 25 to 35%. Wind sustained south between 5 to 10 miles per hour with occasional gusts to 15 miles per hour. Fuels, critically dry. These conditions will support the spread of wildfires. Outdoor burning and activities that involve open sparks or flames are discouraged. Please report all wildfires to local law enforcement as soon as possible. At 3 a.m. GMT 0300 UTC, the center of Tropical Depression 6 was located near latitude 33.3 north, longitude 33.2 west. The depression is moving toward the north-northeast near 5 miles per hour, 7 kilometers per hour. The depression is expected to generally move to the northeast through Sunday before turning eastward Sunday night. A southwestward motion is expected to start on Monday. Recent satellite wind data indicate that maximum sustained winds are near 35 miles per hour, 55 kilometers per hour with higher gusts. Some strengthening is possible during the next 24 hours, and the depression is expected to become a tropical storm on Sunday. A weakening trend is expected to begin by Monday. The estimated minimum central pressure is 1,007 millibars, 29.74 inches. 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Be sure to follow us on Facebook. Here's a look at local weather conditions as of 1 a.m. At the top of the hour, the report from Shreveport was not available. The report from Bossier City was not available. At 1 a.m. Around the local area at 1 a.m.,
the report from Texarkana was not available. The report from El Dorado was not available. The report from Monroe was not available.

The report from Longview was not available. Elsewhere across the four-state area, the report from DFW Airport was not available. The report from Oklahoma City was not available. The report from Little Rock was not available. The report from Jackson was not available. The report from Baton Rouge was not available. The report from Houston was not available. For the most current information, check us out on the web at www.weather.gov/sht. Now let's check on your local forecast. Rest of tonight, clear. Near steady temperature in the mid-70s. South winds around 5 miles per hour. Sunday, mostly sunny. Hot with highs in the upper 90s. South winds 5 to 10 miles per hour. Sunday night, partly cloudy in the evening, then becoming mostly cloudy. Lows in the mid-70s. South winds around 5 miles per hour. Monday, partly cloudy. A slight chance of showers in the afternoon. Hot with highs in the upper 90s. West winds around 5 miles per hour. Chance of rain 20%. Monday night, partly cloudy. Lows in the lower 70s. North winds around 5 miles per hour. Tuesday, partly cloudy. Hot with highs in the mid-90s. Tuesday night, partly cloudy. Lows in the lower 70s. Wednesday, mostly sunny. Highs in the lower 90s. Wednesday night, mostly clear. Lows in the upper 60s. Thursday, partly cloudy. Highs around 90. Thursday night, partly cloudy. Lows in the mid-60s. Friday, partly cloudy. Highs around 90. Friday night, partly cloudy. Lows in the mid-60s. Saturday, partly cloudy in the morning, then becoming mostly cloudy. Highs in the upper 80s. At 3 a.m. GMT 0300 UTC, the center of Tropical Depression 6 was located near latitude 33.3 north, longitude 33.2 west. The depression is moving toward the north-northeast near 5 miles per hour, 7 kilometers per hour. The depression is expected to generally move to the northeast through Sunday before turning eastward Sunday night. A southwestward motion is expected to start on Monday. Recent satellite wind data indicate that maximum sustained winds are near 35 miles per hour, 55 kilometers per hour with higher gusts. Some strengthening is possible during the next 24 hours, and the depression is expected to become a tropical storm on Sunday. A weakening trend is expected to begin by Monday. The estimated minimum central pressure is 1,007 millibars, 29.74 inches. Here is your area's open water boating forecast. Wind gusts may be higher. Rest of tonight, partly cloudy. Highs in the upper 90s. Lows in the lower 70s. Southwest winds 10 to 15 miles per hour. Heat index readings 102 to 105. Monday, partly cloudy. Highs in the upper 90s. Northwest winds 5 to 10 miles per hour. Heat index readings 102 to 105. Monday night, partly cloudy. Lows in the lower 70s. East winds 5 to 10 miles per hour, becoming north after midnight. Tuesday, partly cloudy. Highs in the mid-90s. North winds 10 to 15 miles per hour. Tuesday night, partly cloudy. Lows in the lower 70s. Northeast winds 10 to 15 miles per hour. Wednesday, mostly sunny. Highs in the lower 90s. Wednesday night, mostly clear. Lows in the mid-60s. Thursday, partly cloudy. Highs in the lower 90s. Thursday night, partly cloudy. Lows in the mid-60s. Friday, partly cloudy. Highs in the lower 90s. Friday night, partly cloudy. Lows in the mid-60s. Saturday, becoming mostly cloudy. Highs around 90. Saturday night, mostly cloudy.
lows in the lower 60s. Sunday, partly cloudy. Highs in the lower 90s. 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Be sure to follow us on Facebook. Here's a look at local weather conditions as of 1 a.m. At the top of the hour, the report from Shreveport was not available. The report from Bossier City was not available. At 1 a.m. Around the local area at 1 a.m., the report from Texarkana was not available. The report from El Dorado was not available. The report from Monroe was not available. The report from Longview was not available. Elsewhere across the four-state area, the report from DFW Airport was not available. The report from Oklahoma City was not available. The report from Little Rock was not available. The report from Jackson was not available. The report from Baton Rouge was not available. The report from Houston was not available. For the most current information, check us out on the web at www.weather.gov/sht. Now let's check on your local forecast. Rest of tonight, clear. Near steady temperature in the mid-70s. South winds around 5 miles per hour. Sunday, mostly sunny. Hot with highs in the upper 90s. South winds 5 to 10 miles per hour. Sunday night, partly cloudy in the evening, then becoming mostly cloudy. Lows in the mid-70s. South winds around 5 miles per hour. Monday, partly cloudy. A slight chance of showers in the afternoon. Hot with highs in the upper 90s. West winds around 5 miles per hour. Chance of rain 20%. Monday night, partly cloudy. Lows in the lower 70s. North winds around 5 miles per hour. Tuesday, partly cloudy. Hot with highs in the mid-90s. Tuesday night, partly cloudy. Lows in the lower 70s. Wednesday, mostly sunny. Highs in the lower 90s. Wednesday night, mostly clear. Lows in the upper 60s. Thursday, partly cloudy. Highs around 90. Thursday night, partly cloudy. Lows in the mid-60s. Friday, partly cloudy. Highs around 90. Friday night, partly cloudy. Lows in the mid-60s. Saturday, partly cloudy in the morning, then becoming mostly cloudy. Highs in the upper 80s. At 3 a.m. GMT 0300 UTC, the center of Tropical Depression 6 was located near latitude 33.3 north, longitude 33.2 west. The depression is moving toward the north-northeast near 5 miles per hour, 7 kilometers per hour. The depression is expected to generally move to the northeast through Sunday before turning eastward Sunday night. A southwestward motion is expected to start on Monday. Recent satellite wind data indicate that maximum sustained winds are near 35 miles per hour, 55 kilometers per hour with higher gusts. Some strengthening is possible during the next 24 hours, and the depression is expected to become a tropical storm on Sunday. A weakening trend is expected to begin by Monday. The estimated minimum central pressure is 1,007 millibars, 29.74 inches. 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Be sure to follow us on Facebook. Here's a look at local weather conditions as of 1 a.m. At the top of the hour, the report from Shreveport was not available. The report from Bossier City was not available. At 1 a.m. Around the local area at 1 a.m., the report from Texarkana was not available. The report from El Dorado was not available. The report from Monroe was not available. The report from Longview was not available. Elsewhere across the four-state area, the report from DFW Airport was not available. The report from Oklahoma City was not available.
The report from Little Rock was not available. The report from Jackson was not available. The report from Baton Rouge was not available. The report from Houston was not available. For the most current information, check us out on the web at www.weather.gov/sht. 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Now let's check on your local forecast. Rest of tonight, clear. Near steady temperature in the mid-70s. South winds around 5 miles per hour. Sunday, mostly sunny. Hot with highs in the upper 90s. South winds 5 to 10 miles per hour. Sunday night, partly cloudy in the evening, then becoming mostly cloudy. Lows in the mid-70s. South winds around 5 miles per hour. Monday, partly cloudy. A slight chance of showers in the afternoon. Hot with highs in the upper 90s. West winds around 5 miles per hour. Chance of rain 20%. Monday night, partly cloudy. Lows in the lower 70s. North winds around 5 miles per hour. Tuesday, partly cloudy. Hot with highs in the mid-90s. Tuesday night, partly cloudy. Lows in the lower 70s. Wednesday, mostly sunny. Highs in the lower 90s. Wednesday night, mostly clear. Lows in the upper 60s. Thursday, partly cloudy. Highs around 90. Thursday night, partly cloudy. Lows in the mid-60s. Friday, partly cloudy. Highs around 90. Friday night, partly cloudy. Lows in the mid-60s. Saturday, partly cloudy in the morning, then becoming mostly cloudy. Highs in the upper 80s. Fire danger statement. Elevated fire weather conditions are expected this weekend for all of our four-state region, which includes extreme southeast Oklahoma, southwest and south-central Arkansas, east Texas, and northern and central Louisiana. Weather conditions will be favorable for wildfire growth. Timing, from noon until 7 p.m., both today and Sunday. Relative humidity, 25 to 35%. Wind sustained south between 5 to 10 miles per hour with occasional gusts to 15 miles per hour. Fuels, critically dry. These conditions will support the spread of wildfires. Outdoor burning and activities that involve open sparks or flames are discouraged. Please report all wildfires to local law enforcement as soon as possible. At 3 a.m. GMT 0300 UTC, the center of Tropical Depression 6 was located near latitude 33.3 north, longitude 33.2 west. The depression is moving toward the north-northeast near 5 miles per hour, 7 kilometers per hour. The depression is expected to generally move to the northeast through Sunday before turning eastward Sunday night. A southwestward motion is expected to start on Monday. Recent satellite wind data indicate that maximum sustained winds are near 35 miles per hour, 55 kilometers per hour with higher gusts. Some strengthening is possible during the next 24 hours, and the depression is expected to become a tropical storm on Sunday. A weakening trend is expected to begin by Monday. The estimated minimum central pressure is 1,007 millibars, 29.74 inches. 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Be sure to follow us on Facebook. Here's a look at local weather conditions as of 1 a.m. At the top of the hour, the report from Shreveport was not available. The report from Bossier City was not available. At 1 a.m.
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Be sure to follow us on Facebook. Here's a look at local weather conditions as of 2 a.m. At the top of the hour, the report from Shreveport was not available. The report from Bossier City was not available. At 2 a.m. Around the local area at 2 a.m., the report from Texarkana was not available. The report from El Dorado was not available. The report from Monroe was not available. The report from Longview was not available. Elsewhere across the four-state area, the report from DFW Airport was not available. The report from Oklahoma City was not available. The report from Little Rock was not available. The report from Jackson was not available. The report from Baton Rouge was not available. The report from Houston was not available. For the most current information, check us out on the web at www.weather.gov/sht. Now let's check on your local forecast. Rest of tonight, clear. Near steady temperature in the mid-70s. South winds around 5 miles per hour. Sunday, mostly sunny. Hot with highs in the upper 90s. South winds 5 to 10 miles per hour. Sunday night, partly cloudy in the evening, then becoming mostly cloudy. Lows in the mid-70s. South winds around 5 miles per hour. Monday, partly cloudy. A slight chance of showers in the afternoon. Hot with highs in the upper 90s. West winds around 5 miles per hour. Chance of rain 20%. Monday night, partly cloudy. Lows in the lower 70s. North winds around 5 miles per hour. Tuesday, partly cloudy. Hot with highs in the mid-90s. Tuesday night, partly cloudy. Lows in the lower 70s. Wednesday, mostly sunny. Highs in the lower 90s. Wednesday night, mostly clear. Lows in the upper 60s. Thursday, partly cloudy. Highs around 90. Thursday night, partly cloudy. Lows in the mid-60s. Friday, partly cloudy. Highs around 90. Friday night, partly cloudy. Lows in the mid-60s. Saturday, partly cloudy in the morning, then becoming mostly cloudy. Highs in the upper 80s. At 3 a.m. GMT 0300 UTC, the center of Tropical Depression 6 was located near latitude 33.3 north, longitude 33.2 west. The depression is moving toward the north-northeast near 5 miles per hour, 7 kilometers per hour. The depression is expected to generally move to the northeast through Sunday before turning eastward Sunday night. A southwestward motion is expected to start on Monday. Recent satellite wind data indicate that maximum sustained winds are near 35 miles per hour, 55 kilometers per hour with higher gusts. Some strengthening is possible during the next 24 hours, and the depression is expected to become a tropical storm on Sunday. A weakening trend is expected to begin by Monday. The estimated minimum central pressure is 1,007 millibars, 29.74 inches. 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Be sure to follow us on Facebook. Here's a look at local weather conditions as of 2 a.m. At the top of the hour, the report from Shreveport was not available. The report from Bossier City was not available. At 2 a.m. Around the local area at 2 a.m., the report from Texarkana was not available. The report from El Dorado was not available. The report from Monroe was not available. The report from Longview was not available. Elsewhere across the four-state area, the report from DFW Airport was not available. The report from Oklahoma City was not available. The report from Little Rock was not available. The report from Jackson was not available. The report from Baton Rouge was not available.
The report from Houston was not available.

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Now let's check on your local forecast. Rest of tonight, clear. Near steady temperature in the mid-70s. South winds around 5 miles per hour. Sunday, mostly sunny. Hot with highs in the upper 90s. South winds 5 to 10 miles per hour. Sunday night, partly cloudy in the evening, then becoming mostly cloudy. Lows in the mid-70s. South winds around 5 miles per hour. Monday, partly cloudy. A slight chance of showers in the afternoon. Hot with highs in the upper 90s. West winds around 5 miles per hour. Chance of rain 20%. Monday night, partly cloudy. Lows in the lower 70s. North winds around 5 miles per hour. Tuesday, partly cloudy. Hot with highs in the mid-90s. Tuesday night, partly cloudy. Lows in the lower 70s. Wednesday, mostly sunny. Highs in the lower 90s. Wednesday night, mostly clear. Lows in the upper 60s. Thursday, partly cloudy. Highs around 90. Thursday night, partly cloudy. Lows in the mid-60s. Friday, partly cloudy. Highs around 90. Friday night, partly cloudy. Lows in the mid-60s. Saturday, partly cloudy in the morning, then becoming mostly cloudy. Highs in the upper 80s. At 3 a.m. GMT 0300 UTC, the center of Tropical Depression 6 was located near latitude 33.3 north, longitude 33.2 west. The depression is moving toward the north-northeast near 5 miles per hour, 7 kilometers per hour. The depression is expected to generally move to the northeast through Sunday before turning eastward Sunday night. A southwestward motion is expected to start on Monday. Recent satellite wind data indicate that maximum sustained winds are near 35 miles per hour, 55 kilometers per hour with higher gusts. Some strengthening is possible during the next 24 hours, and the depression is expected to become a tropical storm on Sunday. A weakening trend is expected to begin by Monday. The estimated minimum central pressure is 1,007 millibars, 29.74 inches. 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Be sure to follow us on Facebook. Here's a look at local weather conditions as of 2 a.m. At the top of the hour, the report from Shreveport was not available. The report from Bossier City was not available. At 2 a.m. Around the local area at 2 a.m., the report from Texarkana was not available. The report from El Dorado was not available. The report from Monroe was not available. The report from Longview was not available. Elsewhere across the four-state area, the report from DFW Airport was not available. The report from Oklahoma City was not available. The report from Little Rock was not available. The report from Jackson was not available. The report from Baton Rouge was not available. The report from Houston was not available. For the most current information, check us out on the web at www.weather.gov/SHP. Now let's check on your local forecast. Rest of tonight, clear. Near steady temperature in the mid-70s. South winds around 5 miles per hour. Sunday, mostly sunny. Hot with highs in the upper 90s. South winds 5 to 10 miles per hour. Sunday night, partly cloudy in the evening, then becoming mostly cloudy. Lows in the mid-70s. South winds around 5 miles per hour. Monday, partly cloudy. A slight chance of showers in the afternoon. Hot with highs in the upper 90s. West winds around 5 miles per hour. Chance of rain 20%. Monday night, partly cloudy. Lows in the lower 70s. North winds around 5 miles per hour.
Tuesday, partly cloudy. Hot with highs in the mid-90s. Tuesday night, partly cloudy. Lows in the lower 70s. Wednesday, mostly sunny. Highs in the lower 90s. Wednesday night, mostly clear. Lows in the upper 60s. Thursday, partly cloudy. Highs around 90. Thursday night, partly cloudy. Lows in the mid-60s. Friday, partly cloudy. Highs around 90. Friday night, partly cloudy. Lows in the mid-60s. Saturday, partly cloudy in the morning, then becoming mostly cloudy. Highs in the upper 80s. 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At 3 a.m. GMT 0300 UTC, the center of Tropical Depression 6 was located near latitude 33.3 north, longitude 33.2 west. The depression is moving toward the north-northeast near 5 miles per hour, 7 kilometers per hour. The depression is expected to generally move to the northeast through Sunday before turning eastward Sunday night. A southwestward motion is expected to start on Monday. Recent satellite wind data indicate that maximum sustained winds are near 35 miles per hour, 55 kilometers per hour with higher gusts. Some strengthening is possible during the next 24 hours, and the depression is expected to become a tropical storm on Sunday. A weakening trend is expected to begin by Monday. The estimated minimum central pressure is 1,007 millibars, 29.74 inches. Fire danger statement. Elevated fire weather conditions are expected this weekend for all of our four-state region, which includes extreme southeast Oklahoma, southwest and south-central Arkansas, east Texas, and northern and central Louisiana. Weather conditions will be favorable for wildfire growth. Timing, from noon until 7 p.m., both today and Sunday. Relative humidity, 25 to 35%. Wind sustained south between 5 to 10 miles per hour with occasional gusts to 15 miles per hour. Fuels, critically dry. These conditions will support the spread of wildfires. Outdoor burning and activities that involve open sparks or flames are discouraged. Please report all wildfires to local law enforcement as soon as possible. 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Be sure to follow us on Facebook. Here's a look at local weather conditions as of 2 a.m. At the top of the hour, the report from Shreveport was not available. The report from Bossier City was not available. At 2 a.m. Around the local area at 2 a.m., the report from Texarkana was not available. The report from El Dorado was not available. The report from Monroe was not available. The report from Longview was not available. Elsewhere across the four-state area, the report from DFW Airport was not available. The report from Oklahoma City was not available. The report from Little Rock was not available. The report from Jackson was not available. The report from Baton Rouge was not available. The report from Houston was not available. For the most current information, check us out on the web at www.weather.gov/SHT. Now let's check on your local forecast. Rest of tonight, clear. Near steady temperature in the mid-70s. South winds around 5 miles per hour. Sunday, mostly sunny. Hot with highs in the upper 90s. South winds 5 to 10 miles per hour. Sunday night, partly cloudy in the evening, then becoming mostly cloudy. Lows in the mid-70s. South winds around 5 miles per hour.

Lows in the upper 60s. Thursday, partly cloudy. Highs around 90. Thursday night, partly cloudy. Lows in the mid-60s. Friday, partly cloudy. Highs around 90. Friday night, partly cloudy. Lows in the mid-60s. Saturday, partly cloudy in the morning, then becoming mostly cloudy. Highs in the upper 80s. At 3 a.m. GMT 0300 UTC, the center of Tropical Depression 6 was located near latitude 33.3 north, longitude 33.2 west. The depression is moving toward the north-northeast near 5 miles per hour, 7 kilometers per hour. The depression is expected to generally move to the northeast through Sunday before turning eastward Sunday night. A southwestward motion is expected to start on Monday. Recent satellite wind data indicate that maximum sustained winds are near 35 miles per hour, 55 kilometers per hour with higher gusts. Some strengthening is possible during the next 24 hours, and the depression is expected to become a tropical storm on Sunday. A weakening trend is expected to begin by Monday. The estimated minimum central pressure is 1,007 millibars, 29.74 inches. 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Be sure to follow us on Facebook. Here's a look at local weather conditions as of 2 a.m. At the top of the hour, the report from Shreveport was not available. The report from Bossier City was not available. At 2 a.m., here is your area's open water boating forecast. Wind gusts may be higher. Rest of tonight, partly cloudy. Highs in the upper 90s. Lows in the lower 70s. Southwest winds 10 to 15 miles per hour. Heat index readings 102 to 105. Monday, partly cloudy. Highs in the upper 90s. Northwest winds 5 to 10 miles per hour. Heat index readings 102 to 105. Monday night, partly cloudy. Lows in the lower 70s. East winds 5 to 10 miles per hour becoming north after midnight. Tuesday, partly cloudy. Highs in the mid-90s. North winds 10 to 15 miles per hour. Tuesday night, partly cloudy. Lows in the lower 70s. Northeast winds 10 to 15 miles per hour. Wednesday, mostly sunny. Highs in the lower 90s. Wednesday night, mostly clear. Lows in the mid-60s. Thursday, partly cloudy. Highs in the lower 90s. Thursday night, partly cloudy. Lows in the mid-60s. Friday, partly cloudy. Highs in the lower 90s. Friday night, partly cloudy. Lows in the mid-60s. Saturday, becoming mostly cloudy. Highs around 90. Saturday night, mostly cloudy. Lows in the lower 60s. Sunday, partly cloudy. Highs in the lower 90s. Around the local area at 2 a.m., the report from Texarkana was not available. The report from El Dorado was not available. The report from Monroe was not available. The report from Longview was not available. Elsewhere across the four-state area, the report from DFW Airport was not available. The report from Oklahoma City was not available. The report from Little Rock was not available. The report from Jackson was not available. The report from Baton Rouge was not available. The report from Houston was not available. For the most current information, check us out on the web at www.weather.gov/sht. Now let's check on your local forecast. Rest of tonight, clear. Near steady temperature in the mid-70s. South winds around 5 miles per hour. Sunday, mostly sunny. Hot with highs in the upper 90s. South winds 5 to 10 miles per hour. Sunday night, partly cloudy in the evening, then becoming mostly cloudy.

lows in the mid-70s. South winds around 5 miles per hour. Monday, partly cloudy. A slight chance of showers in the afternoon. Hot with highs in the upper 90s. West winds around 5 miles per hour. Chance of rain 20%. Monday night, partly cloudy. Lows in the lower 70s. North winds around 5 miles per hour. Tuesday, partly cloudy. Hot with highs in the mid-90s. Tuesday night, partly cloudy. Lows in the lower 70s. Wednesday, mostly sunny. Highs in the lower 90s. Wednesday night, mostly clear. Lows in the upper 60s. Thursday, partly cloudy. Highs around 90. Thursday night, partly cloudy. Lows in the mid-60s. Friday, partly cloudy. Highs around 90. Friday night, partly cloudy. Lows in the mid-60s. Saturday, partly cloudy in the morning, then becoming mostly cloudy. Highs in the upper 80s. At 3 a.m. GMT 0300 UTC, the center of Tropical Depression 6 was located near latitude 33.3 north, longitude 33.2 west. The depression is moving toward the north-northeast near 5 miles per hour, 7 kilometers per hour. The depression is expected to generally move to the northeast through Sunday before turning eastward Sunday night. A southwestward motion is expected to start on Monday. Recent satellite wind data indicate that maximum sustained winds are near 35 miles per hour, 55 kilometers per hour with higher gusts. Some strengthening is possible during the next 24 hours, and the depression is expected to become a tropical storm on Sunday. A weakening trend is expected to begin by Monday. The estimated minimum central pressure is 1,007 millibars, 29.74 inches. 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Be sure to follow us on Facebook. Here's a look at local weather conditions as of 2 a.m. At the top of the hour, the report from Shreveport was not available. The report from Bossier City was not available. At 2 a.m. Around the local area at 2 a.m., the report from Texarkana was not available. The report from El Dorado was not available. The report from Monroe was not available. The report from Longview was not available. Elsewhere across the four-state area, the report from DFW Airport was not available. The report from Oklahoma City was not available. The report from Little Rock was not available. The report from Jackson was not available. The report from Baton Rouge was not available. The report from Houston was not available. For the most current information, check us out on the web at www.weather.gov/sht. Now let's check on your local forecast. Rest of tonight, clear. Near steady temperature in the mid-70s. South winds around 5 miles per hour. Sunday, mostly sunny. Hot with highs in the upper 90s. South winds 5 to 10 miles per hour. Sunday night, partly cloudy in the evening, then becoming mostly cloudy. Lows in the mid-70s. South winds around 5 miles per hour. Monday, partly cloudy. A slight chance of showers in the afternoon. Hot with highs in the upper 90s. West winds around 5 miles per hour. Chance of rain 20%. Monday night, partly cloudy. Lows in the lower 70s. North winds around 5 miles per hour. Tuesday, partly cloudy. Hot with highs in the mid-90s. Tuesday night, partly cloudy. Lows in the lower 70s. Wednesday, mostly sunny. Highs in the lower 90s. Wednesday night, mostly clear. Lows in the upper 60s. Thursday, partly cloudy. Highs around 90. Thursday night, partly cloudy.

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Be sure to follow us on Facebook. Here's a look at local weather conditions as of 2 a.m. At the top of the hour, the report from Shreveport was not available. The report from Bossier City was not available. At 2 a.m. Around the local area at 2 a.m., the report from Texarkana was not available. The report from El Dorado was not available. The report from Monroe was not available. The report from Longview was not available. Elsewhere across the four-state area, the report from DFW Airport was not available. The report from Oklahoma City was not available. The report from Little Rock was not available. The report from Jackson was not available. The report from Baton Rouge was not available. The report from Houston was not available. For the most current information, check us out on the web at www.weather.gov/SHP. Now let's check on your local forecast. Rest of tonight, clear. Near steady temperature in the mid-70s. South winds around 5 miles per hour. Sunday, mostly sunny. Hot with highs in the upper 90s. South winds 5 to 10 miles per hour. Sunday night, partly cloudy in the evening, then becoming mostly cloudy. Lows in the mid-70s. South winds around 5 miles per hour. Monday, partly cloudy. A slight chance of showers in the afternoon. Hot with highs in the upper 90s. West winds around 5 miles per hour. Chance of rain 20%. Monday night, partly cloudy. Lows in the lower 70s. North winds around 5 miles per hour. Tuesday, partly cloudy. Hot with highs in the mid-90s. Tuesday night, partly cloudy. Lows in the lower 70s. Wednesday, mostly sunny. Highs in the lower 90s. Wednesday night, mostly clear. Lows in the upper 60s. Thursday, partly cloudy. Highs around 90. Thursday night, partly cloudy. Lows in the mid-60s. Friday, partly cloudy. Highs around 90. Friday night, partly cloudy. Lows in the mid-60s. Saturday, partly cloudy in the morning, then becoming mostly cloudy. Highs in the upper 80s. At 3 a.m. GMT 0300 UTC, the center of Tropical Depression 6 was located near latitude 33.3 north, longitude 33.2 west. The depression is moving toward the north-northeast near 5 miles per hour, 7 kilometers per hour. The depression is expected to generally move to the northeast through Sunday before turning eastward Sunday night. A southwestward motion is expected to start on Monday. Recent satellite wind data indicate that maximum sustained winds are near 35 miles per hour, 55 kilometers per hour with higher gusts. Some strengthening is possible during the next 24 hours, and the depression is expected to become a tropical storm on Sunday. A weakening trend is expected to begin by Monday. The estimated minimum central pressure is 1,007 millibars, 29.74 inches. 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Be sure to follow us on Facebook. Here's a look at local weather conditions as of 2 a.m. At the top of the hour, the report from Shreveport was not available. The report from Bossier City was not available. At 2 a.m. Around the local area at 2 a.m., the report from Texarkana was not available. The report from El Dorado was not available. The report from Monroe was not available. The report from Longview was not available. Elsewhere across the four-state area, the report from DFW Airport was not available. The report from Oklahoma City was not available.
The report from Little Rock was not available. The report from Jackson was not available. The report from Baton Rouge was not available. The report from Houston was not available. For the most current information, check us out on the web at www.weather.gov/sht. Now let's check on your local forecast. Rest of tonight, clear. Near steady temperature in the mid-70s. South winds around 5 miles per hour. Sunday, mostly sunny. Hot with highs in the upper 90s. South winds 5 to 10 miles per hour. Sunday night, partly cloudy in the evening, then becoming mostly cloudy. Lows in the mid-70s. South winds around 5 miles per hour. Monday, partly cloudy. A slight chance of showers in the afternoon. Hot with highs in the upper 90s. West winds around 5 miles per hour. Chance of rain 20%. Monday night, partly cloudy. Lows in the lower 70s. North winds around 5 miles per hour. Tuesday, partly cloudy. Hot with highs in the mid-90s. Tuesday night, partly cloudy. Lows in the lower 70s. Wednesday, mostly sunny. Highs in the lower 90s. Wednesday night, mostly clear. Lows in the upper 60s. Thursday, partly cloudy. Highs around 90. Thursday night, partly cloudy. Lows in the mid-60s. Friday, partly cloudy. Highs around 90. Friday night, partly cloudy. Lows in the mid-60s. Saturday, partly cloudy in the morning, then becoming mostly cloudy. Highs in the upper 80s. Here is your area's open water boating forecast. Wind gusts may be higher. Rest of tonight, partly cloudy. Highs in the upper 90s. Lows in the lower 70s. Southwest winds 10 to 15 miles per hour. Heat index readings 102 to 105. Monday, partly cloudy. Highs in the upper 90s. Northwest winds 5 to 10 miles per hour. Heat index readings 102 to 105. Monday night, partly cloudy. Lows in the lower 70s. East winds 5 to 10 miles per hour becoming north after midnight. Tuesday, partly cloudy. Highs in the mid-90s. North winds 10 to 15 miles per hour. Tuesday night, partly cloudy. Lows in the lower 70s. Northeast winds 10 to 15 miles per hour. Wednesday, mostly sunny. Highs in the lower 90s. Wednesday night, mostly clear. Lows in the mid-60s. Thursday, partly cloudy. Highs in the lower 90s. Thursday night, partly cloudy. Lows in the mid-60s. Friday, partly cloudy. Highs in the lower 90s. Friday night, partly cloudy. Lows in the mid-60s. Saturday, becoming mostly cloudy. Highs around 90. Saturday night, mostly cloudy. Lows in the lower 60s. Sunday, partly cloudy. Highs in the lower 90s. At 3 a.m. GMT 0300 UTC, the center of Tropical Depression 6 was located near latitude 33.3 north, longitude 33.2 west. The depression is moving toward the north-northeast near 5 miles per hour, 7 kilometers per hour. The depression is expected to generally move to the northeast through Sunday before turning eastward Sunday night. A southwestward motion is expected to start on Monday. Recent satellite wind data indicate that maximum sustained winds are near 35 miles per hour, 55 kilometers per hour with higher gusts. Some strengthening is possible during the next 24 hours, and the depression is expected to become a tropical storm on Sunday. A weakening trend is expected to begin by Monday. The estimated minimum central pressure is 1,007 millibars, 29.74 inches. 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
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Be sure to follow us on Facebook. Here's a look at local weather conditions as of 2 a.m. At the top of the hour, the report from Shreveport was not available. The report from Bossier City was not available. At 2 a.m. Around the local area at 2 a.m., the report from Texarkana was not available. The report from El Dorado was not available. The report from Monroe was not available. The report from Longview was not available. Elsewhere across the four-state area, the report from DFW Airport was not available. The report from Oklahoma City was not available. The report from Little Rock was not available. The report from Jackson was not available. The report from Baton Rouge was not available. The report from Houston was not available. For the most current information, check us out on the web at www.weather.gov/sht. Now let's check on your local forecast. Rest of tonight, clear. Near steady temperature in the mid-70s. South winds around 5 miles per hour. Sunday, mostly sunny. Hot with highs in the upper 90s. South winds 5 to 10 miles per hour. Sunday night, partly cloudy in the evening, then becoming mostly cloudy. Lows in the mid-70s. South winds around 5 miles per hour. Monday, partly cloudy. A slight chance of showers in the afternoon. Hot with highs in the upper 90s. West winds around 5 miles per hour. Chance of rain 20%. Monday night, partly cloudy. Lows in the lower 70s. North winds around 5 miles per hour. Tuesday, partly cloudy. Hot with highs in the mid-90s. Tuesday night, partly cloudy. Lows in the lower 70s. Wednesday, mostly sunny. Highs in the lower 90s. Wednesday night, mostly clear. Lows in the upper 60s. Thursday, partly cloudy. Highs around 90. Thursday night, partly cloudy. Lows in the mid-60s. Friday, partly cloudy. Highs around 90. Friday night, partly cloudy. Lows in the mid-60s. Saturday, partly cloudy in the morning, then becoming mostly cloudy. Highs in the upper 80s. At 3 a.m. GMT 0300 UTC, the center of Tropical Depression 6 was located near latitude 33.3 north, longitude 33.2 west. The depression is moving toward the north-northeast near 5 miles per hour, 7 kilometers per hour. The depression is expected to generally move to the northeast through Sunday before turning eastward Sunday night. A southwestward motion is expected to start on Monday. Recent satellite wind data indicate that maximum sustained winds are near 35 miles per hour, 55 kilometers per hour with higher gusts. Some strengthening is possible during the next 24 hours, and the depression is expected to become a tropical storm on Sunday. A weakening trend is expected to begin by Monday. The estimated minimum central pressure is 1,007 millibars, 29.74 inches. 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Be sure to follow us on Facebook. Here's a look at local weather conditions as of 2 a.m. At the top of the hour, the report from Shreveport was not available. The report from Bossier City was not available. At 2 a.m. This is your NOAA Weather Radio, station WXJ97, operating on a frequency of 162.400 MHz, providing the latest weather information on a 24-hour basis. 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Around the local area at 2 a.m., the report from Texarkana was not available.
The report from El Dorado was not available. The report from Monroe was not available. The report from Longview was not available. Elsewhere across the four-state area, the report from DFW Airport was not available. The report from Oklahoma City was not available. The report from Little Rock was not available. The report from Jackson was not available. The report from Baton Rouge was not available. The report from Houston was not available. For the most current information, check us out on the web at www.weather.gov/SHP. Now let's check on your local forecast. Rest of tonight, clear. Near steady temperature in the mid-70s. South winds around 5 miles per hour. Sunday, mostly sunny. Hot with highs in the upper 90s. South winds 5 to 10 miles per hour. Sunday night, partly cloudy in the evening, then becoming mostly cloudy. Lows in the mid-70s. South winds around 5 miles per hour. Monday, partly cloudy. A slight chance of showers in the afternoon. Hot with highs in the upper 90s. West winds around 5 miles per hour. Chance of rain 20%. Monday night, partly cloudy. Lows in the lower 70s. North winds around 5 miles per hour. Tuesday, partly cloudy. Hot with highs in the mid-90s. Tuesday night, partly cloudy. Lows in the lower 70s. Wednesday, mostly sunny. Highs in the lower 90s. Wednesday night, mostly clear. Lows in the upper 60s. Thursday, partly cloudy. Highs around 90. Thursday night, partly cloudy. Lows in the mid-60s. Friday, partly cloudy. Highs around 90. Friday night, partly cloudy. Lows in the mid-60s. Saturday, partly cloudy in the morning, then becoming mostly cloudy. Highs in the upper 80s. At 3 a.m. GMT 0300 UTC, the center of Tropical Depression 6 was located near latitude 33.3 north, longitude 33.2 west. The depression is moving toward the north-northeast near 5 miles per hour, 7 kilometers per hour. The depression is expected to generally move to the northeast through Sunday before turning eastward Sunday night. A southwestward motion is expected to start on Monday. Recent satellite wind data indicate that maximum sustained winds are near 35 miles per hour, 55 kilometers per hour with higher gusts. Some strengthening is possible during the next 24 hours, and the depression is expected to become a tropical storm on Sunday. A weakening trend is expected to begin by Monday. The estimated minimum central pressure is 1,007 millibars, 29.74 inches. 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Be sure to follow us on Facebook. Here's a look at local weather conditions as of 2 a.m. At the top of the hour, the report from Shreveport was not available. The report from Bossier City was not available. At 2 a.m. Around the local area at 2 a.m., the report from Texarkana was not available. The report from El Dorado was not available. The report from Monroe was not available. The report from Longview was not available. Elsewhere across the four-state area, the report from DFW Airport was not available. The report from Oklahoma City was not available. The report from Little Rock was not available. The report from Jackson was not available. The report from Baton Rouge was not available. The report from Houston was not available. For the most current information, check us out on the web at www.weather.gov/SHP. Now let's check on your local forecast. Rest of tonight, clear. Near steady temperature in the mid-70s. South winds around 5 miles per hour. Sunday, mostly sunny. Hot with highs in the upper 90s. South winds 5 to 10 miles per hour.
Sunday night, partly cloudy in the evening, then becoming mostly cloudy. Lows in the mid-70s. South winds around 5 miles per hour. Monday, partly cloudy. A slight chance of showers in the afternoon. Hot with highs in the upper 90s. West winds around 5 miles per hour. Chance of rain 20%. Monday night, partly cloudy. Lows in the lower 70s. North winds around 5 miles per hour. Tuesday, partly cloudy. Hot with highs in the mid-90s. Tuesday night, partly cloudy. Lows in the lower 70s. Wednesday, mostly sunny. Highs in the lower 90s. Wednesday night, mostly clear. Lows in the upper 60s. Thursday, partly cloudy. Highs around 90. Thursday night, partly cloudy. Lows in the mid-60s. Friday, partly cloudy. Highs around 90. Friday night, partly cloudy. Lows in the mid-60s. Saturday, partly cloudy in the morning, then becoming mostly cloudy. Highs in the upper 80s. At 3 a.m. GMT 0300 UTC, the center of Tropical Depression 6 was located near latitude 33.3 north, longitude 33.2 west. The depression is moving toward the north-northeast near 5 miles per hour, 7 kilometers per hour. The depression is expected to generally move to the northeast through Sunday before turning eastward Sunday night. A southwestward motion is expected to start on Monday. Recent satellite wind data indicate that maximum sustained winds are near 35 miles per hour, 55 kilometers per hour with higher gusts. Some strengthening is possible during the next 24 hours, and the depression is expected to become a tropical storm on Sunday. A weakening trend is expected to begin by Monday. The estimated minimum central pressure is 1,007 millibars, 29.74 inches. 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Be sure to follow us on Facebook. Here's a look at local weather conditions as of 3 a.m. At the top of the hour, the report from Shreveport was not available. The report from Bossier City was not available. At 3 a.m. Around the local area at 3 a.m., the report from Texarkana was not available. The report from El Dorado was not available. The report from Monroe was not available. The report from Longview was not available. Elsewhere across the four-state area, the report from DFW Airport was not available. The report from Oklahoma City was not available. The report from Little Rock was not available. The report from Jackson was not available. The report from Baton Rouge was not available. The report from Houston was not available. For the most current information, check us out on the web at www.weather.gov/sht. Now let's check on your local forecast. Rest of tonight, clear. Near steady temperature in the mid-70s. South winds around 5 miles per hour. Sunday, mostly sunny. Hot with highs in the upper 90s. South winds 5 to 10 miles per hour. Sunday night, partly cloudy in the evening, then becoming mostly cloudy. Lows in the mid-70s. South winds around 5 miles per hour. Monday, partly cloudy. A slight chance of showers in the afternoon. Hot with highs in the upper 90s. West winds around 5 miles per hour. Chance of rain 20%. Monday night, partly cloudy. Lows in the lower 70s. North winds around 5 miles per hour. Tuesday, partly cloudy. Hot with highs in the mid-90s. Tuesday night, partly cloudy. Lows in the lower 70s. Wednesday, mostly sunny. Highs in the lower 90s. Wednesday night, mostly clear. Lows in the upper 60s. Thursday, partly cloudy. Highs around 90.
Thursday night, partly cloudy. Lows in the mid-60s. Friday, partly cloudy.

Highs around 90. Friday night, partly cloudy. Lows in the mid-60s. Saturday, partly cloudy in the morning, then becoming mostly cloudy. Highs in the upper 80s. At 3 a.m. GMT 0300 UTC, the center of Tropical Depression 6 was located near latitude 33.3 north, longitude 33.2 west. The depression is moving toward the north-northeast near 5 miles per hour, 7 kilometers per hour. The depression is expected to generally move to the northeast through Sunday before turning eastward Sunday night. A southwestward motion is expected to start on Monday. Recent satellite wind data indicate that maximum sustained winds are near 35 miles per hour, 55 kilometers per hour with higher gusts. Some strengthening is possible during the next 24 hours, and the depression is expected to become a tropical storm on Sunday. A weakening trend is expected to begin by Monday. The estimated minimum central pressure is 1,007 millibars, 29.74 inches. Here is the latest National Hurricane Center's tropical weather outlook. For the North Atlantic, Caribbean Sea and the Gulf of America, active systems, the National Hurricane Center is issuing advisories on Tropical Depression 6, located several hundred miles southwest of the Azores. Tropical cyclone formation is not expected during the next 7 days. 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Be sure to follow us on Facebook. Here's a look at local weather conditions as of 3 a.m. At the top of the hour, the report from Shreveport was not available. The report from Bossier City was not available. At 3 a.m. Around the local area at 3 a.m., the report from Texarkana was not available. The report from El Dorado was not available. The report from Monroe was not available. The report from Longview was not available. Elsewhere across the four-state area, the report from DFW Airport was not available. The report from Oklahoma City was not available. The report from Little Rock was not available. The report from Jackson was not available. The report from Baton Rouge was not available. The report from Houston was not available. For the most current information, check us out on the web at www.weather.gov/sht. The Shreveport Climate Summary for yesterday, September 19, 2026. Yesterday's high temperature was 98 degrees. The normal high is 89. The record high is 103 degrees, which was set in 1956. Yesterday's low temperature was 67 degrees. The normal low is 66. The record low is 43 degrees, which was set in 1981. No precipitation fell yesterday, which leaves the monthly total at 0.34 inches. This is 1.71 inches below the normal amount of 2.05 inches for September. The total precipitation for the year still stands at 31.62 inches, which is 4.87 inches below normal. Sunrise today is at 7.02 a.m. and sunset is at 7.14 p.m. Now let's check on your local forecast. Rest of tonight, clear. Near steady temperature in the mid-70s. South winds around 5 miles per hour. Sunday, mostly sunny. Hot with highs in the upper 90s. South winds 5 to 10 miles per hour. Sunday night, partly cloudy in the evening, then becoming mostly cloudy. Lows in the mid-70s. South winds around 5 miles per hour. Monday, partly cloudy. A slight chance of showers in the afternoon. Hot with highs in the upper 90s. West winds around 5 miles per hour. Chance of rain 20%. Monday night, partly cloudy. Lows in the lower 70s. North winds around 5 miles per hour. Tuesday, partly cloudy. Hot with highs in the mid-90s. Tuesday night, partly cloudy. Lows in the lower 70s. Wednesday, mostly sunny.
highs in the lower 90s. Wednesday night, mostly clear. Lows in the upper 60s. Thursday, partly cloudy. Highs around 90. Thursday night, partly cloudy. Lows in the mid-60s. Friday, partly cloudy. Highs around 90. Friday night, partly cloudy. Lows in the mid-60s. Saturday, partly cloudy in the morning, then becoming mostly cloudy. Highs in the upper 80s. 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At 3 a.m. GMT 0300 UTC, the center of Tropical Depression 6 was located near latitude 33.3 north, longitude 33.2 west. The depression is moving toward the north-northeast near 5 miles per hour, 7 kilometers per hour. The depression is expected to generally move to the northeast through Sunday before turning eastward Sunday night. A southwestward motion is expected to start on Monday. Recent satellite wind data indicate that maximum sustained winds are near 35 miles per hour, 55 kilometers per hour with higher gusts. Some strengthening is possible during the next 24 hours, and the depression is expected to become a tropical storm on Sunday. A weakening trend is expected to begin by Monday. The estimated minimum central pressure is 1,007 millibars, 29.74 inches. Here is the latest National Hurricane Center's tropical weather outlook. For the North Atlantic, Caribbean Sea and the Gulf of America, active systems, the National Hurricane Center is issuing advisories on Tropical Depression 6, located several hundred miles southwest of the Azores. Tropical cyclone formation is not expected during the next 7 days. 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Be sure to follow us on Facebook. Here's a look at local weather conditions as of 3 a.m. At the top of the hour, the report from Shreveport was not available. The report from Bossier City was not available. At 3 a.m. Around the local area at 3 a.m., the report from Texarkana was not available. The report from El Dorado was not available. The report from Monroe was not available. The report from Longview was not available. Elsewhere across the four-state area, the report from DFW Airport was not available. The report from Oklahoma City was not available. The report from Little Rock was not available. The report from Jackson was not available. The report from Baton Rouge was not available. The report from Houston was not available. For the most current information, check us out on the web at www.weather.gov/SHT. The Shreveport Climate Summary for yesterday, September 19, 2026. Yesterday's high temperature was 98 degrees. The normal high is 89. The record high is 103 degrees, which was set in 1956. Yesterday's low temperature was 67 degrees. The normal low is 66. The record low is 43 degrees, which was set in 1981. No precipitation fell yesterday, which leaves the monthly total at 0.34 inches. This is 1.71 inches below the normal amount of 2.05 inches for September. The total precipitation for the year still stands at 31.62 inches, which is 4.87 inches below normal. Sunrise today is at 7.02 a.m. and sunset is at 7.14 p.m. Now let's check on your local forecast. Rest of tonight, clear. Near steady temperature in the mid-70s. South winds around 5 miles per hour. Sunday, mostly sunny. Hot with highs in the upper 90s.

is in the mid-90s. Tuesday night, partly cloudy. Lows in the lower 70s. Wednesday, mostly sunny. Highs in the lower 90s. Wednesday night, mostly clear. Lows in the upper 60s. Thursday, partly cloudy. Highs around 90. Thursday night, partly cloudy. Lows in the mid-60s. Friday, partly cloudy. Highs around 90. Friday night, partly cloudy. Lows in the mid-60s. Saturday, partly cloudy in the morning, then becoming mostly cloudy. Highs in the upper 80s. At 3 a.m. GMT 0300 UTC, the center of Tropical Depression 6 was located near latitude 33.3 north, longitude 33.2 west. The depression is moving toward the north-northeast near 5 miles per hour, 7 kilometers per hour. The depression is expected to generally move to the northeast through Sunday before turning eastward Sunday night. A southwestward motion is expected to start on Monday. Recent satellite wind data indicate that maximum sustained winds are near 35 miles per hour, 55 kilometers per hour with higher gusts. Some strengthening is possible during the next 24 hours, and the depression is expected to become a tropical storm on Sunday. A weakening trend is expected to begin by Monday. The estimated minimum central pressure is 1,007 millibars, 29.74 inches. Here is your area's open water boating forecast. Wind gusts may be higher. Rest of tonight, partly cloudy. Highs in the upper 90s. Lows in the lower 70s. Southwest winds 10 to 15 miles per hour. Heat index readings 102 to 105. Monday, partly cloudy. Highs in the upper 90s. Northwest winds 5 to 10 miles per hour. Heat index readings 102 to 105. Monday night, partly cloudy. Lows in the lower 70s. East winds 5 to 10 miles per hour, becoming north after midnight. Tuesday, partly cloudy. Highs in the mid-90s. North winds 10 to 15 miles per hour. Tuesday night, partly cloudy. Lows in the lower 70s. Northeast winds 10 to 15 miles per hour. Wednesday, mostly sunny. Highs in the lower 90s. Wednesday night, mostly clear. Lows in the mid-60s. Thursday, partly cloudy. Highs in the lower 90s. Thursday night, partly cloudy. Lows in the mid-60s. Friday, partly cloudy. Highs in the lower 90s. Friday night, partly cloudy. Lows in the mid-60s. Saturday, becoming mostly cloudy. Highs around 90. Saturday night, mostly cloudy. Lows in the lower 60s. Sunday, partly cloudy. Highs in the lower 90s. 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Be sure to follow us on Facebook. Here's a look at local weather conditions as of 3 a.m. At the top of the hour, the report from Shreveport was not available. The report from Bossier City was not available. At 3 a.m., around the local area at 3 a.m., the report from Texarkana was not available. The report from El Dorado was not available. The report from Monroe was not available. The report from Longview was not available. Elsewhere across the four-state area, the report from DFW Airport was not available. The report from Oklahoma City was not available. The report from Little Rock was not available. The report from Jackson was not available. The report from Baton Rouge was not available. The report from Houston was not available. For the most current information, check us out on the web at www.weather.gov/sht. The Shreveport Climate Summary for yesterday, September 19, 2026. Yesterday's high temperature was 98 degrees. The normal high

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Be sure to follow us on Facebook. Here's a look at local weather conditions as of 3 a.m. At the top of the hour, the report from Shreveport was not available. The report from Bossier City was not available. At 3 a.m. Around the local area at 3 a.m., the report from Texarkana was not available. The report from El Dorado was not available. The report from Monroe was not available. The report from Longview was not available. Elsewhere across the four-state area, the report from DFW Airport was not available. The report from Oklahoma City was not available. The report from Little Rock was not available. The report from Jackson was not available. The report from Baton Rouge was not available. The report from Houston was not available. For the most current information, check us out on the web at www.weather.gov/SHT. Here is the latest National Hurricane Center's tropical weather outlook. For the North Atlantic, Caribbean Sea and the Gulf of America, active systems, the National Hurricane Center is issuing advisories on Tropical Depression 6, located several hundred miles southwest of the Azores. Tropical cyclone formation is not expected during the next 7 days. The Shreveport Climate Summary for yesterday, September 19, 2026. Yesterday's high temperature was 98 degrees. The normal high is 89. The record high is 103 degrees, which was set in 1956. Yesterday's low temperature was 67 degrees. The normal low is 66. The record low is 43 degrees, which was set in 1981. No precipitation fell yesterday, which leaves the monthly total at 0.34 inches. This is 1.71 inches below the normal amount of 2.05 inches for September. The total precipitation for the year still stands at 31.62 inches, which is 4.87 inches below normal. Sunrise today is at 7.02 a.m. and sunset is at 7.14 p.m. Now let's check on your local forecast. Rest of tonight, clear. Near steady temperature in the mid-70s. South winds around 5 miles per hour. Sunday, mostly sunny. Hot with highs in the upper 90s. South winds 5 to 10 miles per hour. Sunday night, partly cloudy in the evening, then becoming mostly cloudy. Lows in the mid-70s. South winds around 5 miles per hour. Monday, partly cloudy. A slight chance of showers in the afternoon. Hot with highs in the upper 90s. West winds around 5 miles per hour. Chance of rain 20%. Monday night, partly cloudy. Lows in the lower 70s. North winds around 5 miles per hour. Tuesday, partly cloudy. Hot with highs in the mid-90s. Tuesday night, partly cloudy. Lows in the lower 70s. Wednesday, mostly sunny. Highs in the lower 90s. Wednesday night, mostly clear. Lows in the upper 60s. Thursday, partly cloudy. Highs around 90. Thursday night, partly cloudy. Lows in the mid-60s. Friday, partly cloudy. Highs around 90. Friday night, partly cloudy. Lows in the mid-60s. Saturday, partly cloudy in the morning, then becoming mostly cloudy. Highs in the upper 80s. 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Be sure to follow us on Facebook. Here's a look at local weather conditions as of 3 a.m.
at the top of the hour, the report from Shreveport was not available. The report from Bossier City was not available. At 3 a.m. around the local area at 3 a.m., the report from Texarkana was not available. The report from El Dorado was not available. The report from Monroe was not available. The report from Longview was not available. Elsewhere across the four-state area, the report from DFW Airport was not available. The report from Oklahoma City was not available. The report from Little Rock was not available. The report from Jackson was not available. The report from Baton Rouge was not available. The report from Houston was not available. For the most current information, check us out on the web at www.weather.gov/sht. The Shreveport Climate Summary for yesterday, September 19, 2026. Yesterday's high temperature was 98 degrees. The normal high is 89. The record high is 103 degrees, which was set in 1956. Yesterday's low temperature was 67 degrees. The normal low is 66. The record low is 43 degrees, which was set in 1981. No precipitation fell yesterday, which leaves the monthly total at 0.34 inches. This is 1.71 inches below the normal amount of 2.05 inches for September. The total precipitation for the year still stands at 31.62 inches, which is 4.87 inches below normal. Sunrise today is at 7.02 a.m. and sunset is at 7.14 p.m. Here is your area's open water boating forecast. Wind gusts may be higher. Rest of tonight, partly cloudy. Highs in the upper 90s. Lows in the lower 70s. Southwest winds 10 to 15 miles per hour. Heat index readings 102 to 105. Monday, partly cloudy. Highs in the upper 90s. Northwest winds 5 to 10 miles per hour. Heat index readings 102 to 105. Monday night, partly cloudy. Lows in the lower 70s. East winds 5 to 10 miles per hour becoming north after midnight. Tuesday, partly cloudy. Highs in the mid-90s. North winds 10 to 15 miles per hour. Tuesday night, partly cloudy. Lows in the lower 70s. Northeast winds 10 to 15 miles per hour. Wednesday, mostly sunny. Highs in the lower 90s. Wednesday night, mostly clear. Lows in the mid-60s. Thursday, partly cloudy. Highs in the lower 90s. Thursday night, partly cloudy. Lows in the mid-60s. Friday, partly cloudy. Highs in the lower 90s. Friday night, partly cloudy. Lows in the mid-60s. Saturday, becoming mostly cloudy. Highs around 90. Saturday night, mostly cloudy. Lows in the lower 60s. Sunday, partly cloudy. Highs in the lower 90s. At 9 a.m. GMT 0900 UTC, the center of Tropical Storm Faye was located near latitude 33.7 north, longitude 33.1 west. Faye is moving toward the north-northeast near 5 miles per hour, 7 kilometers per hour, and this general motion is expected for about another day. A turn to the southwest is expected on Monday. Maximum sustained winds have increased to near 45 miles per hour, 75 kilometers per hour with higher gusts. Additional strengthening is expected over the next day or so. Tropical storm force winds extend outward up to 45 miles, 75 kilometers from the center. The estimated minimum central pressure is 1,004 millibars, 29.65 inches. Fire danger statement. Elevated fire weather conditions are expected for today for all of our four-state region, which includes extreme southeast Oklahoma, southwest and south-central Arkansas, east Texas, and northern and central Louisiana. Weather conditions will be favorable for wildfire growth. Timing, from noon until 7 p.m. today.
Relative humidity, 25 to 35%. Wind sustained south between 5 to 10 miles per hour with occasional gusts to 15 miles per hour. Fuels, critically dry. These conditions will support the spread of wildfires. Outdoor burning and activities that involve open sparks or flames are discouraged. Please report all wildfires to local law enforcement as soon as possible. 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Be sure to follow us on Facebook. Here's a look at local weather conditions as of 3 a.m. At the top of the hour, the report from Shreveport was not available. The report from Bossier City was not available. At 3 a.m. Around the local area at 3 a.m., the report from Texarkana was not available. The report from El Dorado was not available. The report from Monroe was not available. The report from Longview was not available. Elsewhere across the four-state area, the report from DFW Airport was not available. The report from Oklahoma City was not available. The report from Little Rock was not available. The report from Jackson was not available. The report from Baton Rouge was not available. The report from Houston was not available. For the most current information, check us out on the web at www.weather.gov/sht. The Shreveport Climate Summary for yesterday, September 19, 2026. Yesterday's high temperature was 98 degrees. The normal high is 89. The record high is 103 degrees, which was set in 1956. Yesterday's low temperature was 67 degrees. The normal low is 66. The record low is 43 degrees, which was set in 1981. No precipitation fell yesterday, which leaves the monthly total at 0.34 inches. This is 1.71 inches below the normal amount of 2.05 inches for September. The total precipitation for the year still stands at 31.62 inches, which is 4.87 inches below normal. Sunrise today is at 7.02 a.m. and sunset is at 7.14 p.m. Fire danger statement. Elevated fire weather conditions are expected for today for all of our four-state region, which includes extreme southeast Oklahoma, southwest and south-central Arkansas, east Texas, and northern and central Louisiana. Weather conditions will be favorable for wildfire growth. Timing, from noon until 7 p.m. today. Relative humidity, 25 to 35%. Wind sustained south between 5 to 10 miles per hour with occasional gusts to 15 miles per hour. Fuels, critically dry. These conditions will support the spread of wildfires. Outdoor burning and activities that involve open sparks or flames are discouraged. Please report all wildfires to local law enforcement as soon as possible. This is your NOAA Weather Radio, station WXJ97, operating on a frequency of 162.400 MHz, providing the latest weather information on a 24-hour basis. 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Now let's check on your local forecast. Rest of tonight, clear. Near steady temperature in the mid-70s. South winds around 5 miles per hour. Sunday, mostly sunny. Hot with highs in the upper 90s. South winds 5 to 10 miles per hour. Sunday night, partly cloudy in the evening, then becoming mostly cloudy. Lows in the mid-70s. South winds around 5 miles per hour. Monday, partly cloudy. A slight chance of showers in the afternoon. Hot with highs in the upper 90s. West winds around 5 miles per hour. Chance of rain 20%. Monday night, partly cloudy. Lows in the lower 70s. North winds around 5 miles per hour.
Tuesday, partly cloudy. Hot with highs in the mid-90s. Tuesday night, partly cloudy. Lows in the lower 70s. Wednesday, mostly sunny. Highs in the lower 90s. Wednesday night, mostly clear. Lows in the upper 60s. Thursday, partly cloudy. Highs around 90. Thursday night, partly cloudy. Lows in the mid-60s. Friday, partly cloudy. Highs around 90. Friday night, partly cloudy. Lows in the mid-60s. Saturday, partly cloudy in the morning, then becoming mostly cloudy. Highs in the upper 80s. At 9 a.m. GMT 0900 UTC, the center of Tropical Storm Fay was located near latitude 33.7 north, longitude 33.1 west. Fay is moving toward the north-northeast near 5 miles per hour, 7 kilometers per hour, and this general motion is expected for about another day. A turn to the southwest is expected on Monday. Maximum sustained winds have increased to near 45 miles per hour, 75 kilometers per hour with higher gusts. Additional strengthening is expected over the next day or so. Tropical storm force winds extend outward up to 45 miles, 75 kilometers from the center. The estimated minimum central pressure is 1,004 millibars, 29.65 inches. 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Be sure to follow us on Facebook. Here's a look at local weather conditions as of 3 a.m. At the top of the hour, the report from Shreveport was not available. The report from Bossier City was not available. At 3 a.m. Around the local area at 3 a.m., the report from Texarkana was not available. The report from El Dorado was not available. The report from Monroe was not available. The report from Longview was not available. Elsewhere across the four-state area, the report from DFW Airport was not available. The report from Oklahoma City was not available. The report from Little Rock was not available. The report from Jackson was not available. The report from Baton Rouge was not available. The report from Houston was not available. For the most current information, check us out on the web at www.weather.gov/sht. The Shreveport Climate Summary for yesterday, September 19, 2026. Yesterday's high temperature was 98 degrees. The normal high is 89. The record high is 103 degrees, which was set in 1956. Yesterday's low temperature was 67 degrees. The normal low is 66. The record low is 43 degrees, which was set in 1981. No precipitation fell yesterday, which leaves the monthly total at 0.34 inches. This is 1.71 inches below the normal amount of 2.05 inches for September. The total precipitation for the year still stands at 31.62 inches, which is 4.87 inches below normal. Sunrise today is at 7.02 a.m. and sunset is at 7.14 p.m. Now let's check on your local forecast. Rest of tonight, clear. Near steady temperature in the mid-70s. South winds around 5 miles per hour. Sunday, mostly sunny. Hot with highs in the upper 90s. South winds 5 to 10 miles per hour. Sunday night, partly cloudy in the evening, then becoming mostly cloudy. Lows in the mid-70s. South winds around 5 miles per hour. Monday, partly cloudy. A slight chance of showers in the afternoon. Hot with highs in the upper 90s. West winds around 5 miles per hour. Chance of rain 20%. Monday night, partly cloudy. Lows in the lower 70s. North winds around 5 miles per hour. Tuesday, partly cloudy. Hot with highs in the mid-90s. Tuesday night, partly cloudy. Lows in the lower 70s.
Wednesday, mostly sunny. Highs in the lower 90s. Wednesday night, mostly clear. Lows in the upper 60s. Thursday, partly cloudy. Highs around 90. Thursday night, partly cloudy. Lows in the mid-60s. Friday, partly cloudy. Highs around 90. Friday night, partly cloudy. Lows in the mid-60s. Saturday, partly cloudy in the morning, then becoming mostly cloudy. Highs in the upper 80s. At 9 a.m. GMT 0900 UTC, the center of Tropical Storm Fay was located near latitude 33.7 north, longitude 33.1 west. Fay is moving toward the north-northeast near 5 miles per hour, 7 kilometers per hour, and this general motion is expected for about another day. A turn to the southwest is expected on Monday. Maximum sustained winds have increased to near 45 miles per hour, 75 kilometers per hour with higher gusts. Additional strengthening is expected over the next day or so. Tropical storm force winds extend outward up to 45 miles, 75 kilometers from the center. The estimated minimum central pressure is 1,004 millibars, 29.65 inches. 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Be sure to follow us on Facebook. Here's a look at local weather conditions as of 4 a.m. At the top of the hour, skies were clear in Shreveport. The temperature was 75 degrees at the regional airport. The dew point was 66, making the relative humidity 73%. Winds were south at 7 miles an hour. The pressure was 29.95 inches and falling. In Bossier City, at Barksdale Air Force Base, skies were clear, with a temperature of 80 degrees. The dew point was 68, making the relative humidity 65%. Winds were southwest at 9 miles an hour. The pressure was 29.94 inches and falling. Once again in Shreveport, it was 75 degrees with clear skies at 4 a.m. Around the local area at 4 a.m., in Texarkana, clear and 77. Wind south at 6 miles an hour. El Dorado, clear and 73. Wind southwest at 5 miles an hour. Monroe, clear and 74. Wind south at 5 miles an hour. Nacogdoches, clear and 71. Wind calm. Marshall, clear and 71. Wind south at 3 miles an hour. And at Longview, clear and 74 degrees. Wind south at 7 miles an hour. Elsewhere across the four-state area, over at Dallas, mostly cloudy and 81. Oklahoma City, mostly cloudy and 78. Little Rock, clear and 76. Jackson, Mississippi, clear and 76. Baton Rouge, clear and 72. And at Houston, partly cloudy and 73 degrees. For the most current information, check us out on the web at www.weather.gov/sht. The Shreveport Climate Summary for yesterday, September 19, 2026. Yesterday's high temperature was 98 degrees. The normal high is 89. The record high is 103 degrees, which was set in 1956. Yesterday's low temperature was 67 degrees. The normal low is 66. The record low is 43 degrees, which was set in 1981. No precipitation fell yesterday, which leaves the monthly total at 0.34 inches. This is 1.71 inches below the normal amount of 2.05 inches for September. The total precipitation for the year still stands at 31.62 inches, which is 4.87 inches below normal. Sunrise today is at 7:02 a.m. and sunset is at 7:14 p.m. Now let's check on your local forecast. Rest of tonight, clear. Near steady temperature in the mid-70s. South winds around 5 miles per hour. Sunday,
mostly sunny. Hot with highs in the upper 90s.

south winds 5 to 10 miles per hour. Sunday night, partly cloudy in the evening, then becoming mostly cloudy. Lows in the mid-70s. South winds around 5 miles per hour. Monday, partly cloudy. A slight chance of showers in the afternoon. Hot with highs in the upper 90s. West winds around 5 miles per hour. Chance of rain 20%. Monday night, partly cloudy. Lows in the lower 70s. North winds around 5 miles per hour. Tuesday, partly cloudy. Hot with highs in the mid-90s. Tuesday night, partly cloudy. Lows in the lower 70s. Wednesday, mostly sunny. Highs in the lower 90s. Wednesday night, mostly clear. Lows in the upper 60s. Thursday, partly cloudy. Highs around 90. Thursday night, partly cloudy. Lows in the mid-60s. Friday, partly cloudy. Highs around 90. Friday night, partly cloudy. Lows in the mid-60s. Saturday, partly cloudy in the morning, then becoming mostly cloudy. Highs in the upper 80s. At 9 a.m. GMT 0900 UTC, the center of Tropical Storm Fay was located near latitude 33.7 north, longitude 33.1 west. Fay is moving toward the north-northeast near 5 miles per hour, 7 kilometers per hour, and this general motion is expected for about another day. A turn to the southwest is expected on Monday. Maximum sustained winds have increased to near 45 miles per hour, 75 kilometers per hour with higher gusts. Additional strengthening is expected over the next day or so. Tropical storm force winds extend outward up to 45 miles, 75 kilometers from the center. The estimated minimum central pressure is 1,004 millibars, 29.65 inches. Fire danger statement. Elevated fire weather conditions are expected for today for all of our four-state region, which includes extreme southeast Oklahoma, southwest and south-central Arkansas, east Texas, and northern and central Louisiana. Weather conditions will be favorable for wildfire growth. Timing, from noon until 7 p.m. today. Relative humidity, 25 to 35%. Wind sustained south between 5 to 10 miles per hour with occasional gusts to 15 miles per hour. Fuels, critically dry. These conditions will support the spread of wildfires. Outdoor burning and activities that involve open sparks or flames are discouraged. Please report all wildfires to local law enforcement as soon as possible. 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Be sure to follow us on Facebook. Here's a look at local weather conditions as of 4 a.m. At the top of the hour, skies were clear in Shreveport. The temperature was 75 degrees at the regional airport. The dew point was 66, making the relative humidity 73%. Winds were south at 7 miles an hour. The pressure was 29.95 inches and falling. In Bossier City, at Barksdale Air Force Base, skies were clear, with a temperature of 80 degrees. The dew point was 68, making the relative humidity 65%. Winds were southwest at 9 miles an hour. The pressure was 29.94 inches and falling. Once again in Shreveport, it was 75 degrees with clear skies at 4 a.m. This is your NOAA Weather Radio, station WXJ97, operating on a frequency of 162.400 MHz, providing the latest weather information on a 24-hour basis. Broadcasts originate from the National Weather Service office in Shreveport, Louisiana. 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Follow us on Facebook and Twitter at NWS Shreveport. Around the local area at 4 a.m. in Texarkana, clear and 77. Wind south at 6 miles an hour. El Dorado, clear and 73.
Wind southwest at 5 miles an hour. Monroe, clear and 74. Wind south at 5 miles an hour. Natchitoches, clear and 71. Wind calm. Marshall, clear and 71. Wind south at 3 miles an hour. And at Longview, clear and 74 degrees. Wind south at 7 miles an hour. Elsewhere across the four-state area, over at Dallas, mostly cloudy and 81. Oklahoma City, mostly cloudy and 78. Little Rock, clear and 76. Jackson, Mississippi, clear and 76. Baton Rouge, clear and 72. And at Houston, partly cloudy and 73 degrees. For the most current information, check us out on the web at www.weather.gov/sht. The Shreveport Climate Summary for yesterday, September 19, 2026. Yesterday's high temperature was 98 degrees. The normal high is 89. The record high is 103 degrees, which was set in 1956. Yesterday's low temperature was 67 degrees. The normal low is 66. The record low is 43 degrees, which was set in 1981. No precipitation fell yesterday, which leaves the monthly total at 0.34 inches. This is 1.71 inches below the normal amount of 2.05 inches for September. The total precipitation for the year still stands at 31.62 inches, which is 4.87 inches below normal. Sunrise today is at 7.02 a.m. and sunset is at 7.14 p.m. Here is the latest National Hurricane Center's tropical weather outlook. For the North Atlantic, Caribbean Sea and the Gulf of America, active systems, the National Hurricane Center is issuing advisories on Tropical Depression 6, located several hundred miles southwest of the Azores. Tropical cyclone formation is not expected during the next 7 days. Now let's check on your local forecast. Rest of tonight, clear. Near steady temperature in the mid-70s. South winds around 5 miles per hour. Sunday, mostly sunny. Hot with highs in the upper 90s. South winds 5 to 10 miles per hour. Sunday night, partly cloudy in the evening, then becoming mostly cloudy. Lows in the mid-70s. South winds around 5 miles per hour. Monday, partly cloudy. A slight chance of showers in the afternoon. Hot with highs in the upper 90s. West winds around 5 miles per hour. Chance of rain 20%. Monday night, partly cloudy. Lows in the lower 70s. North winds around 5 miles per hour. Tuesday, partly cloudy. Hot with highs in the mid-90s. Tuesday night, partly cloudy. Lows in the lower 70s. Wednesday, mostly sunny. Highs in the lower 90s. Wednesday night, mostly clear. Lows in the upper 60s. Thursday, partly cloudy. Highs around 90. Thursday night, partly cloudy. Lows in the mid-60s. Friday, partly cloudy. Highs around 90. Friday night, partly cloudy. Lows in the mid-60s. Saturday, partly cloudy in the morning, then becoming mostly cloudy. Highs in the upper 80s. At 9 a.m. GMT 0900 UTC, the center of Tropical Storm Fay was located near latitude 33.7 north, longitude 33.1 west. Fay is moving toward the north-northeast near 5 miles per hour, 7 kilometers per hour, and this general motion is expected for about another day. A turn to the southwest is expected on Monday. Maximum sustained winds have increased to near 45 miles per hour, 75 kilometers per hour with higher gusts. Additional strengthening is expected over the next day or so. Tropical storm force winds extend outward up to 45 miles, 75 kilometers from the center. The estimated minimum central pressure is 1,004 millibars, 29.65 inches.

Barksdale Air Force Base, skies were clear, with a temperature of 80 degrees. The dew point was 68, making the relative humidity 65%. Winds were southwest at 9 miles an hour. The pressure was 29.94 inches and falling. Once again in Shreveport, it was 75 degrees with clear skies at 4 a.m. Around the local area at 4 a.m., in Texarkana, clear and 77. Wind south at 6 miles an hour. El Dorado, clear and 73. Wind southwest at 5 miles an hour. Monroe, clear and 74. Wind south at 5 miles an hour. Natchitoches, clear and 71. Wind calm. Marshall, clear and 71. Wind south at 3 miles an hour. And at Longview, clear and 74 degrees. Wind south at 7 miles an hour. Elsewhere across the four-state area, over at Dallas, mostly cloudy and 81. Oklahoma City, mostly cloudy and 78. Little Rock, clear and 76. Jackson, Mississippi, clear and 76. Baton Rouge, clear and 72. And at Houston, partly cloudy and 73 degrees. For the most current information, check us out on the web at www.weather.gov/sht. Here is your area's open water boating forecast. Wind gusts may be higher. Rest of tonight, partly cloudy. Highs in the upper 90s. Lows in the lower 70s. Southwest winds 10 to 15 miles per hour. Heat index readings 102 to 105. Monday, partly cloudy. Highs in the upper 90s. Northwest winds 5 to 10 miles per hour. Heat index readings 102 to 105. Monday night, partly cloudy. Lows in the lower 70s. East winds 5 to 10 miles per hour becoming north after midnight. Tuesday, partly cloudy. Highs in the mid-90s. North winds 10 to 15 miles per hour. Tuesday night, partly cloudy. Lows in the lower 70s. Northeast winds 10 to 15 miles per hour. Wednesday, mostly sunny. Highs in the lower 90s. Wednesday night, mostly clear. Lows in the mid-60s. Thursday, partly cloudy. Highs in the lower 90s. Thursday night, partly cloudy. Lows in the mid-60s. Friday, partly cloudy. Highs in the lower 90s. Friday night, partly cloudy. Lows in the mid-60s. Saturday, becoming mostly cloudy. Highs around 90. Saturday night, mostly cloudy. Lows in the lower 60s. Sunday, partly cloudy. Highs in the lower 90s. The Shreveport Climate Summary for yesterday, September 19, 2026. Yesterday's high temperature was 98 degrees. The normal high is 89. The record high is 103 degrees, which was set in 1956. Yesterday's low temperature was 67 degrees. The normal low is 66. The record low is 43 degrees, which was set in 1981. No precipitation fell yesterday, which leaves the monthly total at 0.34 inches. This is 1.71 inches below the normal amount of 2.05 inches for September. The total precipitation for the year still stands at 31.62 inches, which is 4.87 inches below normal. Sunrise today is at 7.02 a.m. and sunset is at 7.14 p.m. Now let's check on your local forecast. Rest of tonight, clear. Near steady temperature in the mid-70s. South winds around 5 miles per hour. Sunday, mostly sunny. Hot with highs in the upper 90s. South winds 5 to 10 miles per hour. Sunday night, partly cloudy in the evening, then becoming mostly cloudy. Lows in the mid-70s. South winds around 5 miles per hour. Monday, partly cloudy.

A slight chance of showers in the afternoon. Hot with highs in the upper 90s. West winds around 5 miles per hour. Chance of rain 20%. Monday night, partly cloudy. Lows in the lower 70s. North winds around 5 miles per hour. Tuesday, partly cloudy. Hot with highs in the mid-90s. Tuesday night, partly cloudy. Lows in the lower 70s. Wednesday, mostly sunny. Highs in the lower 90s. Wednesday night, mostly clear. Lows in the upper 60s. Thursday, partly cloudy. Highs around 90. Thursday night, partly cloudy. Lows in the mid-60s. Friday, partly cloudy. Highs around 90. Friday night, partly cloudy. Lows in the mid-60s. Saturday, partly cloudy in the morning, then becoming mostly cloudy. Highs in the upper 80s. At 9 a.m. GMT 0900 UTC, the center of Tropical Storm Fay was located near latitude 33.7 north, longitude 33.1 west. Fay is moving toward the north-northeast near 5 miles per hour, 7 kilometers per hour, and this general motion is expected for about another day. A turn to the southwest is expected on Monday. Maximum sustained winds have increased to near 45 miles per hour, 75 kilometers per hour with higher gusts. Additional strengthening is expected over the next day or so. Tropical storm force winds extend outward up to 45 miles, 75 kilometers from the center. The estimated minimum central pressure is 1,004 millibars, 29.65 inches. Fire danger statement. Elevated fire weather conditions are expected for today for all of our four-state region, which includes extreme southeast Oklahoma, southwest and south-central Arkansas, east Texas, and northern and central Louisiana. Weather conditions will be favorable for wildfire growth. Timing, from noon until 7 p.m. today. Relative humidity, 25 to 35%. Wind sustained south between 5 to 10 miles per hour with occasional gusts to 15 miles per hour. Fuels, critically dry. These conditions will support the spread of wildfires. Outdoor burning and activities that involve open sparks or flames are discouraged. Please report all wildfires to local law enforcement as soon as possible. 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Be sure to follow us on Facebook. Here's a look at local weather conditions as of 4 a.m. At the top of the hour, skies were clear in Shreveport. The temperature was 75 degrees at the regional airport. The dew point was 66, making the relative humidity 73%. Winds were south at 7 miles an hour. The pressure was 29.95 inches and falling. In Bossier City, at Barksdale Air Force Base, skies were clear, with a temperature of 80 degrees. The dew point was 68, making the relative humidity 65%. Winds were southwest at 9 miles an hour. The pressure was 29.94 inches and falling. Once again in Shreveport, it was 75 degrees with clear skies at 4 a.m. Around the local area at 4 a.m., in Texarkana, clear and 77. Wind south at 6 miles an hour. El Dorado, clear and 73. Wind southwest at 5 miles an hour. Monroe, clear and 74. Wind south at 5 miles an hour. Natchitoches, clear and 71. Wind calm. Marshall, clear and 71.
wind south at 3 miles an hour. And at Longview, clear and 74 degrees. Wind south at 7 miles an hour. Elsewhere across the four-state area, over at Dallas, mostly cloudy and 81. Oklahoma City, mostly cloudy and 78. Little Rock, clear and 76. Jackson, Mississippi, clear and 76. Baton Rouge, clear and 72. And at Houston, partly cloudy and 73 degrees. For the most current information, check us out on the web at www.weather.gov/sht. The Shreveport Climate Summary for yesterday, September 19, 2026. Yesterday's high temperature was 98 degrees. The normal high is 89. The record high is 103 degrees, which was set in 1956. Yesterday's low temperature was 67 degrees. The normal low is 66. The record low is 43 degrees, which was set in 1981. No precipitation fell yesterday, which leaves the monthly total at 0.34 inches. This is 1.71 inches below the normal amount of 2.05 inches for September. The total precipitation for the year still stands at 31.62 inches, which is 4.87 inches below normal. Sunrise today is at 7.02 a.m. and sunset is at 7.14 p.m. Now let's check on your local forecast. Rest of tonight, clear. Near steady temperature in the mid-70s. South winds around 5 miles per hour. Sunday, mostly sunny. Hot with highs in the upper 90s. South winds 5 to 10 miles per hour. Sunday night, partly cloudy in the evening, then becoming mostly cloudy. Lows in the mid-70s. South winds around 5 miles per hour. Monday, partly cloudy. A slight chance of showers in the afternoon. Hot with highs in the upper 90s. West winds around 5 miles per hour. Chance of rain 20%. Monday night, partly cloudy. Lows in the lower 70s. North winds around 5 miles per hour. Tuesday, partly cloudy. Hot with highs in the mid-90s. Tuesday night, partly cloudy. Lows in the lower 70s. Wednesday, mostly sunny. Highs in the lower 90s. Wednesday night, mostly clear. Lows in the upper 60s. Thursday, partly cloudy. Highs around 90. Thursday night, partly cloudy. Lows in the mid-60s. Friday, partly cloudy. Highs around 90. Friday night, partly cloudy. Lows in the mid-60s. Saturday, partly cloudy in the morning, then becoming mostly cloudy. Highs in the upper 80s. At 9 a.m. GMT 0900 UTC, the center of Tropical Storm Fay was located near latitude 33.7 north, longitude 33.1 west. Fay is moving toward the north-northeast near 5 miles per hour, 7 kilometers per hour, and this general motion is expected for about another day. A turn to the southwest is expected on Monday. Maximum sustained winds have increased to near 45 miles per hour, 75 kilometers per hour with higher gusts. Additional strengthening is expected over the next day or so. Tropical storm force winds extend outward up to 45 miles, 75 kilometers from the center. The estimated minimum central pressure is 1,004 millibars, 29.65 inches. 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Be sure to follow us on Facebook. Here's a look at local weather conditions as of 4 a.m. At the top of the hour, skies were clear in Shreveport. The temperature was 75 degrees at the regional airport. The dew point was 66, making the relative humidity 73%. Winds were south at 7 miles an hour. The pressure was 29.95 inches and falling.
in Bossier City, at Barksdale Air Force Base, skies were clear, with a temperature of 80 degrees. The dew point was 68, making the relative humidity 65%. Winds were southwest at 9 miles an hour. The pressure was 29.94 inches and falling. Once again in Shreveport, it was 75 degrees with clear skies at 4 a.m. Around the local area at 4 a.m., in Texarkana, clear and 77. Wind south at 6 miles an hour. El Dorado, clear and 73. Wind southwest at 5 miles an hour. Monroe, clear and 74. Wind south at 5 miles an hour. Natchitoches, clear and 71. Wind calm. Marshall, clear and 71. Wind south at 3 miles an hour. And at Longview, clear and 74 degrees. Wind south at 7 miles an hour. Elsewhere across the four-state area, over at Dallas, mostly cloudy and 81. Oklahoma City, mostly cloudy and 78. Little Rock, clear and 76. Jackson, Mississippi, clear and 76. Baton Rouge, clear and 72. And at Houston, partly cloudy and 73 degrees. For the most current information, check us out on the web at www.weather.gov/SHP. The Shreveport Climate Summary for yesterday, September 19, 2026. Yesterday's high temperature was 98 degrees. The normal high is 89. The record high is 103 degrees, which was set in 1956. Yesterday's low temperature was 67 degrees. The normal low is 66. The record low is 43 degrees, which was set in 1981. No precipitation fell yesterday, which leaves the monthly total at 0.34 inches. This is 1.71 inches below the normal amount of 2.05 inches for September. The total precipitation for the year still stands at 31.62 inches, which is 4.87 inches below normal. Sunrise today is at 7.02 a.m. and sunset is at 7.14 p.m. Now let's check on your local forecast. Rest of tonight, clear. Near steady temperature in the mid-70s. South winds around 5 miles per hour. Sunday, mostly sunny. Hot with highs in the upper 90s. South winds 5 to 10 miles per hour. Sunday night, partly cloudy in the evening, then becoming mostly cloudy. Lows in the mid-70s. South winds around 5 miles per hour. Monday, partly cloudy. A slight chance of showers in the afternoon. Hot with highs in the upper 90s. West winds around 5 miles per hour. Chance of rain 20%. Monday night, partly cloudy. Lows in the lower 70s. North winds around 5 miles per hour. Tuesday, partly cloudy. Hot with highs in the mid-90s. Tuesday night, partly cloudy. Lows in the lower 70s. Wednesday, mostly sunny. Highs in the lower 90s. Wednesday night, mostly clear. Lows in the upper 60s. Thursday, partly cloudy. Highs around 90. Thursday night, partly cloudy. Lows in the mid-60s. Friday, partly cloudy. Highs around 90. Friday night, partly cloudy. Lows in the mid-60s. Saturday, partly cloudy in the morning, then becoming mostly cloudy. Highs in the upper 80s. At 9 a.m. GMT 0900 UTC, the center of Tropical Storm Fay was located near latitude 33.7 north, latitude 33.1 west. Fay is moving toward the north-northeast near 5 miles per hour, 7 kilometers per hour, and this general motion is expected for about another day. A turn to the southwest is expected on Monday. Maximum sustained winds have increased to near 45 miles per hour, 75 kilometers per hour with higher gusts. Additional strengthening is expected over the next day or so.
Tropical storm force winds extend outward up to 45 miles, 75 kilometers from the center. The estimated minimum central pressure is 1,004 millibars, 29.65 inches. 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Be sure to follow us on Facebook. Here's a look at local weather conditions as of 4 a.m. At the top of the hour, skies were clear in Shreveport. The temperature was 75 degrees at the regional airport. The dew point was 66, making the relative humidity 73%. Winds were south at 7 miles an hour. The pressure was 29.95 inches and falling. In Bossier City, at Barksdale Air Force Base, skies were clear, with a temperature of 80 degrees. The dew point was 68, making the relative humidity 65%. Winds were southwest at 9 miles an hour. The pressure was 29.94 inches and falling. Once again in Shreveport, it was 75 degrees with clear skies at 4 a.m. Around the local area at 4 a.m., in Texarkana, clear and 77. Wind south at 6 miles an hour. El Dorado, clear and 73. Wind southwest at 5 miles an hour. Monroe, clear and 74. Wind south at 5 miles an hour. Natchitoches, clear and 71. Wind calm. Marshall, clear and 71. Wind south at 3 miles an hour. And at Longview, clear and 74 degrees. Wind south at 7 miles an hour. Elsewhere across the four-state area, over at Dallas, mostly cloudy and 81. Oklahoma City, mostly cloudy and 78. Little Rock, clear and 76. Jackson, Mississippi, clear and 76. Baton Rouge, clear and 72. And at Houston, partly cloudy and 73 degrees. For the most current information, check us out on the web at www.weather.gov/sht. Fire danger statement. Elevated fire weather conditions are expected for today for all of our four-state region, which includes extreme southeast Oklahoma, southwest and south-central Arkansas, east Texas, and northern and central Louisiana. Weather conditions will be favorable for wildfire growth. Timing, from noon until 7 p.m. today. Relative humidity, 25 to 35%. Wind sustained south between 5 to 10 miles per hour with occasional gusts to 15 miles per hour. Fuels, critically dry. These conditions will support the spread of wildfires. Outdoor burning and activities that involve open sparks or flames are discouraged. Please report all wildfires to local law enforcement as soon as possible. 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The Shreveport Climate Summary for yesterday, September 19, 2026. Yesterday's high temperature was 98 degrees. The normal high is 89. The record high is 103 degrees, which was set in 1956. Yesterday's low temperature was 67 degrees. The normal low is 66. The record low is 43 degrees, which was set in 1981. No precipitation fell yesterday, which leaves the monthly total at 0.34 inches. This is 1.71 inches below the normal amount of 2.05 inches for September. The total precipitation for the year still stands at 31.62 inches, which is 4.87 inches below normal. Sunrise today is at 7.02 a.m. and sunset is at 7.14 p.m. Now let's check on your local forecast. Rest of tonight, clear.
near steady temperature in the mid-70s. South winds around 5 miles per hour. Sunday, mostly sunny. Hot with highs in the upper 90s. South winds 5 to 10 miles per hour. Sunday night, partly cloudy in the evening, then becoming mostly cloudy. Lows in the mid-70s. South winds around 5 miles per hour. Monday, partly cloudy. A slight chance of showers in the afternoon. Hot with highs in the upper 90s. West winds around 5 miles per hour. Chance of rain 20%. Monday night, partly cloudy. Lows in the lower 70s. North winds around 5 miles per hour. Tuesday, partly cloudy. Hot with highs in the mid-90s. Tuesday night, partly cloudy. Lows in the lower 70s. Wednesday, mostly sunny. Highs in the lower 90s. Wednesday night, mostly clear. Lows in the upper 60s. Thursday, partly cloudy. Highs around 90. Thursday night, partly cloudy. Lows in the mid-60s. Friday, partly cloudy. Highs around 90. Friday night, partly cloudy. Lows in the mid-60s. Saturday, partly cloudy in the morning, then becoming mostly cloudy. Highs in the upper 80s. Here is the latest National Hurricane Center's tropical weather outlook. For the North Atlantic, Caribbean Sea and the Gulf of America, active systems, the National Hurricane Center is issuing advisories on Tropical Depression 6, located several hundred miles southwest of the Azores. Tropical cyclone formation is not expected during the next 7 days. At 9 a.m. GMT 0900 UTC, the center of Tropical Storm Fay was located near latitude 33.7 north, longitude 33.1 west. Fay is moving toward the north-northeast near 5 miles per hour, 7 kilometers per hour, and this general motion is expected for about another day. A turn to the southwest is expected on Monday. Maximum sustained winds have increased to near 45 miles per hour, 75 kilometers per hour with higher gusts. Additional strengthening is expected over the next day or so. Tropical storm force winds extend outward up to 45 miles, 75 kilometers from the center. The estimated minimum central pressure is 1,004 millibars, 29.65 inches. 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Be sure to follow us on Facebook. Here's a look at local weather conditions as of 4 a.m. At the top of the hour, skies were clear in Shreveport. The temperature was 75 degrees at the regional airport. The dew point was 66, making the relative humidity 73%. Winds were south at 7 miles an hour. The pressure was 29.95 inches and falling. In Bossier City, at Barksdale Air Force Base, skies were clear, with a temperature of 80 degrees. The dew point was 68, making the relative humidity 65%. Winds were southwest at 9 miles an hour. The pressure was 29.94 inches and falling. Once again in Shreveport, it was 75 degrees with clear skies at 4 a.m. Around the local area at 4 a.m., in Texarkana, clear and 77. Wind south at 6 miles an hour. El Dorado, clear and 73. Wind southwest at 5 miles an hour. Monroe, clear and 74. Wind south at 5 miles an hour. Natchitoches, clear and 71. Wind calm. Marshall, clear and 71. Wind south at 3 miles an hour. And at Longview, clear and 74 degrees. Wind south at 7 miles an hour. Elsewhere across the four-state area, over at Dallas, mostly cloudy and 81. Oklahoma City, mostly cloudy and 78. Little Rock, clear and 76. Jackson, Mississippi, clear and 76. Baton Rouge, clear and 72.
and at Houston, partly cloudy and 73 degrees. For the most current information, check us out on the web at www.weather.gov/sht. The Shreveport Climate Summary for yesterday, September 19, 2026. Yesterday's high temperature was 98 degrees. The normal high is 89. The record high is 103 degrees, which was set in 1956. Yesterday's low temperature was 67 degrees. The normal low is 66. The record low is 43 degrees, which was set in 1981. No precipitation fell yesterday, which leaves the monthly total at 0.34 inches. This is 1.71 inches below the normal amount of 2.05 inches for September. The total precipitation for the year still stands at 31.62 inches, which is 4.87 inches below normal. Sunrise today is at 7.02 a.m. and sunset is at 7.14 p.m. Here is your area's open water boating forecast. Wind gusts may be higher. Rest of tonight, partly cloudy. Highs in the upper 90s. Lows in the lower 70s. Southwest winds 10 to 15 miles per hour. Heat index readings 102 to 105. Monday, partly cloudy. Highs in the upper 90s. Northwest winds 5 to 10 miles per hour. Heat index readings 102 to 105. Monday night, partly cloudy. Lows in the lower 70s. East winds 5 to 10 miles per hour becoming north after midnight. Tuesday, partly cloudy. Highs in the mid-90s. North winds 10 to 15 miles per hour. Tuesday night, partly cloudy. Lows in the lower 70s. Northeast winds 10 to 15 miles per hour. Wednesday, mostly sunny. Highs in the lower 90s. Wednesday night, mostly clear. Lows in the mid-60s. Thursday, partly cloudy. Highs in the lower 90s. Thursday night, partly cloudy. Lows in the mid-60s. Friday, partly cloudy. Highs in the lower 90s. Friday night, partly cloudy. Lows in the mid-60s. Saturday, becoming mostly cloudy. Highs around 90. Saturday night, mostly cloudy. Lows in the lower 60s. Sunday, partly cloudy. Highs in the lower 90s. Now let's check on your local forecast. Rest of tonight, clear. Near steady temperature in the mid-70s. South winds around 5 miles per hour. Sunday, mostly sunny. Hot with highs in the upper 90s. South winds 5 to 10 miles per hour. Sunday night, partly cloudy in the evening, then becoming mostly cloudy. Lows in the mid-70s. South winds around 5 miles per hour. Monday, partly cloudy. A slight chance of showers in the afternoon. Hot with highs in the upper 90s. West winds around 5 miles per hour. Chance of rain 20%. Monday night, partly cloudy. Lows in the lower 70s. North winds around 5 miles per hour. Tuesday, partly cloudy. Hot with highs in the mid-90s. Tuesday night, partly cloudy. Lows in the lower 70s. Wednesday, mostly sunny. Highs in the lower 90s. Wednesday night, mostly clear. Lows in the upper 60s. Thursday, partly cloudy. Highs around 90. Thursday night, partly cloudy. Lows in the mid-60s. Friday, partly cloudy. Highs around 90. Friday night, partly cloudy. Lows in the mid-60s. Saturday, partly cloudy in the morning, then becoming mostly cloudy. Highs in the upper 80s. At 9 a.m. GMT 0900 UTC, the center of Tropical Storm Fay was located near latitude 33.7 north, longitude 33.1 west.
Fei is moving toward the north-northeast near 5 miles per hour, 7 kilometers per hour, and this general motion is expected for about another day. A turn to the southwest is expected on Monday. Maximum sustained winds have increased to near 45 miles per hour, 75 kilometers per hour with higher gusts. Additional strengthening is expected over the next day or so. Tropical storm force winds extend outward up to 45 miles, 75 kilometers from the center. The estimated minimum central pressure is 1,004 millibars, 29.65 inches. 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Be sure to follow us on Facebook. Here's a look at local weather conditions as of 4 a.m. At the top of the hour, skies were clear in Shreveport. The temperature was 75 degrees at the regional airport. The dew point was 66, making the relative humidity 73%. Winds were south at 7 miles an hour. The pressure was 29.95 inches and falling. In Bossier City, at Barksdale Air Force Base, skies were clear, with a temperature of 80 degrees. The dew point was 68, making the relative humidity 65%. Winds were southwest at 9 miles an hour. The pressure was 29.94 inches and falling. Once again in Shreveport, it was 75 degrees with clear skies at 4 a.m. Fire danger statement. Elevated fire weather conditions are expected for today for all of our four-state region, which includes extreme southeast Oklahoma, southwest and south-central Arkansas, east Texas, and northern and central Louisiana. Weather conditions will be favorable for wildfire growth. Timing, from noon until 7 p.m. today. Relative humidity, 25 to 35%. Wind sustained south between 5 to 10 miles per hour with occasional gusts to 15 miles per hour. Fuels, critically dry. These conditions will support the spread of wildfires. Outdoor burning and activities that involve open sparks or flames are discouraged. Please report all wildfires to local law enforcement as soon as possible. Around the local area at 4 a.m., in Texarkana, clear and 77. Wind south at 6 miles an hour. El Dorado, clear and 73. Wind southwest at 5 miles an hour. Monroe, clear and 74. Wind south at 5 miles an hour. Natchitoches, clear and 71. Wind calm. Marshall, clear and 71. Wind south at 3 miles an hour. And at Longview, clear and 74 degrees. Wind south at 7 miles an hour. Elsewhere across the four-state area, over at Dallas, mostly cloudy and 81. Oklahoma City, mostly cloudy and 78. Little Rock, clear and 76. Jackson, Mississippi, clear and 76. Baton Rouge, clear and 72. And at Houston, partly cloudy and 73 degrees. 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The Shreveport climate summary for yesterday, September 19, 2026. Yesterday's high temperature was 98 degrees. The normal high is 89. The record high is 103 degrees, which was set in 1956. Yesterday's low temperature was 67 degrees. The normal low is 66. The record low is 43 degrees, which was set in 1981. No precipitation fell yesterday, which leaves the monthly total at 0.34 inches.
This is 1.71 inches below the normal amount of 2.05 inches for September. The total precipitation for the year still stands at 31.62 inches, which is 4.87 inches below normal. Sunrise today is at 7.02 a.m. and sunset is at 7.14 p.m. Now let's check on your local forecast. Rest of tonight, clear. Near steady temperature in the mid-70s. South winds around 5 miles per hour. Sunday, mostly sunny. Hot with highs in the upper 90s. South winds 5 to 10 miles per hour. Sunday night, partly cloudy in the evening, then becoming mostly cloudy. Lows in the mid-70s. South winds around 5 miles per hour. Monday, partly cloudy. A slight chance of showers in the afternoon. Hot with highs in the upper 90s. West winds around 5 miles per hour. Chance of rain 20%. Monday night, partly cloudy. Lows in the lower 70s. North winds around 5 miles per hour. Tuesday, partly cloudy. Hot with highs in the mid-90s. Tuesday night, partly cloudy. Lows in the lower 70s. Wednesday, mostly sunny. Highs in the lower 90s. Wednesday night, mostly clear. Lows in the upper 60s. Thursday, partly cloudy. Highs around 90. Thursday night, partly cloudy. Lows in the mid-60s. Friday, partly cloudy. Highs around 90. Friday night, partly cloudy. Lows in the mid-60s. Saturday, partly cloudy in the morning, then becoming mostly cloudy. Highs in the upper 80s. At 9 a.m. GMT 0900 UTC, the center of Tropical Storm Fay was located near latitude 33.7 north, longitude 33.1 west. Fay is moving toward the north-northeast near 5 miles per hour, 7 kilometers per hour, and this general motion is expected for about another day. A turn to the southwest is expected on Monday. Maximum sustained winds have increased to near 45 miles per hour, 75 kilometers per hour with higher gusts. Additional strengthening is expected over the next day or so. Tropical storm force winds extend outward up to 45 miles, 75 kilometers from the center. The estimated minimum central pressure is 1,004 millibars, 29.65 inches. 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Be sure to follow us on Facebook. Here's a look at local weather conditions as of 4 a.m. At the top of the hour, skies were clear in Shreveport. The temperature was 75 degrees at the regional airport. The dew point was 66, making the relative humidity 73%. Winds were south at 7 miles an hour. The pressure was 29.95 inches and falling. In Bossier City, at Barksdale Air Force Base, skies were clear, with a temperature of 80 degrees. The dew point was 68, making the relative humidity 65%. Winds were southwest at 9 miles an hour. The pressure was 29.94 inches and falling. Once again in Shreveport, it was 75 degrees with clear skies at 4 a.m. You're listening to your weather radio, station WXJ97, broadcasting in Shreveport on 162.4 megahertz. Be sure to follow us on Facebook. Here's a look at local weather conditions as of 5 a.m. At the top of the hour, skies were clear in Shreveport. The temperature was 75 degrees at the regional airport. The dew point was 68, making the relative humidity 78%. Winds were southwest at 6 miles an hour. The pressure was 29.94 inches and falling. In Bossier City, at Barksdale Air Force Base, skies were clear, with a temperature of 79 degrees. The dew point was 68, making the relative humidity 68%. Winds were southwest at 7 miles an hour.
The pressure was 29.93 inches and falling. Once again in Shreveport, it was 75 degrees with clear skies at 5 a.m. Around the local area at 5 a.m., in Texarkana, clear and 77. Wind southwest at 6 miles an hour. El Dorado, clear and 73. Wind south at 3 miles an hour. Monroe, clear and 75. Wind south at 5 miles an hour. Nutqvitchee, clear and 70. Wind calm. Marshall, clear and 71. Wind calm. And at Longview, clear and 73 degrees. Wind south at 6 miles an hour. Elsewhere across the four-state area, over at Dallas, mostly cloudy and 81. Oklahoma City, partly cloudy and 77. Little Rock, partly cloudy and 75. Jackson, Mississippi, clear and 75. Baton Rouge, clear and 70. And at Houston, partly cloudy and 73 degrees. For the most current information, check us out on the web at www.weather.gov/sht. The Shreveport Climate Summary for yesterday, September 19, 2026. Yesterday's high temperature was 98 degrees. The normal high is 89. The record high is 103 degrees, which was set in 1956. Yesterday's low temperature was 67 degrees. The normal low is 66. The record low is 43 degrees, which was set in 1981. No precipitation fell yesterday, which leaves the monthly total at 0.34 inches. This is 1.71 inches below the normal amount of 2.05 inches for September. The total precipitation for the year still stands at 31.62 inches, which is 4.87 inches below normal. Sunrise today is at 7.02 a.m. and sunset is at 7.14 p.m. Now let's check on your local forecast. Rest of tonight, clear. Near steady temperature in the mid-70s. South winds around 5 miles per hour. Sunday, mostly sunny. Hot with highs in the upper 90s. South winds 5 to 10 miles per hour. Sunday night, partly cloudy in the evening, then becoming mostly cloudy. Lows in the mid-70s. South winds around 5 miles per hour. Monday, partly cloudy. A slight chance of showers in the afternoon. Hot with highs in the upper 90s. West winds around 5 miles per hour. Chance of rain 20%. Monday night, partly cloudy. Lows in the lower 70s. North winds around 5 miles per hour. Tuesday, partly cloudy. Hot with highs in the mid-90s. Tuesday night, partly cloudy. Lows in the lower 70s. Wednesday, mostly sunny. Highs in the lower 90s. Wednesday night, mostly clear. Lows in the upper 60s. Thursday, partly cloudy. Highs around 90. Thursday night, partly cloudy. Lows in the mid-60s. Friday, partly cloudy. Highs around 90. Friday night, partly cloudy. Lows in the mid-60s. Saturday, partly cloudy in the morning, then becoming mostly cloudy. Highs in the upper 80s. At 9 a.m. GMT 0900 UTC, the center of Tropical Storm Faye was located near latitude 33.7 north, longitude 33.1 west. Faye is moving toward the north-northeast near 5 miles per hour, 7 kilometers per hour, and this general motion is expected for about another day. A turn to the southwest is expected on Monday. Maximum sustained winds have increased to near 45 miles per hour, 75 kilometers per hour with higher gusts. Additional strengthening is expected over the next day or so. Tropical storm force winds extend outward up to 45 miles, 75 kilometers from the center. The estimated minimum central pressure is 1,004 millibars, 29.65 inches.
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Here's a look at local weather conditions as of 5 a.m.

At the top of the hour, skies were clear in Shreveport. The temperature was 75 degrees at the regional airport. The dew point was 68, making the relative humidity 78%. Winds were southwest at 6 miles an hour. The pressure was 29.94 inches and falling. In Bossier City, at Barksdale Air Force Base, skies were clear, with a temperature of 79 degrees. The dew point was 68, making the relative humidity 68%. Winds were southwest at 7 miles an hour. The pressure was 29.93 inches and falling. Once again in Shreveport, it was 75 degrees with clear skies at 5 a.m. Around the local area at 5 a.m., in Texarkana, clear and 77. Wind southwest at 6 miles an hour. El Dorado, clear and 73. Wind south at 3 miles an hour. Monroe, clear and 75. Wind south at 5 miles an hour. Nacogdoches, clear and 70. Wind calm. Marshall, clear and 71. Wind calm. And at Longview, clear and 73 degrees. Wind south at 6 miles an hour. Elsewhere across the four-state area, over at Dallas, mostly cloudy and 81. Oklahoma City, partly cloudy and 77. Little Rock, partly cloudy and 75. Jackson, Mississippi, clear and 75. Baton Rouge, clear and 70. And at Houston, partly cloudy and 73 degrees. For the most current information, check us out on the web at www.weather.gov/sht. Fire danger statement. Elevated fire weather conditions are expected for today for all of our four-state region, which includes extreme southeast Oklahoma, southwest and south-central Arkansas, east Texas, and northern and central Louisiana. Weather conditions will be favorable for wildfire growth. Timing, from noon until 7 p.m. today. Relative humidity, 25 to 35%. Wind sustained south between 5 to 10 miles per hour with occasional gusts to 15 miles per hour. Fuels, critically dry. These conditions will support the spread of wildfires. Outdoor burning and activities that involve open sparks or flames are discouraged. Please report all wildfires to local law enforcement as soon as possible. 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The Shreveport Climate Summary for yesterday, September 19, 2026. Yesterday's high temperature was 98 degrees. The normal high is 89. The record high is 103 degrees, which was set in 1956. Yesterday's low temperature was 67 degrees. The normal low is 66. The record low is 43 degrees, which was set in 1981. No precipitation fell yesterday, which leaves the monthly total at 0.34 inches. This is 1.71 inches below the normal amount of 2.05 inches for September. The total precipitation for the year still stands at 31.62 inches, which is 4.87 inches below normal. Sunrise today is at 7.02 a.m. and sunset is at 7.14 p.m. Now let's check on your local forecast. Rest of tonight, clear. Near steady temperature in the mid-70s. South winds around 5 miles per hour. Sunday, mostly sunny. Hot with highs in the upper 90s. South winds 5 to 10 miles per hour. Sunday night, partly cloudy in the evening, then becoming mostly cloudy. Lows in the mid-70s. South winds around 5 miles per hour. Monday, partly cloudy. A slight chance of showers in the afternoon.
hot with highs in the upper 90s. West winds around 5 miles per hour. Chance of rain 20%. Monday night, partly cloudy. Lows in the lower 70s. North winds around 5 miles per hour. Tuesday, partly cloudy. Hot with highs in the mid-90s. Tuesday night, partly cloudy. Lows in the lower 70s. Wednesday, mostly sunny. Highs in the lower 90s. Wednesday night, mostly clear. Lows in the upper 60s. Thursday, partly cloudy. Highs around 90. Thursday night, partly cloudy. Lows in the mid-60s. Friday, partly cloudy. Highs around 90. Friday night, partly cloudy. Lows in the mid-60s. Saturday, partly cloudy in the morning, then becoming mostly cloudy. Highs in the upper 80s. Here is the latest National Hurricane Center's tropical weather outlook. For the North Atlantic, Caribbean Sea and the Gulf of America, active systems, the National Hurricane Center is issuing advisories on Tropical Depression 6, located several hundred miles southwest of the Azores. Tropical cyclone formation is not expected during the next 7 days. At 9 a.m. GMT 0900 UTC, the center of Tropical Storm Fay was located near latitude 33.7 north, longitude 33.1 west. Fay is moving toward the north-northeast near 5 miles per hour, 7 kilometers per hour, and this general motion is expected for about another day. A turn to the southwest is expected on Monday. Maximum sustained winds have increased to near 45 miles per hour, 75 kilometers per hour with higher gusts. Additional strengthening is expected over the next day or so. Tropical storm force winds extend outward up to 45 miles, 75 kilometers from the center. The estimated minimum central pressure is 1,004 millibars, 29.65 inches. 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Be sure to follow us on Facebook. Here's a look at local weather conditions as of 5 a.m. At the top of the hour, skies were clear in Shreveport. The temperature was 75 degrees at the regional airport. The dew point was 68, making the relative humidity 78%. Winds were southwest at 6 miles an hour. The pressure was 29.94 inches and falling. In Bossier City, at Barksdale Air Force Base, skies were clear, with a temperature of 79 degrees. The dew point was 68, making the relative humidity 68%. Winds were southwest at 7 miles an hour. The pressure was 29.93 inches and falling. Once again in Shreveport, it was 75 degrees with clear skies at 5 a.m. Around the local area at 5 a.m., in Texarkana, clear and 77. Wind southwest at 6 miles an hour. El Dorado, clear and 73. Wind south at 3 miles an hour. Monroe, clear and 75. Wind south at 5 miles an hour. Natchitoches, clear and 70. Wind calm. Marshall, clear and 71. Wind calm. And at Longview, clear and 73 degrees. Wind south at 6 miles an hour. Elsewhere across the four-state area, over at Dallas, mostly cloudy and 81. Oklahoma City, partly cloudy and 77. Little Rock, partly cloudy and 75. Jackson, Mississippi, clear and 75. Baton Rouge, clear and 70. And at Houston, partly cloudy and 73 degrees. For the most current information, check us out on the web at www.weather.gov/sht. The Shreveport Climate Summary for yesterday, September 19, 2026. Yesterday's high temperature was 98 degrees. The normal high is 89. The record high is 103 degrees, which was set in 1956. Yesterday's low temperature was 60.

Boating forecast, wind gusts may be higher. Rest of tonight, partly cloudy. Highs in the upper 90s. Lows in the lower 70s. Southwest winds 10 to 15 miles per hour. Heat index readings 102 to 105. Monday, partly cloudy. Highs in the upper 90s. Northwest winds 5 to 10 miles per hour. Heat index readings 102 to 105. Monday night, partly cloudy. Lows in the lower 70s. East winds 5 to 10 miles per hour becoming north after midnight. Tuesday, partly cloudy. Highs in the mid-90s. North winds 10 to 15 miles per hour. Tuesday night, partly cloudy. Lows in the lower 70s. Northeast winds 10 to 15 miles per hour. Wednesday, mostly sunny. Highs in the lower 90s. Wednesday night, mostly clear. Lows in the mid-60s. Thursday, partly cloudy. Highs in the lower 90s. Thursday night, partly cloudy. Lows in the mid-60s. Friday, partly cloudy. Highs in the lower 90s. Friday night, partly cloudy. Lows in the mid-60s. Saturday, becoming mostly cloudy. Highs around 90. Saturday night, mostly cloudy. Lows in the lower 60s. Sunday, partly cloudy. Highs in the lower 90s. Now let's check on your local forecast. Rest of tonight, clear. Near steady temperature in the mid-70s. South winds around 5 miles per hour. Sunday, mostly sunny. Hot with highs in the upper 90s. South winds 5 to 10 miles per hour. Sunday night, partly cloudy in the evening, then becoming mostly cloudy. Lows in the mid-70s. South winds around 5 miles per hour. Monday, partly cloudy. A slight chance of showers in the afternoon. Hot with highs in the upper 90s. West winds around 5 miles per hour. Chance of rain 20%. Monday night, partly cloudy. Lows in the lower 70s. North winds around 5 miles per hour. Tuesday, partly cloudy. Hot with highs in the mid-90s. Tuesday night, partly cloudy. Lows in the lower 70s. Wednesday, mostly sunny. Highs in the lower 90s. Wednesday night, mostly clear. Lows in the upper 60s. Thursday, partly cloudy. Highs around 90. Thursday night, partly cloudy. Lows in the mid-60s. Friday, partly cloudy. Highs around 90. Friday night, partly cloudy. Lows in the mid-60s. Saturday, partly cloudy in the morning, then becoming mostly cloudy. Highs in the upper 80s. At 9 a.m. GMT 0900 UTC, the center of Tropical Storm Fay was located near latitude 33.7 north, longitude 33.1 west. Fay is moving toward the north-northeast near 5 miles per hour, 7 kilometers per hour, and this general motion is expected for about another day. A turn to the southwest is expected on Monday. Maximum sustained winds have increased to near 45 miles per hour, 75 kilometers per hour with higher gusts. Additional strengthening is expected over the next day or so. Tropical storm force winds extend outward up to 45 miles, 75 kilometers from the center. The estimated minimum central pressure is 1,004 millibars, 29.65 inches. 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Be sure to follow us on Facebook. Here's a look at local weather conditions as of 5 a.m. At the top of the hour, skies were clear in Shreveport. The temperature was 75 degrees at the regional airport. The dew point was 68, making the relative humidity 78%.

were southwest at 6 miles an hour. The pressure was 29.94 inches and falling. In Bossier City, at Barksdale Air Force Base, skies were clear, with a temperature of 79 degrees. The dew point was 68, making the relative humidity 68%. Winds were southwest at 7 miles an hour. The pressure was 29.93 inches and falling. Once again in Shreveport, it was 75 degrees with clear skies at 5 a.m. Around the local area at 5 a.m., in Texarkana, clear and 77. Wind southwest at 6 miles an hour. El Dorado, clear and 73. Wind south at 3 miles an hour. Monroe, clear and 75. Wind south at 5 miles an hour. Natchitoches, clear and 70. Wind calm. Marshall, clear and 71. Wind calm. And at Longview, clear and 73 degrees. Wind south at 6 miles an hour. Elsewhere across the four-state area, over at Dallas, mostly cloudy and 81. Oklahoma City, partly cloudy and 77. Little Rock, partly cloudy and 75. Jackson, Mississippi, clear and 75. Baton Rouge, clear and 70. And at Houston, partly cloudy and 73 degrees. For the most current information, check us out on the web at www.weather.gov/sht. Fire danger statement. Elevated fire weather conditions are expected for today for all of our four-state region, which includes extreme southeast Oklahoma, southwest and south-central Arkansas, east Texas, and northern and central Louisiana. Weather conditions will be favorable for wildfire growth. Timing, from noon until 7 p.m. today. Relative humidity, 25 to 35%. Wind sustained south between 5 to 10 miles per hour with occasional gusts to 15 miles per hour. Fuels, critically dry. These conditions will support the spread of wildfires. Outdoor burning and activities that involve open sparks or flames are discouraged. Please report all wildfires to local law enforcement as soon as possible. 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The Shreveport Climate Summary for yesterday, September 19, 2026. Yesterday's high temperature was 98 degrees. The normal high is 89. The record high is 103 degrees, which was set in 1956. Yesterday's low temperature was 67 degrees. The normal low is 66. The record low is 43 degrees, which was set in 1981. No precipitation fell yesterday, which leaves the monthly total at 0.34 inches. This is 1.71 inches below the normal amount of 2.05 inches for September. The total precipitation for the year still stands at 31.62 inches, which is 4.87 inches below normal. Sunrise today is at 7.02 a.m. and sunset is at 7.14 p.m. Now let's check on your local forecast. Rest of tonight, clear. Near steady temperature in the mid-70s. South winds around 5 miles per hour. Sunday, mostly sunny. Hot with highs in the upper 90s. South winds 5 to 10 miles per hour. Sunday night, partly cloudy in the evening, then becoming mostly cloudy. Lows in the mid-70s. South winds around 5 miles per hour. Monday, partly cloudy. A slight chance of showers in the afternoon. Hot with highs in the upper 90s. West winds around 5 miles per hour. Chance of rain 20%. Monday night, partly cloudy. Lows in the lower 70s. North winds.
winds around 5 miles per hour. Tuesday, partly cloudy. Hot with highs in the mid-90s. Tuesday night, partly cloudy. Lows in the lower 70s. Wednesday, mostly sunny. Highs in the lower 90s. Wednesday night, mostly clear. Lows in the upper 60s. Thursday, partly cloudy. Highs around 90. Thursday night, partly cloudy. Lows in the mid-60s. Friday, partly cloudy. Highs around 90. Friday night, partly cloudy. Lows in the mid-60s. Saturday, partly cloudy in the morning, then becoming mostly cloudy. Highs in the upper 80s. At 9 a.m. GMT 0900 UTC, the center of Tropical Storm Fay was located near latitude 33.7 north, longitude 33.1 west. Fay is moving toward the north-northeast near 5 miles per hour, 7 kilometers per hour, and this general motion is expected for about another day. A turn to the southwest is expected on Monday. Maximum sustained winds have increased to near 45 miles per hour, 75 kilometers per hour with higher gusts. Additional strengthening is expected over the next day or so. Tropical storm force winds extend outward up to 45 miles, 75 kilometers from the center. The estimated minimum central pressure is 1,004 millibars, 29.65 inches. 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Be sure to follow us on Facebook. Here's a look at local weather conditions as of 5 a.m. At the top of the hour, skies were clear in Shreveport. The temperature was 75 degrees at the regional airport. The dew point was 68, making the relative humidity 78%. Winds were southwest at 6 miles an hour. The pressure was 29.94 inches and falling. In Bossier City, at Barksdale Air Force Base, skies were clear, with a temperature of 79 degrees. The dew point was 68, making the relative humidity 68%. Winds were southwest at 7 miles an hour. The pressure was 29.93 inches and falling. Once again in Shreveport, it was 75 degrees with clear skies at 5 a.m. Around the local area at 5 a.m., in Texarkana, clear and 77. Wind southwest at 6 miles an hour. El Dorado, clear and 73. Wind south at 3 miles an hour. Monroe, clear and 75. Wind south at 5 miles an hour. Natchitoches, clear and 70. Wind calm. Marshall, clear and 71. Wind calm. And at Longview, clear and 73 degrees. Wind south at 6 miles an hour. Elsewhere across the four-state area, over at Dallas, mostly cloudy and 81. Oklahoma City, partly cloudy and 77. Little Rock, partly cloudy and 75. Jackson, Mississippi, clear and 75. Baton Rouge, clear and 70. And at Houston, partly cloudy and 73 degrees. For the most current information, check us out on the web at www.weather.gov/sht. The Shreveport Climate Summary for yesterday, September 19, 2026. Yesterday's high temperature was 98 degrees. The normal high is 89. The record high is 103 degrees, which was set in 1956. Yesterday's low temperature was 67 degrees. The normal low is 66. The record low is 43 degrees, which was set in 1981. No precipitation fell yesterday, which leaves the monthly total at 0.34 inches. This is 1.71 inches below the normal amount of 2.05 inches for September. The total precipitation for the year still stands at 31.62 inches, which is 4.87 inches below normal. Sunrise today is at 7.02 a.m. and sunset is at 7.14 p.m. Now let's check on your
local forecast. Rest of tonight, clear. Near steady temperature in the mid-70s. South winds around 5 miles per hour. Sunday, mostly sunny. Hot with highs in the upper 90s. South winds 5 to 10 miles per hour. Sunday night, partly cloudy in the evening, then becoming mostly cloudy. Lows in the mid-70s. South winds around 5 miles per hour. Monday, partly cloudy. A slight chance of showers in the afternoon. Hot with highs in the upper 90s. West winds around 5 miles per hour. Chance of rain 20%. Monday night, partly cloudy. Lows in the lower 70s. North winds around 5 miles per hour. Tuesday, partly cloudy. Hot with highs in the mid-90s. Tuesday night, partly cloudy. Lows in the lower 70s. Wednesday, mostly sunny. Highs in the lower 90s. Wednesday night, mostly clear. Lows in the upper 60s. Thursday, partly cloudy. Highs around 90. Thursday night, partly cloudy. Lows in the mid-60s. Friday, partly cloudy. Highs around 90. Friday night, partly cloudy. Lows in the mid-60s. Saturday, partly cloudy in the morning, then becoming mostly cloudy. Highs in the upper 80s. At 9 a.m. GMT 0900 UTC, the center of Tropical Storm Fay was located near latitude 33.7 north, longitude 33.1 west. Fay is moving toward the north-northeast near 5 miles per hour, 7 kilometers per hour, and this general motion is expected for about another day. A turn to the southwest is expected on Monday. Maximum sustained winds have increased to near 45 miles per hour, 75 kilometers per hour with higher gusts. Additional strengthening is expected over the next day or so. Tropical storm force winds extend outward up to 45 miles, 75 kilometers from the center. The estimated minimum central pressure is 1,004 millibars, 29.65 inches. 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Be sure to follow us on Facebook. Here's a look at local weather conditions as of 5 a.m. At the top of the hour, skies were clear in Shreveport. The temperature was 75 degrees at the regional airport. The dew point was 68, making the relative humidity 78%. Winds were southwest at 6 miles an hour. The pressure was 29.94 inches and falling. In Bossier City, at Barksdale Air Force Base, skies were clear, with a temperature of 79 degrees. The dew point was 68, making the relative humidity 68%. Winds were southwest at 7 miles an hour. The pressure was 29.93 inches and falling. Once again in Shreveport, it was 75 degrees with clear skies at 5 a.m. Around the local area at 5 a.m., in Texarkana, clear and 77. Wind southwest at 6 miles an hour. El Dorado, clear and 73. Wind south at 3 miles an hour. Monroe, clear and 75. Wind south at 5 miles an hour. Nacogdoches, clear and 70. Wind calm. Marshall, clear and 71. Wind calm. And at Longview, clear and 73 degrees. Wind south at 6 miles an hour. Elsewhere across the four-state area, over at Dallas, mostly cloudy and 81. Oklahoma City, partly cloudy and 77. Little Rock, partly cloudy and 75. Jackson, Mississippi, clear and 75. Baton Rouge, clear and 70. And at Houston, partly cloudy and 73 degrees. For the most current information, check us out on the web at www.weather.gov/sht. The Shreveport Climate Summary for yesterday, September 19th, 2026. Yesterday's high temperature
temperature was 98 degrees. The normal high is 89. The record high is 103 degrees, which was set in 1956. Yesterday's low temperature was 67 degrees. The normal low is 66. The record low is 43 degrees, which was set in 1981. No precipitation fell yesterday, which leaves the monthly total at 0.34 inches. This is 1.71 inches below the normal amount of 2.05 inches for September. The total precipitation for the year still stands at 31.62 inches, which is 4.87 inches below normal. Sunrise today is at 7:02 a.m. and sunset is at 7:14 p.m. Now let's check on your local forecast. Rest of tonight, clear. Near steady temperature in the mid-70s. South winds around 5 miles per hour. Sunday, mostly sunny. Hot with highs in the upper 90s. South winds 5 to 10 miles per hour. Sunday night, partly cloudy in the evening, then becoming mostly cloudy. Lows in the mid-70s. South winds around 5 miles per hour. Monday, partly cloudy. A slight chance of showers in the afternoon. Hot with highs in the upper 90s. West winds around 5 miles per hour. Chance of rain 20%. Monday night, partly cloudy. Lows in the lower 70s. North winds around 5 miles per hour. Tuesday, partly cloudy. Hot with highs in the mid-90s. Tuesday night, partly cloudy. Lows in the lower 70s. Wednesday, mostly sunny. Highs in the lower 90s. Wednesday night, mostly clear. Lows in the upper 60s. Thursday, partly cloudy. Highs around 90. Thursday night, partly cloudy. Lows in the mid-60s. Friday, partly cloudy. Highs around 90. Friday night, partly cloudy. Lows in the mid-60s. Saturday, partly cloudy in the morning, then becoming mostly cloudy. Highs in the upper 80s. Fire danger statement. Elevated fire weather conditions are expected for today for all of our four-state region, which includes extreme southeast Oklahoma, southwest and south-central Arkansas, east Texas, and northern and central Louisiana. Weather conditions will be favorable for wildfire growth. Timing, from noon until 7 p.m. today. Relative humidity, 25 to 35%. Wind sustained south between 5 to 10 miles per hour with occasional gusts to 15 miles per hour. Fuels, critically dry. These conditions will support the spread of wildfires. Outdoor burning and activities that involve open sparks or flames are discouraged. Please report all wildfires to local law enforcement as soon as possible. 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At 9 a.m. GMT 0900 UTC, the center of Tropical Storm Faye was located near latitude 33.7 north, longitude 33.1 west. Faye is moving toward the north-northeast near 5 miles per hour, 7 kilometers per hour, and this general motion is expected for about another day. A turn to the southwest is expected on Monday. Maximum sustained winds have increased to near 45 miles per hour, 75 kilometers per hour with higher gusts. Additional strengthening is expected over the next day or so. Tropical storm force winds extend outward up to 45 miles, 75 kilometers from the center. The estimated minimum central pressure is 1,004 millibars, 29.65 inches. 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

Be sure to follow us on Facebook. Here's a look at local weather conditions as of 5 a.m. At the top of the hour, skies were clear in Shreveport. The temperature was 75 degrees at the regional airport. The dew point was 68, making the relative humidity 78%. Winds were southwest at 6 miles an hour. The pressure was 29.94 inches and falling. In Bossier City, at Barksdale Air Force Base, skies were clear, with a temperature of 79 degrees. The dew point was 68, making the relative humidity 68%. Winds were southwest at 7 miles an hour. The pressure was 29.93 inches and falling. Once again in Shreveport, it was 75 degrees with clear skies at 5 a.m. Here is the latest National Hurricane Center's tropical weather outlook. For the North Atlantic, Caribbean Sea and the Gulf of America, active systems, the National Hurricane Center is issuing advisories on Tropical Depression 6, located several hundred miles southwest of the Azores. Tropical cyclone formation is not expected during the next 7 days. Around the local area at 5 a.m., in Texarkana, clear and 77. Wind southwest at 6 miles an hour. El Dorado, clear and 73. Wind south at 3 miles an hour. Monroe, clear and 75. Wind south at 5 miles an hour. Natchitoches, clear and 70. Wind calm. Marshall, clear and 71. Wind calm. And at Longview, clear and 73 degrees. Wind south at 6 miles an hour. Elsewhere across the four-state area, over at Dallas, mostly cloudy and 81. Oklahoma City, partly cloudy and 77. Little Rock, partly cloudy and 75. Jackson, Mississippi, clear and 75. Baton Rouge, clear and 70. And at Houston, partly cloudy and 73 degrees. For the most current information, check us out on the web at www.weather.gov/sht. The Shreveport Climate Summary for yesterday, September 19, 2026. Yesterday's high temperature was 98 degrees. The normal high is 89. The record high is 103 degrees, which was set in 1956. Yesterday's low temperature was 67 degrees. The normal low is 66. The record low is 43 degrees, which was set in 1981. No precipitation fell yesterday, which leaves the monthly total at 0.34 inches. This is 1.71 inches below the normal amount of 2.05 inches for September. The total precipitation for the year still stands at 31.62 inches, which is 4.87 inches below normal. Sunrise today is at 7.02 a.m. and sunset is at 7.14 p.m. Now let's check on your local forecast. Rest of tonight, clear. Near steady temperature in the mid-70s. South winds around 5 miles per hour. Sunday, mostly sunny. Hot with highs in the upper 90s. South winds 5 to 10 miles per hour. Sunday night, partly cloudy in the evening, then becoming mostly cloudy. Lows in the mid-70s. South winds around 5 miles per hour. Monday, partly cloudy. A slight chance of showers in the afternoon. Hot with highs in the upper 90s. West winds around 5 miles per hour. Chance of rain 20%. Monday night, partly cloudy. Lows in the lower 70s. North winds around 5 miles per hour. Tuesday, partly cloudy. Hot with highs in the mid-90s. Tuesday night, partly cloudy. Lows in the lower 70s. Wednesday, mostly sunny. Highs in the lower 90s. Wednesday night, mostly clear. Lows in the upper 60s. Thursday, partly cloudy. Highs around 90. Thursday night, partly cloudy. Lows in the mid-60s. Friday, partly cloudy. Highs around
around 90. Friday night, partly cloudy. Lows in the mid-60s. Saturday, partly cloudy in the morning, then becoming mostly cloudy. Highs in the upper 80s. Here is your area's open water boating forecast. Wind gusts may be higher. Rest of tonight, partly cloudy. Highs in the upper 90s. Lows in the lower 70s. Southwest winds 10 to 15 miles per hour. Heat index readings 102 to 105. Monday, partly cloudy. Highs in the upper 90s. Northwest winds 5 to 10 miles per hour. Heat index readings 102 to 105. Monday night, partly cloudy. Lows in the lower 70s. East winds 5 to 10 miles per hour becoming north after midnight. Tuesday, partly cloudy. Highs in the mid-90s. North winds 10 to 15 miles per hour. Tuesday night, partly cloudy. Lows in the lower 70s. Northeast winds 10 to 15 miles per hour. Wednesday, mostly sunny. Highs in the lower 90s. Wednesday night, mostly clear. Lows in the mid-60s. Thursday, partly cloudy. Highs in the lower 90s. Thursday night, partly cloudy. Lows in the mid-60s. Friday, partly cloudy. Highs in the lower 90s. Friday night, partly cloudy. Lows in the mid-60s. Saturday, becoming mostly cloudy. Highs around 90. Saturday night, mostly cloudy. Lows in the lower 60s. Sunday, partly cloudy. Highs in the lower 90s. At 9 a.m. GMT 0900 UTC, the center of Tropical Storm Faye was located near latitude 33.7 north, longitude 33.1 west. Faye is moving toward the north-northeast near 5 miles per hour, 7 kilometers per hour, and this general motion is expected for about another day. A turn to the southwest is expected on Monday. Maximum sustained winds have increased to near 45 miles per hour, 75 kilometers per hour with higher gusts. Additional strengthening is expected over the next day or so. Tropical storm force winds extend outward up to 45 miles, 75 kilometers from the center. The estimated minimum central pressure is 1,004 millibars, 29.65 inches. 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Be sure to follow us on Facebook. Here's a look at local weather conditions as of 5 a.m. At the top of the hour, skies were clear in Shreveport. The temperature was 75 degrees at the regional airport. The dew point was 68, making the relative humidity 78%. Winds were southwest at 6 miles an hour. The pressure was 29.94 inches and falling. In Bossier City, at Barksdale Air Force Base, skies were clear, with a temperature of 79 degrees. The dew point was 68, making the relative humidity 68%. Winds were southwest at 7 miles an hour. The pressure was 29.93 inches and falling. Once again in Shreveport, it was 75 degrees with clear skies at 5 a.m. Around the local area at 5 a.m., in Texarkana, clear and 77. Wind southwest at 6 miles an hour. El Dorado, clear and 73. Wind south at 3 miles an hour. Monroe, clear and 75. Wind south at 5 miles an hour. Nacogdoches, clear and 70. Wind calm. Marshall, clear and 71. Wind calm. And at Longview, clear and 73 degrees. Wind south at 6 miles an hour. Elsewhere across the four-state area, over at Dallas, mostly cloudy and 81. Oklahoma City, partly cloudy and 77. Little Rock, partly cloudy and 75. Jackson, Mississippi, clear and 75. Baton Rouge, clear and
70. And at Houston, partly cloudy and 73 degrees. For the most current information, check us out on the web at www.weather.gov/sht. The Shreveport Climate Summary for yesterday, September 19, 2026. Yesterday's high temperature was 98 degrees. The normal high is 89. The record high is 103 degrees, which was set in 1956. Yesterday's low temperature was 67 degrees. The normal low is 66. The record low is 43 degrees, which was set in 1981. No precipitation fell yesterday, which leaves the monthly total at 0.34 inches. This is 1.71 inches below the normal amount of 2.05 inches for September. The total precipitation for the year still stands at 31.62 inches, which is 4.87 inches below normal. Sunrise today is at 7.02 a.m. and sunset is at 7.14 p.m. Fire danger statement. Elevated fire weather conditions are expected for today for all of our four-state region, which includes extreme southeast Oklahoma, southwest and south-central Arkansas, east Texas, and northern and central Louisiana. Weather conditions will be favorable for wildfire growth. Timing, from noon until 7 p.m. today. Relative humidity, 25 to 35%. Wind sustained south between 5 to 10 miles per hour with occasional gusts to 15 miles per hour. Fuels, critically dry. These conditions will support the spread of wildfires. Outdoor burning and activities that involve open sparks or flames are discouraged. Please report all wildfires to local law enforcement as soon as possible. This is your NOAA Weather Radio, station WXJ97, operating on a frequency of 162.400 MHz, providing the latest weather information on a 24-hour basis. 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Now let's check on your local forecast. Rest of tonight, clear. Near steady temperature in the mid-70s. South winds around 5 miles per hour. Sunday, mostly sunny. Hot with highs in the upper 90s. South winds 5 to 10 miles per hour. Sunday night, partly cloudy in the evening, then becoming mostly cloudy. Lows in the mid-70s. South winds around 5 miles per hour. Monday, partly cloudy. A slight chance of showers in the afternoon. Hot with highs in the upper 90s. West winds around 5 miles per hour. Chance of rain 20%. Monday night, partly cloudy. Lows in the lower 70s. North winds around 5 miles per hour. Tuesday, partly cloudy. Hot with highs in the mid-90s. Tuesday night, partly cloudy. Lows in the lower 70s. Wednesday, mostly sunny. Highs in the lower 90s. Wednesday night, mostly clear. Lows in the upper 60s. Thursday, partly cloudy. Highs around 90. Thursday night, partly cloudy. Lows in the mid-60s. Friday, partly cloudy. Highs around 90. Friday night, partly cloudy. Lows in the mid-60s. Saturday, partly cloudy in the morning, then becoming mostly cloudy. Highs in the upper 80s. At 9 a.m. GMT 0900 UTC, the center of Tropical Storm Faye was located near latitude 33.7 north, longitude 33.1 west. Faye is moving toward the north-northeast near 5 miles per hour, 7 kilometers per hour, and this general motion is expected for about another day. A turn to the southwest is expected on Monday. Maximum sustained winds have increased to near 45 miles per hour, 75 kilometers per hour with higher gusts. Additional strengthening is expected over the next day or so. Tropical storm force winds extend outward up to
to 45 miles, 75 kilometers from the center. The estimated minimum central pressure is 1,004 millibars, 29.65 inches. 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Be sure to follow us on Facebook. Here's a look at local weather conditions as of 5 a.m. At the top of the hour, skies were clear in Shreveport. The temperature was 75 degrees at the regional airport. The dew point was 68, making the relative humidity 78%. Winds were southwest at 6 miles an hour. The pressure was 29.94 inches and falling. In Bossier City, at Barksdale Air Force Base, skies were clear, with a temperature of 79 degrees. The dew point was 68, making the relative humidity 68%. Winds were southwest at 7 miles an hour. The pressure was 29.93 inches and falling. Once again in Shreveport, it was 75 degrees with clear skies at 5 a.m. Around the local area at 5 a.m., in Texarkana, clear and 77. Wind southwest at 6 miles an hour. El Dorado, clear and 73. Wind south at 3 miles an hour. Monroe, clear and 75. Wind south at 5 miles an hour. Nacogdoches, clear and 70. Wind calm. Marshall, clear and 71. Wind calm. And at Longview, clear and 73 degrees. Wind south at 6 miles an hour. Elsewhere across the four-state area, over at Dallas, mostly cloudy and 81. Oklahoma City, partly cloudy and 77. Little Rock, partly cloudy and 75. Jackson, Mississippi, clear and 75. Baton Rouge, clear and 70. And at Houston, partly cloudy and 73 degrees. For the most current information, check us out on the web at www.weather.gov/sht. The Shreveport Climate Summary for yesterday, September 19, 2026. Yesterday's high temperature was 98 degrees. The normal high is 89. The record high is 103 degrees, which was set in 1956. Yesterday's low temperature was 67 degrees. The normal low is 66. The record low is 43 degrees, which was set in 1981. No precipitation fell yesterday, which leaves the monthly total at 0.34 inches. This is 1.71 inches below the normal amount of 2.05 inches for September. The total precipitation for the year still stands at 31.62 inches, which is 4.87 inches below normal. Sunrise today is at 7.02 a.m. and sunset is at 7.14 p.m. Now let's check on your local forecast. Rest of tonight, clear. Near steady temperature in the mid-70s. South winds around 5 miles per hour. Sunday, mostly sunny. Hot with highs in the upper 90s. South winds 5 to 10 miles per hour. Sunday night, partly cloudy in the evening, then becoming mostly cloudy. Lows in the mid-70s. South winds around 5 miles per hour. Monday, partly cloudy. A slight chance of showers in the afternoon. Hot with highs in the upper 90s. West winds around 5 miles per hour. Chance of rain 20%. Monday night, partly cloudy. Lows in the lower 70s. North winds around 5 miles per hour. Tuesday, partly cloudy. Hot with highs in the mid-90s. Tuesday night, partly cloudy. Lows in the lower 70s. Wednesday, mostly sunny. Highs in the lower 90s. Wednesday night, mostly clear. Lows in the upper 60s. Thursday, partly cloudy. Highs around 90. Thursday night, partly cloudy. Lows in the mid-60s. Friday, partly cloudy. Highs around 90. Friday night,
partly cloudy. Lows in the mid-60s. Saturday, partly cloudy in the morning, then becoming mostly cloudy. Highs in the upper 80s. At 9 a.m. GMT 0900 UTC, the center of Tropical Storm Fay was located near latitude 33.7 north, longitude 33.1 west. Fay is moving toward the north-northeast near 5 miles per hour, 7 kilometers per hour, and this general motion is expected for about another day. A turn to the southwest is expected on Monday. Maximum sustained winds have increased to near 45 miles per hour, 75 kilometers per hour with higher gusts. Additional strengthening is expected over the next day or so. Tropical storm force winds extend outward up to 45 miles, 75 kilometers from the center. The estimated minimum central pressure is 1,004 millibars, 29.65 inches. 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Be sure to follow us on Facebook. Here's a look at local weather conditions as of 6 a.m. At the top of the hour, skies were clear in Shreveport. The temperature was 73 degrees at the regional airport. The dew point was 66, making the relative humidity 78%. Winds were southwest at 3 miles an hour. The pressure was 29.94 inches and steady. In Bossier City, at Barksdale Air Force Base, skies were clear, with a temperature of 78 degrees. The dew point was 68, making the relative humidity 71%. Winds were south at 5 miles an hour. The pressure was 29.94 inches and rising. Once again in Shreveport, it was 73 degrees with clear skies at 6 a.m. Around the local area at 6 a.m., in Texarkana, clear at 76. Wind south at 8 miles an hour. El Dorado, clear at 71. Wind calm. Monroe, clear at 74. Wind west at 6 miles an hour. Natchitoches, clear and 69. Wind calm. Marshall, clear and 69. Wind calm. And at Longview, clear and 73 degrees. Wind south at 3 miles an hour. Elsewhere across the four-state area, over at Dallas, mostly cloudy and 80. Oklahoma City, mostly cloudy and 77. Little Rock, partly cloudy and 74. Jackson, Mississippi, clear and 75. Baton Rouge, clear and 70. And at Houston, partly cloudy and 73 degrees. For the most current information, check us out on the web at www.weather.gov/sht. The Shreveport Climate Summary for yesterday, September 19, 2026. Yesterday's high temperature was 98 degrees. The normal high is 89. The record high is 103 degrees, which was set in 1956. Yesterday's low temperature was 67 degrees. The normal low is 66. The record low is 43 degrees, which was set in 1981. No precipitation fell yesterday, which leaves the monthly total at 0.34 inches. This is 1.71 inches below the normal amount of 2.05 inches for September. The total precipitation for the year still stands at 31.62 inches, which is 4.87 inches below normal. Sunrise today is at 7:02 a.m. and sunset is at 7:14 p.m. Now let's check on your local forecast. Rest of tonight, clear. Near steady temperature in the mid-70s. South winds around 5 miles per hour. Sunday, mostly sunny. Hot with highs in the upper 90s. South winds 5 to 10 miles per hour. Sunday night, partly cloudy in the evening, then becoming mostly cloudy. Lows in the mid-70s. South winds around 5 miles per hour. Monday, partly cloudy. A slight chance of showers in the afternoon. Hot with highs in the upper 90s.
West winds around 5 miles per hour.

chance of rain 20%. Monday night, partly cloudy. Lows in the lower 70s. North winds around 5 miles per hour. Tuesday, partly cloudy. Hot with highs in the mid-90s. Tuesday night, partly cloudy. Lows in the lower 70s. Wednesday, mostly sunny. Highs in the lower 90s. Wednesday night, mostly clear. Lows in the upper 60s. Thursday, partly cloudy. Highs around 90. Thursday night, partly cloudy. Lows in the mid-60s. Friday, partly cloudy. Highs around 90. Friday night, partly cloudy. Lows in the mid-60s. Saturday, partly cloudy in the morning, then becoming mostly cloudy. Highs in the upper 80s. Fire danger statement. Elevated fire weather conditions are expected for today for all of our 4-state region, which includes extreme southeast Oklahoma, southwest and south central Arkansas, east Texas, and northern and central Louisiana. Weather conditions will be favorable for wildfire growth. Timing, from noon until 7 p.m. today. Relative humidity, 25 to 35%. Wind sustained south between 5 to 10 miles per hour with occasional gusts to 15 miles per hour. Fuels, critically dry. These conditions will support the spread of wildfires. Outdoor burning and activities that involve open sparks or flames are discouraged. Please report all wildfires to local law enforcement as soon as possible. At 9 a.m. GMT 0900 UTC, the center of Tropical Storm Fay was located near latitude 33.7 north, longitude 33.1 west. Fay is moving toward the north-northeast near 5 miles per hour, 7 kilometers per hour, and this general motion is expected for about another day. A turn to the southwest is expected on Monday. Maximum sustained winds have increased to near 45 miles per hour, 75 kilometers per hour with higher gusts. Additional strengthening is expected over the next day or so. Tropical storm force winds extend outward up to 45 miles, 75 kilometers from the center. The estimated minimum central pressure is 1,004 millibars, 29.65 inches. 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Be sure to follow us on Facebook. Here's a look at local weather conditions as of 6 a.m. At the top of the hour, skies were clear in Shreveport. The temperature was 73 degrees at the regional airport. The dew point was 66, making the relative humidity 78%. Winds were southwest at 3 miles an hour. The pressure was 29.94 inches and steady. In Bossier City, at Barksdale Air Force Base, skies were clear, with a temperature of 78 degrees. The dew point was 68, making the relative humidity 71%. Winds were south at 5 miles an hour. The pressure was 29.94 inches and rising. Once again in Shreveport, it was 73 degrees with clear skies at 6 a.m. Around the local area at 6 a.m., in Texarkana, clear and 76. Wind south at 8 miles an hour. El Dorado, clear and 71. Wind calm. Monroe, clear and 74. Wind west at 6 miles an hour. Nacogdoches, clear and 69. Wind calm. Marshall, clear and 69. Wind calm. And at Longview, clear and 73 degrees. Wind south at 3 miles an hour.
Elsewhere across the four-state area, over at Dallas, mostly cloudy and 80. Oklahoma City, mostly cloudy and 77. Little Rock, partly cloudy and 74. Jackson, Mississippi, clear and 75. Baton Rouge, clear and 70. And at Houston, partly cloudy and 73 degrees. For the most current information, check us out on the web at www.weather.gov/sht. The Shreveport Climate Summary for yesterday, September 19, 2026. Yesterday's high temperature was 98 degrees. The normal high is 89. The record high is 103 degrees, which was set in 1956. Yesterday's low temperature was 67 degrees. The normal low is 66. The record low is 43 degrees, which was set in 1981. No precipitation fell yesterday, which leaves the monthly total at 0.34 inches. This is 1.71 inches below the normal amount of 2.05 inches for September. The total precipitation for the year still stands at 31.62 inches, which is 4.87 inches below normal. Sunrise today is at 7.02 a.m. and sunset is at 7.14 p.m. Now let's check on your local forecast. Rest of tonight, clear. Near steady temperature in the mid-70s. South winds around 5 miles per hour. Sunday, mostly sunny. Hot with highs in the upper 90s. South winds 5 to 10 miles per hour. Sunday night, partly cloudy in the evening, then becoming mostly cloudy. Lows in the mid-70s. South winds around 5 miles per hour. Monday, partly cloudy. A slight chance of showers in the afternoon. Hot with highs in the upper 90s. West winds around 5 miles per hour. Chance of rain 20%. Monday night, partly cloudy. Lows in the lower 70s. North winds around 5 miles per hour. Tuesday, partly cloudy. Hot with highs in the mid-90s. Tuesday night, partly cloudy. Lows in the lower 70s. Wednesday, mostly sunny. Highs in the lower 90s. Wednesday night, mostly clear. Lows in the upper 60s. Thursday, partly cloudy. Highs around 90. Thursday night, partly cloudy. Lows in the mid-60s. Friday, partly cloudy. Highs around 90. Friday night, partly cloudy. Lows in the mid-60s. Saturday, partly cloudy in the morning, then becoming mostly cloudy. Highs in the upper 80s. At 9 a.m. GMT 0900 UTC, the center of Tropical Storm Fay was located near latitude 33.7 north, longitude 33.1 west. Fay is moving toward the north-northeast near 5 miles per hour, 7 kilometers per hour, and this general motion is expected for about another day. A turn to the southwest is expected on Monday. Maximum sustained winds have increased to near 45 miles per hour, 75 kilometers per hour with higher gusts. Additional strengthening is expected over the next day or so. Tropical storm force winds extend outward up to 45 miles, 75 kilometers from the center. The estimated minimum central pressure is 1,004 millibars, 29.65 inches. 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Be sure to follow us on Facebook. Here's a look at local weather conditions as of 6 a.m. At the top of the hour, skies were clear in Shreveport. The temperature was 73 degrees at the regional airport. The dew point was 66, making the relative humidity 78%. Winds were southwest at 3 miles an hour. The pressure was 29.94 inches and steady. In Bossier City, at Barksdale Air Force Base, skies were clear, with a temperature of 78 degrees. The dew point was 68, making the relative humidity 71%.
Winds were south at 5 miles an hour.

index readings 102 to 105. Monday night, partly cloudy. Lows in the lower 70s. East winds 5 to 10 miles per hour becoming north after midnight. Tuesday, partly cloudy. Highs in the mid-90s. North winds 10 to 15 miles per hour. Tuesday night, partly cloudy. Lows in the lower 70s. Northeast winds 10 to 15 miles per hour. Wednesday, mostly sunny. Highs in the lower 90s. Wednesday night, mostly clear. Lows in the mid-60s. Thursday, partly cloudy. Highs in the lower 90s. Thursday night, partly cloudy. Lows in the mid-60s. Friday, partly cloudy. Highs in the lower 90s. Friday night, partly cloudy. Lows in the mid-60s. Saturday, becoming mostly cloudy. Highs around 90. Saturday night, mostly cloudy. Lows in the lower 60s. Sunday, partly cloudy. Highs in the lower 90s. Here is your area's open water boating forecast. Wind gusts may be higher. Rest of today, sunny toward daybreak, then becoming partly cloudy. Highs in the upper 90s. South winds 10 to 15 miles per hour. Highest heat index readings 102 to 105. Tonight, becoming mostly cloudy. Lows in the mid-70s. Southwest winds 5 to 10 miles per hour. Monday, partly cloudy. Highs in the upper 90s. Northwest winds 5 to 10 miles per hour. Heat index readings 102 to 105. Monday night, partly cloudy. Lows in the lower 70s. East winds 5 to 10 miles per hour becoming north after midnight. Tuesday, partly cloudy. Highs in the mid-90s. North winds 10 to 15 miles per hour. Tuesday night, partly cloudy. Lows around 70. Wednesday, mostly sunny. Highs in the lower 90s. Wednesday night, mostly clear. Lows in the mid-60s. Thursday, partly cloudy. Highs in the lower 90s. Partly cloudy. Highs in the lower 90s. Thursday night, partly cloudy. Lows in the mid-60s. Friday, partly cloudy. Highs in the lower 90s. Friday night, partly cloudy. Lows in the mid-60s. Saturday, becoming mostly cloudy. Highs around 90. At 9 a.m. GMT 0900 UTC, the center of Tropical Storm Fay was located near latitude 33.7 north, longitude 33.1 west. Fay is moving toward the north-northeast near 5 miles per hour, 7 kilometers per hour, and this general motion is expected for about another day. A turn to the southwest is expected on Monday. Maximum sustained winds have increased to near 45 miles per hour, 75 kilometers per hour with higher gusts. Additional strengthening is expected over the next day or so. Tropical storm force winds extend outward up to 45 miles, 75 kilometers from the center. The estimated minimum central pressure is 1,004 millibars, 29.65 inches. 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Be sure to follow us on Facebook. Here's a look at local weather conditions as of 6 a.m. At the top of the hour, skies were clear in Shreveport. The temperature was 73 degrees at the regional airport. The dew point was 66, making the relative humidity 78%. Winds were southwest at 3 miles an hour. The pressure was 29.94 inches and steady. In Bossier City, at Barksdale Air Force Base, skies were clear, with a temperature of 78 degrees. The dew point was 68, making the relative humidity 71%. Winds were south at 5 miles an hour. The pressure was 29.94 inches and rising. Once again in Shreveport, it was 7.

23 degrees with clear skies at 6 a.m. Around the local area at 6 a.m. in Texarkana, clear and 76. Wind south at 8 miles an hour. El Dorado, clear and 71. Wind calm. Monroe, clear and 74. Wind west at 6 miles an hour. Natchitoches, clear and 69. Wind calm. Marshall, clear and 69. Wind calm. And at Longview, clear and 73 degrees. Wind south at 3 miles an hour. Elsewhere across the four-state area, over at Dallas, mostly cloudy and 80. Oklahoma City, mostly cloudy and 77. Little Rock, partly cloudy and 74. Jackson, Mississippi, clear and 75. Baton Rouge, clear and 70. And at Houston, partly cloudy and 73 degrees. For the most current information, check us out on the web at www.weather.gov/sht. Fire danger statement. Elevated fire weather conditions are expected for today for all of our four-state region, which includes extreme southeast Oklahoma, southwest and south-central Arkansas, east Texas, and northern and central Louisiana. Weather conditions will be favorable for wildfire growth. Timing, from noon until 7 p.m. today. Relative humidity, 25 to 35%. Wind sustained south between 5 to 10 miles per hour with occasional gusts to 15 miles per hour. Fuels, critically dry. These conditions will support the spread of wildfires. Outdoor burning and activities that involve open sparks or flames are discouraged. Please report all wildfires to local law enforcement as soon as possible. 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The Shreveport Climate Summary for yesterday, September 19, 2026. Yesterday's high temperature was 98 degrees. The normal high is 89. The record high is 103 degrees, which was set in 1956. Yesterday's low temperature was 67 degrees. The normal low is 66. The record low is 43 degrees, which was set in 1981. No precipitation fell yesterday, which leaves the monthly total at 0.34 inches. This is 1.71 inches below the normal amount of 2.05 inches for September. The total precipitation for the year still stands at 31.62 inches, which is 4.87 inches below normal. Sunrise today is at 7.02 a.m. and sunset is at 7.14 p.m. Now let's check on your local forecast. Today, mostly sunny. Hot with highs in the upper 90s. South winds 5 to 10 miles per hour. Tonight, partly cloudy in the evening, then becoming mostly cloudy. Lows in the mid-70s. South winds around 5 miles per hour. Monday, partly cloudy. A slight chance of showers in the afternoon. Hot with highs in the upper 90s. West winds around 5 miles per hour. Chance of rain 20%. Monday night, partly cloudy. Lows in the lower 70s. North winds around 5 miles per hour. Tuesday, partly cloudy. Hot with highs in the mid-90s. North winds 5 to 10 miles per hour. Tuesday night, partly cloudy. Lows in the lower 70s. Wednesday, mostly sunny. Highs in the lower 90s. Wednesday night, mostly clear. Lows in the upper 60s. Thursday, partly cloudy. Highs around 90. Thursday night, partly cloudy. Lows in the mid-60s. Friday, partly cloudy. Highs around 90.
Friday night, partly cloudy. Lows in the mid-60s. Saturday, partly cloudy in the morning, then becoming mostly cloudy. Highs in the upper 80s. At 9 a.m. GMT 0900 UTC, the center of Tropical Storm Faye was located near latitude 33.7 north, longitude 33.1 west. Faye is moving toward the north-northeast near 5 miles per hour, 7 kilometers per hour, and this general motion is expected for about another day. A turn to the southwest is expected on Monday. Maximum sustained winds have increased to near 45 miles per hour, 75 kilometers per hour with higher gusts. Additional strengthening is expected over the next day or so. Tropical storm force winds extend outward up to 45 miles, 75 kilometers from the center. The estimated minimum central pressure is 1,004 millibars, 29.65 inches. 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Be sure to follow us on Facebook. Here's a look at local weather conditions as of 6 a.m. At the top of the hour, skies were clear in Shreveport. The temperature was 73 degrees at the regional airport. The dew point was 66, making the relative humidity 78%. Winds were southwest at 3 miles an hour. The pressure was 29.94 inches and steady. In Bossier City, at Barksdale Air Force Base, skies were clear, with a temperature of 78 degrees. The dew point was 68, making the relative humidity 71%. Winds were south at 5 miles an hour. The pressure was 29.94 inches and rising. Once again in Shreveport, it was 73 degrees with clear skies at 6 a.m. Around the local area at 6 a.m., in Texarkana, clear and 76. Wind south at 8 miles an hour. El Dorado, clear and 71. Wind calm. Monroe, clear and 74. Wind west at 6 miles an hour. Natchitoches, clear and 69. Wind calm. Marshall, clear and 69. Wind calm. And at Longview, clear and 73 degrees. Wind south at 3 miles an hour. Elsewhere across the four-state area, over at Dallas, mostly cloudy and 80. Oklahoma City, mostly cloudy and 77. Little Rock, partly cloudy and 74. Jackson, Mississippi, clear and 75. Baton Rouge, clear and 70. And at Houston, partly cloudy and 73 degrees. For the most current information, check us out on the web at www.weather.gov/sht. The Shreveport Climate Summary for yesterday, September 19, 2026. Yesterday's high temperature was 98 degrees. The normal high is 89. The record high is 103 degrees, which was set in 1956. Yesterday's low temperature was 67 degrees. The normal low is 66. The record low is 43 degrees, which was set in 1981. No precipitation fell yesterday, which leaves the monthly total at 0.34 inches. This is 1.71 inches below the normal amount of 2.05 inches for September. The total precipitation for the year still stands at 31.62 inches, which is 4.87 inches below normal. Sunrise today is at 7:02 a.m. and sunset is at 7:14 p.m. Now let's check on your local forecast. Today, mostly sunny. Hot with highs in the upper 90s. South winds 5 to 10 miles per hour. Tonight, partly cloudy in the evening, then becoming mostly cloudy. Lows in the mid-70s. South winds around 5 miles per hour. Monday, partly cloudy. A slight chance of showers in the afternoon. Hot with highs in the upper 90s. West winds around 5 miles per hour. Chance of rain 20%. Monday night, partly cloudy. Lows in the lower 70s.
North winds around 5 miles per hour. Tuesday, partly cloudy. Hot with highs in the mid-90s. North winds 5 to 10 miles per hour. Tuesday night, partly cloudy. Lows in the lower 70s. Wednesday, mostly sunny. Highs in the lower 90s. Wednesday night, mostly clear. Lows in the upper 60s. Thursday, partly cloudy. Highs around 90. Thursday night, partly cloudy. Lows in the mid-60s. Friday, partly cloudy. Highs around 90. Friday night, partly cloudy. Lows in the mid-60s. Saturday, partly cloudy in the morning, then becoming mostly cloudy. Highs in the upper 80s. Here is your area's open water boating forecast. Wind gusts may be higher. Today, mostly sunny. Highs in the upper 90s. South winds 10 to 15 miles per hour. Heat index readings 102 to 105. Tonight, becoming mostly cloudy. Lows in the mid-70s. Southwest winds 5 to 10 miles per hour. Monday, partly cloudy. Highs in the upper 90s. Northwest winds 5 to 10 miles per hour. Heat index readings 102 to 105. Monday night, partly cloudy. Lows in the lower 70s. East winds 5 to 10 miles per hour becoming north after midnight. Tuesday, partly cloudy. Highs in the mid-90s. North winds 10 to 15 miles per hour. Tuesday night, partly cloudy. Lows around 70. Wednesday, mostly sunny. Highs in the lower 90s. Wednesday night, mostly clear. Lows in the mid-60s. Thursday, partly cloudy. Highs in the lower 90s. Thursday night, partly cloudy. Lows in the mid-60s. Friday, partly cloudy. Highs in the lower 90s. Friday night, partly cloudy. Lows in the mid-60s. Saturday, becoming mostly cloudy. Highs around 90. At 9 a.m. GMT 0900 UTC, the center of Tropical Storm Faye was located near latitude 33.7 north, longitude 33.1 west. Faye is moving toward the north-northeast near 5 miles per hour, 7 kilometers per hour, and this general motion is expected for about another day. A turn to the southwest is expected on Monday. Maximum sustained winds have increased to near 45 miles per hour, 75 kilometers per hour with higher gusts. Additional strengthening is expected over the next day or so. Tropical storm force winds extend outward up to 45 miles, 75 kilometers from the center. The estimated minimum central pressure is 1,004 millibars, 29.65 inches. 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Be sure to follow us on Facebook. Here's a look at local weather conditions as of 6 a.m. At the top of the hour, skies were clear in Shreveport. The temperature was 73 degrees at the regional airport. The dew point was 66, making the relative humidity 78%. Winds were southwest at 3 miles an hour. The pressure was 29.94 inches and steady. In Bossier City, at Barksdale Air Force Base, skies were clear, with a temperature of 78 degrees. The dew point was 68, making the relative humidity 71%. Winds were south at 5 miles an hour. The pressure was 29.94 inches and rising. Once again in Shreveport, it was 73 degrees with clear skies at 6 a.m. Around the local area at 6 a.m., in Texarkana, clear and 76. Wind south at 8 miles an hour. El Dorado, clear and 71. Wind calm. Monroe, clear and 74. Wind west at 6 miles an hour. Nacogdoches, clear and 69. Wind calm.
Marshall, clear and 69. Wind calm. And at Longview, clear and 73 degrees. Wind south at 3 miles an hour. Elsewhere across the four-state area, over at Dallas, mostly cloudy and 80. Oklahoma City, mostly cloudy and 77. Little Rock, partly cloudy and 74. Jackson, Mississippi, clear and 75. Baton Rouge, clear and 70. And at Houston, partly cloudy and 73 degrees. For the most current information, check us out on the web at www.weather.gov/sht. Fire danger statement. Elevated fire weather conditions are expected for today for all of our four-state region, which includes extreme southeast Oklahoma, southwest and south-central Arkansas, east Texas, and northern and central Louisiana. Weather conditions will be favorable for wildfire growth. Timing, from noon until 7 p.m. today. Relative humidity, 25 to 35%. Wind sustained south between 5 to 10 miles per hour with occasional gusts to 15 miles per hour. Fuels, critically dry. These conditions will support the spread of wildfires. Outdoor burning and activities that involve open sparks or flames are discouraged. Please report all wildfires to local law enforcement as soon as possible. 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The Shreveport Climate Summary for yesterday, September 19, 2026. Yesterday's high temperature was 98 degrees. The normal high is 89. The record high is 103 degrees, which was set in 1956. Yesterday's low temperature was 67 degrees. The normal low is 66. The record low is 43 degrees, which was set in 1981. No precipitation fell yesterday, which leaves the monthly total at 0.34 inches. This is 1.71 inches below the normal amount of 2.05 inches for September. The total precipitation for the year still stands at 31.62 inches, which is 4.87 inches below normal. Sunrise today is at 7.02 a.m. and sunset is at 7.14 p.m. Now let's check on your local forecast. Today, mostly sunny. Hot with highs in the upper 90s. South winds 5 to 10 miles per hour. Tonight, partly cloudy in the evening, then becoming mostly cloudy. Lows in the mid-70s. South winds around 5 miles per hour. Monday, partly cloudy. A slight chance of showers in the afternoon. Hot with highs in the upper 90s. West winds around 5 miles per hour. Chance of rain 20%. Monday night, partly cloudy. Lows in the lower 70s. North winds around 5 miles per hour. Tuesday, partly cloudy. Hot with highs in the mid-90s. North winds 5 to 10 miles per hour. Tuesday night, partly cloudy. Lows in the lower 70s. Wednesday, mostly sunny. Highs in the lower 90s. Wednesday night, mostly clear. Lows in the upper 60s. Thursday, partly cloudy. Highs around 90. Thursday night, partly cloudy. Lows in the mid-60s. Friday, partly cloudy. Highs around 90. Friday night, partly cloudy. Lows in the mid-60s. Saturday, partly cloudy in the morning, then becoming mostly cloudy. Highs in the upper 80s. At 9 a.m. GMT 0900 UTC, the center of Tropical Storm Fay was located near latitude 33.7 north, longitude 33.1 west. Fay is moving toward the north-northeast.

5 miles per hour, 7 kilometers per hour, and this general motion is expected for about another day. A turn to the southwest is expected on Monday. Maximum sustained winds have increased to near 45 miles per hour, 75 kilometers per hour with higher gusts. Additional strengthening is expected over the next day or so. Tropical storm force winds extend outward up to 45 miles, 75 kilometers from the center. The estimated minimum central pressure is 1,004 millibars, 29.65 inches. 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Be sure to follow us on Facebook. Here's a look at local weather conditions as of 6 a.m. At the top of the hour, skies were clear in Shreveport. The temperature was 73 degrees at the regional airport. The dew point was 66, making the relative humidity 78%. Winds were southwest at 3 miles an hour. The pressure was 29.94 inches and steady. In Bossier City, at Barksdale Air Force Base, skies were clear, with a temperature of 78 degrees. The dew point was 68, making the relative humidity 71%. Winds were south at 5 miles an hour. The pressure was 29.94 inches and rising. Once again in Shreveport, it was 73 degrees with clear skies at 6 a.m. Around the local area at 6 a.m., in Texarkana, clear at 76. Wind south at 8 miles an hour. El Dorado, clear at 71. Wind calm. Monroe, clear at 74. Wind west at 6 miles an hour. Nacogdoches, clear at 69. Wind calm. Marshall, clear at 69. Wind calm. And at Longview, clear at 73 degrees. Wind south at 3 miles an hour. Elsewhere across the four-state area, over at Dallas, mostly cloudy and 80. Oklahoma City, mostly cloudy and 77. Little Rock, partly cloudy and 74. Jackson, Mississippi, clear and 75. Baton Rouge, clear and 70. And at Houston, partly cloudy and 73 degrees. For the most current information, check us out on the web at www.weather.gov/sht. The Shreveport Climate Summary for yesterday, September 19, 2026. Yesterday's high temperature was 98 degrees. The normal high is 89. The record high is 103 degrees, which was set in 1956. Yesterday's low temperature was 67 degrees. The normal low is 66. The record low is 43 degrees, which was set in 1981. No precipitation fell yesterday, which leaves the monthly total at 0.34 inches. This is 1.71 inches below the normal amount of 2.05 inches for September. The total precipitation for the year still stands at 31.62 inches, which is 4.87 inches below normal. Sunrise today is at 7.02 a.m. and sunset is at 7.14 p.m. Now let's check on your local forecast. Today, mostly sunny. Hot with highs in the upper 90s. South winds 5 to 10 miles per hour. Tonight, partly cloudy in the evening, then becoming mostly cloudy. Lows in the mid-70s. South winds around 5 miles per hour. Monday, partly cloudy. A slight chance of showers in the afternoon. Hot with highs in the upper 90s. West winds around 5 miles per hour. Chance of rain 20%. Monday night, partly cloudy. Lows in the lower 70s. North winds around 5 miles per hour. Tuesday, partly cloudy. Hot with highs in the mid-90s. North winds 5 to 10 miles per hour. Tuesday night, partly cloudy. Lows in the lower 70s. Wednesday, mostly sunny. Highs in the lower 90s. Wednesday night, mostly clear. Lows in the upper 60s.
Thursday, partly cloudy. Highs around 90. Thursday night, partly cloudy. Lows in the mid-60s. Friday, partly cloudy. Highs around 90. Friday night, partly cloudy. Lows in the mid-60s. Saturday, partly cloudy in the morning, then becoming mostly cloudy. Highs in the upper 80s. Here is your area's open water boating forecast. Wind gusts may be higher. Today, mostly sunny. Highs in the upper 90s. South winds 10 to 15 miles per hour. Heat index readings 102 to 105. Tonight, becoming mostly cloudy. Lows in the mid-70s. Southwest winds 5 to 10 miles per hour. Monday, partly cloudy. Highs in the upper 90s. Northwest winds 5 to 10 miles per hour. Heat index readings 102 to 105. Monday night, partly cloudy. Lows in the lower 70s. East winds 5 to 10 miles per hour becoming north after midnight. Tuesday, partly cloudy. Highs in the mid-90s. North winds 10 to 15 miles per hour. Tuesday night, partly cloudy. Lows around 70. Wednesday, mostly sunny. Highs in the lower 90s. Wednesday night, mostly clear. Lows in the mid-60s. Thursday, partly cloudy. Highs in the lower 90s. Thursday night, partly cloudy. Lows in the mid-60s. Friday, partly cloudy. Highs in the lower 90s. Friday night, partly cloudy. Lows in the mid-60s. Saturday, becoming mostly cloudy. Highs around 90. At 9 a.m. GMT 0900 UTC, the center of Tropical Storm Faye was located near latitude 33.7 north, longitude 33.1 west. Faye is moving toward the north-northeast near 5 miles per hour, 7 kilometers per hour, and this general motion is expected for about another day. A turn to the southwest is expected on Monday. Maximum sustained winds have increased to near 45 miles per hour, 75 kilometers per hour with higher gusts. Additional strengthening is expected over the next day or so. Tropical storm force winds extend outward up to 45 miles, 75 kilometers from the center. The estimated minimum central pressure is 1,004 millibars, 29.65 inches. 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Be sure to follow us on Facebook. Here's a look at local weather conditions as of 6 a.m. At the top of the hour, skies were clear in Shreveport. The temperature was 73 degrees at the regional airport. The dew point was 66, making the relative humidity 78%. Winds were southwest at 3 miles an hour. The pressure was 29.94 inches and steady. In Bossier City, at Barksdale Air Force Base, skies were clear, with a temperature of 78 degrees. The dew point was 68, making the relative humidity 71%. Winds were south at 5 miles an hour. The pressure was 29.94 inches and rising. Once again in Shreveport, it was 73 degrees with clear skies at 6 a.m. Around the local area at 6 a.m., in Texarkana, clear and 76. Wind south at 8 miles an hour. El Dorado, clear and 71. Wind calm. Monroe, clear and 74. Wind west at 6 miles an hour. Nacogdoches, clear and 69. Wind calm. Marshall, clear and 69. Wind calm. And at Longview, clear and 73 degrees. Wind south at 3 miles an hour. Elsewhere across the four-state area, over at Dallas, mostly cloudy and 80. Oklahoma City, mostly cloudy and 77. Little Rock, partly cloudy and 74. Jackson, Mississippi, clear and
75. Baton Rouge, clear and 70. And at Houston, partly cloudy and 73 degrees. For the most current information, check us out on the web at www.weather.gov/sht. The Shreveport Climate Summary for yesterday, September 19, 2026. Yesterday's high temperature was 98 degrees. The normal high is 89. The record high is 103 degrees, which was set in 1956. Yesterday's low temperature was 67 degrees. The normal low is 66. The record low is 43 degrees, which was set in 1981. No precipitation fell yesterday, which leaves the monthly total at 0.34 inches. This is 1.71 inches below the normal amount of 2.05 inches for September. The total precipitation for the year still stands at 31.62 inches, which is 4.87 inches below normal. Sunrise today is at 7.02 a.m. and sunset is at 7.14 p.m. Fire danger statement. Elevated fire weather conditions are expected for today for all of our four-state region, which includes extreme southeast Oklahoma, southwest and south-central Arkansas, east Texas, and northern and central Louisiana. Weather conditions will be favorable for wildfire growth. Timing, from noon until 7 p.m. today. Relative humidity, 25 to 35%. Wind sustained south between 5 to 10 miles per hour with occasional gusts to 15 miles per hour. Fuels, critically dry. These conditions will support the spread of wildfires. Outdoor burning and activities that involve open sparks or flames are discouraged. Please report all wildfires to local law enforcement as soon as possible. This is your NOAA Weather Radio, station WXJ97, operating on a frequency of 162.400 MHz, providing the latest weather information on a 24-hour basis. 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Now let's check on your local forecast. Today, mostly sunny. Hot with highs in the upper 90s. South winds 5 to 10 miles per hour. Tonight, partly cloudy in the evening, then becoming mostly cloudy. Lows in the mid 70s. South winds around 5 miles per hour. Monday, partly cloudy. A slight chance of showers in the afternoon. Hot with highs in the upper 90s. West winds around 5 miles per hour. Chance of rain 20%. Monday night, partly cloudy. Lows in the lower 70s. North winds around 5 miles per hour. Tuesday, partly cloudy. Hot with highs in the mid 90s. North winds 5 to 10 miles per hour. Tuesday night, partly cloudy. Lows in the lower 70s. Wednesday, mostly sunny. Highs in the lower 90s. Wednesday night, mostly clear. Lows in the upper 60s. Thursday, partly cloudy. Highs around 90. Thursday night, partly cloudy. Lows in the mid 60s. Friday, partly cloudy. Highs around 90. Friday night, partly cloudy. Lows in the mid-60s. Saturday, partly cloudy in the morning, then becoming mostly cloudy. Highs in the upper 80s. At 9 a.m. GMT 0900 UTC, the center of Tropical Storm Faye was located near latitude 33.7 north, longitude 33.1 west. Faye is moving toward the north-northeast near 5 miles per hour, 7 kilometers per hour, and this general motion is expected for about another day. A turn to the southwest is expected on Monday. Maximum sustained winds have increased to near 45 miles per hour, 75 kilometers per hour with higher gusts. Additional strengthening is expected over the next day or so.
tropical storm force winds extend outward up to 45 miles, 75 kilometers from the center. The estimated minimum central pressure is 1,004 millibars, 29.65 inches. 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Be sure to follow us on Facebook. Here's a look at local weather conditions as of 6 a.m. At the top of the hour, skies were clear in Shreveport. The temperature was 73 degrees at the regional airport. The dew point was 66, making the relative humidity 78%. Winds were southwest at 3 miles an hour. The pressure was 29.94 inches and steady. In Bossier City, at Barksdale Air Force Base, skies were clear, with a temperature of 78 degrees. The dew point was 68, making the relative humidity 71%. Winds were south at 5 miles an hour. The pressure was 29.94 inches and rising. Once again in Shreveport, it was 73 degrees with clear skies at 6 a.m. Around the local area at 6 a.m., in Texarkana, clear and 76. Wind south at 8 miles an hour. El Dorado, clear and 71. Wind calm. Monroe, clear and 74. Wind west at 6 miles an hour. Nacogdoches, clear and 69. Wind calm. Marshall, clear and 69. Wind calm. And at Longview, clear and 73 degrees. Wind south at 3 miles an hour. Elsewhere across the four-state area, over at Dallas, mostly cloudy and 80. Oklahoma City, mostly cloudy and 77. Little Rock, partly cloudy and 74. Jackson, Mississippi, clear and 75. Baton Rouge, clear and 70. And at Houston, partly cloudy and 73 degrees. For the most current information, check us out on the web at www.weather.gov/sht. Around the local area at 7 a.m., in Texarkana, clear and 75. Wind southwest at 6 miles an hour. El Dorado, clear and 69. Wind calm. Monroe, clear and 73. Wind calm. Nacogdoches, clear and 68. Wind calm. Marshall, clear and 68. Wind calm. And at Longview, clear and 73 degrees. Wind southwest at 3 miles an hour. Elsewhere across the four-state area, over at Dallas, mostly cloudy and 80. Oklahoma City, mostly cloudy and 76. Little Rock, partly cloudy and 73. Jackson, Mississippi, clear and 72. Baton Rouge, clear and 70. And at Houston, partly cloudy and 73 degrees. For the most current information, check us out on the web at www.weather.gov/sht. The Shreveport Climate Summary for yesterday, September 19, 2026. Yesterday's high temperature was 98 degrees. The normal high is 89. The record high is 103 degrees, which was set in 1956. Yesterday's low temperature was 67 degrees. The normal low is 66. The record low is 43 degrees, which was set in 1981. No precipitation fell yesterday, which leaves the monthly total at 0.34 inches. This is 1.71 inches below the normal amount of 2.05 inches for September. The total precipitation for the year still stands at 31.62 inches, which is 4.87 inches below normal. Sunrise today is at 7.02 a.m. and sunset is at 7.14 p.m. Now let's check on your local forecast. Today, mostly sunny. Hot with highs in the upper 90s. South winds 5 to 10 miles per hour. Tonight, partly cloudy in the evening, then becoming mostly cloudy. Lows in the mid-70s. South winds around 5 miles per hour.
Monday, partly cloudy. A slight chance of showers in the afternoon. Hot highs in the upper 90s. West winds around 5 miles per hour. Chance of rain 20%. Monday night, partly cloudy. Lows in the lower 70s. North winds around 5 miles per hour. Tuesday, partly cloudy. Hot with highs in the mid-90s. North winds 5 to 10 miles per hour. Tuesday night, partly cloudy. Lows in the lower 70s. Wednesday, mostly sunny. Highs in the lower 90s. Wednesday night, mostly clear. Lows in the upper 60s. Thursday, partly cloudy. Highs around 90. Thursday night, partly cloudy. Lows in the mid-60s. Friday, partly cloudy. Highs around 90. Friday night, partly cloudy. Lows in the mid-60s. Saturday, partly cloudy in the morning, then becoming mostly cloudy. Highs in the upper 80s. At 9 a.m. GMT 0900 UTC, the center of Tropical Storm Faye was located near latitude 33.7 north, longitude 33.1 west. Faye is moving toward the north-northeast near 5 miles per hour, 7 kilometers per hour, and this general motion is expected for about another day. A turn to the southwest is expected on Monday. Maximum sustained winds have increased to near 45 miles per hour, 75 kilometers per hour with higher gusts. Additional strengthening is expected over the next day or so. Tropical storm force winds extend outward up to 45 miles, 75 kilometers from the center. The estimated minimum central pressure is 1,004 millibars, 29.65 inches. 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Be sure to follow us on Facebook. Here's a look at local weather conditions as of 7 a.m. At the top of the hour, skies were clear in Shreveport. The temperature was 72 degrees at the regional airport. The dew point was 68, making the relative humidity 88%. Winds were calm. The pressure was 29.95 inches and rising. In Bossier City, at Barksdale Air Force Base, skies were clear, with a temperature of 73 degrees. The dew point was 68, making the relative humidity 82%. Winds were southeast at 3 miles an hour. The pressure was 29.95 inches and rising. And in downtown Shreveport, skies were clear. The temperature was 75 degrees, and winds were southwest at 6 miles an hour. Once again in Shreveport, it was 72 degrees with clear skies at 7 a.m. Around the local area at 7 a.m., in Texarkana, clear and 75. Wind southwest at 6 miles an hour. El Dorado, clear and 69. Wind calm. Monroe, clear and 73. Wind calm. Natchitoches, clear and 68. Wind calm. Marshall, clear and 68. Wind calm. And at Longview, clear and 73 degrees. Wind southwest at 3 miles an hour. Elsewhere across the four-state area, over at Dallas, mostly cloudy and 80. Oklahoma City, mostly cloudy and 76. Little Rock, partly cloudy and 73. Jackson, Mississippi, clear and 72. Baton Rouge, clear and 70. And at Houston, partly cloudy and 73 degrees. For the most current information, check us out on the web at www.weather.gov/sht. The Shreveport Climate Summary for yesterday, September 19, 2026. Yesterday's high temperature was 98 degrees. The normal high is 89. The record high is 103 degrees, which was set in 1956. Yesterday's low temperature was 67 degrees. The normal low is 66. The record low is 43 degrees, which was set in 1981.
No precipitation fell yesterday, which leaves the monthly total at 0.34 inches.

This is 1.71 inches below the normal amount of 2.05 inches for September. The total precipitation for the year still stands at 31.62 inches, which is 4.87 inches below normal. Sunrise today is at 7.02 a.m. and sunset is at 7.14 p.m. Now let's check on your local forecast. Today, mostly sunny. Hot with highs in the upper 90s. South winds 5 to 10 miles per hour. Tonight, partly cloudy in the evening, then becoming mostly cloudy. Lows in the mid-70s. South winds around 5 miles per hour. Monday, partly cloudy. A slight chance of showers in the afternoon. Hot with highs in the upper 90s. West winds around 5 miles per hour. Chance of rain 20%. Monday night, partly cloudy. Lows in the lower 70s. North winds around 5 miles per hour. Tuesday, partly cloudy. Hot with highs in the mid-90s. North winds 5 to 10 miles per hour. Tuesday night, partly cloudy. Lows in the lower 70s. Wednesday, mostly sunny. Highs in the lower 90s. Wednesday night, mostly clear. Lows in the upper 60s. Thursday, partly cloudy. Highs around 90. Thursday night, partly cloudy. Lows in the mid-60s. Friday, partly cloudy. Highs around 90. Friday night, partly cloudy. Lows in the mid-60s. Saturday, partly cloudy in the morning, then becoming mostly cloudy. Highs in the upper 80s. Fire danger statement. Elevated fire weather conditions are expected for today for all of our four-state region, which includes extreme southeast Oklahoma, southwest and south central Arkansas, east Texas, and northern and central Louisiana. Weather conditions will be favorable for wildfire growth. Timing, from noon until 7 p.m. today. Relative humidity, 25 to 35%. Wind sustained south between 5 to 10 miles per hour with occasional gusts to 15 miles per hour. Fuels, critically dry. These conditions will support the spread of wildfires. Outdoor burning and activities that involve open sparks or flames are discouraged. Please report all wildfires to local law enforcement as soon as possible. This is your NOAA Weather Radio, station WXJ97, operating on a frequency of 162.400 MHz, providing the latest weather information on a 24-hour basis. 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At 9 a.m. GMT 0900 UTC, the center of Tropical Storm Faye was located near latitude 33.7 north, longitude 33.1 west. Faye is moving toward the north-northeast near 5 miles per hour, 7 kilometers per hour, and this general motion is expected for about another day. A turn to the southwest is expected on Monday. Maximum sustained winds have increased to near 45 miles per hour, 75 kilometers per hour with higher gusts. Additional strengthening is expected over the next day or so. Tropical storm force winds extend outward up to 45 miles, 75 kilometers from the center. The estimated minimum central pressure is 1,004 millibars, 29.65 inches. 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Be sure to follow us on Facebook. Here's a look at local weather conditions as of 7 a.m. At the top of the hour, skies were clear in Shreveport. The temperature was 72 degrees at the regional airport. The dew point was 68, making the relative humidity 88%. Winds were calm. The pressure was 29.95 inches and rising. In Bossier City, at Barksdale Air Force Base, skies were clear, with a temperature of 73 degrees.
the dew point was 68, making the relative humidity 82%. Winds were southeast at 3 miles an hour. The pressure was 29.95 inches and rising. And in downtown Shreveport, skies were clear. The temperature was 75 degrees. And winds were southwest at 6 miles an hour. Once again in Shreveport, it was 72 degrees with clear skies at 7 a.m. Around the local area at 7 a.m., in Texarkana, clear and 75. Wind southwest at 6 miles an hour. El Dorado, clear and 69. Wind calm. Monroe, clear and 73. Wind calm. Nacogdoches, clear and 68. Wind calm. Marshall, clear and 68. Wind calm. And at Longview, clear and 73 degrees. Wind southwest at 3 miles an hour. Elsewhere across the four-state area, over at Dallas, mostly cloudy and 80. Oklahoma City, mostly cloudy and 76. Little Rock, partly cloudy and 73. Jackson, Mississippi, clear and 72. Baton Rouge, clear and 70. And at Houston, partly cloudy and 73 degrees. For the most current information, check us out on the web at www.weather.gov/sht. The Shreveport Climate Summary for yesterday, September 19, 2026. Yesterday's high temperature was 98 degrees. The normal high is 89. The record high is 103 degrees, which was set in 1956. Yesterday's low temperature was 67 degrees. The normal low is 66. The record low is 43 degrees, which was set in 1981. No precipitation fell yesterday, which leaves the monthly total at 0.34 inches. This is 1.71 inches below the normal amount of 2.05 inches for September. The total precipitation for the year still stands at 31.62 inches, which is 4.87 inches below normal. Sunrise today is at 7.02 a.m. and sunset is at 7.14 p.m. Now let's check on your local forecast. Today, mostly sunny. Hot with highs in the upper 90s. South winds 5 to 10 miles per hour. Tonight, partly cloudy in the evening, then becoming mostly cloudy. Lows in the mid-70s. South winds around 5 miles per hour. Monday, partly cloudy. A slight chance of showers in the afternoon. Hot with highs in the upper 90s. West winds around 5 miles per hour. Chance of rain 20%. Monday night, partly cloudy. Lows in the lower 70s. North winds around 5 miles per hour. Tuesday, partly cloudy. Hot with highs in the mid-90s. North winds 5 to 10 miles per hour. Tuesday night, partly cloudy. Lows in the lower 70s. Wednesday, mostly sunny. Highs in the lower 90s. Wednesday night, mostly clear. Lows in the upper 60s. Thursday, partly cloudy. Highs around 90. Thursday night, partly cloudy. Lows in the mid-60s. Friday, partly cloudy. Highs around 90. Friday night, partly cloudy. Lows in the mid-60s. Saturday, partly cloudy in the morning, then becoming mostly cloudy. Highs in the upper 80s. At 9 a.m. GMT 0900 UTC, the center of Tropical Storm Fay was located near latitude 33.7 north, longitude 33.1 west. Fay is moving toward the north-northeast near 5 miles per hour, 7 kilometers per hour, and this general motion is expected for about another day. A turn to the southwest is expected on Monday. Maximum sustained winds have increased to near 45 miles per hour, 75 kilometers per hour with higher gusts. Additional strengthening is expected over the next day or so. Tropical storm force winds extend outward up to 45 miles, 75 kilometers from the center,

Northwest winds 5 to 10 miles per hour. Heat index readings 102 to 105. Monday night, partly cloudy. Lows in the lower 70s. East winds 5 to 10 miles per hour becoming north after midnight. Tuesday, partly cloudy. Highs in the mid-90s. North winds 10 to 15 miles per hour. Tuesday night, partly cloudy. Lows around 70. Wednesday, mostly sunny. Highs in the lower 90s. Wednesday night, mostly clear. Lows in the mid-60s. Thursday, partly cloudy. Highs in the lower 90s. Thursday night, partly cloudy. Lows in the mid-60s. Friday, partly cloudy. Highs in the lower 90s. Friday night, partly cloudy. Lows in the mid-60s. Saturday, becoming mostly cloudy. Highs around 90. 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Be sure to follow us on Facebook. Here's a look at local weather conditions as of 7 a.m. At the top of the hour, skies were clear in Shreveport. The temperature was 72 degrees at the regional airport. The dew point was 68, making the relative humidity 88%. Winds were calm. The pressure was 29.95 inches and rising. In Bossier City, at Barksdale Air Force Base, skies were clear, with a temperature of 73 degrees. The dew point was 68, making the relative humidity 82%. Winds were southeast at 3 miles an hour. The pressure inches and rising. And in downtown Shreveport, skies were clear. The temperature was 75 degrees. And winds were southwest at 6 miles an hour. Once again in Shreveport, it was 72 degrees with clear skies at 7 a.m. Around the local area at 7 a.m., in Texarkana, clear and 75. Wind southwest at 6 miles an hour. El Dorado, clear and 69. Wind calm. Monroe, clear and 73. Wind calm. Nacogdoches, clear and 68. Wind calm. Marshall, clear and 68. Wind calm. And at Longview, clear and 73 degrees. Wind southwest at 3 miles an hour. Elsewhere across the four-state area, over at Dallas, mostly cloudy and 80. Oklahoma City, mostly cloudy and 76. Little Rock, partly cloudy and 73. Jackson, Mississippi, clear and 72. Baton Rouge, clear and 70. And at Houston, partly cloudy and 73 degrees. For the most current information, check us out on the web at www.weather.gov/sht. The Shreveport Climate Summary for yesterday, September 19, 2026. Yesterday's high temperature was 98 degrees. The normal high is 89. The record high is 103 degrees, which was set in 1956. Yesterday's low temperature was 67 degrees. The normal low is 66. The record low is 43 degrees, which was set in 1981. No precipitation fell yesterday, which leaves the monthly total at 0.34 inches. This is 1.71 inches below the normal amount of 2.05 inches for September. The total precipitation for the year still stands at 31.62 inches, which is 4.87 inches below normal. Sunrise today is at 7.02 a.m. and sunset is at 7.14 p.m. Now let's check on your local forecast. Today, mostly sunny. Hot with highs in the upper 90s. South winds 5 to 10 miles per hour. Tonight, partly cloudy in the evening, then becoming mostly cloudy. Lows in the mid-70s. South winds around 5 miles per hour. Monday, partly cloudy. A slight chance of showers in the afternoon. Hot with highs in the upper 90s. West

winds around 5 miles per hour. Chance of rain 20%. Monday night, partly cloudy. Lows in the lower 70s. North winds around 5 miles per hour. Tuesday, partly cloudy. Hot with highs in the mid-90s. North winds 5 to 10 miles per hour. Tuesday night, partly cloudy. Lows in the lower 70s. Wednesday, mostly sunny. Highs in the lower 90s. Wednesday night, mostly clear. Lows in the upper 60s. Thursday, partly cloudy. Highs around 90. Thursday night, partly cloudy. Lows in the mid-60s. Friday, partly cloudy. Highs around 90. Friday night, partly cloudy. Lows in the mid-60s. Saturday, partly cloudy in the morning, then becoming mostly cloudy. Highs in the upper 80s. Fire danger statement. Elevated fire weather conditions are expected for today for all of our four state region, which includes extreme southeast Oklahoma, southwest and south central Arkansas, east Texas, and northern and central Louisiana. Weather conditions will be favorable for wildfire growth. Timing, from noon until 7 p.m. today. Relative humidity, 25 to 35%. Wind sustained south between 5 to 10 miles per hour with occasional gusts to 15 miles per hour. Fuels, critically dry. These conditions will support the spread of wildfires. Outdoor burning and activities that involve open sparks or flames are discouraged. Please report all wildfires to local law enforcement as soon as possible. This is your NOAA Weather Radio, station WXJ97, operating on a frequency of 162.400 MHz, providing the latest weather information on a 24-hour basis. 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At 9 a.m. GMT 0900 UTC, the center of Tropical Storm Faye was located near latitude 33.7 north, longitude 33.1 west. Faye is moving toward the north-northeast near 5 miles per hour, 7 kilometers per hour, and this general motion is expected for about another day. A turn to the southwest is expected on Monday. Maximum sustained winds have increased to near 45 miles per hour, 75 kilometers per hour with higher gusts. Additional strengthening is expected over the next day or so. Tropical storm force winds extend outward up to 45 miles, 75 kilometers from the center. The estimated minimum central pressure is 1,004 millibars, 29.65 inches. 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Be sure to follow us on Facebook. Here's a look at local weather conditions as of 7 a.m. At the top of the hour, skies were clear in Shreveport. The temperature was 72 degrees at the regional airport. The dew point was 68, making the relative humidity 88%. Winds were calm. The pressure was 29.95 inches and rising. In Bossier City, at Barksdale Air Force Base, skies were clear, with a temperature of 73 degrees. The dew point was 68, making the relative humidity 82%. Winds were southeast at 3 miles an hour. The pressure was 29.95 inches and rising. And in downtown Shreveport, skies were clear. The temperature was 75 degrees, and winds were southwest at 6 miles an hour. Once again in Shreveport, it was 72 degrees with clear skies at 7 a.m. Around the local area at 7 a.m., in Texarkana, clear and 75. Wind southwest at 6 miles an hour. El Dorado, clear and 69. Wind calm. Monroe, clear and 73. Wind calm. Natchitoches, clear and 68. Wind calm.
Marshall, clear and 68. Wincomb. And at Longview, clear and 73 degrees. Wind southwest at 3 miles an hour. Elsewhere across the four-state area, over at Dallas, mostly cloudy and 80. Oklahoma City, mostly cloudy and 76. Little Rock, partly cloudy and 73. Jackson, Mississippi, clear and 72. Baton Rouge, clear and 70. And at Houston, partly cloudy and 73 degrees. For the most current information, check us out on the web at www.weather.gov/sht. The Shreveport Climate Summary for yesterday, September 19, 2026. Yesterday's high temperature was 98 degrees. The normal high is 89. The record high is 103 degrees, which was set in 1956. Yesterday's low temperature was 67 degrees. The normal low is 66. The record low is 43 degrees, which was set in 1981. No precipitation fell yesterday, which leaves the monthly total at 0.34 inches. This is 1.71 inches below the normal amount of 2.05 inches for September. The total precipitation for the year still stands at 31.62 inches, which is 4.87 inches below normal. Sunrise today is at 7.02 a.m. and sunset is at 7.14 p.m. Now let's check on your local forecast. Today, mostly sunny. Hot with highs in the upper 90s. South winds 5 to 10 miles per hour. Tonight, partly cloudy in the evening, then becoming mostly cloudy. Lows in the mid-70s. South winds around 5 miles per hour. Monday, partly cloudy. A slight chance of showers in the afternoon. Hot with highs in the upper 90s. West winds around 5 miles per hour. Chance of rain 20%. Monday night, partly cloudy. Lows in the lower 70s. North winds around 5 miles per hour. Tuesday, partly cloudy. Hot with highs in the mid-90s. North winds 5 to 10 miles per hour. Tuesday night, partly cloudy. Lows in the lower 70s. Wednesday, mostly sunny. Highs in the lower 90s. Wednesday night, mostly clear. Lows in the upper 60s. Thursday, partly cloudy. Highs around 90. Thursday night, partly cloudy. Lows in the mid-60s. Friday, partly cloudy. Highs around 90. Friday night, partly cloudy. Lows in the mid-60s. Saturday, partly cloudy in the morning, then becoming mostly cloudy. Highs in the upper 80s. At 9 a.m. GMT 0900 UTC, the center of Tropical Storm Fay was located near latitude 33.7 north, longitude 33.1 west. Fay is moving toward the north-northeast near 5 miles per hour, 7 kilometers per hour, and this general motion is expected for about another day. A turn to the southwest is expected on Monday. Maximum sustained winds have increased to near 45 miles per hour, 75 kilometers per hour with higher gusts. Additional strengthening is expected over the next day or so. Tropical storm force winds extend outward up to 45 miles, 75 kilometers from the center. The estimated minimum central pressure is 1,004 millibars, 29.65 inches. 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Be sure to follow us on Facebook. Here's a look at local weather conditions as of 7 a.m. At the top of the hour, skies were clear in Shreveport. The temperature was 72 degrees at the regional airport. The dew point was 68, making the relative humidity 88%. Winds were calm. The pressure was 29.95 inches and rising. In Bossier City, at Barksdale Air Force Base, skies were clear, with a temperature of 73 degrees. The dew point was 68, making
Relative humidity 82%. Winds were southeast at 3 miles an hour. The pressure was 29.95 inches and rising. And in downtown Shreveport, skies were clear. The temperature was 75 degrees. And winds were southwest at 6 miles an hour. Once again in Shreveport, it was 72 degrees with clear skies at 7 a.m. Around the local area at 7 a.m., in Texarkana, clear and 75. Wind southwest at 6 miles an hour. El Dorado, clear and 69. Wind calm. Monroe, clear and 73. Wind calm. Nacogdoches, clear and 68. Wind calm. Marshall, clear and 68. Wind calm. And at Longview, clear and 73 degrees. Wind southwest at 3 miles an hour. Elsewhere across the four-state area, over at Dallas, mostly cloudy and 80. Oklahoma City, mostly cloudy and 76. Little Rock, partly cloudy and 73. Jackson, Mississippi, clear and 72. Baton Rouge, clear and 70. And at Houston, partly cloudy and 73 degrees. For the most current information, check us out on the web at www.weather.gov/sht. The Shreveport Climate Summary for yesterday, September 19, 2026. Yesterday's high temperature was 98 degrees. The normal high is 89. The record high is 103 degrees, which was set in 1956. Yesterday's low temperature was 67 degrees. The normal low is 66. The record low is 43 degrees, which was set in 1981. No precipitation fell yesterday, which leaves the monthly total at 0.34 inches. This is 1.71 inches below the normal amount of 2.05 inches for September. The total precipitation for the year still stands at 31.62 inches, which is 4.87 inches below normal. Sunrise today is at 7.02 a.m. and sunset is at 7.14 p.m. Now let's check on your local forecast. Today, mostly sunny. Hot with highs in the upper 90s. South winds 5 to 10 miles per hour. Tonight, partly cloudy in the evening, then becoming mostly cloudy. Lows in the mid-70s. South winds around 5 miles per hour. Monday, partly cloudy. A slight chance of showers in the afternoon. Hot with highs in the upper 90s. West winds around 5 miles per hour. Chance of rain 20%. Monday night, partly cloudy. Lows in the lower 70s. North winds around 5 miles per hour. Tuesday, partly cloudy. Hot with highs in the mid-90s. North winds 5 to 10 miles per hour. Tuesday night, partly cloudy. Lows in the lower 70s. Wednesday, mostly sunny. Highs in the lower 90s. Wednesday night, mostly clear. Lows in the upper 60s. Thursday, partly cloudy. Highs around 90. Thursday night, partly cloudy. Lows in the mid-60s. Friday, partly cloudy. Highs around 90. Friday night, partly cloudy. Lows in the mid-60s. Saturday, partly cloudy in the morning, then becoming mostly cloudy. Highs in the upper 80s. At 9 a.m. GMT 0900 UTC, the center of Tropical Storm Fay was located near latitude 33.7 north, longitude 33.1 west. Fay is moving toward the north-northeast near 5 miles per hour, 7 kilometers per hour, and this general motion is expected for about another day. A turn to the southwest is expected on Monday. Maximum sustained winds have increased to near 45 miles per hour, 75 kilometers per hour with higher gusts. Additional strengthening is expected over the next day or so. Tropical storm force winds extend outward up to 45 miles, 75 kilometers from the center.
The estimated minimum central pressure is 1,004 millibars, 29.65 inches. Fire danger statement. Elevated fire weather conditions are expected for today for all of our four-state region, which includes extreme southeast Oklahoma, southwest and south-central Arkansas, east Texas, and northern and central Louisiana. Weather conditions will be favorable for wildfire growth. Timing, from noon until 7 p.m. today. Relative humidity, 25 to 35%. Wind sustained south between 5 to 10 miles per hour with occasional gusts to 15 miles per hour. Fuels, critically dry. These conditions will support the spread of wildfires. Outdoor burning and activities that involve open sparks or flames are discouraged. Please report all wildfires to local law enforcement as soon as possible. 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Be sure to follow us on Facebook. Here's a look at local weather conditions as of 7 a.m. At the top of the hour, skies were clear in Shreveport. The temperature was 72 degrees at the regional airport. The dew point was 68, making the relative humidity 88%. Winds were calm. The pressure was 29.95 inches and rising. In Bossier City, at Barksdale Air Force Base, skies were clear, with a temperature of 73 degrees. The dew point was 68, making the relative humidity 82%. Winds were southeast at 3 miles an hour. The pressure was 29.95 inches and rising. And in downtown Shreveport, skies were clear. The temperature was 75 degrees. And winds were southwest at 6 miles an hour. Once again in Shreveport, it was 72 degrees with clear skies at 7 a.m. Around the local area at 7 a.m., in Texarkana, clear and 75. Wind southwest at 6 miles an hour. El Dorado, clear and 69. Wind calm. Monroe, clear and 73. Wind calm. Natchitoches, clear and 68. Wind calm. Marshall, clear and 68. Wind calm. And at Longview, clear and 73 degrees. Wind southwest at 3 miles an hour. Elsewhere across the four-state area, over at Dallas, mostly cloudy and 80. Oklahoma City, mostly cloudy and 76. Little Rock, partly cloudy and 73. Jackson, Mississippi, clear and 72. Baton Rouge, clear and 70. And at Houston, partly cloudy and 73 degrees. For the most current information, check us out on the web at www.weather.gov/SHT. The Shreveport Climate Summary for yesterday, September 19, 2026. Yesterday's high temperature was 98 degrees. The normal high is 89. The record high is 103 degrees, which was set in 1956. Yesterday's low temperature was 67 degrees. The normal low is 66. The record low is 43 degrees, which was set in 1981. No precipitation fell yesterday, which leaves the monthly total at 0.34 inches. This is 1.71 inches below the normal amount of 2.05 inches for September. The total precipitation for the year still stands at 31.62 inches, which is 4.87 inches below normal. Sunrise today is at 7.02 a.m. and sunset is at 7.14 p.m. Now let's check on your local forecast. Today, mostly sunny. Hot with highs in the upper 90s.
South winds 5 to 10 miles per hour. Tonight, partly cloudy in the evening, then becoming mostly cloudy. Lows in the mid-70s. South winds around 5 miles per hour. Monday, partly cloudy. A slight chance of showers in the afternoon. Hot with highs in the upper 90s. West winds around 5 miles per hour. Chance of rain 20%. Monday night, partly cloudy. Lows in the lower 70s. North winds around 5 miles per hour. Tuesday, partly cloudy. Hot with highs in the mid-90s. North winds 5 to 10 miles per hour. Tuesday night, partly cloudy. Lows in the lower 70s. Wednesday, mostly sunny. Highs in the lower 90s. Wednesday night, mostly clear. Lows in the upper 60s. Thursday, partly cloudy. Highs around 90. Thursday night, partly cloudy. Lows in the mid-60s. Friday, partly cloudy. Highs around 90. Friday night, partly cloudy. Lows in the mid-60s. Saturday, partly cloudy in the morning, then becoming mostly cloudy. Highs in the upper 80s. At 9 a.m. GMT 0900 UTC, the center of Tropical Storm Fay was located near latitude 33.7 north, longitude 33.1 west. Fay is moving toward the north-northeast near 5 miles per hour, 7 kilometers per hour, and this general motion is expected for about another day. A turn to the southwest is expected on Monday. Maximum sustained winds have increased to near 45 miles per hour, 75 kilometers per hour with higher gusts. Additional strengthening is expected over the next day or so. Tropical storm force winds extend outward up to 45 miles, 75 kilometers from the center. The estimated minimum central pressure is 1,004 millibars, 29.65 inches. 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Be sure to follow us on Facebook. Here's a look at local weather conditions as of 7 a.m. At the top of the hour, skies were clear in Shreveport. The temperature was 72 degrees at the regional airport. The dew point was 68, making the relative humidity 88%. Winds were calm. The pressure was 29.95 inches and rising. In Bossier City, at Barksdale Air Force Base, skies were clear, with a temperature of 73 degrees. The dew point was 68, making the relative humidity 82%. Winds were southeast at 3 miles an hour. The pressure was 29.95 inches and rising. And in downtown Shreveport, skies were clear. The temperature was 75 degrees. And winds were southwest at 6 miles an hour. Once again in Shreveport, it was 72 degrees with clear skies at 7 a.m. Around the local area at 7 a.m., in Texarkana, clear and 75. Wind southwest at 6 miles an hour. El Dorado, clear and 69. Wind calm. Monroe, clear and 73. Wind calm. Nacogdoches, clear and 68. Wind calm. Marshall, clear and 68. Wind calm. And at Longview, clear and 73 degrees. Wind southwest at 3 miles an hour. Elsewhere across the four-state area, over at Dallas, mostly cloudy and 80. Oklahoma City, mostly cloudy and 76. Little Rock, partly cloudy and 73. Jackson, Mississippi, clear and 72. Baton Rouge, clear and 70. And at Houston, partly cloudy and 73 degrees. For the most current information, check us out on the web at www.weather.gov/SHP. Here is your area's open water boating forecast. Wind gusts may be higher. Today, mostly sunny. Highs in the upper 90s. South winds 10 to 15 miles per hour.
Heat index readings 102 to 105.

tonight, becoming mostly cloudy. Lows in the mid-70s. Southwest winds 5 to 10 miles per hour. Monday, partly cloudy. Highs in the upper 90s. Northwest winds 5 to 10 miles per hour. Heat index readings 102 to 105. Monday night, partly cloudy. Lows in the lower 70s. East winds 5 to 10 miles per hour becoming north after midnight. Tuesday, partly cloudy. Highs in the mid-90s. North winds 10 to 15 miles per hour. Tuesday night, partly cloudy. Lows around 70. Wednesday, mostly sunny. Highs in the lower 90s. Wednesday night, mostly clear. Lows in the mid-60s. Thursday, partly cloudy. Highs in the lower 90s. Thursday night, partly cloudy. Lows in the mid-60s. Friday, partly cloudy. Highs in the lower 90s. Friday night, partly cloudy. Lows in the mid-60s. Saturday, becoming mostly cloudy. Highs around 90. The Shreveport Climate Summary for yesterday, September 19, 2026. Yesterday's high temperature was 98 degrees. The normal high is 89. The record high is 103 degrees, which was set in 1956. Yesterday's low temperature was 67 degrees. The normal low is 66. The record low is 43 degrees, which was set in 1981. No precipitation fell yesterday, which leaves the monthly total at 0.34 inches. This is 1.71 inches below the normal amount of 2.05 inches for September. The total precipitation for the year still stands at 31.62 inches, which is 4.87 inches below normal. Sunrise today is at 7.02 a.m. and sunset is at 7.14 p.m. Now let's check on your local forecast. Today, mostly sunny. Hot with highs in the upper 90s. South winds 5 to 10 miles per hour. Partly cloudy in the evening, then becoming mostly cloudy. Lows in the mid-70s. South winds around 5 miles per hour. Monday, partly cloudy. A slight chance of showers in the afternoon. Hot with highs in the upper 90s. West winds around 5 miles per hour. Chance of rain 20%. Monday night, partly cloudy. Lows in the lower 70s. North winds around 5 miles per hour. Tuesday, partly cloudy. Hot with highs in the mid-90s. North winds 5 to 10 miles per hour. Tuesday night, partly cloudy. Lows in the lower 70s. Wednesday, mostly sunny. Highs in the lower 90s. Wednesday night, mostly clear. Lows in the upper 60s. Thursday, partly cloudy. Highs around 90. Thursday night, partly cloudy. Lows in the mid-60s. Friday, partly cloudy. Highs around 90. Friday night, partly cloudy. Lows in the mid-60s. Saturday, partly cloudy in the morning, then becoming mostly cloudy. Highs in the upper 80s. At 9 a.m. GMT 0900 UTC, the center of Tropical Storm Fay was located near latitude 33.7 north, longitude 33.1 west. Fay is moving toward the north-northeast near 5 miles per hour, 7 kilometers per hour, and this general motion is expected for about another day. A turn to the southwest is expected on Monday. Maximum sustained winds have increased to near 45 miles per hour, 75 kilometers per hour with higher gusts. Additional strengthening is expected over the next day or so. Tropical storm force winds extend outward up to 45 miles, 75 kilometers from the center. The estimated minimum central pressure is 1,004 millibars, 29.65 inches. Fire danger statement. Elevated fire weather conditions are expected for today for all of our four-state region, which includes extreme southeast Oklahoma,
southwest and south-central Arkansas, east Texas, and northern and central Louisiana. Weather conditions will be favorable for wildfire growth. Timing, from noon until 7 p.m. today. Relative humidity, 25 to 35%. Wind sustained south between 5 to 10 miles per hour with occasional gusts to 15 miles per hour. Fuels, critically dry. These conditions will support the spread of wildfires. Outdoor burning and activities that involve open sparks or flames are discouraged. Please report all wildfires to local law enforcement as soon as possible. 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Be sure to follow us on Facebook. Here's a look at local weather conditions as of 7 a.m. At the top of the hour, skies were clear in Shreveport. The temperature was 72 degrees at the regional airport. The dew point was 68, making the relative humidity 88%. Winds were calm. The pressure was 29.95 inches and rising. In Bossier City, at Barksdale Air Force Base, skies were clear, with a temperature of 73 degrees. The dew point was 68, making the relative humidity 82%. Winds were southeast at 3 miles an hour. The pressure was 29.95 inches and rising. And in downtown Shreveport, skies were clear. The temperature was 75 degrees. And winds were southwest at 6 miles an hour. Once again in Shreveport, it was 72 degrees with clear skies at 7 a.m. Around the local area at 7 a.m., in Texarkana, clear and 75. Wind southwest at 6 miles an hour. El Dorado, clear and 69. Wind calm. Monroe, clear and 73. Wind calm. Natchitoches, clear and 68. Wind calm. Marshall, clear and 68. Wind calm. And at Longview, clear and 73 degrees. Wind southwest at 3 miles an hour. Elsewhere across the four-state area, over at Dallas, mostly cloudy and 80. Oklahoma City, mostly cloudy and 76. Little Rock, partly cloudy and 73. Jackson, Mississippi, clear and 72. Baton Rouge, clear and 70. And at Houston, partly cloudy and 73 degrees. For the most current information, check us out on the web at www.weather.gov/SHP. The Shreveport Climate Summary for yesterday, September 19, 2026. Yesterday's high temperature was 98 degrees. The normal high is 89. The record high is 103 degrees, which was set in 1956. Yesterday's low temperature was 67 degrees. The normal low is 66. The record low is 43 degrees, which was set in 1981. No precipitation fell yesterday, which leaves the monthly total at 0.34 inches. This is 1.71 inches below the normal amount of 2.05 inches for September. The total precipitation for the year still stands at 31.62 inches, which is 4.87 inches below normal. Sunrise today is at 7.02 a.m. and sunset is at 7.14 p.m. Now let's check on your local forecast. Today, mostly sunny. Hot with highs in the upper 90s. South winds 5 to 10 miles per hour. Tonight, partly cloudy in the evening, then becoming mostly cloudy. Lows in the mid-70s. South winds around 5 miles per hour. Monday, partly cloudy.
A slight chance of showers in the afternoon. Hot with highs in the upper 90s. West winds around 5 miles per hour. Chance of rain 20%. Monday night, partly cloudy. Lows in the lower 70s. North winds around 5 miles per hour. Tuesday, partly cloudy. Hot with highs in the mid-90s. North winds 5 to 10 miles per hour. Tuesday night, partly cloudy. Lows in the lower 70s. Wednesday, mostly sunny. Highs in the lower 90s. Wednesday night, mostly clear. Lows in the upper 60s. Thursday, partly cloudy. Highs around 90. Thursday night, partly cloudy. Lows in the mid-60s. Friday, partly cloudy. Highs around 90. Friday night, partly cloudy. Lows in the mid-60s. Saturday, partly cloudy in the morning, then becoming mostly cloudy. Highs in the upper 80s. 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Be sure to follow us on Facebook. Here's a look at local weather conditions as of 8 a.m. At the top of the hour, skies were mostly sunny in Shreveport. The temperature was 75 degrees at the regional airport. The dew point was 70, making the relative humidity 83%. Winds were calm. The pressure was 29.98 inches and rising. In Bossier City, at Barksdale Air Force Base, skies were sunny, with a temperature of 76 degrees. The dew point was 69, making the relative humidity 79%. Winds were calm. The pressure was 29.97 inches and rising. And in downtown Shreveport, skies were sunny. The temperature was 79 degrees. And winds were southwest at 5 miles an hour. Once again in Shreveport, it was 75 degrees with mostly sunny skies at 8 a.m. Around the local area at 8 a.m., in Texarkana, sunny and 75. Wind calm. El Dorado, sunny and 73. Wind calm. Monroe, sunny and 76. Wind calm. Nacogdoches, sunny and 71. Wind calm. Marshall, sunny and 70. Wind calm. And at Longview, sunny and 75 degrees. Wind calm. Elsewhere across the four-state area, over at Dallas, mostly cloudy and 80. Oklahoma City, mostly cloudy and 74. Little Rock, mostly sunny and 75. Jackson, Mississippi, sunny and 77. Baton Rouge, sunny and 73. And at Houston, mostly sunny and 74 degrees. For the most current information, check us out on the web at www.weather.gov/sht. The Shreveport Climate Summary for yesterday, September 19, 2026. Yesterday's high temperature was 98 degrees. The normal high is 89. The record high is 103 degrees, which was set in 1956. Yesterday's low temperature was 67 degrees. The normal low is 66. The record low is 43 degrees, which was set in 1981. No precipitation fell yesterday, which leaves the monthly total at 0.34 inches. This is 1.71 inches below the normal amount of 2.05 inches for September. The total precipitation for the year still stands at 31.62 inches, which is 4.87 inches below normal. Sunrise today is at 7.02 a.m. and sunset is at 7.14 p.m. Now let's check on your local forecast. Today, mostly sunny. Hot with highs in the upper 90s. South winds 5 to 10 miles per hour. Tonight, partly cloudy in the evening, then becoming mostly cloudy. Lows in the mid-70s. South winds around 5 miles per hour. Monday, partly cloudy. A slight chance of showers in the afternoon.
hot with highs in the upper 90s. West winds around 5 miles per hour. Chance of rain 20%. Monday night, partly cloudy. Lows in the lower 70s. North winds around 5 miles per hour. Tuesday, partly cloudy. Hot with highs in the mid-90s. North winds 5 to 10 miles per hour. Tuesday night, partly cloudy. Lows in the lower 70s. Wednesday, mostly sunny. Highs in the lower 90s. Wednesday night, mostly clear. Lows in the upper 60s. Thursday, partly cloudy. Highs around 90. Thursday night, partly cloudy. Lows in the mid-60s. Friday, partly cloudy. Highs around 90. Friday night, partly cloudy. Lows in the mid-60s. Saturday, partly cloudy in the morning, then becoming mostly cloudy. Highs in the upper 80s. At 9 a.m. GMT 0900 UTC, the center of Tropical Storm Fay was located near latitude 33.7 north, longitude 33.1 west. Fay is moving toward the north-northeast near 5 miles per hour, 7 kilometers per hour, and this general motion is expected for about another day. A turn to the southwest is expected on Monday. Maximum sustained winds have increased to near 45 miles per hour, 75 kilometers per hour with higher gusts. Additional strengthening is expected over the next day or so. Tropical storm force winds extend outward up to 45 miles, 75 kilometers from the center. The estimated minimum central pressure is 1,004 millibars, 29.65 inches. 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Be sure to follow us on Facebook. Here's a look at local weather conditions as of 8 a.m. At the top of the hour, skies were mostly sunny in Shreveport. The temperature was 75 degrees at the regional airport. The dew point was 70, making the relative humidity 83%. Winds were calm. The pressure was 29.98 inches and rising. In Bossier City, at Barksdale Air Force Base, skies were sunny, with a temperature of 76 degrees. The dew point was 69, making the relative humidity 79%. Winds were calm. The pressure was 29.97 inches and rising. And in downtown Shreveport, skies were sunny. The temperature was 79 degrees. And winds were southwest at 5 miles an hour. Once again in Shreveport, it was 75 degrees with mostly sunny skies at 8 a.m. Around the local area at 8 a.m., in Texarkana, sunny and 75. Wind calm. El Dorado, sunny and 73. Wind calm. Monroe, sunny and 76. Wind calm. Natchitoches, sunny and 71. Wind calm. Marshall, sunny and 70. Wind calm. And at Longview, sunny and 75 degrees. Wind calm. Elsewhere across the four-state area, over at Dallas, mostly cloudy and 80. Oklahoma City, mostly cloudy and 74. Little Rock, mostly sunny and 75. Jackson, Mississippi, sunny and 77. Baton Rouge, sunny and 73. And at Houston, mostly sunny and 74 degrees. For the most current information, check us out on the web at www.weather.gov/sht. The Shreveport Climate Summary for yesterday, September 19, 2026. Yesterday's high temperature was 98 degrees. The normal high is 89. The record high is 103 degrees, which was set in 1956. Yesterday's low temperature was 67 degrees. The normal low is 66. The record low is 43 degrees, which was set in 1981. No precipitation fell yesterday, which leaves the monthly total at 0.34 inches. This is

1.71 inches below the normal amount of 2.05 inches for September. The total precipitation for the year still stands at 31.62 inches, which is 4.87 inches below normal. Sunrise today is at 7:02 a.m. and sunset is at 7:14 p.m. Fire danger statement. Elevated fire weather conditions are expected for today for all of our four-state region, which includes extreme southeast Oklahoma, southwest and south-central Arkansas, east Texas, and northern and central Louisiana. Weather conditions will be favorable for wildfire growth. Timing, from noon until 7 p.m. today. Relative humidity, 25 to 35%. Wind sustained south between 5 to 10 miles per hour with occasional gusts to 15 miles per hour. Fuels, critically dry. These conditions will support the spread of wildfires. Outdoor burning and activities that involve open sparks or flames are discouraged. Please report all wildfires to local law enforcement as soon as possible. This is your NOAA Weather Radio, station WXJ97, operating on a frequency of 162.400 MHz, providing the latest weather information on a 24-hour basis. 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Now let's check on your local forecast. Today, mostly sunny. Hot with highs in the upper 90s. South winds 5 to 10 miles per hour. Tonight, partly cloudy in the evening, then becoming mostly cloudy. Lows in the mid-70s. South winds around 5 miles per hour. Monday, partly cloudy. A slight chance of showers in the afternoon. Hot with highs in the upper 90s. West winds around 5 miles per hour. Chance of rain 20%. Monday night, partly cloudy. Lows in the lower 70s. North winds around 5 miles per hour. Tuesday, partly cloudy. Hot with highs in the mid-90s. North winds 5 to 10 miles per hour. Tuesday night, partly cloudy. Lows in the lower 70s. Wednesday, mostly sunny. Highs in the lower 90s. Wednesday night, mostly clear. Lows in the upper 60s. Thursday, partly cloudy. Highs around 90. Thursday night, partly cloudy. Lows in the mid-60s. Friday, partly cloudy. Highs around 90. Friday night, partly cloudy. Lows in the mid-60s. Saturday, partly cloudy in the morning, then becoming mostly cloudy. Highs in the upper 80s. At 9 a.m. GMT 0900 UTC, the center of Tropical Storm Fay was located near latitude 33.7 north, longitude 33.1 west. Fay is moving toward the north-northeast near 5 miles per hour, 7 kilometers per hour, and this general motion is expected for about another day. A turn to the southwest is expected on Monday. Maximum sustained winds have increased to near 45 miles per hour, 75 kilometers per hour with higher gusts. Additional strengthening is expected over the next day or so. Tropical storm force winds extend outward up to 45 miles, 75 kilometers from the center. The estimated minimum central pressure is 1,004 millibars, 29.65 inches. 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Be sure to follow us on Facebook. Here's a look at local weather conditions as of 8 a.m. At the top of the hour, skies were mostly sunny in Shreveport. The temperature was 75 degrees at the regional airport. The dew point was 70, making the relative humidity 83%. Winds were calm. The pressure was 29.98 inches and rising. In Bossier City, at Barksdale Air Force Base, skies were sunny, with a temperature of 76 degrees.
The dew point was 69, making the relative humidity 79%. Winds were calm. The pressure was 29.97 inches and rising. And in downtown Shreveport, skies were sunny. The temperature was 79 degrees. And winds were southwest at 5 miles an hour. Once again in Shreveport, it was 75 degrees with mostly sunny skies at 8 a.m. Around the local area at 8 a.m., in Texarkana, sunny and 75. Wind calm. El Dorado, sunny and 73. Wind calm. Monroe, sunny and 76. Wind calm. Natchitoches, sunny and 71. Wind calm. Marshall, sunny and 70. Wind calm. And at Longview, sunny and 75 degrees. Wind calm. Elsewhere across the four-state area, over at Dallas, mostly cloudy and 80. Oklahoma City, mostly cloudy and 74. Little Rock, mostly sunny and 75. Jackson, Mississippi, sunny and 77. Baton Rouge, sunny and 73. And at Houston, mostly sunny and 74 degrees. For the most current information, check us out on the web at www.weather.gov/sht. The Shreveport Climate Summary for yesterday, September 19, 2026. Yesterday's high temperature was 98 degrees. The normal high is 89. The record high is 103 degrees, which was set in 1956. Yesterday's low temperature was 67 degrees. The normal low is 66. The record low is 43 degrees, which was set in 1981. No precipitation fell yesterday, which leaves the monthly total at 0.34 inches. This is 1.71 inches below the normal amount of 2.05 inches for September. The total precipitation for the year still stands at 31.62 inches, which is 4.87 inches below normal. Sunrise today is at 7.02 a.m. and sunset is at 7.14 p.m. Now let's check on your local forecast. Today, mostly sunny. Hot with highs in the upper 90s. South winds 5 to 10 miles per hour. Tonight, partly cloudy in the evening, then becoming mostly cloudy. Lows in the mid-70s. South winds around 5 miles per hour. Monday, partly cloudy. A slight chance of showers in the afternoon. Hot with highs in the upper 90s. West winds around 5 miles per hour. Chance of rain 20%. Monday night, partly cloudy. Lows in the lower 70s. North winds around 5 miles per hour. Tuesday, partly cloudy. Hot with highs in the mid-90s. North winds 5 to 10 miles per hour. Tuesday night, partly cloudy. Lows in the lower 70s. Wednesday, mostly sunny. Highs in the lower 90s. Wednesday night, mostly clear. Lows in the upper 60s. Thursday, partly cloudy. Highs around 90. Thursday night, partly cloudy. Lows in the mid-60s. Friday, partly cloudy. Highs around 90. Friday night, partly cloudy. Lows in the mid-60s. Saturday, partly cloudy in the morning, then becoming mostly cloudy. Highs in the upper 80s. Here is your area's open water boating forecast. Wind gusts may be higher. Today, mostly sunny. Highs in the upper 90s. South winds 10 to 15 miles per hour. Heat index readings 102 to 105. Tonight, becoming mostly cloudy. Lows in the mid-70s. Southwest winds 5 to 10 miles per hour. Monday, partly cloudy. Highs in the upper 90s. Northwest winds 5 to 10 miles per hour. Heat index readings 102 to 105. Monday night, partly cloudy. Lows in the lower 70s. East winds 5 to

partly cloudy. Highs in the lower 90s. Friday night, partly cloudy. Lows in the mid-60s. Saturday, becoming mostly cloudy. Highs around 90. At 9 a.m. GMT 0900 UTC, the center of Tropical Storm Fay was located near latitude 33.7 north, longitude 33.1 west. Fay is moving toward the north-northeast near 5 miles per hour, 7 kilometers per hour, and this general motion is expected for about another day. A turn to the southwest is expected on Monday. Maximum sustained winds have increased to near 45 miles per hour, 75 kilometers per hour with higher gusts. Additional strengthening is expected over the next day or so. Tropical storm force winds extend outward up to 45 miles, 75 kilometers from the center. The estimated minimum central pressure is 1,004 millibars, 29.65 inches. 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Be sure to follow us on Facebook. Here's a look at local weather conditions. As of 8 a.m. At the top of the hour, skies were mostly sunny in Shreveport. The temperature was 75 degrees at the regional airport. The dew point was 70, making the relative humidity 83%. Winds were calm. The pressure was 29.98 inches and rising. In Bossier City, at Barksdale Air Force Base, skies were sunny, with a temperature of 76 degrees. The dew point was 69, making the relative humidity 79%. Winds were calm. The pressure was 29.97 inches and rising. And in downtown Shreveport, skies were sunny. The temperature was 79 degrees. And winds were southwest at 5 miles an hour. Once again in Shreveport, it was 75 degrees with mostly sunny skies at 8 a.m. Around the local area at 8 a.m., in Texarkana, sunny and 75. Wind calm. El Dorado, sunny and 73. Wind calm. Monroe, sunny and 76. Wind calm. Natchitoches, sunny and 71. Wind calm. Marshall, sunny and 70. Wind calm. And at Longview, sunny and 75 degrees. Wind calm. Elsewhere across the four-state area, over at Dallas, mostly cloudy and 80. Oklahoma City, mostly cloudy and 74. Little Rock, mostly sunny and 75. Jackson, Mississippi, sunny and 77. Baton Rouge, sunny and 73. And at Houston, mostly sunny and 74 degrees. For the most current information, check us out on the web at www.weather.gov/sht. The Shreveport Climate Summary for yesterday, September 19, 2026. Yesterday's high temperature was 98 degrees. The normal high is 89. The record high is 103 degrees, which was set in 1956. Yesterday's low temperature was 67 degrees. The normal low is 66. The record low is 43 degrees, which was set in 1981. No precipitation fell yesterday, which leaves the monthly total at 0.34 inches. This is 1.71 inches below the normal amount of 2.05 inches for September. The total precipitation for the year still stands at 31.62 inches, which is 4.87 inches below normal. Sunrise today is at 7:02 a.m. and sunset is at 7:14 p.m. Fire danger statement. Elevated fire weather conditions are expected for today for all of our four-state region, which includes extreme southeast Oklahoma, southwest and south-central Arkansas, east Texas, and northern and central Louisiana. Weather conditions will be favorable for wildfire growth. Timing, from noon until 7 p.m. today. Relative humidity, 25 to 35%. Wind sustained south between 5 to 10 miles.

miles per hour with occasional gusts to 15 miles per hour. Fuels, critically dry. These conditions will support the spread of wildfires. Outdoor burning and activities that involve open sparks or flames are discouraged. Please report all wildfires to local law enforcement as soon as possible. This is your NOAA Weather Radio, station WXJ97, operating on a frequency of 162.400 MHz, providing the latest weather information on a 24-hour basis. 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Now let's check on your local forecast. Today, mostly sunny. Hot with highs in the upper 90s. South winds 5 to 10 miles per hour. Tonight, partly cloudy in the evening, then becoming mostly cloudy. Lows in the mid-70s. South winds around 5 miles per hour. Monday, partly cloudy. A slight chance of showers in the afternoon. Hot with highs in the upper 90s. West winds around 5 miles per hour. Chance of rain 20%. Monday night, partly cloudy. Lows in the lower 70s. North winds around 5 miles per hour. Tuesday, partly cloudy. Hot with highs in the mid-90s. North winds 5 to 10 miles per hour. Tuesday night, partly cloudy. Lows in the lower 70s. Wednesday, mostly sunny. Highs in the lower 90s. Wednesday night, mostly clear. Lows in the upper 60s. Thursday, partly cloudy. Highs around 90. Thursday night, partly cloudy. Lows in the mid-60s. Friday, partly cloudy. Highs around 90. Friday night, partly cloudy. Lows in the mid-60s. Saturday, partly cloudy in the morning, then becoming mostly cloudy. Highs in the upper 80s. At 9 a.m. GMT 0900 UTC, the center of Tropical Storm Fay was located near latitude 33.7 north, longitude 33.1 west. Fay is moving toward the north-northeast near 5 miles per hour, 7 kilometers per hour, and this general motion is expected for about another day. A turn to the southwest is expected on Monday. Maximum sustained winds have increased to near 45 miles per hour, 75 kilometers per hour with higher gusts. Additional strengthening is expected over the next day or so. Tropical storm force winds extend outward up to 45 miles, 75 kilometers from the center. The estimated minimum central pressure is 1,004 millibars, 29.65 inches. 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Be sure to follow us on Facebook. Here's a look at local weather conditions as of 8 a.m. At the top of the hour, skies were mostly sunny in Shreveport. The temperature was 75 degrees at the regional airport. The dew point was 70, making the relative humidity 83%. Winds were calm. The pressure was 29.98 inches and rising. In Bossier City, at Barksdale Air Force Base, skies were sunny, with a temperature of 76 degrees. The dew point was 69, making the relative humidity 79%. Winds were calm. The pressure was 29.97 inches and rising. And in downtown Shreveport, skies were sunny. The temperature was 79 degrees. And winds were southwest at 5 miles an hour. Once again in Shreveport, it was 75 degrees with mostly sunny skies at 8 a.m. Around the local area at 8 a.m., in Texarkana, sunny and 75. Wind calm. El Dorado, sunny and 73. Wind calm. Monroe, sunny and 76. Wind calm. Natchitoches, sunny and 71.
Wind calm. Marshall, sunny and 70. Wind calm. And at Longview, sunny and 75 degrees. Wind calm. Elsewhere across the four-state area, over at Dallas, mostly cloudy and 80. Oklahoma City, mostly cloudy and 74. Little Rock, mostly sunny and 75. Jackson, Mississippi, sunny and 77. Baton Rouge, sunny and 73. And at Houston, mostly sunny and 74 degrees. For the most current information, check us out on the web at www.weather.gov/sht. The Shreveport Climate Summary for yesterday, September 19, 2026. Yesterday's high temperature was 98 degrees. The normal high is 89. The record high is 103 degrees, which was set in 1956. Yesterday's low temperature was 67 degrees. The normal low is 66. The record low is 43 degrees, which was set in 1981. No precipitation fell yesterday, which leaves the monthly total at 0.34 inches. This is 1.71 inches below the normal amount of 2.05 inches for September. The total precipitation for the year still stands at 31.62 inches, which is 4.87 inches below normal. Sunrise today is at 7.02 a.m. and sunset is at 7.14 p.m. Now let's check on your local forecast. Today, mostly sunny. Hot with highs in the upper 90s. South winds 5 to 10 miles per hour. Tonight, partly cloudy in the evening, then becoming mostly cloudy. Lows in the mid-70s. South winds around 5 miles per hour. Monday, partly cloudy. A slight chance of showers in the afternoon. Hot with highs in the upper 90s. West winds around 5 miles per hour. Chance of rain 20%. Monday night, partly cloudy. Lows in the lower 70s. North winds around 5 miles per hour. Tuesday, partly cloudy. Hot with highs in the mid-90s. North winds 5 to 10 miles per hour. Tuesday night, partly cloudy. Lows in the lower 70s. Wednesday, mostly sunny. Highs in the lower 90s. Wednesday night, mostly clear. Lows in the upper 60s. Thursday, partly cloudy. Highs around 90. Thursday night, partly cloudy. Lows in the mid-60s. Friday, partly cloudy. Highs around 90. Friday night, partly cloudy. Lows in the mid-60s. Saturday, partly cloudy in the morning, then becoming mostly cloudy. Highs in the upper 80s. At 9 a.m. GMT 0900 UTC, the center of Tropical Storm Fay was located near latitude 33.7 north, longitude 33.1 west. Fay is moving toward the north-northeast near 5 miles per hour, 7 kilometers per hour, and this general motion is expected for about another day. A turn to the southwest is expected on Monday. Maximum sustained winds have increased to near 45 miles per hour, 75 kilometers per hour with higher gusts. Additional strengthening is expected over the next day or so. Tropical storm force winds extend outward up to 45 miles, 75 kilometers from the center. The estimated minimum central pressure is 1,004 millibars, 29.65 inches. 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Be sure to follow us on Facebook. Here's a look at local weather conditions as of 8 a.m. At the top of the hour, skies were mostly sunny in Shreveport. The temperature was 75 degrees at the regional airport. The dew point was 70, making the relative humidity 83%. Winds were calm. The pressure was 29.98 inches and rising. In Bossier City, at Barksdale Air Force Base, skies were sunny, with a temperature of 76 degrees.
The dew point was 69, making the relative humidity 79%. Winds were calm. The pressure was 29.97 inches and rising. And in downtown Shreveport, skies were sunny. The temperature was 79 degrees. And winds were southwest at 5 miles an hour. Once again in Shreveport, it was 75 degrees with mostly sunny skies at 8 a.m. Around the local area at 8 a.m., in Texarkana, sunny and 75. Wind calm. El Dorado, sunny and 73. Wind calm. Monroe, sunny and 76. Wind calm. Natchitoches, sunny and 71. Wind calm. Marshall, sunny and 70. Wind calm. And at Longview, sunny and 75 degrees. Wind calm. Elsewhere across the four-state area, over at Dallas, mostly cloudy and 80. Oklahoma City, mostly cloudy and 74. Little Rock, mostly sunny and 75. Jackson, Mississippi, sunny and 77. Baton Rouge, sunny and 73. And at Houston, mostly sunny and 74 degrees. For the most current information, check us out on the web at www.weather.gov/sht. The Shreveport Climate Summary for yesterday, September 19, 2026. Yesterday's high temperature was 98 degrees. The normal high is 89. The record high is 103 degrees, which was set in 1956. Yesterday's low temperature was 67 degrees. The normal low is 66. The record low is 43 degrees, which was set in 1981. No precipitation fell yesterday, which leaves the monthly total at 0.34 inches. This is 1.71 inches below the normal amount of 2.05 inches for September. The total precipitation for the year still stands at 31.62 inches, which is 4.87 inches below normal. Sunrise today is at 7.02 a.m. and sunset is at 7.14 p.m. Now let's check on your local forecast. Today, mostly sunny. Hot with highs in the upper 90s. South winds 5 to 10 miles per hour. Tonight, partly cloudy in the evening, then becoming mostly cloudy. Lows in the mid-70s. South winds around 5 miles per hour. Monday, partly cloudy. A slight chance of showers in the afternoon. Hot with highs in the upper 90s. West winds around 5 miles per hour. Chance of rain 20%. Monday night, partly cloudy. Lows in the lower 70s. North winds around 5 miles per hour. Tuesday, partly cloudy. Hot with highs in the mid-90s. North winds 5 to 10 miles per hour. Tuesday night, partly cloudy. Lows in the lower 70s. Wednesday, mostly sunny. Highs in the lower 90s. Wednesday night, mostly clear. Lows in the upper 60s. Thursday, partly cloudy. Highs around 90. Thursday night, partly cloudy. Lows in the mid-60s. Friday, partly cloudy. Highs around 90. Friday night, partly cloudy. Lows in the mid-60s. Saturday, partly cloudy in the morning, then becoming mostly cloudy. Highs in the upper 80s. Fire danger statement. Elevated fire weather conditions are expected for today for all of our four-state region, which includes extreme southeast Oklahoma, southwest and south-central Arkansas, east Texas, and northern and central Louisiana. Weather conditions will be favorable for wildfire growth. Timing, from noon until 7 p.m. today. Relative humidity, 25 to 35%. Wind sustained south between 5 to 10 miles per hour with occasional gusts to 15 miles per hour. Fuels, critically dry. These conditions will support the spread of wildfires. Outdoor burning and activities that involve open sparks or flames are discouraged.
Please report all wildfires to local law enforcement as soon as possible. At 9 a.m. GMT 0900 UTC, the center of Tropical Storm Fay was located near latitude 33.7 north, longitude 33.1 west. Fay is moving toward the north-northeast near 5 miles per hour, 7 kilometers per hour, and this general motion is expected for about another day. A turn to the southwest is expected on Monday. Maximum sustained winds have increased to near 45 miles per hour, 75 kilometers per hour with higher gusts. Additional strengthening is expected over the next day or so. Tropical storm force winds extend outward up to 45 miles, 75 kilometers from the center. The estimated minimum central pressure is 1,004 millibars, 29.65 inches. 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Be sure to follow us on Facebook. Here's a look at local weather conditions as of 8 a.m. At the top of the hour, skies were mostly sunny in Shreveport. The temperature was 75 degrees at the regional airport. The dew point was 70, making the relative humidity 83%. Winds were calm. The pressure was 29.98 inches and rising. In Bossier City, at Barksdale Air Force Base, skies were sunny, with a temperature of 76 degrees. The dew point was 69, making the relative humidity 79%. Winds were calm. The pressure was 29.97 inches and rising. And in downtown Shreveport, skies were sunny. The temperature was 79 degrees. And winds were southwest at 5 miles an hour. Once again in Shreveport, it was 75 degrees with mostly sunny skies at 8 a.m. Around the local area at 8 a.m., in Texarkana, sunny and 75. Wind calm. El Dorado, sunny and 73. Wind calm. Monroe, sunny and 76. Wind calm. Natchitoches, sunny and 71. Wind calm. Marshall, sunny and 70. Wind calm. And at Longview, sunny and 75 degrees. Wind calm. Elsewhere across the four-state area, over at Dallas, mostly cloudy and 80. Oklahoma City, mostly cloudy and 74. Little Rock, mostly sunny and 75. Jackson, Mississippi, sunny and 77. Baton Rouge, sunny and 73. And at Houston, mostly sunny and 74 degrees. For the most current information, check us out on the web at www.weather.gov/SHP. The Shreveport Climate Summary for yesterday, September 19, 2026. Yesterday's high temperature was 98 degrees. The normal high is 89. The record high is 103 degrees, which was set in 1956. Yesterday's low temperature was 67 degrees. The normal low is 66. The record low is 43 degrees, which was set in 1981. No precipitation fell yesterday, which leaves the monthly total at 0.34 inches. This is 1.71 inches below the normal amount of 2.05 inches for September. The total precipitation for the year still stands at 31.62 inches, which is 4.87 inches below normal. Sunrise today is at 7:02 a.m. and sunset is at 7:14 p.m. Now let's check on your local forecast. Today, mostly sunny. Hot with highs in the upper 90s. South winds 5 to 10 miles per hour. Tonight,
partly cloudy in the evening, then becoming mostly cloudy.

lows in the mid-70s. South winds around 5 miles per hour. Monday, partly cloudy. A slight chance of showers in the afternoon. Hot with highs in the upper 90s. West winds around 5 miles per hour. Chance of rain 20%. Monday night, partly cloudy. Lows in the lower 70s. North winds around 5 miles per hour. Tuesday, partly cloudy. Hot with highs in the mid-90s. North winds 5 to 10 miles per hour. Tuesday night, partly cloudy. Lows in the lower 70s. Wednesday, mostly sunny. Highs in the lower 90s. Wednesday night, mostly clear. Lows in the upper 60s. Thursday, partly cloudy. Highs around 90. Thursday night, partly cloudy. Lows in the mid-60s. Friday, partly cloudy. Highs around 90. Friday night, partly cloudy. Lows in the mid-60s. Saturday, partly cloudy in the morning, then becoming mostly cloudy. Highs in the upper 80s. At 9 a.m. GMT 0900 UTC, the center of Tropical Storm Fay was located near latitude 33.7 north, longitude 33.1 west. Fay is moving toward the north-northeast near 5 miles per hour, 7 kilometers per hour, and this general motion is expected for about another day. A turn to the southwest is expected on Monday. Maximum sustained winds have increased to near 45 miles per hour, 75 kilometers per hour with higher gusts. Additional strengthening is expected over the next day or so. Tropical storm force winds extend outward up to 45 miles, 75 kilometers from the center. The estimated minimum central pressure is 1,004 millibars, 29.65 inches. 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Be sure to follow us on Facebook. Here's a look at local weather conditions as of 8 a.m. At the top of the hour, skies were mostly sunny in Shreveport. The temperature was 75 degrees at the regional airport. The dew point was 70, making the relative humidity 83%. Winds were calm. The pressure was 29.98 inches and rising. In Bossier City, at Barksdale Air Force Base, skies were sunny, with a temperature of 76 degrees. The dew point was 69, making the relative humidity 79%. Winds were calm. The pressure was 29.97 inches and rising. And in downtown Shreveport, skies were sunny. The temperature was 79 degrees. And winds were southwest at 5 miles an hour. Once again in Shreveport, it was 75 degrees with mostly sunny skies at 8 a.m. Here is your area's open water boating forecast. Wind gusts may be higher. Today, mostly sunny. Highs in the upper 90s. South winds 10 to 15 miles per hour. Heat index readings 102 to 105. Tonight, becoming mostly cloudy. Lows in the mid-70s. Southwest winds 5 to 10 miles per hour. Monday, partly cloudy. Highs in the upper 90s. Northwest winds 5 to 10 miles per hour. Heat index readings 102 to 105. Monday night, partly cloudy. Lows in the lower 70s. East winds 5 to 10 miles per hour, becoming north after midnight. Tuesday, partly cloudy. Highs in the mid-90s. North winds 10 to 15 miles per hour. Tuesday night, partly cloudy. Lows around 70. Wednesday, mostly sunny. Highs in the lower 90s. Wednesday night, mostly clear. Lows in the mid-60s. Thursday, partly cloudy. Highs in the lower 90s. Thursday night, partly cloudy. Lows in the mid-60s. Friday, partly cloudy. Highs in the lower 90s. Friday night, partly cloudy.
lows in the mid-60s. Saturday, becoming mostly cloudy. Highs around 90. Around the local area at 8 a.m. in Texarkana, sunny and 75. Wind calm. El Dorado, sunny and 73. Wind calm. Monroe, sunny and 76. Wind calm. Natchitoches, sunny and 71. Wind calm. Marshall, sunny and 70. Wind calm. And at Longview, sunny and 75 degrees. Wind calm. Elsewhere across the four-state area, over at Dallas, mostly cloudy and 80. Oklahoma City, mostly cloudy and 74. Little Rock, mostly sunny and 75. Jackson, Mississippi, sunny and 77. Baton Rouge, sunny and 73. And at Houston, mostly sunny and 74 degrees. For the most current information, check us out on the web at www.weather.gov/sht. The Shreveport Climate Summary for yesterday, September 19, 2026. Yesterday's high temperature was 98 degrees. The normal high is 89. The record high is 103 degrees, which was set in 1956. Yesterday's low temperature was 67 degrees. The normal low is 66. The record low is 43 degrees, which was set in 1981. No precipitation fell yesterday, which leaves the monthly total at 0.34 inches. This is 1.71 inches below the normal amount of 2.05 inches for September. The total precipitation for the year still stands at 31.62 inches, which is 4.87 inches below normal. Sunrise today is at 7.02 a.m. and sunset is at 7.14 p.m. Now let's check on your local forecast. Today, mostly sunny. Hot with highs in the upper 90s. South winds 5 to 10 miles per hour. Tonight, partly cloudy in the evening, then becoming mostly cloudy. Lows in the mid-70s. South winds around 5 miles per hour. Monday, partly cloudy. A slight chance of showers in the afternoon. Hot with highs in the upper 90s. West winds around 5 miles per hour. Chance of rain 20%. Monday night, partly cloudy. Lows in the lower 70s. North winds around 5 miles per hour. Tuesday, partly cloudy. Hot with highs in the mid-90s. North winds 5 to 10 miles per hour. Tuesday night, partly cloudy. Lows in the lower 70s. Wednesday, mostly sunny. Highs in the lower 90s. Wednesday night, mostly clear. Lows in the upper 60s. Thursday, partly cloudy. Highs around 90. Thursday night, partly cloudy. Lows in the mid-60s. Friday, partly cloudy. Highs around 90. Friday night, partly cloudy. Lows in the mid-60s. Saturday, partly cloudy in the morning, then becoming mostly cloudy. Highs in the upper 80s. At 9 a.m. GMT 0900 UTC, the center of Tropical Storm Fay was located near latitude 33.7 north, longitude 33.1 west. Fay is moving toward the north-northeast near 5 miles per hour, 7 kilometers per hour, and this general motion is expected for about another day. A turn to the southwest is expected on Monday. Maximum sustained winds have increased to near 45 miles per hour, 75 kilometers per hour with higher gusts. Additional strengthening is expected over the next day or so. Tropical storm force winds extend outward up to 45 miles, 75 kilometers from the center. The estimated minimum central pressure is 1,004 millibars, 29.65 inches. Fire danger statement. Elevated fire weather conditions are expected for today for all of our four-state region, which includes extreme southeast Oklahoma, southwest and south-central Arkansas, east Texas, and northern and central Louisiana.
Weather conditions will be favorable for wildfire growth. Timing, from noon until 7 p.m. today. Relative humidity, 25 to 35%. Wind sustained south between 5 to 10 miles per hour with occasional gusts to 15 miles per hour. Fuels, critically dry. These conditions will support the spread of wildfires. Outdoor burning and activities that involve open sparks or flames are discouraged. Please report all wildfires to local law enforcement as soon as possible. 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Be sure to follow us on Facebook. Here's a look at local weather conditions as of 8 a.m. At the top of the hour, skies were mostly sunny in Shreveport. The temperature was 75 degrees at the regional airport. The dew point was 70, making the relative humidity 83%. Winds were calm. The pressure was 29.98 inches and rising. In Bossier City, at Barksdale Air Force Base, skies were sunny, with a temperature of 76 degrees. The dew point was 69, making the relative humidity 79%. Winds were calm. The pressure was 29.97 inches and rising. And in downtown Shreveport, skies were sunny. The temperature was 79 degrees. And winds were southwest at 5 miles an hour. Once again in Shreveport, it was 75 degrees with mostly sunny skies at 8 a.m. Around the local area at 8 a.m., in Texarkana, sunny and 75. Wind calm. El Dorado, sunny and 73. Wind calm. Monroe, sunny and 76. Wind calm. Natchitoches, sunny and 71. Wind calm. Marshall, sunny and 70. Wind calm. And at Longview, sunny and 75 degrees. Wind calm. Elsewhere across the four-state area, over at Dallas, mostly cloudy and 80. Oklahoma City, mostly cloudy and 74. Little Rock, mostly sunny and 75. Jackson, Mississippi, sunny and 77. Baton Rouge, sunny and 73. And at Houston, mostly sunny and 74 degrees. For the most current information, check us out on the web at www.weather.gov/SHP. The Shreveport Climate Summary for yesterday, September 19, 2026. Yesterday's high temperature was 98 degrees. The normal high is 89. The record high is 103 degrees, which was set in 1956. Yesterday's low temperature was 67 degrees. The normal low is 66. The record low is 43 degrees, which was set in 1981. No precipitation fell yesterday, which leaves the monthly total at 0.34 inches. This is 1.71 inches below the normal amount of 2.05 inches for September. The total precipitation for the year still stands at 31.62 inches, which is 4.87 inches below normal. Sunrise today is at 7.02 a.m. and sunset is at 7.14 p.m. Now let's check on your local forecast. Today, mostly sunny. Hot with highs in the upper 90s. South winds 5 to 10 miles per hour. Tonight, partly cloudy in the evening, then becoming mostly cloudy. Lows in the mid-70s. South winds around 5 miles per hour. Monday, partly cloudy. A slight chance of showers in the afternoon. Hot with highs in the upper 90s. West winds around 5 miles per hour.
Chance of rain 20%. Monday night, partly cloudy. Lows in the lower 70s. North winds around 5 miles per hour. Tuesday, partly cloudy. Hot with highs in the mid-90s. North winds 5 to 10 miles per hour. Tuesday night, partly cloudy. Lows in the lower 70s. Wednesday, mostly sunny. Highs in the lower 90s. Wednesday night, mostly clear. Lows in the upper 60s. Thursday, partly cloudy. Highs around 90. Thursday night, partly cloudy. Lows in the mid-60s. Friday, partly cloudy. Highs around 90. Friday night, partly cloudy. Lows in the mid-60s. Saturday, partly cloudy in the morning, then becoming mostly cloudy. Highs in the upper 80s. 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Here's a look at local weather conditions as of 9 a.m. At the top of the hour, skies were mostly sunny in Shreveport. The temperature was 81 degrees at the regional airport. The dew point was 70, making the relative humidity 69%. Winds were southwest at 6 miles an hour. The pressure was 29.99 inches and rising. In Bossier City, at Barksdale Air Force Base, skies were sunny, with a temperature of 83 degrees. The dew point was 69, making the relative humidity 63%. Winds were southwest at 6 miles an hour. The pressure was 29.98 inches and rising. And in downtown Shreveport, skies were sunny. The temperature was 82 degrees. And winds were southwest at 7 miles an hour. Once again in Shreveport, it was 81 degrees with mostly sunny skies at 9 a.m. Around the local area at 9 a.m., in Texarkana, sunny and 81. Wind west at 6 miles an hour. El Dorado, sunny and 81. Wind southwest at 5 miles an hour. Monroe, sunny and 82. Wind west at 5 miles an hour. Natchitoches, sunny and 79. Wind calm. Marshall, sunny and 79. Wind calm. And at Longview, sunny and 80 degrees. Wind southwest at 6 miles an hour. Elsewhere across the four-state area, over at Dallas, partly sunny and 81. Oklahoma City, partly sunny and 78. Little Rock, mostly sunny and 79. Jackson, Mississippi, sunny and 82. Baton Rouge, sunny and 80. And at Houston, mostly sunny and 82 degrees. For the most current information, check us out on the web at www.weather.gov/sht. The Shreveport Climate Summary for yesterday, September 19, 2026. Yesterday's high temperature was 98 degrees. The normal high is 89. The record high is 103 degrees, which was set in 1956. Yesterday's low temperature was 67 degrees. The normal low is 66. The record low is 43 degrees, which was set in 1981. No precipitation fell yesterday, which leaves the monthly total at 0.34 inches. This is 1.71 inches below the normal amount of 2.05 inches for September. The total precipitation for the year still stands at 31.62 inches, which is 4.87 inches below normal. Sunrise today is at 7.02 a.m. and sunset is at 7.14 p.m. Now let's check on your local forecast. Today, mostly sunny. Hot with highs in the upper 90s. South winds 5 to 10 miles per hour. Tonight, partly cloudy in the evening, then becoming mostly cloudy. Lows in the mid-70s. South winds around 5 miles per hour. Monday, partly cloudy. A slight chance of showers in the afternoon.
hot with highs in the upper 90s. West winds around 5 miles per hour. Chance of rain 20%. Monday night, partly cloudy. Lows in the lower 70s. North winds around 5 miles per hour. Tuesday, partly cloudy. Hot with highs in the mid-90s. North winds 5 to 10 miles per hour. Tuesday night, partly cloudy. Lows in the lower 70s. Wednesday, mostly sunny. Highs in the lower 90s. Wednesday night, mostly clear. Lows in the upper 60s. Thursday, partly cloudy. Highs around 90. Thursday night, partly cloudy. Lows in the mid-60s. Friday, partly cloudy. Highs around 90. Friday night, partly cloudy. Lows in the mid-60s. Saturday, partly cloudy in the morning, then becoming mostly cloudy. Highs in the upper 80s. At 9 a.m. GMT 0900 UTC, the center of Tropical Storm Fay was located near latitude 33.7 north, longitude 33.1 west. Fay is moving toward the north-northeast near 5 miles per hour, 7 kilometers per hour, and this general motion is expected for about another day. A turn to the southwest is expected on Monday. Maximum sustained winds have increased to near 45 miles per hour, 75 kilometers per hour with higher gusts. Additional strengthening is expected over the next day or so. Tropical storm force winds extend outward up to 45 miles, 75 kilometers from the center. The estimated minimum central pressure is 1,004 millibars, 29.65 inches. 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Be sure to follow us on Facebook. Here's a look at local weather conditions as of 9 a.m. At the top of the hour, skies were mostly sunny in Shreveport. The temperature was 81 degrees at the regional airport. The dew point was 70, making the relative humidity 69%. Winds were southwest at 6 miles an hour. The pressure was 29.99 inches and rising. In Bossier City, at Barksdale Air Force Base, skies were sunny, with a temperature of 83 degrees. The dew point was 69, making the relative humidity 63%. Winds were southwest at 6 miles an hour. The pressure was 29.98 inches and rising. And in downtown Shreveport, skies were sunny. The temperature was 82 degrees. And winds were southwest at 7 miles an hour. Once again in Shreveport, it was 81 degrees with mostly sunny skies at 9 a.m. Around the local area at 9 a.m., in Texarkana, sunny and 81. Wind west at 6 miles an hour. El Dorado, sunny and 81. Wind southwest at 5 miles an hour. Monroe, sunny and 82. Wind west at 5 miles an hour. Natchitoches, sunny and 79. Wind calm. Marshall, sunny and 79. Wind calm. And at Longview, sunny and 80 degrees. Wind southwest at 6 miles an hour. Elsewhere across the four-state area, over at Dallas, partly sunny and 81. Oklahoma City, partly sunny and 78. Little Rock, mostly sunny and 79. Jackson, Mississippi, sunny and 82. Baton Rouge, sunny and 80. And at Houston, mostly sunny and 82 degrees. For the most current information, check us out on the web at www.weather.gov/sht. Fire danger statement. Elevated fire weather conditions are expected for today for all of our four-state region, which includes extreme southeast Oklahoma, southwest and south-central Arkansas, east Texas, and northern and central Louisiana. Weather conditions will be favorable for wildfire growth. Timing, from noon until 7 p.m. today. Relative humidity, 25 to 35%.
Wind sustained south between 5 to 10.

miles per hour with occasional gusts to 15 miles per hour. Fuels, critically dry. These conditions will support the spread of wildfires. Outdoor burning and activities that involve open sparks or flames are discouraged. Please report all wildfires to local law enforcement as soon as possible. 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The Shreveport Climate Summary for yesterday, September 19, 2026. Yesterday's high temperature was 98 degrees. The normal high is 89. The record high is 103 degrees, which was set in 1956. Yesterday's low temperature was 67 degrees. The normal low is 66. The record low is 43 degrees, which was set in 1981. No precipitation fell yesterday, which leaves the monthly total at 0.34 inches. This is 1.71 inches below the normal amount of 2.05 inches for September. The total precipitation for the year still stands at 31.62 inches, which is 4.87 inches below normal. Sunrise today is at 7:02 a.m. and sunset is at 7:14 p.m. Now let's check on your local forecast. Today, mostly sunny. Hot with highs in the upper 90s. South winds 5 to 10 miles per hour. Tonight, partly cloudy in the evening, then becoming mostly cloudy. Lows in the mid-70s. South winds around 5 miles per hour. Monday, partly cloudy. A slight chance of showers in the afternoon. Hot with highs in the upper 90s. West winds around 5 miles per hour. Chance of rain 20%. Monday night, partly cloudy. Lows in the lower 70s. North winds around 5 miles per hour. Tuesday, partly cloudy. Hot with highs in the mid-90s. North winds 5 to 10 miles per hour. Tuesday night, partly cloudy. Lows in the lower 70s. Wednesday, mostly sunny. Highs in the lower 90s. Wednesday night, mostly clear. Lows in the upper 60s. Thursday, partly cloudy. Highs around 90. Thursday night, partly cloudy. Lows in the mid-60s. Friday, partly cloudy. Highs around 90. Friday night, partly cloudy. Lows in the mid-60s. Saturday, partly cloudy in the morning, then becoming mostly cloudy. Highs in the upper 80s. At 9 a.m. GMT 0900 UTC, the center of Tropical Storm Fay was located near latitude 33.7 north, longitude 33.1 west. Fay is moving toward the north-northeast near 5 miles per hour, 7 kilometers per hour, and this general motion is expected for about another day. A turn to the southwest is expected on Monday. Maximum sustained winds have increased to near 45 miles per hour, 75 kilometers per hour with higher gusts. Additional strengthening is expected over the next day or so. Tropical storm force winds extend outward up to 45 miles, 75 kilometers from the center. The estimated minimum central pressure is 1,004 millibars, 29.65 inches. 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Be sure to follow us on Facebook. Here's a look at local weather conditions as of 9 a.m. At the top of the hour, skies were mostly sunny in Shreveport. The temperature was 81 degrees at the regional airport. The dew point was 70, making the relative humidity 69%. Winds were southwest at 6 miles an hour. The pressure was 29.99 inches and rising. In
Bossier City at Barksdale Air Force Base, skies were sunny, with a temperature of 83 degrees. The dew point was 69, making the relative humidity 63%. Winds were southwest at 6 miles an hour. The pressure was 29.98 inches and rising. And in downtown Shreveport, skies were sunny. The temperature was 82 degrees. And winds were southwest at 7 miles an hour. Once again in Shreveport, it was 81 degrees with mostly sunny skies at 9 a.m. Around the local area at 9 a.m., in Texarkana, sunny and 81. Wind west at 6 miles an hour. El Dorado, sunny and 81. Wind southwest at 5 miles an hour. Monroe, sunny and 82. Wind west at 5 miles an hour. Natchitoches, sunny and 79. Wind calm. Marshall, sunny and 79. Wind calm. And at Longview, sunny and 80 degrees. Wind southwest at 6 miles an hour. Elsewhere across the four-state area, over at Dallas, partly sunny and 81. Oklahoma City, partly sunny and 78. Little Rock, mostly sunny and 79. Jackson, Mississippi, sunny and 82. Baton Rouge, sunny and 80. And at Houston, mostly sunny and 82 degrees. For the most current information, check us out on the web at www.weather.gov/sht. The Shreveport Climate Summary for yesterday, September 19, 2026. Yesterday's high temperature was 98 degrees. The normal high is 89. The record high is 103 degrees, which was set in 1956. Yesterday's low temperature was 67 degrees. The normal low is 66. The record low is 43 degrees, which was set in 1981. No precipitation fell yesterday, which leaves the monthly total at 0.34 inches. This is 1.71 inches below the normal amount of 2.05 inches for September. The total precipitation for the year still stands at 31.62 inches, which is 4.87 inches below normal. Sunrise today is at 7.02 a.m. and sunset is at 7.14 p.m. Now let's check on your local forecast. Today, mostly sunny. Hot with highs in the upper 90s. South winds 5 to 10 miles per hour. Tonight, partly cloudy in the evening, then becoming mostly cloudy. Lows in the mid-70s. South winds around 5 miles per hour. Monday, partly cloudy. A slight chance of showers in the afternoon. Hot with highs in the upper 90s. West winds around 5 miles per hour. Chance of rain 20%. Monday night, partly cloudy. Lows in the lower 70s. North winds around 5 miles per hour. Tuesday, partly cloudy. Hot with highs in the mid-90s. North winds 5 to 10 miles per hour. Tuesday night, partly cloudy. Lows in the lower 70s. Wednesday, mostly sunny. Highs in the lower 90s. Wednesday night, mostly clear. Lows in the upper 60s. Thursday, partly cloudy. Highs around 90. Thursday night, partly cloudy. Lows in the mid-60s. Friday, partly cloudy. Highs around 90. Friday night, partly cloudy. Lows in the mid-60s. Saturday, partly cloudy in the morning, then becoming mostly cloudy. Highs in the upper 80s. Here is your area's open water boating forecast. Wind gusts may be higher. Today, mostly sunny. Highs in the upper 90s. South winds 10 to 15 miles per hour. Heat index readings 102 to 105. Tonight, becoming mostly cloudy. Lows in the mid-70s. Southwest winds 5 to 10 miles per hour. Monday, partly cloudy. Highs in the upper 90s. Northwest winds.

Lows in the mid-60s. Thursday, partly cloudy. Highs in the lower 90s. Thursday night, partly cloudy. Lows in the mid-60s. Friday, partly cloudy. Highs in the lower 90s. Friday night, partly cloudy. Lows in the mid-60s. Saturday, becoming mostly cloudy. Highs around 90. At 9 a.m. GMT 0900 UTC, the center of Tropical Storm Fay was located near latitude 33.7 north, longitude 33.1 west. Fay is moving toward the north-northeast near 5 miles per hour, 7 kilometers per hour, and this general motion is expected for about us per hour, 7 kilometers per hour, and this general motion is expected for about another day. A turn to the southwest is expected on Monday. Maximum sustained winds have increased to near 45 miles per hour, 75 kilometers per hour with higher gusts. Additional strengthening is expected over the next day or so. Tropical storm force winds extend outward up to 45 miles, 75 kilometers from the center. The estimated minimum central pressure is 1,004 millibars, 29.65 inches. 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Be sure to follow us on Facebook. Here's a look at local weather conditions as of 9 a.m. At the top of the hour, skies were mostly sunny in Shreveport. The temperature was 81 degrees at the regional airport. The dew point was 70, making the relative humidity 69%. Winds were southwest at 6 miles an hour. The pressure was 29.99 inches and rising. In Bossier City, at Barksdale Air Force Base, skies were sunny, with a temperature of 83 degrees. The dew point was 69, making the relative humidity 63%. Winds were southwest at 6 miles an hour. The pressure was 29.98 inches and rising. And in downtown Shreveport, skies were sunny. The temperature was 82 degrees. And winds were southwest at 7 miles an hour. Once again in Shreveport, it was 81 degrees with mostly sunny skies at 9 a.m. Around the local area at 9 a.m., in Texarkana, sunny and 81. Wind west at 6 miles an hour. El Dorado, sunny and 81. Wind southwest at 5 miles an hour. Monroe, sunny and 82. Wind west at 5 miles an hour. Natchitoches, sunny and 79. Wind calm. Marshall, sunny and 79. Wind calm. And at Longview, sunny and 80 degrees. Wind southwest at 6 miles an hour. Elsewhere across the four-state area, over at Dallas, partly sunny and 81. Oklahoma City, partly sunny and 78. Little Rock, mostly sunny and 79. Jackson, Mississippi, sunny and 82. Baton Rouge, sunny and 80. And at Houston, mostly sunny and 82 degrees. For the most current information, check us out on the web at www.weather.gov/sht. Fire danger statement. Elevated fire weather conditions are expected for today for all of our four-state region, which includes extreme southeast Oklahoma, southwest and south-central Arkansas, east Texas, and northern and central Louisiana. Weather conditions will be favorable for wildfire growth. Timing, from noon until 7 p.m. today. Relative humidity, 25 to 35%. Wind sustained south between 5 to 10 miles per hour with occasional gusts to 15 miles per hour. Fuels, critically dry. These conditions will support the spread of wildfires. Outdoor burning and activities that involve open sparks or flames are discouraged. Please report all wildfires to local law enforcement as soon as possible. This is your NOAA Weather Radio, station WXJ97, operating on a frequency of 162.400 MHz, providing the latest weather information on a 24-hour basis.

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The Shreveport Climate Summary for yesterday, September 19, 2026. Yesterday's high temperature was 98 degrees. The normal high is 89. The record high is 103 degrees, which was set in 1956. Yesterday's low temperature was 67 degrees. The normal low is 66. The record low is 43 degrees, which was set in 1981. No precipitation fell yesterday, which leaves the monthly total at 0.34 inches. This is 1.71 inches below the normal amount of 2.05 inches for September. The total precipitation for the year still stands at 31.62 inches, which is 4.87 inches below normal. Sunrise today is at 7.02 a.m. and sunset is at 7.14 p.m. Now let's check on your local forecast. Today, mostly sunny. Hot with highs in the upper 90s. South winds 5 to 10 miles per hour. Tonight, partly cloudy in the evening, then becoming mostly cloudy. Lows in the mid-70s. South winds around 5 miles per hour. Monday, partly cloudy. A slight chance of showers in the afternoon. Hot with highs in the upper 90s. West winds around 5 miles per hour. Chance of rain 20%. Monday night, partly cloudy. Lows in the lower 70s. North winds around 5 miles per hour. Tuesday, partly cloudy. Hot with highs in the mid-90s. North winds 5 to 10 miles per hour. Tuesday night, partly cloudy. Lows in the lower 70s. Wednesday, mostly sunny. Highs in the lower 90s. Wednesday night, mostly clear. Lows in the upper 60s. Thursday, partly cloudy. Highs around 90. Thursday night, partly cloudy. Lows in the mid-60s. Friday, partly cloudy. Highs around 90. Friday night, partly cloudy. Lows in the mid-60s. Saturday, partly cloudy in the morning, then becoming mostly cloudy. Highs in the upper 80s. At 9 a.m. GMT 0900 UTC, the center of Tropical Storm Fay was located near latitude 33.7 north, longitude 33.1 west. Fay is moving toward the north-northeast near 5 miles per hour, 7 kilometers per hour, and this general motion is expected for about another day. A turn to the southwest is expected on Monday. Maximum sustained winds have increased to near 45 miles per hour, 75 kilometers per hour with higher gusts. Additional strengthening is expected over the next day or so. Tropical storm force winds extend outward up to 45 miles, 75 kilometers from the center. The estimated minimum central pressure is 1,004 millibars, 29.65 inches. 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Be sure to follow us on Facebook. Here's a look at local weather conditions as of 9 a.m. At the top of the hour, skies were mostly sunny in Shreveport. The temperature was 81 degrees at the regional airport. The dew point was 70, making the relative humidity 69%. Winds were southwest at 6 miles an hour. The pressure was 29.99 inches and rising. In Bossier City, at Barksdale Air Force Base, skies were sunny, with a temperature of 83 degrees. The dew point was 69, making the relative humidity 63%. Winds were southwest at 6 miles an hour. The pressure was 29.98 inches and rising. And in downtown Shreveport, skies were sunny. The temperature was 82 degrees. And winds were southwest at 7 miles an hour. Once again in Shreveport, it was 81 degrees with mostly sunny skies.
9 a.m. Around the local area at 9 a.m. in Texarkana, sunny and 81. Wind west at 6 miles an hour. El Dorado, sunny and 81. Wind southwest at 5 miles an hour. Monroe, sunny and 82. Wind west at 5 miles an hour. Natchitoches, sunny and 79. Wind calm. Marshall, sunny and 79. Wind calm. And at Longview, sunny and 80 degrees. Wind southwest at 6 miles an hour. Elsewhere across the four-state area, over at Dallas, partly sunny and 81. Oklahoma City, partly sunny and 78. Little Rock, mostly sunny and 79. Jackson, Mississippi, sunny and 82. Baton Rouge, sunny and 80. And at Houston, mostly sunny and 82 degrees. For the most current information, check us out on the web at www.weather.gov/sht. The Shreveport Climate Summary for yesterday, September 19, 2026. Yesterday's high temperature was 98 degrees. The normal high is 89. The record high is 103 degrees, which was set in 1956. Yesterday's low temperature was 67 degrees. The normal low is 66. The record low is 43 degrees, which was set in 1981. No precipitation fell yesterday, which leaves the monthly total at 0.34 inches. This is 1.71 inches below the normal amount of 2.05 inches for September. The total precipitation for the year still stands at 31.62 inches, which is 4.87 inches below normal. Sunrise today is at 7.02 a.m. and sunset is at 7.14 p.m. Now let's check on your local forecast. Today, mostly sunny. Hot with highs in the upper 90s. South winds 5 to 10 miles per hour. Tonight, partly cloudy in the evening, then becoming mostly cloudy. Lows in the mid-70s. South winds around 5 miles per hour. Monday, partly cloudy. A slight chance of showers in the afternoon. Hot with highs in the upper 90s. West winds around 5 miles per hour. Chance of rain 20%. Monday night, partly cloudy. Lows in the lower 70s. North winds around 5 miles per hour. Tuesday, partly cloudy. Hot with highs in the mid-90s. North winds 5 to 10 miles per hour. Tuesday night, partly cloudy. Lows in the lower 70s. Wednesday, mostly sunny. Highs in the lower 90s. Wednesday night, mostly clear. Lows in the upper 60s. Thursday, partly cloudy. Highs around 90. Thursday night, partly cloudy. Lows in the mid-60s. Friday, partly cloudy. Highs around 90. Friday night, partly cloudy. Lows in the mid-60s. Saturday, partly cloudy in the morning, then becoming mostly cloudy. Highs in the upper 80s. 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Be sure to follow us on Facebook. Here's a look at local weather conditions as of 9 a.m. At the top of the hour, skies were mostly sunny in Shreveport. The temperature was 81 degrees at the regional airport. The dew point was 70, making the relative humidity 69%. Winds were southwest at 6 miles an hour. The pressure was 29.99 inches and rising. In Bossier City, at Barksdale Air Force Base, skies were sunny, with a temperature of 83 degrees. The dew point was 69, making the relative humidity 63%. Winds were southwest at 6 miles an hour. The pressure was 29.98 inches and rising. And in downtown Shreveport, skies were sunny. The temperature was 82 degrees. And winds were southwest at 7 miles an hour.
Once again in Shreveport, it was 81 degrees with mostly sunny skies at 9 a.m. Around the local area at 9 a.m. in Texarkana, sunny and 81. Wind west at 6 miles an hour. El Dorado, sunny and 81. Wind southwest at 5 miles an hour. Monroe, sunny and 82. Wind west at 5 miles an hour. Natchitoches, sunny and 79. Wind calm. Marshall, sunny and 79. Wind calm. And at Longview, sunny and 80 degrees. Wind southwest at 6 miles an hour. Elsewhere across the four-state area, over at Dallas, partly sunny and 81. Oklahoma City, partly sunny and 78. Little Rock, mostly sunny and 79. Jackson, Mississippi, sunny and 82. Baton Rouge, sunny and 80. And at Houston, mostly sunny and 82 degrees. For the most current information, check us out on the web at www.weather.gov/sht. The Shreveport Climate Summary for yesterday, September 19, 2026. Yesterday's high temperature was 98 degrees. The normal high is 89. The record high is 103 degrees, which was set in 1956. Yesterday's low temperature was 67 degrees. The normal low is 66. The record low is 43 degrees, which was set in 1981. No precipitation fell yesterday, which leaves the monthly total at 0.34 inches. This is 1.71 inches below the normal amount of 2.05 inches for September. The total precipitation for the year still stands at 31.62 inches, which is 4.87 inches below normal. Sunrise today is at 7.02 a.m. and sunset is at 7.14 p.m. Now let's check on your local forecast. Today, mostly sunny. Hot with highs in the upper 90s. South winds 5 to 10 miles per hour. Tonight, partly cloudy in the evening, then becoming mostly cloudy. Lows in the mid-70s. South winds around 5 miles per hour. Monday, partly cloudy. A slight chance of showers in the afternoon. Hot with highs in the upper 90s. West winds around 5 miles per hour. Chance of rain 20%. Monday night, partly cloudy. Lows in the lower 70s. North winds around 5 miles per hour. Tuesday, partly cloudy. Hot with highs in the mid-90s. North winds 5 to 10 miles per hour. Tuesday night, partly cloudy. Lows in the lower 70s. Wednesday, mostly sunny. Highs in the lower 90s. Wednesday night, mostly clear. Lows in the upper 60s. Thursday, partly cloudy. Highs around 90. Thursday night, partly cloudy. Lows in the mid-60s. Friday, partly cloudy. Highs around 90. Friday night, partly cloudy. Lows in the mid-60s. Saturday, partly cloudy in the morning, then becoming mostly cloudy. Highs in the upper 80s. Fire danger statement. Elevated fire weather conditions are expected for today for all of our four-state region, which includes extreme southeast Oklahoma, southwest and south-central Arkansas, east Texas, and northern and central Louisiana. Weather conditions will be favorable for wildfire growth. Timing, from noon until 7 p.m. today. Relative humidity, 25 to 35%. Wind sustained south between 5 to 10 miles per hour with occasional gusts to 15 miles per hour. Fuels, critically dry. These conditions will support the spread of wildfires. Outdoor burning and activities that involve open sparks or flames are discouraged. Please report all wildfires to local law enforcement as soon as possible. This is your NOAA Weather Radio, station WXJ97, operating on a frequency of 162.400 MHz,
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Be sure to follow us on Facebook. Here's a look at local weather conditions as of 9 a.m. At the top of the hour, skies were mostly sunny in Shreveport. The temperature was 81 degrees at the regional airport. The dew point was 70, making the relative humidity 69%. Winds were southwest at 6 miles an hour. The pressure was 29.99 inches and rising. In Bossier City, at Barksdale Air Force Base, skies were sunny, with a temperature of 83 degrees. The dew point was 69, making the relative humidity 63%. Winds were southwest at 6 miles an hour. The pressure was 29.98 inches and rising. And in downtown Shreveport, skies were sunny. The temperature was 82 degrees. And winds were southwest at 7 miles an hour. Once again in Shreveport, it was 81 degrees with mostly sunny skies at 9 a.m. Around the local area at 9 a.m., in Texarkana, sunny and 81. Wind west at 6 miles an hour. El Dorado, sunny and 81. Wind southwest at 5 miles an hour. Monroe, sunny and 82. Wind west at 5 miles an hour. Nutqueness, sunny and 79. Wind calm. Marshall, sunny and 79. Wind calm. And at Longview, sunny and 80 degrees. Wind southwest at 6 miles an hour. Elsewhere across the four-state area, over at Dallas, partly sunny and 81. Oklahoma City, partly sunny and 78. Little Rock, mostly sunny and 79. Jackson, Mississippi, sunny and 82. Baton Rouge, sunny and 80. And at Houston, mostly sunny and 82 degrees. For the most current information, check us out on the web at www.weather.gov/SHP. The Shreveport Climate Summary for yesterday, September 19, 2026. Yesterday's high temperature was 98 degrees. The normal high is 89. The record high is 103 degrees, which was set in 1956. Yesterday's low temperature was 67 degrees. The normal low is 66. The record low is 43 degrees, which was set in 1981. No precipitation fell yesterday, which leaves the monthly total at 0.34 inches. This is 1.71 inches below the normal amount of 2.05 inches for September. The total precipitation for the year still stands at 31.62 inches, which is 4.87 inches below normal. Sunrise today is at 7.02 a.m. and sunset is at 7.14 p.m. Now let's check on your local forecast. Today, mostly sunny. Hot with highs in the upper 90s. South winds 5 to 10 miles per hour. Tonight, partly cloudy in the evening, then becoming mostly cloudy. Lows in the mid-70s. South winds around 5 miles per hour. Monday, partly cloudy. A slight chance of showers in the afternoon. Hot with highs in the upper 90s. West winds around 5 miles per hour. Chance of rain 20%. Monday night, partly cloudy. Lows in the lower 70s. North winds around 5 miles per hour. Tuesday, partly cloudy. Hot with highs in the mid-90s. North winds 5 to 10 miles per hour. Tuesday night, partly cloudy. Lows in the lower 70s. Wednesday, mostly sunny. Highs in the lower 90s. Wednesday night, mostly clear. Lows in the upper 60s. Thursday,
partly cloudy. Highs around 90. Thursday night, partly cloudy. Lows in the mid-60s. Friday, partly cloudy. Highs around 90. Friday night, partly cloudy. Lows in the mid-60s. Saturday, partly cloudy in the morning, then becoming mostly cloudy. Highs in the upper 80s. 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Be sure to follow us on Facebook. Here's a look at local weather conditions as of 9 a.m. At the top of the hour, skies were mostly sunny in Shreveport. The temperature was 81 degrees at the regional airport. The dew point was 70, making the relative humidity 69%. Winds were southwest at 6 miles an hour. The pressure was 29.99 inches and rising. In Bossier City, at Barksdale Air Force Base, skies were sunny, with a temperature of 83 degrees. The dew point was 69, making the relative humidity 63%. Winds were southwest at 6 miles an hour. The pressure was 29.98 inches and rising. And in downtown Shreveport, skies were sunny. The temperature was 82 degrees. And winds were southwest at 7 miles an hour. Once again in Shreveport, it was 81 degrees with mostly sunny skies at 9 a.m. Around the local area at 9 a.m., in Texarkana, sunny and 81. Wind west at 6 miles an hour. El Dorado, sunny and 81. Wind southwest at 5 miles an hour. Monroe, sunny and 82. Wind west at 5 miles an hour. Natchitoches, sunny and 79. Wind calm. Marshall, sunny and 79. Wind calm. And at Longview, sunny and 80 degrees. Wind southwest at 6 miles an hour. Elsewhere across the four-state area, over at Dallas, partly sunny and 81. Oklahoma City, partly sunny and 78. Little Rock, mostly sunny and 79. Jackson, Mississippi, sunny and 82. Baton Rouge, sunny and 80. And at Houston, mostly sunny and 82 degrees. For the most current information, check us out on the web at www.weather.gov/sht. Here is your area's open water boating forecast. Wind gusts may be higher. Today, mostly sunny. Highs in the upper 90s. South winds 10 to 15 miles per hour. Heat index readings 102 to 105. Tonight, becoming mostly cloudy. Lows in the mid-70s. Southwest winds 5 to 10 miles per hour. Monday, partly cloudy. Highs in the upper 90s. Northwest winds 5 to 10 miles per hour. Heat index readings 102 to 105. Monday night, partly cloudy. Lows in the lower 70s. East winds 5 to 10 miles per hour, becoming north after midnight. Tuesday, partly cloudy. Highs in the mid-90s. North winds 10 to 15 miles per hour. Tuesday night, partly cloudy. Lows around 70. Wednesday, mostly sunny. Highs in the lower 90s. Wednesday night, mostly clear. Lows in the mid-60s. Thursday, partly cloudy. Highs in the lower 90s. Thursday night, partly cloudy. Lows in the mid-60s. Friday, partly cloudy. Highs in the lower 90s. Friday night, partly cloudy. Lows in the mid-60s. Saturday, becoming mostly cloudy. Highs around 90. The Shreveport Climate Summary for yesterday, September 19, 2026. Yesterday's high temperature was 98 degrees. The normal high is 89. The record high is 103 degrees, which was set in 1956. Yesterday's low temperature was 67 degrees.
The normal low is 66. The record low is

43 degrees, which was set in 1981. No precipitation fell yesterday, which leaves the monthly total at 0.34 inches. This is 1.71 inches below the normal amount of 2.05 inches for September. The total precipitation for the year still stands at 31.62 inches, which is 4.87 inches below normal. Sunrise today is at 7:02 a.m. and sunset is at 7:14 p.m. Now let's check on your local forecast. Today, mostly sunny. Hot with highs in the upper 90s. South winds 5 to 10 miles per hour. Tonight, partly cloudy in the evening, then becoming mostly cloudy. Lows in the mid-70s. South winds around 5 miles per hour. Monday, partly cloudy. A slight chance of showers in the afternoon. Hot with highs in the upper 90s. West winds around 5 miles per hour. Chance of rain 20%. Monday night, partly cloudy. Lows in the lower 70s. North winds around 5 miles per hour. Tuesday, partly cloudy. Hot with highs in the mid-90s. North winds 5 to 10 miles per hour. Tuesday night, partly cloudy. Lows in the lower 70s. Wednesday, mostly sunny. Highs in the lower 90s. Wednesday night, mostly clear. Lows in the upper 60s. Thursday, partly cloudy. Highs around 90. Thursday night, partly cloudy. Lows in the mid-60s. Friday, partly cloudy. Highs around 90. Friday night, partly cloudy. Lows in the mid-60s. Saturday, partly cloudy in the morning, then becoming mostly cloudy. Highs in the upper 80s. At 3 p.m. GMT 1500 UTC, the center of Tropical Storm Fay was located near latitude 34.1 north, longitude 33.0 west. Fay is moving toward the northeast near 3 miles per hour, 6 kilometers per hour, and this motion is expected to continue through the rest of the day. Afterwards, a turn to the southwest is expected on Monday. Maximum sustained winds have increased to near 60 miles per hour, 95 kilometers per hour, with higher gusts. Additional strengthening is expected during the next day or so, and Fay could approach hurricane intensity tonight. A gradual weakening trend is expected to begin on Monday. Tropical storm force winds extend outward up to 45 miles, 75 kilometers from the center. The estimated minimum central pressure is 1,004 millibars, 29.65 inches. 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Be sure to follow us on Facebook. Here's a look at local weather conditions as of 9 a.m. At the top of the hour, skies were mostly sunny in Shreveport. The temperature was 81 degrees at the regional airport. The dew point was 70, making the relative humidity 69%. Winds were southwest at 6 miles an hour. The pressure was 29.99 inches and rising. In Bossier City, at Barksdale Air Force Base, skies were sunny, with a temperature of 83 degrees. The dew point was 69, making the relative humidity 63%. Winds were southwest at 6 miles an hour. The pressure was 29.98 inches and rising. And in downtown Shreveport, skies were sunny. The temperature was 82 degrees. And winds were southwest at 7 miles an hour. Once again in Shreveport, it was 81 degrees with mostly sunny skies at 9 a.m. Fire danger statement. Elevated fire weather conditions are expected for today for all of our four-state region, which includes extreme southeast Oklahoma, southwest and south-central Arkansas, east Texas, and northern and central Louisiana. Weather conditions will be favorable for wildfire growth. Timing, from noon until 7 p.m. today. Relative humidity, 25 to 35%. Wind sustained south between 5 to 10 miles per hour with occasional gusts to 15 miles.
per hour. Fuels, critically dry. These conditions will support the spread of wildfires. Outdoor burning and activities that involve open sparks or flames are discouraged. Please report all wildfires to local law enforcement as soon as possible. This is your NOAA Weather Radio, station WXJ97, operating on a frequency of 162.400 MHz, providing the latest weather information on a 24-hour basis. 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Around the local area at 9 a.m. in Texarkana, sunny and 81. Wind west at 6 miles an hour. El Dorado, sunny and 81. Wind southwest at 5 miles an hour. Monroe, sunny and 82. Wind west at 5 miles an hour. Nacogdoches, sunny and 79. Wind calm. Marshall, sunny and 79. Wind calm. And at Longview, sunny and 80 degrees. Wind southwest at 6 miles an hour. Elsewhere across the four-state area, over at Dallas, partly sunny and 81. Oklahoma City, partly sunny and 78. Little Rock, mostly sunny and 79. Jackson, Mississippi, sunny and 82. Baton Rouge, sunny and 80. And at Houston, mostly sunny and 82 degrees. For the most current information, check us out on the web at www.weather.gov/SHT. The Shreveport Climate Summary for yesterday, September 19, 2026. Yesterday's high temperature was 98 degrees. The normal high is 89. The record high is 103 degrees, which was set in 1956. Yesterday's low temperature was 67 degrees. The normal low is 66. The record low is 43 degrees, which was set in 1981. No precipitation fell yesterday, which leaves the monthly total at 0.34 inches. This is 1.71 inches below the normal amount of 2.05 inches for September. The total precipitation for the year still stands at 31.62 inches, which is 4.87 inches below normal. Sunrise today is at 7.02 a.m. and sunset is at 7.14 p.m. Now let's check on your local forecast. Today, mostly sunny. Hot with highs in the upper 90s. South winds 5 to 10 miles per hour. Tonight, partly cloudy in the evening, then becoming mostly cloudy. Lows in the mid-70s. South winds around 5 miles per hour. Monday, partly cloudy. A slight chance of showers in the afternoon. Hot with highs in the upper 90s. West winds around 5 miles per hour. Chance of rain 20%. Monday night, partly cloudy. Lows in the lower 70s. North winds around 5 miles per hour. Tuesday, partly cloudy. Hot with highs in the mid-90s. North winds 5 to 10 miles per hour. Tuesday night, partly cloudy. Lows in the lower 70s. Wednesday, mostly sunny. Highs in the lower 90s. Wednesday night, mostly clear. Lows in the upper 60s. Thursday, partly cloudy. Highs around 90. Thursday night, partly cloudy. Lows in the mid-60s. Friday, partly cloudy. Highs around 90. Friday night, partly cloudy. Lows in the mid-60s. Saturday, partly cloudy in the morning, then becoming mostly cloudy. Highs in the upper 80s. At 3 p.m. GMT 1500 UTC, the center of Tropical Storm Fay was located near latitude 34.1 north, latitude 33.0 west. Fay is moving toward the northeast near 3 miles per hour, 6 kilometers per hour, and this motion is expected to continue through the rest of the day.
Afterwards, a turn to the southwest is expected on Monday. Maximum sustained winds have increased to near 60 miles per hour, 95 kilometers per hour with higher gusts. Additional strengthening is expected during the next day or so, and Faye could approach hurricane intensity tonight. A gradual weakening trend is expected to begin on Monday. Tropical storm force winds extend outward up to 45 miles, 75 kilometers from the center. The estimated minimum central pressure is 1,004 millibars, 29.65 inches. 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Be sure to follow us on Facebook. Here's a look at local weather conditions as of 10 a.m. At the top of the hour, skies were mostly sunny in Shreveport. The temperature was 84 degrees at the regional airport. The dew point was 72, making the relative humidity 65%. Winds were south at 8 miles an hour. The pressure was 29.99 inches and steady. In Bossier City, at Barksdale Air Force Base, skies were sunny, with a temperature of 87 degrees. The dew point was 69, making the relative humidity 55%. Winds were west at 8 miles an hour. The pressure was 29.98 inches and steady. And in downtown Shreveport, skies were sunny. The temperature was 86 degrees. And winds were west at 6 miles an hour. Once again in Shreveport, it was 84 degrees with mostly sunny skies at 10 a.m. Around the local area at 10 a.m., in Texarkana, sunny and 84. Wind southwest at 6 miles an hour. El Dorado, sunny and 86. Wind variable at 6 miles an hour. Monroe, sunny and 86. Wind west at 8 miles an hour. Natchitoches, sunny and 84. Wind calm. Marshall, sunny and 83. Wind variable at 6 miles an hour. And at Longview, sunny and 85 degrees. Wind west at 7 miles an hour. Elsewhere across the four-state area, over at Dallas, partly sunny and 84. Oklahoma City, partly sunny and 81. Little Rock, mostly sunny and 86. Jackson, Mississippi, sunny and 87. Baton Rouge, sunny and 85. And at Houston, mostly sunny and 85 degrees. For the most current information, check us out on the web at www.weather.gov/sht. The Shreveport Climate Summary for yesterday, September 19, 2026. Yesterday's high temperature was 98 degrees. The normal high is 89. The record high is 103 degrees, which was set in 1956. Yesterday's low temperature was 67 degrees. The normal low is 66. The record low is 43 degrees, which was set in 1981. No precipitation fell yesterday, which leaves the monthly total at 0.34 inches. This is 1.71 inches below the normal amount of 2.05 inches for September. The total precipitation for the year still stands at 31.62 inches, which is 4.87 inches below normal. Sunrise today is at 7.02 a.m. and sunset is at 7.14 p.m. Now let's check on your local forecast. Today, mostly sunny. Hot with highs in the upper 90s. South winds 5 to 10 miles per hour. Tonight, partly cloudy in the evening, then becoming mostly cloudy. Lows in the mid-70s. South winds around 5 miles per hour. Monday, partly cloudy. A slight chance of showers in the afternoon. Hot with highs in the upper 90s. West winds around 5 miles per hour. Chance of rain 20%. Monday night, partly cloudy. Lows in the lower 70s. North winds around 5 miles per hour. Tuesday, partly cloudy. Hot with highs in the mid-90s. North winds 5 to 10 miles per hour.
Tuesday night, partly cloudy. Lows in the lower 70s. Wednesday, mostly sunny. Highs in the lower 90s. Wednesday night, mostly clear. Lows in the upper 60s. Thursday, partly cloudy. Highs around 90. Thursday night, partly cloudy. Lows in the mid-60s. Friday, partly cloudy. Highs around 90. Friday night, partly cloudy. Lows in the mid-60s. Saturday, partly cloudy in the morning, then becoming mostly cloudy. Highs in the upper 80s. At 3 p.m. GMT 1500 UTC, the center of Tropical Storm Fay was located near latitude 34.1 north, longitude 33.0 west. Fay is moving toward the northeast near 3 miles per hour, 6 kilometers per hour, and this motion is expected to continue through the rest of the day. Afterwards, a turn to the southwest is expected on Monday. Maximum sustained winds have increased to near 60 miles per hour, 95 kilometers per hour, with higher gusts. Additional strengthening is expected during the next day or so, and Fay could approach hurricane intensity tonight. A gradual weakening trend is expected to begin on Monday. Tropical storm force winds extend outward up to 45 miles, 75 kilometers from the center. The estimated minimum central pressure is 1,004 millibars, 29.65 inches. 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Be sure to follow us on Facebook. Here's a look at local weather conditions as of 10 a.m. At the top of the hour, skies were mostly sunny in Shreveport. The temperature was 84 degrees at the regional airport. The dew point was 72, making the relative humidity 65%. Winds were south at 8 miles an hour. The pressure was 29.99 inches and steady. In Bossier City, at Barksdale Air Force Base, skies were sunny, with a temperature of 87 degrees. The dew point was 69, making the relative humidity 55%. Winds were west at 8 miles an hour. The pressure was 29.98 inches and steady. And in downtown Shreveport, skies were sunny. The temperature was 86 degrees. And winds were west at 6 miles an hour. Once again in Shreveport, it was 84 degrees with mostly sunny skies at 10 a.m. Around the local area at 10 a.m., in Texarkana, sunny and 84. Wind southwest at 6 miles an hour. El Dorado, sunny and 86. Wind variable at 6 miles an hour. Monroe, sunny and 86. Wind west at 8 miles an hour. Nacogdoches, sunny and 84. Wind calm. Marshall, sunny and 83. Wind variable at 6 miles an hour. And at Longview, sunny and 85 degrees. Wind west at 7 miles an hour. Elsewhere across the four-state area, over at Dallas, partly sunny and 84. Oklahoma City, partly sunny and 81. Little Rock, mostly sunny and 86. Jackson, Mississippi, sunny and 87. Baton Rouge, sunny and 85. And at Houston, mostly sunny and 85 degrees. For the most current information, check us out on the web at www.weather.gov/sht. Fire danger statement. Elevated fire weather conditions are expected for today for all of our four-state region, which includes extreme southeast Oklahoma, southwest and south-central Arkansas, east Texas, and northern and central Louisiana. Weather conditions will be favorable for wildfire growth. Timing, from noon until 7 p.m. today. Relative humidity, 25 to 35%. Wind sustained south between 5 to 10 miles per hour with occasional gusts to 15 miles per hour. Fuels, critically dry. These conditions will support the spread of wildfires. Outdoor burning and activities that involve open sparks or flames are discouraged.
Please report all wildfires to local law enforcement as soon as possible. 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The Shreveport Climate Summary for yesterday, September 19, 2026. Yesterday's high temperature was 98 degrees. The normal high is 89. The record high is 103 degrees, which was set in 1956. Yesterday's low temperature was 67 degrees. The normal low is 66. The record low is 43 degrees, which was set in 1981. No precipitation fell yesterday, which leaves the monthly total at 0.34 inches. This is 1.71 inches below the normal amount of 2.05 inches for September. The total precipitation for the year still stands at 31.62 inches, which is 0.87 inches below normal. Sunrise today is at 7.02 a.m. and sunset is at 7.14 p.m. Now let's check on your local forecast. Today, mostly sunny. Hot with highs in the upper 90s. South winds 5 to 10 miles per hour. Tonight, partly cloudy in the evening, then becoming mostly cloudy. Lows in the mid-70s. South winds around 5 miles per hour. Monday, partly cloudy. A slight chance of showers in the afternoon. Hot with highs in the upper 90s. West winds around 5 miles per hour. Chance of rain 20%. Monday night, partly cloudy. Lows in the lower 70s. North winds around 5 miles per hour. Tuesday, partly cloudy. Hot with highs in the mid-90s. North winds 5 to 10 miles per hour. Tuesday night, partly cloudy. Lows in the lower 70s. Wednesday, mostly sunny. Highs in the lower 90s. Wednesday night, mostly clear. Lows in the upper 60s. Thursday, partly cloudy. Highs around 90. Thursday night, partly cloudy. Lows in the mid-60s. Friday, partly cloudy. Highs around 90. Friday night, partly cloudy. Lows in the mid-60s. Saturday, partly cloudy in the morning, then becoming mostly cloudy. Highs in the upper 80s. At 3 p.m. GMT 1500 UTC, the center of Tropical Storm Fay was located near latitude 34.1 north, latitude 33.0 west. Fay is moving toward the northeast near 3 miles per hour, 6 kilometers per hour, and this motion is expected to continue through the rest of the day. Afterwards, a turn to the southwest is expected on Monday. Maximum sustained winds have increased to near 60 miles per hour, 95 kilometers per hour, with higher gusts. Additional strengthening is expected during the next day or so, and Fay could approach hurricane intensity tonight. A gradual weakening trend is expected to begin on Monday. Tropical storm force winds extend outward up to 45 miles, 75 kilometers from the center. The estimated minimum central pressure is 1,004 millibars, 29.65 inches. 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Be sure to follow us on Facebook. Here's a look at local weather conditions as of 10 a.m. At the top of the hour, skies were mostly sunny in Shreveport. The temperature was 84 degrees at the regional airport. The dew point was 72, making the relative humidity 65%. Winds were south at 8 miles an hour. The pressure was 29.99 inches and steady. In Bossier City, at Barksdale Air Force Base, skies were sunny, with a temperature of 87 degrees. The dew point was 69,
making the relative humidity 55%. Winds were west at 8 miles an hour. The pressure was 29.98 inches and steady. And in downtown Shreveport, skies were sunny. The temperature was 86 degrees. And winds were west at 6 miles an hour. Once again in Shreveport, it was 84 degrees with mostly sunny skies at 10 a.m. Around the local area at 10 a.m., in Texarkana, sunny and 84. Wind southwest at 6 miles an hour. El Dorado, sunny and 86. Wind variable at 6 miles an hour. Monroe, sunny and 86. Wind west at 8 miles an hour. Nacogdoches, sunny and 84. Wind calm. Marshall, sunny and 83. Wind variable at 6 miles an hour. And at Longview, sunny and 85 degrees. Wind west at 7 miles an hour. Elsewhere across the four-state area, over at Dallas, partly sunny and 84. Oklahoma City, partly sunny and 81. Little Rock, mostly sunny and 86. Jackson, Mississippi, sunny and 87. Baton Rouge, sunny and 85. And at Houston, mostly sunny and 85 degrees. For the most current information, check us out on the web at www.weather.gov/SHP. The Shreveport Climate Summary for yesterday, September 19, 2026. Yesterday's high temperature was 98 degrees. The normal high is 89. The record high is 103 degrees, which was set in 1956. Yesterday's low temperature was 67 degrees. The normal low is 66. The record low is 43 degrees, which was set in 1981. No precipitation fell yesterday, which leaves the monthly total at 0.34 inches. This is 1.71 inches below the normal amount of 2.05 inches for September. The total precipitation for the year still stands at 31.62 inches, which is 4.87 inches below normal. Sunrise today is at 7.02 a.m. and sunset is at 7.14 p.m. Here is your area's open water boating forecast. Wind gusts may be higher. Today, mostly sunny. Highs in the upper 90s. South winds 10 to 15 miles per hour. Heat index readings 102 to 105. Tonight, becoming mostly cloudy. Lows in the mid-70s. Southwest winds 5 to 10 miles per hour. Monday, partly cloudy. Highs in the upper 90s. Northwest winds 5 to 10 miles per hour. Heat index readings 102 to 105. Monday night, partly cloudy. Lows in the lower 70s. East winds 5 to 10 miles per hour, becoming north after midnight. Tuesday, partly cloudy. Highs in the mid-90s. North winds 10 to 15 miles per hour. Tuesday night, partly cloudy. Lows around 70. Wednesday, mostly sunny. Highs in the lower 90s. Wednesday night, mostly clear. Lows in the mid-60s. Thursday, partly cloudy. Highs in the lower 90s. Thursday night, partly cloudy. Lows in the mid-60s. Friday, partly cloudy. Highs in the lower 90s. Friday night, partly cloudy. Lows in the mid-60s. Saturday, becoming mostly cloudy. Highs around 90. Now let's check on your local forecast. Today, mostly sunny. Hot with highs in the upper 90s. South winds 5 to 10 miles per hour. Tonight, partly cloudy in the evening, then becoming mostly cloudy. Lows in the mid-70s. South winds around 5 miles per hour. Monday, partly cloudy. A slight chance of showers in the afternoon. Hot with highs in the upper 90s. West winds around 5 miles per hour. Chance of rain 20%.
Monday night, partly cloudy.

60s. Saturday, partly cloudy in the morning, then becoming mostly cloudy. Highs in the upper 80s. At 3 p.m. GMT 1500 UTC, the center of Tropical Storm Fay was located near latitude 34.1 north, longitude 33.0 west. Fay is moving toward the northeast near 3 miles per hour, 6 kilometers per hour, and this motion is expected to continue through the rest of the day. Afterwards, a turn to the southwest is expected on Monday. Maximum sustained winds have increased to near 60 miles per hour, 95 kilometers per hour, with higher gusts. Additional strengthening is expected during the next day or so, and Fay could approach hurricane intensity tonight. A gradual weakening trend is expected to begin on Monday. Tropical storm force winds extend outward up to 45 miles, 75 kilometers from the center. The estimated minimum central pressure is 1,004 millibars, 29.65 inches. 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Be sure to follow us on Facebook. Here's a look at local weather conditions as of 10 a.m. At the top of the hour, skies were mostly sunny in Shreveport. The temperature was 84 degrees at the regional airport. The dew point was 72, making the relative humidity 65%. Winds were south at 8 miles an hour. The pressure was 29.99 inches and steady. In Bossier City, at Barksdale Air Force Base, skies were sunny, with a temperature of 87 degrees. The dew point was 69, making the relative humidity 55%. Winds were west at 8 miles an hour. The pressure was 29.98 inches and steady. And in downtown Shreveport, skies were sunny. The temperature was 86 degrees. And winds were west at 6 miles an hour. Once again in Shreveport, it was 84 degrees with mostly sunny skies at 10 a.m. Around the local area at 10 a.m., in Texarkana, sunny and 84. Wind southwest at 6 miles an hour. El Dorado, sunny at 86. Wind variable at 6 miles an hour. Monroe, sunny at 86. Wind west at 8 miles an hour. Natchitoches, sunny and 84. Wind calm. Marshall, sunny and 83. Wind variable at 6 miles an hour. And at Longview, sunny and 85 degrees. Wind west at 7 miles an hour. Elsewhere across the four-state area, over at Dallas, partly sunny and 84. Oklahoma City, partly sunny and 81. Little Rock, mostly sunny and 86. Jackson, Mississippi, sunny and 87. Baton Rouge, sunny and 85. And at Houston, mostly sunny and 85 degrees. For the most current information, check us out on the web at www.weather.gov/sht. Fire danger statement. Elevated fire weather conditions are expected for today for all of our four-state region, which includes extreme southeast Oklahoma, southwest and south-central Arkansas, east Texas, and northern and central Louisiana. Weather conditions will be favorable for wildfire growth. Timing, from noon until 7 p.m. today. Relative humidity, 25 to 35%. Wind sustained south between 5 to 10 miles per hour with occasional gusts to 15 miles per hour. Fuels, critically dry. These conditions will support the spread of wildfires. Outdoor burning and activities that involve open sparks or flames are discouraged. Please report all wildfires to local law enforcement as soon as possible. This is your NOAA Weather Radio, station WXJ97, operating on a frequency of 162.400 MHz, providing the latest weather information on a 24-hour basis. 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

Shreveport. The Shreveport climate summary for yesterday, September 19, 2026. Yesterday's high temperature was 98 degrees. The normal high is 89. The record high is 103 degrees, which was set in 1956. Yesterday's low temperature was 67 degrees. The normal low is 66. The record low is 43 degrees, which was set in 1981. No precipitation fell yesterday, which leaves the monthly total at 0.34 inches. This is 1.71 inches below the normal amount of 2.05 inches for September. The total precipitation for the year still stands at 31.62 inches, which is 4.87 inches below normal. Sunrise today is at 7.02 a.m. and sunset is at 7.14 p.m. Now let's check on your local forecast. Today, mostly sunny. Hot with highs in the upper 90s. South winds 5 to 10 miles per hour. Tonight, partly cloudy in the evening, then becoming mostly cloudy. Lows in the mid-70s. South winds around 5 miles per hour. Monday, partly cloudy. A slight chance of showers in the afternoon. Hot with highs in the upper 90s. West winds around 5 miles per hour. Chance of rain 20%. Monday night, partly cloudy. Lows in the lower 70s. North winds around 5 miles per hour. Tuesday, partly cloudy. Hot with highs in the mid-90s. North winds 5 to 10 miles per hour. Tuesday night, partly cloudy. Lows in the lower 70s. Wednesday, mostly sunny. Highs in the lower 90s. Wednesday night, mostly clear. Lows in the upper 60s. Thursday, partly cloudy. Highs around 90. Thursday night, partly cloudy. Lows in the mid-60s. Friday, partly cloudy. Highs around 90. Friday night, partly cloudy. Lows in the mid-60s. Saturday, partly cloudy in the morning, then becoming mostly cloudy. Highs in the upper 80s. At 3 p.m. GMT 1500 UTC, the center of Tropical Storm Fay was located near latitude 34.1 north, longitude 33.0 west. Fay is moving toward the northeast near 3 miles per hour, 6 kilometers per hour, and this motion is expected to continue through the rest of the day. Afterwards, a turn to the southwest is expected on Monday. Maximum sustained winds have increased to near 60 miles per hour, 95 kilometers per hour, with higher gusts. Additional strengthening is expected during the next day or so, and Fay could approach hurricane intensity tonight. A gradual weakening trend is expected to begin on Monday. Tropical storm force winds extend outward up to 45 miles, 75 kilometers from the center. The estimated minimum central pressure is 1,004 millibars, 29.65 inches. 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Be sure to follow us on Facebook. Here's a look at local weather conditions as of 10 a.m. At the top of the hour, skies were mostly sunny in Shreveport. The temperature was 84 degrees at the regional airport. The dew point was 72, making the relative humidity 65%. Winds were south at 8 miles an hour. The pressure was 29.99 inches and steady. In Bossier City, at Barksdale Air Force Base, skies were sunny, with a temperature of 87 degrees. The dew point was 69, making the relative humidity 55%. Winds were west at 8 miles an hour. The pressure was 29.98 inches and steady. And in downtown Shreveport, skies were sunny. The temperature was 86 degrees. And winds were west at 6 miles an hour. Once again in Shreveport, it was 84 degrees with mostly sunny skies at 10 a.m. Around the local area at 10 a.m., in Texarkana, sunny and 84. Wind
and southwest at 6 miles an hour. El Dorado, sunny at 86. Wind variable at 6 miles an hour. Monroe, sunny at 86. Wind west at 8 miles an hour. Natchitoches, sunny and 84. Wind calm. Marshall, sunny and 83. Wind variable at 6 miles an hour. And at Longview, sunny and 85 degrees. Wind west at 7 miles an hour. Elsewhere across the four-state area, over at Dallas, partly sunny and 84. Oklahoma City, partly sunny and 81. Little Rock, mostly sunny and 86. Jackson, Mississippi, sunny and 87. Baton Rouge, sunny and 85. And at Houston, mostly sunny and 85 degrees. For the most current information, check us out on the web at www.weather.gov/sht. The Shreveport Climate Summary for yesterday, September 19, 2026. Yesterday's high temperature was 98 degrees. The normal high is 89. The record high is 103 degrees, which was set in 1956. Yesterday's low temperature was 67 degrees. The normal low is 66. The record low is 43 degrees, which was set in 1981. No precipitation fell yesterday, which leaves the monthly total at 0.34 inches. This is 1.71 inches below the normal amount of 2.05 inches for September. The total precipitation for the year still stands at 31.62 inches, which is 4.87 inches below normal. Sunrise today is at 7.02 a.m. and sunset is at 7.14 p.m. Now let's check on your local forecast. Today, mostly sunny. Hot with highs in the upper 90s. South winds 5 to 10 miles per hour. Tonight, partly cloudy in the evening, then becoming mostly cloudy. Lows in the mid-70s. South winds around 5 miles per hour. Monday, partly cloudy. A slight chance of showers in the afternoon. Hot with highs in the upper 90s. West winds around 5 miles per hour. Chance of rain 20%. Monday night, partly cloudy. Lows in the lower 70s. North winds around 5 miles per hour. Tuesday, partly cloudy. Hot with highs in the mid-90s. North winds 5 to 10 miles per hour. Tuesday night, partly cloudy. Lows in the lower 70s. Wednesday, mostly sunny. Highs in the lower 90s. Wednesday night, mostly clear. Lows in the upper 60s. Thursday, partly cloudy. Highs around 90. Thursday night, partly cloudy. Lows in the mid-60s. Friday, partly cloudy. Highs around 90. Friday night, partly cloudy. Lows in the mid-60s. Saturday, partly cloudy in the morning, then becoming mostly cloudy. Highs in the upper 80s. At 3 p.m. GMT 1500 UTC, the center of Tropical Storm Fay was located near latitude 34.1 north, longitude 33.0 west. Fay is moving toward the northeast near 3 miles per hour, 6 kilometers per hour, and this motion is expected to continue through the rest of the day. Afterwards, a turn to the southwest is expected on Monday. Maximum sustained winds have increased to near 60 miles per hour, 95 kilometers per hour, with higher gusts. Additional strengthening is expected during the next day or so, and Fay could approach hurricane intensity tonight. A gradual weakening trend is expected to begin on Monday. Tropical storm force winds extend outward up to 45 miles, 75 kilometers from the center. The estimated minimum central pressure is 1,004 millibars, 29.65 inches. 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Be sure to follow us on Facebook. Here's a look at local weather conditions as of 10 a.m. At
top of the hour, skies were mostly sunny in Shreveport. The temperature was 84 degrees at the regional airport. The dew point was 72, making the relative humidity 65%. Winds were south at 8 miles an hour. The pressure was 29.99 inches and steady. In Bossier City, at Barksdale Air Force Base, skies were sunny, with a temperature of 87 degrees. The dew point was 69, making the relative humidity 55%. Winds were west at 8 miles an hour. The pressure was 29.98 inches and steady. And in downtown Shreveport, skies were sunny. The temperature was 86 degrees. And winds were west at 6 miles an hour. Once again in Shreveport, it was 84 degrees with mostly sunny skies at 10 a.m. Around the local area at 10 a.m., in Texarkana, sunny and 84. Wind southwest at 6 miles an hour. El Dorado, sunny and 86. Wind variable at 6 miles an hour. Monroe, sunny and 86. Wind west at 8 miles an hour. Natchitoches, sunny and 84. Wind calm. Marshall, sunny and 83. Wind variable at 6 miles an hour. And at Longview, sunny and 85 degrees. Wind west at 7 miles an hour. Elsewhere across the four-state area, over at Dallas, partly sunny and 84. Oklahoma City, partly sunny and 81. Little Rock, mostly sunny and 86. Jackson, Mississippi, sunny and 87. Baton Rouge, sunny and 85. And at Houston, mostly sunny and 85 degrees. For the most current information, check us out on the web at www.weather.gov/SHP. The Shreveport Climate Summary for yesterday, September 19, 2026. Yesterday's high temperature was 98 degrees. The normal high is 89. The record high is 103 degrees, which was set in 1956. Yesterday's low temperature was 67 degrees. The normal low is 66. The record low is 43 degrees, which was set in 1981. No precipitation fell yesterday, which leaves the monthly total at 0.34 inches. This is 1.71 inches below the normal amount of 2.05 inches for September. The total precipitation for the year still stands at 31.62 inches, which is 4.87 inches below normal. Sunrise today is at 7.02 a.m. and sunset is at 7.14 p.m. Fire danger statement. Elevated fire weather conditions are expected for today for all of our four-state region, which includes extreme southeast Oklahoma, southwest and south-central Arkansas, east Texas, and northern and central Louisiana. Weather conditions will be favorable for wildfire growth. Timing, from noon until 7 p.m. today. Relative humidity, 25 to 35%. Wind sustained south between 5 to 10 miles per hour with occasional gusts to 15 miles per hour. Fuels, critically dry. These conditions will support the spread of wildfires. Outdoor burning and activities that involve open sparks or flames are discouraged. Please report all wildfires to local law enforcement as soon as possible. This is your NOAA Weather Radio, station WXJ97, operating on a frequency of 162.400 MHz, providing the latest weather information on a 24-hour basis. 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Now let's check on your local forecast. Today, mostly sunny. Hot with highs in the upper 90s. South winds 5 to 10 miles per hour. Tonight, partly cloudy in the evening, then becoming mostly cloudy. Lows in the mid-70s. South winds around 5 miles per hour. Monday, partly cloudy.
a slight chance of showers in the afternoon. Hot with highs in the upper 90s. West winds around 5 miles per hour. Chance of rain 20%. Monday night, partly cloudy. Lows in the lower 70s. North winds around 5 miles per hour. Tuesday, partly cloudy. Hot with highs in the mid-90s. North winds 5 to 10 miles per hour. Tuesday night, partly cloudy. Lows in the lower 70s. Wednesday, mostly sunny. Highs in the lower 90s. Wednesday night, mostly clear. Lows in the upper 60s. Thursday, partly cloudy. Highs around 90. Thursday night, partly cloudy. Lows in the mid-60s. Friday, partly cloudy. Highs around 90. Friday night, partly cloudy. Lows in the mid-60s. Saturday, partly cloudy in the morning, then becoming mostly cloudy. Highs in the upper 80s. At 3 p.m. GMT 1500 UTC, the center of Tropical Storm Fay was located near latitude 34.1 north, longitude 33.0 west. Fay is moving toward the northeast near 3 miles per hour, 6 kilometers per hour, and this motion is expected to continue through the rest of the day. Afterwards, a turn to the southwest is expected on Monday. Maximum sustained winds have increased to near 60 miles per hour, 95 kilometers per hour, with higher gusts. Additional strengthening is expected during the next day or so, and Fay could approach hurricane intensity tonight. A gradual weakening trend is expected to begin on Monday. Tropical storm force winds extend outward up to 45 miles, 75 kilometers from the center. The estimated minimum central pressure is 1,004 millibars, 29.65 inches. 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Be sure to follow us on Facebook. Here's a look at local weather conditions as of 10 a.m. At the top of the hour, skies were mostly sunny in Shreveport. The temperature was 84 degrees at the regional airport. The dew point was 72, making the relative humidity 65%. Winds were south at 8 miles an hour. The pressure was 29.99 inches and steady. In Bossier City, at Barksdale Air Force Base, skies were sunny, with a temperature of 87 degrees. The dew point was 69, making the relative humidity 55%. Winds were west at 8 miles an hour. The pressure was 29.98 inches and steady. And in downtown Shreveport, skies were sunny. The temperature was 86 degrees. And winds were west at 6 miles an hour. Once again in Shreveport, it was 84 degrees with mostly sunny skies at 10 a.m. Around the local area at 10 a.m., in Texarkana, sunny and 84. Wind southwest at 6 miles an hour. El Dorado, sunny and 86. Wind variable at 6 miles an hour. Monroe, sunny and 86. Wind west at 8 miles an hour. Nacogdoches, sunny and 84. Wind calm. Marshall, sunny and 83. Wind variable at 6 miles an hour. And at Longview, sunny and 85 degrees. Wind west at 7 miles an hour. Elsewhere across the four-state area, over at Dallas, partly sunny and 84. Oklahoma City, partly sunny and 81. Little Rock, mostly sunny and 86. Jackson, Mississippi, sunny and 87. Baton Rouge, sunny and 85. And at Houston, mostly sunny and 85 degrees. For the most current information, check us out on the web at www.weather.gov/sht. The Shreveport Climate Summary for yesterday, September 19, 2026. Yesterday's high temperature was 98 degrees. The normal high is 89. The record high is 103 degrees, which was set in 1956.
Yesterday's

low temperature was 67 degrees. The normal low is 66. The record low is 43 degrees, which was set in 1981. No precipitation fell yesterday, which leaves the monthly total at 0.34 inches. This is 1.71 inches below the normal amount of 2.05 inches for September. The total precipitation for the year still stands at 31.62 inches, which is 4.87 inches below normal. Sunrise today is at 7:02 a.m. and sunset is at 7:14 p.m. Now let's check on your local forecast. Today, mostly sunny. Hot with highs in the upper 90s. South winds 5 to 10 miles per hour. Tonight, partly cloudy in the evening, then becoming mostly cloudy. Lows in the mid-70s. South winds around 5 miles per hour. Monday, partly cloudy. A slight chance of showers in the afternoon. Hot with highs in the upper 90s. West winds around 5 miles per hour. Chance of rain 20%. Monday night, partly cloudy. Lows in the lower 70s. North winds around 5 miles per hour. Tuesday, partly cloudy. Hot with highs in the mid-90s. North winds 5 to 10 miles per hour. Tuesday night, partly cloudy. Lows in the lower 70s. Wednesday, mostly sunny. Highs in the lower 90s. Wednesday night, mostly clear. Lows in the upper 60s. Thursday, partly cloudy. Highs around 90. Thursday night, partly cloudy. Lows in the mid-60s. Friday, partly cloudy. Highs around 90. Friday night, partly cloudy. Lows in the mid-60s. Saturday, partly cloudy in the morning, then becoming mostly cloudy. Highs in the upper 80s. Here is your area's open water boating forecast. Wind gusts may be higher. Today, mostly sunny. Highs in the upper 90s. South winds 10 to 15 miles per hour. Heat index readings 102 to 105. Tonight, becoming mostly cloudy. Lows in the mid-70s. Southwest winds 5 to 10 miles per hour. Monday, partly cloudy. Highs in the upper 90s. Northwest winds 5 to 10 miles per hour. Heat index readings 102 to 105. Monday night, partly cloudy. Lows in the lower 70s. East winds 5 to 10 miles per hour becoming north after midnight. Tuesday, partly cloudy. Highs in the mid-90s. North winds 10 to 15 miles per hour. Tuesday night, partly cloudy. Lows around 70. Wednesday, mostly sunny. Highs in the lower 90s. Wednesday night, mostly clear. Lows in the mid-60s. Thursday, partly cloudy. Highs in the lower 90s. Thursday night, partly cloudy. Lows in the mid-60s. Friday, partly cloudy. Highs in the lower 90s. Friday night, partly cloudy. Lows in the mid-60s. Saturday, becoming mostly cloudy. Highs around 90. At 3 p.m. GMT 1500 UTC, the center of Tropical Storm Fay was located near latitude 34.1 north, longitude 33.0 west. Fay is moving toward the northeast near 3 miles per hour, 6 kilometers per hour, and this motion is expected to continue through the rest of the day. Afterwards, a turn to the southwest is expected on Monday. Maximum sustained winds have increased to near 60 miles per hour, 95 kilometers per hour, with higher gusts. Additional strengthening is expected during the next day or so, and Fay could approach hurricane intensity tonight. A gradual weakening trend is expected to begin on Monday. Tropical storm force winds extend outward up to 45 miles, 75 kilometers from the center. The estimated minimum central pressure is 1,004 millibars, 29.65 inches.
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Be sure to follow us on Facebook. Here's a look at local weather conditions as of 10 a.m. At the top of the hour, skies were mostly sunny in Shreveport. The temperature was 84 degrees at the regional airport. The dew point was 72, making the relative humidity 65%. Winds were south at 8 miles an hour. The pressure was 29.99 inches and steady. In Bossier City, at Barksdale Air Force Base, skies were sunny, with a temperature of 87 degrees. The dew point was 69, making the relative humidity 55%. Winds were west at 8 miles an hour. The pressure was 29.98 inches and steady. And in downtown Shreveport, skies were sunny. The temperature was 86 degrees. And winds were west at 6 miles an hour. Once again in Shreveport, it was 84 degrees with mostly sunny skies at 10 a.m. Around the local area at 10 a.m., in Texarkana, sunny and 84. Wind southwest at 6 miles an hour. El Dorado, sunny and 86. Wind variable at 6 miles an hour. Monroe, sunny and 86. Wind west at 8 miles an hour. Natchitoches, sunny and 84. Wind calm. Marshall, sunny and 83. Wind variable at 6 miles an hour. And at Longview, sunny and 85 degrees. Wind west at 7 miles an hour. Elsewhere across the four-state area, over at Dallas, partly sunny and 84. Oklahoma City, partly sunny and 81. Little Rock, mostly sunny and 86. Jackson, Mississippi, sunny and 87. Baton Rouge, sunny and 85. And at Houston, mostly sunny and 85 degrees. For the most current information, check us out on the web at www.weather.gov/sht. The Shreveport Climate Summary for yesterday, September 19, 2026. Yesterday's high temperature was 98 degrees. The normal high is 89. The record high is 103 degrees, which was set in 1956. Yesterday's low temperature was 67 degrees. The normal low is 66. The record low is 43 degrees, which was set in 1981. No precipitation fell yesterday, which leaves the monthly total at 0.34 inches. This is 1.71 inches below the normal amount of 2.05 inches for September. The total precipitation for the year still stands at 31.62 inches, which is 4.87 inches below normal. Sunrise today is at 7.02 a.m. and sunset is at 7.14 p.m. Fire danger statement. Elevated fire weather conditions are expected for today for all of our four-state region, which includes extreme southeast Oklahoma, southwest and south-central Arkansas, east Texas, and northern and central Louisiana. Weather conditions will be favorable for wildfire growth. Timing, from noon until 7 p.m. today. Relative humidity, 25 to 35%. Wind sustained south between 5 to 10 miles per hour with occasional gusts to 15 miles per hour. Fuels, critically dry. These conditions will support the spread of wildfires. Outdoor burning and activities that involve open sparks or flames are discouraged. Please report all wildfires to local law enforcement as soon as possible. This is your NOAA Weather Radio, station WXJ97, operating on a frequency of 162.400 MHz, providing the latest weather information on a 24-hour basis. 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Now let's check on your local forecast. Today, mostly sunny. Hot with highs in the upper 90s.
South winds 5 to 10 miles per hour. Tonight, partly cloudy in the evening, then becoming mostly cloudy. Lows in the mid-70s. South winds around 5 miles per hour. Monday, partly cloudy. A slight chance of showers in the afternoon. Hot with highs in the upper 90s. West winds around 5 miles per hour. Chance of rain 20%. Monday night, partly cloudy. Lows in the lower 70s. North winds around 5 miles per hour. Tuesday, partly cloudy. Hot with highs in the mid-90s. North winds 5 to 10 miles per hour. Tuesday night, partly cloudy. Lows in the lower 70s. Wednesday, mostly sunny. Highs in the lower 90s. Wednesday night, mostly clear. Lows in the upper 60s. Thursday, partly cloudy. Highs around 90. Thursday night, partly cloudy. Lows in the mid-60s. Friday, partly cloudy. Highs around 90. Friday night, partly cloudy. Lows in the mid-60s. Saturday, partly cloudy in the morning, then becoming mostly cloudy. Highs in the upper 80s. At 3 p.m. GMT 1500 UTC, the center of Tropical Storm Fay was located near latitude 34.1 north, longitude 33.0 west. Fay is moving toward the northeast near 3 miles per hour, 6 kilometers per hour, and this motion is expected to continue through the rest of the day. Afterwards, a turn to the southwest is expected on Monday. Maximum sustained winds have increased to near 60 miles per hour, 95 kilometers per hour, with higher gusts. Additional strengthening is expected during the next day or so, and Fay could approach hurricane intensity tonight. A gradual weakening trend is expected to begin on Monday. Tropical storm force extend outward up to 45 miles, 75 kilometers from the center. The estimated minimum central pressure is 1,004 millibars, 29.65 inches. 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Be sure to follow us on Facebook. Here's a look at local weather conditions as of 10 a.m. At the top of the hour, skies were mostly sunny in Shreveport. The temperature was 84 degrees at the regional airport. The dew point was 72, making the relative humidity 65%. Winds were south at 8 miles an hour. The pressure was 29.99 inches and steady. In Bossier City, at Barksdale Air Force Base, skies were sunny, with a temperature of 87 degrees. The dew point was 69, making the relative humidity 55%. Winds were west at 8 miles an hour. The pressure was 29.98 inches and steady. And in downtown Shreveport, skies were sunny. The temperature was 86 degrees. And winds were west at 6 miles an hour. Once again in Shreveport, it was 84 degrees with mostly sunny skies at 10 a.m. Around the local area at 10 a.m., in Texarkana, sunny and 84. Wind southwest at 6 miles an hour. El Dorado, sunny and 86. Wind variable at 6 miles an hour. Monroe, sunny and 86. Wind west at 8 miles an hour. Nutqueness, sunny and 84. Wind calm. Marshall, sunny and 83. Wind variable at 6 miles an hour. And at Longview, sunny and 85 degrees. Wind west at 7 miles an hour. Elsewhere across the four-state area, over at Dallas, partly sunny and 84. Oklahoma City, partly sunny and 81. Little Rock, mostly sunny and 86. Jackson, Mississippi, sunny and 87. Baton Rouge, sunny and 85. And at Houston, mostly sunny and 85 degrees. For the most current information, check us out on the web at www.weather.gov/sht.
around the local area at 11 a.m. in Texarkana, sunny and 88. Wind variable at 6 miles an hour. El Dorado, sunny and 87. Wind south at 6 miles an hour. Monroe, sunny and 89. Wind northeast at 3 miles an hour. Nacogdoches, mostly sunny and 88. Wind calm. Marshall, sunny and 87. Wind southwest at 7 miles an hour. And at Longview, sunny and 87 degrees. Wind variable at 7 miles an hour. Elsewhere across the four-state area, over at Dallas, partly sunny and 88. Oklahoma City, partly sunny and 85. Little Rock, mostly sunny and 91. Jackson, Mississippi, sunny and 90. Baton Rouge, sunny and 89. And at Houston, mostly sunny and 87 degrees. For the most current information, check us out on the web at www.weather.gov/sht. The Shreveport Climate Summary for yesterday, September 19, 2026. Yesterday's high temperature was 98 degrees. The normal high is 89. The record high is 103 degrees, which was set in 1956. Yesterday's low temperature was 67 degrees. The normal low is 66. The record low is 43 degrees, which was set in 1981. No precipitation fell yesterday, which leaves the monthly total at 0.34 inches. This is 1.71 inches below the normal amount of 2.05 inches for September. The total precipitation for the year still stands at 31.62 inches, which is 4.87 inches below normal. Sunrise today is at 7.02 a.m. and sunset is at 7.14 p.m. Now let's check on your local forecast. Today, mostly sunny. Hot with highs in the upper 90s. South winds 5 to 10 miles per hour. Tonight, partly cloudy in the evening, then becoming mostly cloudy. Lows in the mid-70s. South winds around 5 miles per hour. Monday, partly cloudy. A slight chance of showers in the afternoon. Hot with highs in the upper 90s. West winds around 5 miles per hour. Chance of rain 20%. Monday night, partly cloudy. Lows in the lower 70s. North winds around 5 miles per hour. Tuesday, partly cloudy. Hot with highs in the mid-90s. North winds 5 to 10 miles per hour. Tuesday night, partly cloudy. Lows in the lower 70s. Wednesday, mostly sunny. Highs in the lower 90s. Wednesday night, mostly clear. Lows in the upper 60s. Thursday, partly cloudy. Highs around 90. Thursday night, partly cloudy. Lows in the mid-60s. Friday, partly cloudy. Highs around 90. Friday night, partly cloudy. Lows in the mid-60s. Saturday, partly cloudy in the morning, then becoming mostly cloudy. Highs in the upper 80s. At 3 p.m. GMT 1500 UTC, the center of Tropical Storm Fay was located near latitude 34.1 north, longitude 33.0 west. Fay is moving toward the northeast near 3 miles per hour, 6 kilometers per hour, and this motion is expected to continue through the rest of the day. Afterwards, a turn to the southwest is expected on Monday. Maximum sustained winds have increased to near 60 miles per hour, 95 kilometers per hour, with higher gusts. Additional strengthening is expected during the next day or so, and Fay could approach hurricane intensity tonight. A gradual weakening trend is expected to begin on Monday. Tropical storm force winds extend outward up to 45 miles, 75 kilometers from the center. The estimated minimum central pressure is 1,004 millibars, 29.65 inches. 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
Be sure to follow us on Facebook. Here's a look at local weather conditions as of 11 a.m. At the top of the hour, skies were mostly sunny in Shreveport. The temperature was 90 degrees at the regional airport. The dew point was 70, making the relative humidity 51%. Winds were south at 9 miles an hour. The pressure was 29.98 inches and falling. In Bossier City, at Barksdale Air Force Base, skies were sunny, with a temperature of 90 degrees. The dew point was 70, making the relative humidity 51%. Winds were south at 8 miles an hour. The pressure was 29.97 inches and falling. And in downtown Shreveport, skies were sunny. The temperature was 90 degrees. And winds were south at 6 miles an hour. Once again in Shreveport, it was 90 degrees with mostly sunny skies at 11 a.m. Around the local area at 11 a.m., in Texarkana, sunny and 88. Wind variable at 6 miles an hour. El Dorado, sunny and 87. Wind south at 6 miles an hour. Monroe, sunny and 89. Wind northeast at 3 miles an hour. Natchitoches, mostly sunny and 88. Wind calm. Marshall, sunny and 87. Wind southwest at 7 miles an hour. And at Longview, sunny and 87 degrees. Wind variable at 7 miles an hour. Elsewhere across the four-state area, over at Dallas, partly sunny and 88. Oklahoma City, partly sunny and 85. Little Rock, mostly sunny and 91. Jackson, Mississippi, sunny and 90. Baton Rouge, sunny and 89. And at Houston, mostly sunny and 87 degrees. For the most current information, check us out on the web at www.weather.gov/sht. The Shreveport Climate Summary for yesterday, September 19, 2026. Yesterday's high temperature was 98 degrees. The normal high is 89. The record high is 103 degrees, which was set in 1956. Yesterday's low temperature was 67 degrees. The normal low is 66. The record low is 43 degrees, which was set in 1981. No precipitation fell yesterday, which leaves the monthly total at 0.34 inches. This is 1.71 inches below the normal amount of 2.05 inches for September. The total precipitation for the year still stands at 31.62 inches, which is 4.87 inches below normal. Sunrise today is at 7.02 a.m. and sunset is at 7.14 p.m. Fire danger statement. Elevated fire weather conditions are expected for today for all of our four-state region, which includes extreme southeast Oklahoma, southwest and south-central Arkansas, east Texas, and northern and central Louisiana. Weather conditions will be favorable for wildfire growth. Timing, from noon until 7 p.m. today. Relative humidity, 25 to 35%. Wind sustained south between 5 to 10 miles per hour with occasional gusts to 15 miles per hour. Fuels, critically dry. These conditions will support the spread of wildfires. Outdoor burning and activities that involve open sparks or flames are discouraged. Please report all wildfires to local law enforcement as soon as possible. This is your NOAA Weather Radio, station WXJ97, operating on a frequency of 162.400 MHz, providing the latest weather information on a 24-hour basis. Broadcasts originate from the National Weather Service office in Shreveport, Louisiana. 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Now let's check on your local forecast. Today, mostly sunny. Hot with highs in the upper 90s. South winds 5 to 10 miles per hour. Tonight, partly cloudy in the evening, then becoming mostly cloudy. Lows in the mid-70s.
South winds around 5 miles per hour.

Monday, partly cloudy. A slight chance of showers in the afternoon. Hot with highs in the upper 90s. West winds around 5 miles per hour. Chance of rain 20%. Monday night, partly cloudy. Lows in the lower 70s. North winds around 5 miles per hour. Tuesday, partly cloudy. Hot with highs in the mid-90s. North winds 5 to 10 miles per hour. Tuesday night, partly cloudy. Lows in the lower 70s. Wednesday, mostly sunny. Highs in the lower 90s. Wednesday night, mostly clear. Lows in the upper 60s. Thursday, partly cloudy. Highs around 90. Thursday night, partly cloudy. Lows in the mid-60s. Friday, partly cloudy. Highs around 90. Friday night, partly cloudy. Lows in the mid-60s. Saturday, partly cloudy in the morning, then becoming mostly cloudy. Highs in the upper 80s. At 3 p.m. GMT 1500 UTC, the center of Tropical Storm Fay was located near latitude 34.1 north, longitude 33.0 west. Fay is moving toward the northeast near 3 miles per hour, 6 kilometers per hour, and this motion is expected to continue through the rest of the day. Afterwards, a turn to the southwest is expected on Monday. Maximum sustained winds have increased to near 60 miles per hour, 95 kilometers per hour, with higher gusts. Additional strengthening is expected during the next day or so, and Fay could approach hurricane intensity tonight. A gradual weakening trend is expected to begin on Monday. Tropical storm force winds extend outward up to 45 miles, 75 kilometers from the center. The estimated minimum central pressure is 1,004 millibars, 29.65 inches. 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Be sure to follow us on Facebook. Here's a look at local weather conditions as of 11 a.m. At the top of the hour, skies were mostly sunny in Shreveport. The temperature was 90 degrees at the regional airport. The dew point was 70, making the relative humidity 51%. Winds were south at 9 miles an hour. The pressure was 29.98 inches and falling. In Bossier City, at Barksdale Air Force Base, skies were sunny, with a temperature of 90 degrees. The dew point was 70, making the relative humidity 51%. Winds were south at 8 miles an hour. The pressure was 29.97 inches and falling. And in downtown Shreveport, skies were sunny. The temperature was 90 degrees. And winds were south at 6 miles an hour. Once again in Shreveport, it was 90 degrees with mostly sunny skies at 11 a.m. Around the local area at 11 a.m., in Texarkana, sunny and 88. Wind variable at 6 miles an hour. El Dorado, sunny and 87. Wind south at 6 miles an hour. Monroe, sunny and 89. Wind northeast at 3 miles an hour. Natchitoches, mostly sunny and 88. Wind calm. Marshall, sunny and 87. Wind southwest at 7 miles an hour. And at Longview, sunny and 87 degrees. Wind variable at 7 miles an hour. Elsewhere across the four-state area, over at Dallas, partly sunny and 88. Oklahoma City, partly sunny and 85. Little Rock, mostly sunny and 91. Jackson, Mississippi, sunny and 90. Baton Rouge, sunny and 89. And at Houston, mostly sunny and 87 degrees. For the most current information, check us out on the web at www.weather.gov/sht. The Shreveport Climate Summary for yesterday, September 19, 2026. Yesterday's high temperature was 98 degrees. The normal high is 89.
The record high is 103 degrees, which was set in 1956. Yesterday's low temperature was 67 degrees. The normal low is 66. The record low is 43 degrees, which was set in 1981. No precipitation fell yesterday, which leaves the monthly total at 0.34 inches. This is 1.71 inches below the normal amount of 2.05 inches for September. The total precipitation for the year still stands at 31.62 inches, which is 4.87 inches below normal. Sunrise today is at 7.02 a.m. and sunset is at 7.14 p.m. Now let's check on your local forecast. Today, mostly sunny. Hot with highs in the upper 90s. South winds 5 to 10 miles per hour. Tonight, partly cloudy in the evening, then becoming mostly cloudy. Lows in the mid-70s. South winds around 5 miles per hour. Monday, partly cloudy. A slight chance of showers in the afternoon. Hot with highs in the upper 90s. West winds around 5 miles per hour. Chance of rain 20%. Monday night, partly cloudy. Lows in the lower 70s. North winds around 5 miles per hour. Tuesday, partly cloudy. Hot with highs in the mid-90s. North winds 5 to 10 miles per hour. Tuesday night, partly cloudy. Lows in the lower 70s. Wednesday, mostly sunny. Highs in the lower 90s. Wednesday night, mostly clear. Lows in the upper 60s. Thursday, partly cloudy. Highs around 90. Thursday night, partly cloudy. Lows in the mid-60s. Friday, partly cloudy. Highs around 90. Friday night, partly cloudy. Lows in the mid-60s. Saturday, partly cloudy in the morning, then becoming mostly cloudy. Highs in the upper 80s. Here is your area's open water boating forecast. Wind gusts may be higher. Today, mostly sunny. Highs in the upper 90s. South winds 10 to 15 miles per hour. Heat index readings 102 to 105. Tonight, becoming mostly cloudy. Lows in the mid-70s. Southwest winds 5 to 10 miles per hour. Monday, partly cloudy. Highs in the upper 90s. Northwest winds 5 to 10 miles per hour. Heat index readings 102 to 105. Monday night, partly cloudy. Lows in the lower 70s. East winds 5 to 10 miles per hour becoming north after midnight. Tuesday, partly cloudy. Highs in the mid-90s. North winds 10 to 15 miles per hour. Tuesday night, partly cloudy. Lows around 70. Wednesday, mostly sunny. Highs in the lower 90s. Wednesday night, mostly clear. Lows in the mid-60s. Thursday, partly cloudy. Highs in the lower 90s. Thursday night, partly cloudy. Lows in the mid-60s. Friday, partly cloudy. Highs in the lower 90s. Friday night, partly cloudy. Lows in the mid-60s. Saturday, becoming mostly cloudy. Highs around 90. At 3 p.m. GMT 1500 UTC, the center of Tropical Storm Fay was located near latitude 34.1 north, longitude 33.0 west. Fay is moving toward the northeast near 3 miles per hour, 6 kilometers per hour, and this motion is expected to continue through the rest of the day. Afterwards, a turn to the southwest is expected on Monday. Maximum sustained winds have increased to near 60 miles per hour, 95 kilometers per hour, with higher gusts. Additional strengthening is expected during the next day or so, and Fay could approach hurricane intensity tonight. A gradual weakening trend is expected to begin on Monday. Tropical storm force winds extend outward up to 45 miles, 75 kilometers from the center.
The estimated minimum central pressure is 1,004 millibars, 29.65 inches.

pressure was 29.98 inches and falling. In Bossier City, at Barksdale Air Force Base, skies were sunny, with a temperature of 90 degrees. The dew point was 70, making the relative humidity 51%. Winds were south at 8 miles an hour. The pressure was 29.97 inches and falling. And in downtown Shreveport, skies were sunny. The temperature was 90 degrees. And winds were south at 6 miles an hour. Once again in Shreveport, it was 90 degrees with mostly sunny skies at 11 a.m. Around the local area at 11 a.m., in Texarkana, sunny and 88. Wind variable at 6 miles an hour. El Dorado, sunny and 87. Wind south at 6 miles an hour. Monroe, sunny and 89. Wind northeast at 3 miles an hour. Nacogdoches, mostly sunny and 88. Wind calm. Marshall, sunny and 87. Wind southwest at 7 miles an hour. And at Longview, sunny and 87 degrees. Wind variable at 7 miles an hour. Elsewhere across the four-state area, over at Dallas, partly sunny and 88. Oklahoma City, partly sunny and 85. Little Rock, mostly sunny and 91. Jackson, Mississippi, sunny and 90. Baton Rouge, sunny and 89. And at Houston, mostly sunny and 87 degrees. For the most current information, check us out on the web at www.weather.gov/sht. The Shreveport Climate Summary for yesterday, September 19, 2026. Yesterday's high temperature was 98 degrees. The normal high is 89. The record high is 103 degrees, which was set in 1956. Yesterday's low temperature was 67 degrees. The normal low is 66. The record low is 43 degrees, which was set in 1981. No precipitation fell yesterday, which leaves the monthly total at 0.34 inches. This is 1.71 inches below the normal amount of 2.05 inches for September. The total precipitation for the year still stands at 31.62 inches, which is 4.87 inches below normal. Sunrise today is at 7.02 a.m. and sunset is at 7.14 p.m. Fire danger statement. Elevated fire weather conditions are expected for today for all of our four-state region, which includes extreme southeast Oklahoma, southwest and south-central Arkansas, east Texas, and northern and central Louisiana. Weather conditions will be favorable for wildfire growth. Timing, from noon until 7 p.m. today. Relative humidity, 25 to 35%. Wind sustained south between 5 to 10 miles per hour with occasional gusts to 15 miles per hour. Fuels, critically dry. These conditions will support the spread of wildfires. Outdoor burning and activities that involve open sparks or flames are discouraged. Please report all wildfires to local law enforcement as soon as possible. This is your NOAA Weather Radio, station WXJ97, operating on a frequency of 162.400 MHz, providing the latest weather information on a 24-hour basis. 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Now let's check on your local forecast. Today, mostly sunny. Hot with highs in the upper 90s. South winds 5 to 10 miles per hour. Tonight, partly cloudy in the evening, then becoming mostly cloudy. Lows in the mid-70s. South winds around 5 miles per hour. Monday, partly cloudy. A slight chance of showers in the afternoon. Hot with highs in the upper 90s. West winds around 5 miles per hour. Chance of rain 20%. Monday night, partly cloudy. Lows in the lower 70s. North winds around

5 miles per hour. Tuesday, partly cloudy. Hot with highs in the mid-90s. North winds 5 to 10 miles per hour. Tuesday night, partly cloudy. Lows in the lower 70s. Wednesday, mostly sunny. Highs in the lower 90s. Wednesday night, mostly clear. Lows in the upper 60s. Thursday, partly cloudy. Highs around 90. Thursday night, partly cloudy. Lows in the mid-60s. Friday, partly cloudy. Highs around 90. Friday night, partly cloudy. Lows in the mid-60s. Saturday, partly cloudy in the morning, then becoming mostly cloudy. Highs in the upper 80s. At 3 p.m. GMT 1500 UTC, the center of Tropical Storm Fay was located near latitude 34.1 north, longitude 33.0 west. Fay is moving toward the northeast near 3 miles per hour, 6 kilometers per hour, and this motion is expected to continue through the rest of the day. Afterwards, a turn to the southwest is expected on Monday. Maximum sustained winds have increased to near 60 miles per hour, 95 kilometers per hour, with higher gusts. Additional strengthening is expected during the next day or so, and Fay could approach hurricane intensity tonight. A gradual weakening trend is expected to begin on Monday. Tropical storm force winds extend outward up to 45 miles, 75 kilometers from the center. The estimated minimum central pressure is 1,004 millibars, 29.65 inches. 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Be sure to follow us on Facebook. Here's a look at local weather conditions as of 11 a.m. At the top of the hour, skies were mostly sunny in Shreveport. The temperature was 90 degrees at the regional airport. The dew point was 70, making the relative humidity 51%. Winds were south at 9 miles an hour. The pressure was 29.98 inches and falling. In Bossier City, at Barksdale Air Force Base, skies were sunny, with a temperature of 90 degrees. The dew point was 70, making the relative humidity 51%. Winds were south at 8 miles an hour. The pressure was 29.97 inches and falling. And in downtown Shreveport, skies were sunny. The temperature was 90 degrees. And winds were south at 6 miles an hour. Once again in Shreveport, it was 90 degrees with mostly sunny skies at 11 a.m. Around the local area at 11 a.m., in Texarkana, sunny and 88. Wind variable at 6 miles an hour. El Dorado, sunny and 87. Wind south at 6 miles an hour. Monroe, sunny and 89. Wind northeast at 3 miles an hour. Nutqvitch, mostly sunny and 88. Wind calm. Marshall, sunny and 87. Wind southwest at 7 miles an hour. And at Longview, sunny and 87 degrees. Wind variable at 7 miles an hour. Elsewhere across the four-state area, over at Dallas, partly sunny and 88. Oklahoma City, partly sunny and 85. Little Rock, mostly sunny and 91. Jackson, Mississippi, sunny and 90. Baton Rouge, sunny and 89. And at Houston, mostly sunny and 87 degrees. For the most current information, check us out on the web at www.weather.gov/sht. The Shreveport Climate Summary for yesterday, September 19, 2026. Yesterday's high temperature was 98 degrees. The normal high is 89. The record high is 103 degrees, which was set in 1956. Yesterday's low temperature was 67 degrees. The normal low is 66. The record low is 43 degrees, which was set in 1981. No precipitation fell yesterday, which leaves the monthly total at 0.34 inches.
This is 1.71 inches below the normal amount of 2.05 inches for September. The total precipitation for the year still stands at 31.62 inches, which is 4.87 inches below normal. Sunrise today is at 7:02 a.m. and sunset is at 7:14 p.m. Now let's check on your local forecast. Today, mostly sunny. Hot with highs in the upper 90s. South winds 5 to 10 miles per hour. Tonight, partly cloudy in the evening, then becoming mostly cloudy. Lows in the mid-70s. South winds around 5 miles per hour. Monday, partly cloudy. A slight chance of showers in the afternoon. Hot with highs in the upper 90s. West winds around 5 miles per hour. Chance of rain 20%. Monday night, partly cloudy. Lows in the lower 70s. North winds around 5 miles per hour. Tuesday, partly cloudy. Hot with highs in the mid-90s. North winds 5 to 10 miles per hour. Tuesday night, partly cloudy. Lows in the lower 70s. Wednesday, mostly sunny. Highs in the lower 90s. Wednesday night, mostly clear. Lows in the upper 60s. Thursday, partly cloudy. Highs around 90. Thursday night, partly cloudy. Lows in the mid-60s. Friday, partly cloudy. Highs around 90. Friday night, partly cloudy. Lows in the mid-60s. Saturday, partly cloudy in the morning, then becoming mostly cloudy. Highs in the upper 80s. At 3 p.m. GMT 1500 UTC, the center of Tropical Storm Fay was located near latitude 34.1 north, longitude 33.0 west. Fay is moving toward the northeast near 3 miles per hour, 6 kilometers per hour, and this motion is expected to continue through the rest of the day. Afterwards, a turn to the southwest is expected on Monday. Maximum sustained winds have increased to near 60 miles per hour, 95 kilometers per hour, with higher gusts. Additional strengthening is expected during the next day or so, and Fay could approach hurricane intensity tonight. A gradual weakening trend is expected to begin on Monday. Tropical storm force winds extend outward up to 45 miles, 75 kilometers from the center. The estimated minimum central pressure is 1,004 millibars, 29.65 inches. 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Be sure to follow us on Facebook. Here's a look at local weather conditions as of 11 a.m. At the top of the hour, skies were mostly sunny in Shreveport. The temperature was 90 degrees at the regional airport. The dew point was 70, making the relative humidity 51%. Winds were south at 9 miles an hour. The pressure was 29.98 inches and falling. In Bossier City, at Barksdale Air Force Base, skies were sunny, with a temperature of 90 degrees. The dew point was 70, making the relative humidity 51%. Winds were south at 8 miles an hour. The pressure was 29.97 inches and falling. And in downtown Shreveport, skies were sunny. The temperature was 90 degrees. And winds were south at 6 miles an hour. Once again in Shreveport, it was 90 degrees with mostly sunny skies at 11 a.m. Around the local area at 11 a.m., in Texarkana, sunny and 88. Wind variable at 6 miles an hour. El Dorado, sunny and 87. Wind south at 6 miles an hour. Monroe, sunny and 89. Wind northeast at 3 miles an hour. Nutqvitch, mostly sunny and 88. Wind calm. Marshall, sunny and 87. Wind southwest at 7 miles an hour. And at Longview, sunny and 87 degrees. Wind variable at 7 miles an hour.
Elsewhere across the four-state area, over at Dallas, partly sunny and 88. Oklahoma City, partly sunny and 85. Little Rock, mostly sunny and 91. Jackson, Mississippi, sunny and 90. Baton Rouge, sunny and 89. And at Houston, mostly sunny and 87 degrees. For the most current information, check us out on the web at www.weather.gov/sht. The Shreveport Climate Summary for yesterday, September 19, 2026. Yesterday's high temperature was 98 degrees. The normal high is 89. The record high is 103 degrees, which was set in 1956. Yesterday's low temperature was 67 degrees. The normal low is 66. The record low is 43 degrees, which was set in 1981. No precipitation fell yesterday, which leaves the monthly total at 0.34 inches. This is 1.71 inches below the normal amount of 2.05 inches for September. The total precipitation for the year still stands at 31.62 inches, which is 4.87 inches below normal. Sunrise today is at 7.02 a.m. and sunset is at 7.14 p.m. Now let's check on your local forecast. Today, mostly sunny. Hot with highs in the upper 90s. South winds 5 to 10 miles per hour. Tonight, partly cloudy in the evening, then becoming mostly cloudy. Lows in the mid-70s. South winds around 5 miles per hour. Monday, partly cloudy. A slight chance of showers in the afternoon. Hot with highs in the upper 90s. West winds around 5 miles per hour. Chance of rain 20%. Monday night, partly cloudy. Lows in the lower 70s. North winds around 5 miles per hour. Tuesday, partly cloudy. Hot with highs in the mid-90s. North winds 5 to 10 miles per hour. Tuesday night, partly cloudy. Lows in the lower 70s. Wednesday, mostly sunny. Highs in the lower 90s. Wednesday night, mostly clear. Lows in the upper 60s. Thursday, partly cloudy. Highs around 90. Thursday night, partly cloudy. Lows in the mid-60s. Friday, partly cloudy. Highs around 90. Friday night, partly cloudy. Lows in the mid-60s. Saturday, partly cloudy in the morning, then becoming mostly cloudy. Highs in the upper 80s. Fire danger statement. Elevated fire weather conditions are expected for today for all of our four-state region, which includes extreme southeast Oklahoma, southwest and south-central Arkansas, east Texas, and northern and central Louisiana. Weather conditions will be favorable for wildfire growth. Timing, from noon until 7 p.m. today. Relative humidity, 25 to 35%. Wind sustained south between 5 to 10 miles per hour with occasional gusts to 15 miles per hour. Fuels, critically dry. These conditions will support the spread of wildfires. Outdoor burning and activities that involve open sparks or flames are discouraged. Please report all wildfires to local law enforcement as soon as possible. This is your NOAA Weather Radio, station WXJ97, operating on a frequency of 162.400 MHz, providing the latest weather information on a 24-hour basis. 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At 3 p.m. GMT 1500 UTC, the center of Tropical Storm Faye was located near latitude 34.1 north, longitude 33.0 west. Faye is moving toward the northeast near 3 miles per hour, 6 kilometers per hour, and this motion is expected to continue through the rest of the day. Afterwards, a turn to the southwest is expected on Monday.
Maximum sustained winds have increased to near 60 miles per hour, 95 kilometers per hour with higher gusts. Additional strengthening is expected during the next day or so, and Faye could approach hurricane intensity tonight. A gradual weakening trend is expected to begin on Monday. Tropical storm force winds extend outward up to 45 miles, 75 kilometers from the center. The estimated minimum central pressure is 1,004 millibars, 29.65 inches. 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Be sure to follow us on Facebook. Here's a look at local weather conditions as of 11 a.m. At the top of the hour, skies were mostly sunny in Shreveport. The temperature was 90 degrees at the regional airport. The dew point was 70, making the relative humidity 51%. Winds were south at 9 miles an hour. The pressure was 29.98 inches and falling. In Bossier City, at Barksdale Air Force Base, skies were sunny, with a temperature of 90 degrees. The dew point was 70, making the relative humidity 51%. Winds were south at 8 miles an hour. The pressure was 29.97 inches and falling. And in downtown Shreveport, skies were sunny. The temperature was 90 degrees. And winds were south at 6 miles an hour. Once again in Shreveport, it was 90 degrees with mostly sunny skies at 11 a.m. Around the local area at 11 a.m., in Texarkana, sunny and 88. Wind variable at 6 miles an hour. El Dorado, sunny and 87. Wind south at 6 miles an hour. Monroe, sunny and 89. Wind northeast at 3 miles an hour. Nacogdoches, mostly sunny and 88. Wind calm. Marshall, sunny and 87. Wind southwest at 7 miles an hour. And at Longview, sunny and 87 degrees. Wind variable at 7 miles an hour. Elsewhere across the four-state area, over at Dallas, partly sunny and 88. Oklahoma City, partly sunny and 85. Little Rock, mostly sunny and 91. Jackson, Mississippi, sunny and 90. Baton Rouge, sunny and 89. And at Houston, mostly sunny and 87 degrees. For the most current information, check us out on the web at www.weather.gov/sht. The Shreveport Climate Summary for yesterday, September 19, 2026. Yesterday's high temperature was 98 degrees. The normal high is 89. The record high is 103 degrees, which was set in 1956. Yesterday's low temperature was 67 degrees. The normal low is 66. The record low is 43 degrees, which was set in 1981. No precipitation fell yesterday, which leaves the monthly total at 0.34 inches. This is 1.71 inches below the normal amount of 2.05 inches for September. The total precipitation for the year still stands at 31.62 inches, which is 4.87 inches below normal. Sunrise today is at 7.02 a.m. and sunset is at 7.14 p.m. Now let's check on your local forecast. Today, mostly sunny. Hot with highs in the upper 90s. South winds 5 to 10 miles per hour. Tonight, partly cloudy in the evening, then becoming mostly cloudy. Lows in the mid-70s. South winds around 5 miles per hour. Monday, partly cloudy. A slight chance of showers in the afternoon. Hot with highs in the upper 90s. West winds around 5 miles per hour. Chance of rain 20%. Monday night, partly cloudy. Lows in the lower 70s. North winds around 5 miles per hour. Tuesday, partly cloudy. Hot with highs in the mid-90s. North winds 5 to 10 miles per hour. Tuesday night, partly cloudy. Lows in the lower 70s.
Wednesday, mostly sunny. Highs in the lower 90s. Wednesday night, mostly clear. Lows in the upper 60s. Thursday, partly cloudy. Highs around 90. Thursday night, partly cloudy. Lows in the mid-60s. Friday, partly cloudy. Highs around 90. Friday night, partly cloudy. Lows in the mid-60s. Saturday, partly cloudy in the morning, then becoming mostly cloudy. Highs in the upper 80s. At 3 p.m. GMT 1500 UTC, the center of Tropical Storm Fay was located near latitude 34.1 north, longitude 33.0 west. Fay is moving toward the northeast near 3 miles per hour, 6 kilometers per hour, and this motion is expected to continue through the rest of the day. Afterwards, a turn to the southwest is expected on Monday. Maximum sustained winds have increased to near 60 miles per hour, 95 kilometers per hour, with higher gusts. Additional strengthening is expected during the next day or so, and Fay could approach hurricane intensity tonight. A gradual weakening trend is expected to begin on Monday. Tropical storm force winds extend outward up to 45 miles, 75 kilometers from the center. The estimated minimum central pressure is 1,004 millibars, 29.65 inches. Here is your area's open water boating forecast. Wind gusts may be higher. Today, mostly sunny. Highs in the upper 90s. South winds 10 to 15 miles per hour. Heat index readings 102 to 105. Tonight, becoming mostly cloudy. Lows in the mid-70s. Southwest winds 5 to 10 miles per hour. Monday, partly cloudy. Highs in the upper 90s. Northwest winds 5 to 10 miles per hour. Heat index readings 102 to 105. Monday night, partly cloudy. Lows in the lower 70s. East winds 5 to 10 miles per hour, becoming north after midnight. Tuesday, partly cloudy. Highs in the mid-90s. North winds 10 to 15 miles per hour. Tuesday night, partly cloudy. Lows around 70. Wednesday, mostly sunny. Highs in the lower 90s. Wednesday night, mostly clear. Lows in the mid-60s. Thursday, partly cloudy. Highs in the lower 90s. Thursday night, partly cloudy. Lows in the mid-60s. Friday, partly cloudy. Highs in the lower 90s. Friday night, partly cloudy. Lows in the mid-60s. Saturday, becoming mostly cloudy. Highs around 90. 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Be sure to follow us on Facebook. Here's a look at local weather conditions as of 11 a.m. At the top of the hour, skies were mostly sunny in Shreveport. The temperature was 90 degrees at the regional airport. The dew point was 70, making the relative humidity 51%. Winds were south at 9 miles an hour. The pressure was 29.98 inches and falling. In Bossier City, at Barksdale Air Force Base, skies were sunny, with a temperature of 90 degrees. The dew point was 70, making the relative humidity 51%. Winds were south at 8 miles an hour. The pressure was 29.97 inches and falling. And in downtown Shreveport, skies were sunny. The temperature was 90 degrees. And winds were south at 6 miles an hour. Once again in Shreveport, it was 90 degrees with mostly sunny skies at 11 a.m. Around the local area at 11 a.m., in Texarkana, sunny and 88. Wind variable at 6 miles an hour. El Dorado, sunny and 87. Wind south at 6 miles an hour. Monroe, sunny and 89. Wind northeast at 3 miles an hour. Nacogdoches, mostly sunny and 88.
Windcomb. Marshall, sunny and 87. Wind southwest at 7 miles an hour. And at Longview, sunny and 87 degrees. Wind variable at 7 miles an hour. Elsewhere across the four-state area, over at Dallas, partly sunny and 88. Oklahoma City, partly sunny and 85. Little Rock, mostly sunny and 91. Jackson, Mississippi, sunny and 90. Baton Rouge, sunny and 89. And at Houston, mostly sunny and 87 degrees. For the most current information, check us out on the web at www.weather.gov/sht. The Shreveport Climate Summary for yesterday, September 19, 2026. Yesterday's high temperature was 98 degrees. The normal high is 89. The record high is 103 degrees, which was set in 1956. Yesterday's low temperature was 67 degrees. The normal low is 66. The record low is 43 degrees, which was set in 1981. No precipitation fell yesterday, which leaves the monthly total at 0.34 inches. This is 1.71 inches below the normal amount of 2.05 inches for September. The total precipitation for the year still stands at 31.62 inches, which is 4.87 inches below normal. Sunrise today is at 7.02 a.m. and sunset is at 7.14 p.m. Now let's check on your local forecast. Today, mostly sunny. Hot with highs in the upper 90s. South winds 5 to 10 miles per hour. Tonight, partly cloudy in the evening, then becoming mostly cloudy. Lows in the mid-70s. South winds around 5 miles per hour. Monday, partly cloudy. A slight chance of showers in the afternoon. Hot with highs in the upper 90s. West winds around 5 miles per hour. Chance of rain 20%. Monday night, partly cloudy. Lows in the lower 70s. North winds around 5 miles per hour. Tuesday, partly cloudy. Hot with highs in the mid-90s. North winds 5 to 10 miles per hour. Tuesday night, partly cloudy. Lows in the lower 70s. Wednesday, mostly sunny. Highs in the lower 90s. Wednesday night, mostly clear. Lows in the upper 60s. Thursday, partly cloudy. Highs around 90. Thursday night, partly cloudy. Lows in the mid-60s. Friday, partly cloudy. Highs around 90. Friday night, partly cloudy. Lows in the mid-60s. Saturday, partly cloudy in the morning, then becoming mostly cloudy. Highs in the upper 80s. Fire danger statement. Elevated fire weather conditions are expected for today for all of our four-state region, which includes extreme southeast Oklahoma, southwest and south-central Arkansas, east Texas, and northern and central Louisiana. Weather conditions will be favorable for wildfire growth. Timing, from noon until 7 p.m. today. Relative humidity, 25 to 35%. Wind sustained south between 5 to 10 miles per hour with occasional gusts to 15 miles per hour. Fuels, critically dry. These conditions will support the spread of wildfires. Outdoor burning and activities that involve open sparks or flames are discouraged. Please report all wildfires to local law enforcement as soon as possible. This is your NOAA Weather Radio, station WXJ97, operating on a frequency of 162.400 MHz, providing the latest weather information on a 24-hour basis. 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At 3 p.m. GMT 1500 UTC, the center of Tropical Storm Fay was located near latitude 34.1 north,
latitude 33.0 west. Faye is moving toward the northeast near 3 miles per hour, 6 kilometers per hour, and this motion is expected to continue through the rest of the day. Afterwards, a turn to the southwest is expected on Monday. Maximum sustained winds have increased to near 60 miles per hour, 95 kilometers per hour, with higher gusts. Additional strengthening is expected during the next day or so, and Faye could approach hurricane intensity tonight. A gradual weakening trend is expected to begin on Monday. Tropical storm force winds extend outward up to 45 miles, 75 kilometers from the center. The estimated minimum central pressure is 1,004 millibars, 29.65 inches. 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Be sure to follow us on Facebook. Here's a look at local weather conditions as of 11 a.m. At the top of the hour, skies were mostly sunny in Shreveport. The temperature was 90 degrees at the regional airport. The dew point was 70, making the relative humidity 51%. Winds were south at 9 miles an hour. The pressure was 29.98 inches and falling. In Bossier City, at Barksdale Air Force Base, skies were sunny, with a temperature of 90 degrees. The dew point was 70, making the relative humidity 51%. Winds were south at 8 miles an hour. The pressure was 29.97 inches and falling. And in downtown Shreveport, skies were sunny. The temperature was 90 degrees. And winds were south at 6 miles an hour. Once again in Shreveport, it was 90 degrees with mostly sunny skies at 11 a.m. Around the local area at 11 a.m., in Texarkana, sunny and 88. Wind variable at 6 miles an hour. El Dorado, sunny and 87. Wind south at 6 miles an hour. Monroe, sunny and 89. Wind northeast at 3 miles an hour. Nacogdoches, mostly sunny and 88. Wind calm. Marshall, sunny and 87. Wind southwest at 7 miles an hour. And at Longview, sunny and 87 degrees. Wind variable at 7 miles an hour. Elsewhere across the four-state area, over at Dallas, partly sunny and 88. Oklahoma City, partly sunny and 85. Little Rock, mostly sunny and 91. Jackson, Mississippi, sunny and 90. Baton Rouge, sunny and 89. And at Houston, mostly sunny and 87 degrees. For the most current information, check us out on the web at www.weather.gov/sht. The Shreveport Climate Summary for yesterday, September 19, 2026. Yesterday's high temperature was 98 degrees. The normal high is 89. The record high is 103 degrees, which was set in 1956. Yesterday's low temperature was 67 degrees. The normal low is 66. The record low is 43 degrees, which was set in 1981. No precipitation fell yesterday, which leaves the monthly total at 0.34 inches. This is 1.71 inches below the normal amount of 2.05 inches for September. The total precipitation for the year still stands at 31.62 inches, which is 4.87 inches below normal. Sunrise today is at 7.02 a.m. and sunset is at 7.14 p.m. Now let's check on your local forecast. Today, mostly sunny. Hot with highs in the upper 90s. South winds 5 to 10 miles per hour. Tonight, partly cloudy in the evening, then becoming mostly cloudy. Lows in the mid-70s. South winds around 5 miles per hour. Monday, partly cloudy. A slight chance of showers in the afternoon. Hot with highs in the upper 90s. West winds around 5 miles per hour. Chance of rain 20%. Monday night, partly cloudy. Lows in the lower 70s.
North winds around 5 miles per hour. Tuesday, partly cloudy. Hot with highs in the mid-90s. North winds 5 to 10 miles per hour. Tuesday night, partly cloudy. Lows in the lower 70s. Wednesday, mostly sunny. Highs in the lower 90s. Wednesday night, mostly clear. Lows in the upper 60s. Thursday, partly cloudy. Highs around 90. Thursday night, partly cloudy. Lows in the mid-60s. Friday, partly cloudy. Highs around 90. Friday night, partly cloudy. Lows in the mid-60s. Saturday, partly cloudy in the morning, then becoming mostly cloudy. Highs in the upper 80s. At 3 p.m. GMT 1500 UTC, the center of Tropical Storm Fay was located near latitude 34.1 north, longitude 33.0 west. Fay is moving toward the northeast near 3 miles per hour, 6 kilometers per hour, and this motion is expected to continue through the rest of the day. Afterwards, a turn to the southwest is expected on Monday. Maximum sustained winds have increased to near 60 miles per hour, 95 kilometers per hour, with higher gusts. Additional strengthening is expected during the next day or so, and Fay could approach hurricane intensity tonight. A gradual weakening trend is expected to begin on Monday. Tropical storm force winds extend outward up to 45 miles, 75 kilometers from the center. The estimated minimum central pressure is 1,004 millibars, 29.65 inches. 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Be sure to follow us on Facebook. Here's a look at local weather conditions as of noon. At the top of the hour, skies were mostly sunny in Shreveport. The temperature was 91 degrees at the regional airport. The dew point was 66, making the relative humidity 43%. Winds were south at 3 miles an hour. The pressure was 29.95 inches and falling. In Bossier City, at Barksdale Air Force Base, skies were sunny, with a temperature of 92 degrees. The dew point was 69, making the relative humidity 47%. Winds were south at 6 miles an hour. The pressure was 29.95 inches and falling. And in downtown Shreveport, skies were sunny. The temperature was 91 degrees. And winds were southwest at 9 miles an hour. Once again in Shreveport, it was 91 degrees with mostly sunny skies at noon. Around the local area at noon, in Texarkana, sunny and 91. Wind variable at 7 miles an hour. El Dorado, mostly sunny and 90. Wind variable at 5 miles an hour. Monroe, sunny and 91. Wind north at 6 miles an hour. Natchitoches, partly sunny and 90. Wind calm. Marshall, sunny and 90. Wind southwest at 7 miles an hour. And at Longview, mostly sunny and 89 degrees. Wind south at 6 miles an hour. Elsewhere across the four-state area, over at Dallas, partly sunny and 92. Oklahoma City, partly sunny and 88. Little Rock, mostly sunny and 93. Jackson, Mississippi, sunny and 93. Baton Rouge, sunny and 90. And at Houston, mostly sunny and 90 degrees. For the most current information, check us out on the web at www.weather.gov/sht. The Shreveport Climate Summary for yesterday, September 19, 2026. Yesterday's high temperature was 98 degrees. The normal high is 89. The record high is 103 degrees, which was set in 1956. Yesterday's low temperature was 67 degrees. The normal low is 66. The record low is 43 degrees, which was set in 1981. No precipitation fell yesterday, which leaves the monthly total at 0.34 inches.
This is 1.71 inches below the normal amount of 2.05 inches for September. The total precipitation for the year still stands at 31.62 inches, which is 4.87 inches below normal. Sunrise today is at 7:02 a.m. and sunset is at 7:14 p.m. Now let's check on your local forecast. Today, mostly sunny. Hot with highs in the upper 90s. South winds 5 to 10 miles per hour. Tonight, partly cloudy in the evening, then becoming mostly cloudy. Lows in the mid-70s. South winds around 5 miles per hour. Monday, partly cloudy. A slight chance of showers in the afternoon. Hot with highs in the upper 90s. West winds around 5 miles per hour. Chance of rain 20%. Monday night, partly cloudy. Lows in the lower 70s. North winds around 5 miles per hour. Tuesday, partly cloudy. Hot with highs in the mid-90s. North winds 5 to 10 miles per hour. Tuesday night, partly cloudy. Lows in the lower 70s. Wednesday, mostly sunny. Highs in the lower 90s. Wednesday night, mostly clear. Lows in the upper 60s. Thursday, partly cloudy. Highs around 90. Thursday night, partly cloudy. Lows in the mid-60s. Friday, partly cloudy. Highs around 90. Friday night, partly cloudy. Lows in the mid-60s. Saturday, partly cloudy in the morning, then becoming mostly cloudy. Highs in the upper 80s. At 3 p.m. GMT 1500 UTC, the center of Tropical Storm Fay was located near latitude 34.1 north, longitude 33.0 west. Fay is moving toward the northeast near 3 miles per hour, 6 kilometers per hour, and this motion is expected to continue through the rest of the day. Afterwards, a turn to the southwest is expected on Monday. Maximum sustained winds have increased to near 60 miles per hour, 95 kilometers per hour, with higher gusts. Additional strengthening is expected during the next day or so, and Fay could approach hurricane intensity tonight. A gradual weakening trend is expected to begin on Monday. Tropical storm force winds extend outward up to 45 miles, 75 kilometers from the center. The estimated minimum central pressure is 1,004 millibars, 29.65 inches. Fire danger statement. Elevated fire weather conditions are expected for today for all of our four-state region, which includes extreme southeast Oklahoma, southwest and south-central Arkansas, east Texas, and northern and central Louisiana. Weather conditions will be favorable for wildfire growth. Timing, from noon until 7 p.m. today. Relative humidity, 25 to 35%. Wind sustained south between 5 to 10 miles per hour with occasional gusts to 15 miles per hour. Fuels, critically dry. These conditions will support the spread of wildfires. Outdoor burning and activities that involve open sparks or flames are discouraged. Please report all wildfires to local law enforcement as soon as possible. 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Be sure to follow us on Facebook. Here's a look at local weather conditions as of noon. At the top of the hour, skies were mostly sunny in Shreveport. The temperature was 91 degrees at the regional airport. The dew point was 66, making the relative humidity 43%. Winds were south at 3 miles an hour.
The pressure was 29.95 inches and falling. In Bossier City, at Barksdale Air Force Base, skies were sunny, with a temperature of 92 degrees. The dew point was 69, making the relative humidity 47%. Winds were south at 6 miles an hour. The pressure was 29.95 inches and falling. And in downtown Shreveport, skies were sunny. The temperature was 91 degrees. And winds were southwest at 9 miles an hour. Once again in Shreveport, it was 91 degrees with mostly sunny skies at noon. Around the local area at noon, in Texarkana, sunny and 91. Wind variable at 7 miles an hour. El Dorado, mostly sunny and 90. Wind variable at 5 miles an hour. Monroe, sunny and 91. Wind north at 6 miles an hour. Natchitoches, partly sunny and 90. Wind calm. Marshall, sunny and 90. Wind southwest at 7 miles an hour. And at Longview, mostly sunny and 89 degrees. Wind south at 6 miles an hour. Elsewhere across the four-state area, over at Dallas, partly sunny and 92. Oklahoma City, partly sunny and 88. Little Rock, mostly sunny and 93. Jackson, Mississippi, sunny and 93. Baton Rouge, sunny and 90. And at Houston, mostly sunny and 90 degrees. For the most current information, check us out on the web at www.weather.gov/sht. The Shreveport Climate Summary for yesterday, September 19, 2026. Yesterday's high temperature was 98 degrees. The normal high is 89. The record high is 103 degrees, which was set in 1956. Yesterday's low temperature was 67 degrees. The normal low is 66. The record low is 43 degrees, which was set in 1981. No precipitation fell yesterday, which leaves the monthly total at 0.34 inches. This is 1.71 inches below the normal amount of 2.05 inches for September. The total precipitation for the year still stands at 31.62 inches, which is 4.87 inches below normal. Sunrise today is at 7.02 a.m. and sunset is at 7.14 p.m. Now let's check on your local forecast. Today, mostly sunny. Hot with highs in the upper 90s. South winds 5 to 10 miles per hour. Tonight, partly cloudy in the evening, then becoming mostly cloudy. Lows in the mid-70s. South winds around 5 miles per hour. Monday, partly cloudy. A slight chance of showers in the afternoon. Hot with highs in the upper 90s. West winds around 5 miles per hour. Chance of rain 20%. Monday night, partly cloudy. Lows in the lower 70s. North winds around 5 miles per hour. Tuesday, partly cloudy. Hot with highs in the mid-90s. North winds 5 to 10 miles per hour. Tuesday night, partly cloudy. Lows in the lower 70s. Wednesday, mostly sunny. Highs in the lower 90s. Wednesday night, mostly clear. Lows in the upper 60s. Thursday, partly cloudy. Highs around 90. Thursday night, partly cloudy. Lows in the mid-60s. Friday, partly cloudy. Highs around 90. Friday night, partly cloudy. Lows in the mid-60s. Saturday, partly cloudy in the morning, then becoming mostly cloudy. Highs in the upper 80s. At 3 p.m. GMT 1500 UTC, the center of Tropical Storm Fay was located near latitude 34.1 north, longitude 33.0 west. Fay is moving toward the northeast near 3 miles per hour, 6 kilometers per hour, and this motion is expected to continue through the rest of the day. Afterwards, a turn to the southwest is expected on Monday.
Maximum sustained winds have increased to near 60 miles per hour, 95 kilometers per hour with higher gusts. Additional strengthening is expected during the next day or so, and Faye could approach hurricane intensity tonight. A gradual weakening trend is expected to begin on Monday. Tropical storm force winds extend outward up to 45 miles, 75 kilometers from the center. The estimated minimum central pressure is 1,004 millibars, 29.65 inches. 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Be sure to follow us on Facebook. Here's a look at local weather conditions as of noon. At the top of the hour, skies were mostly sunny in Shreveport. The temperature was 91 degrees at the regional airport. The dew point was 66, making the relative humidity 43%. Winds were south at 3 miles an hour. The pressure was 29.95 inches and falling. In Bossier City, at Barksdale Air Force Base, skies were sunny, with a temperature of 92 degrees. The dew point was 69, making the relative humidity 47%. Winds were south at 6 miles an hour. The pressure was 29.95 inches and falling. And in downtown Shreveport, skies were sunny. The temperature was 91 degrees. And winds were southwest at 9 miles an hour. Once again in Shreveport, it was 91 degrees with mostly sunny skies at noon. Here is your area's open water boating forecast. Wind gusts may be higher. Today, mostly sunny. Highs in the upper 90s. South winds 10 to 15 miles per hour. Heat index readings 102 to 105. Tonight, becoming mostly cloudy. Lows in the mid-70s. Southwest winds 5 to 10 miles per hour. Monday, partly cloudy. Highs in the upper 90s. Northwest winds 5 to 10 miles per hour. Heat index readings 102 to 105. Monday night, partly cloudy. Lows in the lower 70s. East winds 5 to 10 miles per hour becoming north after midnight. Tuesday, partly cloudy. Highs in the mid-90s. North winds 10 to 15 miles per hour. Tuesday night, partly cloudy. Lows around 70. Wednesday, mostly sunny. Highs in the lower 90s. Wednesday night, mostly clear. Lows in the mid-60s. Thursday, partly cloudy. Highs in the lower 90s. Thursday night, partly cloudy. Lows in the mid-60s. Friday, partly cloudy. Highs in the lower 90s. Friday night, partly cloudy. Lows in the mid-60s. Saturday, becoming mostly cloudy. Highs around 90. Around the local area at noon, in Texarkana, sunny and 91. Wind variable at 7 miles an hour. El Dorado, mostly sunny and 90. Wind variable at 5 miles an hour. Monroe, sunny and 91. Wind north at 6 miles an hour. Natchitoches, partly sunny and 90. Wind calm. Marshall, sunny and 90. Wind southwest at 7 miles an hour. And at Longview, mostly sunny and 89 degrees. Wind south at 6 miles an hour. Elsewhere across the four-state area, over at Dallas, partly sunny and 92. Oklahoma City, partly sunny and 88. Little Rock, mostly sunny and 93. Jackson, Mississippi, sunny and 93. Baton Rouge, sunny and 90. And at Houston, mostly sunny and 90 degrees. For the most current information, check us out on the web at www.weather.gov/sht. The Shreveport Climate Summary for yesterday, September 19, 2026. Yesterday's high temperature was 98 degrees.
The normal high is 89. The record high is 103 degrees, which was set in 1956. Yesterday's low temperature was 67 degrees. The normal low is 66.

mostly cloudy. Lows in the mid-70s. South winds around 5 miles per hour. Monday, partly cloudy. A slight chance of showers in the afternoon. Hot with highs in the upper 90s. West winds around 5 miles per hour. Chance of rain 20%. Monday night, partly cloudy. Lows in the lower 70s. North winds around 5 miles per hour. Tuesday, partly cloudy. Hot with highs in the mid-90s. North winds 5 to 10 miles per hour. Tuesday night, partly cloudy. Lows in the lower 70s. Wednesday, mostly sunny. Highs in the lower 90s. Wednesday night, mostly clear. Lows in the upper 60s. Thursday, partly cloudy. Highs around 90. Thursday night, partly cloudy. Lows in the mid-60s. Friday, partly cloudy. Highs around 90. Friday night, partly cloudy. Lows in the mid-60s. Saturday, partly cloudy in the morning, then becoming mostly cloudy. Highs in the upper 80s. At 3 p.m. GMT 1500 UTC, the center of Tropical Storm Fay was located near latitude 34.1 north, longitude 33.0 west. Fay is moving toward the northeast near 3 miles per hour, 6 kilometers per hour, and this motion is expected to continue through the rest of the day. Afterwards, a turn to the southwest is expected on Monday. Maximum sustained winds have increased to near 60 miles per hour, 95 kilometers per hour, with higher gusts. Additional strengthening is expected during the next day or so, and Fay could approach hurricane intensity tonight. A gradual weakening trend is expected to begin on Monday. Tropical storm force winds extend outward up to 45 miles, 75 kilometers from the center. The estimated minimum central pressure is 1,004 millibars, 29.65 inches. Fire danger statement. Elevated fire weather conditions are expected for today for all of our four-state region, which includes extreme southeast Oklahoma, southwest and south-central Arkansas, east Texas, and northern and central Louisiana. Weather conditions will be favorable for wildfire growth. Timing, from noon until 7 p.m. today. Relative humidity, 25% to 35%. Wind sustained south between 5 to 10 miles per hour with occasional gusts to 15 miles per hour. Fuels, critically dry. These conditions will support the spread of wildfires. Outdoor burning and activities that involve open sparks or flames are discouraged. Please report all wildfires to local law enforcement as soon as possible. 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Be sure to follow us on Facebook. Here's a look at local weather conditions as of noon. At the top of the hour, skies were mostly sunny in Shreveport. The temperature was 91 degrees at the regional airport. The dew point was 66, making the relative humidity 43%. Winds were south at 3 miles an hour. The pressure was 29.95 inches and falling. In Bossier City, at Barksdale Air Force Base, skies were sunny, with a temperature of 92 degrees. The dew point was 69, making the relative humidity 47%. Winds were south at 6 miles an hour. The pressure was 29.95 inches and falling. And in downtown Shreveport, skies were sunny. The temperature was 91 degrees. And winds were southwest at 9 miles an hour. Once again in Shreveport, it was 91 degrees with mostly sunny skies.

noon. Around the local area at noon, in Texarkana, sunny and 91. Wind variable at 7 miles an hour. El Dorado, mostly sunny and 90. Wind variable at 5 miles an hour. Monroe, sunny and 91. Wind north at 6 miles an hour. Natchitoches, partly sunny and 90. Wind calm. Marshall, sunny and 90. Wind southwest at 7 miles an hour. And at Longview, mostly sunny and 89 degrees. Wind south at 6 miles an hour. Elsewhere across the four-state area, over at Dallas, partly sunny and 92. Oklahoma City, partly sunny and 88. Little Rock, mostly sunny and 93. Jackson, Mississippi, sunny and 93. Baton Rouge, sunny and 90. And at Houston, mostly sunny and 90 degrees. For the most current information, check us out on the web at www.weather.gov/sht. The Shreveport Climate Summary for yesterday, September 19, 2026. Yesterday's high temperature was 98 degrees. The normal high is 89. The record high is 103 degrees, which was set in 1956. Yesterday's low temperature was 67 degrees. The normal low is 66. The record low is 43 degrees, which was set in 1981. No precipitation fell yesterday, which leaves the monthly total at 0.34 inches. This is 1.71 inches below the normal amount of 2.05 inches for September. The total precipitation for the year still stands at 31.62 inches, which is 4.87 inches below normal. Sunrise today is at 7.02 a.m. and sunset is at 7.14 p.m. Now let's check on your local forecast. Today, mostly sunny. Hot with highs in the upper 90s. South winds 5 to 10 miles per hour. Tonight, partly cloudy in the evening, then becoming mostly cloudy. Lows in the mid-70s. South winds around 5 miles per hour. Monday, partly cloudy. A slight chance of showers in the afternoon. Hot with highs in the upper 90s. West winds around 5 miles per hour. Chance of rain 20%. Monday night, partly cloudy. Lows in the lower 70s. North winds around 5 miles per hour. Tuesday, partly cloudy. Hot with highs in the mid-90s. North winds 5 to 10 miles per hour. Tuesday night, partly cloudy. Lows in the lower 70s. Wednesday, mostly sunny. Highs in the lower 90s. Wednesday night, mostly clear. Lows in the upper 60s. Thursday, partly cloudy. Highs around 90. Thursday night, partly cloudy. Lows in the mid-60s. Friday, partly cloudy. Highs around 90. Friday night, partly cloudy. Lows in the mid-60s. Saturday, partly cloudy in the morning, then becoming mostly cloudy. Highs in the upper 80s. At 3 p.m. GMT 1500 UTC, the center of Tropical Storm Fay was located near latitude 34.1 north, longitude 33.0 west. Fay is moving toward the northeast near 3 miles per hour, 6 kilometers per hour, and this motion is expected to continue through the rest of the day. Afterwards, a turn to the southwest is expected on Monday. Maximum sustained winds have increased to near 60 miles per hour, 95 kilometers per hour, with higher gusts. Additional strengthening is expected during the next day or so, and Fay could approach hurricane intensity tonight. A gradual weakening trend is expected to begin on Monday. Tropical storm force winds extend outward up to 45 miles, 75 kilometers from the center. The estimated minimum central pressure is 1,004 millibars, 29.65 inches. 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
Be sure to follow us on Facebook. Here's a look at local weather conditions as of noon. At the top of the hour, skies were mostly sunny in Shreveport. The temperature was 91 degrees at the regional airport. The dew point was 66, making the relative humidity 43%. Winds were south at 3 miles an hour. The pressure was 29.95 inches and falling. In Bossier City, at Barksdale Air Force Base, skies were sunny, with a temperature of 92 degrees. The dew point was 69, making the relative humidity 47%. Winds were south at 6 miles an hour. The pressure was 29.95 inches and falling. And in downtown Shreveport, skies were sunny. The temperature was 91 degrees. And winds were southwest at 9 miles an hour. Once again in Shreveport, it was 91 degrees with mostly sunny skies at noon. Around the local area at noon, in Texarkana, sunny and 91. Wind variable at 7 miles an hour. El Dorado, mostly sunny and 90. Wind variable at 5 miles an hour. Monroe, sunny and 91. Wind north at 6 miles an hour. Natchitoches, partly sunny and 90. Wind calm. Marshall, sunny and 90. Wind southwest at 7 miles an hour. And at Longview, mostly sunny and 89 degrees. Wind south at 6 miles an hour. Elsewhere across the four-state area, over at Dallas, partly sunny and 92. Oklahoma City, partly sunny and 88. Little Rock, mostly sunny and 93. Jackson, Mississippi, sunny and 93. Baton Rouge, sunny and 90. And at Houston, mostly sunny and 90 degrees. For the most current information, check us out on the web at www.weather.gov/SHP. The Shreveport Climate Summary for yesterday, September 19, 2026. Yesterday's high temperature was 98 degrees. The normal high is 89. The record high is 103 degrees, which was set in 1956. Yesterday's low temperature was 67 degrees. The normal low is 66. The record low is 43 degrees, which was set in 1981. No precipitation fell yesterday, which leaves the monthly total at 0.34 inches. This is 1.71 inches below the normal amount of 2.05 inches for September. The total precipitation for the year still stands at 31.62 inches, which is 4.87 inches below normal. Sunrise today is at 7.02 a.m. and sunset is at 7.14 p.m. Now let's check on your local forecast. Today, mostly sunny. Hot with highs in the upper 90s. South winds 5 to 10 miles per hour. Tonight, partly cloudy in the evening, then becoming mostly cloudy. Lows in the mid-70s. South winds around 5 miles per hour. Monday, partly cloudy. A slight chance of showers in the afternoon. Hot with highs in the upper 90s. West winds around 5 miles per hour. Chance of rain 20%. Monday night, partly cloudy. Lows in the lower 70s. North winds around 5 miles per hour. Tuesday, partly cloudy. Hot with highs in the mid-90s. North winds 5 to 10 miles per hour. Tuesday night, partly cloudy. Lows in the lower 70s. Wednesday, mostly sunny. Highs in the lower 90s. Wednesday night, mostly clear. Lows in the upper 60s. Thursday, partly cloudy. Highs around 90. Thursday night, partly cloudy. Lows in the mid-60s. Friday, partly cloudy. Highs around 90. Friday night, partly cloudy. Lows in the mid-60s. Saturday, partly cloudy in the morning, then becoming mostly cloudy. Highs in the upper 80s. A
at 3 p.m. GMT 1500 UTC. The center of Tropical Storm Fay was located near latitude 34.1 north, longitude 33.0 west. Fay is moving toward the northeast near 3 miles per hour, 6 kilometers per hour, and this motion is expected to continue through the rest of the day. Afterwards, a turn to the southwest is expected on Monday. Maximum sustained winds have increased to near 60 miles per hour, 95 kilometers per hour, with higher gusts. Additional strengthening is expected during the next day or so, and Fay could approach hurricane intensity tonight. A gradual weakening trend is expected to begin on Monday. Tropical storm force winds extend outward up to 45 miles, 75 kilometers from the center. The estimated minimum central pressure is 1,004 millibars, 29.65 inches. 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Be sure to follow us on Facebook. Here's a look at local weather conditions as of noon. At the top of the hour, skies were mostly sunny in Shreveport. The temperature was 91 degrees at the regional airport. The dew point was 66, making the relative humidity 43%. Winds were south at 3 miles an hour. The pressure was 29.95 inches and falling. In Bossier City, at Barksdale Air Force Base, skies were sunny, with a temperature of 92 degrees. The dew point was 69, making the relative humidity 47%. Winds were south at 6 miles an hour. The pressure was 29.95 inches and falling. And in downtown Shreveport, skies were sunny. The temperature was 91 degrees. And winds were southwest at 9 miles an hour. Once again in Shreveport, it was 91 degrees with mostly sunny skies at noon. Fire danger statement. Elevated fire weather conditions are expected for today for all of our four-state region, which includes extreme southeast Oklahoma, southwest and south-central Arkansas, east Texas, and northern and central Louisiana. Weather conditions will be favorable for wildfire growth. Timing, from noon until 7 p.m. today. Relative humidity, 25 to 35%. Wind sustained south between 5 to 10 miles per hour with occasional gusts to 15 miles per hour. Fuels, critically dry. These conditions will support the spread of wildfires. Outdoor burning and activities that involve open sparks or flames are discouraged. Please report all wildfires to local law enforcement as soon as possible. This is your NOAA Weather Radio, station WXJ97, operating on a frequency of 162.400 MHz, providing the latest weather information on a 24-hour basis. 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Around the local area at noon, in Texarkana, sunny and 91. Wind variable at 7 miles an hour. El Dorado, mostly sunny and 90. Wind variable at 5 miles an hour. Monroe, sunny and 91. Wind north at 6 miles an hour. Natchitoches, partly sunny and 90. Wind calm. Marshall, sunny and 90. Wind southwest at 7 miles an hour. And at Longview, mostly sunny and 89 degrees. Wind south at 6 miles an hour. Elsewhere across the four-state area, over at Dallas, partly sunny and 92. Oklahoma City, partly sunny and 88. Little Rock, mostly sunny and 93. Jackson, Mississippi, sunny and 93. Baton Rouge, sunny and 90. And at Houston, mostly sunny and 90 degrees. For the most current information, check us out on the web at www.weather.gov/SHP. The Shreveport Climate Summary for yesterday, September 19th, 2026.
Yesterday's high temperature was 98 degrees. The normal high is 89. The record high is 103 degrees, which was set in 1956. Yesterday's low temperature was 67 degrees. The normal low is 66. The record low is 43 degrees, which was set in 1981. No precipitation fell yesterday, which leaves the monthly total at 0.34 inches. This is 1.71 inches below the normal amount of 2.05 inches for September. The total precipitation for the year still stands at 31.62 inches, which is 4.87 inches below normal. Sunrise today is at 7:02 a.m. and sunset is at 7:14 p.m. Now let's check on your local forecast. Today, mostly sunny. Hot with highs in the upper 90s. South winds 5 to 10 miles per hour. Tonight, partly cloudy in the evening, then becoming mostly cloudy. Lows in the mid-70s. South winds around 5 miles per hour. Monday, partly cloudy. A slight chance of showers in the afternoon. Hot with highs in the upper 90s. West winds around 5 miles per hour. Chance of rain 20%. Monday night, partly cloudy. Lows in the lower 70s. North winds around 5 miles per hour. Tuesday, partly cloudy. Hot with highs in the mid-90s. North winds 5 to 10 miles per hour. Tuesday night, partly cloudy. Lows in the lower 70s. Wednesday, mostly sunny. Highs in the lower 90s. Wednesday night, mostly clear. Lows in the upper 60s. Thursday, partly cloudy. Highs around 90. Thursday night, partly cloudy. Lows in the mid-60s. Friday, partly cloudy. Highs around 90. Friday night, partly cloudy. Lows in the mid-60s. Saturday, partly cloudy in the morning, then becoming mostly cloudy. Highs in the upper 80s. At 3 p.m. GMT 1500 UTC, the center of Tropical Storm Fay was located near latitude 34.1 north, longitude 33.0 west. Fay is moving toward the northeast near 3 miles per hour, 6 kilometers per hour, and this motion is expected to continue through the rest of the day. Afterwards, a turn to the southwest is expected on Monday. Maximum sustained winds have increased to near 60 miles per hour, 95 kilometers per hour, with higher gusts. Additional strengthening is expected during the next day or so, and Fay could approach hurricane intensity tonight. A gradual weakening trend is expected to begin on Monday. Tropical storm force winds extend outward up to 45 miles, 75 kilometers from the center. The estimated minimum central pressure is 1,004 millibars, 29.65 inches. 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Be sure to follow us on Facebook. Here's a look at local weather conditions as of noon. At the top of the hour, skies were mostly sunny in Shreveport. The temperature was 91 degrees at the regional airport. The dew point was 66, making the relative humidity 43%. Winds were south at 3 miles an hour. The pressure was 29.95 inches and falling. In Bossier City, at Barksdale Air Force Base, skies were sunny, with a temperature of 92 degrees. The dew point was 69, making the relative humidity 47%. Winds were south at 6 miles an hour. The pressure was 29.95 inches and falling. And in downtown Shreveport, skies were sunny. The temperature was 91 degrees. And winds were southwest at 9 miles an hour. Once again in Shreveport, it was 91 degrees with mostly sunny skies at noon. Around the local area at noon, in Texarkana, sunny and 91. Wind variable at 7 miles an hour. El Dorado, mostly sunny and 90.
Wind variable at 5 miles an hour. Monroe, sunny and 91. Wind north at 6 miles an hour. Natchitoches, partly sunny and 90. Wind calm. Marshall, sunny and 90. Wind southwest at 7 miles an hour. And at Longview, mostly sunny and 89 degrees. Wind south at 6 miles an hour. Elsewhere across the four-state area, over at Dallas, partly sunny and 92. Oklahoma City, partly sunny and 88. Little Rock, mostly sunny and 93. Jackson, Mississippi, sunny and 93. Baton Rouge, sunny and 90. And at Houston, mostly sunny and 90 degrees. For the most current information, check us out on the web at www.weather.gov/SHP. Here is your area's open water boating forecast. Wind gusts may be higher. Today, mostly sunny. Highs in the upper 90s. South winds 10 to 15 miles per hour. Heat index readings 102 to 105. Tonight, becoming mostly cloudy. Lows in the mid-70s. Southwest winds 5 to 10 miles per hour. Monday, partly cloudy. Highs in the upper 90s. Northwest winds 5 to 10 miles per hour. Heat index readings 102 to 105. Monday night, partly cloudy. Lows in the lower 70s. East winds 5 to 10 miles per hour, becoming north after midnight. Tuesday, partly cloudy. Highs in the mid-90s. North winds 10 to 15 miles per hour. Tuesday night, partly cloudy. Lows around 70. Wednesday, mostly sunny. Highs in the lower 90s. Wednesday night, mostly clear. Lows in the mid-60s. Thursday, partly cloudy. Highs in the lower 90s. Thursday night, partly cloudy. Lows in the mid-60s. Friday, partly cloudy. Highs in the lower 90s. Friday night, partly cloudy. Lows in the mid-60s. Saturday, becoming mostly cloudy. Highs around 90. The Shreveport Climate Summary for yesterday, September 19, 2026. Yesterday's high temperature was 98 degrees. The normal high is 89. The record high is 103 degrees, which was set in 1956. Yesterday's low temperature was 67 degrees. The normal low is 66. The record low is 43 degrees, which was set in 1981. No precipitation fell yesterday, which leaves the monthly total at 0.34 inches. This is 1.71 inches below the normal amount of 2.05 inches for September. The total precipitation for the year still stands at 31.62 inches, which is 4.87 inches below normal. Sunrise today is at 7.02 a.m. and sunset is at 7.14 p.m. Now let's check on your local forecast. Today, mostly sunny. Hot with highs in the upper 90s. South winds 5 to 10 miles per hour. Tonight, partly cloudy in the evening, then becoming mostly cloudy. Lows in the mid-70s. South winds around 5 miles per hour. Monday, partly cloudy. A slight chance of showers in the afternoon. Hot with highs in the upper 90s. West winds around 5 miles per hour. Chance of rain 20%. Monday night, partly cloudy. Lows in the lower 70s. North winds around 5 miles per hour. Tuesday, partly cloudy. Hot with highs in the mid-90s. North winds 5 to 10 miles per hour. Tuesday night, partly cloudy. Lows in the lower 70s. Wednesday, mostly sunny. Highs in the lower 90s. Wednesday night, mostly clear. Lows in the upper 60s. Thursday, partly cloudy. Highs around 90. Thursday night, partly cloudy.
Lows in the mid-60s. Friday, partly cloudy. Highs around 90. Friday night, partly cloudy. Lows in the mid-60s. Saturday, partly cloudy in the morning, then becoming mostly cloudy. Highs in the upper 80s. At 3 p.m. GMT 1500 UTC, the center of Tropical Storm Fay was located near latitude 34.1 north, longitude 33.0 west. Fay is moving toward the northeast near 3 miles per hour, 6 kilometers per hour, and this motion is expected to continue through the rest of the day. Afterwards, a turn to the southwest is expected on Monday. Maximum sustained winds have increased to near 60 miles per hour, 95 kilometers per hour, with higher gusts. Additional strengthening is expected during the next day or so, and Fay could approach hurricane intensity tonight. A gradual weakening trend is expected to begin on Monday. Tropical storm force winds extend outward up to 45 miles, 75 kilometers from the center. The estimated minimum central pressure is 1,004 millibars, 29.65 inches. 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Be sure to follow us on Facebook. Here's a look at local weather conditions as of noon. At the top of the hour, skies were mostly sunny in Shreveport. The temperature was 91 degrees at the regional airport. The dew point was 66, making the relative humidity 43%. Winds were south at 3 miles an hour. The pressure was 29.95 inches and falling. In Bossier City, at Barksdale Air Force Base, skies were sunny, with a temperature of 92 degrees. The dew point was 69, making the relative humidity 47%. Winds were south at 6 miles an hour. The pressure was 29.95 inches and falling. And in downtown Shreveport, skies were sunny. The temperature was 91 degrees. And winds were southwest at 9 miles an hour. Once again in Shreveport, it was 91 degrees with mostly sunny skies at noon. Fire danger statement. Elevated fire weather conditions are expected for today for all of our four-state region, which includes extreme southeast Oklahoma, southwest and south-central Arkansas, east Texas, and northern and central Louisiana. Weather conditions will be favorable for wildfire growth. Timing, from noon until 7 p.m. today. Relative humidity, 25 to 35%. Wind sustained south between 5 to 10 miles per hour with occasional gusts to 15 miles per hour. Fuels, critically dry. These conditions will support the spread of wildfires. Outdoor burning and activities that involve open sparks or flames are discouraged. Please report all wildfires to local law enforcement as soon as possible. This is your NOAA Weather Radio, station WXJ97, operating on a frequency of 162.400 MHz, providing the latest weather information on a 24-hour basis. 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Around the local area at noon, in Texarkana, sunny and 91. Wind variable at 7 miles an hour. El Dorado, mostly sunny and 90. Wind variable at 5 miles an hour. Monroe, sunny and 91. Wind north at 6 miles an hour. Nacogdoches, partly sunny and 90. Wind calm. Marshall, sunny and 90. Wind southwest at 7 miles an hour. And at Longview, mostly sunny and 89 degrees. Wind south at 6 miles an hour. Elsewhere across the four-state area, over at Dallas, partly sunny and 92. Oklahoma City, partly sunny and 88. Little Rock, mostly sunny and 93. Jackson, Mississippi, sunny and 93. Baton Rouge,
sunny and 90. And at Houston, mostly sunny and 90 degrees. For the most current information, check us out on the web at www.weather.gov/SHP. The Shreveport Climate Summary for yesterday, September 19, 2026. Yesterday's high temperature was 98 degrees. The normal high is 89. The record high is 103 degrees, which was set in 1956. Yesterday's low temperature was 67 degrees. The normal low is 66. The record low is 43 degrees, which was set in 1981. No precipitation fell yesterday, which leaves the monthly total at 0.34 inches. This is 1.71 inches below the normal amount of 2.05 inches for September. The total precipitation for the year still stands at 31.62 inches, which is 4.87 inches below normal. Sunrise today is at 7.02 a.m. and sunset is at 7.14 p.m. Now let's check on your local forecast. Today, mostly sunny. Hot with highs in the upper 90s. South winds 5 to 10 miles per hour. Tonight, partly cloudy in the evening, then becoming mostly cloudy. Lows in the mid-70s. South winds around 5 miles per hour. Monday, partly cloudy. A slight chance of showers in the afternoon. Hot with highs in the upper 90s. West winds around 5 miles per hour. Chance of rain 20%. Monday night, partly cloudy. Lows in the lower 70s. North winds around 5 miles per hour. Tuesday, partly cloudy. Hot with highs in the mid-90s. North winds 5 to 10 miles per hour. Tuesday night, partly cloudy. Lows in the lower 70s. Wednesday, mostly sunny. Highs in the lower 90s. Wednesday night, mostly clear. Lows in the upper 60s. Thursday, partly cloudy. Highs around 90. Thursday night, partly cloudy. Lows in the mid-60s. Friday, partly cloudy. Highs around 90. Friday night, partly cloudy. Lows in the mid-60s. Saturday, partly cloudy in the morning, then becoming mostly cloudy. Highs in the upper 80s. At 3 p.m. GMT 1500 UTC, the center of Tropical Storm Fay was located near latitude 34.1 north, longitude 33.0 west. Fay is moving toward the northeast near 3 miles per hour, 6 kilometers per hour, and this motion is expected to continue through the rest of the day. Afterwards, a turn to the southwest is expected on Monday. Maximum sustained winds have increased to near 60 miles per hour, 95 kilometers per hour, with higher gusts. Additional strengthening is expected during the next day or so, and Fay could approach hurricane intensity tonight. A gradual weakening trend is expected to begin on Monday. Tropical storm force winds extend outward up to 45 miles, 75 kilometers from the center. The estimated minimum central pressure is 1,004 millibars, 29.65 inches. 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Be sure to follow us on Facebook. Here's a look at local weather conditions as of 1 p.m. At the top of the hour, skies were mostly sunny in Shreveport. The temperature was 93 degrees at the regional airport. The dew point was 66, making the relative humidity 40%. Winds were variable at 5 miles an hour. The pressure was 29.94 inches and falling. In Bossier City, at Barksdale Air Force Base, skies were sunny, with a temperature of 94 degrees. The dew point was 68, making the relative humidity 41%, producing a heat index of 99. Winds were southwest at 5 miles an hour. The pressure was 29.93 inches and falling. Once again in Shreveport, it was 93 degrees with mostly sunny skies at 1 p.m.
around the local area at 1 p.m. in Texarkana, mostly sunny and 92. Wind variable at 5 miles an hour. El Dorado, mostly sunny and 94. Wind variable at 7 miles an hour. Monroe, mostly sunny and 95. Wind south at 8 miles an hour. Nacogdoches, mostly sunny and 91. Wind calm. Marshall, sunny and 92. Wind southwest at 8 miles an hour, gusting to 17 miles an hour. And at Longview, mostly sunny and 92 degrees. Wind south at 8 miles an hour. Elsewhere across the four-state area, over at Dallas, partly sunny and 92. Oklahoma City, partly sunny and 92. Little Rock, mostly sunny and 95. Jackson, Mississippi, sunny and 94. Baton Rouge, mostly sunny and 93. And at Houston, mostly sunny and 92 degrees. For the most current information, check us out on the web at www.weather.gov/SHP. The Shreveport Climate Summary for yesterday, September 19, 2026. Yesterday's high temperature was 98 degrees. The normal high is 89. The record high is 103 degrees, which was set in 1956. Yesterday's low temperature was 67 degrees. The normal low is 66. The record low is 43 degrees, which was set in 1981. No precipitation fell yesterday, which leaves the monthly total at 0.34 inches. This is 1.71 inches below the normal amount of 2.05 inches for September. The total precipitation for the year still stands at 31.62 inches, which is 4.87 inches below normal. Sunrise today is at 7.02 a.m. and sunset is at 7.14 p.m. Now let's check on your local forecast. Today, mostly sunny. Hot with highs in the upper 90s. South winds 5 to 10 miles per hour. Tonight, partly cloudy in the evening, then becoming mostly cloudy. Lows in the mid-70s. South winds around 5 miles per hour. Monday, partly cloudy. A slight chance of showers in the afternoon. Hot with highs in the upper 90s. West winds around 5 miles per hour. Chance of rain 20%. Monday night, partly cloudy. Lows in the lower 70s. North winds around 5 miles per hour. Tuesday, partly cloudy. Hot with highs in the mid-90s. North winds 5 to 10 miles per hour. Tuesday night, partly cloudy. Lows in the lower 70s. Wednesday, mostly sunny. Highs in the lower 90s. Wednesday night, mostly clear. Lows in the upper 60s. Thursday, partly cloudy. Highs around 90. Thursday night, partly cloudy. Lows in the mid-60s. Friday, partly cloudy. Highs around 90. Friday night, partly cloudy. Lows in the mid-60s. Saturday, partly cloudy in the morning, then becoming mostly cloudy. Highs in the upper 80s. At 3 p.m. GMT 1500 UTC, the center of Tropical Storm Fay was located near latitude 34.1 north, longitude 33.0 west. Fay is moving toward the northeast near 3 miles per hour, 6 kilometers per hour, and this motion is expected to continue through the rest of the day. Afterwards, a turn to the southwest is expected on Monday. Maximum sustained winds have increased to near 60 miles per hour, 95 kilometers per hour, with higher gusts. Additional strengthening is expected during the next day or so, and Fay could approach hurricane intensity tonight. A gradual weakening trend is expected to begin on Monday. Tropical storm force winds extend outward up to 45 miles, 75 kilometers from the center. The estimated minimum central pressure is 1,004 millibars, 29.65 inches.
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Be sure to follow us on Facebook. Here's a look at local weather conditions as of 1 p.m. At the top of the hour, skies were mostly sunny in Shreveport. The temperature was 93 degrees at the regional airport. The dew point was 66, making the relative humidity 40%. Winds were variable at 5 miles an hour. The pressure was 29.94 inches and falling. In Bossier City, at Barksdale Air Force Base, skies were sunny, with a temperature of 94 degrees. The dew point was 68, making the relative humidity 41%, producing a heat index of 99. Winds were southwest at 5 miles an hour. The pressure was 29.93 inches and falling. Once again in Shreveport, it was 93 degrees with mostly sunny skies at 1 p.m. Around the local area at 1 p.m., in Texarkana, mostly sunny and 92. Wind variable at 5 miles an hour. El Dorado, mostly sunny and 94. Wind variable at 7 miles an hour. Monroe, mostly sunny and 95. Wind south at 8 miles an hour. Nacogdoches, mostly sunny and 91. Wind calm. Marshall, sunny and 92. Wind southwest at 8 miles an hour, gusting to 17 miles an hour. And at Longview, mostly sunny and 92 degrees. Wind south at 8 miles an hour. Elsewhere across the four-state area, over at Dallas, partly sunny and 92. Oklahoma City, partly sunny and 92. Little Rock, mostly sunny and 95. Jackson, Mississippi, sunny and 94. Baton Rouge, mostly sunny and 93. And at Houston, mostly sunny and 92 degrees. For the most current information, check us out on the web at www.weather.gov/sht. Fire danger statement. Elevated fire weather conditions are expected for today for all of our four-state region, which includes extreme southeast Oklahoma, southwest and south-central Arkansas, east Texas, and northern and central Louisiana. Weather conditions will be favorable for wildfire growth. Timing, from noon until 7 p.m. today. Relative humidity, 25 to 35%. Wind sustained south between 5 to 10 miles per hour with occasional gusts to 15 miles per hour. Fuels, critically dry. These conditions will support the spread of wildfires. Outdoor burning and activities that involve open sparks or flames are discouraged. Please report all wildfires to local law enforcement as soon as possible. 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The Shreveport Climate Summary for yesterday, September 19, 2026. Yesterday's high temperature was 98 degrees. The normal high is 89. The record high is 103 degrees, which was set in 1956. Yesterday's low temperature was 67 degrees. The normal low is 66. The record low is 43 degrees, which was set in 1981. No precipitation fell yesterday, which leaves the monthly total at 0.34 inches. This is 1.71 inches below the normal amount of 2.05 inches for September. The total precipitation for the year still stands at 31.62 inches, which is 4.87 inches below normal. Sunrise today is at 7:02 a.m. and sunset is at 7:14 p.m. Now let's check on your local forecast. Today, mostly sunny. Hot with highs in the upper 90s.
South winds 5 to 10 miles per hour. Tonight, partly cloudy in the evening, then becoming mostly cloudy. Lows in the mid-70s. South winds around 5 miles per hour. Monday, partly cloudy. A slight chance of showers in the afternoon. Hot with highs in the upper 90s. West winds around 5 miles per hour. Chance of rain 20%. Monday night, partly cloudy. Lows in the lower 70s. North winds around 5 miles per hour. Tuesday, partly cloudy. Hot with highs in the mid-90s. North winds 5 to 10 miles per hour. Tuesday night, partly cloudy. Lows in the lower 70s. Wednesday, mostly sunny. Highs in the lower 90s. Wednesday night, mostly clear. Lows in the upper 60s. Thursday, partly cloudy. Highs around 90. Thursday night, partly cloudy. Lows in the mid-60s. Friday, partly cloudy. Highs around 90. Friday night, partly cloudy. Lows in the mid-60s. Saturday, partly cloudy in the morning, then becoming mostly cloudy. Highs in the upper 80s. At 3 p.m. GMT 1500 UTC, the center of Tropical Storm Fay was located near latitude 34.1 north, longitude 33.0 west. Fay is moving toward the northeast near 3 miles per hour, 6 kilometers per hour, and this motion is expected to continue through the rest of the day. Afterwards, a turn to the southwest is expected on Monday. Maximum sustained winds have increased to near 60 miles per hour, 95 kilometers per hour, with higher gusts. Additional strengthening is expected during the next day or so, and Fay could approach hurricane intensity tonight. A gradual weakening trend is expected to begin on Monday. Tropical storm force winds extend outward up to 45 miles, 75 kilometers from the center. The estimated minimum central pressure is 1,004 millibars, 29.65 inches. 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Be sure to follow us on Facebook. Here's a look at local weather conditions as of 1 p.m. At the top of the hour, skies were mostly sunny in Shreveport. The temperature was 93 degrees at the regional airport. The dew point was 66, making the relative humidity 40%. Winds were variable at 5 miles an hour. The pressure was 29.94 inches and falling. In Bossier City, at Barksdale Air Force Base, skies were sunny, with a temperature of 94 degrees. The dew point was 68, making the relative humidity 41%, producing a heat index of 99. Winds were southwest at 5 miles an hour. The pressure was 29.93 inches and falling. Once again in Shreveport, it was 93 degrees with mostly sunny skies at 1 p.m. Around the local area at 1 p.m., in Texarkana, mostly sunny and 92. Wind variable at 5 miles an hour. El Dorado, mostly sunny and 94. Wind variable at 7 miles an hour. Monroe, mostly sunny and 95. Wind south at 8 miles an hour. Natchitoches, mostly sunny and 91. Wind calm. Marshall, sunny and 92. Wind southwest at 8 miles an hour, gusting to 17 miles an hour. And at Longview, mostly sunny and 92 degrees. Wind south at 8 miles an hour. Elsewhere across the four-state area, over at Dallas, partly sunny and 92. Oklahoma City, partly sunny and 92. Little Rock, mostly sunny and 95. Jackson, Mississippi, sunny and 94. Baton Rouge, mostly sunny and 93. And at Houston, mostly sunny and 92 degrees. For the most current information, check us out on the web at www.weather.gov/sht.
The Shreveport Climate Summary for yesterday, September 19, 2026. Yesterday's high temperature was 98 degrees. The normal high is 89. The record high is 103 degrees, which was set in 1956. Yesterday's low temperature was 67 degrees. The normal low is 66. The record low is 43 degrees, which was set in 1981. No precipitation fell yesterday, which leaves the monthly total at 0.34 inches. This is 1.71 inches below the normal amount of 2.05 inches for September. The total precipitation for the year still stands at 31.62 inches, which is 4.87 inches below normal. Sunrise today is at 7:02 a.m. and sunset is at 7:14 p.m. Here is your area's open water boating forecast. Wind gusts may be higher. Today, mostly sunny. Highs in the upper 90s. South winds 10 to 15 miles per hour. Heat index readings 102 to 105. Tonight, becoming mostly cloudy. Lows in the mid-70s. Southwest winds 5 to 10 miles per hour. Monday, partly cloudy. Highs in the upper 90s. Northwest winds 5 to 10 miles per hour. Heat index readings 102 to 105. Monday night, partly cloudy. Lows in the lower 70s. East winds 5 to 10 miles per hour, becoming north after midnight. Tuesday, partly cloudy. Highs in the mid-90s. North winds 10 to 15 miles per hour. Tuesday night, partly cloudy. Lows around 70. Wednesday, mostly sunny. Highs in the lower 90s. Wednesday night, mostly clear. Lows in the mid-60s. Thursday, partly cloudy. Highs in the lower 90s. Thursday night, partly cloudy. Lows in the mid-60s. Friday, partly cloudy. Highs in the lower 90s. Friday night, partly cloudy. Lows in the mid-60s. Saturday, becoming mostly cloudy. Highs around 90. Now let's check on your local forecast. Today, mostly sunny. Hot with highs in the upper 90s. South winds 5 to 10 miles per hour. Tonight, partly cloudy in the evening, then becoming mostly cloudy. Lows in the mid-70s. South winds around 5 miles per hour. Monday, partly cloudy. A slight chance of showers in the afternoon. Hot with highs in the upper 90s. West winds around 5 miles per hour. Chance of rain 20%. Monday night, partly cloudy. Lows in the lower 70s. North winds around 5 miles per hour. Tuesday, partly cloudy. Hot with highs in the mid-90s. North winds 5 to 10 miles per hour. Tuesday night, partly cloudy. Lows in the lower 70s. Wednesday, mostly sunny. Highs in the lower 90s. Wednesday night, mostly clear. Lows in the upper 60s. Thursday, partly cloudy. Highs around 90. Thursday night, partly cloudy. Lows in the mid-60s. Friday, partly cloudy. Highs around 90. Mid-60s. Friday, partly cloudy. Highs around 90. Friday night, partly cloudy. Lows in the mid-60s. Saturday, partly cloudy in the morning, then becoming mostly cloudy. Highs in the upper 80s. At 3 p.m. GMT 1500 UTC, the center of Tropical Storm Fay was located near latitude 34.1 north, longitude 33.0 west. Fay is moving toward the northeast near 3 miles per hour, 6 kilometers per hour, and this motion is expected to continue through the rest of the day. Afterwards, a turn to the southwest is expected on Monday. Maximum sustained winds have increased to near 60 miles per hour, 95 kilometers per hour, with higher gusts. Additional strengthening is expected during the next day or so,
and Faye could approach hurricane intensity tonight. A gradual weakening trend is expected to begin on Monday. Tropical storm force winds extend outward up to 45 miles, 75 kilometers from the center. The estimated minimum central pressure is 1,400.

in Bossier City, at Barksdale Air Force Base, skies were sunny, with a temperature of 94 degrees. The dew point was 68, making the relative humidity 41%, producing a heat index of 99. Winds were southwest at 5 miles an hour. The pressure was 29.93 inches and falling. Once again in Shreveport, it was 93 degrees with mostly sunny skies at 1 p.m. Around the local area at 1 p.m., in Texarkana, mostly sunny and 92. Wind variable at 5 miles an hour. El Dorado, mostly sunny and 94. Wind variable at 7 miles an hour. Monroe, mostly sunny and 95. Wind south at 8 miles an hour. Natchitoches, mostly sunny and 91. Wind calm. Marshall, sunny and 92. Wind southwest at 8 miles an hour, gusting to 17 miles an hour. And at Longview, mostly sunny and 92 degrees. Wind south at 8 miles an hour. Elsewhere across the four-state area, over at Dallas, partly sunny and 92. Oklahoma City, partly sunny and 92. Little Rock, mostly sunny and 95. Jackson, Mississippi, sunny and 94. Baton Rouge, mostly sunny and 93. And at Houston, mostly sunny and 92 degrees. For the most current information, check us out on the web at www.weather.gov/sht. Fire danger statement. Elevated fire weather conditions are expected for today for all of our four-state region, which includes extreme southeast Oklahoma, southwest and south-central Arkansas, east Texas, and northern and central Louisiana. Weather conditions will be favorable for wildfire growth. Timing, from noon until 7 p.m. today. Relative humidity, 25 to 35%. Wind sustained south between 5 to 10 miles per hour with occasional gusts to 15 miles per hour. Fuels, critically dry. These conditions will support the spread of wildfires. Outdoor burning and activities that involve open sparks or flames are discouraged. Please report all wildfires to local law enforcement as soon as possible. 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The Shreveport Climate Summary for yesterday, September 19, 2026. Yesterday's high temperature was 98 degrees. The normal high is 89. The record high is 103 degrees, which was set in 1956. Yesterday's low temperature was 67 degrees. The normal low is 66. The record low is 43 degrees, which was set in 1981. No precipitation fell yesterday, which leaves the monthly total at 0.34 inches. This is 1.71 inches below the normal amount of 2.05 inches for September. The total precipitation for the year still stands at 31.62 inches, which is 4.87 inches below normal. Sunrise today is at 7.02 a.m. and sunset is at 7.14 p.m. Now let's check on your local forecast. This afternoon, partly cloudy. Hot with highs in the upper 90s. South winds around 5 miles per hour. Tonight, partly cloudy in the evening, then becoming mostly cloudy. Lows in the mid-70s. Southwest winds around 5 miles per hour. Monday, partly cloudy. A slight chance of showers and thunderstorms in the afternoon. Hot with highs in the upper 90s. West winds around 5 miles per hour. Chance of rain 20%. Monday night, partly cloudy. A slight chance of showers and thunderstorms in the evening. Lows in the lower 70s.

light and variable winds. Chance of rain 20%. Tuesday, mostly sunny. Hot with highs in the mid-90s. Northeast winds around 5 miles per hour. Tuesday night, mostly clear. Lows in the lower 70s. Wednesday, mostly sunny. Highs in the lower 90s. Wednesday night, partly cloudy. Lows in the upper 60s. Thursday, partly cloudy. Highs around 90. Thursday night, partly cloudy. Lows in the mid-60s. Friday, partly cloudy in the morning, then becoming mostly cloudy. Highs around 90. Friday night, mostly cloudy. Lows in the mid-60s. Saturday, partly cloudy. Highs in the lower 90s. Here is your area's open water boating forecast. Wind gusts may be higher. Rest of today, partly cloudy. Highs in the upper 90s. South winds 10 to 15 miles per hour. Heat index readings 101 to 104. Tonight, becoming mostly cloudy. Lows in the mid-70s. Southwest winds 5 to 10 miles per hour. Monday, a 20% chance of showers and thunderstorms in the late afternoon. Partly cloudy. Highs in the upper 90s. West winds 5 to 10 miles per hour. Heat index readings 103 to 106. Monday night, a 20% chance of showers and thunderstorms in the early evening. Mostly clear. Lows in the lower 70s. Southwest winds around 5 miles per hour becoming north after midnight. Tuesday, mostly sunny. Highs in the mid-90s. Northeast winds 10 to 15 miles per hour. Tuesday night, mostly clear. Lows in the lower 70s. Wednesday, mostly sunny. Highs in the mid-90s. Wednesday night, partly cloudy. Lows in the upper 60s. Thursday, partly cloudy. Highs in the lower 90s. Thursday night, partly cloudy. Lows in the mid-60s. Friday, becoming mostly cloudy. Highs in the lower 90s. Friday night, mostly cloudy. Lows in the mid-60s. Saturday, partly cloudy. Highs in the lower 90s. At 3 p.m. GMT 1500 UTC, the center of Tropical Storm Fay was located near latitude 34.1 north, longitude 33.0 west. Fay is moving toward the northeast near 3 miles per hour, 6 kilometers per hour, and this motion is expected to continue through the rest of the day. Afterwards, a turn to the southwest is expected on Monday. Maximum sustained winds have increased to near 60 miles per hour, 95 kilometers per hour, with higher gusts. Additional strengthening is expected during the next day or so, and Fay could approach hurricane intensity tonight. A gradual weakening trend is expected to begin on Monday. Tropical storm force winds extend outward up to 45 miles, 75 kilometers from the center. The estimated minimum central pressure is 1,004 millibars, 29.65 inches. 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Be sure to follow us on Facebook. Here's a look at local weather conditions as of 1 p.m. At the top of the hour, skies were mostly sunny in Shreveport. The temperature was 93 degrees at the regional airport. The dew point was 66, making the relative humidity 40%. Winds were variable at 5 miles an hour. The pressure was 29.94 inches and falling. In Bossier City, at Barksdale Air Force Base, skies were sunny, with a temperature of 94 degrees. The dew point was 68, making the relative humidity 41%, producing a heat index of 99. Winds were southwest at 5 miles an hour. The pressure was 29.93 inches and falling. Once again in Shreveport, it was 93 degrees with mostly sunny skies at 1 p.m. Around the local area at 1 p.m.
p.m. in Texarkana, mostly sunny and 92. Wind variable at 5 miles an hour. El Dorado, mostly sunny and 94. Wind variable at 7 miles an hour. Monroe, mostly sunny and 95. Wind south at 8 miles an hour. Natchitoches, mostly sunny and 91. Wind calm. Marshall, sunny and 92. Wind southwest at 8 miles an hour, gusting to 17 miles an hour. And at Longview, mostly sunny and 92 degrees. Wind south at 8 miles an hour. Elsewhere across the four-state area, over at Dallas, partly sunny and 92. Oklahoma City, partly sunny and 92. Little Rock, mostly sunny and 95. Jackson, Mississippi, sunny and 94. Baton Rouge, mostly sunny and 93. And at Houston, mostly sunny and 92 degrees. For the most current information, check us out on the web at www.weather.gov/sht. The Shreveport Climate Summary for yesterday, September 19, 2026. Yesterday's high temperature was 98 degrees. The normal high is 89. The record high is 103 degrees, which was set in 1956. Yesterday's low temperature was 67 degrees. The normal low is 66. The record low is 43 degrees, which was set in 1981. No precipitation fell yesterday, which leaves the monthly total at 0.34 inches. This is 1.71 inches below the normal amount of 2.05 inches for September. The total precipitation for the year still stands at 31.62 inches, which is 4.87 inches below normal. Sunrise today is at 7.02 a.m. and sunset is at 7.14 p.m. Now let's check on your local forecast. This afternoon, partly cloudy. Hot with highs in the upper 90s. South winds around 5 miles per hour. Tonight, partly cloudy in the evening, then becoming mostly cloudy. Lows in the mid-70s. Southwest winds around 5 miles per hour. Monday, partly cloudy. A slight chance of showers and thunderstorms in the afternoon. Hot with highs in the upper 90s. West winds around 5 miles per hour. Chance of rain 20%. Monday night, partly cloudy. A slight chance of showers and thunderstorms in the evening. Lows in the lower 70s. Light and variable winds. Chance of rain 20%. Tuesday, mostly sunny. Hot with highs in the mid-90s. Northeast winds around 5 miles per hour. Tuesday night, mostly clear. Lows in the lower 70s. Wednesday, mostly sunny. Highs in the lower 90s. Wednesday night, partly cloudy. Lows in the upper 60s. Thursday, partly cloudy. Highs around 90. Thursday night, partly cloudy. Lows in the mid-60s. Friday, partly cloudy in the morning, then becoming mostly cloudy. Highs around 90. Friday night, mostly cloudy. Lows in the mid-60s. Saturday, partly cloudy. Highs in the lower 90s. At 3 p.m. GMT 1500 UTC, the center of Tropical Storm Fay was located near latitude 34.1 north, longitude 33.0 west. Fay is moving toward the northeast near 3 miles per hour, 6 kilometers per hour, and this motion is expected to continue through the rest of the day. Afterwards, a turn to the southwest is expected on Monday. Maximum sustained winds have increased to near 60 miles per hour, 95 kilometers per hour, with higher gusts. Additional strengthening is expected during the next day or so, and Fay could approach hurricane intensity tonight. A gradual weakening trend is expected to begin on Monday. Tropical storm force winds extend outward up to 45 miles, 75 kilometers from the center. The estimated minimum central pressure is 1,004 millibars, 29.65.
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Be sure to follow us on Facebook. Here's a look at local weather conditions as of 1 p.m. At the top of the hour, skies were mostly sunny in Shreveport. The temperature was 93 degrees at the regional airport. The dew point was 66, making the relative humidity 40%. Winds were variable at 5 miles an hour. The pressure was 29.94 inches and falling. In Bossier City, at Barksdale Air Force Base, skies were sunny, with a temperature of 94 degrees. The dew point was 68, making the relative humidity 41%, producing a heat index of 99. Winds were southwest at 5 miles an hour. The pressure was 29.93 inches and falling. Once again in Shreveport, it was 93 degrees with mostly sunny skies at 1 p.m. Fire danger statement. Elevated fire weather conditions are expected for today for all of our four-state region, which includes extreme southeast Oklahoma, southwest and south-central Arkansas, east Texas, and northern and central Louisiana. Weather conditions will be favorable for wildfire growth. Timing, from noon until 7 p.m. today. Relative humidity, 25 to 35%. Wind sustained south between 5 to 10 miles per hour with occasional gusts to 15 miles per hour. Fuels, critically dry. These conditions will support the spread of wildfires. Outdoor burning and activities that involve open sparks or flames are discouraged. Please report all wildfires to local law enforcement as soon as possible. This is your NOAA Weather Radio, station WXJ97, operating on a frequency of 162.400 MHz, providing the latest weather information on a 24-hour basis. 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Around the local area at 1 p.m., in Texarkana, mostly sunny and 92. Wind variable at 5 miles an hour. El Dorado, mostly sunny and 94. Wind variable at 7 miles an hour. Monroe, mostly sunny and 95. Wind south at 8 miles an hour. Natchitoches, mostly sunny and 91. Wind calm. Marshall, sunny and 92. Wind southwest at 8 miles an hour, gusting to 17 miles an hour. And at Longview, mostly sunny and 92 degrees. Wind south at 8 miles an hour. Elsewhere across the four-state area, over at Dallas, partly sunny and 92. Oklahoma City, partly sunny and 92. Little Rock, mostly sunny and 95. Jackson, Mississippi, sunny and 94. Baton Rouge, mostly sunny and 93. And at Houston, mostly sunny and 92 degrees. For the most current information, check us out on the web at www.weather.gov/SHP. The Shreveport Climate Summary for yesterday, September 19, 2026. Yesterday's high temperature was 98 degrees. The normal high is 89. The record high is 103 degrees, which was set in 1956. Yesterday's low temperature was 67 degrees. The normal low is 66. The record low is 43 degrees, which was set in 1981. No precipitation fell yesterday, which leaves the monthly total at 0.34 inches. This is 1.71 inches below the normal amount of 2.05 inches for September. The total precipitation for the year still stands at 31.62 inches, which is 4.87 inches below normal. Sunrise today is at 7.02 a.m. and sunset is at 7.14 p.m. Now let's check on your local forecast. This afternoon, partly cloudy. Hot with highs in the upper 90s.
south winds around 5 miles per hour. Tonight, partly cloudy in the evening, then becoming mostly cloudy. Lows in the mid-70s. Southwest winds around 5 miles per hour. Monday, partly cloudy. A slight chance of showers and thunderstorms in the afternoon. Hot with highs in the upper 90s. West winds around 5 miles per hour. Chance of rain 20%. Monday night, partly cloudy. A slight chance of showers and thunderstorms in the evening. Lows in the lower 70s. Light and variable winds. Chance of rain 20%. Tuesday, mostly sunny. Hot with highs in the mid-90s. Northeast winds around 5 miles per hour. Tuesday night, mostly clear. Lows in the lower 70s. Wednesday, mostly sunny. Highs in the lower 90s. Wednesday night, partly cloudy. Lows in the upper 60s. Thursday, partly cloudy. Highs around 90. Thursday night, partly cloudy. Lows in the mid-60s. Friday, partly cloudy in the morning, then becoming mostly cloudy. Highs around 90. Friday night, mostly cloudy. Lows in the mid-60s. Saturday, partly cloudy. Highs in the lower 90s. At 3 p.m. GMT 1500 UTC, the center of Tropical Storm Fay was located near latitude 34.1 north, longitude 33.0 west. Fay is moving toward the northeast near 3 miles per hour, 6 kilometers per hour, and this motion is expected to continue through the rest of the day. Afterwards, a turn to the southwest is expected on Monday. Maximum sustained winds have increased to near 60 miles per hour, 95 kilometers per hour, with higher gusts. Additional strengthening is expected during the next day or so, and Fay could approach hurricane intensity tonight. A gradual weakening trend is expected to begin on Monday. Tropical storm force winds extend outward up to 45 miles, 75 kilometers from the center. The estimated minimum central pressure is 1,004 millibars, 29.65 inches. 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Be sure to follow us on Facebook. Here's a look at local weather conditions as of 1 p.m. At the top of the hour, skies were mostly sunny in Shreveport. The temperature was 93 degrees at the regional airport. The dew point was 66, making the relative humidity 40%. Winds were variable at 5 miles an hour. The pressure was 29.94 inches and falling. In Bossier City, at Barksdale Air Force Base, skies were sunny, with a temperature of 94 degrees. The dew point was 68, making the relative humidity 41%, producing a heat index of 99. Winds were southwest at 5 miles an hour. The pressure was 29.93 inches and falling. Once again in Shreveport, it was 93 degrees with mostly sunny skies at 1 p.m. Around the local area at 1 p.m., in Texarkana, mostly sunny and 92. Wind variable at 5 miles an hour. El Dorado, mostly sunny and 94. Wind variable at 7 miles an hour. Monroe, mostly sunny and 95. Wind south at 8 miles an hour. Natchitoches, mostly sunny and 91. Wind calm. Marshall, sunny and 92. Wind southwest at 8 miles an hour, gusting to 17 miles an hour. And at Longview, mostly sunny and 92 degrees. Wind south at 8 miles an hour. Elsewhere across the four-state area, over at Dallas, partly sunny and 92. Oklahoma City, partly sunny and 92. Little Rock, mostly sunny and 95. Jackson, Mississippi, sunny and 94. Baton Rouge, mostly sunny and 93. And at Houston, mostly sunny and 92 degrees.
For the most current information, check us out on the web at www.weather.gov/sht. Here is your area's open water boating forecast. Wind gusts may be higher. Rest of today, partly cloudy. Highs in the upper 90s. South winds 10 to 15 miles per hour. Heat index readings 101 to 104. Tonight, becoming mostly cloudy. Lows in the mid-70s. Southwest winds 5 to 10 miles per hour. Monday, a 20% chance of showers and thunderstorms in the late afternoon. Partly cloudy. Highs in the upper 90s. West winds 5 to 10 miles per hour. Heat index readings 103 to 106. Monday night, a 20% chance of showers and thunderstorms in the early evening. Mostly clear. Lows in the lower 70s. Southwest winds around 5 miles per hour becoming north after midnight. Tuesday, mostly sunny. Highs in the mid-90s. Northeast winds 10 to 15 miles per hour. Tuesday night, mostly clear. Lows in the lower 70s. Wednesday, mostly sunny. Highs in the mid-90s. Wednesday night, partly cloudy. Lows in the upper 60s. Thursday, partly cloudy. Highs in the lower 90s. Thursday night, partly cloudy. Lows in the mid-60s. Friday, becoming mostly cloudy. Highs in the lower 90s. Friday night, mostly cloudy. Lows in the mid-60s. Saturday, partly cloudy. Highs in the lower 90s. The Shreveport Climate Summary for yesterday, September 19, 2026. Yesterday's high temperature was 98 degrees. The normal high is 89. The record high is 103 degrees, which was set in 1956. Yesterday's low temperature was 67 degrees. The normal low is 66. The record low is 43 degrees, which was set in 1981. No precipitation fell yesterday, which leaves the monthly total at 0.34 inches. This is 1.71 inches below the normal amount of 2.05 inches for September. The total precipitation for the year still stands at 31.62 inches, which is 4.87 inches below normal. Sunrise today is at 7.02 a.m. and sunset is at 7.14 p.m. Now let's check on your local forecast. This afternoon, partly cloudy. Hot with highs in the upper 90s. South winds around 5 miles per hour. Tonight, partly cloudy in the evening, then becoming mostly cloudy. Lows in the mid-70s. Southwest winds around 5 miles per hour. Monday, partly cloudy. A slight chance of showers and thunderstorms in the afternoon. Hot with highs in the upper 90s. West winds around 5 miles per hour. Chance of rain 20%. Monday night, partly cloudy. A slight chance of showers and thunderstorms in the evening. Lows in the lower 70s. Light and variable winds. Chance of rain 20%. Tuesday, mostly sunny. Hot with highs in the mid-90s. Northeast winds around 5 miles per hour. Tuesday night, mostly clear. Lows in the lower 70s. Wednesday, mostly sunny. Highs in the lower 90s. Wednesday night, partly cloudy. Lows in the upper 60s. Thursday, partly cloudy. Highs around 90. Thursday night, partly cloudy. Lows in the mid-60s. Friday, partly cloudy in the morning, then becoming mostly cloudy. Highs around 90. Friday night, mostly cloudy. Lows in the mid-60s. Saturday, partly cloudy. Highs in the lower 90s. At 3 p.m. GMT 1500 UTC, the center of Tropical Storm Fay was located near latitude 34.1 north, longitude 33.0 west.
Murphy is moving toward the northeast near 3 miles per hour, 6 kilometers per hour, and this motion is expected to continue through the rest of the day. Afterwards, a turn to the southwest is expected on Monday. Maximum sustained winds have increased to near 60 miles per hour, 95 kilometers per hour, with higher gusts. Additional strengthening is expected during the next day or so, and Faye could approach hurricane intensity tonight. A gradual weakening trend is expected to begin on Monday. Tropical storm force winds extend outward up to 45 miles, 75 kilometers from the center. The estimated minimum central pressure is 1,004 millibars, 29.65 inches. 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Be sure to follow us on Facebook. Here's a look at local weather conditions as of 1 p.m. At the top of the hour, skies were mostly sunny in Shreveport. The temperature was 93 degrees at the regional airport. The dew point was 66, making the relative humidity 40%. Winds were variable at 5 miles an hour. The pressure was 29.94 inches and falling. In Bossier City, at Barksdale Air Force Base, skies were sunny, with a temperature of 94 degrees. The dew point was 68, making the relative humidity 41%, producing a heat index of 99. Winds were southwest at 5 miles an hour. The pressure was 29.93 inches and falling. Once again in Shreveport, it was 93 degrees with mostly sunny skies at 1 p.m. Fire danger statement. Elevated fire weather conditions are expected for today for all of our four-state region, which includes extreme southeast Oklahoma, southwest and south-central Arkansas, east Texas, and northern and central Louisiana. Weather conditions will be favorable for wildfire growth. Timing, from noon until 7 p.m. today. Relative humidity, 25 to 35%. Wind sustained south between 5 to 10 miles per hour with occasional gusts to 15 miles per hour. Fuels, critically dry. These conditions will support the spread of wildfires. Outdoor burning and activities that involve open sparks or flames are discouraged. Please report all wildfires to local law enforcement as soon as possible. This is your NOAA Weather Radio, station WXJ97, operating on a frequency of 162.400 MHz, providing the latest weather information on a 24-hour basis. 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Around the local area at 1 p.m., in Texarkana, mostly sunny and 92. Wind variable at 5 miles an hour. El Dorado, mostly sunny and 94. Wind variable at 7 miles an hour. Monroe, mostly sunny and 95. Wind south at 8 miles an hour. Natchitoches, mostly sunny and 91. Wind calm. Marshall, sunny and 92. Wind southwest at 8 miles an hour, gusting to 17 miles an hour. And at Longview, mostly sunny and 92 degrees. Wind south at 8 miles an hour. Elsewhere across the four-state area, over at Dallas, partly sunny and 92. Oklahoma City, partly sunny and 92. Little Rock, mostly sunny and 95. Jackson, Mississippi, sunny and 94. Baton Rouge, mostly sunny and 93. And at Houston, mostly sunny and 92 degrees. For the most current information, check us out on the web at www.weather.gov/SHT. The Shreveport Climate Summary for yesterday, September 19, 2026. Yesterday's high temperature was 98 degrees. The normal high is 89. The record high is 103 degrees, which was set in 1956. Yesterday's low temperature was 67 degrees.
The normal low is 66. The record low is 43 degrees, which was set in 1981. No precipitation fell yesterday, which leaves the monthly total at 0.34 inches. This is 1.71 inches below the normal amount of 2.05 inches for September. The total precipitation for the year still stands at 31.62 inches, which is 4.87 inches below normal. Sunrise today is at 7.02 a.m. and sunset is at 7.14 p.m. Now let's check on your local forecast. This afternoon, partly cloudy. Hot with highs in the upper 90s. South winds around 5 miles per hour. Tonight, partly cloudy in the evening, then becoming mostly cloudy. Lows in the mid-70s. Southwest winds around 5 miles per hour. Monday, partly cloudy. A slight chance of showers and thunderstorms in the afternoon. Hot with highs in the upper 90s. West winds around 5 miles per hour. Chance of rain 20%. Monday night, partly cloudy. A slight chance of showers and thunderstorms in the evening. Lows in the lower 70s. Light and variable winds. Chance of rain 20%. Tuesday, mostly sunny. Hot with highs in the mid-90s. Northeast winds around 5 miles per hour. Tuesday night, mostly clear. Lows in the lower 70s. Wednesday, mostly sunny. Highs in the lower 90s. Wednesday night, partly cloudy. Lows in the upper 60s. Thursday, partly cloudy. Highs around 90. Thursday night, partly cloudy. Lows in the mid-60s. Friday, partly cloudy in the morning, then becoming mostly cloudy. Highs around 90. Friday night, mostly cloudy. Lows in the mid-60s. Saturday, partly cloudy. Highs in the lower 90s. 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Be sure to follow us on Facebook. Here's a look at local weather conditions as of 2 p.m. At the top of the hour, skies were mostly sunny in Shreveport. The temperature was 97 degrees at the regional airport. The dew point was 66, making the relative humidity 36%, producing a heat index of 100. Winds were south at 10 miles an hour, gusting to 20. The pressure was 29.90 inches and falling. In Bossier City, at Barksdale Air Force Base, skies were mostly sunny, with a temperature of 96 degrees. The dew point was 67, making the relative humidity 38%, producing a heat index of 99. Winds were southeast at 8 miles an hour. The pressure was 29.90 inches and falling. And in downtown Shreveport, skies were mostly sunny. The temperature was 93 degrees. And winds were east at 8 miles an hour. Once again in Shreveport, it was 97 degrees with mostly sunny skies at 2 p.m. Around the local area at 2 p.m., in Texarkana, sunny and 94. Wind calm. El Dorado, mostly sunny and 94. Wind calm. Monroe, mostly sunny and 95. Wind variable at 7 miles an hour. Natchitoches, mostly sunny and 94. Wind calm. Marshall, sunny and 95. Wind variable at 6 miles an hour. And at Longview, sunny and 94 degrees. Wind calm. Elsewhere across the four-state area, over at Dallas, partly sunny and 96. Oklahoma City, partly sunny and 92. Little Rock, mostly sunny and 96. Jackson, Mississippi, mostly sunny and 96. Baton Rouge, mostly sunny and 92. And at Houston, mostly sunny and 93 degrees. For the most current information, check us out on the web at www.weather.gov/sht.
The Shreveport Climate Summary for yesterday, September 19, 2026. Yesterday's high temperature was 98 degrees. The normal high is 89. The record high is 103 degrees, which was set in 1956. Yesterday's low temperature was 67 degrees. The normal low is 66. The record low is 43 degrees, which was set in 1981. No precipitation fell yesterday, which leaves the monthly total at 0.34 inches. This is 1.71 inches below the normal amount of 2.05 inches for September. The total precipitation for the year still stands at 31.62 inches, which is 4.87 inches below normal. Sunrise today is at 7.02 a.m. and sunset is at 7.14 p.m. Now let's check on your local forecast. This afternoon, partly cloudy. Hot with highs in the upper 90s. South winds around 5 miles per hour. Tonight, partly cloudy in the evening, then becoming mostly cloudy. Lows in the mid-70s. Southwest winds around 5 miles per hour. Monday, partly cloudy. A slight chance of showers and thunderstorms in the afternoon. Hot with highs in the upper 90s. West winds around 5 miles per hour. Chance of rain 20%. Monday night, partly cloudy. A slight chance of showers and thunderstorms in the evening. Lows in the lower 70s. Light and variable winds. Chance of rain 20%. Tuesday, mostly sunny. Hot with highs in the mid-90s. Northeast winds around 5 miles per hour. Tuesday night, mostly clear. Lows in the lower 70s. Wednesday, mostly sunny. Highs in the lower 90s. Wednesday night, partly cloudy. Lows in the upper 60s. Thursday, partly cloudy. Highs around 90. Thursday night, partly cloudy. Lows in the mid-60s. Friday, partly cloudy in the morning, then becoming mostly cloudy. Highs around 90. Friday night, mostly cloudy. Lows in the mid-60s. Saturday, partly cloudy. Highs in the lower 90s. At 3 p.m. GMT 1500 UTC, the center of Tropical Storm Fay was located near latitude 34.1 north, longitude 33.0 west. Fay is moving toward the northeast near 3 miles per hour, 6 kilometers per hour, and this motion is expected to continue through the rest of the day. Afterwards, a turn to the southwest is expected on Monday. Maximum sustained winds have increased to near 60 miles per hour, 95 kilometers per hour, with higher gusts. Additional strengthening is expected during the next day or so, and Fay could approach hurricane intensity tonight. A gradual weakening trend is expected to begin on Monday. Tropical storm force winds extend outward up to 45 miles, 75 kilometers from the center. The estimated minimum central pressure is 1,004 millibars, 29.65 inches. 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Be sure to follow us on Facebook. Here's a look at local weather conditions as of 2 p.m. At the top of the hour, skies were mostly sunny in Shreveport. The temperature was 97 degrees at the regional airport. The dew point was 66, making the relative humidity 36%, producing a heat index of 100. Winds were south at 10 miles an hour, gusting to 20. The pressure was 29.90 inches and falling. In Bossier City, at Barksdale Air Force Base, skies were mostly sunny, with a temperature of 96 degrees. The dew point was 67, making the relative humidity 38%, producing a heat index of 99. Winds were southeast at 8 miles an hour. The pressure was 29.90 inches and falling. And in downtown Shreveport, skies were mostly sunny. The temperature was 93 degrees. And winds were east at 8 miles an hour.
Once again in Shreveport, it was 97 degrees with mostly sunny skies at 2 p.m. Around the local area at 2 p.m., in Texarkana, sunny and 94. Wind calm. El Dorado, mostly sunny and 94. Wind calm. Monroe, mostly sunny and 95. Wind variable at 7 miles an hour. Nacogdoches, mostly sunny and 94. Wind calm. Marshall, sunny and 95. Wind variable at 6 miles an hour. And at Longview, sunny and 94 degrees. Wind calm. Elsewhere across the four-state area, over at Dallas, partly sunny and 96. Oklahoma City, partly sunny and 92. Little Rock, mostly sunny and 96. Jackson, Mississippi, mostly sunny and 96. Baton Rouge, mostly sunny and 92. And at Houston, mostly sunny and 93 degrees. For the most current information, check us out on the web at www.weather.gov/SHP. Fire danger statement. Elevated fire weather conditions are expected for today for all of our four-state region, which includes extreme southeast Oklahoma, southwest and south-central Arkansas, east Texas, and northern and central Louisiana. Weather conditions will be favorable for wildfire growth. Timing, from noon until 7 p.m. today. Relative humidity, 25 to 35%. Wind sustained south between 5 to 10 miles per hour with occasional gusts to 15 miles per hour. Fuels, critically dry. These conditions will support the spread of wildfires. Outdoor burning and activities that involve open sparks or flames are discouraged. Please report all wildfires to local law enforcement as soon as possible. 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The Shreveport Climate Summary for yesterday, September 19, 2026. Yesterday's high temperature was 98 degrees. The normal high is 89. The record high is 103 degrees, which was set in 1956. Yesterday's low temperature was 67 degrees. The normal low is 66. The record low is 43 degrees, which was set in 1981. No precipitation fell yesterday, which leaves the monthly total at 0.34 inches. This is 1.71 inches below the normal amount of 2.05 inches for September. The total precipitation for the year still stands at 31.62 inches, which is 4.87 inches below normal. Sunrise today is at 7.02 a.m. and sunset is at 7.14 p.m. Now let's check on your local forecast. This afternoon, partly cloudy. Hot with highs in the upper 90s. South winds around 5 miles per hour. Tonight, partly cloudy in the evening, then becoming mostly cloudy. Lows in the mid-70s. Southwest winds around 5 miles per hour. Monday, partly cloudy. A slight chance of showers and thunderstorms in the afternoon. Hot with highs in the upper 90s. West winds around 5 miles per hour. Chance of rain 20%. Monday night, partly cloudy. A slight chance of showers and thunderstorms in the evening. Lows in the lower 70s. Light and variable winds. Chance of rain 20%. Tuesday, mostly sunny. Hot with highs in the mid-90s. Northeast winds around 5 miles per hour. Tuesday night, mostly clear. Lows in the lower 70s. Wednesday, mostly sunny. Highs in the lower 90s. Wednesday night, partly cloudy. Lows in the upper 60s.
Thursday, partly cloudy.

highs around 90. Thursday night, partly cloudy. Lows in the mid-60s. Friday, partly cloudy in the morning, then becoming mostly cloudy. Highs around 90. Friday night, mostly cloudy. Lows in the mid-60s. Saturday, partly cloudy. Highs in the lower 90s. At 3 p.m. GMT 1500 UTC, the center of Tropical Storm Fay was located near latitude 34.1 north, longitude 33.0 west. Fay is moving toward the northeast near 3 miles per hour, 6 kilometers per hour, and this motion is expected to continue through the rest of the day. Afterwards, a turn to the southwest is expected on Monday. Maximum sustained winds have increased to near 60 miles per hour, 95 kilometers per hour, with higher gusts. Additional strengthening is expected during the next day or so, and Fay could approach hurricane intensity tonight. A gradual weakening trend is expected to begin on Monday. Tropical storm force winds extend outward up to 45 miles, 75 kilometers from the center. The estimated minimum central pressure is 1,004 millibars, 29.65 inches. 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Be sure to follow us on Facebook. Here's a look at local weather conditions as of 2 p.m. At the top of the hour, skies were mostly sunny in Shreveport. The temperature was 97 degrees at the regional airport. The dew point was 66, making the relative humidity 36%, producing a heat index of 100. Winds were south at 10 miles an hour, gusting to 20. The pressure was 29.90 inches and falling. In Bossier City, at Barksdale Air Force Base, skies were mostly sunny, with a temperature of 96 degrees. The dew point was 67, making the relative humidity 38%, producing a heat index of 99. Winds were southeast at 8 miles an hour. The pressure was 29.90 inches and falling. And in downtown Shreveport, skies were mostly sunny. The temperature was 93 degrees. And winds were east at 8 miles an hour. Once again in Shreveport, it was 97 degrees with mostly sunny skies at 2 p.m. Around the local area at 2 p.m., in Texarkana, sunny and 94. Wind calm. El Dorado, mostly sunny and 94. Wind calm. Monroe, mostly sunny and 95. Wind variable at 7 miles an hour. Natchitoches, mostly sunny and 94. Wind calm. Marshall, sunny and 95. Wind variable at 6 miles an hour. And at Longview, sunny and 94 degrees. Wind calm. Elsewhere across the four-state area, over at Dallas, partly sunny and 96. Oklahoma City, partly sunny and 92. Little Rock, mostly sunny and 96. Jackson, Mississippi, mostly sunny and 96. Baton Rouge, mostly sunny and 92. And at Houston, mostly sunny and 93 degrees. For the most current information, check us out on the web at www.weather.gov/sht. The Shreveport Climate Summary for yesterday, September 19, 2026. Yesterday's high temperature was 98 degrees. The normal high is 89. The record high is 103 degrees, which was set in 1956. Yesterday's low temperature was 67 degrees. The normal low is 66. The record low is 43 degrees, which was set in 1981. No precipitation fell yesterday, which leaves the monthly total at 0.34 inches. This is 1.71 inches below the normal amount of 2.05 inches for September. The total precipitation for the year still stands at 31.62 inches, which is 4.87 inches below normal. Sunrise today is at 7:02 a.m. and sunset is at 7:14 p.m. Here is your area
open water boating forecast, wind gusts may be higher. Rest of today, partly cloudy. Highs in the upper 90s. South winds 10 to 15 miles per hour. Heat index readings 101 to 104. Tonight, becoming mostly cloudy. Lows in the mid-70s. Southwest winds 5 to 10 miles per hour. Monday, a 20% chance of showers and thunderstorms in the late afternoon. Partly cloudy. Highs in the upper 90s. West winds 5 to 10 miles per hour. Heat index readings 103 to 106. Monday night, a 20% chance of showers and thunderstorms in the early evening. Mostly clear. Lows in the lower 70s. Southwest winds around 5 miles per hour becoming north after midnight. Tuesday, mostly sunny. Highs in the mid-90s. Northeast winds 10 to 15 miles per hour. Tuesday night, mostly clear. Lows in the lower 70s. Wednesday, mostly sunny. Highs in the mid-90s. Wednesday night, partly cloudy. Lows in the upper 60s. Thursday, partly cloudy. Highs in the lower 90s. Thursday night, partly cloudy. Lows in the mid-60s. Friday, becoming mostly cloudy. Highs in the lower 90s. Friday night, mostly cloudy. Lows in the mid-60s. Saturday, partly cloudy. Highs in the lower 90s. Now let's check on your local forecast. This afternoon, partly cloudy. Hot with highs in the upper 90s. South winds around 5 miles per hour. Tonight, partly cloudy in the evening, then becoming mostly cloudy. Lows in the mid-70s. Southwest winds around 5 miles per hour. Monday, partly cloudy. A slight chance of showers and thunderstorms in the afternoon. Hot with highs in the upper 90s. West winds around 5 miles per hour. Chance of rain 20%. Monday night, partly cloudy. A slight chance of showers and thunderstorms in the evening. Lows in the lower 70s. Light and variable winds. Chance of rain 20%. Tuesday, mostly sunny. Hot with highs in the mid-90s. Northeast winds around 5 miles per hour. Tuesday night, mostly clear. Lows in the lower 70s. Wednesday, mostly sunny. Highs in the lower 90s. Wednesday night, partly cloudy, in the lower 90s. Wednesday night, partly cloudy. Lows in the upper 60s. Thursday, partly cloudy. Highs around 90. Thursday night, partly cloudy. Lows in the mid-60s. Friday, partly cloudy in the morning, then becoming mostly cloudy. Highs around 90. Friday night, mostly cloudy. Lows in the mid-60s. Saturday, partly cloudy. Highs in the lower 90s. At 3 p.m. GMT 1500 UTC, the center of Tropical Storm Fay was located near latitude 34.1 north, longitude 33.0 west. Fay is moving toward the northeast near 3 miles per hour, 6 kilometers per hour, and this motion is expected to continue through the rest of the day. Afterwards, a turn to the southwest is expected on Monday. Maximum sustained winds have increased to near 60 miles per hour, 95 kilometers per hour, with higher gusts. Additional strengthening is expected during the next day or so, and Fay could approach hurricane intensity tonight. A gradual weakening trend is expected to begin on Monday. Tropical storm force winds extend outward up to 45 miles, 75 kilometers from the center. The estimated minimum central pressure is 1,004 millibars, 29.65 inches. 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Be sure to follow us on Facebook. Here's a look at local weather conditions as of 2 p.m. At the top of the hour.

the pressure was 29.90 inches and falling. And in downtown Shreveport, skies were mostly sunny. The temperature was 93 degrees. And winds were east at 8 miles an hour. Once again in Shreveport, it was 97 degrees with mostly sunny skies at 2 p.m. Fire danger statement. Elevated fire weather conditions are expected for today for all of our four-state region, which includes extreme southeast Oklahoma, southwest and south-central Arkansas, east Texas, and northern and central Louisiana. Weather conditions will be favorable for wildfire growth. Timing, from noon until 7 p.m. today. Relative humidity, 25% to 35%. Wind sustained south between 5 to 10 miles per hour with occasional gusts to 15 miles per hour. Fuels, critically dry. These conditions will support the spread of wildfires. Outdoor burning and activities that involve open sparks or flames are discouraged. Please report all wildfires to local law enforcement as soon as possible. This is your NOAA Weather Radio, station WXJ97, operating on a frequency of 162.400 MHz, providing the latest weather information on a 24-hour basis. 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Around the local area at 2 p.m. in Texarkana, sunny and 94. Wind calm. El Dorado, mostly sunny and 94. Wind calm. Monroe, mostly sunny and 95. Wind variable at 7 miles an hour. Natchitoches, mostly sunny and 94. Wind calm. Marshall, sunny and 95. Wind variable at 6 miles an hour. And at Longview, sunny and 94 degrees. Wind calm. Elsewhere across the four-state area, over at Dallas, partly sunny and 96. Oklahoma City, partly sunny and 92. Little Rock, mostly sunny and 96. Jackson, Mississippi, mostly sunny and 96. Baton Rouge, mostly sunny and 92. And at Houston, mostly sunny and 93 degrees. For the most current information, check us out on the web at www.weather.gov/SHP. The Shreveport Climate Summary for yesterday, September 19, 2026. Yesterday's high temperature was 98 degrees. The normal high is 89. The record high is 103 degrees, which was set in 1956. Yesterday's low temperature was 67 degrees. The normal low is 66. The record low is 43 degrees, which was set in 1981. No precipitation fell yesterday, which leaves the monthly total at 0.34 inches. This is 1.71 inches below the normal amount of 2.05 inches for September. The total precipitation for the year still stands at 31.62 inches, which is 4.87 inches below normal. Sunrise today is at 7.02 a.m. and sunset is at 7.14 p.m. Now let's check on your local forecast. This afternoon, partly cloudy. Hot with highs in the upper 90s. South winds around 5 miles per hour. Tonight, partly cloudy in the evening, then becoming mostly cloudy. Lows in the mid-70s. Southwest winds around 5 miles per hour. Monday, partly cloudy. A slight chance of showers and thunderstorms in the afternoon. Hot with highs in the upper 90s. West winds around 5 miles per hour. Chance of rain 20%. Monday night, partly cloudy. A slight chance of showers and thunderstorms in the evening. Lows in the lower 70s. Light and variable winds. Chance of rain 20%. Tuesday, mostly sunny. Hot with highs in the mid-90s. Northeast winds around 5 miles per hour.

night, mostly clear. Lows in the lower 70s. Wednesday, mostly sunny. Highs in the lower 90s. Wednesday night, partly cloudy. Lows in the upper 60s. Thursday, partly cloudy. Highs around 90. Thursday night, partly cloudy. Lows in the mid-60s. Friday, partly cloudy in the morning, then becoming mostly cloudy. Highs around 90. Friday night, mostly cloudy. Lows in the mid-60s. Saturday, partly cloudy. Highs in the lower 90s. At 3 p.m. GMT 1500 UTC, the center of Tropical Storm Fay was located near latitude 34.1 north, longitude 33.0 west. Fay is moving toward the northeast near 3 miles per hour, 6 kilometers per hour, and this motion is expected to continue through the rest of the day. Afterwards, a turn to the southwest is expected on Monday. Maximum sustained winds have increased to near 60 miles per hour, 95 kilometers per hour, with higher gusts. Additional strengthening is expected during the next day or so, and Fay could approach hurricane intensity tonight. A gradual weakening trend is expected to begin on Monday. Tropical storm force winds extend outward up to 45 miles, 75 kilometers from the center. The estimated minimum central pressure is 1,004 millibars, 29.65 inches. 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Be sure to follow us on Facebook. Here's a look at local weather conditions as of 2 p.m. At the top of the hour, skies were mostly sunny in Shreveport. The temperature was 97 degrees at the regional airport. The dew point was 66, making the relative humidity 36%, producing a heat index of 100. Winds were south at 10 miles an hour, gusting to 20. The pressure was 29.90 inches and falling. In Bossier City, at Barksdale Air Force Base, skies were mostly sunny, with a temperature of 96 degrees. The dew point was 67, making the relative humidity 38%, producing a heat index of 99. Winds were southeast at 8 miles an hour. The pressure was 29.90 inches and falling. And in downtown Shreveport, skies were mostly sunny. The temperature was 93 degrees. And winds were east at 8 miles an hour. Once again in Shreveport, it was 97 degrees with mostly sunny skies at 2 p.m. Around the local area at 2 p.m., in Texarkana, sunny and 94. Wind calm. El Dorado, mostly sunny and 94. Wind calm. Monroe, mostly sunny and 95. Wind variable at 7 miles an hour. Nacogdoches, mostly sunny and 94. Wind calm. Marshall, sunny and 95. Wind variable at 6 miles an hour. And at Longview, sunny and 94 degrees. Wind calm. Elsewhere across the four-state area, over at Dallas, partly sunny and 96. Oklahoma City, partly sunny and 92. Little Rock, mostly sunny and 96. Jackson, Mississippi, mostly sunny and 96. Baton Rouge, mostly sunny and 92. And at Houston, mostly sunny and 93 degrees. For the most current information, check us out on the web at www.weather.gov/sht. The Shreveport Climate Summary for yesterday, September 19, 2026. Yesterday's high temperature was 98 degrees. The normal high is 89. The record high is 103 degrees, which was set in 1956. Yesterday's low temperature was 67 degrees. The normal low is 66. The record low is 43 degrees, which was set in 1981. No precipitation fell yesterday, which leaves the monthly total at 0.34 inches.
This is 1.71 inches below the normal amount of 2.05 inches for September. The total precipitation for the year still stands at 31.62 inches, which is 4.87 inches below normal. Sunrise today is at 7:02 a.m. and sunset is at 7:14 p.m. Now let's check on your local forecast. This afternoon, partly cloudy. Hot with highs in the upper 90s. South winds around 5 miles per hour. Tonight, partly cloudy in the evening, then becoming mostly cloudy. Lows in the mid-70s. Southwest winds around 5 miles per hour. Monday, partly cloudy. A slight chance of showers and thunderstorms in the afternoon. Hot with highs in the upper 90s. West winds around 5 miles per hour. Chance of rain 20%. Monday night, partly cloudy. A slight chance of showers and thunderstorms in the evening. Lows in the lower 70s. Light and variable winds. Chance of rain 20%. Tuesday, mostly sunny. Hot with highs in the mid-90s. Northeast winds around 5 miles per hour. Tuesday night, mostly clear. Lows in the lower 70s. Wednesday, mostly sunny. Highs in the lower 90s. Wednesday night, partly cloudy. Lows in the upper 60s. Thursday, partly cloudy. Highs around 90. Thursday night, partly cloudy. Lows in the mid-60s. Friday, partly cloudy in the morning, then becoming mostly cloudy. Highs around 90. Friday night, mostly cloudy. Lows in the mid-60s. Saturday, partly cloudy. Highs in the lower 90s. At 3 p.m. GMT 1500 UTC, the center of Tropical Storm Fay was located near latitude 34.1 north, longitude 33.0 west. Fay is moving toward the northeast near 3 miles per hour, 6 kilometers per hour, and this motion is expected to continue through the rest of the day. Afterwards, a turn to the southwest is expected on Monday. Maximum sustained winds have increased to near 60 miles per hour, 95 kilometers per hour, with higher gusts. Additional strengthening is expected during the next day or so, and Fay could approach hurricane intensity tonight. A gradual weakening trend is expected to begin on Monday. Tropical storm force winds extend outward up to 45 miles, 75 kilometers from the center. The estimated minimum central pressure is 1,004 millibars, 29.65 inches. 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Be sure to follow us on Facebook. Here's a look at local weather conditions as of 2 p.m. At the top of the hour, skies were mostly sunny in Shreveport. The temperature was 97 degrees at the regional airport. The dew point was 66, making the relative humidity 36%, producing a heat index of 100. Winds were south at 10 miles an hour, gusting to 20. The pressure was 29.90 inches and falling. In Bossier City, at Barksdale Air Force Base, skies were mostly sunny, with a temperature of 96 degrees. The dew point was 67, making the relative humidity 38%, producing a heat index of 99. Winds were southeast at 8 miles an hour. The pressure was 29.90 inches and falling. And in downtown Shreveport, skies were mostly sunny. The temperature was 93 degrees. And winds were east at 8 miles an hour. Once again in Shreveport, it was 97 degrees with mostly sunny skies at 2 p.m. Around the local area at 2 p.m., in Texarkana, sunny and 94. Wind calm. El Dorado, mostly sunny and 94. Wind calm. Monroe, mostly sunny and 95. Wind variable at 7 miles an hour. Nacogdoches, mostly sunny and 94. Wind calm. Marshall, sunny and 95.
Wind variable at 6 miles an hour. And at Longview, sunny and 94 degrees. Wind calm. Elsewhere across the four-state area, over at Dallas, partly sunny and 96. Oklahoma City, partly sunny and 92. Little Rock, mostly sunny and 96. Jackson, Mississippi, mostly sunny and 96. Baton Rouge, mostly sunny and 92. And at Houston, mostly sunny and 93 degrees. For the most current information, check us out on the web at www.weather.gov/sht. Fire danger statement. Elevated fire weather conditions are expected for today for all of our four-state region, which includes extreme southeast Oklahoma, southwest and south-central Arkansas, east Texas, and northern and central Louisiana. Weather conditions will be favorable for wildfire growth. Timing, from noon until 7 p.m. today. Relative humidity, 25 to 35%. Wind sustained south between 5 to 10 miles per hour with occasional gusts to 15 miles per hour. Fuels, critically dry. These conditions will support the spread of wildfires. Outdoor burning and activities that involve open sparks or flames are discouraged. Please report all wildfires to local law enforcement as soon as possible. 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The Shreveport Climate Summary for yesterday, September 19, 2026. Yesterday's high temperature was 98 degrees. The normal high is 89. The record high is 103 degrees, which was set in 1956. Yesterday's low temperature was 67 degrees. The normal low is 66. The record low is 43 degrees, which was set in 1981. No precipitation fell yesterday, which leaves the monthly total at 0.34 inches. This is 1.71 inches below the normal amount of 2.05 inches for September. The total precipitation for the year still stands at 31.62 inches, which is 4.87 inches below normal. Sunrise today is at 7.02 a.m. and sunset is at 7.14 p.m. Now let's check on your local forecast. This afternoon, partly cloudy. Hot with highs in the upper 90s. South winds around 5 miles per hour. Tonight, partly cloudy in the evening, then becoming mostly cloudy. Lows in the mid-70s. Southwest winds around 5 miles per hour. Monday, partly cloudy. A slight chance of showers and thunderstorms in the afternoon. Hot with highs in the upper 90s. West winds around 5 miles per hour. Chance of rain 20%. Monday night, partly cloudy. A slight chance of showers and thunderstorms in the evening. Lows in the lower 70s. Light and variable winds. Chance of rain 20%. Tuesday, mostly sunny. Hot with highs in the mid-90s. Northeast winds around 5 miles per hour. Tuesday night, mostly clear. Lows in the lower 70s. Wednesday, mostly sunny. Highs in the lower 90s. Wednesday night, partly cloudy. Lows in the upper 60s. Thursday, partly cloudy. Highs around 90. Thursday night, partly cloudy. Lows in the mid-60s. Friday, partly cloudy in the morning, then becoming mostly cloudy. Highs around 90. Friday night, mostly cloudy. Lows in the mid-60s. Saturday, partly cloudy. Highs in the lower 90s. At 3 p.m. GMT 1500 UTC.
The center of Tropical Storm Fay was located near latitude 34.1 north, longitude 33.0 west. Fay is moving toward the northeast near 3 miles per hour, 6 kilometers per hour, and this motion is expected to continue through the rest of the day. Afterwards, a turn to the southwest is expected on Monday. Maximum sustained winds have increased to near 60 miles per hour, 95 kilometers per hour, with higher gusts. Additional strengthening is expected during the next day or so, and Fay could approach hurricane intensity tonight. A gradual weakening trend is expected to begin on Monday. Tropical storm force winds extend outward up to 45 miles, 75 kilometers from the center. The estimated minimum central pressure is 1,004 millibars, 29.65 inches. 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Be sure to follow us on Facebook. Here's a look at local weather conditions as of 2 p.m. At the top of the hour, skies were mostly sunny in Shreveport. The temperature was 97 degrees at the regional airport. The dew point was 66, making the relative humidity 36%, producing a heat index of 100. Winds were south at 10 miles an hour, gusting to 20. The pressure was 29.90 inches and falling. In Bossier City, at Barksdale Air Force Base, skies were mostly sunny, with a temperature of 96 degrees. The dew point was 67, making the relative humidity 38%, producing a heat index of 99. Winds were southeast at 8 miles an hour. The pressure was 29.90 inches and falling. And in downtown Shreveport, skies were mostly sunny. The temperature was 93 degrees. And winds were east at 8 miles an hour. Once again in Shreveport, it was 97 degrees with mostly sunny skies at 2 p.m. Around the local area at 2 p.m., in Texarkana, sunny and 94. Wind calm. El Dorado, mostly sunny and 94. Wind calm. Monroe, mostly sunny and 95. Wind variable at 7 miles an hour. Natchitoches, mostly sunny and 94. Wind calm. Marshall, sunny and 95. Wind variable at 6 miles an hour. And at Longview, sunny and 94 degrees. Wind calm. Elsewhere across the four-state area, over at Dallas, partly sunny and 96. Oklahoma City, partly sunny and 92. Little Rock, mostly sunny and 96. Jackson, Mississippi, mostly sunny and 96. Baton Rouge, mostly sunny and 92. And at Houston, mostly sunny and 93 degrees. For the most current information, check us out on the web at www.weather.gov/sht. The Shreveport Climate Summary for yesterday, September 19, 2026. Yesterday's high temperature was 98 degrees. The normal high is 89. The record high is 103 degrees, which was set in 1956. Yesterday's low temperature was 67 degrees. The normal low is 66. The record low is 43 degrees, which was set in 1981. No precipitation fell yesterday, which leaves the monthly total at 0.34 inches. This is 1.71 inches below the normal amount of 2.05 inches for September. The total precipitation for the year still stands at 31.62 inches, which is 4.87 inches below normal. Sunrise today is at 7:02 a.m. and sunset is at 7:14 p.m. Here is your area's open water boating forecast. Wind gusts may be higher. Rest of today, partly cloudy. Highs in the upper 90s. South winds 10 to 15 miles per hour. Heat index readings 101 to 104. Tonight, becoming mostly cloudy. Lows in the mid-70s. Southwest winds 5 to 10 miles per hour.
Monday, a 20% chance of showers and thunderstorms in the late afternoon. Partly cloudy. Highs in the upper 90s. West

readings 5 to 10 miles per hour. Heat index readings 103 to 106. Monday night, a 20% chance of showers and thunderstorms in the early evening. Mostly clear. Lows in the lower 70s. Southwest winds around 5 miles per hour becoming north after midnight. Tuesday, mostly sunny. Highs in the mid-90s. Northeast winds 10 to 15 miles per hour. Tuesday night, mostly clear. Lows in the lower 70s. Wednesday, mostly sunny. Highs in the mid-90s. Wednesday night, partly cloudy. Lows in the upper 60s. Thursday, partly cloudy. Highs in the lower 90s. Thursday night, partly cloudy. Lows in the mid-60s. Friday, becoming mostly cloudy. Highs in the lower 90s. Friday night, mostly cloudy. Lows in the mid-60s. Saturday, partly cloudy. Highs in the lower 90s. Now let's check on your local forecast. This afternoon, partly cloudy. Hot with highs in the upper 90s. South winds around 5 miles per hour. Tonight, partly cloudy in the evening, then becoming mostly cloudy. Lows in the mid-70s. Southwest winds around 5 miles per hour. Monday, partly cloudy. A slight chance of showers and thunderstorms in the afternoon. Hot with highs in the upper 90s. West winds around 5 miles per hour. Chance of rain 20%. Monday night, partly cloudy. A slight chance of showers and thunderstorms in the evening. Lows in the lower 70s. Light and variable winds. Chance of rain 20%. Tuesday, mostly sunny. Hot with highs in the mid-90s. Northeast winds around 5 miles per hour. Tuesday night, mostly clear. Lows in the lower 70s. Wednesday, mostly sunny. Highs in the lower 90s. Wednesday night, partly cloudy. Lows in the upper 60s. Thursday, partly cloudy. Highs around 90. Thursday night, partly cloudy. Lows in the mid-60s. Friday, partly cloudy in the morning, then becoming mostly cloudy. Highs around 90. Friday night, mostly cloudy. Lows in the mid-60s. Saturday, partly cloudy. Highs in the lower 90s. At 3 p.m. GMT 1500 UTC, the center of Tropical Storm Fay was located near latitude 34.1 north, longitude 33.0 west. Fay is moving toward the northeast near 3 miles per hour, 6 kilometers per hour, and this motion is expected to continue through the rest of the day. Afterwards, a turn to the southwest is expected on Monday. Maximum sustained winds have increased to near 60 miles per hour, 95 kilometers per hour, with higher gusts. Additional strengthening is expected during the next day or so, and Fay could approach hurricane intensity tonight. A gradual weakening trend is expected to begin on Monday. Tropical storm force winds extend outward up to 45 miles, 75 kilometers from the center. The estimated minimum central pressure is 1,004 millibars, 29.65 inches. 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Be sure to follow us on Facebook. Here's a look at local weather conditions as of 2 p.m. At the top of the hour, skies were mostly sunny in Shreveport. The temperature was 97 degrees at the regional airport. The dew point was 66, making the relative humidity 36%, producing a heat index of 100. Winds were south at 10 miles an hour, gusting to 20. The pressure was 29.90 inches and falling. In Bossier City, at Barksdale Air Force Base, skies were mostly sunny, with a temperature of 96 degrees. The dew point was 67, making the relative humidity 38%, producing a heat index of 99.
Winds were southeast at 8 miles an hour. The pressure was 29.90 inches and falling. And in downtown Shreveport, skies were mostly sunny. The temperature was 93 degrees. And winds were east at 8 miles an hour. Once again in Shreveport, it was 97 degrees with mostly sunny skies at 2 p.m. Fire danger statement. Elevated fire weather conditions are expected for today for all of our four-state region, which includes extreme southeast Oklahoma, southwest and south-central Arkansas, east Texas, and northern and central Louisiana. Weather conditions will be favorable for wildfire growth. Timing, from noon until 7 p.m. today. Relative humidity, 25 to 35%. Wind sustained south between 5 to 10 miles per hour with occasional gusts to 15 miles per hour. Fuels, critically dry. These conditions will support the spread of wildfires. Outdoor burning and activities that involve open sparks or flames are discouraged. Please report all wildfires to local law enforcement as soon as possible. This is your NOAA Weather Radio, station WXJ97, operating on a frequency of 162.400 MHz, providing the latest weather information on a 24-hour basis. 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Around the local area at 2 p.m. in Texarkana, sunny and 94. Wind calm. El Dorado, mostly sunny and 94. Wind calm. Monroe, mostly sunny and 95. Wind variable at 7 miles an hour. Natchitoches, mostly sunny and 94. Wind calm. Marshall, sunny and 95. Wind variable at 6 miles an hour. And at Longview, sunny and 94 degrees. Wind calm. Elsewhere across the four-state area, over at Dallas, partly sunny and 96. Oklahoma City, partly sunny and 92. Little Rock, mostly sunny and 96. Jackson, Mississippi, mostly sunny and 96. Baton Rouge, mostly sunny and 92. And at Houston, mostly sunny and 93 degrees. For the most current information, check us out on the web at www.weather.gov/SHP. The Shreveport Climate Summary for yesterday, September 19, 2026. Yesterday's high temperature was 98 degrees. The normal high is 89. The record high is 103 degrees, which was set in 1956. Yesterday's low temperature was 67 degrees. The normal low is 66. The record low is 43 degrees, which was set in 1981. No precipitation fell yesterday, which leaves the monthly total at 0.34 inches. This is 1.71 inches below the normal amount of 2.05 inches for September. The total precipitation for the year still stands at 31.62 inches, which is 4.87 inches below normal. Sunrise today is at 7.02 a.m. and sunset is at 7.14 p.m. Now let's check on your local forecast. This afternoon, partly cloudy. Hot with highs in the upper 90s. South winds around 5 miles per hour. Tonight, partly cloudy in the evening, then becoming mostly cloudy. Lows in the mid-70s. Southwest winds around 5 miles per hour. Monday, partly cloudy. A slight chance of showers and thunderstorms in the afternoon. Hot with highs in the upper 90s. West winds around 5 miles per hour. Chance of rain 20%. Monday night, partly cloudy. A slight chance of showers and thunderstorms in the evening. Lows in the lower 70s. Light and variable winds. Chance of rain 20%. Tuesday, mostly sunny. Hot with highs in the mid-90s.
Northeast winds around 5 miles per hour. Tuesday night, mostly clear. Lows in the lower 70s. Wednesday, mostly sunny. Highs in the lower 90s. Wednesday night, partly cloudy. Lows in the upper 60s. Thursday, partly cloudy. Highs around 90. Thursday night, partly cloudy. Lows in the mid-60s. Friday, partly cloudy in the morning, then becoming mostly cloudy. Highs around 90. Friday night, mostly cloudy. Lows in the mid-60s. Saturday, partly cloudy. Highs in the lower 90s. At 3 p.m. GMT 1500 UTC, the center of Tropical Storm Fay was located near latitude 34.1 north, longitude 33.0 west. Fay is moving toward the northeast near 3 miles per hour, 6 kilometers per hour, and this motion is expected to continue through the rest of the day. Afterwards, a turn to the southwest is expected on Monday. Maximum sustained winds have increased to near 60 miles per hour, 95 kilometers per hour, with higher gusts. Additional strengthening is expected during the next day or so, and Fay could approach hurricane intensity tonight. A gradual weakening trend is expected to begin on Monday. Tropical storm force winds extend outward up to 45 miles, 75 kilometers from the center. The estimated minimum central pressure is 1,004 millibars, 29.65 inches. 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Be sure to follow us on Facebook. Here's a look at local weather conditions as of 3 p.m. At the top of the hour, skies were mostly sunny in Shreveport. The temperature was 97 degrees at the regional airport. The dew point was 64, making the relative humidity 34%, producing a heat index of 99. Winds were south at 8 miles an hour, gusting to 21. The pressure was 29.87 inches and falling. In Bossier City, at Barksdale Air Force Base, skies were sunny, with a temperature of 98 degrees. The dew point was 65, making the relative humidity 33%, producing a heat index of 101. Winds were south at 12 miles an hour. The pressure was 29.86 inches and falling. Once again in Shreveport, it was 97 degrees with mostly sunny skies at 3 p.m. Around the local area at 3 p.m., in Texarkana, mostly sunny and 96. Wind southwest at 9 miles an hour. El Dorado, mostly sunny and 95. Wind calm. Monroe, mostly sunny and 97. Wind southwest at 8 miles an hour, gusting to 16 miles an hour. Natchitoches, mostly sunny and 96. Wind east at 10 miles an hour. Marshall, mostly sunny and 95. Wind variable at 6 miles an hour. And at Longview, mostly sunny and 95 degrees. Wind south at 10 miles an hour. Elsewhere across the four-state area, over at Dallas, partly sunny and 94. Oklahoma City, cloudy and 82. Little Rock, mostly sunny and 98. Jackson, Mississippi, mostly sunny and 95. Baton Rouge, mostly sunny and 95. And at Houston, mostly sunny and 95 degrees. For the most current information, check us out on the web at www.weather.gov/sht. The Shreveport Climate Summary for yesterday, September 19, 2026. Yesterday's high temperature was 98 degrees. The normal high is 89. The record high is 103 degrees, which was set in 1956. Yesterday's low temperature was 67 degrees. The normal low is 66. The record low is 43 degrees, which was set in 1981. No precipitation fell yesterday, which leaves the monthly total at 0.34 inches.
This is 1.71 inches below the normal amount of 2.05 inches for September. The total precipitation for the year still stands at 31.62 inches, which is 4.87 inches below normal. Sunrise today is at 7:02 a.m. and sunset is at 7:14 p.m. Now let's check on your local forecast. This afternoon, partly cloudy. Hot with highs in the upper 90s. South winds around 5 miles per hour. Tonight, partly cloudy in the evening, then becoming mostly cloudy. Lows in the mid-70s. Southwest winds around 5 miles per hour. Monday, partly cloudy. A slight chance of showers and thunderstorms in the afternoon. Hot with highs in the upper 90s. West winds around 5 miles per hour. Chance of rain 20%. Monday night, partly cloudy. A slight chance of showers and thunderstorms in the evening. Lows in the lower 70s. Light and variable winds. Chance of rain 20%. Tuesday, mostly sunny. Hot with highs in the mid-90s. Northeast winds around 5 miles per hour. Tuesday night, mostly clear. Lows in the lower 70s. Wednesday, mostly sunny. Highs in the lower 90s. Wednesday night, partly cloudy. Lows in the upper 60s. Thursday, partly cloudy. Highs around 90. Thursday night, partly cloudy. Lows in the mid-60s. Friday, partly cloudy in the morning, then becoming mostly cloudy. Highs around 90. Friday night, mostly cloudy. Lows in the mid-60s. Saturday, partly cloudy. Highs in the lower 90s. At 3 p.m. GMT 1500 UTC, the center of Tropical Storm Fay was located near latitude 34.1 north, longitude 33.0 west. Fay is moving toward the northeast near 3 miles per hour, 6 kilometers per hour, and this motion is expected to continue through the rest of the day. Afterwards, a turn to the southwest is expected on Monday. Maximum sustained winds have increased to near 60 miles per hour, 95 kilometers per hour, with higher gusts. Additional strengthening is expected during the next day or so, and Fay could approach hurricane intensity tonight. A gradual weakening trend is expected to begin on Monday. Tropical storm force winds extend outward up to 45 miles, 75 kilometers from the center. The estimated minimum central pressure is 1,004 millibars, 29.65 inches. 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Be sure to follow us on Facebook. Here's a look at local weather conditions as of 3 p.m. At the top of the hour, skies were mostly sunny in Shreveport. The temperature was 97 degrees at the regional airport. The dew point was 64, making the relative humidity 34%, producing a heat index of 99. Winds were south at 8 miles an hour, gusting to 21. The pressure was 29.87 inches and falling. In Bossier City, at Barksdale Air Force Base, skies were sunny, with a temperature of 98 degrees. The dew point was 65, making the relative humidity 33%, producing a heat index of 101. Winds were south at 12 miles an hour. The pressure was 29.86 inches and falling. Once again in Shreveport, it was 97 degrees with mostly sunny skies at 3 p.m. Around the local area at 3 p.m., in Texarkana, mostly sunny and 96. Wind southwest at 9 miles an hour. El Dorado, mostly sunny and 95. Wind calm. Monroe, mostly sunny and 97. Wind southwest at 8 miles an hour, gusting to 16 miles an hour. Natchitoches, mostly sunny and 96. Wind east at 10 miles an hour. Marshall, mostly sunny and 95. Wind variable at 6 miles an hour. And at Longview,
mostly sunny and 95 degrees. Wind south at 10 miles an hour. Elsewhere across the four-state area, over at Dallas, partly sunny and 94. Oklahoma City, cloudy and 82. Little Rock, mostly sunny and 98. Jackson, Mississippi, mostly sunny and 95. Baton Rouge, mostly sunny and 95. And at Houston, mostly sunny and 95 degrees. For the most current information, check us out on the web at www.weather.gov/sht. Fire danger statement. Elevated fire weather conditions are expected for today for all of our four-state region, which includes extreme southeast Oklahoma, southwest and south-central Arkansas, east Texas, and northern and central Louisiana. Weather conditions will be favorable for wildfire growth. Timing, from noon until 7 p.m. today. Relative humidity, 25 to 35%. Wind sustained south between 5 to 10 miles per hour with occasional gusts to 15 miles per hour. Fuels, critically dry. These conditions will support the spread of wildfires. Outdoor burning and activities that involve open sparks or flames are discouraged. Please report all wildfires to local law enforcement as soon as possible. 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The Shreveport Climate Summary for yesterday, September 19, 2026. Yesterday's high temperature was 98 degrees. The normal high is 89. The record high is 103 degrees, which was set in 1956. Yesterday's low temperature was 67 degrees. The normal low is 66. The record low is 43 degrees, which was set in 1981. No precipitation fell yesterday, which leaves the monthly total at 0.34 inches. This is 1.71 inches below the normal amount of 2.05 inches for September. The total precipitation for the year still stands at 31.62 inches, which is 4.87 inches below normal. Sunrise today is at 7.02 a.m. and sunset is at 7.14 p.m. Now let's check on your local forecast. This afternoon, partly cloudy. Hot with highs in the upper 90s. South winds around 5 miles per hour. Tonight, partly cloudy in the evening, then becoming mostly cloudy. Lows in the mid-70s. Southwest winds around 5 miles per hour. Monday, partly cloudy. A slight chance of showers and thunderstorms in the afternoon. Hot with highs in the upper 90s. West winds around 5 miles per hour. Chance of rain 20%. Monday night, partly cloudy. A slight chance of showers and thunderstorms in the evening. Lows in the lower 70s. Light and variable winds. Chance of rain 20%. Tuesday, mostly sunny. Hot with highs in the mid-90s. Northeast winds around 5 miles per hour. Tuesday night, mostly clear. Lows in the lower 70s. Wednesday, mostly sunny. Highs in the lower 90s. Wednesday night, partly cloudy. Lows in the upper 60s. Thursday, partly cloudy. Highs around 90. Thursday night, partly cloudy. Lows in the mid-60s. Friday, partly cloudy in the morning, then becoming mostly cloudy. Highs around 90. Friday night, mostly cloudy. Lows in the mid-60s. Saturday, partly cloudy. Highs in the lower 90s.
At 3 p.m. GMT 1500 UTC, the center of Tropical Storm Faye was located near latitude 34.1 north, longitude 33.0 west. Faye is moving toward the northeast near 3 miles per hour, 6 kilometers per hour, and this motion is expected to continue through the rest of the day. Afterwards, a turn to the southwest is expected on Monday. Maximum sustained winds have increased to near 60 miles per hour, 95 kilometers per hour, with higher gusts. Additional strengthening is expected during the next day or so, and Faye could approach hurricane intensity tonight. A gradual weakening trend is expected to begin on Monday. Tropical storm force winds extend outward up to 45 miles, 75 kilometers from the center. The estimated minimum central pressure is 1,004 millibars, 29.65 inches. 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Be sure to follow us on Facebook. Here's a look at local weather conditions as of 3 p.m. At the top of the hour, skies were mostly sunny in Shreveport. The temperature was 97 degrees at the regional airport. The dew point was 64, making the relative humidity 34%, producing a heat index of 99. Winds were south at 8 miles an hour, gusting to 21. The pressure was 29.87 inches and falling. In Bossier City, at Barksdale Air Force Base, skies were sunny, with a temperature of 98 degrees. The dew point was 65, making the relative humidity 33%, producing a heat index of 101. Winds were south at 12 miles an hour. The pressure was 29.86 inches and falling. Once again in Shreveport, it was 97 degrees with mostly sunny skies at 3 p.m. Around the local area at 3 p.m., in Texarkana, mostly sunny and 96. Wind southwest at 9 miles an hour. El Dorado, mostly sunny and 95. Wind calm. Monroe, mostly sunny and 97. Wind southwest at 8 miles an hour, gusting to 16 miles an hour. Natchitoches, mostly sunny and 96. Wind east at 10 miles an hour. Marshall, mostly sunny and 95. Wind variable at 6 miles an hour. And at Longview, mostly sunny and 95 degrees. Wind south at 10 miles an hour. Elsewhere across the four-state area, over at Dallas, partly sunny and 94. Oklahoma City, cloudy and 82. Little Rock, mostly sunny and 98. Jackson, Mississippi, mostly sunny and 95. Baton Rouge, mostly sunny and 95. And at Houston, mostly sunny and 95 degrees. For the most current information, check us out on the web at www.weather.gov/sht. The Shreveport Climate Summary for yesterday, September 19, 2026. Yesterday's high temperature was 98 degrees. The normal high is 89. The record high is 103 degrees, which was set in 1956. Yesterday's low temperature was 67 degrees. The normal low is 66. The record low is 43 degrees, which was set in 1981. No precipitation fell yesterday, which leaves the monthly total at 0.34 inches. This is 1.71 inches below the normal amount of 2.05 inches for September. The total precipitation for the year still stands at 31.62 inches, which is 4.87 inches below normal. Sunrise today is at 7:02 a.m. and sunset is at 7:14 p.m. Here is your area's open water boating forecast. Wind gusts may be higher. Rest of today, partly cloudy. Highs in the upper 90s. South winds 10 to 15 miles per hour. Heat index readings 101 to 104. Tonight, becoming mostly cloudy. Lows in the mid-70s. Southwest winds 5 to 10 miles per hour. Monday,
a 20% chance of showers and thunderstorms in the late afternoon. Partly cloudy. Highs in the upper 90s. West winds 5 to 10 miles per hour. Heat index readings 103 to 106. Monday night, a 20% chance of showers and thunderstorms in the early evening. Mostly clear. Lows in the lower 70s. Southwest winds around 5 miles per hour becoming north after midnight. Tuesday, mostly sunny. Highs in the mid-90s. Northeast winds 10 to 15 miles per hour. Tuesday night, mostly clear. Lows in the lower 70s. Wednesday, mostly sunny. Highs in the mid-90s. Wednesday night, partly cloudy. Lows in the upper 60s. Thursday, partly cloudy. Highs in the lower 90s. Thursday night, partly cloudy. Lows in the mid-60s. Friday, becoming mostly cloudy. Highs in the lower 90s. Friday night, mostly cloudy. Lows in the mid-60s. Saturday, partly cloudy. Highs in the lower 90s. Now let's check on your local forecast. This afternoon, partly cloudy. Hot with highs in the upper 90s. South winds around 5 miles per hour. Tonight, partly cloudy in the evening, then becoming mostly cloudy. Lows in the mid-70s. Southwest winds around 5 miles per hour. Monday, partly cloudy. A slight chance of showers and thunderstorms in the afternoon. Hot with highs in the upper 90s. West winds around 5 miles per hour. Chance of rain 20%. Monday night, partly cloudy. A slight chance of showers and thunderstorms in the evening. Lows in the lower 70s. Light and variable winds. Chance of rain 20%. Tuesday, mostly sunny. Hot with highs in the mid-90s. Northeast winds around 5 miles per hour. Tuesday night, mostly clear. Lows in the lower 70s. Wednesday, mostly sunny. Highs in the lower 90s. Wednesday night, partly cloudy. Lows in the upper 60s. Thursday, partly cloudy. Highs around 90. Thursday night, partly cloudy. Lows in the mid-60s. Friday, partly cloudy in the morning, then becoming mostly cloudy. Highs around 90. Friday night, mostly cloudy. Lows in the mid-60s. Saturday, partly cloudy. Highs in the lower 90s. At 3 p.m. GMT 1500 UTC, the center of Tropical Storm Faye was located near latitude 34.1 north, longitude 33.0 west. Faye is moving toward the northeast near 3 miles per hour, 6 kilometers per hour, and this motion is expected to continue through the rest of the day. Afterwards, a turn to the southwest is expected on Monday. Maximum sustained winds have increased to near 60 miles per hour, 95 kilometers per hour, with higher gusts. Additional strengthening is expected during the next day or so, and Faye could approach hurricane intensity tonight. A gradual weakening trend is expected to begin on Monday. Tropical storm force winds extend outward up to 45 miles, 75 kilometers from the center. The estimated minimum central pressure is 1,004 millibars, 29.65 inches. 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Be sure to follow us on Facebook. Here's a look at local weather conditions as of 3 p.m. At the top of the hour, skies were mostly sunny in Shreveport. The temperature was 97 degrees at the regional airport. The dew point was 64, making the relative humidity 34%, producing a heat index of 99. Winds were south at 8 miles an hour, gusting to 21. The pressure was 29.87 inches and falling. In Bossier City, at Barksdale Air Force Base, skies were sunny, with a temperature of 98 degrees.
The dew point was 65, making the relative humidity 33%, producing a heat index of 101. Winds were south at 12 miles an hour. The pressure was 29.86 inches and falling. Once again in Shreveport, it was 97 degrees with most

Wind variable at 6 miles an hour. And at Longview, mostly sunny and 95 degrees. Wind south at 10 miles an hour. Elsewhere across the four-state area, over at Dallas, partly sunny and 94. Oklahoma City, cloudy and 82. Little Rock, mostly sunny and 98. Jackson, Mississippi, mostly sunny and 95. Baton Rouge, mostly sunny and 95. And at Houston, mostly sunny and 95 degrees. For the most current information, check us out on the web at www.weather.gov/SHP. Fire danger statement. Elevated fire weather conditions are expected for today for all of our four-state region, which includes extreme southeast Oklahoma, southwest and south-central Arkansas, east Texas, and northern and central Louisiana. Weather conditions will be favorable for wildfire growth. Timing, from noon until 7 p.m. today. Relative humidity, 25% to 35%. Wind sustained south between 5 to 10 miles per hour with occasional gusts to 15 miles per hour. Fuels, critically dry. These conditions will support the spread of wildfires. Outdoor burning and activities that involve open sparks or flames are discouraged. Please report all wildfires to local law enforcement as soon as possible. 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The Shreveport Climate Summary for yesterday, September 19, 2026. Yesterday's high temperature was 98 degrees. The normal high is 89. The record high is 103 degrees, which was set in 1956. Yesterday's low temperature was 67 degrees. The normal low is 66. The record low is 43 degrees, which was set in 1981. No precipitation fell yesterday, which leaves the monthly total at 0.34 inches. This is 1.71 inches below the normal amount of 2.05 inches for September. The total precipitation for the year still stands at 31.62 inches, which is 4.87 inches below normal. Sunrise today is at 7.02 a.m. and sunset is at 7.14 p.m. Now let's check on your local forecast. This afternoon, partly cloudy. Hot with highs in the upper 90s. South winds around 5 miles per hour. Tonight, partly cloudy in the evening, then becoming mostly cloudy. Lows in the mid-70s. Southwest winds around 5 miles per hour. Monday, partly cloudy. A slight chance of showers and thunderstorms in the afternoon. Hot with highs in the upper 90s. West winds around 5 miles per hour. Chance of rain 20%. Monday night, partly cloudy. A slight chance of showers and thunderstorms in the evening. Lows in the lower 70s. Light and variable winds. Chance of rain 20%. Tuesday, mostly sunny. Hot with highs in the mid-90s. Northeast winds around 5 miles per hour. Tuesday night, mostly clear. Lows in the lower 70s. Wednesday, mostly sunny. Highs in the lower 90s. Wednesday night, partly cloudy. Lows in the upper 60s. Thursday, partly cloudy. Highs around 90. Thursday night, partly cloudy. Lows in the mid-60s. Friday, partly cloudy in the morning, then becoming mostly cloudy. Highs around 90. Friday night, mostly cloudy. Lows in the mid-60s. Saturday, partly cloudy. Highs in the lower 90s. At 3 p.m. GMT 1500 UTC, the center of Tropical Storm Fay was

located near latitude 34.1 north, longitude 33.0 west. Fei is moving toward the northeast near 3 miles per hour, 6 kilometers per hour, and this motion is expected to continue through the rest of the day. Afterwards, a turn to the southwest is expected on Monday. Maximum sustained winds have increased to near 60 miles per hour, 95 kilometers per hour, with higher gusts. Additional strengthening is expected during the next day or so, and Fei could approach hurricane intensity tonight. A gradual weakening trend is expected to begin on Monday. Tropical storm force winds extend outward up to 45 miles, 75 kilometers from the center. The estimated minimum central pressure is 1,004 millibars, 29.65 inches. 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Be sure to follow us on Facebook. Here's a look at local weather conditions as of 3 p.m. At the top of the hour, skies were mostly sunny in Shreveport. The temperature was 97 degrees at the regional airport. The dew point was 64, making the relative humidity 34%, producing a heat index of 99. Winds were south at 8 miles an hour, gusting to 21. The pressure was 29.87 inches and falling. In Bossier City, at Barksdale Air Force Base, skies were sunny, with a temperature of 98 degrees. The dew point was 65, making the relative humidity 33%, producing a heat index of 101. Winds were south at 12 miles an hour. The pressure was 29.86 inches and falling. Once again in Shreveport, it was 97 degrees with mostly sunny skies at 3 p.m. Around the local area at 3 p.m., in Texarkana, mostly sunny and 96. Wind southwest at 9 miles an hour. El Dorado, mostly sunny and 95. Wind calm. Monroe, mostly sunny and 97. Wind southwest at 8 miles an hour, gusting to 16 miles an hour. Nacogdoches, mostly sunny and 96. Wind east at 10 miles an hour. Marshall, mostly sunny and 95. Wind variable at 6 miles an hour. And at Longview, mostly sunny and 95 degrees. Wind south at 10 miles an hour. Elsewhere across the four-state area, over at Dallas, partly sunny and 94. Oklahoma City, cloudy and 82. Little Rock, mostly sunny and 98. Jackson, Mississippi, mostly sunny and 95. Baton Rouge, mostly sunny and 95. And at Houston, mostly sunny and 95 degrees. For the most current information, check us out on the web at www.weather.gov/sht. The Shreveport Climate Summary for yesterday, September 19, 2026. Yesterday's high temperature was 98 degrees. The normal high is 89. The record high is 103 degrees, which was set in 1956. Yesterday's low temperature was 67 degrees. The normal low is 66. The record low is 43 degrees, which was set in 1981. No precipitation fell yesterday, which leaves the monthly total at 0.34 inches. This is 1.71 inches below the normal amount of 2.05 inches for September. The total precipitation for the year still stands at 31.62 inches, which is 4.87 inches below normal. Sunrise today is at 7.02 a.m. and sunset is at 7.14 p.m. Now let's check on your local forecast. This afternoon, partly cloudy. Hot with highs in the upper 90s. South winds around 5 miles per hour. Tonight, partly cloudy in the evening, then becoming mostly cloudy. Lows in the mid-70s. Southwest winds around 5 miles per hour. Monday, partly cloudy. A slight chance of showers and thunderstorms in the afternoon. Hot with highs in the upper 90s. West winds around 5 miles per hour.
chance of rain 20%. Monday night, partly cloudy. A slight chance of showers and thunderstorms in the evening. Lows in the lower 70s. Light and variable winds. Chance of rain 20%. Tuesday, mostly sunny. Hot with highs in the mid-90s. Northeast winds around 5 miles per hour. Tuesday night, mostly clear. Lows in the lower 70s. Wednesday, mostly sunny. Highs in the lower 90s. Wednesday night, partly cloudy. Lows in the upper 60s. Thursday, partly cloudy. Highs around 90. Thursday night, partly cloudy. Lows in the mid-60s. Friday, partly cloudy in the morning, then becoming mostly cloudy. Highs around 90. Friday night, mostly cloudy. Lows in the mid-60s. Saturday, partly cloudy. Highs in the lower 90s. At 3 p.m. GMT 1500 UTC, the center of Tropical Storm Fay was located near latitude 34.1 north, longitude 33.0 west. Fay is moving toward the northeast near 3 miles per hour, 6 kilometers per hour, and this motion is expected to continue through the rest of the day. Afterwards, a turn to the southwest is expected on Monday. Maximum sustained winds have increased to near 60 miles per hour, 95 kilometers per hour, with higher gusts. Additional strengthening is expected during the next day or so, and Fay could approach hurricane intensity tonight. A gradual weakening trend is expected to begin on Monday. Tropical storm force winds extend outward up to 45 miles, 75 kilometers from the center. The estimated minimum central pressure is 1,004 millibars, 29.65 inches. 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Be sure to follow us on Facebook. Here's a look at local weather conditions as of 3 p.m. At the top of the hour, skies were mostly sunny in Shreveport. The temperature was 97 degrees at the regional airport. The dew point was 64, making the relative humidity 34%, producing a heat index of 99. Winds were south at 8 miles an hour, gusting to 21. The pressure was 29.87 inches and falling. In Bossier City, at Barksdale Air Force Base, skies were sunny, with a temperature of 98 degrees. The dew point was 65, making the relative humidity 33%, producing a heat index of 101. Winds were south at 12 miles an hour. The pressure was 29.86 inches and falling. Once again in Shreveport, it was 97 degrees with mostly sunny skies at 3 p.m. Around the local area at 3 p.m., in Texarkana, mostly sunny and 96. Wind southwest at 9 miles an hour. El Dorado, mostly sunny and 95. Wind calm. Monroe, mostly sunny and 97. Wind southwest at 8 miles an hour, gusting to 16 miles an hour. Nacogdoches, mostly sunny and 96. Wind east at 10 miles an hour. Marshall, mostly sunny and 95. Wind variable at 6 miles an hour. And at Longview, mostly sunny and 95 degrees. Wind south at 10 miles an hour. Elsewhere across the four-state area, over at Dallas, partly sunny and 94. Oklahoma City, cloudy and 82. Little Rock, mostly sunny and 98. Jackson, Mississippi, mostly sunny and 95. Baton Rouge, mostly sunny and 95. And at Houston, mostly sunny and 95 degrees. For the most current information, check us out on the web at www.weather.gov/sht. Fire danger statement. Elevated fire weather conditions are expected for today for all of our four-state region, which includes extreme southeast Oklahoma, southwest and south-central Arkansas, east Texas, and northern and central Louisiana.
weather conditions will be favorable for wildfire growth. Timing, from noon until 7 p.m. today. Relative humidity, 25 to 35%. Wind sustained south between 5 to 10 miles per hour with occasional gusts to 15 miles per hour. Fuels, critically dry. These conditions will support the spread of wildfires. Outdoor burning and activities that involve open sparks or flames are discouraged. Please report all wildfires to local law enforcement as soon as possible. 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The Shreveport Climate Summary for yesterday, September 19, 2026. Yesterday's high temperature was 98 degrees. The normal high is 89. The record high is 103 degrees, which was set in 1956. Yesterday's low temperature was 67 degrees. The normal low is 66. The record low is 43 degrees, which was set in 1981. No precipitation fell yesterday, which leaves the monthly total at 0.34 inches. This is 1.71 inches below the normal amount of 2.05 inches for September. The total precipitation for the year still stands at 31.62 inches, which is 4.87 inches below normal. Sunrise today is at 7.02 a.m. and sunset is at 7.14 p.m. Now let's check on your local forecast. This afternoon, partly cloudy. Hot with highs in the upper 90s. South winds around 5 miles per hour. Tonight, partly cloudy in the evening, then becoming mostly cloudy. Lows in the mid-70s. Southwest winds around 5 miles per hour. Monday, partly cloudy. A slight chance of showers and thunderstorms in the afternoon. Hot with highs in the upper 90s. West winds around 5 miles per hour. Chance of rain 20%. Monday night, partly cloudy. A slight chance of showers and thunderstorms in the evening. Lows in the lower 70s. Light and variable winds. Chance of rain 20%. Tuesday, mostly sunny. Hot with highs in the mid-90s. Northeast winds around 5 miles per hour. Tuesday night, mostly clear. Lows in the lower 70s. Wednesday, mostly sunny. Highs in the lower 90s. Wednesday night, partly cloudy. Lows in the upper 60s. Thursday, partly cloudy. Highs around 90. Thursday night, partly cloudy. Lows in the mid-60s. Friday, partly cloudy in the morning, then becoming mostly cloudy. Highs around 90. Friday night, mostly cloudy. Lows in the mid-60s. Saturday, partly cloudy. Highs in the lower 90s. 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Be sure to follow us on Facebook. Here's a look at local weather conditions as of 3 p.m. At the top of the hour, skies were mostly sunny in Shreveport. The temperature was 97 degrees at the regional airport. The dew point was 64, making the relative humidity 34%, producing a heat index of 99. Winds were south at 8 miles an hour, gusting to 21. The pressure was 29.87 inches and falling. In Bossier City, at Barksdale Air Force Base, skies were sunny, with a temperature of 98 degrees. The dew point was 65, making the relative humidity 33%, producing a heat index of 101. Winds were south at 12 miles an hour. The pressure was 29.86 inches and falling.
Once again in Shreveport, it was 97 degrees with mostly sunny skies at 3 p.m. Around the local area at 3 p.m., in Texarkana, mostly sunny and 96. Wind southwest at 9 miles an hour. El Dorado, mostly sunny and 95. Wind calm. Monroe, mostly sunny and 97. Wind southwest at 8 miles an hour, gusting to 16 miles an hour. Natchitoches, mostly sunny and 96. Wind east at 10 miles an hour. Marshall, mostly sunny and 95. Wind variable at 6 miles an hour. And at Longview, mostly sunny and 95 degrees. Wind south at 10 miles an hour. Elsewhere across the four-state area, over at Dallas, partly sunny and 94. Oklahoma City, cloudy and 82. Little Rock, mostly sunny and 98. Jackson, Mississippi, mostly sunny and 95. Baton Rouge, mostly sunny and 95. And at Houston, mostly sunny and 95 degrees. For the most current information, check us out on the web at www.weather.gov/sht. The Shreveport Climate Summary for yesterday, September 19, 2026. Yesterday's high temperature was 98 degrees. The normal high is 89. The record high is 103 degrees, which was set in 1956. Yesterday's low temperature was 67 degrees. The normal low is 66. The record low is 43 degrees, which was set in 1981. No precipitation fell yesterday, which leaves the monthly total at 0.34 inches. This is 1.71 inches below the normal amount of 2.05 inches for September. The total precipitation for the year still stands at 31.62 inches, which is 4.87 inches below normal. Sunrise today is at 7.02 a.m. and sunset is at 7.14 p.m. Now let's check on your local forecast. This afternoon, partly cloudy. Hot with highs in the upper 90s. South winds around 5 miles per hour. Tonight, partly cloudy in the evening, then becoming mostly cloudy. Lows in the mid-70s. Southwest winds around 5 miles per hour. Monday, partly cloudy. A slight chance of showers and thunderstorms in the afternoon. Hot with highs in the upper 90s. West winds around 5 miles per hour. Chance of rain 20%. Monday night, partly cloudy. A slight chance of showers and thunderstorms in the evening. Lows in the lower 70s. Light and variable winds. Chance of rain 20%. Tuesday, mostly sunny. Hot with highs in the mid-90s. Northeast winds around 5 miles per hour. Tuesday night, mostly clear. Lows in the lower 70s. Wednesday, mostly sunny. Highs in the lower 90s. Wednesday night, partly cloudy. Lows in the upper 60s. Thursday, partly cloudy. Highs around 90. Thursday night, partly cloudy. Lows in the mid-60s. Friday, partly cloudy in the morning, then becoming mostly cloudy. Highs around 90. Friday night, mostly cloudy. Lows in the mid-60s. Saturday, partly cloudy. Highs in the lower 90s. Here is your area's open water boating forecast. Wind gusts may be higher. Rest of today, partly cloudy. Highs in the upper 90s. South winds 10 to 15 miles per hour. Heat index readings 101 to 104. Tonight, becoming mostly cloudy. Lows in the mid-70s. Southwest winds 5 to 10 miles per hour. Monday, a 20% chance of showers and thunderstorms in the late afternoon. Partly cloudy. Highs in the upper 90s. West winds 5 to 10 miles per hour. Heat index readings 103 to 106.
Monday night, a 20% chance of showers and thunderstorms in the early evening.

mostly clear. Lows in the lower 70s. Southwest winds around 5 miles per hour becoming north after midnight. Tuesday, mostly sunny. Highs in the mid-90s. Northeast winds 10 to 15 miles per hour. Tuesday night, mostly clear. Lows in the lower 70s. Wednesday, mostly sunny. Highs in the mid-90s. Wednesday night, partly cloudy. Lows in the upper 60s. Thursday, partly cloudy. Highs in the lower 90s. Thursday night, partly cloudy. Lows in the mid-60s. Friday, becoming mostly cloudy. Highs in the lower 90s. Friday night, mostly cloudy. Lows in the mid-60s. Saturday, partly cloudy. Highs in the lower 90s. At 9 p.m. GMT 2100 UTC, the center of Tropical Storm Fay was located near latitude 34.0.

afterwards a turn to the southwest is expected on Monday. Maximum sustained winds have increased to near 65 miles per hour, 100 kilometers per hour with higher gusts. Additional strengthening is forecast tonight, and Faye could approach hurricane intensity. A gradual weakening trend is expected to begin on Monday. Tropical storm force winds extend outward up to 45 miles, 75 kilometers from the center. The estimated minimum central pressure is 999 millibars, 29.50 inches. 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Be sure to follow us on Facebook. Here's a look at local weather conditions as of 3 p.m. At the top of the hour, skies were mostly sunny in Shreveport. The temperature was 97 degrees at the regional airport. The dew point was 64, making the relative humidity 34%, producing a heat index of 99. Winds were south at 8 miles an hour, gusting to 21. The pressure was 29.87 inches and falling. In Bossier City, at Barksdale Air Force Base, skies were sunny, with a temperature of 98 degrees. The dew point was 65, making the relative humidity 33%, producing a heat index of 101. Winds were south at 12 miles an hour. The pressure was 29.86 inches and falling. Once again in Shreveport, it was 97 degrees with mostly sunny skies at 3 p.m. Around the local area at 3 p.m., in Texarkana, mostly sunny and 96. Wind southwest at 9 miles an hour. El Dorado, mostly sunny and 95. Wind calm. Monroe, mostly sunny and 97. Wind southwest at 8 miles an hour, gusting to 16 miles an hour. Nacogdoches, mostly sunny and 96. Wind east at 10 miles an hour. Marshall, mostly sunny and 95. Wind variable at 6 miles an hour. And at Longview, mostly sunny and 95 degrees. Wind south at 10 miles an hour. Elsewhere across the four-state area, over at Dallas, partly sunny and 94. Oklahoma City, cloudy and 82. Little Rock, mostly sunny and 98. Jackson, Mississippi, mostly sunny and 95. Baton Rouge, mostly sunny and 95. And at Houston, mostly sunny and 95 degrees. For the most current information, check us out on the web at www.weather.gov/sht. Fire danger statement. Elevated fire weather conditions are expected for today for all of our four-state region, which includes extreme southeast Oklahoma, southwest and south-central Arkansas, east Texas, and northern and central Louisiana. Weather conditions will be favorable for wildfire growth. Timing, from noon until 7 p.m. today. Relative humidity, 25 to 35%. Wind sustained south between 5 to 10 miles per hour with occasional gusts to 15 miles per hour. Fuels, critically dry. These conditions will support the spread of wildfires. Outdoor burning and activities that involve open sparks or flames are discouraged. Please report all wildfires to local law enforcement as soon as possible. Now let's check on your local forecast. This afternoon, partly cloudy. Hot with highs in the upper 90s. South winds around 5 miles per hour. Tonight, partly cloudy in the evening, then becoming mostly cloudy. Lows in the mid-70s. Southwest winds around 5 miles per hour. Monday, partly cloudy. A slight chance of showers and thunderstorms in the afternoon. Hot with highs in the upper 90s. West winds around 5 miles per hour. Chance of rain 20%. Monday night, partly cloudy. A slight chance of showers and thunderstorms in the evening. Lows in the lower 70s. Light and variable winds. Chance of rain 20%. Tuesday, mostly sunny,

hot with highs in the mid-90s. Northeast winds around 5 miles per hour. Tuesday night, mostly clear. Lows in the lower 70s. Wednesday, mostly sunny. Highs in the lower 90s. Wednesday night, partly cloudy. Lows in the upper 60s. Thursday, partly cloudy. Highs around 90. Thursday night, partly cloudy. Lows in the mid-60s. Friday, partly cloudy in the morning, then becoming mostly cloudy. Highs around 90. Friday night, mostly cloudy. Lows in the mid-60s. Saturday, partly cloudy. Highs in the lower 90s. 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At 9 p.m. GMT 2100 UTC, the center of Tropical Storm Fay was located near latitude 34.4 north, longitude 32.7 west. Fay is moving toward the north-northeast near 6 miles per hour, 9 kilometers per hour. This general motion is expected to continue through the rest of the day. Afterwards, a turn to the southwest is expected on Monday. Maximum sustained winds have increased to near 65 miles per hour, 100 kilometers per hour with higher gusts. Additional strengthening is forecast tonight, and Fay could approach hurricane intensity. A gradual weakening trend is expected to begin on Monday. Tropical storm force winds extend outward up to 45 miles, 75 kilometers from the center. The estimated minimum central pressure is 999 millibars, 29.50 inches. 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Be sure to follow us on Facebook. Here's a look at local weather conditions as of 3 p.m. At the top of the hour, skies were mostly sunny in Shreveport. The temperature was 97 degrees at the regional airport. The dew point was 64, making the relative humidity 34%, producing a heat index of 99. Winds were south at 8 miles an hour, gusting to 21. The pressure was 29.87 inches and falling. In Bossier City, at Barksdale Air Force Base, skies were sunny, with a temperature of 98 degrees. The dew point was 65, making the relative humidity 33%, producing a heat index of 101. Winds were south at 12 miles an hour. The pressure was 29.86 inches and falling. Once again in Shreveport, it was 97 degrees with mostly sunny skies at 3 p.m. Around the local area at 3 p.m., in Texarkana, mostly sunny and 96. Wind southwest at 9 miles an hour. El Dorado, mostly sunny and 95. Wind calm. Monroe, mostly sunny and 97. Wind southwest at 8 miles an hour, gusting to 16 miles an hour. Natchitoches, mostly sunny and 96. Wind east at 10 miles an hour. Marshall, mostly sunny and 95. Wind variable at 6 miles an hour. And at Longview, mostly sunny and 95 degrees. Wind south at 10 miles an hour. Elsewhere across the four-state area, over at Dallas, partly sunny and 94. Oklahoma City, cloudy and 82. Little Rock, mostly sunny and 98. Jackson, Mississippi, mostly sunny and 95. Baton Rouge, mostly sunny and 95. And at Houston, mostly sunny and 95 degrees. For the most current information, check us out on the web at www.weather.gov/SHT. Now let's check on your local forecast. This afternoon, partly cloudy. Hot with
with highs in the upper 90s. South winds around 5 miles per hour. Tonight, partly cloudy in the evening, then becoming mostly cloudy. Lows in the mid-70s. Southwest winds around 5 miles per hour. Monday, partly cloudy. A slight chance of showers and thunderstorms in the afternoon. Hot with highs in the upper 90s. West winds around 5 miles per hour. Chance of rain 20%. Monday night, partly cloudy. A slight chance of showers and thunderstorms in the evening. Lows in the lower 70s. Light and variable winds. Chance of rain 20%. Tuesday, mostly sunny. Hot with highs in the mid-90s. Northeast winds around 5 miles per hour. Tuesday night, mostly clear. Lows in the lower 70s. Wednesday, mostly sunny. Highs in the lower 90s. Wednesday night, partly cloudy. Lows in the upper 60s. Thursday, partly cloudy. Highs around 90. Thursday night, partly cloudy. Lows in the mid-60s. Friday, partly cloudy in the morning, then becoming mostly cloudy. Highs around 90. Friday night, mostly cloudy. Lows in the mid-60s. Saturday, partly cloudy. Highs in the lower 90s. At 9 p.m. GMT 2100 UTC, the center of Tropical Storm Fay was located near latitude 34.4 north, longitude 32.7 west. Fay is moving toward the north-northeast near 6 miles per hour, 9 kilometers per hour. This general motion is expected to continue through the rest of the day. Afterwards, a turn to the southwest is expected on Monday. Maximum sustained winds have increased to near 65 miles per hour, 100 kilometers per hour with higher gusts. Additional strengthening is forecast tonight, and Fay could approach hurricane intensity. A gradual weakening trend is expected to begin on Monday. Tropical storm force winds extend outward up to 45 miles, 75 kilometers from the center. The estimated minimum central pressure is 999 millibars, 29.50 inches. 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Be sure to follow us on Facebook. Here's a look at local weather conditions as of 4 p.m. At the top of the hour, skies were partly sunny in Shreveport. The temperature was 97 degrees at the regional airport. The dew point was 64, making the relative humidity 34%, producing a heat index of 99. Winds were south at 12 miles an hour. The pressure was 29.85 inches and falling. In Bossier City, at Barksdale Air Force Base, skies were sunny, with a temperature of 100 degrees. The dew point was 64, making the relative humidity 30%, producing a heat index of 102. Winds were south at 10 miles an hour, gusting to 17. The pressure was 29.83 inches and falling. And in downtown Shreveport, skies were mostly sunny. The temperature was 99 degrees. And winds were south at 10 miles an hour. Once again in Shreveport, it was 97 degrees with partly sunny skies at 4 p.m. Around the local area at 4 p.m., in Texarkana, partly sunny and 97. Wind south at 10 miles an hour, gusting to 17 miles an hour. El Dorado, mostly sunny and 96. Wind variable at 7 miles an hour. Monroe, mostly sunny and 97. Wind south at 8 miles an hour. Nacogdoches, sunny and 97. Wind southeast at 10 miles an hour. Marshall, mostly sunny and 94. Wind south at 10 miles an hour. And at Longview, mostly sunny and 97 degrees. Wind variable at 5 miles an hour. Elsewhere across the four-state area, over at Dallas, thunder and 95. Oklahoma City, partly sunny and 87. Little Rock, partly sunny and 99.
Jackson, Mississippi, mostly sunny and 96. Baton Rouge, mostly sunny and 95. And at Houston, mostly sunny and 96 degrees. For the most current information, check us out on the web at www.weather.gov/SHP. Now let's check on your local forecast. This afternoon, partly cloudy. Hot with highs in the upper 90s. South winds around 5 miles per hour. Tonight, partly cloudy in the evening, then becoming mostly cloudy. Lows in the mid-70s. Southwest winds around 5 miles per hour. Monday, partly cloudy. A slight chance of showers and thunderstorms in the afternoon. Hot with highs in the upper 90s. West winds around 5 miles per hour. Chance of rain 20%. Monday night, partly cloudy. A slight chance of showers and thunderstorms in the evening. Lows in the lower 70s. Light and variable winds. Chance of rain 20%. Tuesday, mostly sunny. Hot with highs in the mid-90s. Northeast winds around 5 miles per hour. Tuesday night, mostly clear. Lows in the lower 70s. Wednesday, mostly sunny. Highs in the lower 90s. Wednesday night, partly cloudy. Lows in the upper 60s. Thursday, partly cloudy. Highs around 90. Thursday night, partly cloudy. Lows in the mid-60s. Friday, partly cloudy in the morning, then becoming mostly cloudy. Highs around 90. Friday night, mostly cloudy. Lows in the mid-60s. Saturday, partly cloudy. Highs in the lower 90s. At 9 p.m. GMT 2100 UTC, the center of Tropical Storm Faye was located near latitude 34.4 north, longitude 32.7 west. Faye is moving toward the north-northeast near 6 miles per hour, 9 kilometers per hour. This general motion is expected to continue through the rest of the day. Afterwards, a turn to the southwest is expected on Monday. Maximum sustained winds have increased to near 65 miles per hour, 100 kilometers per hour with higher gusts. Additional strengthening is forecast tonight, and Faye could approach hurricane intensity. A gradual weakening trend is expected to begin on Monday. Tropical storm force winds extend outward up to 45 miles, 75 kilometers from the center. The estimated minimum central pressure is 999 millibars, 29.50 inches. 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Be sure to follow us on Facebook. Here's a look at local weather conditions as of 4 p.m. At the top of the hour, skies were partly sunny in Shreveport. The temperature was 97 degrees at the regional airport. The dew point was 64, making the relative humidity 34%, producing a heat index of 99. Winds were south at 12 miles an hour. The pressure was 29.85 inches and falling. In Bossier City, at Barksdale Air Force Base, skies were sunny, with a temperature of 100 degrees. The dew point was 64, making the relative humidity 30%, producing a heat index of 102. Winds were south at 10 miles an hour, gusting to 17. The pressure was 29.83 inches and falling. And in downtown Shreveport, skies were mostly sunny. The temperature was 99 degrees. And winds were south at 10 miles an hour. Once again in Shreveport, it was 97 degrees with partly sunny skies at 4 p.m. Fire danger statement. Elevated fire weather conditions are expected for today for all of our four-state region, which includes extreme southeast Oklahoma, southwest and south-central Arkansas, east Texas, and northern and central Louisiana. Weather conditions will be favorable for wildfire growth. Timing, from noon until 7 p.m. today. Relative humidity, 25 to 35%.
Wind sustained south between 5 to 10 miles per hour with occasional gusts to 15 miles per hour. Fuels, critically dry. These conditions will support the spread of wildfires. Outdoor burning and activities that involve open sparks or flames are discouraged. Please report all wildfires to local law enforcement as soon as possible. This is your NOAA Weather Radio, station WXJ97, operating on a frequency of 162.400 MHz, providing the latest weather information on a 24-hour basis. 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Around the local area at 4 p.m. in Texarkana, partly sunny and 97. Wind south at 10 miles an hour, gusting to 17 miles an hour. El Dorado, mostly sunny and 96. Wind variable at 7 miles an hour. Monroe, mostly sunny and 97. Wind south at 8 miles an hour. Nacogdoches, sunny and 97. Wind southeast at 10 miles an hour. Marshall, mostly sunny and 94. Wind south at 10 miles an hour. And at Longview, mostly sunny and 97 degrees. Wind variable at 5 miles an hour. Elsewhere across the four-state area, over at Dallas, thunder and 95. Oklahoma City, partly sunny and 87. Little Rock, partly sunny and 99. Jackson, Mississippi, mostly sunny and 96. Baton Rouge, mostly sunny and 95. And at Houston, mostly sunny and 96 degrees. For the most current information, check us out on the web at www.weather.gov/SHP. Now let's check on your local forecast. This afternoon, partly cloudy. Hot with highs in the upper 90s. South winds around 5 miles per hour. Tonight, partly cloudy in the evening, then becoming mostly cloudy. Lows in the mid-70s. Southwest winds around 5 miles per hour. Monday, partly cloudy. A slight chance of showers and thunderstorms in the afternoon. Hot with highs in the upper 90s. West winds around 5 miles per hour. Chance of rain 20%. Monday night, partly cloudy. A slight chance of showers and thunderstorms in the evening. Lows in the lower 70s. Light and variable winds. Chance of rain 20%. Tuesday, mostly sunny. Hot with highs in the mid-90s. Northeast winds around 5 miles per hour. Tuesday night, mostly clear. Lows in the lower 70s. Wednesday, mostly sunny. Highs in the lower 90s. Wednesday night, partly cloudy. Lows in the upper 60s. Thursday, partly cloudy. Highs around 90. Thursday night, partly cloudy. Lows in the mid-60s. Friday, partly cloudy in the morning, then becoming mostly cloudy. Highs around 90. Friday night, mostly cloudy. Lows in the mid-60s. Saturday, partly cloudy. Highs in the lower 90s. At 9 p.m. GMT 2100 UTC, the center of Tropical Storm Fay was located near latitude 34.4 north, longitude 32.7 west. Fay is moving toward the north-northeast near 6 miles per hour, 9 kilometers per hour. This general motion is expected to continue through the rest of the day. Afterwards, a turn to the southwest is expected on Monday. Maximum sustained winds have increased to near 65 miles per hour, 100 kilometers per hour with higher gusts. Additional strengthening is forecast tonight, and Fay could approach hurricane intensity. A gradual weakening trend is expected to begin on Monday. Tropical storm force winds extend outward up to 45 miles, 75 kilometers from the center.
The estimated minimum central pressure is 999 millibars, 29.50 inches. 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

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Here's a look at local weather conditions as of 4 p.m. At the top of the hour, skies were partly sunny in Shreveport. The temperature was 97 degrees at the regional airport. The dew point was 64, making the relative humidity 34%, producing a heat index of 99. Winds were south at 12 miles an hour. The pressure was 29.85 inches and falling. In Bossier City, at Barksdale Air Force Base, skies were sunny, with a temperature of 100 degrees. The dew point was 64, making the relative humidity 30%, producing a heat index of 102. Winds were south at 10 miles an hour, gusting to 17. The pressure was 29.83 inches and falling. And in downtown Shreveport, skies were mostly sunny. The temperature was 99 degrees. And winds were south at 10 miles an hour. Once again in Shreveport, it was 97 degrees with partly sunny skies at 4 p.m. Around the local area at 4 p.m., in Texarkana, partly sunny and 97. Wind south at 10 miles an hour, gusting to 17 miles an hour. El Dorado, mostly sunny and 96. Wind variable at 7 miles an hour. Monroe, mostly sunny and 97. Wind south at 8 miles an hour. Natchitoches, sunny and 97. Wind southeast at 10 miles an hour. Marshall, mostly sunny and 94. Wind south at 10 miles an hour. And at Longview, mostly sunny and 97 degrees. Wind variable at 5 miles an hour. Elsewhere across the four-state area, over at Dallas, thunder and 95. Oklahoma City, partly sunny and 87. Little Rock, partly sunny and 99. Jackson, Mississippi, mostly sunny and 96. Baton Rouge, mostly sunny and 95. And at Houston, mostly sunny and 96 degrees. For the most current information, check us out on the web at www.weather.gov/sht. Here is your area's open water boating forecast. Wind gusts may be higher. Rest of today, partly cloudy. Highs in the upper 90s. South winds 10 to 15 miles per hour. Heat index readings 101 to 104. Tonight, becoming mostly cloudy. Lows in the mid-70s. Southwest winds 5 to 10 miles per hour. Monday, a 20% chance of showers and thunderstorms in the late afternoon. Partly cloudy. Highs in the upper 90s. West winds 5 to 10 miles per hour. Heat index readings 103 to 106. Monday night, a 20% chance of showers and thunderstorms in the early evening. Mostly clear. Lows in the lower 70s. Southwest winds around 5 miles per hour becoming north after midnight. Tuesday, mostly sunny. Highs in the mid-90s. Northeast winds 10 to 15 miles per hour. Tuesday night, mostly clear. Lows in the lower 70s. Wednesday, mostly sunny. Highs in the mid-90s. Wednesday night, partly cloudy. Lows in the upper 60s. Thursday, partly cloudy. Highs in the lower 90s. Thursday night, partly cloudy. Lows in the mid-60s. Friday, becoming mostly cloudy. Highs in the lower 90s. Friday night, mostly cloudy. Lows in the mid-60s. Saturday, partly cloudy. Highs in the lower 90s. Now let's check on your local forecast. This afternoon, partly cloudy. Hot with highs in the upper 90s. South winds around 5 miles per hour. Tonight, partly cloudy in the evening, then becoming mostly cloudy. Lows in the mid-70s. Southwest winds around 5 miles per hour. Monday,
partly cloudy. A slight chance of showers and thunderstorms in the afternoon. Hot with highs in the upper 90s. West winds around 5 miles per hour. Chance of rain 20%. Monday night, partly cloudy. A slight chance of showers and thunderstorms in the evening. Lows in the lower 70s. Light and variable winds. Chance of rain. Light and variable winds. Chance of rain 20%. Tuesday, mostly sunny. Hot with highs in the mid-90s. Northeast winds around 5 miles per hour. Tuesday night, mostly clear. Lows in the lower 70s. Wednesday, mostly sunny. Highs in the lower 90s. Wednesday night, partly cloudy. Lows in the upper 60s. Thursday, partly cloudy. Highs around 90. Thursday night, partly cloudy. Lows in the mid-60s. Friday, partly cloudy in the morning, then becoming mostly cloudy. Highs around 90. Friday night, mostly cloudy. Lows in the mid-60s. Saturday, partly cloudy. Highs in the lower 90s. At 9 p.m. GMT 2100 UTC, the center of Tropical Storm Faye was located near latitude 34.4 north, longitude 32.7 west. Faye is moving toward the north-northeast near 6 miles per hour, 9 kilometers per hour. This general motion is expected to continue through the rest of the day. Afterwards, a turn to the southwest is expected on Monday. Maximum sustained winds have increased to near 65 miles per hour, 100 kilometers per hour with higher gusts. Additional strengthening is forecast tonight, and Faye could approach hurricane intensity. A gradual weakening trend is expected to begin on Monday. Tropical storm force winds extend outward up to 45 miles, 75 kilometers from the center. The estimated minimum central pressure is 999 millibars, 29.50 inches. 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Be sure to follow us on Facebook. Here's a look at local weather conditions as of 4 p.m. At the top of the hour, skies were partly sunny in Shreveport. The temperature was 97 degrees at the regional airport. The dew point was 64, making the relative humidity 34%, producing a heat index of 99. Winds were south at 12 miles an hour. The pressure was 29.85 inches and falling. In Bossier City, at Barksdale Air Force Base, skies were sunny, with a temperature of 100 degrees. The dew point was 64, making the relative humidity 30%, producing a heat index of 102. Winds were south at 10 miles an hour, gusting to 17. The pressure was 29.83 inches and falling. And in downtown Shreveport, skies were mostly sunny. The temperature was 99 degrees. And winds were south at 10 miles.

fuels critically dry. These conditions will support the spread of wildfires. Outdoor burning and activities that involve open sparks or flames are discouraged. Please report all wildfires to local law enforcement as soon as possible. This is your NOAA Weather Radio, station WXJ97, operating on a frequency of 162.400 MHz, providing the latest weather information on a 24-hour basis. 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Around the local area at 4 p.m. in Texarkana, partly sunny and 97. Wind south at 10 miles an hour, gusting to 17 miles an hour. El Dorado, mostly sunny and 96. Wind variable at 7 miles an hour. Monroe, mostly sunny and 97. Wind south at 8 miles an hour. Natchitoches, sunny and 97. Wind southeast at 10 miles an hour. Marshall, mostly sunny and 94. Wind south at 10 miles an hour. And at Longview, mostly sunny and 97 degrees. Wind variable at 5 miles an hour. Elsewhere across the four-state area. Dallas, thunder and 95. Oklahoma City, partly sunny and 87. Little Rock, partly sunny and 99. Jackson, Mississippi, mostly sunny and 96. Baton Rouge, mostly sunny and 95. And at Houston, mostly sunny and 96 degrees. For the most current information, check us out on the web at www.weather.gov/SHP. Now let's check on your local forecast. This afternoon, partly cloudy. Hot with highs in the upper 90s. South winds around 5 miles per hour. Tonight, partly cloudy in the evening, then becoming mostly cloudy. Lows in the mid-70s. Southwest winds around 5 miles per hour. Monday, partly cloudy. A slight chance of showers and thunderstorms in the afternoon. Hot with highs in the upper 90s. West winds around 5 miles per hour. Chance of rain 20%. Monday night, partly cloudy. A slight chance of showers and thunderstorms in the evening. Lows in the lower 70s. Light and variable winds. Chance of rain 20%. Tuesday, mostly sunny. Hot with highs in the mid-90s. Northeast winds around 5 miles per hour. Tuesday night, mostly clear. Lows in the lower 70s. Wednesday, mostly sunny. Highs in the lower 90s. Wednesday night, partly cloudy. Lows in the upper 60s. Thursday, partly cloudy. Highs around 90. Thursday night, partly cloudy. Lows in the mid-60s. Friday, partly cloudy in the morning, then becoming mostly cloudy. Highs around 90. Friday night, mostly cloudy. Lows in the mid-60s. Saturday, partly cloudy. Highs in the lower 90s. At 9 p.m. GMT 2100 UTC, the center of Tropical Storm Fay was located near latitude 34.4 north, longitude 32.7 west. Fay is moving toward the north-northeast near 6 miles per hour, 9 kilometers per hour. This general motion is expected to continue through the rest of the day. Afterwards, a turn to the southwest is expected on Monday. Maximum sustained winds have increased to near 65 miles per hour, 100 kilometers per hour with higher gusts. Additional strengthening is forecast tonight, and Fay could approach hurricane intensity. A gradual weakening trend is expected to begin on Monday. Tropical storm force winds extend outward up to 45 miles, 75 kilometers from the center. The estimated minimum central pressure is 999 millibars, 29.50 inches. 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

Broadcasting in Shreveport on 162.4 megahertz. Be sure to follow us on Facebook. Here's a look at local weather conditions as of 4 p.m. At the top of the hour, skies were partly sunny in Shreveport. The temperature was 97 degrees at the regional airport. The dew point was 64, making the relative humidity 34%, producing a heat index of 99. Winds were south at 12 miles an hour. The pressure was 29.85 inches and falling. In Bossier City, at Barksdale Air Force Base, skies were sunny, with a temperature of 100 degrees. The dew point was 64, making the relative humidity 30%, producing a heat index of 102. Winds were south at 10 miles an hour, gusting to 17. The pressure was 29.83 inches and falling. And in downtown Shreveport, skies were mostly sunny. The temperature was 99 degrees. And winds were south at 10 miles an hour. Once again in Shreveport, it was 97 degrees with partly sunny skies at 4 p.m. Around the local area at 4 p.m., in Texarkana, partly sunny and 97. Wind south at 10 miles an hour, gusting to 17 miles an hour. El Dorado, mostly sunny and 96. Wind variable at 7 miles an hour. Monroe, mostly sunny and 97. Wind south at 8 miles an hour. Nacogdoches, sunny and 97. Wind southeast at 10 miles an hour. Marshall, mostly sunny and 94. Wind south at 10 miles an hour. And at Longview, mostly sunny and 97 degrees. Wind variable at 5 miles an hour. Elsewhere across the four-state area, over at Dallas, thunder and 95. Oklahoma City, partly sunny and 87. Little Rock, partly sunny and 99. Jackson, Mississippi, mostly sunny and 96. Baton Rouge, mostly sunny and 95. And at Houston, mostly sunny and 96 degrees. For the most current information, check us out on the web at www.weather.gov/SHP. Now let's check on your local forecast. This afternoon, partly cloudy. Hot with highs in the upper 90s. South winds around 5 miles per hour. Tonight, partly cloudy in the evening, then becoming mostly cloudy. Lows in the mid-70s. Southwest winds around 5 miles per hour. Monday, partly cloudy. A slight chance of showers and thunderstorms in the afternoon. Hot with highs in the upper 90s. West winds around 5 miles per hour. Chance of rain 20%. Monday night, partly cloudy. A slight chance of showers and thunderstorms in the evening. Lows in the lower 70s. Light and variable winds. Chance of rain 20%. Tuesday, mostly sunny. Hot with highs in the mid-90s. Northeast winds around 5 miles per hour. Tuesday night, mostly clear. Lows in the lower 70s. Wednesday, mostly sunny. Highs in the lower 90s. Wednesday night, partly cloudy. Lows in the upper 60s. Thursday, partly cloudy. Highs around 90. Thursday night, partly cloudy. Lows in the mid-60s. Friday, partly cloudy in the morning, then becoming mostly cloudy. Highs around 90. Friday night, mostly cloudy. Lows in the mid-60s. Saturday, partly cloudy. Highs in the lower 90s. At 9 p.m. GMT 2100 UTC, the center of Tropical Storm Faye was located near latitude 34.4 north, longitude 32.7 west. Faye is moving toward the north-northeast near 6 miles per hour, 9 kilometers per hour. This general motion is expected to continue through the rest of the day. Afterwards, a turn to the southwest is expected on Monday. Maximum sustained winds have increased to near 65 miles per hour, 100 kilometers per hour, with higher gusts.
additional strengthening is forecast tonight, and Faye could approach hurricane intensity. A gradual weakening trend is expected to begin on Monday. Tropical storm force winds extend outward up to 45 miles, 75 kilometers from the center. The estimated minimum central pressure is 999 millibars, 29.50 inches. 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Be sure to follow us on Facebook. Here's a look at local weather conditions as of 4 p.m. At the top of the hour, skies were partly sunny in Shreveport. The temperature was 97 degrees at the regional airport. The dew point was 64, making the relative humidity 34%, producing a heat index of 99. Winds were south at 12 miles an hour. The pressure was 29.85 inches and falling. In Bossier City, at Barksdale Air Force Base, skies were sunny, with a temperature of 100 degrees. The dew point was 64, making the relative humidity 30%, producing a heat index of 102. Winds were south at 10 miles an hour, gusting to 17. The pressure was 29.83 inches and falling. And in downtown Shreveport, skies were mostly sunny. The temperature was 99 degrees. And winds were south at 10 miles an hour. Once again in Shreveport, it was 97 degrees with partly sunny skies at 4 p.m. Around the local area at 4 p.m., in Texarkana, partly sunny and 97. Wind south at 10 miles an hour, gusting to 17 miles an hour. El Dorado, mostly sunny and 96. Wind variable at 7 miles an hour. Monroe, mostly sunny and 97. Wind south at 8 miles an hour. Natchitoches, sunny and 97. Wind southeast at 10 miles an hour. Marshall, mostly sunny and 94. Wind south at 10 miles an hour. And at Longview, mostly sunny and 97 degrees. Wind variable at 5 miles an hour. Elsewhere across the four-state area, over at Dallas, thunder and 95. Oklahoma City, partly sunny and 87. Little Rock, partly sunny and 99. Jackson, Mississippi, mostly sunny and 96. Baton Rouge, mostly sunny and 95. And at Houston, mostly sunny and 96 degrees. For the most current information, check us out on the web at www.weather.gov/sht. Now let's check on your local forecast. This afternoon, partly cloudy. Hot with highs in the upper 90s. South winds around 5 miles per hour. Tonight, partly cloudy in the evening, then becoming mostly cloudy. Lows in the mid-70s. Southwest winds around 5 miles per hour. Monday, partly cloudy. A slight chance of showers and thunderstorms in the afternoon. Hot with highs in the upper 90s. West winds around 5 miles per hour. Chance of rain 20%. Monday night, partly cloudy. A slight chance of showers and thunderstorms in the evening. Lows in the lower 70s. Light and variable winds. Chance of rain 20%. Tuesday, mostly sunny. Hot with highs in the mid-90s. Northeast winds around 5 miles per hour. Tuesday night, mostly clear. Lows in the lower 70s. Wednesday, mostly sunny. Highs in the lower 90s. Wednesday night, partly cloudy. Lows in the upper 60s. Thursday, partly cloudy. Highs around 90. Thursday night, partly cloudy. Lows in the mid-60s. Friday, partly cloudy in the morning, then becoming mostly cloudy. Highs around 90. Friday night, mostly cloudy. Lows in the mid-60s. Saturday, partly cloudy. Highs in the lower 90s. Fire danger statement.
Elevated fire weather conditions are expected for today for all of our four-state region, which includes extreme southeast Oklahoma, southwest and south-central Arkansas, east Texas, and northern and central Louisiana. Weather conditions will be favorable for wildfire growth. Timing, from noon until 7 p.m. today. Relative humidity, 25 to 35%. Wind sustained south between 5 to 10 miles per hour with occasional gusts to 15 miles per hour. Fuels, critically dry. These conditions will support the spread of wildfires. Outdoor burning and activities that involve open sparks or flames are discouraged. Please report all wildfires to local law enforcement as soon as possible. This is your NOAA Weather Radio, station WXJ97, operating on a frequency of 162.400 MHz, providing the latest weather information on a 24-hour basis. 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At 9 p.m. GMT 2100 UTC, the center of Tropical Storm Fay was located near latitude 34.4 north, longitude 32.7 west. Fay is moving toward the north-northeast near 6 miles per hour, 9 kilometers per hour. This general motion is expected to continue through the rest of the day. Afterwards, a turn to the southwest is expected on Monday. Maximum sustained winds have increased to near 65 miles per hour, 100 kilometers per hour with higher gusts. Additional strengthening is forecast tonight, and Fay could approach hurricane intensity. A gradual weakening trend is expected to begin on Monday. Tropical storm force winds extend outward up to 45 miles, 75 kilometers from the center. The estimated minimum central pressure is 999 millibars, 29.50 inches. 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Be sure to follow us on Facebook. Here's a look at local weather conditions as of 4 p.m. At the top of the hour, skies were partly sunny in Shreveport. The temperature was 97 degrees at the regional airport. The dew point was 64, making the relative humidity 34%, producing a heat index of 99. Winds were south at 12 miles an hour. The pressure was 29.85 inches and falling. In Bossier City, at Barksdale Air Force Base, skies were sunny, with a temperature of 100 degrees. The dew point was 64, making the relative humidity 30%, producing a heat index of 102. Winds were south at 10 miles an hour, gusting to 17. The pressure was 29.83 inches and falling. And in downtown Shreveport, skies were mostly sunny. The temperature was 99 degrees. And winds were south at 10 miles an hour. Once again in Shreveport, it was 97 degrees with partly sunny skies at 4 p.m. Around the local area at 4 p.m., in Texarkana, partly sunny and 97. Wind south at 10 miles an hour, gusting to 17 miles an hour. El Dorado, mostly sunny and 96. Wind variable at 7 miles an hour. Monroe, mostly sunny and 97. Wind south at 8 miles an hour. Natchitoches, sunny and 97. Wind southeast at 10 miles an hour. Marshall, mostly sunny and 94. Wind south at 10 miles an hour. And at Longview, mostly sunny and 97 degrees. Wind variable at 5 miles an hour. Elsewhere across the four-state area, over at Dallas, thunder and 95. Oklahoma City, partly sunny and 87. Little Rock, partly sunny and 99. Jackson, Mississippi, mostly sunny and 96. Baton Rouge, mostly sunny and 95. And at Houston, mostly sunny and 96 degrees.
For the most current information, check us out on the web at www.weather.gov/SHT. Now, let's check on your local forecast. This afternoon, partly cloudy. Hot with highs in the upper 90s. South winds around 5 miles per hour. Tonight, partly cloudy in the evening, then becoming mostly cloudy. Lows in the mid-70s. Southwest winds around 5 miles per hour. Monday, partly cloudy. A slight chance of showers and thunderstorms in the afternoon. Hot with highs in the upper 90s. West winds around 5 miles per hour. Chance of rain 20%. Monday night, partly cloudy. A slight chance of showers and thunderstorms in the evening. Lows in the lower 70s. Light and variable winds. Chance of rain 20%. Tuesday, mostly sunny. Hot with highs in the mid-90s. Northeast winds around 5 miles per hour. Tuesday night, mostly clear. Lows in the lower 70s. Wednesday, mostly sunny. Highs in the lower 90s. Wednesday night, partly cloudy. Lows in the upper 60s. Thursday, partly cloudy. Highs around 90. Thursday night, partly cloudy. Lows in the mid-60s. Friday, partly cloudy in the morning, then becoming mostly cloudy. Highs around 90. Friday night, mostly cloudy. Lows in the mid-60s. Saturday, partly cloudy. Highs in the lower 90s. At 9 p.m. GMT 2100 UTC, the center of Tropical Storm Fay was located near latitude 34.4 north, longitude 32.7 west. Fay is moving toward the north-northeast near 6 miles per hour, 9 kilometers per hour. This general motion is expected to continue through the rest of the day. Afterwards, a turn to the southwest is expected on Monday. Maximum sustained winds have increased to near 65 miles per hour, 100 kilometers per hour with higher gusts. Additional strengthening is forecast tonight, and Fay could approach hurricane intensity. A gradual weakening trend is expected to begin on Monday. Tropical storm force winds extend outward up to 45 miles, 75 kilometers from the center. The estimated minimum central pressure is 999 millibars, 29.50 inches. 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Be sure to follow us on Facebook. Here's a look at local weather conditions as of 4 p.m. At the top of the hour, skies were partly sunny in Shreveport. The temperature was 97 degrees at the regional airport. The dew point was 64, making the relative humidity 34%, producing a heat index of 99. Winds were south at 12 miles an hour. The pressure was 29.85 inches and falling. In Bossier City, at Barksdale Air Force Base, skies were sunny, with a temperature of 100 degrees. The dew point was 64, making the relative humidity 30%, producing a heat index of 102. Winds were south at 10 miles an hour, gusting to 17. The pressure was 29.83 inches and falling. And in downtown Shreveport, skies were mostly sunny. The temperature was 99 degrees. And winds were south at 10 miles an hour. Once again in Shreveport, it was 97 degrees with partly sunny skies at 4 p.m. Here is your area's open water boating forecast. Wind gusts may be higher. Rest of today, partly cloudy. Highs in the upper 90s. South winds 10 to 15 miles per hour. Heat index readings 101 to 104. Tonight, becoming mostly cloudy. Lows in the mid-70s. Southwest winds 5 to 10 miles per hour. Monday, a 20% chance of showers and thunderstorms in the late afternoon. Partly cloudy. Highs in the upper 90s. West winds 5 to 10 miles per hour. Heat index readings 103 to 106.
Monday night, a 20% chance of showers and thunderstorms in the early evening. Mostly clear. Lows in the lower 70s. Southwest winds around 5 miles per hour becoming north after midnight. Tuesday, mostly sunny. Highs in the mid-90s. Northeast winds 10 to 15 miles per hour. Tuesday night, mostly clear. Lows in the lower 70s. Wednesday, mostly sunny. Highs in the mid-90s. Wednesday night, partly cloudy. Lows in the upper 60s. Thursday, partly cloudy. Highs in the lower 90s. Thursday night, partly cloudy. Lows in the mid-60s. Friday, becoming mostly cloudy. Highs in the lower 90s. Friday night, mostly cloudy. Lows in the mid-60s. Saturday, partly cloudy. Highs in the lower 90s. Around the local area at 4 p.m., in Texarkana, partly sunny and 97. Wind south at 10 miles an hour, gusting to 17 miles an hour. El Dorado, mostly sunny and 96. Wind variable at 7 miles an hour. Monroe, mostly sunny and 97. Wind south at 8 miles an hour. Natchitoches, sunny and 97. Wind southeast at 10 miles an hour. Marshall, mostly sunny and 94. Wind south at 10 miles an hour. And at Longview, mostly sunny and 97 degrees. Wind variable at 5 miles an hour. Elsewhere across the four-state area, over at Dallas, thunder and 95. Oklahoma City, partly sunny and 87. Little Rock, partly sunny and 99. Jackson, Mississippi, mostly sunny and 96. Baton Rouge, mostly sunny and 95. And at Houston, mostly sunny and 96 degrees. For the most current information, check us out on the web at www.weather.gov/sht. The Shreveport Climate Summary for this evening, as of 4 p.m., September 20th, 2026. Today's high temperature was 98 degrees. The normal high is 89. The record high is 102 degrees, which was set in 2005. Today's low temperature was 71 degrees. The normal low is 66. The record low is 48 degrees, which was set in 1981. No precipitation fell today, which leaves the monthly total at 0.34 inches. This is 1.82 inches below the normal amount of 2.16 inches for September. The total precipitation for the year still stands at 31.62 inches, which is 4.98 inches below normal. Sunset tonight is at 7:14 p.m. Sunrise tomorrow is at 7:03 a.m. Now let's check on your local forecast. This afternoon, partly cloudy. Hot with highs in the upper 90s. South winds around 5 miles per hour. Tonight, partly cloudy in the evening, then becoming mostly cloudy. Lows in the mid-70s. Southwest winds around 5 miles per hour. Monday, partly cloudy. A slight chance of showers and thunderstorms in the afternoon. Hot with highs in the upper 90s. West winds around 5 miles per hour. Chance of rain 20%. Monday night, partly cloudy. A slight chance of showers and thunderstorms in the evening. Lows in the lower 70s. Light and variable winds. Chance of rain 20%. Tuesday, mostly sunny. Hot with highs in the mid-90s. Northeast winds around 5 miles per hour. Tuesday night, mostly clear. Lows in the lower 70s. Wednesday, mostly sunny. Highs in the lower 90s. Wednesday night, partly cloudy. Lows in the upper 60s. Thursday, partly cloudy. Highs around 90. Thursday night, partly cloudy. Lows in the mid 60s.
Friday, partly cloudy in the morning, then becoming mostly cloudy. Highs around 90. Friday night, mostly cloudy. Lows in the mid-60s. Saturday, partly cloudy. Highs in the lower 90s. Fire danger statement. Elevated fire weather conditions are expected for today for all of our four-state region, which includes extreme southeast Oklahoma, southwest and south-central Arkansas, east Texas, and northern and central Louisiana. Weather conditions will be favorable for wildfire growth. Timing, from noon until 7 p.m. today. Relative humidity, 25 to 35%. Wind sustained south between 5 to 10 miles per hour with occasional gusts to 15 miles per hour. Fuels, critically dry. These conditions will support the spread of wildfires. Outdoor burning and activities that involve open sparks or flames are discouraged. Please report all wildfires to local law enforcement as soon as possible. This is your NOAA Weather Radio, station WXJ97, operating on a frequency of 162.400 MHz, providing the latest weather information on a 24-hour basis. 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At 9 p.m. GMT 2100 UTC, the center of Tropical Storm Fay was located near latitude 34.4 north, longitude 32.7 west. Fay is moving toward the north-northeast near 6 miles per hour, 9 kilometers per hour. This general motion is expected to continue through the rest of the day. Afterwards, a turn to the southwest is expected on Monday. Maximum sustained winds have increased to near 65 miles per hour, 100 kilometers per hour with higher gusts. Additional strengthening is forecast tonight, and Fay could approach hurricane intensity. A gradual weakening trend is expected to begin on Monday. Tropical storm force winds extend outward up to 45 miles, 75 kilometers from the center. The estimated minimum central pressure is 999 millibars, 29.50 inches. 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Be sure to follow us on Facebook. Here's a look at local weather conditions as of 4 p.m. At the top of the hour, skies were partly sunny in Shreveport. The temperature was 97 degrees at the regional airport. The dew point was 64, making the relative humidity 34%, producing a heat index of 99. Winds were south at 12 miles an hour. The pressure was 29.85 inches and falling. In Bossier City, at Barksdale Air Force Base, skies were sunny, with a temperature of 100 degrees. The dew point was 64, making the relative humidity 30%, producing a heat index of 102. Winds were south at 10 miles an hour, gusting to 17. The pressure was 29.83 inches and falling. And in downtown Shreveport, skies were mostly sunny. The temperature was 99 degrees. And winds were south at 10 miles an hour. Once again in Shreveport, it was 97 degrees with partly sunny skies at 4 p.m. Around the local area at 4 p.m. in Texarkana, partly sunny and 97. Wind south at 10 miles an hour, gusting to 17 miles an hour. El Dorado, mostly sunny and 96. Wind variable at 7 miles an hour. Monroe, mostly sunny and 97. Wind south at 8 miles an hour. Nacogdoches, sunny and 97. Wind southeast at 10 miles an hour. Marshall, mostly sunny and 94. Wind south at 10 miles an hour. And at Longview, mostly sunny and 97 degrees. Wind variable at 5 miles an hour. Elsewhere across the four-state area, over at Dallas, thunder and 95. Oklahoma City, partly sunny and 87. Little Rock,
partly sunny and 99. Jackson, Mississippi, mostly sunny and 96. Baton Rouge, mostly sunny and 95. And at Houston, mostly sunny and 96 degrees. For the most current information, check us out on the web at www.weather.gov/sht. The Shreveport Climate Summary for this evening, as of 4 p.m., September 20th, 2026. Today's high temperature was 98 degrees. The normal high is 89. The record high is 102 degrees, which was set in 2005. Today's low temperature was 71 degrees. The normal low is 66. The record low is 48 degrees, which was set in 1981. No precipitation fell today, which leaves the monthly total at 0.34 inches. This is 1.82 inches below the normal amount of 2.16 inches for September. The total precipitation for the year still stands at 31.62 inches, which is 4.98 inches below normal. Sunset tonight is at 7:14 p.m. Sunrise tomorrow is at 7:03 a.m. Now let's check on your local forecast. This afternoon, partly cloudy. Hot with highs in the upper 90s. South winds around 5 miles per hour. Tonight, partly cloudy in the evening, then becoming mostly cloudy. Lows in the mid-70s. Southwest winds around 5 miles per hour. Monday, partly cloudy. A slight chance of showers and thunderstorms in the afternoon. Hot with highs in the upper 90s. West winds around 5 miles per hour. Chance of rain 20%. Monday night, partly cloudy. A slight chance of showers and thunderstorms in the evening. Lows in the lower 70s. Light and variable winds. Chance of rain 20%. Tuesday, mostly sunny. Hot with highs in the mid-90s. Northeast winds around 5 miles per hour. Tuesday night, mostly clear. Lows in the lower 70s. Wednesday, mostly sunny. Highs in the lower 90s. Wednesday night, partly cloudy. Lows in the upper 60s. Thursday, partly cloudy. Highs around 90. Thursday night, partly cloudy. Lows in the mid-60s. Friday, partly cloudy in the morning, then becoming mostly cloudy. Highs around 90. Friday night, mostly cloudy. Lows in the mid-60s. Saturday, partly cloudy. Highs in the lower 90s. At 9 p.m. GMT 2100 UTC, the center of Tropical Storm Fay was located near latitude 34.4 north, longitude 32.7 west. Fay is moving toward the north-northeast near 6 miles per hour, 9 kilometers per hour. This general motion is expected to continue through the rest of the day. Afterwards, a turn to the southwest is expected on Monday. Maximum sustained winds have increased to near 65 miles per hour, 100 kilometers per hour with higher gusts. Additional strengthening is forecast tonight, and Fay could approach hurricane intensity. A gradual weakening trend is expected to begin on Monday. Tropical storm force winds extend outward up to 45 miles, 75 kilometers from the center. The estimated minimum central pressure is 999 millibars, 29.50 inches. 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Be sure to follow us on Facebook. Here's a look at local weather conditions as of 5 p.m. At the top of the hour, the report from Shreveport was not available. In Bossier City, at Barksdale Air Force Base, skies were mostly sunny, with a temperature of 98 degrees. The dew point was 64, making the relative humidity 32%, producing a heat index of 100. Winds were south at 8 miles an hour. The pressure was 29.81 inches and falling. And in downtown Shreveport, skies were mostly sunny. The temperature was 97 degrees.
and winds were south at 8 miles an hour. At 5 p.m. around the local area at 5 p.m. in Texarkana, mostly sunny and 94. Wind variable at 7 miles an hour. El Dorado, mostly sunny and 95. Wind southeast at 6 miles an hour. Monroe, mostly sunny and 95. Wind southeast at 5 miles an hour. Nacogdoches, mostly sunny and 95. Wind south at 8 miles an hour. Marshall, partly sunny and 96. Wind south at 8 miles an hour. And at Longview, mostly sunny and 99 degrees. Wind south at 12 miles an hour, gusting to 18 miles an hour. Elsewhere across the four-state area, over at Dallas, thunder and 95. Oklahoma City, partly sunny and 90. Little Rock, partly sunny and 98. Jackson, Mississippi, mostly sunny and 96. Baton Rouge, mostly sunny and 95. And at Houston, partly sunny and 95 degrees. For the most current information, check us out on the web at www.weather.gov/SHP. The Shreveport Climate Summary for this evening, as of 4 p.m., September 20th, 2026. Today's high temperature was 98 degrees. The normal high is 89. The record high is 102 degrees, which was set in 2005. Today's low temperature was 71 degrees. The normal low is 66. The record low is 48 degrees, which was set in 1981. No precipitation fell today, which leaves the monthly total at 0.34 inches. This is 1.82 inches below the normal amount of 2.16 inches for September. The total precipitation for the year still stands at 31.62 inches, which is 4.98 inches below normal. Sunset tonight is at 7:14 p.m. Sunrise tomorrow is at 7:03 a.m. Now let's check on your local forecast. This afternoon, partly cloudy. Hot with highs in the upper 90s. South winds around 5 miles per hour. Tonight, partly cloudy in the evening, then becoming mostly cloudy. Lows in the mid-70s. Southwest winds around 5 miles per hour. Monday, partly cloudy. A slight chance of showers and thunderstorms in the afternoon. Hot with highs in the upper 90s. West winds around 5 miles per hour. Chance of rain 20%. Monday night, partly cloudy. A slight chance of showers and thunderstorms in the evening. Lows in the lower 70s. Light and variable winds. Chance of rain 20%. Tuesday, mostly sunny. Hot with highs in the mid-90s. Northeast winds around 5 miles per hour. Tuesday night, mostly clear. Lows in the lower 70s. Wednesday, mostly sunny. Highs in the lower 90s. Wednesday night, partly cloudy. Lows in the upper 60s. Thursday, partly cloudy. Highs around 90. Thursday night, partly cloudy. Lows in the mid-60s. Friday, partly cloudy in the morning, then becoming mostly cloudy. Highs around 90. Friday night, mostly cloudy. Lows in the mid-60s. Saturday, partly cloudy. Highs in the lower 90s. Fire danger statement. Elevated fire weather conditions are expected for today for all of our four-state region, which includes extreme southeast Oklahoma, southwest and south-central Arkansas, east Texas, and northern and central Louisiana. Weather conditions will be favorable for wildfire growth. Timing, from noon until 7 p.m. today. Relative humidity, 25 to 35%. Wind sustained south between 5 to 10 miles per hour with occasional gusts to 15 miles per hour. Fuels, critically dry. These conditions will support the spread of wildfires. Outdoor burning and activities that involve open sparks or flames are discouraged.
Please report all wildfires to local law enforcement as soon as possible. 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At 9 p.m. GMT 2100 UTC, the center of Tropical Storm Fay was located near latitude 34.4 north, longitude 32.7 west. Fay is moving toward the north-northeast near 6 miles per hour, 9 kilometers per hour. This general motion is expected to continue through the rest of the day. Afterwards, a turn to the southwest is expected on Monday. Maximum sustained winds have increased to near 65 miles per hour, 100 kilometers per hour with higher gusts. Additional strengthening is forecast tonight, and Fay could approach hurricane intensity. A gradual weakening trend is expected to begin on Monday. Tropical storm force winds extend outward up to 45 miles, 75 kilometers from the center. The estimated minimum central pressure is 999 millibars, 29.50 inches. 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Be sure to follow us on Facebook. Here's a look at local weather conditions as of 5 p.m. At the top of the hour, the report from Shreveport was not available. In Bossier City, at Barksdale Air Force Base, skies were mostly sunny, with a temperature of 98 degrees. The dew point was 64, making the relative humidity 32%, producing a heat index of 100. Winds were south at 8 miles an hour. The pressure was 29.81 inches and falling. And in downtown Shreveport, skies were mostly sunny. The temperature was 97 degrees. And winds were south at 8 miles an hour. At 5 p.m. Around the local area at 5 p.m. in Texarkana, mostly sunny and 94. Wind variable at 7 miles an hour. El Dorado, mostly sunny and 95. Wind southeast at 6 miles an hour. Monroe, mostly sunny and 95. Wind southeast at 5 miles an hour. Nacogdoches, mostly sunny and 95. Wind south at 8 miles an hour. Marshall, partly sunny and 96. Wind south at 8 miles an hour. And at Longview, mostly sunny and 99 degrees. Wind south at 12 miles an hour, gusting to 18 miles an hour. Elsewhere across the four-state area, over at Dallas, thunder and 95. Oklahoma City, partly sunny and 90. Little Rock, partly sunny and 98. Jackson, Mississippi, mostly sunny and 96. Baton Rouge, mostly sunny and 95. And at Houston, partly sunny and 95 degrees. For the most current information, check us out on the web at www.weather.gov/SHP. The Shreveport Climate Summary for this evening, as of 4 p.m., September 20th, 2026. Today's high temperature was 98 degrees. The normal high is 89. The record high is 102 degrees, which was set in 2005. Today's low temperature was 71 degrees. The normal low is 66. The record low is 48 degrees, which was set in 1981. No precipitation fell today, which leaves the monthly total at 0.34 inches. This is 1.82 inches below the normal amount of 2.16 inches for September. The total precipitation for the year still stands at 31.62 inches, which is 4.98 inches below normal. Sunset tonight is at 7:14 p.m. Sunrise tomorrow is at 7:03 a.m. Now let's check on your local forecast. This afternoon, partly cloudy.
hot with highs in the upper 90s. South winds around 5 miles per hour. Tonight, partly cloudy in the evening, then becoming mostly cloudy. Lows in the mid-70s. Southwest winds around 5 miles per hour. Monday, partly cloudy. A slight chance of showers and thunderstorms in the afternoon. Hot with highs in the upper 90s. West winds around 5 miles per hour. Chance of rain 20%. Monday night, partly cloudy. A slight chance of showers and thunderstorms in the evening. Lows in the lower 70s. Light and variable winds. Chance of rain 20%. Tuesday, mostly sunny. Hot with highs in the mid-90s. Northeast winds around 5 miles per hour. Tuesday night, mostly clear. Lows in the lower 70s. Wednesday, mostly sunny. Highs in the lower 90s. Wednesday night, partly cloudy. Lows in the upper 60s. Thursday, partly cloudy. Highs around 90. Thursday night, partly cloudy. Lows in the mid-60s. Friday, partly cloudy in the morning, then becoming mostly cloudy. Highs around 90. Friday night, mostly cloudy. Lows in the mid-60s. Saturday, partly cloudy. Highs in the lower 90s. At 9 p.m. GMT 2100 UTC, the center of Tropical Storm Fay was located near latitude 34.4 north, longitude 32.7 west. Fay is moving toward the north-northeast near 6 miles per hour, 9 kilometers per hour. This general motion is expected to continue through the rest of the day. Afterwards, a turn to the southwest is expected on Monday. Maximum sustained winds have increased to near 65 miles per hour, 100 kilometers per hour with higher gusts. Additional strengthening is forecast tonight, and Fay could approach hurricane intensity. A gradual weakening trend is expected to begin on Monday. Tropical storm force winds extend outward up to 45 miles, 75 kilometers from the center. The estimated minimum central pressure is 999 millibars, 29.50 inches. 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Be sure to follow us on Facebook. Here's a look at local weather conditions as of 5 p.m. At the top of the hour, the report from Shreveport was not available. In Bossier City, at Barksdale Air Force Base, skies were mostly sunny, with a temperature of 98 degrees. The dew point was 64, making the relative humidity 32%, producing a heat index of 100. Winds were south at 8 miles an hour. The pressure was 29.81 inches and falling. And in downtown Shreveport, skies were mostly sunny. The temperature was 97 degrees. And winds were south at 8 miles an hour. At 5 p.m. Here is your area's open water boating forecast. Wind gusts may be higher. Rest of today, partly cloudy. Highs in the upper 90s. South winds 10 to 15 miles per hour. Heat index readings 101 to 104. Tonight, becoming mostly cloudy. Lows in the mid-70s. Southwest winds 5 to 10 miles per hour. Monday, a 20% chance of showers and thunderstorms in the late afternoon. Partly cloudy. Highs in the upper 90s. West winds 5 to 10 miles per hour. Heat index readings 103 to 106. Monday night, a 20% chance of showers and thunderstorms in the early evening. Mostly clear. Lows in the lower 70s. Southwest winds around 5 miles per hour becoming north after midnight. Tuesday, mostly sunny. Highs in the mid-90s. Northeast winds 10 to 15 miles per hour. Tuesday night, mostly clear. Lows in the lower 70s. Wednesday, mostly sunny. Highs in the mid-90s. Wednesday night, partly cloudy.
lows in the upper 60s. Thursday, partly cloudy. Highs in the lower 90s. Thursday night, partly cloudy. Lows in the mid-60s. Friday, becoming mostly cloudy. Highs in the lower 90s. Friday night, mostly cloudy. Lows in the mid-60s. Saturday, partly cloudy. Highs in the lower 90s. Around the local area at 5 p.m. in Texarkana, mostly sunny and 94. Wind variable at 7 miles an hour. El Dorado, mostly sunny and 95. Wind southeast at 6 miles an hour. Monroe, mostly sunny and 95. Wind southeast at 5 miles an hour. Natchitoches, mostly sunny and 95. Wind south at 8 miles an hour. Marshall, partly sunny and 96. Wind south at 8 miles an hour. And at Longview, mostly sunny and 99 degrees. Wind south at 12 miles an hour, gusting to 18 miles an hour. Elsewhere across the four-state area, over at Dallas, thunder and 95. Oklahoma City, partly sunny and 90. Little Rock, partly sunny and 98. Jackson, Mississippi, mostly sunny and 96. Baton Rouge, mostly sunny and 95. And at Houston, partly sunny and 95 degrees. For the most current information, check us out on the web at www.weather.gov/SHP. The Shreveport Climate Summary for this evening, as of 4 p.m., September 20th, 2026. Today's high temperature was 98 degrees. The normal high is 89. The record high is 102 degrees, which was set in 2005. Today's low temperature was 71 degrees. The normal low is 66. The record low is 48 degrees, which was set in 1981. No precipitation fell today, which leaves the monthly total at 0.34 inches. This is 1.82 inches below the normal amount of 2.16 inches for September. The total precipitation for the year still stands at 31.62 inches, which is 4.98 inches below normal. Sunset tonight is at 7:14 p.m. Sunrise tomorrow is at 7:03 a.m. Now let's check on your local forecast. This afternoon, partly cloudy. Hot with highs in the upper 90s. South winds around 5 miles per hour. Tonight, partly cloudy in the evening, then becoming mostly cloudy. Lows in the mid-70s. Southwest winds around 5 miles per hour. Monday, partly cloudy. A slight chance of showers and thunderstorms in the afternoon. Hot with highs in the upper 90s. West winds around 5 miles per hour. Chance of rain 20%. Monday night, partly cloudy. A slight chance of showers and thunderstorms in the evening. Lows in the lower 70s. Light and variable winds. Chance of rain 20%. Tuesday, mostly sunny. Hot with highs in the mid-90s. Northeast winds around 5 miles per hour. Tuesday night, mostly clear. Lows in the lower 70s. Wednesday, mostly sunny. Highs in the lower 90s. Wednesday night, partly cloudy. Lows in the upper 60s. Thursday, partly cloudy. Highs around 90. Thursday night, partly cloudy. Lows in the mid-60s. Friday, partly cloudy in the morning, then becoming mostly cloudy. Highs around 90. Friday night, mostly cloudy. Lows in the mid-60s. Saturday, partly cloudy. Highs in the lower 90s. Fire danger statement. Elevated fire weather conditions are expected for today for all of our four-state region, which includes extreme southeast Oklahoma, southwest and south-central Arkansas, east Texas, and northern and central Louisiana. Weather conditions will be favorable for wildfire growth. Timing,
from noon until 7 p.m. today. Relative humidity, 25 to 35%. Wind sustained south between 5 to 10 miles per hour with occasional gusts to 15 miles per hour.

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At 9 p.m. GMT 2100 UTC, the center of Tropical Storm Fay was located near latitude 34.4 north, longitude 32.7 west. Fay is moving toward the north-northeast near 6 miles per hour, 9 kilometers per hour. This general motion is expected to continue through the rest of the day. Afterwards, a turn to the southwest is expected on Monday. Maximum sustained winds have increased to near 65 miles per hour, 100 kilometers per hour with higher gusts. Additional strengthening is forecast tonight, and Fay could approach hurricane intensity. A gradual weakening trend is expected to begin on Monday. Tropical storm force winds extend outward up to 45 miles, 75 kilometers from the center. The estimated minimum central pressure is 999 millibars, 29.50 inches. 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Be sure to follow us on Facebook. Here's a look at local weather conditions as of 5 p.m. At the top of the hour, the report from Shreveport was not available. In Bossier City, at Barksdale Air Force Base, skies were mostly sunny, with a temperature of 98 degrees. The dew point was 64, making the relative humidity 32%, producing a heat index of 100. Winds were south at 8 miles an hour. The pressure was 29.81 inches and falling. And in downtown Shreveport, skies were mostly sunny. The temperature was 97 degrees. And winds were south at 8 miles an hour. At 5 p.m. Around the local area at 5 p.m. in Texarkana, mostly sunny and 94. Wind variable at 7 miles an hour. El Dorado, mostly sunny and 95. Wind southeast at 6 miles an hour. Monroe, mostly sunny and 95. Wind southeast at 5 miles an hour. Nacogdoches, mostly sunny and 95. Wind south at 8 miles an hour. Marshall, partly sunny and 96. Wind south at 8 miles an hour. And at Longview, mostly sunny and 99 degrees. Wind south at 12 miles an hour, gusting to 18 miles an hour. Elsewhere across the four-state area, over at Dallas, thunder and 95. Oklahoma City, partly sunny and 90. Little Rock, partly sunny and 98. Jackson, Mississippi, mostly sunny and 96. Baton Rouge, mostly sunny and 95. And at Houston, partly sunny and 95 degrees. For the most current information, check us out on the web at www.weather.gov/shp. The Shreveport Climate Summary for this evening, as of 4 p.m., September 20th, 2026. Today's high temperature was 98 degrees. The normal high is 89. The record high is 102 degrees, which was set in 2005. Today's low temperature was 71 degrees. The normal low is 66. The record low is 48 degrees, which was set in 1981. No precipitation fell today, which leaves the monthly total at 0.34 inches. This is 1.82 inches below the normal amount of 2.16 inches for September. The total precipitation for the year still stands at 31.62 inches, which is 4.98 inches below normal. Sunset tonight is at 7:14 p.m. Sunrise tomorrow is at 7:03 a.m. Now let's check on your local forecast. This afternoon, partly cloudy. Hot with highs in the upper 90s. South winds around 5 miles per hour. Tonight, partly cloudy in the evening, then becoming mostly cloudy. Lows in the mid-70s. Southwest winds around 5 miles per hour. Monday, partly cloudy. A slight chance of showers and thunderstorms in the afternoon. Hot with highs in the upper 90s. West winds

around 5 miles per hour. Chance of rain 20%. Monday night, partly cloudy. A slight chance of showers and thunderstorms in the evening. Lows in the lower 70s. Light and variable winds. Chance of rain 20%. Tuesday, mostly sunny. Hot with highs in the mid-90s. Northeast winds around 5 miles per hour. Tuesday night, mostly clear. Lows in the lower 70s. Wednesday, mostly sunny. Highs in the lower 90s. Wednesday night, partly cloudy. Lows in the upper 60s. Thursday, partly cloudy. Highs around 90. Thursday night, partly cloudy. Lows in the mid-60s. Friday, partly cloudy in the morning, then becoming mostly cloudy. Highs around 90. Friday night, mostly cloudy. Lows in the mid-60s. Saturday, partly cloudy. Highs in the lower 90s. At 9 p.m. GMT 2100 UTC, the center of Tropical Storm Fay was located near latitude 34.4 north, longitude 32.7 west. Fay is moving toward the north-northeast near 6 miles per hour, 9 kilometers per hour. This general motion is expected to continue through the rest of the day. Afterwards, a turn to the southwest is expected on Monday. Maximum sustained winds have increased to near 65 miles per hour, 100 kilometers per hour with higher gusts. Additional strengthening is forecast tonight, and Fay could approach hurricane intensity. A gradual weakening trend is expected to begin on Monday. Tropical storm force winds extend outward up to 45 miles, 75 kilometers from the center. The estimated minimum central pressure is 999 millibars, 29.50 inches. 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Be sure to follow us on Facebook. Here's a look at local weather conditions as of 5 p.m. At the top of the hour, the report from Shreveport was not available. In Bossier City, at Barksdale Air Force Base, skies were mostly sunny, with a temperature of 98 degrees. The dew point was 64, making the relative humidity 32%, producing a heat index of 100. Winds were south at 8 miles an hour. The pressure was 29.81 inches and falling. And in downtown Shreveport, skies were mostly sunny. The temperature was 97 degrees. And winds were south at 8 miles an hour. At 5 p.m. Around the local area at 5 p.m., in Texarkana, mostly sunny and 94. Wind variable at 7 miles an hour. El Dorado, mostly sunny and 95. Wind southeast at 6 miles an hour. Monroe, mostly sunny and 95. Wind southeast at 5 miles an hour. Natchitoches, mostly sunny and 95. Wind south at 8 miles an hour. Marshall, partly sunny and 96. Wind south at 8 miles an hour. And at Longview, mostly sunny and 99 degrees. Wind south at 12 miles an hour, gusting to 18 miles an hour. Elsewhere across the four-state area, over at Dallas, thunder and 95. Oklahoma City, partly sunny and 90. Little Rock, partly sunny and 98. Jackson, Mississippi, mostly sunny and 96. Baton Rouge, mostly sunny and 95. And at Houston, partly sunny and 95 degrees. For the most current information, check us out on the web at www.weather.gov/sht. The Shreveport Climate Summary for this evening, as of 4 p.m., September 20th, 2026. Today's high temperature was 98 degrees. The normal high is 89. The record high is 102 degrees, which was set in 2005. Today's low temperature was 71 degrees. The normal low is 66. The record low is 48 degrees, which was set in 1981.
precipitation fell today, which leaves the monthly total at 0.34 inches. This is 1.82 inches below the normal amount of 2.16 inches for September. The total precipitation for the year still stands at 31.62 inches, which is 4.98 inches below normal. Sunset tonight is at 7:14 p.m. Sunrise tomorrow is at 7:03 a.m. Now let's check on your local forecast. This afternoon, partly cloudy. Hot with highs in the upper 90s. South winds around 5 miles per hour. Tonight, partly cloudy in the evening, then becoming mostly cloudy. Lows in the mid-70s. Southwest winds around 5 miles per hour. Monday, partly cloudy. A slight chance of showers and thunderstorms in the afternoon. Hot with highs in the upper 90s. West winds around 5 miles per hour. Chance of rain 20%. Monday night, partly cloudy. A slight chance of showers and thunderstorms in the evening. Lows in the lower 70s. Light and variable winds. Chance of rain 20%. Tuesday, mostly sunny. Hot with highs in the mid-90s. Northeast winds around 5 miles per hour. Tuesday night, mostly clear. Lows in the lower 70s. Wednesday, mostly sunny. Highs in the lower 90s. Wednesday night, partly cloudy. Lows in the upper 60s. Thursday, partly cloudy. Highs around 90. Thursday night, partly cloudy. Lows in the mid-60s. Friday, partly cloudy in the morning, then becoming mostly cloudy. Highs around 90. Friday night, mostly cloudy. Lows in the mid-60s. Saturday, partly cloudy. Highs in the lower 90s. At 9 p.m. GMT 2100 UTC, the center of Tropical Storm Fay was located near latitude 34.4 north, longitude 32.7 west. Fay is moving toward the north-northeast near 6 miles per hour, 9 kilometers per hour. This general motion is expected to continue through the rest of the day. Afterwards, a turn to the southwest is expected on Monday. Maximum sustained winds have increased to near 65 miles per hour, 100 kilometers per hour with higher gusts. Additional strengthening is forecast tonight, and Fay could approach hurricane intensity. A gradual weakening trend is expected to begin on Monday. Tropical storm force winds extend outward up to 45 miles, 75 kilometers from the center. The estimated minimum central pressure is 999 millibars, 29.50 inches. Fire danger statement. Elevated fire weather conditions are expected for today for all of our four-state region, which includes extreme southeast Oklahoma, southwest and south-central Arkansas, east Texas, and northern and central Louisiana. Weather conditions will be favorable for wildfire growth. Timing, from noon until 7 p.m. today. Relative humidity, 25 to 35%. Wind sustained south between 5 to 10 miles per hour with occasional gusts to 15 miles per hour. Fuels, critically dry. These conditions will support the spread of wildfires. Outdoor burning and activities that involve open sparks or flames are discouraged. Please report all wildfires to local law enforcement as soon as possible. 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Be sure to follow us on Facebook. Here's a look at local weather conditions as of 5 p.m. At the top of the hour, the report from Shreveport was not available. In Bossier City, at Barksdale Air Force Base, skies were mostly sunny, with a temperature of 98 degrees. The dew point was 64, making the relative humidity 32%, producing a heat index of 100. Winds were south at 8 miles an hour. The pressure was 29.81 inches and falling. And in downtown Shreveport, skies were mostly sunny. The temperature was 97 degrees.
and winds were south at 8 miles an hour at 5 p.m. This is your NOAA Weather Radio, station WXJ97, operating on a frequency of 162.400 MHz, providing the latest weather information on a 24-hour basis. 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Around the local area at 5 p.m. in Texarkana, mostly sunny and 94. Wind variable at 7 miles an hour. El Dorado, mostly sunny and 95. Wind southeast at 6 miles an hour. Monroe, mostly sunny and 95. Wind southeast at 5 miles an hour. Natchitoches, mostly sunny and 95. Wind south at 8 miles an hour. Marshall, partly sunny and 96. Wind south at 8 miles an hour. And at Longview, mostly sunny and 99 degrees. Wind south at 12 miles an hour, gusting to 18 miles an hour. Elsewhere across the four-state area, over at Dallas, thunder and 95. Oklahoma City, partly sunny and 90. Little Rock, partly sunny and 98. Jackson, Mississippi, mostly sunny and 96. Baton Rouge, mostly sunny and 95. And at Houston, partly sunny and 95 degrees. For the most current information, check us out on the web at www.weather.gov/SHP. The Shreveport Climate Summary for this evening, as of 4 p.m., September 20th, 2026. Today's high temperature was 98 degrees. The normal high is 89. The record high is 102 degrees, which was set in 2005. Today's low temperature was 71 degrees. The normal low is 66. The record low is 48 degrees, which was set in 1981. No precipitation fell today, which leaves the monthly total at 0.34 inches. This is 1.82 inches below the normal amount of 2.16 inches for September. The total precipitation for the year still stands at 31.62 inches, which is 4.98 inches below normal. Sunset tonight is at 7:14 p.m. Sunrise tomorrow is at 7:03 a.m. Now let's check on your local forecast. This afternoon, partly cloudy. Hot with highs in the upper 90s. South winds around 5 miles per hour. Tonight, partly cloudy in the evening, then becoming mostly cloudy. Lows in the mid-70s. Southwest winds around 5 miles per hour. Monday, partly cloudy. A slight chance of showers and thunderstorms in the afternoon. Hot with highs in the upper 90s. West winds around 5 miles per hour. Chance of rain 20%. Monday night, partly cloudy. A slight chance of showers and thunderstorms in the evening. Lows in the lower 70s. Light and variable winds. Chance of rain 20%. Tuesday, mostly sunny. Hot with highs in the mid-90s. Northeast winds around 5 miles per hour. Tuesday night, mostly clear. Lows in the lower 70s. Wednesday, mostly sunny. Highs in the lower 90s. Wednesday night, partly cloudy. Lows in the upper 60s. Thursday, partly cloudy. Highs around 90. Thursday night, partly cloudy. Lows in the mid-60s. Friday, partly cloudy in the morning, then becoming mostly cloudy. Highs around 90. Friday night, mostly cloudy. Lows in the mid-60s. Saturday, partly cloudy. Highs in the lower 90s. At 9 p.m. GMT 2100 UTC, the center of Tropical Storm Fay was located near latitude 34.4 north, longitude 32.7 west.
Murphy is moving toward the north-northeast near 6 miles per hour, 9 kilometers per hour. This general motion is expected to continue through the rest of the day. Afterwards, a turn to the southwest is expected on Monday. Maximum sustained winds have increased to near 65 miles per hour, 100 kilometers per hour with higher gusts. Additional strengthening is forecast tonight, and Fay could approach hurricane intensity. A gradual weakening trend is expected to begin on Monday. Tropical storm force winds extend outward up to 45 miles, 75 kilometers from the center. The estimated minimum central pressure is 999 millibars, 29.50 inches. 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Be sure to follow us on Facebook. Here's a look at local weather conditions as of 5 p.m. At the top of the hour, the report from Shreveport was not available. In Bossier City, at Barksdale Air Force Base, skies were mostly sunny, with a temperature of 98 degrees. The dew point was 64, making the relative humidity 32%, producing a heat index of 100. Winds were south at 8 miles an hour. The pressure was 29.81 inches and falling. And in downtown Shreveport, skies were mostly sunny. The temperature was 97 degrees. And winds were south at 8 miles an hour. At 5 p.m. Around the local area at 5 p.m. in Texarkana, mostly sunny and 94. Wind variable at 7 miles an hour. El Dorado, mostly sunny and 95. Wind southeast at 6 miles an hour. Monroe, mostly sunny and 95. Wind southeast at 5 miles an hour. Natchitoches, mostly sunny and 95. Wind south at 8 miles an hour. Marshall, partly sunny and 96. Wind south at 8 miles an hour. And at Longview, mostly sunny and 99 degrees. Wind south at 12 miles an hour, gusting to 18 miles an hour. Elsewhere across the four-state area, over at Dallas, thunder and 95. Oklahoma City, partly sunny and 90. Little Rock, partly sunny and 98. Jackson, Mississippi, mostly sunny and 96. Baton Rouge, mostly sunny and 95. And at Houston, partly sunny and 95 degrees. For the most current information, check us out on the web at www.weather.gov/sht. Here is your area's open water boating forecast. Wind gusts may be higher. Rest of today, partly cloudy. Highs in the upper 90s. South winds 10 to 15 miles per hour. Heat index readings 101 to 104. Tonight, becoming mostly cloudy. Lows in the mid-70s. Southwest winds 5 to 10 miles per hour. Monday, a 20% chance of showers and thunderstorms in the late afternoon. Partly cloudy. Highs in the upper 90s. West winds 5 to 10 miles per hour. Heat index readings 103 to 106. Monday night, a 20% chance of showers and thunderstorms in the early evening. Mostly clear. Lows in the lower 70s. Southwest winds around 5 miles per hour, becoming north after midnight. Tuesday, mostly sunny. Highs in the mid-90s. Northeast winds 10 to 15 miles per hour. Tuesday night, mostly clear. Lows in the lower 70s. Wednesday, mostly sunny. Highs in the mid-90s. Wednesday night, partly cloudy. Lows in the upper 60s. Thursday, partly cloudy. Highs in the lower 90s. Thursday night, partly cloudy. Lows in the mid-60s. Friday, becoming mostly cloudy. Highs in the lower 90s. Friday night, mostly cloudy. Lows in the mid-60s. Saturday, partly cloudy. Highs in the lower 90s.
The Shreveport climate summary for this evening, as of 4 p.m., September 20th, 2026.

Today's high temperature was 98 degrees. The normal high is 89. The record high is 102 degrees, which was set in 2005. Today's low temperature was 71 degrees. The normal low is 66. The record low is 48 degrees, which was set in 1981. No precipitation fell today, which leaves the monthly total at 0.34 inches. This is 1.82 inches below the normal amount of 2.16 inches for September. The total precipitation for the year still stands at 31.62 inches, which is 4.98 inches below normal. Sunset tonight is at 7:14 p.m. Sunrise tomorrow is at 7:03 a.m. Now let's check on your local forecast. This afternoon, partly cloudy. Hot with highs in the upper 90s. South winds around 5 miles per hour. Tonight, partly cloudy in the evening, then becoming mostly cloudy. Lows in the mid-70s. Southwest winds around 5 miles per hour. Monday, partly cloudy. A slight chance of showers and thunderstorms in the afternoon. Hot with highs in the upper 90s. West winds around 5 miles per hour. Chance of rain 20%. Monday night, partly cloudy. A slight chance of showers and thunderstorms in the evening. Lows in the lower 70s. Light and variable winds. Chance of rain 20%. Tuesday, mostly sunny. Hot with highs in the mid-90s. Northeast winds around 5 miles per hour. Tuesday night, mostly clear. Lows in the lower 70s. Wednesday, mostly sunny. Highs in the lower 90s. Wednesday night, partly cloudy. Lows in the upper 60s. Thursday, partly cloudy. Highs around 90. Thursday night, partly cloudy. Lows in the mid-60s. Friday, partly cloudy in the morning, then becoming mostly cloudy. Highs around 90. Friday night, mostly cloudy. Lows in the mid-60s. Saturday, partly cloudy. Highs in the lower 90s. At 9 p.m. GMT 2100 UTC, the center of Tropical Storm Fay was located near latitude 34.4 north, longitude 32.7 west. Fay is moving toward the north-northeast near 6 miles per hour, 9 kilometers per hour. This general motion is expected to continue through the rest of the day. Afterwards, a turn to the southwest is expected on Monday. Maximum sustained winds have increased to near 65 miles per hour, 100 kilometers per hour with higher gusts. Additional strengthening is forecast tonight, and Fay could approach hurricane intensity. A gradual weakening trend is expected to begin on Monday. Tropical storm force winds extend outward up to 45 miles, 75 kilometers from the center. The estimated minimum central pressure is 999 millibars, 29.50 inches. Fire danger statement. Elevated fire weather conditions are expected for today for all of our four-state region, which includes extreme southeast Oklahoma, southwest and south-central Arkansas, east Texas, and northern and central Louisiana. Weather conditions will be favorable for wildfire growth. Timing, from noon until 7 p.m. today. Relative humidity, 25 to 35%. Wind sustained south between 5 to 10 miles per hour with occasional gusts to 15 miles per hour. Fuels, critically dry. These conditions will support the spread of wildfires. Outdoor burning and activities that involve open sparks or flames are discouraged. Please report all wildfires to local law enforcement as soon as possible. 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
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Be sure to follow us on Facebook. Here's a look at local weather conditions as of 5 p.m. At the top of the hour, the report from Shreveport was not available. In Bossier City, at Barksdale Air Force Base, skies were mostly sunny, with a temperature of 98 degrees. The dew point was 64, making the relative humidity 32%, producing a heat index of 100. Winds were south at 8 miles an hour. The pressure was 29.81 inches and falling. And in downtown Shreveport, skies were mostly sunny. The temperature was 97 degrees. And winds were south at 8 miles an hour. At 5 p.m. Around the local area at 5 p.m., in Texarkana, mostly sunny and 94. Wind variable at 7 miles an hour. El Dorado, mostly sunny and 95. Wind southeast at 6 miles an hour. Monroe, mostly sunny and 95. Wind southeast at 5 miles an hour. Natchitoches, mostly sunny and 95. Wind south at 8 miles an hour. Marshall, partly sunny and 96. Wind south at 8 miles an hour. And at Longview, mostly sunny and 99 degrees. Wind south at 12 miles an hour, gusting to 18 miles an hour. Elsewhere across the four-state area, over at Dallas, thunder and 95. Oklahoma City, partly sunny and 90. Little Rock, partly sunny and 98. Jackson, Mississippi, mostly sunny and 96. Baton Rouge, mostly sunny and 95. And at Houston, partly sunny and 95 degrees. For the most current information, check us out on the web at www.weather.gov/sht. The Shreveport Climate Summary for this evening, as of 4 p.m., September 20th, 2026. Today's high temperature was 98 degrees. The normal high is 89. The record high is 102 degrees, which was set in 2005. Today's low temperature was 71 degrees. The normal low is 66. The record low is 48 degrees, which was set in 1981. No precipitation fell today, which leaves the monthly total at 0.34 inches. This is 1.82 inches below the normal amount of 2.16 inches for September. The total precipitation for the year still stands at 31.62 inches, which is 4.98 inches below normal. Sunset tonight is at 7:14 p.m. Sunrise tomorrow is at 7:03 a.m. Now let's check on your local forecast. This afternoon, partly cloudy. Hot with highs in the upper 90s. South winds around 5 miles per hour. Tonight, partly cloudy in the evening, then becoming mostly cloudy. Lows in the mid-70s. Southwest winds around 5 miles per hour. Monday, partly cloudy. A slight chance of showers and thunderstorms in the afternoon. Hot with highs in the upper 90s. West winds around 5 miles per hour. Chance of rain 20%. Monday night, partly cloudy. A slight chance of showers and thunderstorms in the evening. Lows in the lower 70s. Light and variable winds. Chance of rain 20%. Tuesday, mostly sunny. Hot with highs in the mid-90s. Northeast winds around 5 miles per hour. Tuesday night, mostly clear. Lows in the lower 70s. Wednesday, mostly sunny. Highs in the lower 90s. Wednesday night, partly cloudy. Lows in the upper 60s. Thursday, partly cloudy. Highs around 90. Thursday night, partly cloudy. Lows in the mid-60s. Friday, partly cloudy in the morning, then becoming mostly cloudy. Highs around 90. Friday night, mostly cloudy. Lows in the mid-60s.
Saturday, partly cloudy. Highs in the lower 90s. 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Be sure to follow us on Facebook. Here's a look at local weather conditions as of 6 p.m. At the top of the hour, skies were partly sunny in Shreveport. The temperature was 95 degrees at the regional airport. The dew point was 64, making the relative humidity 36%. Winds were south at 7 miles an hour. The pressure was 29.83 inches and steady. In Bossier City, at Barksdale Air Force Base, skies were partly sunny, with a temperature of 97 degrees. The dew point was 62, making the relative humidity 31%. Winds were south at 9 miles an hour. The pressure was 29.81 inches and steady. And in downtown Shreveport, skies were sunny. The temperature was 93 degrees. And winds were south at 9 miles an hour. Once again in Shreveport, it was 95 degrees with partly sunny skies at 6 p.m. Around the local area at 6 p.m., in Texarkana, mostly sunny and 95. Wind south at 8 miles an hour. El Dorado, mostly sunny and 95. Wind south at 7 miles an hour. Monroe, mostly sunny and 96. Wind south at 5 miles an hour. Natchitoches, sunny and 96. Wind calm. Marshall, mostly sunny and 95. Wind south at 8 miles an hour. And at Longview, mostly sunny and 94 degrees. Wind south at 8 miles an hour. Elsewhere across the four-state area, over at Dallas, partly sunny and 88. Oklahoma City, partly sunny and 90. Little Rock, partly sunny and 95. Jackson, Mississippi, mostly sunny and 93. Baton Rouge, mostly sunny and 91. And at Houston, partly sunny and 93 degrees. For the most current information, check us out on the web at www.weather.gov/sht. The Shreveport Climate Summary for this evening, as of 4 p.m., September 20th, 2026. Today's high temperature was 98 degrees. The normal high is 89. The record high is 102 degrees, which was set in 2005. Today's low temperature was 71 degrees. The normal low is 66. The record low is 48 degrees, which was set in 1981. No precipitation fell today, which leaves the monthly total at 0.34 inches. This is 1.82 inches below the normal amount of 2.16 inches for September. The total precipitation for the year still stands at 31.62 inches, which is 4.98 inches below normal. Sunset tonight is at 7:14 p.m. Sunrise tomorrow is at 7:03 a.m. Now let's check on your local forecast. This afternoon, partly cloudy. Hot with highs in the upper 90s. South winds around 5 miles per hour. Tonight, partly cloudy in the evening, then becoming mostly cloudy. Lows in the mid-70s. Southwest winds around 5 miles per hour. Monday, partly cloudy. A slight chance of showers and thunderstorms in the afternoon. Hot with highs in the upper 90s. West winds around 5 miles per hour. Chance of rain 20%. Monday night, partly cloudy. A slight chance of showers and thunderstorms in the evening. Lows in the lower 70s. Light and variable winds. Chance of rain 20%. Tuesday, mostly sunny. Hot with highs in the mid-90s. Northeast winds around 5 miles per hour. Tuesday night, mostly clear. Lows in the lower 70s. Wednesday, mostly sunny. Highs in the lower 90s. Wednesday night, partly cloudy. Lows in the upper 60s. Thursday, partly cloudy.
highs around 90. Thursday night, partly cloudy. Lows in the mid-60s. Friday, partly cloudy in the morning, then becoming mostly cloudy. Highs around 90. Friday night, mostly cloudy. Lows in the mid-60s. Saturday, partly cloudy. Highs in the lower 90s. At 9 p.m. GMT 2100 UTC, the center of Tropical Storm Fay was located near latitude 34.4 north, longitude 32.7 west. Fay is moving toward the north-northeast near 6 miles per hour, 9 kilometers per hour. This general motion is expected to continue through the rest of the day. Afterwards, a turn to the southwest is expected on Monday. Maximum sustained winds have increased to near 65 miles per hour, 100 kilometers per hour with higher gusts. Additional strengthening is forecast tonight, and Fay could approach hurricane intensity. A gradual weakening trend is expected to begin on Monday. Tropical storm force winds extend outward up to 45 miles, 75 kilometers from the center. The estimated minimum central pressure is 999 millibars, 29.50 inches. 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Be sure to follow us on Facebook. Here's a look at local weather conditions as of 6 p.m. At the top of the hour, skies were partly sunny in Shreveport. The temperature was 95 degrees at the regional airport. The dew point was 64, making the relative humidity 36%. Winds were south at 7 miles an hour. The pressure was 29.83 inches and steady. In Bossier City, at Barksdale Air Force Base, skies were partly sunny, with a temperature of 97 degrees. The dew point was 62, making the relative humidity 31%. Winds were south at 9 miles an hour. The pressure was 29.81 inches and steady. And in downtown Shreveport, skies were sunny. The temperature was 93 degrees. And winds were south at 9 miles an hour. Once again in Shreveport, it was 95 degrees with partly sunny skies at 6 p.m. Around the local area at 6 p.m., in Texarkana, mostly sunny and 95. Wind south at 8 miles an hour. El Dorado, mostly sunny and 95. Wind south at 7 miles an hour. Monroe, mostly sunny and 96. Wind south at 5 miles an hour. Natchitoches, sunny and 96. Wind calm. Marshall, mostly sunny and 95. Wind south at 8 miles an hour. And at Longview, mostly sunny and 94 degrees. Wind south at 8 miles an hour. Elsewhere across the four-state area, over at Dallas, partly sunny and 88. Oklahoma City, partly sunny and 90. Little Rock, partly sunny and 95. Jackson, Mississippi, mostly sunny and 93. Baton Rouge, mostly sunny and 91. And at Houston, partly sunny and 93 degrees. For the most current information, check us out on the web at www.weather.gov/sht. Fire danger statement. Elevated fire weather conditions are expected for today for all of our four-state region, which includes extreme southeast Oklahoma, southwest and south-central Arkansas, east Texas, and northern and central Louisiana. Weather conditions will be favorable for wildfire growth. Timing, from noon until 7 p.m. today. Relative humidity, 25 to 35%. Wind sustained south between 5 to 10 miles per hour with occasional gusts to 15 miles per hour. Fuels, critically dry. These conditions will support the spread of wildfires. Outdoor burning and activities that involve open sparks or flames are discouraged. Please report all wildfires to local law enforcement as soon as possible. This is your NOAA Weather Radio, station WXJ97, operating on a frequency of 162.400 megahertz, providing the
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The Shreveport climate summary for this evening, as of 4 p.m., September 20th, 2026. Today's high temperature was 98 degrees. The normal high is 89. The record high is 102 degrees, which was set in 2005. Today's low temperature was 71 degrees. The normal low is 66. The record low is 48 degrees, which was set in 1981. No precipitation fell today, which leaves the monthly total at 0.34 inches. This is 1.82 inches below the normal amount of 2.16 inches for September. The total precipitation for the year still stands at 31.62 inches, which is 4.98 inches below normal. Sunset tonight is at 7:14 p.m. Sunrise tomorrow is at 7:03 a.m. Now let's check on your local forecast. This afternoon, partly cloudy. Hot with highs in the upper 90s. South winds around 5 miles per hour. Tonight, partly cloudy in the evening, then becoming mostly cloudy. Lows in the mid-70s. Southwest winds around 5 miles per hour. Monday, partly cloudy. A slight chance of showers and thunderstorms in the afternoon. Hot with highs in the upper 90s. West winds around 5 miles per hour. Chance of rain 20%. Monday night, partly cloudy. A slight chance of showers and thunderstorms in the evening. Lows in the lower 70s. Light and variable winds. Chance of rain 20%. Tuesday, mostly sunny. Hot with highs in the mid-90s. Northeast winds around 5 miles per hour. Tuesday night, mostly clear. Lows in the lower 70s. Wednesday, mostly sunny. Highs in the lower 90s. Wednesday night, partly cloudy. Lows in the upper 60s. Thursday, partly cloudy. Highs around 90. Thursday night, partly cloudy. Lows in the mid-60s. Friday, partly cloudy in the morning, then becoming mostly cloudy. Highs around 90. Friday night, mostly cloudy. Lows in the mid-60s. Saturday, partly cloudy. Highs in the lower 90s. At 9 p.m. GMT 2100 UTC, the center of Tropical Storm Fay was located near latitude 34.4 north, longitude 32.7 west. Fay is moving toward the north-northeast near 6 miles per hour, 9 kilometers per hour. This general motion is expected to continue through the rest of the day. Afterwards, a turn to the southwest is expected on Monday. Maximum sustained winds have increased to near 65 miles per hour, 100 kilometers per hour with higher gusts. Additional strengthening is forecast tonight, and Fay could approach hurricane intensity. A gradual weakening trend is expected to begin on Monday. Tropical storm force winds extend outward up to 45 miles, 75 kilometers from the center. The estimated minimum central pressure is 999 millibars, 29.50 inches. 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Be sure to follow us on Facebook. Here's a look at local weather conditions as of 6 p.m. At the top of the hour, skies were partly sunny in Shreveport. The temperature was 95 degrees at the regional airport. The dew point was 64, making the relative humidity 36%. Winds were south at 7 miles an hour. The pressure was 29.83 inches and steady. In Bossier City, at Barksdale Air Force Base, skies were partly sunny, with a temperature of 97 degrees. The dew point was 62, making the relative humidity 31%. Winds were south at 9 miles an hour.

pressure was 29.81 inches and steady. And in downtown Shreveport, skies were sunny. The temperature was 93 degrees. And winds were south at 9 miles an hour. Once again in Shreveport, it was 95 degrees with partly sunny skies at 6 p.m. Around the local area at 6 p.m., in Texarkana, mostly sunny and 95. Wind south at 8 miles an hour. El Dorado, mostly sunny and 95. Wind south at 7 miles an hour. Monroe, mostly sunny and 96. Wind south at 5 miles an hour. Nacogdoches, sunny and 96. Wind calm. Marshall, mostly sunny and 95. Wind south at 8 miles an hour. And at Longview, mostly sunny and 94 degrees. Wind south at 8 miles an hour. Elsewhere across the four-state area, over at Dallas, partly sunny and 88. Oklahoma City, partly sunny and 90. Little Rock, partly sunny and 95. Jackson, Mississippi, mostly sunny and 93. Baton Rouge, mostly sunny and 91. And at Houston, partly sunny and 93 degrees. For the most current information, check us out on the web at www.weather.gov/sht. The Shreveport Climate Summary for this evening, as of 4 p.m., September 20th, 2026. Today's high temperature was 98 degrees. The normal high is 89. The record high is 102 degrees, which was set in 2005. Today's low temperature was 71 degrees. The normal low is 66. The record low is 48 degrees, which was set in 1981. No precipitation fell today, which leaves the monthly total at 0.34 inches. This is 1.82 inches below the normal amount of 2.16 inches for September. The total precipitation for the year still stands at 31.62 inches, which is 4.98 inches below normal. Sunset tonight is at 7:14 p.m. Sunrise tomorrow is at 7:03 a.m. Here is your area's open water boating forecast. Wind gusts may be higher. Rest of today, partly cloudy. Highs in the upper 90s. South winds 10 to 15 miles per hour. Heat index readings 101 to 104. Tonight, becoming mostly cloudy. Lows in the mid-70s. Southwest winds 5 to 10 miles per hour. Monday, a 20% chance of showers and thunderstorms in the late afternoon. Partly cloudy. Highs in the upper 90s. West winds 5 to 10 miles per hour. Heat index readings 103 to 106. Monday night, a 20% chance of showers and thunderstorms in the early evening. Mostly clear. Lows in the lower 70s. Southwest winds around 5 miles per hour becoming north after midnight. Tuesday, mostly sunny. Highs in the mid-90s. Northeast winds 10 to 15 miles per hour. Tuesday night, mostly clear. Lows in the lower 70s. Wednesday, mostly sunny. Highs in the mid-90s. Wednesday night, partly cloudy. Lows in the upper 60s. Thursday, partly cloudy. Highs in the lower 90s. Thursday night, partly cloudy. Lows in the mid-60s. Friday, becoming mostly cloudy. Highs in the lower 90s. Friday night, mostly cloudy. Lows in the mid-60s. Saturday, partly cloudy. Highs in the lower 90s. Here is your area's open water boating forecast. Wind gusts may be higher. Tonight, becoming mostly cloudy. Lows in the mid-70s. Southwest winds 5 to 10 miles per hour. Monday, a 20% chance of showers and thunderstorms in the late afternoon. Partly cloudy. Highs in the upper 90s. West winds 5 to 10 miles per hour.
heat index readings 103 to 106. Monday night, a 20% chance of showers and thunderstorms in the early evening. Mostly clear. Lows in the lower 70s. Southwest winds around 5 miles per hour becoming north after midnight. Tuesday, mostly sunny. Highs in the mid-90s. Northeast winds 10 to 15 miles per hour. Tuesday night, mostly clear. Lows in the lower 70s. Northeast winds 10 to 15 miles per hour. Wednesday, mostly sunny. Highs in the mid-90s. Wednesday night, partly cloudy. Lows in the upper 60s. Thursday, partly cloudy. Highs in the lower 90s. Thursday night, partly cloudy. Lows in the mid-60s. Friday, becoming mostly cloudy. Highs in the lower 90s. Friday night, mostly cloudy. Lows in the mid-60s. Saturday, partly cloudy. Highs in the lower 90s. Saturday night, partly cloudy. Lows in the mid-60s. Sunday, partly cloudy. A 20% chance of showers in the morning. Highs in the lower 90s. At 9 p.m. GMT 2100 UTC, the center of Tropical Storm Fay was located near latitude 34.4 north, longitude 32.7 west. Fay is moving toward the north-northeast near 6 miles per hour, 9 kilometers per hour. This general motion is expected to continue through the rest of the day. Afterwards, a turn to the southwest is expected on Monday. Maximum sustained winds have increased to near 65 miles per hour, 100 kilometers per hour with higher gusts. Additional strengthening is forecast tonight, and Fay could approach hurricane intensity. A gradual weakening trend is expected to begin on Monday. Tropical storm force winds extend outward up to 45 miles, 75 kilometers from the center. The estimated minimum central pressure is 999 millibars, 29.50 inches. 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Be sure to follow us on Facebook. Here's a look at local weather conditions as of 6 p.m. At the top of the hour, skies were partly sunny in Shreveport. The temperature was 95 degrees at the regional airport. The dew point was 64, making the relative humidity 36%. Winds were south at 7 miles an hour. The pressure was 29.83 inches and steady. In Bossier City, at Barksdale Air Force Base, skies were partly sunny, with a temperature of 97 degrees. The dew point was 62, making the relative humidity 31%. Winds were south at 9 miles an hour. The pressure was 29.81 inches and steady. And in downtown Shreveport, skies were sunny. The temperature was 93 degrees. And winds were south at 9 miles an hour. Once again in Shreveport, it was 95 degrees with partly sunny skies at 6 p.m. Fire danger statement. Elevated fire weather conditions are expected for today for all of our four-state region, which includes extreme southeast Oklahoma, southwest and south-central Arkansas, east Texas, and northern and central Louisiana. Weather conditions will be favorable for wildfire growth. Timing, from noon until 7 p.m. today. Relative humidity, 25 to 35%. Wind sustained south between 5 to 10 miles per hour with occasional gusts to 15 miles per hour. Fuels, critically dry. These conditions will support the spread of wildfires. Outdoor burning and activities that involve open sparks or flames are discouraged. Please report all wildfires to local law enforcement as soon as possible. 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

an hour. And at Longview, mostly sunny and 94 degrees. Wind south at 8 miles an hour. Elsewhere across the four-state area, over at Dallas, partly sunny and 88. Oklahoma City, partly sunny and 90. Little Rock, partly sunny and 95. Jackson, Mississippi, mostly sunny and 93. Baton Rouge, mostly sunny and 91. And at Houston, partly sunny and 93 degrees. 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The Shreveport Climate Summary for this evening, as of 4 p.m., September 20th, 2026. Today's high temperature was 98 degrees. The normal high is 89. The record high is 102 degrees, which was set in 2005. Today's low temperature was 71 degrees. The normal low is 66. The record low is 48 degrees, which was set in 1981. No precipitation fell today, which leaves the monthly total at 0.34 inches. This is 1.82 inches below the normal amount of 2.16 inches for September. The total precipitation for the year still stands at 31.62 inches, which is 4.98 inches below normal. Sunset tonight is at 7:14 p.m. Sunrise tomorrow is at 7:03 a.m. Now let's check on your local forecast. Tonight, partly cloudy this evening, then becoming mostly cloudy. Lows in the mid-70s. Southwest winds around 5 miles per hour. Monday, partly cloudy. A slight chance of showers and thunderstorms in the afternoon. Hot with highs in the upper 90s. West winds around 5 miles per hour. Chance of rain 20%. Monday night, partly cloudy. A slight chance of showers and thunderstorms in the evening. Lows in the lower 70s. Light and variable winds. Chance of rain 20%. Tuesday, mostly sunny. Hot with highs in the mid-90s. Northeast winds around 5 miles per hour. Tuesday night, mostly clear. Lows in the lower 70s. Northeast winds around 5 miles per hour. Wednesday, mostly sunny. Highs in the lower 90s. Wednesday night, partly cloudy. Lows in the upper 60s. Thursday, partly cloudy. Highs around 90. Thursday night, partly cloudy. Lows in the mid-60s. Friday, partly cloudy in the morning, then becoming mostly cloudy. Highs around 90. Friday night, mostly cloudy. Lows in the mid-60s. Saturday, partly cloudy. Highs in the lower 90s. Saturday night, partly cloudy. Lows in the upper 60s. Sunday, partly cloudy. A slight chance of showers in the morning. Highs in the lower 90s. Chance of rain 20%. 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Be sure to follow us on Facebook. Here's a look at local weather conditions as of 6 p.m. At the top of the hour, skies were partly sunny in Shreveport. The temperature was 95 degrees at the regional airport. The dew point was 64, making the relative humidity 36%. Winds were south at 7 miles an hour. The pressure was 29.83 inches and steady. In Bossier City, at Barksdale Air Force Base, skies were partly sunny, with a temperature of 97 degrees. The dew point was 62, making the relative humidity 31%. Winds were south at 9 miles an hour. The pressure was 29.81 inches and steady. And in downtown Shreveport, skies were sunny. The temperature was 93 degrees. And winds were south at 9 miles an hour. Once again in Shreveport, it was 95 degrees with partly sunny skies at 6 p.m. Around the local area at 6 p.m.

In Texarkana, mostly sunny and 95. Wind south at 8 miles an hour. El Dorado, mostly sunny and 95. Wind south at 7 miles an hour. Monroe, mostly sunny and 96. Wind south at 5 miles an hour. Natchitoches, sunny and 96. Wind calm. Marshall, mostly sunny and 95. Wind south at 8 miles an hour. And at Longview, mostly sunny and 94 degrees. Wind south at 8 miles an hour. Elsewhere across the four-state area, over at Dallas, partly sunny and 88. Oklahoma City, partly sunny and 90. Little Rock, partly sunny and 95. Jackson, Mississippi, mostly sunny and 93. Baton Rouge, mostly sunny and 91. And at Houston, partly sunny and 93 degrees. For the most current information, check us out on the web at www.weather.gov/sht. The Shreveport Climate Summary for this evening, as of 4 p.m., September 20th, 2026. Today's high temperature was 98 degrees. The normal high is 89. The record high is 102 degrees, which was set in 2005. Today's low temperature was 71 degrees. The normal low is 66. The record low is 48 degrees, which was set in 1981. No precipitation fell today, which leaves the monthly total at 0.34 inches. This is 1.82 inches below the normal amount of 2.16 inches for September. The total precipitation for the year still stands at 31.62 inches, which is 4.98 inches below normal. Sunset tonight is at 7:14 p.m. Sunrise tomorrow is at 7:03 a.m. Now let's check on your local forecast. Tonight, partly cloudy this evening, then becoming mostly cloudy. Lows in the mid-70s. Southwest winds around 5 miles per hour. Monday, partly cloudy. A slight chance of showers and thunderstorms in the afternoon. Hot with highs in the upper 90s. West winds around 5 miles per hour. Chance of rain 20%. Monday night, partly cloudy. A slight chance of showers and thunderstorms in the evening. Lows in the lower 70s. Light and variable winds. Chance of rain 20%. Tuesday, mostly sunny. Hot with highs in the mid-90s. Northeast winds around 5 miles per hour. Tuesday night, mostly clear. Lows in the lower 70s. Northeast winds around 5 miles per hour. Wednesday, mostly sunny. Highs in the lower 90s. Wednesday night, partly cloudy. Lows in the upper 60s. Thursday, partly cloudy. Highs around 90. Thursday night, partly cloudy. Lows in the mid-60s. Friday, partly cloudy in the morning, then becoming mostly cloudy. Highs around 90. Friday night, mostly cloudy. Lows in the mid-60s. Saturday, partly cloudy. Highs in the lower 90s. Saturday night, partly cloudy. Lows in the upper 60s. Sunday, partly cloudy. A slight chance of showers in the morning. Highs in the lower 90s. Chance of rain 20%. Here is your area's open water boating forecast. Wind gusts may be higher. Tonight, becoming mostly cloudy. Lows in the mid-70s. Southwest winds 5 to 10 miles per hour. Monday, a 20% chance of showers and thunderstorms in the late afternoon. Partly cloudy. Highs in the upper 90s. West winds 5 to 10 miles per hour. Heat index readings 103 to 106. Monday night, a 20% chance of showers and thunderstorms in the early evening. Mostly clear. Lows in the lower 70s. Southwest winds around 5 miles per hour becoming north after midnight.
Tuesday, mostly sunny. Highs in the mid-90s. Northeast winds 10 to 15 miles per hour. Tuesday night, mostly clear. Lows in the lower 70s. Northeast winds 10 to 15 miles per hour. Wednesday, mostly sunny. Highs in the mid-90s. Wednesday night, partly cloudy. Lows in the upper 60s. Thursday, partly cloudy. Highs in the lower 90s. Thursday night, partly cloudy. Lows in the mid-60s. Friday, becoming mostly cloudy. Highs in the lower 90s. Friday night, mostly cloudy. Lows in the mid-60s. Saturday, partly cloudy. Highs in the lower 90s. Saturday night, partly cloudy. Lows in the mid-60s. Sunday, partly cloudy. A 20% chance of showers in the morning. Highs in the lower 90s. At 9 p.m. GMT 2100 UTC, the center of Tropical Storm Fay was located near latitude 34.4 north, longitude 32.7 west. Fay is moving toward the north-northeast near 6 miles per hour, 9 kilometers per hour. This general motion is expected to continue through the rest of the day. Afterwards, a turn to the southwest is expected on Monday. Maximum sustained winds have increased to near 65 miles per hour, 100 kilometers per hour with higher gusts. Additional strengthening is forecast tonight, and Fay could approach hurricane intensity. A gradual weakening trend is expected to begin on Monday. Tropical storm force winds extend outward up to 45 miles, 75 kilometers from the center. The estimated minimum central pressure is 999 millibars, 29.50 inches. 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Be sure to follow us on Facebook. Here's a look at local weather conditions as of 6 p.m. At the top of the hour, skies were partly sunny in Shreveport. The temperature was 95 degrees at the regional airport. The dew point was 64, making the relative humidity 36%. Winds were south at 7 miles an hour. The pressure was 29.83 inches and steady. In Bossier City, at Barksdale Air Force Base, skies were partly sunny, with a temperature of 97 degrees. The dew point was 62, making the relative humidity 31%. Winds were south at 9 miles an hour. The pressure was 29.81 inches and steady. And in downtown Shreveport, skies were sunny. The temperature was 93 degrees. And winds were south at 9 miles an hour. Once again in Shreveport, it was 95 degrees with partly sunny skies at 6 p.m. Fire danger statement. Elevated fire weather conditions are expected for today for all of our four-state region, which includes extreme southeast Oklahoma, southwest and south-central Arkansas, east Texas, and northern and central Louisiana. Weather conditions will be favorable for wildfire growth. Timing, from noon until 7 p.m. today. Relative humidity, 25 to 35%. Wind sustained south between 5 to 10 miles per hour with occasional gusts to 15 miles per hour. Fuels, critically dry. These conditions will support the spread of wildfires. Outdoor burning and activities that involve open sparks or flames are discouraged. Please report all wildfires to local law enforcement as soon as possible. 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Around the local area at 6 p.m. in Texarkana, mostly sunny and 95. Wind south at 8 miles an hour. El Dorado, mostly sunny and 95.
Wind south at 7 miles an hour. Monroe, mostly sunny and 96. Wind south at 5 miles an hour. Natchitoches, sunny and 96. Wind calm. Marshall, mostly sunny and 95. Wind south at 8 miles an hour. And at Longview, mostly sunny and 94 degrees. Wind south at 8 miles an hour. Elsewhere across the four-state area, over at Dallas, partly sunny and 88. Oklahoma City, partly sunny and 90. Little Rock, partly sunny and 95. Jackson, Mississippi, mostly sunny and 93. Baton Rouge, mostly sunny and 91. And at Houston, partly sunny and 93 degrees. For the most current information, check us out on the web at www.weather.gov/SHP. The Shreveport Climate Summary for this evening, as of 4 p.m., September 20th, 2026. Today's high temperature was 98 degrees. The normal high is 89. The record high is 102 degrees, which was set in 2005. Today's low temperature was 71 degrees. The normal low is 66. The record low is 48 degrees, which was set in 1981. No precipitation fell today, which leaves the monthly total at 0.34 inches. This is 1.82 inches below the normal amount of 2.16 inches for September. The total precipitation for the year still stands at 31.62 inches, which is 4.98 inches below normal. Sunset tonight is at 7:14 p.m. Sunrise tomorrow is at 7:03 a.m. Now let's check on your local forecast. Tonight, partly cloudy this evening, then becoming mostly cloudy. Lows in the mid-70s. Southwest winds around 5 miles per hour. Monday, partly cloudy. A slight chance of showers and thunderstorms in the afternoon. Hot with highs in the upper 90s. West winds around 5 miles per hour. Chance of rain 20%. Monday night, partly cloudy. A slight chance of showers and thunderstorms in the evening. Lows in the lower 70s. Light and variable winds. Chance of rain 20%. Tuesday, mostly sunny. Hot with highs in the mid-90s. Northeast winds around 5 miles per hour. Tuesday night, mostly clear. Lows in the lower 70s. Northeast winds around 5 miles per hour. Wednesday, mostly sunny. Highs in the lower 90s. Wednesday night, partly cloudy. Lows in the upper 60s. Thursday, partly cloudy. Highs around 90. Thursday night, partly cloudy. Lows in the mid-60s. Friday, partly cloudy in the morning, then becoming mostly cloudy. Highs around 90. Friday night, mostly cloudy. Lows in the mid-60s. Saturday, partly cloudy. Highs in the lower 90s. Saturday night, partly cloudy. Low 60s. Sunday, partly cloudy. A slight chance of showers in the morning. Highs in the lower 90s. Chance of rain 20%. At 9 p.m. GMT 2100 UTC, the center of Tropical Storm Fay was located near latitude 34.4 north, longitude 32.7 west. Fay is moving toward the north-northeast near 6 miles per hour, 9 kilometers per hour. This general motion is expected to continue through the rest of the day. Afterwards, a turn to the southwest is expected on Monday. Maximum sustained winds have increased to near 65 miles per hour, 100 kilometers per hour with higher gusts. Additional strengthening is forecast tonight, and Fay could approach hurricane intensity. A gradual weakening trend is expected to begin on Monday. Tropical storm force winds extend outward up to 45 miles, 75 kilometers from the center. The estimated minimum central pressure is 999 millibars, 29.50 inches.
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Be sure to follow us on Facebook. Here's a look at local weather conditions as of 6 p.m. At the top of the hour, skies were partly sunny in Shreveport. The temperature was 95 degrees at the regional airport. The dew point was 64, making the relative humidity 36%. Winds were south at 7 miles an hour. The pressure was 29.83 inches and steady. In Bossier City, at Barksdale Air Force Base, skies were partly sunny, with a temperature of 97 degrees. The dew point was 62, making the relative humidity 31%. Winds were south at 9 miles an hour. The pressure was 29.81 inches and steady. And in downtown Shreveport, skies were sunny. The temperature was 93 degrees. And winds were south at 9 miles an hour. Once again in Shreveport, it was 95 degrees with partly sunny skies at 6 p.m. Around the local area at 6 p.m., in Texarkana, mostly sunny and 95. Wind south at 8 miles an hour. El Dorado, mostly sunny and 95. Wind south at 7 miles an hour. Monroe, mostly sunny and 96. Wind south at 5 miles an hour. Natchitoches, sunny and 96. Wind calm. Marshall, mostly sunny and 95. Wind south at 8 miles an hour. And at Longview, mostly sunny and 94 degrees. Wind south at 8 miles an hour. Elsewhere across the four-state area, over at Dallas, partly sunny and 88. Oklahoma City, partly sunny and 90. Little Rock, partly sunny and 95. Jackson, Mississippi, mostly sunny and 93. Baton Rouge, mostly sunny and 91. And at Houston, partly sunny and 93 degrees. For the most current information, check us out on the web at www.weather.gov/sht. Here is your area's open water boating forecast. Wind gusts may be higher. Tonight, becoming mostly cloudy. Lows in the mid-70s. Southwest winds 5 to 10 miles per hour. Monday, a 20% chance of showers and thunderstorms in the late afternoon. Partly cloudy. Highs in the upper 90s. West winds 5 to 10 miles per hour. Heat index readings 103 to 106. Monday night, a 20% chance of showers and thunderstorms in the early evening. Mostly clear. Lows in the lower 70s. Southwest winds around 5 miles per hour becoming north after midnight. Tuesday, mostly sunny. Highs in the mid-90s. Northeast winds 10 to 15 miles per hour. Tuesday night, mostly clear. Lows in the lower 70s. Northeast winds 10 to 15 miles per hour. Wednesday, mostly sunny. Highs in the mid-90s. Wednesday night, partly cloudy. Lows in the upper 60s. Thursday, partly cloudy. Highs in the lower 90s. Thursday night, partly cloudy. Lows in the mid-60s. Friday, becoming mostly cloudy. Highs in the lower 90s. Friday night, mostly cloudy. Lows in the mid-60s. Saturday, partly cloudy. Highs in the lower 90s. Saturday night, partly cloudy. Lows in the mid-60s. Sunday, partly cloudy. A 20% chance of showers in the morning. Highs in the lower 90s. The Shreveport Climate Summary for this evening, as of 4 p.m., September 20th, 2026. Today's high temperature was 98 degrees. The normal high is 89. The record high is 102 degrees, which was set in 2005. Today's low temperature was 71 degrees. The normal low is 66. The record low is 48 degrees, which was set in 1981.
No precipitation fell today,